redevelopment of this system is unlikely while it moves westward to west-northwestward near 25 miles per hour. The wave could bring locally heavy rains and gusty winds to portions of the Leeward Islands, the Virgin Islands, and Puerto Rico over the next several days. Formation chance through 48 hours, low, near 0%. Formation chance through 7 days, low, 10%. Northeastern and north-central Gulf of America L97, a weak low-pressure area located around 125 miles south of Pensacola, Florida, is producing showers and thunderstorms. Some additional slow development of this system is possible during the next few days as it drifts westward across the northern Gulf. Formation chance through 48 hours, low, near 0%. Formation chance through 7 days, low, 20%. The Surf Zone Forecast General Outlook, a moderate risk of rip currents is expected over the next several days, maximizing during the afternoon and evening hours in conjunction with the sea breeze. High chances for daily showers and thunderstorms through this weekend. Based on communication with area beach officials, the following flags are flying at area beaches: Walton, Yellow Bay, Yellow State Park Gulf Beaches, Yellow West Facing Gulf Beaches, Yellow South Facing Gulf Beaches, Yellow Franklin, Yellow. Tide information for Sunday, August 30th, 2026. St. Marks River entrance. High 3:58 a.m., low 10:07 a.m., high 4:20 p.m., low 10:22 p.m. Apalachicola. Low midnight, high 5:45 a.m., low 12:10 p.m., high 6:05 p.m. St. Andrews Bay at Panama City. High 1:09 a.m., low 6:25 a.m., high 1:43 p.m., low 6:02 p.m. Note that the times of high and low tide are 3 minutes earlier at Shell Point than at the St. Marks River entrance. The average water temperature at Apalachicola was 84.2 degrees. Sunrise and sunset in Tallahassee. August 30, 2026, sunrise 7:13 a.m. Eastern Daylight Time, sunset 8:02 p.m. Eastern Daylight Time. 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The latest weather and forecast information can also be accessed by calling our automated forecast line at 850-942-8851. The current time is 8:06 p.m. Eastern Daylight Time. The following broadcast is a special weather statement issued by the National Weather Service in Tallahassee, Florida. Strong thunderstorms will impact Lafayette, Dixie, and southeastern Taylor counties through 8:30 p.m. Eastern Daylight Time. At 7:47 p.m. Eastern Daylight Time, Doppler radar was tracking strong thunderstorms along a line extending from near O'Brien to 9 miles north of Cross City to near Horseshoe Point. Movement was west at 30 miles per hour. Hazard, wind gusts up to 40 miles per hour. Source, radar indicated. Impact, gusty winds could knock down tree limbs and blow around unsecured objects. Locations impacted include Mayo, Cross City, Steinhatchee, Horseshoe Point, Horseshoe Beach, Tenille, Cook's Hammock, Shamrock, Clara, Cross City Airport, Garanto Springs, Gina, Alton, Fletcher Springs, Hines, Jonesboro, Hatch Bend, Eugene, Fletcher, and San Pedro Junction. If outdoors, consider seeking shelter inside a building. These are the 8 p.m. Eastern Daylight Time conditions. At the Tallahassee Airport, it was mostly cloudy. The temperature was 81 degrees. The wind was calm. The report from Florida State University was not available. At Apalachicola, it was mostly cloudy. The temperature was 79 degrees. The wind was calm. At Panama City Northwest, it was mostly cloudy. The temperature was 80 degrees. The wind was east at 3 miles an hour. The report from Dothan was not available. At Albany, it was mostly cloudy. The temperature was 80 degrees. The wind was east at 3 miles an hour. At Valdosta, it was partly cloudy. The temperature was 81 degrees. The wind was calm. Over the marine area, at the buoy south of Apalachicola, winds were northeast at 8 knots. At the buoy south of Panama City, winds were east at 14 knots. At the buoy south of Pensacola, winds were east at 16 knots. The forecast for the local area. Tonight, mostly cloudy with a slight chance of showers and thunderstorms. Lows in the lower 70s. East winds around 5 miles per hour. Chance of rain 20%. Sunday, mostly sunny.

a chance of showers and thunderstorms in the afternoon. Highs in the lower 90s. East winds around 5 miles per hour. Chance of rain 50%. Sunday night, mostly cloudy with a chance of showers and thunderstorms in the evening, then partly cloudy with a slight chance of showers after midnight. Lows in the lower 70s. East winds around 5 miles per hour. Chance of rain 50%. Monday, mostly sunny. Showers and thunderstorms likely in the afternoon. Highs in the lower 90s. East winds around 5 miles per hour. Chance of rain 70%. Monday night, mostly cloudy with showers and thunderstorms likely in the evening, then partly cloudy with a chance of showers after midnight. Lows in the mid-70s. East winds around 5 miles per hour. Chance of rain 70%. Tuesday and Tuesday night, partly cloudy. A chance of showers and thunderstorms. Highs in the mid-90s. Lows in the mid-70s. Chance of rain 50%. Heat index values up to 105. Wednesday, sunny. A chance of showers and thunderstorms in the afternoon. Highs in the mid-90s. Chance of rain 40%. Heat index values up to 105. Wednesday night, partly cloudy. A chance of showers and thunderstorms, mainly in the evening. Lows in the mid-70s. Chance of rain 40%. Thursday, sunny. A slight chance of showers and thunderstorms in the morning, then a chance of showers and thunderstorms in the afternoon. Highs in the mid-90s. Chance of rain 40%. Heat index values up to 105. Thursday night, partly cloudy. A chance of showers and thunderstorms, mainly in the evening. Lows in the mid-70s. Chance of rain 40%. Friday, sunny. A slight chance of showers and thunderstorms in the morning, then a chance of showers and thunderstorms in the afternoon. Highs in the mid-90s. Chance of rain 50%. Heat index values up to 105. Friday night and Saturday, partly cloudy. A chance of showers and thunderstorms. Lows in the mid-70s. Highs in the mid-90s. Chance of rain 50%. Heat index values up to 110. The coastal waters forecast for the following waters from Suwannee River to Apalachicola, Florida, extending from 20 to 60 nautical miles. Coastal waters from Okaloosa Walton County line to Mexico Beach out to 20 nautical miles. Coastal waters from Mexico Beach to Apalachicola out to 20 nautical miles. Waters from Okaloosa Walton County line to Mexico Beach 20 to 60 nautical miles. And waters from Mexico Beach to Apalachicola 20 to 60 nautical miles. Tonight, east winds 5 to 10 knots. Seas around 2 feet. Wave detail, east 2 feet at 3 seconds. Protected waters a light chop. A chance of showers and thunderstorms. Sunday, east winds 10 to 15 knots. Seas around 2 feet. Wave detail, east 2 feet at 3 seconds. Protected waters a moderate chop. A chance of showers and thunderstorms. Sunday night, east winds 5 to 10 knots. Seas around 2 feet. Wave detail, southeast 2 feet at 4 seconds. Protected waters a light chop. A chance of showers and thunderstorms. Monday, east winds 5 to 10 knots. Seas around 2 feet. Wave detail, east 2 feet at 4 seconds. Protected waters a light chop. Showers likely with a chance of thunderstorms. Monday night, east winds 5 to 10 knots. Seas 1 or 2 feet. Wave detail, east 1 foot at 4 seconds. Protected waters a light chop. A chance of showers and thunderstorms. Tuesday, east winds 5 to 10 knots. Seas around 2 feet. Wave detail, east 2 feet at 4 seconds. Protected waters a light chop. Morning showers and a chance of thunderstorms. Tuesday night, east winds 5 to 10 knots. Seas around 2 feet. Protected waters a light chop. A chance of showers and thunderstorms. Wednesday, east winds 5 to 10 knots. Seas around 2 feet. Protected waters a light chop. Showers likely with a chance of thunderstorms. Wednesday night through Thursday night, east winds 5 to 10 knots. Waves 1 foot or less. Protected waters a light chop. A chance of showers and thunderstorms. Winds and waves higher in and near thunderstorms. The coastal waters forecast for the following St. Andrews Bay waterways. Tonight, east winds 5 to 10 knots, decreasing to

around 5 knots late. Protected waters, a light chop. A chance of showers and thunderstorms. Sunday, east winds 5 to 10 knots. Protected waters, a light chop. Showers and thunderstorms likely. Sunday night, east winds around 5 knots. Protected waters, smooth. A chance of showers and thunderstorms in the evening. Monday, east winds 5 to 10 knots, becoming southeast in the afternoon. Protected waters, a light chop. Showers with thunderstorms likely, mainly in the afternoon. Monday night, east winds around 5 knots. Protected waters, smooth. Showers with a chance of thunderstorms, mainly in the evening. Tuesday, northeast winds around 5 knots, becoming southeast in the afternoon. Protected waters, smooth. Showers and thunderstorms likely, mainly in the afternoon. Tuesday night, east winds around 5 knots. Protected waters, smooth. Showers and thunderstorms likely, mainly in the evening. Wednesday, east winds around 5 knots. Protected waters, smooth. A chance of showers and thunderstorms. Wednesday night, southeast winds around 5 knots, becoming east after midnight. Protected waters, smooth. A chance of showers and thunderstorms, mainly in the evening. Thursday, east winds around 5 knots, becoming southeast in the afternoon. Protected waters, smooth. A chance of showers and thunderstorms. Thursday night, southeast winds around 5 knots, becoming east after midnight. Protected waters, smooth. A chance of showers and thunderstorms, mainly in the evening. Winds and waves higher and near thunderstorms. The Tropical Weather Outlook. For the North Atlantic, Caribbean Sea, and the Gulf of America, east of the Leeward Islands, remnants of Dolly, showers and thunderstorms continue in association with the remnants of Tropical Storm Dolly, located about 150 miles east of the Leeward Islands. However, there are no signs that the system is developing a closed circulation. Redevelopment of the system is unlikely while it moves westward to west-northwestward near 25 miles per hour. The wave could bring locally heavy rains and gusty winds to portions of the Leeward Islands, the Virgin Islands, and Puerto Rico over the next several days. Formation chance through 48 hours, low, near 0%. Formation chance through 7 days, low, 10%. Northeastern and north-central Gulf of America L97, a weak low-pressure area located around 125 miles south of Pensacola, Florida, is producing showers and thunderstorms. Some additional slow development of this system is possible during the next few days as it drifts westward across the northern Gulf. Formation chance through 48 hours, low, near 0%. Formation chance through 7 days, low, 20%. The Surf Zone Forecast General Outlook, a moderate risk of rip currents is expected over the next several days, maximizing during the afternoon and evening hours in conjunction with the sea breeze. High chances for daily showers and thunderstorms through this weekend. Based on communication with area beach officials, the following flags are flying at area beaches: Walton, Yellow Bay, Yellow State Park Golf Beaches, Yellow West Facing Golf Beaches, Yellow South Facing Golf Beaches, Yellow Franklin, Yellow. Tide information for Sunday, August 30th, 2026. St. Marks River Entrance. High 3:58 a.m., low 10:07 a.m., high 4:20 p.m., low 10:22 p.m. Apalachicola. Low midnight, high 5:45 a.m., low 12:10 p.m., high 6:05 p.m. St. Andrews Bay at Panama City. High 1:09 a.m., low 6:25 a.m., high 1:43 p.m., low 6:02 p.m. Note that the times of high and low tide are 3 minutes earlier at Shell Point than at the St. Marks River entrance. The average water temperature at Apalachicola was 84.2 degrees. Sunrise and sunset in Tallahassee. August 30, 2026, sunrise 7:13 a.m. Eastern Daylight Time, sunset 8:02 p.m. Eastern Daylight Time. 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This broadcast originates from your National Weather Service office in Tallahassee, Florida. The latest weather and forecast information can also be accessed by calling our automated forecast line at 850-942-8851. The current time is 8:18 p.m. Eastern Daylight Time. The following broadcast is a special weather statement issued by the National Weather Service in Tallahassee, Florida. Strong thunderstorms will impact Lafayette, Dixie, and southeastern Taylor counties through 8:30 p.m. Eastern Daylight Time.
at 7:47 p.m. Eastern Daylight Time. Doppler

Radar was tracking strong thunderstorms along a line extending from near O'Brien to 9 miles north of Cross City to near Horseshoe Point. Movement was west at 30 miles per hour. Hazard, wind gusts up to 40 miles per hour. Source, radar indicated. Impact, gusty winds could knock down tree limbs and blow around unsecured objects. Locations impacted include Mayo, Cross City, Steinhatchee, Horseshoe Point, Horseshoe Beach, Tenille, Cook's Hammock, Shamrock, Clara, Cross City Airport, Garanto Springs, Gina, Alton, Fletcher Springs, Hines, Jonesboro, Hatch Bend, Eugene, Fletcher, and San Pedro Junction. If outdoors, consider seeking shelter inside a building. These are the 8 p.m. Eastern Daylight Time conditions. At the Tallahassee Airport, it was mostly cloudy. The temperature was 81 degrees. The wind was calm. At Florida State University, the temperature was 82 degrees. The wind was northeast at 2 miles an hour. At Apalachicola, it was partly cloudy. The temperature was 79 degrees. The wind was calm. At Panama City Northwest, it was partly cloudy. The temperature was 80 degrees. The wind was east at 3 miles an hour. The report from Dothan was not available. At Albany, it was partly cloudy. The temperature was 80 degrees. The wind was east at 3 miles an hour. At Valdosta, it was partly cloudy. The temperature was 81 degrees. The wind was calm. Over the marine area, at the buoy south of Apalachicola, winds were northeast at 8 knots and seas were 1 foot. At the buoy south of Panama City, winds were east at 14 knots. At the buoy south of Pensacola, winds were east at 16 knots. The forecast for the local area. Tonight, mostly cloudy with a slight chance of showers and thunderstorms. Lows in the lower 70s. East winds around 5 miles per hour. Chance of rain 20%. Sunday, mostly sunny. A chance of showers and thunderstorms in the afternoon. Highs in the lower 90s. East winds around 5 miles per hour. Chance of rain 50%. Sunday night, mostly cloudy with a chance of showers and thunderstorms in the evening, then partly cloudy with a slight chance of showers after midnight. Lows in the lower 70s. East winds around 5 miles per hour. Chance of rain 50%. Monday, mostly sunny. Showers and thunderstorms likely in the afternoon. Highs in the lower 90s. East winds around 5 miles per hour. Chance of rain 70%. Monday night, mostly cloudy with showers and thunderstorms likely in the evening, then partly cloudy with a chance of showers after midnight. Lows in the mid-70s. East winds around 5 miles per hour. Chance of rain 70%. Tuesday and Tuesday night, partly cloudy. A chance of showers and thunderstorms. Highs in the mid-90s. Lows in the mid-70s. Chance of rain 50%. Heat index values up to 105. Wednesday, sunny. A chance of showers and thunderstorms in the afternoon. Highs in the mid-90s. Chance of rain 40%. Heat index values up to 105. Wednesday night, partly cloudy. A chance of showers and thunderstorms, mainly in the evening. Lows in the mid-70s. Chance of rain 40%. Thursday, sunny. A slight chance of showers and thunderstorms in the morning, then a chance of showers and thunderstorms in the afternoon. Highs in the mid-90s. Chance of rain 40%. Heat index values up to 105. Thursday night, partly cloudy. A chance of showers and thunderstorms, mainly in the evening. Lows in the mid-70s. Chance of rain 40%. Friday, sunny. A slight chance of showers and thunderstorms in the morning, then a chance of showers and thunderstorms in the afternoon. Highs in the mid-90s. Chance of rain 50%. Heat index values up to 105. Friday night and Saturday, partly cloudy. A chance of showers and thunderstorms. Lows in the mid-70s. Highs in the mid-90s. Chance of rain 50%. Heat index values up to 110.
The coastal waters forecast for the following: waters from Swanee River to Apalachicola, Florida, extending from 20 to 60 nautical miles. Coastal waters from Okaloosa-Walton County line to Mexico Beach out to 20 nautical miles. Coastal waters from Mexico Beach to Apalachicola out to 20 nautical miles. Waters from Okaloosa-Walton County line to Mexico Beach 20 to 60 nautical miles. And waters from Mexico Beach to Apalachicola 20 to 60 nautical miles. Tonight, east winds 5 to 10 knots. Seas around 2 feet. Wave detail, east 2 feet at 3 seconds. Protected waters, a light chop. A chance of showers and thunderstorms. Sunday, east winds 10 to 15 knots. Seas around 2 feet. Wave detail, east 2 feet at 3 seconds. Protected waters, a moderate chop. A chance of showers and thunderstorms. Sunday night, east winds 5 to 10 knots. Seas around 2 feet. Wave detail, southeast 2 feet at 4 seconds. Protected waters, a light chop. A chance of showers and thunderstorms. Monday, east winds 5 to 10 knots. Seas around 2 feet. Wave detail, east 2 feet at 4 seconds. Protected waters, a light chop. Showers likely with a chance of thunderstorms. Monday night, east winds 5 to 10 knots. Seas 1 or 2 feet. Wave detail, east 1 foot at 4 seconds. Protected waters, a light chop. A chance of showers and thunderstorms. Tuesday, east winds 5 to 10 knots. Seas around 2 feet. Wave detail, east 2 feet at 4 seconds. Protected waters, a light chop. Morning showers and a chance of thunderstorms. Tuesday night, east winds 5 to 10 knots. Seas around 2 feet. Protected waters, a light chop. A chance of showers and thunderstorms. Wednesday, east winds 5 to 10 knots. Seas around 2 feet. Protected waters, a light chop. Showers likely with a chance of thunderstorms. Wednesday night through Thursday night, east winds 5 to 10 knots. Waves 1 foot or less. Protected waters, a light chop. A chance of showers and thunderstorms. Winds and waves higher in and near thunderstorms. The coastal waters forecast for the following St. Andrews Bay waterways. Tonight, east winds 5 to 10 knots, decreasing to around 5 knots late. Protected waters, a light chop. A chance of showers and thunderstorms. Sunday, east winds 5 to 10 knots. Protected waters, a light chop. Showers and thunderstorms likely. Sunday night, east winds around 5 knots. Protected waters, smooth. A chance of showers and thunderstorms in the evening. Monday, east winds 5 to 10 knots, becoming southeast in the afternoon. Protected waters, a light chop. Showers with thunderstorms likely, mainly in the afternoon. Monday night, east winds around 5 knots. Protected waters, smooth. Showers with a chance of thunderstorms, mainly in the evening. Tuesday, northeast winds around 5 knots, becoming southeast in the afternoon. Protected waters, smooth. Showers and thunderstorms likely, mainly in the afternoon. Tuesday night, east winds around 5 knots. Protected waters, smooth. Showers and thunderstorms likely, mainly in the evening. Wednesday, east winds around 5 knots. Protected waters, smooth. A chance of showers and thunderstorms. Wednesday night, southeast winds around 5 knots, becoming east after midnight. Protected waters, smooth. A chance of showers and thunderstorms, mainly in the evening. Thursday, east winds around 5 knots, becoming southeast in the afternoon. Protected waters, smooth. A chance of showers and thunderstorms. Thursday night, southeast winds around 5 knots, becoming east after midnight. Protected waters, smooth. A chance of showers and thunderstorms, mainly in the evening. Winds and waves higher in and near thunderstorms. The tropical weather outlook. For the North Atlantic, Caribbean Sea, and the Gulf of America, east of the Leeward Islands, remnants of Dolly, showers and thunderstorm continue in association with the remnants of Tropical Storm Dolly, located about 150 miles east of the Leeward Islands. However, there are no signs that the system is developing a closed circulation. Redevelopment of the system is unlikely while it moves westward to west-northwestward near 25 miles per hour. The wave could bring locally heavy rains and gusty winds to portions of the Leeward Islands, the Virgin Islands, and Puerto Rico over the next several days. Formation chance through 48 hours, low, near 0%. Formation chance through 7 days, low, 10%.
northeastern and north-central Gulf of America, L97, a weak low-pressure area located around 125 miles south of Pensacola, Florida, is producing showers and thunderstorms. Some additional slow development of this system is possible during the next few days as it drifts westward across the northern Gulf. Formation chance through 48 hours, low, near 0%. Formation chance through 7 days.

low, 20%. The Surf Zone forecasts general outlook. A moderate risk of rip currents is expected over the next several days, maximizing during the afternoon and evening hours in conjunction with the sea breeze. High chances for daily showers and thunderstorms through this weekend. Based on communication with area beach officials, the following flags are flying at area beaches: Walton, Yellow Bay, Yellow State Park Golf Beaches, Yellow West Facing Golf Beaches, Yellow South Facing Golf Beaches, Yellow Franklin, Yellow. Tide information for Sunday, August 30th, 2026. St. Mark's River Entrance. High 3:58 a.m., low 10:07 a.m., high 4:20 p.m., low 10:22 p.m. Apalachicola. Low midnight, high 5:45 a.m., low 12:10 p.m., high 6:05 p.m. St. Andrews Bay at Panama City. High 1:09 a.m., low 6:25 a.m., high 1:43 p.m., low 6:02 p.m. Note that the times of high and low tide are 3 minutes earlier at Shell Point than at the St. Mark's River entrance. The average water temperature at Apalachicola was 84.2 degrees. Sunrise and sunset in Tallahassee. August 30, 2026, sunrise 7:13 a.m. Eastern Daylight Time, sunset 8:02 p.m. Eastern Daylight Time. The Tallahassee climate summary for this evening, as of 5 p.m., August 29, 2026. Today's high temperature of 84 degrees occurred at 3:59 p.m. This high was 7 degrees below the normal high of 91. Today's low temperature of 75 degrees occurred at 7:47 a.m. This low was 2 degrees above the normal low of 73. No precipitation fell today, which leaves the monthly total at 5.94 inches. This is 1.28 inches below the normal amount of 7.22 inches for August. The total precipitation for the year still stands at 29.46 inches, which is 13.48 inches below normal. The normal high temperature for tomorrow is 91 degrees, and the normal low is 73. The record high for tomorrow is 100, which occurred in 1933, and the record low is 61, which occurred in 1986. Sunset tonight is at 8:04 p.m. Sunrise tomorrow is at 7:13 a.m. You are listening to NOAA Weather Radio Station KIH-24 in Tallahassee, Florida, operating 24 hours a day on a frequency of 162.40 MHz. 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The latest weather and forecast information can also be accessed by calling our automated forecast line at 850-942-8851. The current time is 8:31 p.m. Eastern Daylight Time. These are the 8 p.m. Eastern Daylight Time conditions. At the Tallahassee Airport, it was mostly cloudy. The temperature was 81 degrees. The wind was calm. At Florida State University, the temperature was 82 degrees. The wind was northeast at 2 miles an hour. At Apalachicola, it was partly cloudy. The temperature was 79 degrees. The wind was calm. At Panama City Northwest, it was partly cloudy. The temperature was 80 degrees. The wind was east at 3 miles an hour. The report from Dothan was not available. At Albany, it was partly cloudy. The temperature was 80 degrees. The wind was east at 3 miles an hour. At Valdosta, it was partly cloudy. The temperature was 81 degrees. The wind was calm. Over the marine area, at the buoy south of Apalachicola, winds were northeast at 8 knots and seas were 1 foot. At the buoy south of Panama City, winds were east at 14 knots. At the buoy south of Pensacola, winds were east at 16 knots. The forecast for the local area. Tonight, mostly cloudy with a slight chance of showers and thunderstorms. Lows in the lower 70s. East winds around 5 miles per hour. Chance of rain 20%. Sunday, mostly sunny. A chance of showers and thunderstorms in the afternoon. Highs in the lower 90s. East winds around 5. Highs in the lower 90s. East winds around 5 miles per hour. Chance of rain 50%. Sunday night, mostly cloudy with a chance of showers and thunderstorms in the evening, then partly cloudy with a slight chance of showers after midnight. Lows in the lower 70s. East winds around 5 miles per hour. Chance of rain 50%. Monday, mostly sunny. Showers and thunderstorms likely in the afternoon. Highs in the lower 90s. East winds around 5 miles per hour. Chance of rain 70%. Monday night.

in the mid-70s. Chance of rain, 40%. Thursday, sunny. A slight chance of showers and thunderstorms in the morning, then a chance of showers and thunderstorms in the afternoon. Highs in the mid-90s. Chance of rain, 40%. Heat index values up to 105. Thursday night, partly cloudy. A chance of showers and thunderstorms, mainly in the evening. Lows in the mid-70s. Chance of rain, 40%. Friday, sunny. A slight chance of showers and thunderstorms in the morning, then a chance of showers and thunderstorms in the afternoon. Highs in the mid-90s. Chance of rain, 50%. Heat index values up to 105. Friday night and Saturday, partly cloudy. A chance of showers and thunderstorms. Lows in the mid-70s. Highs in the mid-90s. Chance of rain, 50%. Heat index values up to 110. The coastal waters forecast for the following waters from Suwannee River to Apalachicola, Florida, extending from 20 to 60 nautical miles. Coastal waters from Okaloosa-Walton County line to Mexico Beach out to 20 nautical miles. Coastal waters from Mexico Beach to Apalachicola out to 20 nautical miles. Waters from Okaloosa-Walton County line to Mexico Beach 20 to 60 nautical miles. And waters from Mexico Beach to Apalachicola 20 to 60 nautical miles. Tonight, east winds 5 to 10 knots. Seas around 2 feet. Wave detail, east 2 feet at 3 seconds. Protected waters, a light chop. A chance of showers and thunderstorms. Sunday, east winds 10 to 15 knots. Seas around 2 feet. Wave detail, east 2 feet at 3 seconds. Protected waters, a moderate chop. A chance of showers and thunderstorms. Sunday night, east winds 5 to 10 knots. Seas around 2 feet. Wave detail, southeast 2 feet at 4 seconds. Protected waters, a light chop. A chance of showers and thunderstorms. Monday, east winds 5 to 10 knots. Seas around 2 feet. Wave detail, east 2 feet at 4 seconds. Protected waters, a light chop. Showers likely with a chance of thunderstorms. Monday night, east winds 5 to 10 knots. Seas 1 or 2 feet. Wave detail, east 1 foot at 4 seconds. Protected waters, a light chop. A chance of showers and thunderstorms. Tuesday, east winds 5 to 10 knots. Seas around 2 feet. Wave detail, east 2 feet at 4 seconds. Protected waters, a light chop. Morning showers and a chance of thunderstorms. Tuesday night, east winds 5 to 10 knots. Seas around 2 feet. Protected waters, a light chop. A chance of showers and thunderstorms. Wednesday, east winds 5 to 10 knots. Seas around 2 feet. Protected waters, a light chop. Showers likely with a chance of thunderstorms. Wednesday night through Thursday night, east winds 5 to 10 knots. Waves 1 foot or less. Protected waters, a light chop. A chance of showers and thunderstorms. Winds and waves higher in and near thunderstorms. The coastal waters forecast for the following St. Andrews Bay waterways. Tonight, east winds 5 to 10 knots, decreasing to around 5 knots late. Protected waters, a light chop. A chance of showers and thunderstorms. Sunday, east winds 5 to 10 knots. Protected waters, a light chop. Showers and thunderstorms likely. Sunday night, east winds around 5 knots. Protected waters, smooth. A chance of showers and thunderstorms in the evening. Monday, east winds 5 to 10 knots, becoming southeast in the afternoon. Protected waters, a light chop. Showers with thunderstorms likely, mainly in the afternoon. Monday night, east winds around 5 knots. Protected waters, smooth. Showers with a chance of thunderstorms, mainly in the evening. Tuesday, northeast winds around 5 knots, becoming southeast in the afternoon. Protected waters, smooth. Showers and thunderstorms likely, mainly in the afternoon. Tuesday night, east winds around 5 knots. Protected waters, smooth. Showers and thunderstorms likely, mainly in the evening. Wednesday, east winds around 5 knots. Protected waters, smooth. A chance of showers and thunderstorms. Wednesday night, southeast winds around 5 knots, becoming east after midnight. Protected waters, smooth. A chance of showers and thunderstorms, mainly in the evening. Thursday, east winds around 5 knots, becoming southeast in the afternoon.
Protected water, smooth. A chance of shower.

and thunderstorms. Thursday night, southeast winds around 5 knots, becoming east after midnight. Protected waters, smooth. A chance of showers and thunderstorms, mainly in the evening. Winds and waves higher and near thunderstorms. The tropical weather outlook. For the North Atlantic, Caribbean Sea, and the Gulf of America, east of the Leeward Islands, remnants of Dolly, showers and thunderstorm continue in association with the remnants of Tropical Storm Dolly, located about 150 miles east of the Leeward Islands. However, there are no signs that the system is developing a closed circulation. Redevelopment of the system is unlikely while it moves westward to west-northwestward near 25 miles per hour. The wave could bring locally heavy rains and gusty winds to portions of the Leeward Islands, the Virgin Islands, and Puerto Rico over the next several days. Formation chance through 48 hours, low, near 0%. Formation chance through 7 days, low, 10%. Northeastern and north-central Gulf of America, L97, a weak low-pressure area located around 125 miles south of Pensacola, Florida, is producing showers and thunderstorms. Some additional slow development of this system is possible during the next few days as it drifts westward across the northern Gulf. Formation chance through 48 hours, low, near 0%. Formation chance through 7 days, low, 20%. The surf zone forecast general outlook, a moderate risk of rip currents is expected over the next several days, maximizing during the afternoon and evening hours in conjunction with the sea breeze. High chances for daily showers and thunderstorms through this weekend. Based on communication with area beach officials, the following flags are flying at area beaches: Walton, Yellow Bay, Yellow State Park Golf Beaches, Yellow West Facing Golf Beaches, Yellow South Facing Golf Beaches, Yellow Franklin, Yellow. Tide information for Sunday, August 30, 2026. St. Mark's River Entrance. High 3:58 a.m., low 10:07 a.m., high 4:20 p.m., low 10:22 p.m. Apalachicola. Low midnight, high 5:45 a.m., low 12:10 p.m., high 6:05 p.m. St. Andrews Bay at Panama City. High 1:09 a.m., low 6:25 a.m., high 1:43 p.m., low 6:02 p.m. Note that the times of high and low tide are 3 minutes earlier at Shell Point than at the St. Mark's River entrance. The average water temperature at Apalachicola was 84.2 degrees. Sunrise and sunset in Tallahassee. August 30, 2026, sunrise 7:13 a.m. Eastern Daylight Time, sunset 8:02 p.m. Eastern Daylight Time. 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This broadcast originates from your National Weather Service office in Tallahassee, Florida. The latest weather and forecast information can also be accessed by calling our automated forecast line at 850-942-8851. The current time is 8:42 p.m. Eastern Daylight Time. These are the 8 p.m. Eastern Daylight Time conditions. At the Tallahassee Airport, it was mostly cloudy. The temperature was 81 degrees. The wind was calm. At Florida State University, the temperature was 82 degrees. The wind was northeast at 2 miles an hour. At Apalachicola, it was partly cloudy. The temperature was 79 degrees. The wind was calm. At Panama City Northwest, it was partly cloudy. The temperature was 80 degrees. The wind was east at 3 miles an hour. The report from Dothan was not available. At Albany, it was partly cloudy. The temperature was 80 degrees. The wind was east at 3 miles an hour. At Valdosta, it was partly cloudy. The temperature was 81 degrees. The wind was calm. Over the marine area, at the buoy south of Apalachicola, winds were northeast at 8 knots and seas were 1 foot. At the buoy south of Panama City, winds were east at 14 knots. At the buoy south of Pensacola, winds were east at 16 knots. The forecast for the local area. Tonight, mostly cloudy with a slight chance of showers and thunderstorms. Lows in the lower 70s. East winds around 5 miles per hour. Chance of rain 20%. Sunday, mostly sunny. A chance of showers and thunderstorms in the afternoon. Highs in the lower 90s. East winds around 5 miles per hour. Chance of rain 50%. Sunday night, mostly cloudy with a chance of showers and thunderstorms in the evening, then partly cloudy with a slight chance of showers after midnight. Lows in the

lower 70s. East winds around 5 miles per hour. Chance of rain 50%. Monday, mostly sunny. Showers and thunderstorms likely in the afternoon. Highs in the lower 90s. East winds around 5 miles per hour. Chance of rain 70%. Monday night, mostly cloudy with showers and thunderstorms likely in the evening, then partly cloudy with a chance of showers after midnight. Lows in the mid-70s. East winds around 5 miles per hour. Chance of rain 70%. Tuesday and Tuesday night, partly cloudy. A chance of showers and thunderstorms. Highs in the mid-90s. Lows in the mid-70s. Chance of rain 50%. Heat index values up to 105. Wednesday, sunny. A chance of showers and thunderstorms in the afternoon. Highs in the mid-90s. Chance of rain 40%. Heat index values up to 105. Wednesday night, partly cloudy. A chance of showers and thunderstorms, mainly in the evening. Lows in the mid-70s. Chance of rain 40%. Thursday, sunny. A slight chance of showers and thunderstorms in the morning, then a chance of showers and thunderstorms in the afternoon. Highs in the mid-90s. Chance of rain 40%. Heat index values up to 105. Thursday night, partly cloudy. A chance of showers and thunderstorms, mainly in the evening. Lows in the mid-70s. Chance of rain 40%. Friday, sunny. A slight chance of showers and thunderstorms in the morning, then a chance of showers and thunderstorms in the afternoon. Highs in the mid-90s. Chance of rain 50%. Heat index values up to 105. Friday night and Saturday, partly cloudy. A chance of showers and thunderstorms. Lows in the mid-70s. Highs in the mid-90s. Chance of rain 50%. Heat index values up to 110. The coastal waters forecast for the following waters from Swanee River to Apalachicola, Florida, extending from 20 to 60 nautical miles. Coastal waters from Okaloosa-Walton County line to Mexico Beach out to 20 nautical miles. Coastal waters from Mexico Beach to Apalachicola out to 20 nautical miles. Waters from Okaloosa-Walton County line to Mexico Beach 20 to 60 nautical miles. And waters from Mexico Beach to Apalachicola 20 to 60 nautical miles. Rest of tonight, east winds 5 to 10 knots. Seas around 2 feet. Wave detail, east 2 feet at 2 seconds. Protected waters a light chop. A chance of showers and thunderstorms. Sunday, east winds 10 to 15 knots. Seas around 2 feet. Wave detail, east 2 feet at 3 seconds. Protected waters a moderate chop. A chance of showers and thunderstorms. Sunday night, east winds 5 to 10 knots. Seas around 2 feet. Wave detail, southeast 2 feet at 4 seconds. Protected waters a light chop. A chance of showers and thunderstorms. Monday, east winds 5 to 10 knots. Seas around 2 feet. Wave detail, east 2 feet at 4 seconds. Protected waters a light chop. Showers likely with a chance of thunderstorms. Monday night, east winds 5 to 10 knots. Seas around 2 feet in the evening, then 1 foot or less. Wave detail, east 1 foot at 4 seconds. Protected waters a light chop. A chance of showers and thunderstorms. Tuesday, east winds 5 to 10 knots. Seas around 2 feet. Wave detail, east 2 feet at 4 seconds. Protected waters a light chop. A chance of thunderstorms. Showers, mainly in the morning. Tuesday night, east winds 5 to 10 knots. Seas around 2 feet. Protected waters a light chop. A chance of showers and thunderstorms. Wednesday, east winds 5 to 10 knots. Seas around 2 feet. Protected waters a light chop. Showers likely with a chance of thunderstorms. Wednesday night, east winds 5 to 10 knots. Waves 1 foot or less. Protected waters a light chop. A chance of showers and thunderstorms. Thursday, east winds 5 to 10 knots. Waves 1 foot or less. Protected waters a light chop. A chance of showers and thunderstorms. Thursday night, east winds 5 to 10 knots. Waves 1 foot or less. Protected waters a light chop. A chance of showers and thunderstorms. Winds and waves higher in and near thunderstorms. The coastal waters forecast for the following St. Andrews Bay water.

Aquarius. Rest of tonight, east winds around 5 knots. Protected waters smooth. A chance of showers and thunderstorms early this evening, then a slight chance of showers and thunderstorms late this evening and overnight. Sunday, east winds 5 to 10 knots. Protected waters a light chop. A slight chance of showers and thunderstorms in the morning, then showers and thunderstorms likely in the afternoon. Sunday night, east winds around 5 knots. Protected waters smooth. A chance of showers and thunderstorms in the evening. Monday, east winds 5 to 10 knots, becoming southeast in the afternoon. Protected waters a light chop. A slight chance of showers and thunderstorms in the morning, then showers with thunderstorms likely in the afternoon. Monday night, east winds around 5 knots. Protected waters smooth. Showers with a chance of thunderstorms in the evening, then a slight chance of showers and thunderstorms after midnight. Tuesday, northeast winds around 5 knots, becoming southeast in the afternoon. Protected waters smooth. A slight chance of showers and thunderstorms in the morning, then showers and thunderstorms likely in the afternoon. Tuesday night, east winds around 5 knots. Protected waters smooth. Showers and thunderstorms likely, mainly in the evening. Wednesday, east winds around 5 knots. Protected waters smooth. A chance of showers and thunderstorms. Wednesday night, southeast winds around 5 knots, becoming east after midnight. Protected waters smooth. A chance of showers and thunderstorms, mainly in the evening. Thursday, east winds around 5 knots, becoming southeast in the afternoon. Protected waters smooth. A chance of showers and thunderstorms. Thursday night, southeast winds around 5 knots, becoming east after midnight. Protected waters smooth. A chance of showers and thunderstorms, mainly in the evening. Winds and waves higher and near thunderstorms. The Tropical Weather Outlook. For the North Atlantic, Caribbean Sea and the Gulf of America, east of the Leeward Islands, remnants of Dolly, showers and thunderstorm continue in association with the remnants of Tropical Storm Dolly, located about 150 miles east of the Leeward Islands. However, there are no signs that the system is developing a closed circulation. Redevelopment of this system is unlikely while it moves westward to west-northwestward near 25 miles per hour. The wave could bring locally heavy rains and gusty winds to portions of the Leeward Islands, the Virgin Islands, and Puerto Rico over the next several days. Formation chance through 48 hours, low, near 0%. Formation chance through 7 days, low, 10%. Northeastern and north-central Gulf of America L97, a weak low-pressure area located around 125 miles south of Pensacola, Florida, is producing showers and thunderstorms. Some additional slow development of this system is possible during the next few days as it drifts westward across the northern Gulf. Formation chance through 48 hours, low, near 0%. Formation chance through 7 days, low, 20%. The Surf Zone Forecast General Outlook. A moderate risk of rip currents is expected over the next several days, maximizing during the afternoon and evening hours in conjunction with the sea breeze. High chances for daily showers and thunderstorms through this weekend. Based on communication with area beach officials, the following flags are flying at area beaches: Walton, Yellow Bay, Yellow State Park Gulf Beaches, Yellow West Facing Gulf Beaches, Yellow South Facing Gulf Beaches, Yellow Franklin, Yellow. Tide information for Sunday, August 30th, 2026. St. Mark's River entrance. High 3:58 a.m., low 10:07 a.m., high 4:20 p.m., low 10:22 p.m. Apalachicola. Low midnight, high 5:45 a.m., low 12:10 p.m., high 6:05 p.m. St. Andrews Bay at Panama City. High 1:09 a.m., low 6:25 a.m., high 1:43 p.m., low 6:02 p.m. Note that the times of high and low tide are 3 minutes earlier at Shell Point than at the St. Mark's River entrance. The average water temperature at Apalachicola was 84.2 degrees. Sunrise and sunset in Tallahassee. August 30, 2026, sunrise 7:13 a.m. Eastern Daylight Time, sunset 8:02 p.m. Eastern Daylight Time. 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The current time is 8:54 p.m. Eastern Daylight Time.

These are the 8 p.m. Eastern Daylight Time conditions. At the Tallahassee Airport, it was mostly cloudy. The temperature was 81 degrees. The wind was calm. At Florida State University, the temperature was 82 degrees. The wind was northeast at 2 miles an hour. At Apalachicola, it was partly cloudy. The temperature was 79 degrees. The wind was calm. At Panama City Northwest, it was partly cloudy. The temperature was 80 degrees. The wind was east at 3 miles an hour. The report from Dothan was not available. At Albany, it was partly cloudy. The temperature was 80 degrees. The wind was east at 3 miles an hour. At Valdosta, it was partly cloudy. The temperature was 81 degrees. The wind was calm. Over the marine area, at the buoy south of Apalachicola, winds were northeast at 8 knots and seas were 1 foot. At the buoy south of Panama City, winds were east at 14 knots. At the buoy south of Pensacola, winds were east at 16 knots. The forecast for the local area. Tonight, mostly cloudy with a slight chance of showers and thunderstorms. Lows in the lower 70s. East winds around 5 miles per hour. Chance of rain 20%. Sunday, mostly sunny. A chance of showers and thunderstorms in the afternoon. Highs in the lower 90s. East winds around 5 miles per hour. Chance of rain 50%. Sunday night, mostly cloudy with a chance of showers and thunderstorms in the evening, then partly cloudy with a slight chance of showers after midnight. Lows in the lower 70s. East winds around 5 miles per hour. Chance of rain 50%. Monday, mostly sunny. Showers and thunderstorms likely in the afternoon. Highs in the lower 90s. East winds around 5 miles per hour. Chance of rain 70%. Monday night, mostly cloudy with showers and thunderstorms likely in the evening, then partly cloudy with a chance of showers after midnight. Lows in the mid-70s. East winds around 5 miles per hour. Chance of rain 70%. Tuesday and Tuesday night, partly cloudy. A chance of showers and thunderstorms. Highs in the mid-90s. Lows in the mid-70s. Chance of rain 50%. Heat index values up to 105. Wednesday, sunny. A chance of showers and thunderstorms in the afternoon. Highs in the mid-90s. Chance of rain 40%. Heat index values up to 105. Wednesday night, partly cloudy. A chance of showers and thunderstorms, mainly in the evening. Lows in the mid-70s. Chance of rain 40%. Thursday, sunny. A slight chance of showers and thunderstorms in the morning, then a chance of showers and thunderstorms in the afternoon. Highs in the mid-90s. Chance of rain 40%. Heat index values up to 105. Thursday night, partly cloudy. A chance of showers and thunderstorms, mainly in the evening. Lows in the mid-70s. Chance of rain 40%. Friday, sunny. A slight chance of showers and thunderstorms in the morning, then a chance of showers and thunderstorms in the afternoon. Highs in the mid-90s. Chance of rain 50%. Heat index values up to 105. Friday night and Saturday, partly cloudy. A chance of showers and thunderstorms. Lows in the mid-70s. Highs in the mid-90s. Chance of rain 50%. Heat index values up to 110. The coastal waters forecast for the following waters from Suwannee River to Apalachicola, Florida, extending from 20 to 60 nautical miles. Coastal waters from Okaloosa, Walton County line to Mexico Beach out to 20 nautical miles. Coastal waters from Mexico Beach to Apalachicola out to 20 nautical miles. Waters from Okaloosa, Walton County line to Mexico Beach 20 to 60 nautical miles. And waters from Mexico Beach to Apalachicola 20 to 60 nautical miles. Rest of tonight, east winds 5 to 10 knots. Seas around 2 feet. Wave detail, east 2 feet at 2 seconds. Protected waters a light chop. A chance of showers and thunderstorms. Sunday, east winds 10 to 15 knots. Seas around 2 feet. Wave detail, east 2 feet at 3 seconds. Protected waters a moderate chop. A chance of showers and thunderstorms. Sunday night, east winds 5 to 10 knots. Seas around 2 feet. Wave detail, southeast 2 feet at 4 seconds. Protected waters a light chop. A chance of showers and thunderstorms.

Monday, east winds 5 to 10 knots. Seas around 2 feet. Wave detail, east 2 feet at 4 seconds. Protected waters, a light chop. Showers likely with a chance of thunderstorms. Monday night, east winds 5 to 10 knots. Seas around 2 feet in the evening, then 1 foot or less. Wave detail, east 1 foot at 4 seconds. Protected waters, a light chop. A chance of showers and thunderstorms. Tuesday, east winds 5 to 10 knots. Seas around 2 feet. Wave detail, east 2 feet at 4 seconds. Protected waters, a light chop. A chance of thunderstorms. Showers, mainly in the morning. Tuesday night, east winds 5 to 10 knots. Seas around 2 feet. Protected waters, a light chop. A chance of showers and thunderstorms. Wednesday, east winds 5 to 10 knots. Seas around 2 feet. Protected waters, a light chop. Showers likely with a chance of thunderstorms. Wednesday night, east winds 5 to 10 knots. Waves 1 foot or less. Protected waters, a light chop. A chance of showers and thunderstorms. Thursday, east winds 5 to 10 knots. Waves 1 foot or less. Protected waters, a light chop. A chance of showers and thunderstorms. Thursday night, east winds 5 to 10 knots. Waves 1 foot or less. Protected waters, a light chop. A chance of showers and thunderstorms. Winds and waves higher and near thunderstorms. The Tallahassee climate summary for this evening, as of 5 p.m., August 29, 2026. Today's high temperature of 84 degrees occurred at 3:59 p.m. This high was 7 degrees below the normal high of 91. Today's low temperature of 75 degrees occurred at 7:47 a.m. This low was 2 degrees above the normal low of 73. No precipitation fell today, which leaves the monthly total at 5.94 inches. This is 1.28 inches below the normal amount of 7.22 inches for August. The total precipitation for the year still stands at 29.46 inches, which is 13.48 inches below normal. The normal high temperature for tomorrow is 91 degrees, and the normal low is 73. The record high for tomorrow is 100, which occurred in 1933, and the record low is 61, which occurred in 1986. Sunset tonight is at 8:04 p.m. Sunrise tomorrow is at 7:13 a.m. The coastal waters forecast for the following St. Andrews Bay waterways. Rest of tonight, east winds around 5 knots. Protected waters smooth, a chance of showers and thunderstorms early this evening, then a slight chance of showers and thunderstorms late this evening and overnight. Sunday, east winds 5 to 10 knots. Protected waters a light chop. A slight chance of showers and thunderstorms in the morning, then showers and thunderstorms likely in the afternoon. Sunday night, east winds around 5 knots. Protected waters smooth, a chance of showers and thunderstorms in the evening. Monday, east winds 5 to 10 knots, becoming southeast in the afternoon. Protected waters a light chop. A slight chance of showers and thunderstorms in the morning, then showers with thunderstorms likely in the afternoon. Monday night, east winds around 5 knots. Protected waters smooth, showers with a chance of thunderstorms in the evening, then a slight chance of showers and thunderstorms after midnight. Tuesday, northeast winds around 5 knots, becoming southeast in the afternoon. Protected waters smooth, a slight chance of showers and thunderstorms in the morning, then showers and thunderstorms likely in the afternoon. Tuesday night, east winds around 5 knots. Protected waters smooth, showers and thunderstorms likely, mainly in the evening. Wednesday, east winds around 5 knots. Protected waters smooth, a chance of showers and thunderstorms. Wednesday night, southeast winds around 5 knots, becoming east after midnight. Protected waters smooth, a chance of showers and thunderstorms, mainly in the evening. Thursday, east winds around 5 knots, becoming southeast in the afternoon. Protected waters smooth, a chance of showers and thunderstorms. Thursday night, southeast winds around 5 knots, becoming east after midnight. Protected waters smooth, a chance of showers and thunderstorms, mainly in the evening. Winds and waves higher and near thunderstorms. The Tropical Weather Outlook. For the North Atlantic, Caribbean Sea and the Gulf of America, east of the Leeward Islands, remnants of Dolly, showers and thunderstorm continue in association with the remnants of Tropical Storm

Bali, located about 150 miles east of the Leeward Islands. However, there are no signs that the system is developing a closed circulation. Redevelopment of the system is unlikely while it moves westward to west-northwestward near 25 miles per hour. The wave could bring locally heavy rains and gusty winds to portions of the Leeward Islands, the Virgin Islands, and Puerto Rico over the next several days. Formation chance through 48 hours, low, near 0%. Formation chance through 7 days, low, 10%. Northeastern and north-central Gulf of America L97, a weak low-pressure area located around 125 miles south of Pensacola, Florida, is producing showers and thunderstorms. Some additional slow development of this system is possible during the next few days as it drifts westward across the northern Gulf. Formation chance through 48 hours, low, near 0%. Formation chance through 7 days, low, 20%. The Surf Zone Forecast General Outlook, a moderate risk of rip currents is expected over the next several days, maximizing during the afternoon and evening hours in conjunction with the sea breeze. High chances for daily showers and thunderstorms through this weekend. Based on communication with area beach officials, the following flags are flying at area beaches: Walton, Yellow Bay, Yellow State Park Gulf Beaches, Yellow West Facing Gulf Beaches, Yellow South Facing Gulf Beaches, Yellow Franklin, Yellow. Tide information for Sunday, August 30th, 2026. St. Marks River entrance. High 3:58 a.m., low 10:07 a.m., high 4:20 p.m., low 10:22 p.m. Apalachicola. Low midnight, high 5:45 a.m., low 12:10 p.m., high 6:05 p.m. St. Andrews Bay at Panama City. High 1:09 a.m., low 6:25 a.m., high 1:43 p.m., low 6:02 p.m. Note that the times of high and low tide are 3 minutes earlier at Shell Point than at the St. Marks River entrance. The average water temperature at Apalachicola was 84.2 degrees. Sunrise and sunset in Tallahassee. August 30, 2026, sunrise 7:13 a.m. Eastern Daylight Time, sunset 8:02 p.m. Eastern Daylight Time. 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The latest weather and forecast information can also be accessed by calling our automated forecast line at 850-942-8851. The current time is 9:07 p.m. Eastern Daylight Time. These are the 9 p.m. Eastern Daylight Time conditions. At the Tallahassee Airport, it was mostly cloudy. The temperature was 80 degrees. The wind was northeast at 3 miles an hour. The report from Florida State University was not available. At Apalachicola, it was partly cloudy. The temperature was 78 degrees. The wind was calm. At Panama City Northwest, it was partly cloudy. The temperature was 78 degrees. The wind was calm. The report from Dothan was not available. At Albany, it was partly cloudy. The temperature was 78 degrees. The wind was southeast at 5 miles an hour. At Valdosta, it was partly cloudy. The temperature was 80 degrees. The wind was east at 3 miles an hour. Over the marine area, at the buoy south of Apalachicola, winds were northeast at 12 knots. At the buoy south of Panama City, winds were east at 10 knots. At the buoy south of Pensacola, winds were east at 16 knots. The forecast for the local area. Tonight, mostly cloudy with a slight chance of showers and thunderstorms. Lows in the lower 70s. East winds around 5 miles per hour. Chance of rain 20%. Sunday, mostly sunny. A chance of showers and thunderstorms in the afternoon. Highs in the lower 90s. East winds around 5 miles per hour. Chance of rain 50%. Sunday night, mostly cloudy with a chance of showers and thunderstorms in the evening, then partly cloudy with a slight chance of showers after midnight. Lows in the lower 70s. East winds around 5 miles per hour. Chance of rain 50%. Monday, mostly sunny. Showers and thunderstorms likely in the afternoon. Highs in the lower 90s. East winds around 5 miles per hour. Chance of rain 70%. Monday night, mostly cloudy with showers and thunderstorms likely in the evening, then partly cloudy with a chance of showers after midnight. Lows in the mid-70s. East winds around 5 miles

0: per hour.
1: Chance of rain 70%. Tuesday and Tuesday night, partly cloudy. A chance of showers and thunderstorms. Highs in the mid-90s. Lows in the mid-70s. Chance of rain 50%. Heat index values up to 105. Wednesday, sunny. A chance of showers and thunderstorms in the afternoon. Highs in the mid-90s. Chance of rain 40%. Heat index values up to 105. Wednesday night, partly cloudy. A chance of showers and thunderstorms, mainly in the evening. Lows in the mid-70s. Chance of rain 40%. Thursday, sunny. A slight chance of showers and thunderstorms in the morning, then a chance of showers and thunderstorms in the afternoon. Highs in the mid-90s. Chance of rain 40%. Heat index values up to 105. Thursday night, partly cloudy. A chance of showers and thunderstorms, mainly in the evening. Lows in the mid-70s. Chance of rain 40%. Friday, sunny. A slight chance of showers and thunderstorms in the morning, then a chance of showers and thunderstorms in the afternoon. Highs in the mid-90s. Chance of rain 50%. Heat index values up to 105. Friday night and Saturday, partly cloudy. A chance of showers and thunderstorms. Lows in the mid-70s. Highs in the mid-90s. Chance of rain 50%. Heat index values up to 110. The coastal waters forecast for the following waters from Suwannee River to Apalachicola, Florida, extending from 20 to 60 nautical miles. Coastal waters from Okaloosa, Walton County line to Mexico Beach out to 20 nautical miles. Coastal waters from Mexico Beach to Apalachicola out to 20 nautical miles. Waters from Okaloosa, Walton County line to Mexico Beach 20 to 60 nautical miles. And waters from Mexico Beach to Apalachicola 20 to 60 nautical miles. Rest of tonight, east winds 5 to 10 knots. Seas around 2 feet. Wave detail, east 2 feet at 2 seconds. Protected waters, a light chop. A chance of showers and thunderstorms. Sunday, east winds 10 to 15 knots. Seas around 2 feet. Wave detail, east 2 feet at 3 seconds. Protected waters, a moderate chop. A chance of showers and thunderstorms. Sunday night, east winds 5 to 10 knots. Seas around 2 feet. Wave detail, southeast 2 feet at 4 seconds. Protected waters, a light chop. A chance of showers and thunderstorms. Monday, east winds 5 to 10 knots. Seas around 2 feet. Wave detail, east 2 feet at 4 seconds. Protected waters, a light chop. Showers likely with a chance of thunderstorms. Monday night, east winds 5 to 10 knots. Seas around 2 feet in the evening, then 1 foot or less. Wave detail, east 1 foot at 4 seconds. Protected waters, a light chop. A chance of showers and thunderstorms. Tuesday, east winds 5 to 10 knots. Seas around 2 feet. Wave detail, east 2 feet at 4 seconds. Protected waters, a light chop. A chance of thunderstorms. Showers, mainly in the morning. Tuesday night, east winds 5 to 10 knots. Seas around 2 feet. Protected waters, a light chop. A chance of showers and thunderstorms. Wednesday, east winds 5 to 10 knots. Seas around 2 feet. Protected waters, a light chop. Showers likely with a chance of thunderstorms. Wednesday night, east winds 5 to 10 knots. Waves 1 foot or less. Protected waters, a light chop. A chance of showers and thunderstorms. Thursday, east winds 5 to 10 knots. Waves 1 foot or less. Protected waters, a light chop. A chance of showers and thunderstorms. Thursday night, east winds 5 to 10 knots. Waves 1 foot or less. Protected waters, a light chop. A chance of showers and thunderstorms. Winds and waves higher and near thunderstorms. The coastal waters forecast for the following St. Andrews Bay waterways. Rest of tonight, east winds around 5 knots. Protected waters, smooth. A chance of showers and thunderstorms early this evening, then a slight chance of showers and thunderstorms late this evening and overnight. Sunday, east winds 5 to 10 knots. Protected waters, a light chop. A slight chance of showers and thunderstorms in the morning, then showers and thunderstorms likely in the afternoon. Sunday night, east winds around 5 knots. Protected waters, smooth. A chance of showers.

showers and thunderstorms in the evening. Monday, east winds 5 to 10 knots, becoming southeast in the afternoon. Protected waters, a light chop. A slight chance of showers and thunderstorms in the morning, then showers with thunderstorms likely in the afternoon. Monday night, east winds around 5 knots. Protected waters, smooth. Showers with a chance of thunderstorms in the evening, then a slight chance of showers and thunderstorms after midnight. Tuesday, northeast winds around 5 knots, becoming southeast in the afternoon. Protected waters, smooth. A slight chance of showers and thunderstorms in the morning, then showers and thunderstorms likely in the afternoon. Tuesday night, east winds around 5 knots. Protected waters, smooth. Showers and thunderstorms likely, mainly in the evening. Wednesday, east winds around 5 knots. Protected waters, smooth. A chance of showers and thunderstorms. Wednesday night, southeast winds around 5 knots, becoming east after midnight. Protected waters, smooth. A chance of showers and thunderstorms, mainly in the evening. Thursday, east winds around 5 knots, becoming southeast in the afternoon. Protected waters, smooth. A chance of showers and thunderstorms. Thursday night, southeast winds around 5 knots, becoming east after midnight. Protected waters, smooth. A chance of showers and thunderstorms, mainly in the evening. Winds and waves higher in and near thunderstorms. The Tropical Weather Outlook. For the North Atlantic, Caribbean Sea and the Gulf of America, east of the Leeward Islands, remnants of Dolly, showers and thunderstorm continue in association with the remnants of Tropical Storm Dolly, located about 150 miles east of the Leeward Islands. However, there are no signs that the system is developing a closed circulation. Redevelopment of the system is unlikely while it moves westward to west-northwestward near 25 miles per hour. The wave could bring locally heavy rains and gusty winds to portions of the Leeward Islands, the Virgin Islands, and Puerto Rico over the next several days. Formation chance through 48 hours, low, near 0%. Formation chance through 7 days, low, 10%. Northeastern and north-central Gulf of America L97, a weak low-pressure area located around 125 miles south of Pensacola, Florida, is producing showers and thunderstorms. Some additional slow development of this system is possible during the next few days as it drifts westward across the northern Gulf. Formation chance through 48 hours, low, near 0%. Formation chance through 7 days, low, 20%. The Surf Zone Forecast General Outlook. A moderate risk of rip currents is expected over the next several days, maximizing during the afternoon and evening hours in conjunction with the sea breeze. High chances for daily showers and thunderstorms through this weekend. Based on communication with area beach officials, the following flags are flying at area beaches: Walton, Yellow Bay, Yellow State Park Golf Beaches, Yellow West Facing Golf Beaches, Yellow South Facing Golf Beaches, Yellow Franklin, Yellow. Tide information for Sunday, August 30, 2026. St. Mark's River entrance. High 3:58 a.m., low 10:07 a.m., high 4:20 p.m., low 10:22 p.m. Apalachicola. Low midnight, high 5:45 a.m., low 12:10 p.m., high 6:05 p.m. St. Andrews Bay at Panama City. High 1:09 a.m., low 6:25 a.m., high 1:43 p.m., low 6:02 p.m. Note that the times of high and low tide are 3 minutes earlier at Shell Point than at the St. Mark's River entrance. The average water temperature at Apalachicola was 84.2 degrees. Sunrise and sunset in Tallahassee. August 30, 2026, sunrise 7:13 a.m. Eastern Daylight Time, sunset 8:02 p.m. Eastern Daylight Time. 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This broadcast originates from your National Weather Service office in Tallahassee, Florida. The latest weather and forecast information can also be accessed by calling our automated forecast line at 850-942-8851. The current time is 9:19 p.m. Eastern Daylight Time. These are the 9 p.m. Eastern Daylight Time conditions. At the Tallahassee Airport, it was mostly cloudy. The temperature was 80 degrees. The wind was northeast at 3 miles an hour. At Florida State University, the temperature was 81 degrees. The wind was northeast at 3 miles an hour. At Apalachicola, it was mostly cloudy. The temperature was 78 degrees. The wind was calm. At Panama City Northwest, it was perfect.

partly cloudy. The temperature was 78 degrees. The wind was calm. The report from Dothan was not available. At Albany, it was partly cloudy. The temperature was 78 degrees. The wind was southeast at 5 miles an hour. At Valdosta, it was mostly cloudy. The temperature was 80 degrees. The wind was east at 3 miles an hour. Over the marine area, at the buoy south of Apalachicola, winds were northeast at 10 knots and seas were 1 foot. At the buoy south of Panama City, winds were east at 12 knots and seas were 2 feet. At the buoy south of Pensacola, winds were east at 16 knots and seas were 3 feet. The forecast for the local area. Tonight, mostly cloudy with a slight chance of showers and thunderstorms. Lows in the lower 70s. East winds around 5 miles per hour. Chance of rain 20%. Sunday, mostly sunny. A chance of showers and thunderstorms in the afternoon. Highs in the lower 90s. East winds around 5 miles per hour. Chance of rain 50%. Sunday night, mostly cloudy with a chance of showers and thunderstorms in the evening, then partly cloudy with a slight chance of showers after midnight. Lows in the lower 70s. East winds around 5 miles per hour. Chance of rain 50%. Monday, mostly sunny. Showers and thunderstorms likely in the afternoon. Highs in the lower 90s. East winds around 5 miles per hour. Chance of rain 70%. Monday night, mostly cloudy with showers and thunderstorms likely in the evening, then partly cloudy with a chance of showers after midnight. Lows in the mid-70s. East winds around 5 miles per hour. Chance of rain 70%. Tuesday and Tuesday night, partly cloudy. A chance of showers and thunderstorms. Highs in the mid-90s. Lows in the mid-70s. Chance of rain 50%. Heat index values up to 105. Wednesday, sunny. A chance of showers and thunderstorms in the afternoon. Highs in the mid-90s. Chance of rain 40%. Heat index values up to 105. Wednesday night, partly cloudy. A chance of showers and thunderstorms, mainly in the evening. Lows in the mid-70s. Chance of rain 40%. Thursday, sunny. A slight chance of showers and thunderstorms in the morning, then a chance of showers and thunderstorms in the afternoon. Highs in the mid-90s. Chance of rain 40%. Heat index values up to 105. Thursday night, partly cloudy. A chance of showers and thunderstorms, mainly in the evening. Lows in the mid-70s. Chance of rain 40%. Friday, sunny. A slight chance of showers and thunderstorms in the morning, then a chance of showers and thunderstorms in the afternoon. Highs in the mid-90s. Chance of rain 50%. Heat index values up to 105. Friday night and Saturday, partly cloudy. A chance of showers and thunderstorms. Lows in the mid-70s. Highs in the mid-90s. Chance of rain 50%. Heat index values up to 110. The coastal waters forecast for the following waters from Suwannee River to Apalachicola, Florida, extending from 20 to 60 nautical miles. Coastal waters from Okaloosa-Walton County line to Mexico Beach out to 20 nautical miles. Coastal waters from Mexico Beach to Apalachicola out to 20 nautical miles. Waters from Okaloosa-Walton County line to Mexico Beach 20 to 60 nautical miles. And waters from Mexico Beach to Apalachicola 20 to 60 nautical miles. Rest of tonight, east winds 5 to 10 knots. Seas around 2 feet. Wave detail, east 2 feet at 2 seconds. Protected waters a light chop. A chance of showers and thunderstorms. Sunday, east winds 10 to 15 knots. Seas around 2 feet. Wave detail, east 2 feet at 3 seconds. Protected waters a moderate chop. A chance of showers and thunderstorms. Sunday night, east winds 5 to 10 knots. Seas around 2 feet. Wave detail, southeast 2 feet at 4 seconds. Protected waters a light chop. A chance of showers and thunderstorms. Monday, east winds 5 to 10 knots. Seas around 2 feet. Wave detail, east 2 feet at 4 seconds. Protected waters a light chop. Showers likely with a chance of thunderstorms. Monday night, east winds 5 to 10 knots. Seas around 2 feet in the evening, then 1 foot or less. Wave detail, east 1 foot at 4 seconds. Protected waters a light chop.
a chance of showers and thunderstorms. Tuesday, east winds 5 to 10 knots. Seas around 2 feet. Wave detail, east 2 feet at 4 seconds. Protected waters, a light shop. A chance of thunderstorms. Showers, mainly in the morning. Tuesday night, east winds 5 to 10 knots. Seas around 2 feet. Protected waters, a light shop. A chance of showers and thunderstorms. Wednesday, east winds 5 to 10 knots. Seas around 2 feet. Protected waters, a light shop. Showers likely with a chance of thunderstorms. Wednesday night, east winds 5 to 10 knots. Waves 1 foot or less. Protected waters, a light shop. A chance of showers and thunderstorms. Thursday, east winds 5 to 10 knots. Waves 1 foot or less. Protected waters, a light shop. A chance of showers and thunderstorms. Thursday night, east winds 5 to 10 knots. Waves 1 foot or less. Protected waters, a light shop. A chance of showers and thunderstorms. Winds and waves higher and near thunderstorms. The coastal waters forecast for the following St. Andrews Bay waterways. Rest of tonight, east winds around 5 knots. Protected waters smooth, a chance of showers and thunderstorms early this evening, then a slight chance of showers and thunderstorms late this evening and overnight. Sunday, east winds 5 to 10 knots. Protected waters, a light shop. A slight chance of showers and thunderstorms in the morning, then showers and thunderstorms likely in the afternoon. Sunday night, east winds around 5 knots. Protected waters smooth, a chance of showers and thunderstorms in the evening. Monday, east winds 5 to 10 knots, becoming southeast in the afternoon. Protected waters, a light shop. A slight chance of showers and thunderstorms in the morning, then showers with thunderstorms likely in the afternoon. Monday night, east winds around 5 knots. Protected waters smooth, showers with a chance of thunderstorms in the evening, then a slight chance of showers and thunderstorms after midnight. Tuesday, northeast winds around 5 knots, becoming southeast in the afternoon. Protected waters smooth, a slight chance of showers and thunderstorms in the morning, then showers and thunderstorms likely in the afternoon. Tuesday night, east winds around 5 knots. Protected waters smooth, showers and thunderstorms likely, mainly in the evening. Wednesday, east winds around 5 knots. Protected waters smooth, a chance of showers and thunderstorms. Wednesday night, southeast winds around 5 knots, becoming east after midnight. Protected waters smooth, a chance of showers and thunderstorms, mainly in the evening. Thursday, east winds around 5 knots, becoming southeast in the afternoon. Protected waters smooth, a chance of showers and thunderstorms. Thursday night, southeast winds around 5 knots, becoming east after midnight. Protected waters smooth, a chance of showers and thunderstorms, mainly in the evening. Winds and waves higher and near thunderstorms. The Tropical Weather Outlook. For the North Atlantic, Caribbean Sea and the Gulf of America, east of the Leeward Islands, remnants of Dolly, showers and thunderstorm continue in association with the remnants of Tropical Storm Dolly, located about 150 miles east of the Leeward Islands. However, there are no signs that the system is developing a closed circulation. Redevelopment of the system is unlikely while it moves westward to west-northwestward near 25 miles per hour. The wave could bring locally heavy rains and gusty winds to portions of the Leeward Islands, the Virgin Islands, and Puerto Rico over the next several days. Formation chance through 48 hours, low, near 0%. Formation chance through 7 days, low, 10%. Northeastern and north-central Gulf of America L97, a weak low-pressure area located around 125 miles south of Pensacola, Florida, is producing showers and thunderstorms. Some additional slow development of this system is possible during the next few days as it drifts westward across the northern Gulf. Formation chance through 48 hours, low, near 0%. Formation chance through 7 days, low, 20%. The Surf Zone Forecast General Outlook, a moderate risk of rip currents is expected over the next several days, maximizing during the afternoon and evening hours in conjunction with the sea breeze. High chances for daily showers and thunderstorms through this weekend. Based on communication with area beach officials, the following flags are flying at area beaches: Walton, Yellow Bay, Yellow State Park Golf Beaches, Yellow West Facing Golf Beaches, Yellow South Facing Golf Beaches, Yellow Franklin, Yellow,

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St. Mark's River Entrance. High 3:58 a.m., low 10:07 a.m., high 4:20 p.m., low 10:22 p.m. Apalachicola. Low midnight, high 5:45 a.m., low 12:10 p.m., high 6:05 p.m. St. Andrew's Bay at Panama City. High 1:09 a.m., low 6:25 a.m., high 1:43 p.m., low 6:02 p.m. Note that the times of high and low tide are 3 minutes earlier at Shell Point than at the St. Mark's River entrance. The average water temperature at Apalachicola was 84.2 degrees. Sunrise and sunset in Tallahassee. August 30, 2026, sunrise 7:13 a.m. Eastern Daylight Time, sunset 8:02 p.m. Eastern Daylight Time. The Tallahassee climate summary for this evening, as of 5 p.m., August 29, 2026. Today's high temperature of 84 degrees occurred at 3:59 p.m. This high was 7 degrees below the normal high of 91. Today's low temperature of 75 degrees occurred at 7:47 a.m. This low was 2 degrees above the normal low of 73. No precipitation fell today, which leaves the monthly total at 5.94 inches. This is 1.28 inches below the normal amount of 7.22 inches for August. The total precipitation for the year still stands at 29.46 inches, which is 13.48 inches below normal. The normal high temperature for tomorrow is 91 degrees, and the normal low is 73. The record high for tomorrow is 100, which occurred in 1933, and the record low is 61, which occurred in 1986. Sunset tonight is at 8:04 p.m. Sunrise tomorrow is at 7:13 a.m. You are listening to NOAA Weather Radio Station KIH24 in Tallahassee, Florida, operating 24 hours a day on a frequency of 162.40 MHz. 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The latest weather and forecast information can also be accessed by calling our automated forecast line at 850-942-8851. The current time is 9:31 p.m. Eastern Daylight Time. These are the 9 p.m. Eastern Daylight Time conditions. At the Tallahassee Airport, it was mostly cloudy. The temperature was 80 degrees. The wind was northeast at 3 miles an hour. At Florida State University, the temperature was 81 degrees. The wind was northeast at 3 miles an hour. At Apalachicola, it was mostly cloudy. The temperature was 78 degrees. The wind was calm. At Panama City Northwest, it was partly cloudy. The temperature was 78 degrees. The wind was calm. The report from Dothan was not available. At Albany, it was partly cloudy. The temperature was 78 degrees. The wind was southeast at 5 miles an hour. At Valdosta, it was mostly cloudy. The temperature was 80 degrees. The wind was east at 3 miles an hour. Over the marine area, at the buoy south of Apalachicola, winds were northeast at 10 knots and seas were 1 foot. At the buoy south of Panama City, winds were east at 12 knots and seas were 2 feet. At the buoy south of Pensacola, winds were east at 16 knots and seas were 3 feet. The forecast for the local area. Tonight, mostly cloudy with a slight chance of showers and thunderstorms, were 3 feet. The forecast for the local area. Tonight, mostly cloudy with a slight chance of showers and thunderstorms. Lows in the lower 70s. East winds around 5 miles per hour. Chance of rain 20%. Sunday, mostly sunny. A chance of showers and thunderstorms in the afternoon. Highs in the lower 90s. East winds around 5 miles per hour. Chance of rain 50%. Sunday night, mostly cloudy with a chance of showers and thunderstorms in the evening, then partly cloudy with a slight chance of showers after midnight. Lows in the lower 70s. East winds around 5 miles per hour. Chance of rain 50%. Monday, mostly sunny. Showers and thunderstorms likely in the afternoon. Highs in the lower 90s. East winds around 5 miles per hour. Chance of rain 70%. Monday night, mostly cloudy with showers and thunderstorms likely in the evening, then partly cloudy with a chance of showers after midnight. Lows in the mid-70s. East winds around 5 miles per hour. Chance of rain 70%. Tuesday and Tuesday night, partly cloudy. A chance of showers and thunderstorms. Highs in the mid-90s. Lows in the mid-70s.

Friday, sunny. A slight chance of showers and thunderstorms in the morning, then a chance of showers and thunderstorms in the afternoon. Highs in the mid-90s. Chance of rain 50%. Heat index values up to 105. Friday night and Saturday, partly cloudy. A chance of showers and thunderstorms. Lows in the mid-70s. Highs in the mid-90s. Chance of rain 50%. Heat index values up to 110. The coastal waters forecast for the following waters from Suwannee River to Apalachicola, Florida, extending from 20 to 60 nautical miles. Coastal waters from Okaloosa-Walton County line to Mexico Beach out to 20 nautical miles. Coastal waters from Mexico Beach to Apalachicola out to 20 nautical miles. Waters from Okaloosa-Walton County line to Mexico Beach 20 to 60 nautical miles. And waters from Mexico Beach to Apalachicola 20 to 60 nautical miles. Rest of tonight, east winds 5 to 10 knots. Seas around 2 feet. Wave detail, east 2 feet at 2 seconds. Protected waters, a light chop. A chance of showers and thunderstorms. Sunday, east winds 10 to 15 knots. Seas around 2 feet. Wave detail, east 2 feet at 3 seconds. Protected waters, a moderate chop. A chance of showers and thunderstorms. Sunday night, east winds 5 to 10 knots. Seas around 2 feet. Wave detail, southeast 2 feet at 4 seconds. Protected waters, a light chop. A chance of showers and thunderstorms. Monday, east winds 5 to 10 knots. Seas around 2 feet. Wave detail, east 2 feet at 4 seconds. Protected waters, a light chop. Showers likely with a chance of thunderstorms. Monday night, east winds 5 to 10 knots. Seas around 2 feet in the evening, then 1 foot or less. Wave detail, east 1 foot at 4 seconds. Protected waters, a light chop. A chance of showers and thunderstorms. Tuesday, east winds 5 to 10 knots. Seas around 2 feet. Wave detail, east 2 feet at 4 seconds. Protected waters, a light chop. A chance of thunderstorms. Showers, mainly in the morning. Tuesday night, east winds 5 to 10 knots. Seas around 2 feet. Protected waters, a light chop. A chance of showers and thunderstorms. Wednesday, east winds 5 to 10 knots. Seas around 2 feet. Protected waters, a light chop. Showers likely with a chance of thunderstorms. Wednesday night, east winds 5 to 10 knots. Waves 1 foot or less. Protected waters, a light chop. A chance of showers and thunderstorms. Thursday, east winds 5 to 10 knots. Waves 1 foot or less. Protected waters, a light chop. A chance of showers and thunderstorms. Thursday night, east winds 5 to 10 knots. Waves 1 foot or less. Protected waters, a light chop. A chance of showers and thunderstorms. Winds and waves higher in and near thunderstorms. The coastal waters forecast for the following St. Andrews Bay waterways. Rest of tonight, east winds around 5 knots. Protected waters smooth, a chance of showers and thunderstorms early this evening, then a slight chance of showers and thunderstorms late this evening and overnight. Sunday, east winds 5 to 10 knots. Protected waters, a light chop. A slight chance of showers and thunderstorms in the morning, then showers and thunderstorms likely in the afternoon. Sunday night, east winds around 5 knots. Protected waters smooth, a chance of showers and thunderstorms in the evening. Monday, east winds 5 to 10 knots, becoming southeast in the afternoon. Protected waters, a light chop. A slight chance of showers and thunderstorms in the morning, then showers with thunderstorms likely in the afternoon. Monday night, east winds around 5 knots. Protected waters smooth, showers with a chance of thunderstorms in the evening, then a slight chance of showers and thunderstorms after midnight. Tuesday, northeast winds around 5 knots, becoming southeast in the afternoon. Protected waters smooth, a slight chance of showers and thunderstorms in the morning, then showers and thunderstorms likely in the afternoon. Tuesday night, east winds around 5 knots. Protected waters smooth, showers and thunderstorms likely, mainly in the evening. Wednesday, east winds around 5 knots. Protected waters smooth, a chance of showers and thunderstorms. Wednesday night, southeast winds around 5 knots, becoming east after midnight. Protected waters smooth, a chance of showers and thunderstorms, mainly in the

0: evening. Thursday, east winds around 5 knots, becoming southeast in the afternoon. Protected waters,
1: smooth.
0: A chance of showers and thunderstorms. Thursday night, southeast winds around 5 knots, becoming east after midnight. Protected waters,
1: smooth.
0: A chance of showers and thunderstorms, mainly in the evening. Winds and waves higher and near thunderstorms. The Tropical Weather Outlook. For the North Atlantic, Caribbean Sea, and the Gulf of America, east of the Leeward Islands, remnants of Dolly, showers and thunderstorm continue in association with the remnants of Tropical Storm Dolly, located about 150 miles east of the Leeward Islands. However, there are no signs that the system is developing a closed circulation. Redevelopment of the system is unlikely while it moves westward to west-northwestward near 25 miles per hour. The wave could bring locally heavy rains and gusty winds to portions of the Leeward Islands, the Virgin Islands, and Puerto Rico over the next several days. Formation chance through 48 hours, low, near 0%. Formation chance through 7 days, low, 10%. Northeastern and north-central Gulf of America, L97, a weak low-pressure area located around 125 miles south of Pensacola, Florida, is producing showers and thunderstorms. Some additional slow development of this system is possible during the next few days as it drifts westward across the northern Gulf. Formation chance through 48 hours, low, near 0%. Formation chance through 7 days, low, 20%. The Surf Zone Forecast General Outlook. A moderate risk of rip currents is expected over the next several days, maximizing during the afternoon and evening hours in conjunction with the sea breeze. High chances for daily showers and thunderstorms through this weekend. Based on communication with area beach officials, the following flags are flying at area beaches: Walton, Yellow Bay, Yellow State Park Golf Beaches, Yellow West Facing Golf Beaches, Yellow South Facing Golf Beaches, Yellow Franklin, Yellow. Tide information for Sunday, August 30, 2026. St. Mark's River entrance. High 3:58 a.m., low 10:07 a.m., high 4:20 p.m., low 10:22 p.m. Apalachicola. Low midnight, high 5:45 a.m., low 12:10 p.m., high 6:05 p.m. St. Andrew's Bay at Panama City. High 1:09 a.m., low 6:25 a.m., high 1:43 p.m., low 6:02 p.m. Note that the times of high and low tide are 3 minutes earlier at Shell Point than at the St. Mark's River entrance. The average water temperature at Apalachicola was 84.2 degrees. Sunrise and sunset in Tallahassee. August 30, 2026, sunrise 7:13 a.m. Eastern Daylight Time, sunset 8:02 p.m. Eastern Daylight Time. 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The latest weather and forecast information can also be accessed by calling our automated forecast line at 850-942-8851. The current time is 9:43 p.m. Eastern Daylight Time. These are the 9 p.m. Eastern Daylight Time conditions. At the Tallahassee Airport, it was mostly cloudy. The temperature was 80 degrees. The wind was northeast at 3 miles an hour. At Florida State University, the temperature was 81 degrees. The wind was northeast at 3 miles an hour. At Apalachicola, it was mostly cloudy. The temperature was 78 degrees. The wind was calm. At Panama City Northwest, it was partly cloudy. The temperature was 78 degrees. The wind was calm. The report from Dothan was not available. At Albany, it was partly cloudy. The temperature was 78 degrees. The wind was southeast at 5 miles an hour. At Valdosta, it was mostly cloudy. The temperature was 80 degrees. The wind was east at 3 miles an hour. Over the marine area, at the buoy south of Apalachicola, winds were northeast at 10 knots and seas were 1 foot. At the buoy south of Panama City, winds were east at 12 knots and seas were 2 feet. At the buoy south of Pensacola, winds were east at 16 knots and seas were 3 feet. The forecast for the local area. Tonight, mostly cloudy with a slight chance of showers and thunderstorms. Lows in the lower 70s. East winds around 5 miles per hour. Chance of rain 20%. Sunday, mostly sunny. A chance of showers and thunderstorms in the afternoon. Highs in the lower 90s. East winds around 5 miles.

miles per hour. Chance of rain 50%. Sunday night, mostly cloudy with a chance of showers and thunderstorms in the evening, then partly cloudy with a slight chance of showers after midnight. Lows in the lower 70s. East winds around 5 miles per hour. Chance of rain 50%. Monday, mostly sunny. Showers and thunderstorms likely in the afternoon. Highs in the lower 90s. East winds around 5 miles per hour. Chance of rain 70%. Monday night, mostly cloudy with showers and thunderstorms likely in the evening, then partly cloudy with a chance of showers after midnight. Lows in the mid-70s. East winds around 5 miles per hour. Chance of rain 70%. Tuesday and Tuesday night, partly cloudy. A chance of showers and thunderstorms. Highs in the mid-90s. Lows in the mid-70s. Chance of rain 50%. Heat index values up to 105. Wednesday, sunny. A chance of showers and thunderstorms in the afternoon. Highs in the mid-90s. Chance of rain 40%. Heat index values up to 105. Wednesday night, partly cloudy. A chance of showers and thunderstorms, mainly in the evening. Lows in the mid-70s. Chance of rain 40%. Thursday, sunny. A slight chance of showers and thunderstorms in the morning, then a chance of showers and thunderstorms in the afternoon. Highs in the mid-90s. Chance of rain 40%. Heat index values up to 105. Thursday night, partly cloudy. A chance of showers and thunderstorms, mainly in the evening. Lows in the mid-70s. Chance of rain 40%. Friday, sunny. A slight chance of showers and thunderstorms in the morning, then a chance of showers and thunderstorms in the afternoon. Highs in the mid-90s. Chance of rain 50%. Heat index values up to 105. Friday night and Saturday, partly cloudy. A chance of showers and thunderstorms. Lows in the mid-70s. Highs in the mid-90s. Chance of rain 50%. Heat index values up to 110. The coastal waters forecast for the following waters from Suwannee River to Apalachicola, Florida, extending from 20 to 60 nautical miles, coastal waters from Okaloosa-Walton County line to Mexico Beach out to 20 nautical miles, coastal waters from Mexico Beach to Apalachicola out to 20 nautical miles, waters from Okaloosa-Walton County line to Mexico Beach 20 to 60 nautical miles, and waters from Mexico Beach to Apalachicola 20 to 60 nautical miles. Rest of tonight, east winds 5 to 10 knots. Seas around 2 feet. Wave detail, east 2 feet at 2 seconds. Protected waters a light chop. A chance of showers and thunderstorms. Sunday, east winds 10 to 15 knots. Seas around 2 feet. Wave detail, east 2 feet at 3 seconds. Protected waters a moderate chop. A chance of showers and thunderstorms. Sunday night, east winds 5 to 10 knots. Seas around 2 feet. Wave detail, southeast 2 feet at 4 seconds. Protected waters a light chop. A chance of showers and thunderstorms. Monday, east winds 5 to 10 knots. Seas around 2 feet. Wave detail, east 2 feet at 4 seconds. Protected waters a light chop. Showers likely with a chance of thunderstorms. Monday night, east winds 5 to 10 knots. Seas around 2 feet in the evening, then 1 foot or less. Wave detail, east 1 foot at 4 seconds. Protected waters a light chop. A chance of showers and thunderstorms. Tuesday, east winds 5 to 10 knots. Seas around 2 feet. Wave detail, east 2 feet at 4 seconds. Protected waters a light chop. A chance of thunderstorms. Showers, mainly in the morning. Tuesday night, east winds 5 to 10 knots. Seas around 2 feet. Protected waters a light chop. A chance of showers and thunderstorms. Wednesday, east winds 5 to 10 knots. Seas around 2 feet. Protected waters a light chop. Showers likely with a chance of thunderstorms. Wednesday night, east winds 5 to 10 knots. Waves 1 foot or less. Protected waters a light chop. A chance of showers and thunderstorms. Thursday, east winds 5 to 10 knots. Waves 1 foot or less. Protected waters a light chop. A chance of showers and thunderstorms. Thursday night, east winds 5 to 10 knots. Waves 1 foot or less. Protected waters.

light shop. A chance of showers and thunderstorms. Winds and waves higher and near thunderstorms. The coastal waters forecast for the following St. Andrews Bay waterways. Rest of tonight, east winds around 5 knots. Protected waters smooth. A chance of showers and thunderstorms early this evening, then a slight chance of showers and thunderstorms late this evening and overnight. Sunday, east winds 5 to 10 knots. Protected waters a light chop. A slight chance of showers and thunderstorms in the morning, then showers and thunderstorms likely in the afternoon. Sunday night, east winds around 5 knots. Protected waters smooth. A chance of showers and thunderstorms in the evening. Monday, east winds 5 to 10 knots, becoming southeast in the afternoon. Protected waters a light chop. A slight chance of showers and thunderstorms in the morning, then showers with thunderstorms likely in the afternoon. Monday night, east winds around 5 knots. Protected waters smooth. Showers with a chance of thunderstorms in the evening, then a slight chance of showers and thunderstorms after midnight. Tuesday, northeast winds around 5 knots, becoming southeast in the afternoon. Protected waters smooth. A slight chance of showers and thunderstorms in the morning, then showers and thunderstorms likely in the afternoon. Tuesday night, east winds around 5 knots. Protected waters smooth. Showers and thunderstorms likely, mainly in the evening. Wednesday, east winds around 5 knots. Protected waters smooth. A chance of showers and thunderstorms. Wednesday night, southeast winds around 5 knots, becoming east after midnight. Protected waters smooth. A chance of showers and thunderstorms, mainly in the evening. Thursday, east winds around 5 knots, becoming southeast in the afternoon. Protected waters smooth. A chance of showers and thunderstorms. Thursday night, southeast winds around 5 knots, becoming east after midnight. Protected waters smooth. A chance of showers and thunderstorms, mainly in the evening. Winds and waves higher and near thunderstorms. The Tropical Weather Outlook. For the North Atlantic, Caribbean Sea and the Gulf of America, east of the Leeward Islands, remnants of Dolly, showers and thunderstorm continue in association with the remnants of Tropical Storm Dolly, located about 150 miles east of the Leeward Islands. However, there are no signs that the system is developing a closed circulation. Redevelopment of the system is unlikely while it moves westward to west-northwestward near 25 miles per hour. The wave could bring locally heavy rains and gusty winds to portions of the Leeward Islands, the Virgin Islands, and Puerto Rico over the next several days. Formation chance through 48 hours, low, near 0%. Formation chance through 7 days, low, 10%. Northeastern and north-central Gulf of America L97, a weak low-pressure area located around 125 miles south of Pensacola, Florida, is producing showers and thunderstorms. Some additional slow development of this system is possible during the next few days as it drifts westward across the northern Gulf. Formation chance through 48 hours, low, near 0%. Formation chance through 7 days, low, 20%. The Surf Zone Forecast General Outlook, a moderate risk of rip currents is expected over the next several days, maximizing during the afternoon and evening hours in conjunction with the sea breeze. High chances for daily showers and thunderstorms through this weekend. Based on communication with area beach officials, the following flags are flying at area beaches: Walton, Yellow Bay, Yellow State Park Gulf Beaches, Yellow West Facing Gulf Beaches, Yellow South Facing Gulf Beaches, Yellow Franklin, Yellow. Tide information for Sunday, August 30th, 2026. St. Marks River Entrance. High 3:58 a.m., low 10:07 a.m., high 4:20 p.m., low 10:22 p.m. Apalachicola. Low midnight, high 5:45 a.m., low 12:10 p.m., high 6:05 p.m. St. Andrews Bay at Panama City. High 1:09 a.m., low 6:25 a.m., high 1:43 p.m., low 6:02 p.m. Note that the times of high and low tide are 3 minutes earlier at Shell Point than at the St. Marks River entrance. The average water temperature at Apalachicola was 84.2 degrees. Sunrise and sunset in Tallahassee. August 30, 2026, sunrise 7:13 a.m. Eastern Daylight Time, sunset 8:02 p.m. Eastern Daylight Time. 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The latest

Weather and forecast information can also be accessed by calling our automated forecast line at 850-942-8851. The current time is 9:55 p.m. Eastern Daylight Time. These are the 9 p.m. Eastern Daylight Time conditions. At the Tallahassee Airport, it was mostly cloudy. The temperature was 80 degrees. The wind was northeast at 3 miles an hour. At Florida State University, the temperature was 81 degrees. The wind was northeast at 3 miles an hour. At Apalachicola, it was mostly cloudy. The temperature was 78 degrees. The wind was calm. At Panama City Northwest, it was partly cloudy. The temperature was 78 degrees. The wind was calm. The report from Dothan was not available. At Albany, it was partly cloudy. The temperature was 78 degrees. The wind was southeast at 5 miles an hour. At Valdosta, it was mostly cloudy. The temperature was 80 degrees. The wind was east at 3 miles an hour. Over the marine area, at the buoys south of Apalachicola, winds were northeast at 10 knots and seas were 1 foot. At the buoys south of Panama City, winds were east at 12 knots and seas were 2 feet. At the buoys south of Pensacola, winds were east at 16 knots and seas were 3 feet. The forecast for the local area. Tonight, mostly cloudy with a slight chance of showers and thunderstorms. Lows in the lower 70s. East winds around 5 miles per hour. Chance of rain 20%. Sunday, mostly sunny. A chance of showers and thunderstorms in the afternoon. Highs in the lower 90s. East winds around 5 miles per hour. Chance of rain 50%. Sunday night, mostly cloudy with a chance of showers and thunderstorms in the evening, then partly cloudy with a slight chance of showers after midnight. Lows in the lower 70s. East winds around 5 miles per hour. Chance of rain 50%. Monday, mostly sunny. Showers and thunderstorms likely in the afternoon. Highs in the lower 90s. East winds around 5 miles per hour. Chance of rain 70%. Monday night, mostly cloudy with showers and thunderstorms likely in the evening, then partly cloudy with a chance of showers after midnight. Lows in the mid-70s. East winds around 5 miles per hour. Chance of rain 70%. Tuesday and Tuesday night, partly cloudy. A chance of showers and thunderstorms. Highs in the mid-90s. Lows in the mid-70s. Chance of rain 50%. Heat index values up to 105. Wednesday, sunny. A chance of showers and thunderstorms in the afternoon. Highs in the mid-90s. Chance of rain 40%. Heat index values up to 105. Wednesday night, partly cloudy. A chance of showers and thunderstorms, mainly in the evening. Lows in the mid-70s. Chance of rain 40%. Thursday, sunny. A slight chance of showers and thunderstorms in the morning, then a chance of showers and thunderstorms in the afternoon. Highs in the mid-90s. Chance of rain 40%. Heat index values up to 105. Thursday night, partly cloudy. A chance of showers and thunderstorms, mainly in the evening. Lows in the mid-70s. Chance of rain 40%. Friday, sunny. A slight chance of showers and thunderstorms in the morning, then a chance of showers and thunderstorms in the afternoon. Highs in the mid-90s. Chance of rain 50%. Heat index values up to 105. Friday night and Saturday, partly cloudy. A chance of showers and thunderstorms. Lows in the mid-70s. Highs in the mid-90s. Chance of rain 50%. Heat index values up to 110. The coastal waters forecast for the following waters from Suwannee River to Apalachicola, Florida, extending from 20 to 60 nautical miles, coastal waters from Okaloosa-Walton County line to Mexico Beach out to 20 nautical miles, coastal waters from Mexico Beach to Apalachicola out to 20 nautical miles, waters from Okaloosa-Walton County line to Mexico Beach 20 to 60 nautical miles, and waters from Mexico Beach to Apalachicola 20 to 60 nautical miles. Rest of tonight, east winds 5 to 10 knots. Seas around 2 feet. Wave detail, east 2 feet at 2 seconds. Protected waters a light chop. A chance of showers and thunderstorms. Sunday, east winds 10 to 15 knots. Seas around 2 feet. Wave detail, east 2 feet at 3 seconds. Protected waters a moderate chop.

chance of showers and thunderstorms. Sunday night, east winds 5 to 10 knots. Seas around 2 feet. Wave detail, southeast 2 feet at 4 seconds. Protected waters, a light chop. A chance of showers and thunderstorms. Monday, east winds 5 to 10 knots. Seas around 2 feet. Wave detail, east 2 feet at 4 seconds. Protected waters, a light chop. Showers likely with a chance of thunderstorms. Monday night, east winds 5 to 10 knots. Seas around 2 feet in the evening, then 1 foot or less. Wave detail, east 1 foot at 4 seconds. Protected waters, a light chop. A chance of showers and thunderstorms. Tuesday, east winds 5 to 10 knots. Seas around 2 feet. Wave detail, east 2 feet at 4 seconds. Protected waters, a light chop. A chance of thunderstorms. Showers, mainly in the morning. Tuesday night, east winds 5 to 10 knots. Seas around 2 feet. Protected waters, a light chop. A chance of showers and thunderstorms. Wednesday, east winds 5 to 10 knots. Seas around 2 feet. Protected waters, a light chop. Showers likely with a chance of thunderstorms. Wednesday night, east winds 5 to 10 knots. Waves 1 foot or less. Protected waters, a light chop. A chance of showers and thunderstorms. Thursday, east winds 5 to 10 knots. Waves 1 foot or less. Protected waters, a light chop. A chance of showers and thunderstorms. Thursday night, east winds 5 to 10 knots. Waves 1 foot or less. Protected waters, a light chop. A chance of showers and thunderstorms. Winds and waves higher and near thunderstorms. The Tallahassee climate summary for this evening, as of 5 p.m., August 29, 2026. Today's high temperature of 84 degrees occurred at 3:59 p.m. This high was 7 degrees below the normal high of 91. Today's low temperature of 75 degrees occurred at 7:47 a.m. This low was 2 degrees above the normal low of 73. No precipitation fell today, which leaves the monthly total at 5.94 inches. This is 1.28 inches below the normal amount of 7.22 inches for August. The total precipitation for the year still stands at 29.46 inches, which is 13.48 inches below normal. The normal high temperature for tomorrow is 91 degrees, and the normal low is 73. The record high for tomorrow is 100, which occurred in 1933, and the record low is 61, which occurred in 1986. Sunset tonight is at 8:04 p.m. Sunrise tomorrow is at 7:13 a.m. The coastal waters forecast for the following St. Andrews Bay waterways. Rest of tonight, east winds around 5 knots. Protected waters smooth, a chance of showers and thunderstorms early this evening, then a slight chance of showers and thunderstorms late this evening and overnight. Sunday, east winds 5 to 10 knots. Protected waters a light chop. A slight chance of showers and thunderstorms in the morning, then showers and thunderstorms likely in the afternoon. Sunday night, east winds around 5 knots. Protected waters smooth, a chance of showers and thunderstorms in the evening. Monday, east winds 5 to 10 knots, becoming southeast in the afternoon. Protected waters a light chop. A slight chance of showers and thunderstorms in the morning, then showers with thunderstorms likely in the afternoon. Monday night, east winds around 5 knots. Protected waters smooth, showers with a chance of thunderstorms in the evening, then a slight chance of showers and thunderstorms after midnight. Tuesday, northeast winds around 5 knots, becoming southeast in the afternoon. Protected waters smooth, a slight chance of showers and thunderstorms in the morning, then showers and thunderstorms likely in the afternoon. Tuesday night, east winds around 5 knots. Protected waters smooth, showers and thunderstorms likely, mainly in the evening. Wednesday, east winds around 5 knots. Protected waters smooth, a chance of showers and thunderstorms. Wednesday night, southeast winds around 5 knots, becoming east after midnight. Protected waters smooth, a chance of showers and thunderstorms, mainly in the evening. Thursday, east winds around 5 knots, becoming southeast in the afternoon. Protected waters smooth, a chance of showers and thunderstorms. Thursday night, southeast winds around 5 knots, becoming east after midnight. Protected waters smooth, a chance of showers and thunderstorms, mainly in the evening.

winds and waves higher and near thunderstorms. The Tropical Weather Outlook. For the North Atlantic, Caribbean Sea, and the Gulf of America, east of the Leeward Islands, remnants of Dolly, showers and thunderstorm continue in association with the remnants of Tropical Storm Dolly, located about 150 miles east of the Leeward Islands. However, there are no signs that the system is developing a closed circulation. Redevelopment of the system is unlikely while it moves westward to west-northwestward near 25 miles per hour. The wave could bring locally heavy rains and gusty winds to portions of the Leeward Islands, the Virgin Islands, and Puerto Rico over the next several days. Formation chance through 48 hours, low, near 0%. Formation chance through 7 days, low, 10%. Northeastern and north-central Gulf of America L97, a weak low-pressure area located around 125 miles south of Pensacola, Florida, is producing showers and thunderstorms. Some additional slow development of this system is possible during the next few days as it drifts westward across the northern Gulf. Formation chance through 48 hours, low, near 0%. Formation chance through 7 days, low, 20%. The Surf Zone Forecast General Outlook, a moderate risk of rip currents is expected over the next several days, maximizing during the afternoon and evening hours in conjunction with the sea breeze. High chances for daily showers and thunderstorms through this weekend. Based on communication with area beach officials, the following flags are flying at area beaches: Walton, Yellow Bay, Yellow State Park Gulf Beaches, Yellow West Facing Gulf Beaches, Yellow South Facing Gulf Beaches, Yellow Franklin, Yellow. Tide information for Sunday, August 30th, 2026. St. Marks River entrance. High 3:58 a.m., low 10:07 a.m., high 4:20 p.m., low 10:22 p.m. Apalachicola. Low midnight, high 5:45 a.m., low 12:10 p.m., high 6:05 p.m. St. Andrews Bay at Panama City. High 1:09 a.m., low 6:25 a.m., high 1:43 p.m., low 6:02 p.m. Note that the times of high and low tide are 3 minutes earlier at Shell Point than at the St. Marks River entrance. The average water temperature at Apalachicola was 84.2 degrees. Sunrise and sunset in Tallahassee. August 30, 2026, sunrise 7:13 a.m. Eastern Daylight Time, sunset 8:02 p.m. Eastern Daylight Time. 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This broadcast originates from your National Weather Service office in Tallahassee, Florida. The latest weather and forecast information can also be accessed by calling our automated forecast line at 850-942-8851. The current time is 10:08 p.m. Eastern Daylight Time. These are the 10 p.m. Eastern Daylight Time conditions. At the Tallahassee Airport, it was mostly cloudy. The temperature was 80 degrees. The wind was east at 3 miles an hour. The report from Florida State University was not available. At Apalachicola, it was mostly cloudy. The temperature was 79 degrees. The wind was east at 6 miles an hour. At Panama City Northwest, it was partly cloudy. The temperature was 77 degrees. The wind was northeast at 5 miles an hour. The report from Dothan was not available. At Albany, it was partly cloudy. The temperature was 79 degrees. The wind was east at 3 miles an hour. At Valdosta, it was mostly cloudy. The temperature was 76 degrees. The wind was variable at 5 miles an hour. Over the marine area, at the buoy south of Apalachicola, winds were northeast at 12 knots. At the buoy south of Panama City, winds were east at 14 knots. At the buoy south of Pensacola, winds were east at 14 knots. The forecast for the local area. Tonight, mostly cloudy with a slight chance of showers and thunderstorms. Lows in the lower 70s. East winds around 5 miles per hour. Chance of rain 20%. Sunday, mostly sunny. A chance of showers and thunderstorms in the afternoon. Highs in the lower 90s. East winds around 5 miles per hour. Chance of rain 50%. Sunday night, mostly cloudy with a chance of showers and thunderstorms in the evening, then partly cloudy with a slight chance of showers after midnight. Lows in the lower 70s. East winds around 5 miles per hour. Chance of rain 50%. Monday, mostly sunny. Showers and thunderstorms likely in the afternoon.

Highs in the lower 90s. East winds around 5 miles per hour. Chance of rain 70%. Monday night, mostly cloudy with showers and thunderstorms likely in the evening, then partly cloudy with a chance of showers after midnight. Lows in the mid-70s. East winds around 5 miles per hour. Chance of rain 70%. Tuesday and Tuesday night, partly cloudy. A chance of showers and thunderstorms. Highs in the mid-90s. Lows in the mid-70s. Chance of rain 50%. Heat index values up to 105. Wednesday, sunny. A chance of showers and thunderstorms in the afternoon. Highs in the mid-90s. Chance of rain 40%. Heat index values up to 105. Wednesday night, partly cloudy. A chance of showers and thunderstorms, mainly in the evening. Lows in the mid-70s. Chance of rain 40%. Thursday, sunny. A slight chance of showers and thunderstorms in the morning, then a chance of showers and thunderstorms in the afternoon. Highs in the mid-90s. Chance of rain 40%. Heat index values up to 105. Thursday night, partly cloudy. A chance of showers and thunderstorms, mainly in the evening. Lows in the mid-70s. Chance of rain 40%. Friday, sunny. A slight chance of showers and thunderstorms in the morning, then a chance of showers and thunderstorms in the afternoon. Highs in the mid-90s. Chance of rain 50%. Heat index values up to 105. Friday night and Saturday, partly cloudy. A chance of showers and thunderstorms. Lows in the mid-70s. Highs in the mid-90s. Chance of rain 50%. Heat index values up to 110. The coastal waters forecast for the following waters from Suwannee River to Apalachicola, Florida, extending from 20 to 60 nautical miles. Coastal waters from Okaloosa, Walton County line to Mexico Beach out to 20 nautical miles. Coastal waters from Mexico Beach to Apalachicola out to 20 nautical miles. Waters from Okaloosa, Walton County line to Mexico Beach 20 to 60 nautical miles. And waters from Mexico Beach to Apalachicola 20 to 60 nautical miles. Rest of tonight, east winds 5 to 10 knots. Seas around 2 feet. Wave detail, east 2 feet at 2 seconds. Protected waters a light chop. A chance of showers and thunderstorms. Sunday, east winds 10 to 15 knots. Seas around 2 feet. Wave detail, east 2 feet at 3 seconds. Protected waters a moderate chop. A chance of showers and thunderstorms. Sunday night, east winds 5 to 10 knots. Seas around 2 feet. Wave detail, southeast 2 feet at 4 seconds. Protected waters a light chop. A chance of showers and thunderstorms. Monday, east winds 5 to 10 knots. Seas around 2 feet. Wave detail, east 2 feet at 4 seconds. Protected waters a light chop. Showers likely with a chance of thunderstorms. Monday night, east winds 5 to 10 knots. Seas around 2 feet in the evening, then 1 foot or less. Wave detail, east 1 foot at 4 seconds. Protected waters a light chop. A chance of showers and thunderstorms. Tuesday, east winds 5 to 10 knots. Seas around 2 feet. Wave detail, east 2 feet at 4 seconds. Protected waters a light chop. A chance of thunderstorms. Showers, mainly in the morning. Tuesday night, east winds 5 to 10 knots. Seas around 2 feet. Protected waters a light chop. A chance of showers and thunderstorms. Wednesday, east winds 5 to 10 knots. Seas around 2 feet. Protected waters a light chop. Showers likely with a chance of thunderstorms. Wednesday night, east winds 5 to 10 knots. Waves 1 foot or less. Protected waters a light chop. A chance of showers and thunderstorms. Thursday, east winds 5 to 10 knots. Waves 1 foot or less. Protected waters a light chop. A chance of showers and thunderstorms. Thursday night, east winds 5 to 10 knots. Waves 1 foot or less. Protected waters a light chop. A chance of showers and thunderstorms. Winds and waves higher in and near thunderstorms. The coastal waters forecast for the following St. Andrews Bay waterways. Rest of tonight, east winds around 5 knots. Protected waters smooth. A chance of showers and thunderstorms early this evening, then a slight chance of showers and thunderstorms late this evening and

overnight. Sunday, east winds 5 to 10 knots. Protected waters, a light chop. A slight chance of showers and thunderstorms in the morning, then showers and thunderstorms likely in the afternoon. Sunday night, east winds around 5 knots. Protected waters, smooth. A chance of showers and thunderstorms in the evening. Monday, east winds 5 to 10 knots, becoming southeast in the afternoon. Protected waters, a light chop. A slight chance of showers and thunderstorms in the morning, then showers with thunderstorms likely in the afternoon. Monday night, east winds around 5 knots. Protected waters, smooth. Showers with a chance of thunderstorms in the evening, then a slight chance of showers and thunderstorms after midnight. Tuesday, northeast winds around 5 knots, becoming southeast in the afternoon. Protected waters, smooth. A slight chance of showers and thunderstorms in the morning, then showers and thunderstorms likely in the afternoon. Tuesday night, east winds around 5 knots. Protected waters, smooth. Showers and thunderstorms likely, mainly in the evening. Wednesday, east winds around 5 knots. Protected waters, smooth. A chance of showers and thunderstorms. Wednesday night, southeast winds around 5 knots, becoming east after midnight. Protected waters, smooth. A chance of showers and thunderstorms, mainly in the evening. Thursday, east winds around 5 knots, becoming southeast in the afternoon. Protected waters, smooth. A chance of showers and thunderstorms. Thursday night, southeast winds around 5 knots, becoming east after midnight. Protected waters, smooth. A chance of showers and thunderstorms, mainly in the evening. Winds and waves higher and near thunderstorms. The Tropical Weather Outlook. For the North Atlantic, Caribbean Sea and the Gulf of America, east of the Leeward Islands, remnants of Dolly, showers and thunderstorm continue in association with the remnants of Tropical Storm Dolly, located about 150 miles east of the Leeward Islands. However, there are no signs that the system is developing a closed circulation. Redevelopment of the system is unlikely while it moves westward to west-northwestward near 25 miles per hour. The wave could bring locally heavy rains and gusty winds to portions of the Leeward Islands, the Virgin Islands, and Puerto Rico over the next several days. Formation chance through 48 hours, low, near 0%. Formation chance through 7 days, low, 10%. Northeastern and north-central Gulf of America L97, a weak low-pressure area located around 125 miles south of Pensacola, Florida, is producing showers and thunderstorms. Some additional slow development of this system is possible during the next few days as it drifts westward across the northern Gulf. Formation chance through 48 hours, low, near 0%. Formation chance through 7 days, low, 20%. The Surf Zone Forecast General Outlook. A moderate risk of rip currents is expected over the next several days, maximizing during the afternoon and evening hours in conjunction with the sea breeze. High chances for daily showers and thunderstorms through this weekend. Based on communication with area beach officials, the following flags are flying at area beaches: Walton, Yellow Bay, Yellow State Park Golf Beaches, Yellow West Facing Golf Beaches, Yellow South Facing Golf Beaches, Yellow Franklin, Yellow. Tide information for Sunday, August 30, 2026. St. Marks River entrance. High 3:58 a.m., low 10:07 a.m., high 4:20 p.m., low 10:22 p.m. Apalachicola. Low midnight, high 5:45 a.m., low 12:10 p.m., high 6:05 p.m. St. Andrews Bay at Panama City. High 1:09 a.m., low 6:25 a.m., high 1:43 p.m., low 6:02 p.m. Note that the times of high and low tide are 3 minutes earlier at Shell Point than at the St. Marks River entrance. The average water temperature at Apalachicola was 84.2 degrees. Sunrise and sunset in Tallahassee. August 30, 2026, sunrise 7:13 a.m. Eastern Daylight Time, sunset 8:02 p.m. Eastern Daylight Time. 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The latest weather and forecast information can also be accessed by calling our automated forecast line at 850-942-8851. The current time is 10:20 p.m. Eastern Daylight Time. These are the 10 p.m. Eastern Daylight Time conditions. At the Tallahassee Airport, it was mostly cloudy. The temperature was 80 degrees. The wind was east at 3 miles.

an hour. At Florida State University, the temperature was 81 degrees. The wind was east at 5 miles an hour. At Apalachicola, it was mostly cloudy. The temperature was 79 degrees. The wind was east at 6 miles an hour. At Panama City Northwest, it was partly cloudy. The temperature was 77 degrees. The wind was northeast at 5 miles an hour. The report from Dothan was not available. At Albany, it was mostly cloudy. The temperature was 79 degrees. The wind was east at 3 miles an hour. At Valdosta, it was mostly cloudy. The temperature was 76 degrees. The wind was variable at 5 miles an hour. Over the marine area, at the buoy south of Apalachicola, winds were northeast at 12 knots and seas were 1 foot. At the buoy south of Panama City, winds were east at 14 knots and seas were 2 feet. At the buoy south of Pensacola, wave height 3 feet. Wave period 5 seconds. The forecast for the local area. Tonight, mostly cloudy with a slight chance of showers and thunderstorms. Lows in the lower 70s. East winds around 5 miles per hour. Chance of rain 20%. Sunday, mostly sunny. A chance of showers and thunderstorms in the afternoon. Highs in the lower 90s. East winds around 5 miles per hour. Chance of rain 50%. Sunday night, mostly cloudy with a chance of showers and thunderstorms in the evening, then partly cloudy with a slight chance of showers after midnight. Lows in the lower 70s. East winds around 5 miles per hour. Chance of rain 50%. Monday, mostly sunny. Showers and thunderstorms likely in the afternoon. Highs in the lower 90s. East winds around 5 miles per hour. Chance of rain 70%. Monday night, mostly cloudy with showers and thunderstorms likely in the evening, then partly cloudy with a chance of showers after midnight. Lows in the mid-70s. East winds around 5 miles per hour. Chance of rain 70%. Tuesday and Tuesday night, partly cloudy. A chance of showers and thunderstorms. Highs in the mid-90s. Lows in the mid-70s. Chance of rain 50%. Heat index values up to 105. Wednesday, sunny. A chance of showers and thunderstorms in the afternoon. Highs in the mid-90s. Chance of rain 40%. Heat index values up to 105. Wednesday night, partly cloudy. A chance of showers and thunderstorms, mainly in the evening. Lows in the mid-70s. Chance of rain 40%. Thursday, sunny. A slight chance of showers and thunderstorms in the morning, then a chance of showers and thunderstorms in the afternoon. Highs in the mid-90s. Chance of rain 40%. Heat index values up to 105. Thursday night, partly cloudy. A chance of showers and thunderstorms, mainly in the evening. Lows in the mid-70s. Chance of rain 40%. Friday, sunny. A slight chance of showers and thunderstorms in the morning, then a chance of showers and thunderstorms in the afternoon. Highs in the mid-90s. Chance of rain 50%. Heat index values up to 105. Friday night and Saturday, partly cloudy. A chance of showers and thunderstorms. Lows in the mid-70s. Highs in the mid-90s. Chance of rain 50%. Heat index values up to 110. The coastal waters forecast for the following waters from Suwannee River to Apalachicola, Florida, extending from 20 to 60 nautical miles. Coastal waters from Okaloosa, Walton County line to Mexico Beach out to 20 nautical miles. Coastal waters from Mexico Beach to Apalachicola out to 20 nautical miles. Waters from Okaloosa, Walton County line to Mexico Beach 20 to 60 nautical miles. And waters from Mexico Beach to Apalachicola 20 to 60 nautical miles. Rest of tonight, east winds 5 to 10 knots. Seas around 2 feet. Wave detail, east 2 feet at 2 seconds. Protected waters a light chop. A chance of showers and thunderstorms. Sunday, east winds 10 to 15 knots. Seas around 2 feet. Wave detail, east 2 feet at 3 seconds. Protected waters a moderate chop. A chance of showers and thunderstorms. Sunday night, east winds 5 to 10 knots. Seas around 2 feet. Wave detail, southeast 2 feet at 4 seconds. Protected waters a light chop. A chance of showers and thunderstorms. Monday, east winds 5 to 10 knots. Seas around 2 feet.
Wave detail, he's 2 feet at 4 seconds. Protected waters, a light shop. Showers likely with a chance of thunderstorms. Monday night, east winds 5 to 10 knots. Seas around 2 feet in the evening, then 1 foot or less. Wave detail, east 1 foot at 4 seconds. Protected waters, a light shop. A chance of showers and thunderstorms. Tuesday, east winds 5 to 10 knots. Seas around 2 feet. Wave detail, east 2 feet at 4 seconds. Protected waters, a light shop. A chance of thunderstorms. Showers, mainly in the morning. Tuesday night, east winds 5 to 10 knots. Seas around 2 feet. Protected waters, a light shop. A chance of showers and thunderstorms. Wednesday, east winds 5 to 10 knots. Seas around 2 feet. Protected waters, a light shop. Showers likely with a chance of thunderstorms. Wednesday night, east winds 5 to 10 knots. Waves 1 foot or less. Protected waters, a light shop. A chance of showers and thunderstorms. Thursday, east winds 5 to 10 knots. Waves 1 foot or less. Protected waters, a light shop. A chance of showers and thunderstorms. Thursday night, east winds 5 to 10 knots. Waves 1 foot or less. Protected waters, a light shop. A chance of showers and thunderstorms. Winds and waves higher and near thunderstorms. The coastal waters forecast for the following St. Andrews Bay waterways. Rest of tonight, east winds around 5 knots. Protected waters smooth, a chance of showers and thunderstorms early this evening, then a slight chance of showers and thunderstorms late this evening and overnight. Sunday, east winds 5 to 10 knots. Protected waters a light shop. A slight chance of showers and thunderstorms in the morning, then showers and thunderstorms likely in the afternoon. Sunday night, east winds around 5 knots. Protected waters smooth, a chance of showers and thunderstorms in the evening. Monday, east winds 5 to 10 knots, becoming southeast in the afternoon. Protected waters a light shop. A slight chance of showers and thunderstorms in the morning, then showers with thunderstorms likely in the afternoon. Monday night, east winds around 5 knots. Protected waters smooth, showers with a chance of thunderstorms in the evening, then a slight chance of showers and thunderstorms after midnight. Tuesday, northeast winds around 5 knots, becoming southeast in the afternoon. Protected waters smooth, a slight chance of showers and thunderstorms in the morning, then showers and thunderstorms likely in the afternoon. Tuesday night, east winds around 5 knots. Protected waters smooth, showers and thunderstorms likely, mainly in the evening. Wednesday, east winds around 5 knots. Protected waters smooth, a chance of showers and thunderstorms. Wednesday night, southeast winds around 5 knots, becoming east after midnight. Protected waters smooth, a chance of showers and thunderstorms, mainly in the evening. Thursday, east winds around 5 knots, becoming southeast in the afternoon. Protected waters smooth, a chance of showers and thunderstorms. Thursday night, southeast winds around 5 knots, becoming east after midnight. Protected waters smooth, a chance of showers and thunderstorms, mainly in the evening. Winds and waves higher and near thunderstorms. The Tropical Weather Outlook. For the North Atlantic, Caribbean Sea and the Gulf of America, east of the Leeward Islands, remnants of Dolly, showers and thunderstorm continue in association with the remnants of Tropical Storm Dolly, located about 150 miles east of the Leeward Islands. However, there are no signs that the system is developing a closed circulation. Redevelopment of the system is unlikely while it moves westward to west-northwestward near 25 miles per hour. The wave could bring locally heavy rains and gusty winds to portions of the Leeward Islands, the Virgin Islands, and Puerto Rico over the next several days. Formation chance through 48 hours, low, near 0%. Formation chance through 7 days, low, 10%. Northeastern and north-central Gulf of America L97, a weak low-pressure area located around 125 miles south of Pensacola, Florida, is producing showers and thunderstorms. Some additional slow development of this system is possible during the next few days as it drifts westward across the northern Gulf. Formation chance through 48 hours, low, near 0%. Formation chance through 7 days, low, 20%. The Tallahassee Climate Summary for this evening, as of 5 p.m., August 29, 2026. Today's high temperature.

of 84 degrees occurred at 3:59 p.m. This high was 7 degrees below the normal high of 91. Today's low temperature of 75 degrees occurred at 7:47 a.m. This low was 2 degrees above the normal low of 73. No precipitation fell today, which leaves the monthly total at 5.94 inches. This is 1.28 inches below the normal amount of 7.22 inches for August. The total precipitation for the year still stands at 29.46 inches, which is 13.48 inches below normal. The normal high temperature for tomorrow is 91 degrees, and the normal low is 73. The record high for tomorrow is 100, which occurred in 1933, and the record low is 61, which occurred in 1986. Sunset tonight is at 8:04 p.m. Sunrise tomorrow is at 7:13 a.m. The surf zone forecast general outlook: a moderate risk of rip currents is expected over the next several days, maximizing during the afternoon and evening hours in conjunction with the sea breeze. High chances for daily showers and thunderstorms through this weekend. Based on communication with area beach officials, the following flags are flying at area beaches: Walton, Yellow Bay, Yellow State Park Golf Beaches, Yellow West Facing Golf Beaches, Yellow South Facing Golf Beaches, Yellow Franklin, Yellow. Tide information for Sunday, August 30th, 2026. St. Mark's River entrance. High 3:58 a.m., low 7 a.m., high 4:20 p.m., low 10:22 p.m. Apalachicola. Low midnight, high 5:45 a.m., low 12:10 p.m., high 6:05 p.m. St. Andrew's Bay at Panama City. High 1:09 a.m., low 6:25 a.m., high 1:43 p.m., low 6:02 p.m. Note that the times of high and low tide are 3 minutes earlier at Shell Point than at the St. Mark's River entrance. The average water temperature at Apalachicola was 84.2 degrees. Sunrise and sunset in Tallahassee. August 30, 2026, sunrise 7:13 a.m. Eastern Daylight Time, sunset 8:02 p.m. Eastern Daylight Time. 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The latest weather and forecast information can also be accessed by calling our automated forecast line at 850-942-8851. The current time is 10:33 p.m. Eastern Daylight Time. These are the 10 p.m. Eastern Daylight Time conditions. At the Tallahassee Airport, it was mostly cloudy. The temperature was 80 degrees. The wind was east at 3 miles an hour. At Florida State University, the temperature was 81, mostly cloudy. The temperature was 80 degrees. The wind was east at 3 miles an hour. At Florida State University, the temperature was 81 degrees. The wind was east at 5 miles an hour. At Apalachicola, it was mostly cloudy. The temperature was 79 degrees. The wind was east at 6 miles an hour. At Panama City Northwest, it was partly cloudy. The temperature was 77 degrees. The wind was northeast at 5 miles an hour. The report from Dothan was not available. At Albany, it was mostly cloudy. The temperature was 79 degrees. The wind was east at 3 miles an hour. At Valdosta, it was mostly cloudy. The temperature was 76 degrees. The wind was variable at 5 miles an hour. Over the marine area, at the buoy south of Apalachicola, winds were northeast at 12 knots and seas were 1 foot. At the buoy south of Panama City, winds were east at 14 knots and seas were 2 feet. At the buoy south of Pensacola, wave heights 3 feet. Wave period 5 seconds. The forecast for the local area. Tonight, mostly cloudy with a slight chance of showers and thunderstorms. Lows in the lower 70s. East winds around 5 miles per hour. Chance of rain 20%. Sunday, mostly sunny. A chance of showers and thunderstorms in the afternoon. Highs in the lower 90s. East winds around 5 miles per hour. Chance of rain 50%. Sunday night, mostly cloudy with a chance of showers and thunderstorms in the evening, then partly cloudy with a slight chance of showers after midnight. Lows in the lower 70s. East winds around 5 miles per hour. Chance of rain 50%. Monday, mostly sunny. Showers and thunderstorms likely in the afternoon. Highs in the lower 90s. East winds around 5 miles per hour.

set. Thursday, sunny. A slight chance of showers and thunderstorms in the morning, then a chance of showers and thunderstorms in the afternoon. Highs in the mid-90s. Chance of rain 40%. Heat index values up to 105. Thursday night, partly cloudy. A chance of showers and thunderstorms, mainly in the evening. Lows in the mid-70s. Chance of rain 40%. Friday, sunny. A slight chance of showers and thunderstorms in the morning, then a chance of showers and thunderstorms in the afternoon. Highs in the mid-90s. Chance of rain 50%. Heat index values up to 105. Friday night and Saturday, partly cloudy. A chance of showers and thunderstorms. Lows in the mid-70s. Highs in the mid-90s. Chance of rain 50%. Heat index values up to 110. The coastal waters forecast for the following waters from Suwannee River to Apalachicola, Florida, extending from 20 to 60 nautical miles. Coastal waters from Okaloosa Walton County line to Mexico Beach out to 20 nautical miles. Coastal waters from Mexico Beach to Apalachicola out to 20 nautical miles. Waters from Okaloosa Walton County line to Mexico Beach 20 to 60 nautical miles. And waters from Mexico Beach to Apalachicola 20 to 60 nautical miles. Rest of tonight, east winds 5 to 10 knots. Seas around 2 feet. Wave detail, east 2 feet at 2 seconds. Protected waters a light chop. A chance of showers and thunderstorms. Sunday, east winds 10 to 15 knots. Seas around 2 feet. Wave detail, east 2 feet at 3 seconds. Protected waters a moderate chop. A chance of showers and thunderstorms. Sunday night, east winds 5 to 10 knots. Seas around 2 feet. Wave detail, southeast 2 feet at 4 seconds. Protected waters a light chop. A chance of showers and thunderstorms. Monday, east winds 5 to 10 knots. Seas around 2 feet. Wave detail, east 2 feet at 4 seconds. Protected waters a light chop. Showers likely with a chance of thunderstorms. Monday night, east winds 5 to 10 knots. Seas around 2 feet in the evening, then 1 foot or less. Wave detail, east 1 foot at 4 seconds. Protected waters a light chop. A chance of showers and thunderstorms. Tuesday, east winds 5 to 10 knots. Seas around 2 feet. Wave detail, east 2 feet at 4 seconds. Protected waters a light chop. A chance of thunderstorms. Showers, mainly in the morning. Tuesday night, east winds 5 to 10 knots. Seas around 2 feet. Protected waters a light chop. A chance of showers and thunderstorms. Wednesday, east winds 5 to 10 knots. Seas around 2 feet. Protected waters a light chop. Showers likely with a chance of thunderstorms. Wednesday night, east winds 5 to 10 knots. Waves 1 foot or less. Protected waters a light chop. A chance of showers and thunderstorms. Thursday, east winds 5 to 10 knots. Waves 1 foot or less. Protected waters a light chop. A chance of showers and thunderstorms. Thursday night, east winds 5 to 10 knots. Waves 1 foot or less. Protected waters a light chop. A chance of showers and thunderstorms. Winds and waves higher in and near thunderstorms. The coastal waters forecast for the following St. Andrews Bay waterways. Rest of tonight, east winds around 5 knots. Protected waters move. A chance of showers and thunderstorms early this evening, then a slight chance of showers and thunderstorms late this evening and overnight. Sunday, east winds 5 to 10 knots. Protected waters a light chop. A slight chance of showers and thunderstorms in the morning, then showers and thunderstorms likely in the afternoon. Sunday night, east winds around 5 knots. Protected waters move. A chance of showers and thunderstorms in the evening. Monday, east winds 5 to 10 knots, becoming southeast in the afternoon. Protected waters a light chop. A slight chance of showers and thunderstorms in the morning, then showers with thunderstorms likely in the afternoon. Monday night, east winds around 5 knots. Protected waters move. Showers with a chance of thunderstorms in the evening, then a slight chance of showers and thunderstorms after midnight. Tuesday, northeast winds around 5 knots, becoming southeast in the afternoon. Protected waters move. A slight chance of showers and thunderstorms in the morning, then showers and thunderstorms likely in the afternoon.

Tuesday night, east winds around 5 knots. Protected waters move. Showers and thunderstorms likely, mainly in the evening. Wednesday, east winds around 5 knots. Protected waters move. A chance of showers and thunderstorms. Wednesday night, southeast winds around 5 knots, becoming east after midnight. Protected waters move. A chance of showers and thunderstorms, mainly in the evening. Thursday, east winds around 5 knots, becoming southeast in the afternoon. Protected waters move. A chance of showers and thunderstorms. Thursday night, southeast winds around 5 knots, becoming east after midnight. Protected waters move. A chance of showers and thunderstorms, mainly in the evening. Winds and waves higher and near thunderstorms. The Tropical Weather Outlook. For the North Atlantic, Caribbean Sea, and the Gulf of America, east of the Leeward Islands, remnants of Dolly, showers and thunderstorms continue in association with the remnants of Tropical Storm Dolly, located about 150 miles east of the Leeward Islands. However, there are no signs that the system is developing a closed circulation. Redevelopment of the system is unlikely while it moves westward to west-northwestward near 25 miles per hour. The wave could bring locally heavy rains and gusty winds to portions of the Leeward Islands, the Virgin Islands, and Puerto Rico over the next several days. Formation chance through 48 hours, low, near 0%. Formation chance through 7 days, low, 10%. Northeastern and north-central Gulf of America L97, a weak low-pressure area located around 125 miles south of Pensacola, Florida, is producing showers and thunderstorms. Some additional slow development of this system is possible during the next few days as it drifts westward across the northern Gulf. Formation chance through 48 hours, low, near 0%. Formation chance through 7 days, low, 20%. The Surf Zone Forecast General Outlook, a moderate risk of rip currents is expected over the next several days, maximizing during the afternoon and evening hours in conjunction with the sea breeze. High chances for daily showers and thunderstorms through this weekend. Based on communication with area beach officials, the following flags are flying at area beaches: Walton, Yellow Bay, Yellow State Park Gulf Beaches, Yellow West Facing Gulf Beaches, Yellow South Facing Gulf Beaches, Yellow Franklin, Yellow. Tide information for Sunday, August 30, 2026. St. Marks River Entrance. High 3:58 a.m., low 10:07 a.m., high 4:20 p.m., low 10:22 p.m. Apalachicola. Low midnight, high 5:45 a.m., low 12:10 p.m., high 6:05 p.m. St. Andrews Bay at Panama City. High 1:09 a.m., low 6:25 a.m., high 1:43 p.m., low 6:02 p.m. Note that the times of high and low tide are 3 minutes earlier at Shell Point than at the St. Marks River entrance. The average water temperature at Apalachicola was 84.2 degrees. Sunrise and sunset in Tallahassee. August 30, 2026, sunrise 7:13 a.m. Eastern Daylight Time, sunset 8:02 p.m. Eastern Daylight Time. 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This broadcast originates from your National Weather Service office in Tallahassee, Florida. The latest weather and forecast information can also be accessed by calling our automated forecast line at 850-942-8851. The current time is 10:44 p.m. Eastern Daylight Time. These are the 10 p.m. Eastern Daylight Time conditions. At the Tallahassee Airport, it was mostly cloudy. The temperature was 80 degrees. The wind was east at 3 miles an hour. At Florida State University, the temperature was 81 degrees. The wind was east at 5 miles an hour. At Apalachicola, it was mostly cloudy. The temperature was 79 degrees. The wind was east at 6 miles an hour. At Panama City Northwest, it was partly cloudy. The temperature was 77 degrees. The wind was northeast at 5 miles an hour. The report from Dothan was not available. At Albany, it was mostly cloudy. The temperature was 79 degrees. The wind was east at 3 miles an hour. At Valdosta, it was mostly cloudy. The temperature was 76 degrees. The wind was variable at 5 miles an hour. Over the marine area, at the buoy south of Apalachicola, winds were northeast at 12 knots and seas were 1 foot. At the buoy south of Panama City, winds were east at 14 knots and seas were 2 feet.
at the buoy south of Pensacola. Wave height 3 feet. Wave 35 seconds. The forecast for the local area. Tonight, mostly cloudy with a slight chance of showers and thunderstorms. Lows in the lower 70s. East winds around 5 miles per hour. Chance of rain 20%. Sunday, mostly sunny. A chance of showers and thunderstorms in the afternoon. Highs in the lower 90s. East winds around 5 miles per hour. Chance of rain 50%. Sunday night, mostly cloudy with a chance of showers and thunderstorms in the evening, then partly cloudy with a slight chance of showers after midnight. Lows in the lower 70s. East winds around 5 miles per hour. Chance of rain 50%. Monday, mostly sunny. Showers and thunderstorms likely in the afternoon. Highs in the lower 90s. East winds around 5 miles per hour. Chance of rain 70%. Monday night, mostly cloudy with showers and thunderstorms likely in the evening, then partly cloudy with a chance of showers after midnight. Lows in the mid-70s. East winds around 5 miles per hour. Chance of rain 70%. Tuesday and Tuesday night, partly cloudy. A chance of showers and thunderstorms. Highs in the mid-90s. Lows in the mid-70s. Chance of rain 50%. Heat index values up to 105. Wednesday, sunny. A chance of showers and thunderstorms in the afternoon. Highs in the mid-90s. Chance of rain 40%. Heat index values up to 105. Wednesday night, partly cloudy. A chance of showers and thunderstorms, mainly in the evening. Lows in the mid-70s. Chance of rain 40%. Thursday, sunny. A slight chance of showers and thunderstorms in the morning, then a chance of showers and thunderstorms in the afternoon. Highs in the mid-90s. Chance of rain 40%. Heat index values up to 105. Thursday night, partly cloudy. A chance of showers and thunderstorms, mainly in the evening. Lows in the mid-70s. Chance of rain 40%. Friday, sunny. A slight chance of showers and thunderstorms in the morning, then a chance of showers and thunderstorms in the afternoon. Highs in the mid-90s. Chance of rain 50%. Heat index values up to 105. Friday night and Saturday, partly cloudy. A chance of showers and thunderstorms. Lows in the mid-70s. Highs in the mid-90s. Chance of rain 50%. Heat index values up to 110. The coastal waters forecast for the following waters from Suwannee River to Apalachicola, Florida, extending from 20 to 60 nautical miles. Coastal waters from Okaloosa-Walton County line to Mexico Beach out to 20 nautical miles. Coastal waters from Mexico Beach to Apalachicola out to 20 nautical miles. Waters from Okaloosa-Walton County line to Mexico Beach 20 to 60 nautical miles. And waters from Mexico Beach to Apalachicola 20 to 60 nautical miles. Rest of tonight, east winds 5 to 10 knots. Seas around 2 feet. Wave detail, east 2 feet at 2 seconds. Protected waters a light chop. A chance of showers and thunderstorms. Sunday, east winds 10 to 15 knots. Seas around 2 feet. Wave detail, east 2 feet at 3 seconds. Protected waters a moderate chop. A chance of showers and thunderstorms. Sunday night, east winds 5 to 10 knots. Seas around 2 feet. Wave detail, southeast 2 feet at 4 seconds. Protected waters a light chop. A chance of showers and thunderstorms. Monday, east winds 5 to 10 knots. Seas around 2 feet. Wave detail, east 2 feet at 4 seconds. Protected waters a light chop. Showers likely with a chance of thunderstorms. Monday night, east winds 5 to 10 knots. Seas around 2 feet in the evening, then 1 foot or less. Wave detail, east 1 foot at 4 seconds. Protected waters a light chop. A chance of showers and thunderstorms. Tuesday, east winds 5 to 10 knots. Seas around 2 feet. Wave detail, east 2 feet at 4 seconds. Protected waters a light chop. A chance of thunderstorms. Showers, mainly in the morning. Tuesday night, east winds 5 to 10 knots. Seas around 2 feet. Protected waters a light chop. A chance of showers and thunderstorms. Wednesday, east winds 5 to 10 knots. Seas around 2 feet. Protected waters a light chop.
showers, light.

likely with a chance of thunderstorms. Wednesday night, east winds 5 to 10 knots. Waves 1 foot or less. Protected waters a light chop. A chance of showers and thunderstorms. Thursday, east winds 5 to 10 knots. Waves 1 foot or less. Protected waters a light chop. A chance of showers and thunderstorms. Thursday night, east winds 5 to 10 knots. Waves 1 foot or less. Protected waters a light chop. A chance of showers and thunderstorms. Winds and waves higher in and near thunderstorms. The coastal waters forecast for the following St. Andrews Bay waterways. Rest of tonight, east winds around 5 knots. Protected waters smooth. A chance of showers and thunderstorms early this evening, then a slight chance of showers and thunderstorms late this evening and overnight. Sunday, east winds 5 to 10 knots. Protected waters a light chop. A slight chance of showers and thunderstorms in the morning, then showers and thunderstorms likely in the afternoon. Sunday night, east winds around 5 knots. Protected waters smooth. A chance of showers and thunderstorms in the evening. Monday, east winds 5 to 10 knots, becoming southeast in the afternoon. Protected waters a light chop. A slight chance of showers and thunderstorms in the morning, then showers with thunderstorms likely in the afternoon. Monday night, east winds around 5 knots. Protected waters smooth. Showers with a chance of thunderstorms in the evening, then a slight chance of showers and thunderstorms after midnight. Tuesday, northeast winds around 5 knots, becoming southeast in the afternoon. Protected waters smooth. A slight chance of showers and thunderstorms in the morning, then showers and thunderstorms likely in the afternoon. Tuesday night, east winds around 5 knots. Protected waters smooth. Showers and thunderstorms likely, mainly in the evening. Wednesday, east winds around 5 knots. Protected waters smooth. A chance of showers and thunderstorms. Wednesday night, southeast winds around 5 knots, becoming east after midnight. Protected waters smooth. A chance of showers and thunderstorms, mainly in the evening. Thursday, east winds around 5 knots, becoming southeast in the afternoon. Protected waters smooth. A chance of showers and thunderstorms. Thursday night, southeast winds around 5 knots, becoming east after midnight. Protected waters smooth. A chance of showers and thunderstorms, mainly in the evening. Winds and waves higher in and near thunderstorms. The Tropical Weather Outlook. For the North Atlantic, Caribbean Sea and the Gulf of America, east of the Leeward Islands, remnants of Dolly, showers and thunderstorms continue in association with the remnants of Tropical Storm Dolly, located about 150 miles east of the Leeward Islands. However, there are no signs that the system is developing a closed circulation. Redevelopment of the system is unlikely while it moves westward to west-northwestward near 25 miles per hour. The wave could bring locally heavy rains and gusty winds to portions of the Leeward Islands, the Virgin Islands, and Puerto Rico over the next several days. Formation chance through 48 hours, low, near 0%. Formation chance through 7 days, low, 10%. Northeastern and north-central Gulf of America L97, a weak low-pressure area located around 125 miles south of Pensacola, Florida, is producing showers and thunderstorms. Some additional slow development of this system is possible during the next few days as it drifts westward across the northern Gulf. Formation chance through 48 hours, low, near 0%. Formation chance through 7 days, low, 20%. The Surf Zone Forecast General Outlook. A moderate risk of rip currents is expected over the next several days, maximizing during the afternoon and evening hours in conjunction with the sea breeze. High chances for daily showers and thunderstorms through this weekend. Based on communication with area beach officials, the following flags are flying at area beaches: Walton, Yellow Bay, Yellow State Park Golf Beaches, Yellow West Facing Golf Beaches, Yellow South Facing Golf Beaches, Yellow Franklin, Yellow. Tide information for Sunday, August 30th, 2026. St. Marks River entrance. High 3:58 a.m., low 10:07 a.m., high 4:20 p.m., low 10:22 p.m. Apalachicola. Low midnight, high 5:45 a.m., low 12:10 p.m., high 6:05 p.m. St. Andrews Bay at Panama City. High 1:09 a.m., low 6:25 a.m., high 1:43 p.m., low 6:02 p.m. Note that the times of high and low tide are 3 minutes earlier at Shell Point than at the St. Marks River entrance.
the average water temperature at Apalachicola was 84.2 degrees. Sunrise and sunset in Tallahassee. August 30th, 2026, sunrise 7:13 a.m. Eastern Daylight Time, sunset 8:02 p.m. Eastern Daylight Time. 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The latest weather and forecast information can also be accessed by calling our automated forecast line at 850-942-8851. The current time is 10:56 p.m. Eastern Daylight Time. These are the 10 p.m. Eastern Daylight Time conditions. At the Tallahassee Airport, it was mostly cloudy. The temperature was 80 degrees. The wind was east at 3 miles an hour. At Florida State University, the temperature was 81 degrees. The wind was east at 5 miles an hour. At Apalachicola, it was mostly cloudy. The temperature was 79 degrees. The wind was east at 6 miles an hour. At Panama City Northwest, it was partly cloudy. The temperature was 77 degrees. The wind was northeast at 5 miles an hour. The report from Dothan was not available. At Albany, it was mostly cloudy. The temperature was 79 degrees. The wind was east at 3 miles an hour. At Valdosta, it was mostly cloudy. The temperature was 76 degrees. The wind was variable at 5 miles an hour. Over the marine area, at the buoy south of Apalachicola, winds were northeast at 12 knots and seas were 1 foot. At the buoy south of Panama City, winds were east at 14 knots and seas were 2 feet. At the buoy south of Pensacola, wave height 3 feet. Wave period 5 seconds. The forecast for the local area. Tonight, mostly cloudy with a slight chance of showers and thunderstorms. Lows in the lower 70s. East winds around 5 miles per hour. Chance of rain 20%. Sunday, mostly sunny. A chance of showers and thunderstorms in the afternoon. Highs in the lower 90s. East winds around 5 miles per hour. Chance of rain 50%. Sunday night, mostly cloudy with a chance of showers and thunderstorms in the evening, then partly cloudy with a slight chance of showers after midnight. Lows in the lower 70s. East winds around 5 miles per hour. Chance of rain 50%. Monday, mostly sunny. Showers and thunderstorms likely in the afternoon. Highs in the lower 90s. East winds around 5 miles per hour. Chance of rain 70%. Monday night, mostly cloudy with showers and thunderstorms likely in the evening, then partly cloudy with a chance of showers after midnight. Lows in the mid-70s. East winds around 5 miles per hour. Chance of rain 70%. Tuesday and Tuesday night, partly cloudy. A chance of showers and thunderstorms. Highs in the mid-90s. Lows in the mid-70s. Chance of rain 50%. Heat index values up to 105. Wednesday, sunny. A chance of showers and thunderstorms in the afternoon. Highs in the mid-90s. Chance of rain 40%. Heat index values up to 105. Wednesday night, partly cloudy. A chance of showers and thunderstorms, mainly in the evening. Lows in the mid-70s. Chance of rain 40%. Thursday, sunny. A slight chance of showers and thunderstorms in the morning, then a chance of showers and thunderstorms in the afternoon. Highs in the mid-90s. Chance of rain 40%. Heat index values up to 105. Thursday night, partly cloudy. A chance of showers and thunderstorms, mainly in the evening. Lows in the mid-70s. Chance of rain 40%. Friday, sunny. A slight chance of showers and thunderstorms in the morning, then a chance of showers and thunderstorms in the afternoon. Highs in the mid-90s. Chance of rain 50%. Heat index values up to 105. Friday night and Saturday, partly cloudy. A chance of showers and thunderstorms. Lows in the mid-70s. Highs in the mid-90s. Chance of rain 50%. Heat index values up to 110. The Tallahassee Climate Summary for this evening, as of 5 August 2026. Today's high temperature of 84 degrees occurred at 3:59 p.m. This high was 7 degrees below the normal high of 91.
Today's low temperature of 75 degrees occurred at 7:47 a.m.

This low was 2 degrees above the normal low of 73. No precipitation fell today, which leaves the monthly total at 5.94 inches. This is 1.28 inches below the normal amount of 7.22 inches for August. The total precipitation for the year still stands at 29.46 inches, which is 13.48 inches below normal. The normal high temperature for tomorrow is 91 degrees, and the normal low is 73. The record high for tomorrow is 100, which occurred in 1933, and the record low is 61, which occurred in 1986. Sunset tonight is at 8:04 p.m. Sunrise tomorrow is at 7:13 a.m. The coastal waters forecast for the following: waters from Suwannee River to Apalachicola, Florida, extending from 20 to 60 nautical miles, coastal waters from Okaloosa-Walton County line to Mexico Beach out to 20 nautical miles, coastal waters from Mexico Beach to Apalachicola out to 20 nautical miles, waters from Okaloosa-Walton County line to Mexico Beach 20 to 60 nautical miles, and waters from Mexico Beach to Apalachicola 20 to 60 nautical miles. Rest of tonight, east winds 5 to 10 knots. Seas around 2 feet. Wave detail, east 2 feet at 2 seconds. Protected waters, a light chop. A chance of showers and thunderstorms. Sunday, east winds 10 to 15 knots. Seas around 2 feet. Wave detail, east 2 feet at 3 seconds. Protected waters, a moderate chop. A chance of showers and thunderstorms. Sunday night, east winds 5 to 10 knots. Seas around 2 feet. Wave detail, southeast 2 feet at 4 seconds. Protected waters, a light chop. A chance of showers and thunderstorms. Monday, east winds 5 to 10 knots. Seas around 2 feet. Wave detail, east 2 feet at 4 seconds. Protected waters, a light chop. Showers likely with a chance of thunderstorms. Monday night, east winds 5 to 10 knots. Seas around 2 feet in the evening, then 1 foot or less. Wave detail, east 1 foot at 4 seconds. Protected waters, a light chop. A chance of showers and thunderstorms. Tuesday, east winds 5 to 10 knots. Seas around 2 feet. Wave detail, east 2 feet at 4 seconds. Protected waters, a light chop. A chance of thunderstorms. Showers, mainly in the morning. Tuesday night, east winds 5 to 10 knots. Seas around 2 feet. Protected waters, a light chop. A chance of showers and thunderstorms. Wednesday, east winds 5 to 10 knots. Seas around 2 feet. Protected waters, a light chop. Showers likely with a chance of thunderstorms. Wednesday night, east winds 5 to 10 knots. Waves 1 foot or less. Protected waters, a light chop. A chance of showers and thunderstorms. Thursday, east winds 5 to 10 knots. Waves 1 foot or less. Protected waters, a light chop. A chance of showers and thunderstorms. Thursday night, east winds 5 to 10 knots. Waves 1 foot or less. Protected waters, a light chop. A chance of showers and thunderstorms. Winds and waves higher in and near thunderstorms. The Tropical Weather Outlook. For the North Atlantic, Caribbean Sea, and the Gulf of America, east of the Leeward Islands, remnants of Dolly, showers and thunderstorm continue in association with the remnants of Tropical Storm Dolly, located about 150 miles east of the Leeward Islands. However, there are no signs that the system is developing a closed circulation. Redevelopment of the system is unlikely while it moves westward to west-northwestward near 25 miles per hour. The wave could bring locally heavy rains and gusty winds to portions of the Leeward Islands, the Virgin Islands, and Puerto Rico over the next several days. Formation chance through 48 hours, low, near 0%. Formation chance through 7 days, low, 10%. Northeastern and north-central Gulf of America, L97, a weak low-pressure area located around 125 miles south of Pensacola, Florida, is producing showers and thunderstorms. Some additional slow development of this system is possible during the next few days as it drifts westward across the northern Gulf. Formation chance through 48 hours, low, near 0%. Formation chance through 7 days, low, 20%. The Surf Zone Forecast General Outlook: a moderate risk of rip currents is expected over the next several days, maximizing during the afternoon and evening hours in conjunction with the sea breeze. High chances for daily showers and thunderstorms through this weekend. Based on communication with area beach officials, the following

Eggs are flying at area beaches, Waltham, Yellow Bay, Yellow State Park Golf Beaches, Yellow West Facing Golf Beaches, Yellow South Facing Golf Beaches, Yellow Franklin, Yellow. Tide information for Sunday, August 30th, 2026. St. Mark's River Entrance. High 3:58 a.m., low 10:07 a.m., high 4:20 p.m., low 10:22 p.m. Apalachicola. Low midnight, high 5:45 a.m., low 12:10 p.m., high 6:05 p.m. St. Andrews Bay at Panama City. High 1:09 a.m., low 6:25 a.m., high 1:43 p.m., low 6:02 p.m. Note that the times of high and low tide are 3 minutes earlier at Shell Point than at the St. Mark's River entrance. The average water temperature at Apalachicola was 84.2 degrees. Sunrise and sunset in Tallahassee. August 30th, 2026, sunrise 7:13 a.m. Eastern Daylight Time, sunset 8:02 p.m. Eastern Daylight Time. 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The latest weather and forecast information can also be accessed by calling our automated forecast line at 850-942-8851. The current time is 11:07 p.m. Eastern Daylight Time. These are the 11 p.m. Eastern Daylight Time conditions. At the Tallahassee Airport, it was mostly cloudy. The temperature was 80 degrees. The wind was east at 6 miles an hour. The report from Florida State University was not available. At Apalachicola, it was mostly cloudy. The temperature was 79 degrees. The wind was northeast at 5 miles an hour. At Panama City Northwest, it was partly cloudy. The temperature was 76 degrees. The wind was northeast at 7 miles an hour. The report from Dothan was not available. At Albany, it was mostly cloudy. The temperature was 78 degrees. The wind was east at 6 miles an hour. At Valdosta, it was mostly cloudy. The temperature was 76 degrees. The wind was calm. Over the marine area, at the buoy south of Apalachicola, winds were northeast at 12 knots. At the buoy south of Panama City, winds were east at 16 knots. At the buoy south of Pensacola, winds were east at 16 knots. The forecast for the local area. Tonight, mostly cloudy with a slight chance of showers and thunderstorms. Lows in the lower 70s. East winds around 5 miles per hour. Chance of rain 20%. Sunday, mostly sunny. A chance of showers and thunderstorms in the afternoon. Highs in the lower 90s. East winds around 5 miles per hour. Chance of rain 50%. Sunday night, mostly cloudy with a chance of showers and thunderstorms in the evening, then partly cloudy with a slight chance of showers after midnight. Lows in the lower 70s. East winds around 5 miles per hour. Chance of rain 50%. Monday, mostly sunny. Showers and thunderstorms likely in the afternoon. Highs in the lower 90s. East winds around 5 miles per hour. Chance of rain 70%. Monday night, mostly cloudy with showers and thunderstorms likely in the evening, then partly cloudy with a chance of showers after midnight. Lows in the mid-70s. East winds around 5 miles per hour. Chance of rain 70%. Tuesday and Tuesday night, partly cloudy. A chance of showers and thunderstorms. Highs in the mid-90s. Lows in the mid-70s. Chance of rain 50%. Heat index values up to 105. Wednesday, sunny. A chance of showers and thunderstorms in the afternoon. Highs in the mid-90s. Chance of rain 40%. Heat index values up to 105. Wednesday night, partly cloudy. A chance of showers and thunderstorms, mainly in the evening. Lows in the mid-70s. Chance of rain 40%. Thursday, sunny. A slight chance of showers and thunderstorms in the morning, then a chance of showers and thunderstorms in the afternoon. Highs in the mid-90s. Chance of rain 40%. Heat index values up to 105. Thursday night, partly cloudy. A chance of showers and thunderstorms, mainly in the evening. Lows in the mid-70s. Chance of rain 40%. Friday, sunny. A slight chance of showers and thunderstorms in the morning, then a chance of showers and thunderstorms in the afternoon.

Highs in the mid-90s. Chance of rain 50%. Heat index values up to 105. Friday night and Saturday, partly cloudy. A chance of showers and thunderstorms. Lows in the mid-70s. Highs in the mid-90s. Chance of rain 50%. Heat index values up to 110. The coastal waters forecast for the following: waters from Suwannee River to Apalachicola, Florida, extending from 20 to 60 nautical miles. Coastal waters from Okaloosa, Walton County line to Mexico Beach out to 20 nautical miles. Coastal waters from Mexico Beach to Apalachicola out to 20 nautical miles. Waters from Okaloosa, Walton County line to Mexico Beach 20 to 60 nautical miles. And waters from Mexico Beach to Apalachicola 20 to 60 nautical miles. Rest of tonight, east winds 5 to 10 knots. Seas around 2 feet. Wave detail, east 2 feet at 2 seconds. Protected waters, a light chop. A chance of showers and thunderstorms. Sunday, east winds 10 to 15 knots. Seas around 2 feet. Wave detail, east 2 feet at 3 seconds. Protected waters, a moderate chop. A chance of showers and thunderstorms. Sunday night, east winds 5 to 10 knots. Seas around 2 feet. Wave detail, southeast 2 feet at 4 seconds. Protected waters, a light chop. A chance of showers and thunderstorms. Monday, east winds 5 to 10 knots. Seas around 2 feet. Wave detail, east 2 feet at 4 seconds. Protected waters, a light chop. Showers likely with a chance of thunderstorms. Monday night, east winds 5 to 10 knots. Seas around 2 feet in the evening, then 1 foot or less. Wave detail, east 1 foot at 4 seconds. Protected waters, a light chop. A chance of showers and thunderstorms. Tuesday, east winds 5 to 10 knots. Seas around 2 feet. Wave detail, east 2 feet at 4 seconds. Protected waters, a light chop. A chance of thunderstorms. Showers, mainly in the morning. Tuesday night, east winds 5 to 10 knots. Seas around 2 feet. Protected waters, a light chop. A chance of showers and thunderstorms. Wednesday, east winds 5 to 10 knots. Seas around 2 feet. Protected waters, a light chop. Showers likely with a chance of thunderstorms. Wednesday night, east winds 5 to 10 knots. Waves 1 foot or less. Protected waters, a light chop. A chance of showers and thunderstorms. Thursday, east winds 5 to 10 knots. Waves 1 foot or less. Protected waters, a light chop. A chance of showers and thunderstorms. Thursday night, east winds 5 to 10 knots. Waves 1 foot or less. Protected waters, a light chop. A chance of showers and thunderstorms. Winds and waves higher and near thunderstorms. The coastal waters forecast for the following: St. Andrews Bay waterways. Rest of tonight, east winds around 5 knots. Protected waters, smooth. A chance of showers and thunderstorms early this evening, then a slight chance of showers and thunderstorms late this evening and overnight. Sunday, east winds 5 to 10 knots. Protected waters, a light chop. A slight chance of showers and thunderstorms in the morning, then showers and thunderstorms likely in the afternoon. Sunday night, east winds around 5 knots. Protected waters, smooth. A chance of showers and thunderstorms in the evening. Monday, east winds 5 to 10 knots, becoming southeast in the afternoon. Protected waters, a light chop. A slight chance of showers and thunderstorms in the morning, then showers with thunderstorms likely in the afternoon. Monday night, east winds around 5 knots. Protected waters, smooth. Showers with a chance of thunderstorms in the evening, then a slight chance of showers and thunderstorms after midnight. Tuesday, northeast winds around 5 knots, becoming southeast in the afternoon. Protected waters, smooth. A slight chance of showers and thunderstorms in the morning, then showers and thunderstorms likely in the afternoon. Tuesday night, east winds around 5 knots. Protected waters, smooth. Showers and thunderstorms likely, mainly in the evening. Wednesday, east winds around 5 knots. Protected waters, smooth. A chance of showers and thunderstorms. Wednesday night, southeast winds around 5 knots, becoming east after midnight. Protected waters, smooth. A chance of showers and thunderstorms, mainly in the evening. Thursday, east winds around 5 knots, becoming southeast in the afternoon. Protected waters, smooth. A chance of showers.

Showers and thunderstorms. Thursday night, southeast winds around 5 knots, becoming east after midnight. Protected water is smooth. A chance of showers and thunderstorms, mainly in the evening. Winds and waves higher and near thunderstorms. The Tropical Weather Outlook. For the North Atlantic, Caribbean Sea, and the Gulf of America, east of the Leeward Islands, remnants of Dolly, showers and thunderstorms continue in association with the remnants of Tropical Storm Dolly, located about 150 miles east of the Leeward Islands. However, there are no signs that the system is developing a closed circulation. Redevelopment of the system is unlikely while it moves westward to west-northwestward near 25 miles per hour. The wave could bring locally heavy rains and gusty winds to portions of the Leeward Islands, the Virgin Islands, and Puerto Rico over the next several days. Formation chance through 48 hours, low, near 0%. Formation chance through 7 days, low, 10%. Northeastern and north-central Gulf of America, L97, a weak low-pressure area located around 125 miles south of Pensacola, Florida, is producing showers and thunderstorms. Some additional slow development of this system is possible during the next few days as it drifts westward across the northern Gulf. Formation chance through 48 hours, low, near 0%. Formation chance through 7 days, low, 20%. The Surf Zone Forecast General Outlook. A moderate risk of rip currents is expected over the next several days, maximizing during the afternoon and evening hours in conjunction with the sea breeze. High chances for daily showers and thunderstorms through this weekend. Based on communication with area beach officials, the following flags are flying at area beaches: Walton, Yellow Bay, Yellow State Park Golf Beaches, Yellow West Facing Golf Beaches, Yellow South Facing Golf Beaches, Yellow Franklin, Yellow. Tide information for Sunday, August 30th, 2026. St. Mark's River entrance. High 3:58 a.m., low 10:07 a.m., high 4:20 p.m., low 10:22 p.m. Apalachicola. Low midnight, high 5:45 a.m., low 12:10 p.m., high 6:05 p.m. St. Andrews Bay at Panama City. High 1:09 a.m., low 6:25 a.m., high 1:43 p.m., low 6:02 p.m. Note that the times of high and low tide are 3 minutes earlier at Shell Point than at the St. Mark's River entrance. The average water temperature at Apalachicola was 84.2 degrees. Sunrise and sunset in Tallahassee. August 30, 2026, sunrise 7:13 a.m. Eastern Daylight Time, sunset 8:02 p.m. Eastern Daylight Time. 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This broadcast originates from your National Weather Service office in Tallahassee, Florida. The latest weather and forecast information can also be accessed by calling our automated forecast line at 850-942-8851. The current time is 11:19 p.m. Eastern Daylight Time. These are the 11 p.m. Eastern Daylight Time conditions. At the Tallahassee Airport, it was mostly cloudy. The temperature was 80 degrees. The wind was east at 6 miles an hour. At Florida State University, the temperature was 79 degrees. The wind was east at 5 miles an hour. At Apalachicola, it was mostly cloudy. The temperature was 79 degrees. The wind was northeast at 5 miles an hour. At Panama City Northwest, it was partly cloudy. The temperature was 76 degrees. The wind was northeast at 7 miles an hour. The report from Dothan was not available. At Albany, it was partly cloudy. The temperature was 78 degrees. The wind was east at 6 miles an hour. At Valdosta, it was mostly cloudy. The temperature was 76 degrees. The wind was calm. Over the marine area, at the buoy south of Apalachicola, winds were northeast at 12 knots and seas were 1 foot. At the buoy south of Panama City, winds were east at 16 knots and seas were 2 feet. At the buoy south of Pensacola, winds were southeast at 16 knots. The forecast for the local area. Tonight, mostly cloudy with a slight chance of showers and thunderstorms. Lows in the lower 70s. East winds around 5 miles per hour. Chance of rain 20%. Sunday, mostly sunny. A chance of showers and thunderstorms in the afternoon. Highs in the lower 90s. East winds around 5 miles per hour. Chance of rain 50%.
Sunday night, mostly cloudy with a chance of showers and thunderstorms in the evening, then partly cloudy with a slight chance of showers after midnight. Lows in the lower 70s. East winds around 5 miles per hour. Chance of rain 50%. Monday, mostly sunny. Showers and thunderstorms likely in the afternoon. Highs in the lower 90s. East winds around 5 miles per hour. Chance of rain 70%. Monday night, mostly cloudy with showers and thunderstorms likely in the evening, then partly cloudy with a chance of showers after midnight. Lows in the mid-70s. East winds around 5 miles per hour. Chance of rain 70%. Tuesday and Tuesday night, partly cloudy. A chance of showers and thunderstorms. Highs in the mid-90s. Lows in the mid-70s. Chance of rain 50%. Heat index values up to 105. Wednesday, sunny. A chance of showers and thunderstorms in the afternoon. Highs in the mid-90s. Chance of rain 40%. Heat index values up to 105. Wednesday night, partly cloudy. A chance of showers and thunderstorms, mainly in the evening. Lows in the mid-70s. Chance of rain 40%. Thursday, sunny. A slight chance of showers and thunderstorms in the morning, then a chance of showers and thunderstorms in the afternoon. Highs in the mid-90s. Chance of rain 40%. Heat index values up to 105. Thursday night, partly cloudy. A chance of showers and thunderstorms, mainly in the evening. Lows in the mid-70s. Chance of rain 40%. Friday, sunny. A slight chance of showers and thunderstorms in the morning, then a chance of showers and thunderstorms in the afternoon. Highs in the mid-90s. Chance of rain 50%. Heat index values up to 105. Friday night and Saturday, partly cloudy. A chance of showers and thunderstorms. Lows in the mid-70s. Highs in the mid-90s. Chance of rain 50%. Heat index values up to 110. The coastal waters forecast for the following waters from Suwannee River to Apalachicola, Florida, extending from 20 to 60 nautical miles. Coastal waters from Okaloosa, Walton County line to Mexico Beach out to 20 nautical miles. Coastal waters from Mexico Beach to Apalachicola out to 20 nautical miles. Waters from Okaloosa, Walton County line to Mexico Beach 20 to 60 nautical miles. And waters from Mexico Beach to Apalachicola 20 to 60 nautical miles. Rest of tonight, east winds 5 to 10 knots. Seas around 2 feet. Wave detail, east 2 feet at 2 seconds. Protected waters a light chop. A chance of showers and thunderstorms. Sunday, east winds 10 to 15 knots. Seas around 2 feet. Wave detail, east 2 feet at 3 seconds. Protected waters a moderate chop. A chance of showers and thunderstorms. Sunday night, east winds 5 to 10 knots. Seas around 2 feet. Wave detail, southeast 2 feet at 4 seconds. Protected waters a light chop. A chance of showers and thunderstorms. Monday, east winds 5 to 10 knots. Seas around 2 feet. Wave detail, east 2 feet at 4 seconds. Protected waters a light chop. Showers likely with a chance of thunderstorms. Monday night, east winds 5 to 10 knots. Seas around 2 feet in the evening, then 1 foot or less. Wave detail, east 1 foot at 4 seconds. Protected waters a light chop. A chance of showers and thunderstorms. Tuesday, east winds 5 to 10 knots. Seas around 2 feet. Wave detail, east 2 feet at 4 seconds. Protected waters a light chop. A chance of thunderstorms. Showers, mainly in the morning. Tuesday night, east winds 5 to 10 knots. Seas around 2 feet. Protected waters a light chop. A chance of showers and thunderstorms. Wednesday, east winds 5 to 10 knots. Seas around 2 feet. Protected waters a light chop. Showers likely with a chance of thunderstorms. Wednesday night, east winds 5 to 10 knots. Waves 1 foot or less. Protected waters a light chop. A chance of showers and thunderstorms. Thursday, east winds 5 to 10 knots. Waves 1 foot or less. Protected waters a light chop. A chance of showers and thunderstorms. Thursday night, east winds 5 to 10 knots. Waves 1 foot or less. Protected waters a light chop. A chance of showers and thunderstorms.
winds and waves higher and near thunderstorms.

The coastal waters forecast for the following St. Andrews Bay waterways. Rest of tonight, east winds around 5 knots. Protected waters smooth. A chance of showers and thunderstorms early this evening, then a slight chance of showers and thunderstorms late this evening and overnight. Sunday, east winds 5 to 10 knots. Protected waters a light chop. A slight chance of showers and thunderstorms in the morning, then showers and thunderstorms likely in the afternoon. Sunday night, east winds around 5 knots. Protected waters smooth. A chance of showers and thunderstorms in the evening. Monday, east winds 5 to 10 knots, becoming southeast in the afternoon. Protected waters a light chop. A slight chance of showers and thunderstorms in the morning, then showers with thunderstorms likely in the afternoon. Monday night, east winds around 5 knots. Protected waters smooth. Showers with a chance of thunderstorms in the evening, then a slight chance of showers and thunderstorms after midnight. Tuesday, northeast winds around 5 knots, becoming southeast in the afternoon. Protected waters smooth. A slight chance of showers and thunderstorms in the morning, then showers and thunderstorms likely in the afternoon. Tuesday night, east winds around 5 knots. Protected waters smooth. Showers and thunderstorms likely, mainly in the evening. Wednesday, east winds around 5 knots. Protected waters smooth. A chance of showers and thunderstorms. Wednesday night, southeast winds around 5 knots, becoming east after midnight. Protected waters smooth. A chance of showers and thunderstorms, mainly in the evening. Thursday, east winds around 5 knots, becoming southeast in the afternoon. Protected waters smooth. A chance of showers and thunderstorms. Thursday night, southeast winds around 5 knots, becoming east after midnight. Protected waters smooth. A chance of showers and thunderstorms, mainly in the evening. Winds and waves higher in and near thunderstorms. The Tropical Weather Outlook. For the North Atlantic, Caribbean Sea and the Gulf of America, east of the Leeward Islands, remnants of Dolly, showers and thunderstorm continue in association with the remnants of Tropical Storm Dolly, located about 150 miles east of the Leeward Islands. However, there are no signs that the system is developing a closed circulation. Redevelopment of the system is unlikely while it moves westward to west-northwestward near 25 miles per hour. The wave could bring locally heavy rains and gusty winds to portions of the Leeward Islands, the Virgin Islands, and Puerto Rico over the next several days. Formation chance through 48 hours, low, near 0%. Formation chance through 7 days, low, 10%. Northeastern and north-central Gulf of America L97, a weak low-pressure area located around 125 miles south of Pensacola, Florida, is producing showers and thunderstorms. Some additional slow development of this system is possible during the next few days as it drifts westward across the northern Gulf. Formation chance through 48 hours, low, near 0%. Formation chance through 7 days, low, 20%. The Surf Zone Forecast General Outlook, a moderate risk of rip currents is expected over the next several days, maximizing during the afternoon and evening hours in conjunction with the sea breeze. High chances for daily showers and thunderstorms through this weekend. Based on communication with area beach officials, the following flags are flying at area beaches: Walton, Yellow Bay, Yellow State Park Golf Beaches, Yellow West Facing Golf Beaches, Yellow South Facing Golf Beaches, Yellow Franklin, Yellow. Tide information for Sunday, August 30th, 2026. St. Mark's River entrance. High 3:58 a.m., low 10:07 a.m., high 4:20 p.m., low 10:22 p.m. Apalachicola. Low midnight, high 5:45 a.m., low 12:10 p.m., high 6:05 p.m. St. Andrews Bay at Panama City. High 1:09 a.m., low 6:25 a.m., high 1:43 p.m., low 6:02 p.m. Note that the times of high and low tide are 3 minutes earlier at Shell Point than at the St. Mark's River entrance. The average water temperature at Apalachicola was 84.2 degrees. Sunrise and sunset in Tallahassee. August 30, 2026, sunrise 7:13 a.m. Eastern Daylight Time, sunset 8:02 p.m. Eastern Daylight Time. The Tallahassee climate summary for this evening, as of 5 p.m., August 29, 2026. Today's high temperature of 84 degrees occurred at 3:59 p.m. This high was 7 degrees below the normal high of 91. Today's low temperature of 75 degrees occurred at 7:47 a.m. This low was 2 degrees above the normal low of 73.

No precipitation fell today, which leaves the monthly total at 5.94 inches. This is 1.28 inches below the normal amount of 7.22 inches for August. The total precipitation for the year still stands at 29.46 inches, which is 13.48 inches below normal. The normal high temperature for tomorrow is 91 degrees, and the normal low is 73. The record high for tomorrow is 100, which occurred in 1933, and the record low is 61, which occurred in 1986. Sunset tonight is at 8.04 p.m. Sunrise tomorrow is at 7.13 a.m. You're listening to NOAA Weather Radio Station KIH-24 in Tallahassee, Florida, operating 24 hours a day on a frequency of 162.40 MHz. 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The latest weather and forecast information can also be accessed by calling our automated forecast line at 850-942-8851. The current time is 11:32 p.m. Eastern Daylight Time. These are the 11 p.m. Eastern Daylight Time conditions. At the Tallahassee Airport, it was mostly cloudy. The temperature was 80 degrees. The wind was east at 6 miles an hour. At Florida State University, the temperature was 79 degrees. The wind was east at 5 miles an hour. At Apalachicola, it was mostly cloudy. The temperature was 79 degrees. The wind was northeast at 5 miles an hour. At Panama City Northwest, it was partly cloudy. The temperature was 76 degrees. The wind was northeast at 7 miles an hour. The report from Dothan was not available. At Albany, it was partly cloudy. The temperature was 78 degrees. The wind was east at 6 miles an hour. At Valdosta, it was mostly cloudy. The temperature was 76 degrees. The wind was calm. Over the marine area, at the buoy south of Apalachicola, winds were northeast at 12 knots and seas were 1 foot. At the buoy south of Panama City, winds were east at 16 knots and degrees. The wind was calm. Over the marine area, at the buoy south of Apalachicola, winds were northeast at 12 knots and seas were 1 foot. At the buoy south of Panama City, winds were east at 16 knots and seas were 2 feet. At the buoy south of Pensacola, winds were southeast at 16 knots. The forecast for the local area. Tonight, mostly cloudy with a slight chance of showers and thunderstorms. Lows in the lower 70s. East winds around 5 miles per hour. Chance of rain 20%. Sunday, mostly sunny. A chance of showers and thunderstorms in the afternoon. Highs in the lower 90s. East winds around 5 miles per hour. Chance of rain 50%. Sunday night, mostly cloudy with a chance of showers and thunderstorms in the evening, then partly cloudy with a slight chance of showers after midnight. Lows in the lower 70s. East winds around 5 miles per hour. Chance of rain 50%. Monday, mostly sunny. Showers and thunderstorms likely in the afternoon. Highs in the lower 90s. East winds around 5 miles per hour. Chance of rain 70%. Monday night, mostly cloudy with showers and thunderstorms likely in the evening, then partly cloudy with a chance of showers after midnight. Lows in the mid-70s. East winds around 5 miles per hour. Chance of rain 70%. Tuesday and Tuesday night, partly cloudy. A chance of showers and thunderstorms. Highs in the mid-90s. Lows in the mid-70s. Chance of rain 50%. Heat index values up to 105. Wednesday, sunny. A chance of showers and thunderstorms in the afternoon. Highs in the mid-90s. Chance of rain 40%. Heat index values up to 105. Wednesday night, partly cloudy. A chance of showers and thunderstorms, mainly in the evening. Lows in the mid-70s. Chance of rain 40%. Thursday, sunny. A slight chance of showers and thunderstorms in the morning, then a chance of showers and thunderstorms in the afternoon. Highs in the mid-90s. Chance of rain 40%. Heat index values up to 105. Thursday night, partly cloudy. A chance of showers and thunderstorms, mainly in the evening. Lows in the mid-70s. Chance of rain 40%. Friday, sunny. A slight chance of showers and thunderstorms in the morning, then a chance of showers and thunderstorms in the afternoon. Highs in the mid-90s. Chance of rain 50%. Heat index value.

15 knots. Seas around 2 feet. Wave detail, east 2 feet at 3 seconds. Protected water is a moderate chop. A chance of showers and thunderstorms. Sunday night, east winds 5 to 10 knots. Seas around 2 feet. Wave detail, southeast 2 feet at 4 seconds. Protected water is a light chop. A chance of showers and thunderstorms. Monday, east winds 5 to 10 knots. Seas around 2 feet. Wave detail, east 2 feet at 4 seconds. Protected water is a light chop. Showers likely with a chance of thunderstorms. Monday night, east winds 5 to 10 knots. Seas around 2 feet on the evening, then 1 foot or less. Wave detail, east 1 foot at 4 seconds. Protected water is a light chop. A chance of showers and thunderstorms. Tuesday, east winds 5 to 10 knots. Seas around 2 feet. Wave detail, east 2 feet at 4 seconds. Protected water is a light chop. A chance of thunderstorms. Showers, mainly in the morning. Tuesday night, east winds 5 to 10 knots. Seas around 2 feet. Protected water is a light chop. A chance of showers and thunderstorms. Wednesday, east winds 5 to 10 knots. Seas around 2 feet. Protected water is a light chop. Showers likely with a chance of thunderstorms. Wednesday night, east winds 5 to 10 knots. Waves 1 foot or less. Protected water is a light chop. A chance of showers and thunderstorms. Thursday, east winds 5 to 10 knots. Waves 1 foot or less. Protected water is a light chop. A chance of showers and thunderstorms. Thursday night, east winds 5 to 10 knots. Waves 1 foot or less. Protected water is a light chop. A chance of showers and thunderstorms. Winds and waves higher and near thunderstorms. The coastal waters forecast for the following St. Andrews Bay waterways. Rest of tonight, east winds around 5 knots. Protected waters smooth. A chance of showers and thunderstorms early this evening, then a slight chance of showers and thunderstorms late this evening and overnight. Sunday, east winds 5 to 10 knots. Protected waters a light chop. A slight chance of showers and thunderstorms in the morning, then showers and thunderstorms likely in the afternoon. Sunday night, east winds around 5 knots. Protected waters smooth. A chance of showers and thunderstorms in the evening. Monday, east winds 5 to 10 knots, becoming southeast in the afternoon. Protected waters a light chop. A slight chance of showers and thunderstorms in the morning, then showers with thunderstorms likely in the afternoon. Monday night, east winds around 5 knots. Protected waters smooth. Showers with a chance of thunderstorms in the evening, then a slight chance of showers and thunderstorms after midnight. Tuesday, northeast winds around 5 knots, becoming southeast in the afternoon. Protected waters smooth. A slight chance of showers and thunderstorms in the morning, then showers and thunderstorms likely in the afternoon. Tuesday night, east winds around 5 knots. Protected waters smooth. Showers and thunderstorms likely, mainly in the evening. Wednesday, east winds around 5 knots. Protected waters smooth. A chance of showers and thunderstorms. Wednesday night, southeast winds around 5 knots, becoming east after midnight. Protected waters smooth. A chance of showers and thunderstorms, mainly in the evening. Thursday, east winds around 5 knots, becoming southeast in the afternoon. Protected waters smooth. A chance of showers and thunderstorms. Thursday night, southeast winds around 5 knots, becoming east after midnight. Protected waters smooth. A chance of showers and thunderstorms, mainly in the evening. Winds and waves higher and near thunderstorms. The Tropical Weather Outlook. For the North Atlantic, Caribbean Sea and the Gulf of America, east of the Leeward Islands, remnants of Dolly, showers and thunderstorm continue in association with the remnants of Tropical Storm Dolly, located about 150 miles east of the Leeward Islands. However, there are no signs that the system is developing a closed circulation. Redevelopment of the system is unlikely while it moves westward to west-northwestward near 25 miles per hour. The wave could bring locally heavy rains and gusty winds to portions of the Leeward Islands, the Virgin Islands, and Puerto Rico over the next several days. Formation chance through 48 hours, low, near 0%. Formation chance through 7 days, low, 10%. Northeastern and North Central Gulf of America L97, a weekly

low pressure area located around 125 miles south of Pensacola, Florida is producing showers and thunderstorms. Some additional slow development of this system is possible during the next few days as it drifts westward across the northern Gulf. Formation chance through 48 hours, low, near 0%. Formation chance through 7 days, low, 20%. The surf zone forecast general outlook, a moderate risk of rip currents is expected over the next several days, maximizing during the afternoon and evening hours in conjunction with the sea breeze. High chances for daily showers and thunderstorms through this weekend. Based on communication with area beach officials, the following flags are flying at area beaches: Walton, Yellow Bay, Yellow State Park Golf Beaches, Yellow West Facing Golf Beaches, Yellow South Facing Golf Beaches, Yellow Franklin, Yellow. Tide information for Sunday, August 30, 2026. St. Marks River Entrance. High 3:58 a.m., low 10:07 a.m., high 4:20 p.m., low 10:22 p.m. Apalachicola. Low midnight, high 5:45 a.m., low 12:10 p.m., high 6:05 p.m. St. Andrews Bay at Panama City. High 1:09 a.m., low 6:25 a.m., high 1:43 p.m., low 6:02 p.m. Note that the times of high and low tide are 3 minutes earlier at Shell Point than at the St. Marks River entrance. The average water temperature at Apalachicola was 84.2 degrees. Sunrise and sunset in Tallahassee. August 30, 2026, sunrise 7:13 a.m. Eastern Daylight Time, sunset 8:02 p.m. Eastern Daylight Time. 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The latest weather and forecast information can also be accessed by calling our automated forecast line at 850-942-8851. The current time is 11:44 p.m. Eastern Daylight Time. These are the 11 p.m. Eastern Daylight Time conditions. At the Tallahassee Airport, it was mostly cloudy. The temperature was 80 degrees. The wind was east at 6 miles an hour. At Florida State University, the temperature was 79 degrees. The wind was east at 5 miles an hour. At Apalachicola, it was mostly cloudy. The temperature was 79 degrees. The wind was northeast at 5 miles an hour. At Panama City Northwest, it was partly cloudy. The temperature was 76 degrees. The wind was northeast at 7 miles an hour. The report from Dothan was not available. At Albany, it was partly cloudy. The temperature was 78 degrees. The wind was east at 6 miles an hour. At Valdosta, it was mostly cloudy. The temperature was 76 degrees. The wind was calm. Over the marine area, at the buoy south of Apalachicola, winds were northeast at 12 knots and seas were 1 foot. At the buoy south of Panama City, winds were east at 16 knots and seas were 2 feet. At the buoy south of Pensacola, winds were southeast at 16 knots. The forecast for the local area. Tonight, mostly cloudy with a slight chance of showers and thunderstorms. Lows in the lower 70s. East winds around 5 miles per hour. Chance of rain 20%. Sunday, mostly sunny. A chance of showers and thunderstorms in the afternoon. Highs in the lower 90s. East winds around 5 miles per hour. Chance of rain 50%. Sunday night, mostly cloudy with a chance of showers and thunderstorms in the evening, then partly cloudy with a slight chance of showers after midnight. Lows in the lower 70s. East winds around 5 miles per hour. Chance of rain 50%. Monday, mostly sunny. Showers and thunderstorms likely in the afternoon. Highs in the lower 90s. East winds around 5 miles per hour. Chance of rain 70%. Monday night, mostly cloudy with showers and thunderstorms likely in the evening, then partly cloudy with a chance of showers after midnight. Lows in the mid-70s. East winds around 5 miles per hour. Chance of rain 70%. Tuesday and Tuesday night, partly cloudy. A chance of showers and thunderstorms. Highs in the mid-90s. Lows in the mid-70s. Chance of rain 50%. Heat index values up to 105. Wednesday, sunny. A chance of showers and thunderstorms in the afternoon. Highs in the mid-90s. Chance of rain 40%. Heat index values up to 100.

5. Wednesday night, partly cloudy. A chance of showers and thunderstorms, mainly in the evening. Lows in the mid-70s. Chance of rain 40%. Thursday, sunny. A slight chance of showers and thunderstorms in the morning, then a chance of showers and thunderstorms in the afternoon. Highs in the mid-90s. Chance of rain 40%. Heat index values up to 105. Thursday night, partly cloudy. A chance of showers and thunderstorms, mainly in the evening. Lows in the mid-70s. Chance of rain 40%. Friday, sunny. A slight chance of showers and thunderstorms in the morning, then a chance of showers and thunderstorms in the afternoon. Highs in the mid-90s. Chance of rain 50%. Heat index values up to 105. Friday night and Saturday, partly cloudy. A chance of showers and thunderstorms. Lows in the mid-70s. Highs in the mid-90s. Chance of rain 50%. Heat index values up to 110. The coastal waters forecast for the following waters from Suwannee River to Apalachicola, Florida, extending from 20 to 60 nautical miles, coastal waters from Okaloosa-Walton County line to Mexico Beach out to 20 nautical miles, coastal waters from Mexico Beach to Apalachicola out to 20 nautical miles, waters from Okaloosa-Walton County line to Mexico Beach 20 to 60 nautical miles, and waters from Mexico Beach to Apalachicola 20 to 60 nautical miles. Rest of tonight, east winds 5 to 10 knots. Seas around 2 feet. Wave detail, east 2 feet at 2 seconds. Protected waters, a light chop. A chance of showers and thunderstorms. Sunday, east winds 10 to 15 knots. Seas around 2 feet. Wave detail, east 2 feet at 3 seconds. Protected waters, a moderate chop. A chance of showers and thunderstorms. Sunday night, east winds 5 to 10 knots. Seas around 2 feet. Wave detail, southeast 2 feet at 4 seconds. Protected waters, a light chop. A chance of showers and thunderstorms. Monday, east winds 5 to 10 knots. Seas around 2 feet. Wave detail, east 2 feet at 4 seconds. Protected waters, a light chop. Showers likely with a chance of thunderstorms. Monday night, east winds 5 to 10 knots. Seas around 2 feet in the evening, then 1 foot or less. Wave detail, east 1 foot at 4 seconds. Protected waters, a light chop. A chance of showers and thunderstorms. Tuesday, east winds 5 to 10 knots. Seas around 2 feet. Wave detail, east 2 feet at 4 seconds. Protected waters, a light chop. A chance of thunderstorms. Showers, mainly in the morning. Tuesday night, east winds 5 to 10 knots. Seas around 2 feet. Protected waters, a light chop. A chance of showers and thunderstorms. Wednesday, east winds 5 to 10 knots. Seas around 2 feet. Protected waters, a light chop. Showers likely with a chance of thunderstorms. Wednesday night, east winds 5 to 10 knots. Waves 1 foot or less. Protected waters, a light chop. A chance of showers and thunderstorms. Thursday, east winds 5 to 10 knots. Waves 1 foot or less. Protected waters, a light chop. A chance of showers and thunderstorms. Thursday night, east winds 5 to 10 knots. Waves 1 foot or less. Protected waters, a light chop. A chance of showers and thunderstorms. Winds and waves higher in and near thunderstorms. The coastal waters forecast for the following St. Andrews Bay waterways. Rest of tonight, east winds around 5 knots. Protected waters, smooth. A chance of showers and thunderstorms early this evening, then a slight chance of showers and thunderstorms late this evening and overnight. Sunday, east winds 5 to 10 knots. Protected waters, a light chop. A slight chance of showers and thunderstorms in the morning, then showers and thunderstorms likely in the afternoon. Sunday night, east winds around 5 knots. Protected waters, smooth. A chance of showers and thunderstorms in the evening. Monday, east winds 5 to 10 knots, becoming southeast in the afternoon. Protected waters, a light chop. A slight chance of showers and thunderstorms in the morning, then showers with thunderstorms likely in the afternoon. Monday night, east winds around 5 knots. Protected waters, smooth. Showers with a chance of thunderstorms in the evening, then a slight chance of showers and thunderstorms after midnight. Tuesday, northeast winds around 5 knots.

5 knots, becoming southeast in the afternoon. Protected waters move. A slight chance of showers and thunderstorms in the morning, then showers and thunderstorms likely in the afternoon. Tuesday night, east winds around 5 knots. Protected waters move. Showers and thunderstorms likely, mainly in the evening. Wednesday, east winds around 5 knots. Protected waters move. A chance of showers and thunderstorms. Wednesday night, southeast winds around 5 knots, becoming east after midnight. Protected waters move. A chance of showers and thunderstorms, mainly in the evening. Thursday, east winds around 5 knots, becoming southeast in the afternoon. Protected waters move. A chance of showers and thunderstorms. Thursday night, southeast winds around 5 knots, becoming east after midnight. Protected waters move. A chance of showers and thunderstorms, mainly in the evening. Winds and waves higher and near thunderstorms. The Tropical Weather Outlook. For the North Atlantic, Caribbean Sea and the Gulf of America, east of the Leeward Islands, remnants of Dolly, showers and thunderstorms continue in association with the remnants of Tropical Storm Dolly, located about 150 miles east of the Leeward Islands. However, there are no signs that the system is developing a closed circulation. Redevelopment of the system is unlikely while it moves westward to west-northwestward near 25 miles per hour. The wave could bring locally heavy rains and gusty winds to portions of the Leeward Islands, the Virgin Islands, and Puerto Rico over the next several days. Formation chance through 48 hours, low, near 0%. Formation chance through 7 days, low, 10%. Northeastern and north-central Gulf of America L97, a weak low-pressure area located around 125 miles south of Pensacola, Florida, is producing showers and thunderstorms. Some additional slow development of this system is possible during the next few days as it drifts westward across the northern Gulf. Formation chance through 48 hours, low, near 0%. Formation chance through 7 days, low, 20%. The Surf Zone Forecast General Outlook, a moderate risk of rip currents is expected over the next several days, maximizing during the afternoon and evening hours in conjunction with the sea breeze. High chances for daily showers and thunderstorms through this weekend. Based on communication with area beach officials, the following flags are flying at area beaches: Walton, Yellow Bay, Yellow State Park Golf Beaches, Yellow West Facing Golf Beaches, Yellow South Facing Golf Beaches, Yellow Franklin, Yellow. Tide information for Sunday, August 30th, 2026. St. Marks River Entrance. High 3:58 a.m., low 10:07 a.m., high 4:20 p.m., low 10:22 p.m. Apalachicola. Low midnight, high 5:45 a.m., low 12:10 p.m., high 6:05 p.m. St. Andrews Bay at Panama City. High 1:09 a.m., low 6:25 a.m., high 1:43 p.m., low 6:02 p.m. Note that the times of high and low tide are 3 minutes earlier at Shell Point than at the St. Marks River entrance. The average water temperature at Apalachicola was 84.2 degrees. Sunrise and sunset in Tallahassee. August 30, 2026, sunrise 7:13 a.m. Eastern Daylight Time, sunset 8:02 p.m. Eastern Daylight Time. 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This broadcast originates from your National Weather Service office in Tallahassee, Florida. The latest weather and forecast information can also be accessed by calling our automated forecast line at 850-942-8851. The current time is 11:55 p.m. Eastern Daylight Time. These are the 11 p.m. Eastern Daylight Time conditions. At the Tallahassee Airport, it was mostly cloudy. The temperature was 80 degrees. The wind was east at 6 miles an hour. At Florida State University, the temperature was 79 degrees. The wind was east at 5 miles an hour. At Apalachicola, it was mostly cloudy. The temperature was 79 degrees. The wind was northeast at 5 miles an hour. At Panama City Northwest, it was partly cloudy. The temperature was 76 degrees. The wind was northeast at 7 miles an hour. The report from Dothan was not available. At Albany, it was partly cloudy. The temperature was 78 degrees. The wind was east at 6 miles an hour. At Valdosta, it was mostly cloudy. The temperature was 76 degrees. The wind was calm. Over the marine area, at the buoy south of Apalachicola,

Pensacola, winds were northeast at 12 knots and seas were 1 foot. At the buoy south of Panama City, winds were east at 16 knots and seas were 2 feet. At the buoy south of Pensacola, winds were southeast at 16 knots. The forecast for the local area. Tonight, mostly cloudy with a slight chance of showers and thunderstorms. Lows in the lower 70s. East winds around 5 miles per hour. Chance of rain 20%. Sunday, mostly sunny. A chance of showers and thunderstorms in the afternoon. Highs in the lower 90s. East winds around 5 miles per hour. Chance of rain 50%. Sunday night, mostly cloudy with a chance of showers and thunderstorms in the evening, then partly cloudy with a slight chance of showers after midnight. Lows in the lower 70s. East winds around 5 miles per hour. Chance of rain 50%. Monday, mostly sunny. Showers and thunderstorms likely in the afternoon. Highs in the lower 90s. East winds around 5 miles per hour. Chance of rain 70%. Monday night, mostly cloudy with showers and thunderstorms likely in the evening, then partly cloudy with a chance of showers after midnight. Lows in the mid-70s. East winds around 5 miles per hour. Chance of rain 70%. Tuesday and Tuesday night, partly cloudy. A chance of showers and thunderstorms. Highs in the mid-90s. Lows in the mid-70s. Chance of rain 50%. Heat index values up to 105. Wednesday, sunny. A chance of showers and thunderstorms in the afternoon. Highs in the mid-90s. Chance of rain 40%. Heat index values up to 105. Wednesday night, partly cloudy. A chance of showers and thunderstorms, mainly in the evening. Lows in the mid-70s. Chance of rain 40%. Thursday, sunny. A slight chance of showers and thunderstorms in the morning, then a chance of showers and thunderstorms in the afternoon. Highs in the mid-90s. Chance of rain 40%. Heat index values up to 105. Thursday night, partly cloudy. A chance of showers and thunderstorms, mainly in the evening. Lows in the mid-70s. Chance of rain 40%. Friday, sunny. A slight chance of showers and thunderstorms in the morning, then a chance of showers and thunderstorms in the afternoon. Highs in the mid-90s. Chance of rain 50%. Heat index values up to 105. Friday night and Saturday, partly cloudy. A chance of showers and thunderstorms. Lows in the mid-70s. Highs in the mid-90s. Chance of rain 50%. Heat index values up to 110. The coastal waters forecast for the following waters from Suwannee River to Apalachicola, Florida, extending from 20 to 60 nautical miles. Coastal waters from Okaloosa-Walton County line to Mexico Beach out to 20 nautical miles. Coastal waters from Mexico Beach to Apalachicola out to 20 nautical miles. Waters from Okaloosa-Walton County line to Mexico Beach 20 to 60 nautical miles. And waters from Mexico Beach to Apalachicola 20 to 60 nautical miles. Rest of tonight, east winds 5 to 10 knots. Seas around 2 feet. Wave detail, east 2 feet at 2 seconds. Protected waters a light chop. A chance of showers and thunderstorms. Sunday, east winds 10 to 15 knots. Seas around 2 feet. Wave detail, east 2 feet at 3 seconds. Protected waters a moderate chop. A chance of showers and thunderstorms. Sunday night, east winds 5 to 10 knots. Seas around 2 feet. Wave detail, southeast 2 feet at 4 seconds. Protected waters a light chop. A chance of showers and thunderstorms. Monday, east winds 5 to 10 knots. Seas around 2 feet. Wave detail, east 2 feet at 4 seconds. Protected waters a light chop. Showers likely with a chance of thunderstorms. Monday night, east winds 5 to 10 knots. Seas around 2 feet in the evening, then 1 foot or less. Wave detail, east 1 foot at 4 seconds. Protected waters a light chop. A chance of showers and thunderstorms. Tuesday, east winds 5 to 10 knots. Seas around 2 feet. Wave detail, east 2 feet at 4 seconds. Protected waters a light chop. A chance of thunderstorms. Showers, mainly in the morning. Tuesday night, east winds 5 to 10 knots. Seas around 2 feet. Protected waters a light chop. A chance of showers and thunderstorms.

Storms. Wednesday, east winds 5 to 10 knots. Seas around 2 feet. Protected waters, a light chop. Showers likely with a chance of thunderstorms. Wednesday night, east winds 5 to 10 knots. Waves 1 foot or less. Protected waters, a light chop. A chance of showers and thunderstorms. Thursday, east winds 5 to 10 knots. Waves 1 foot or less. Protected waters, a light chop. A chance of showers and thunderstorms. Thursday night, east winds 5 to 10 knots. Waves 1 foot or less. Protected waters, a light chop. A chance of showers and thunderstorms. Winds and waves higher and near thunderstorms. The coastal waters forecast for the following St. Andrews Bay waterways. Rest of tonight, east winds around 5 knots. Protected waters smooth. A chance of showers and thunderstorms early this evening, then a slight chance of showers and thunderstorms late this evening and overnight. Sunday, east winds 5 to 10 knots. Protected waters a light chop. A slight chance of showers and thunderstorms in the morning, then showers and thunderstorms likely in the afternoon. Sunday night, east winds around 5 knots. Protected waters smooth. A chance of showers and thunderstorms evening. Monday, east winds 5 to 10 knots, becoming southeast in the afternoon. Protected waters a light chop. A slight chance of showers and thunderstorms in the morning, then showers with thunderstorms likely in the afternoon. Monday night, east winds around 5 knots. Protected waters smooth. Showers with a chance of thunderstorms in the evening, then a slight chance of showers and thunderstorms after midnight. Tuesday, around 5 knots, coming south in the afternoon. Protected waters smooth. A slight chance of showers and thunderstorms in the morning, then showers and thunderstorms likely in the afternoon. Tuesday night, east winds around 5 knots. Protected waters smooth. Showers and thunderstorms likely, mainly in the evening. Wednesday, east winds around 5 knots. Protected waters smooth. A chance of showers and thunderstorms. Wednesday night, southeast winds around 5 knots, becoming east after midnight. Protected waters smooth. A chance of showers and thunderstorms, mainly in the evening. Thursday, east winds around 5 knots, becoming southeast in the afternoon. Protected waters smooth. A chance of showers and thunderstorms. Thursday night, southeast winds around 5 knots, becoming east after midnight. Protected waters smooth. A chance of showers and thunderstorms, mainly in the evening. Winds and waves higher and near thunderstorms. The tropical weather outlook. For the North Atlantic, Caribbean Sea, and the Gulf of America, east of the Leeward Islands, remnants of Dolly, showers and thunderstorms continue in association with the remnants of Tropical Storm Dolly, located about 150 miles east of the Leeward Islands. However, there are no signs that the system is developing a closed circulation. Redevelopment of this system is unlikely while it moves westward to west-northwestward near 25 miles per hour. The wave could bring locally heavy rains and gusty winds to portions of the Leeward Islands, the Virgin Islands, and Puerto Rico over the next several days. Formation chance through 48 hours, low, near 0%. Formation chance through 7 days, low, 10%. Northeastern and north-central Gulf of America L97, a weak low-pressure area located around 125 miles south of Pensacola, Florida, is producing showers and thunderstorms. Some additional slow development of this system is possible during the next few days as it drifts westward across the northern Gulf. Formation chance through 48 hours, low, near 0%. Formation chance through 7 days, low, 20%. The Surf Zone Forecast General Outlook. A moderate risk of rip currents is expected over the next several days, maximizing during the afternoon and evening hours in conjunction with the sea breeze. High chances for daily showers and thunderstorms through this weekend. Based on communication with area beach officials, the following flags are flying at area beaches: Walton, Yellow Bay, Yellow State Park Golf Beaches, Yellow West Facing Golf Beaches, Yellow South Facing Golf Beaches, Yellow Franklin, Yellow. Tide information for Sunday, August 30th, 2026. St. Mark's River entrance. High 3:58 a.m., low 10:07 a.m., high 4:20 p.m., low 10:22 p.m. Apalachicola. Low midnight, high 5:45 a.m., low 12:10 p.m., high 6:05 p.m. St. Andrews Bay at Panama City. High 1:09 a.m.,
low 6:25 a.m., high 1:43 p.m., low

6:02 p.m. Note that the times of high and low tide are 3 minutes earlier at Shell Point than at the St. Mark's River entrance. The average water temperature at Apalachicola was 84.2 degrees. Sunrise and sunset in Tallahassee. August 30, 2026, sunrise 7:13 a.m. Eastern Daylight Time, sunset 8:02 p.m. Eastern Daylight Time. 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The latest weather and forecast information can also be accessed by calling our automated forecast line at 850-942-8851. The current time is 12:07 a.m. Eastern Daylight Time. These are the midnight Eastern Daylight Time conditions. At the Tallahassee Airport, it was mostly cloudy. The temperature was 78 degrees. The wind was east at 6 miles an hour. The report from Florida State University was not available. At Apalachicola, it was mostly cloudy. The temperature was 78 degrees. The wind was northeast at 5 miles an hour. At Panama City Northwest, it was partly cloudy. The temperature was 77 degrees. The wind was north at 3 miles an hour. The report from Dothan was not available. At Albany, it was partly cloudy. The temperature was 77 degrees. The wind was northeast at 3 miles an hour. At Valdosta, light rain was falling. The temperature was 74 degrees. The wind was calm. Over the marine area, at the buoy south of Apalachicola, winds were east at 12 knots. At the buoy south of Panama City, winds were east at 14 knots. At the buoy south of Pensacola, winds were southeast at 17 knots. The forecast for the local area. Tonight, mostly cloudy with a slight chance of showers and thunderstorms. Lows in the lower 70s. East winds around 5 miles per hour. Chance of rain 20%. Sunday, mostly sunny. A chance of showers and thunderstorms in the afternoon. Highs in the lower 90s. East winds around 5 miles per hour. Chance of rain 50%. Sunday night, mostly cloudy with a chance of showers and thunderstorms in the evening, then partly cloudy with a slight chance of showers after midnight. Lows in the lower 70s. East winds around 5 miles per hour. Chance of rain 50%. Monday, mostly sunny. Showers and thunderstorms likely in the afternoon. Highs in the lower 90s. East winds around 5 miles per hour. Chance of rain 70%. Monday night, mostly cloudy with showers and thunderstorms likely in the evening, then partly cloudy with a chance of showers after midnight. Lows in the mid-70s. East winds around 5 miles per hour. Chance of rain 70%. Tuesday and Tuesday night, partly cloudy. A chance of showers and thunderstorms. Highs in the mid-90s. Lows in the mid-70s. Chance of rain 50%. Heat index values up to 105. Wednesday, sunny. A chance of showers and thunderstorms in the afternoon. Highs in the mid-90s. Chance of rain 40%. Heat index values up to 105. Wednesday night, partly cloudy. A chance of showers and thunderstorms, mainly in the evening. Lows in the mid-70s. Chance of rain 40%. Thursday, sunny. A slight chance of showers and thunderstorms in the morning, then a chance of showers and thunderstorms in the afternoon. Highs in the mid-90s. Chance of rain 40%. Heat index values up to 105. Thursday night, partly cloudy. A chance of showers and thunderstorms, mainly in the evening. Lows in the mid-70s. Chance of rain 40%. Friday, sunny. A slight chance of showers and thunderstorms in the morning, then a chance of showers and thunderstorms in the afternoon. Highs in the mid-90s. Chance of rain 50%. Heat index values up to 105. Friday night and Saturday, partly cloudy. A chance of showers and thunderstorms. Lows in the mid-70s. Highs in the mid-90s. Chance of rain 50%. Heat index values up to 110. The coastal waters forecast for the following waters from Suwannee River to Apalachicola, Florida, extending from 20 to 60 nautical miles, coastal waters from Okaloosa-Walton County line to Mexico Beach out to 20 nautical miles, coastal waters from Mexico Beach to Apalachicola out to 20

nautical miles, waters from Okaloosa, Walton County line to Mexico Beach 20 to 60 nautical miles, and waters from Mexico Beach to Apalachicola 20 to 60 nautical miles. Rest of tonight, east winds 5 to 10 knots. Seas around 2 feet. Wave detail, east 2 feet at 2 seconds. Protected waters, a light chop. A chance of showers and thunderstorms. Sunday, east winds 10 to 15 knots. Seas around 2 feet. Wave detail, east 2 feet at 3 seconds. Protected waters, a moderate chop. A chance of showers and thunderstorms. Sunday night, east winds 5 to 10 knots. Seas around 2 feet. Wave detail, southeast 2 feet at 4 seconds. Protected waters, a light chop. A chance of showers and thunderstorms. Monday, east winds 5 to 10 knots. Seas around 2 feet. Wave detail, east 2 feet at 4 seconds. Protected waters, a light chop. Showers likely with a chance of thunderstorms. Monday night, east winds 5 to 10 knots. Seas around 2 feet in the evening, then 1 foot or less. Wave detail, east 1 foot at 4 seconds. Protected waters, a light chop. A chance of showers and thunderstorms. Tuesday, east winds 5 to 10 knots. Seas around 2 feet. Wave detail, east 2 feet at 4 seconds. Protected waters, a light chop. A chance of thunderstorms. Showers, mainly in the morning. Tuesday night, east winds 5 to 10 knots. Seas around 2 feet. Protected waters, a light chop. A chance of showers and thunderstorms. Wednesday, east winds 5 to 10 knots. Seas around 2 feet. Protected waters, a light chop. Showers likely with a chance of thunderstorms. Wednesday night, east winds 5 to 10 knots. Waves 1 foot or less. Protected waters, a light chop. A chance of showers and thunderstorms. Thursday, east winds 5 to 10 knots. Waves 1 foot or less. Protected waters, a light chop. A chance of showers and thunderstorms. Thursday night, east winds 5 to 10 knots. Waves 1 foot or less. Protected waters, a light chop. A chance of showers and thunderstorms. Winds and waves higher and near thunderstorms. The coastal waters forecast for the following St. Andrews Bay waterways. Rest of tonight, east winds around 5 knots. Protected waters, smooth. A chance of showers and thunderstorms early this evening, then a slight chance of showers and thunderstorms late this evening and overnight. Sunday, east winds 5 to 10 knots. Protected waters, a light chop. A slight chance of showers and thunderstorms in the morning, then showers and thunderstorms likely in the afternoon. Sunday night, east winds around 5 knots. Protected waters, smooth. A chance of showers and thunderstorms in the evening. Monday, east winds 5 to 10 knots, becoming southeast in the afternoon. Protected waters, a light chop. A slight chance of showers and thunderstorms in the morning, then showers with thunderstorms likely in the afternoon. Monday night, east winds around 5 knots. Protected waters, smooth. Showers with a chance of thunderstorms in the evening, then a slight chance of showers and thunderstorms after midnight. Tuesday, northeast winds around 5 knots, becoming southeast in the afternoon. Protected waters, smooth. A slight chance of showers and thunderstorms in the morning, then showers and thunderstorms likely in the afternoon. Tuesday night, east winds around 5 knots. Protected waters, smooth. Showers and thunderstorms likely, mainly in the evening. Wednesday, east winds around 5 knots. Protected waters, smooth. A chance of showers and thunderstorms. Wednesday night, southeast winds around 5 knots, becoming east after midnight. Protected waters, smooth. A chance of showers and thunderstorms, mainly in the evening. Thursday, east winds around 5 knots, becoming southeast in the afternoon. Protected waters, smooth. A chance of showers and thunderstorms. Thursday night, southeast winds around 5 knots, becoming east after midnight. Protected waters, smooth. A chance of showers and thunderstorms, mainly in the evening. Winds and waves higher and near thunderstorms. The Tropical Weather Outlook. For the North Atlantic, Caribbean Sea and the Gulf of America, east of the Leeward Islands, remnants of Dolly, showers and thunderstorm continue in association with the remnants of Tropical Storm Dolly, located about 150 miles east of the Leeward Islands. However, there are no signs that the system is developing a closed circulation. Redevelopment of the system.

development is unlikely while it moves westward to west-northwestward near 25 miles per hour. The wave could bring locally heavy rains and gusty winds to portions of the Leeward Islands, the Virgin Islands, and Puerto Rico over the next several days. Formation chance through 48 hours, low, near 0%. Formation chance through 7 days, low, 10%. Northeastern and north-central Gulf of America L97, a weak low-pressure area located around 125 miles south of Pensacola, Florida, is producing showers and thunderstorms. Some additional slow development of this system is possible during the next few days as it drifts westward across the northern Gulf. Formation chance through 48 hours, low, near 0%. Formation chance through 7 days, low, 20%. The Surf Zone Forecast General Outlook: a moderate risk of rip currents is expected over the next several days, maximizing during the afternoon and evening hours in conjunction with the sea breeze. High chances for daily showers and thunderstorms through this weekend. Based on communication with area beach officials, the following flags are flying at area beaches: Walton, Yellow Bay, Yellow State Park Golf Beaches, Yellow West Facing Golf Beaches, Yellow South Facing Golf Beaches, Yellow Franklin, Yellow. Tide information for Sunday, August 30th, 2026. St. Marks River entrance. High 3:58 a.m., low 10:07 a.m., high 4:20 p.m., low 10:22 p.m. Apalachicola. Low midnight, high 5:45 a.m., low 12:10 p.m., high 6:05 p.m. St. Andrews Bay at Panama City. High 1:09 a.m., low 6:25 a.m., high 1:43 p.m., low 6:02 p.m. Note that the times of high and low tide are 3 minutes earlier at Shell Point than at the St. Marks River entrance. The average water temperature at Apalachicola was 84.2 degrees. Sunrise and sunset in Tallahassee. August 30, 2026, sunrise 7:13 a.m. Eastern Daylight Time, sunset 8:02 p.m. Eastern Daylight Time. 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This broadcast originates from your National Weather Service office in Tallahassee, Florida. The latest weather and forecast information can also be accessed by calling our automated forecast line at 850-942-8851. The current time is 12:19 a.m. Eastern Daylight Time. These are the midnight Eastern Daylight Time conditions. At the Tallahassee Airport, it was mostly cloudy. The temperature was 78 degrees. The wind was east at 6 miles an hour. At Florida State University, the temperature was 79 degrees. The wind was southeast at 3 miles an hour. At Apalachicola, it was mostly cloudy. The temperature was 78 degrees. The wind was northeast at 5 miles an hour. At Panama City Northwest, it was partly cloudy. The temperature was 77 degrees. The wind was north at 3 miles an hour. The report from Dothan was not available. At Albany, it was partly cloudy. The temperature was 77 degrees. The wind was northeast at 3 miles an hour. At Valdosta, light rain was falling. The temperature was 74 degrees. The wind was calm. Over the marine area, at the buoy south of Apalachicola, winds were east at 12 knots and seas were 2 feet. At the buoy south of Panama City, winds were east at 14 knots and seas were 3 feet. At the buoy south of Pensacola, winds were east at 16 knots and seas were 4 feet. The forecast for the local area. Tonight, mostly cloudy with a slight chance of showers and thunderstorms. Lows in the lower 70s. East winds around 5 miles per hour. Chance of rain 20%. Sunday, mostly sunny. A chance of showers and thunderstorms in the afternoon. Highs in the lower 90s. East winds around 5 miles per hour. Chance of rain 50%. Sunday night, mostly cloudy with a chance of showers and thunderstorms in the evening, then partly cloudy with a slight chance of showers after midnight. Lows in the lower 70s. East winds around 5 miles per hour. Chance of rain 50%. Monday, mostly sunny. Showers and thunderstorms likely in the afternoon. Highs in the lower 90s. East winds around 5 miles per hour. Chance of rain 70%. Monday night, mostly cloudy with showers and thunderstorms likely in the evening, then partly cloudy with a chance of showers after midnight. Lows in the mid-70s. East winds around 5 miles per hour.
Chance of rain 70%. Tuesday and Tuesday night, partly cloudy. A chance of showers and thunderstorms. Highs in the mid-90s. Lows in the mid-70s. Chance of rain 50%. Heat index values up to 105. Wednesday, sunny. A chance of showers and thunderstorms in the afternoon. Highs in the mid-90s. Chance of rain 40%. Heat index values up to 105. Wednesday night, partly cloudy. A chance of showers and thunderstorms, mainly in the evening. Lows in the mid-70s. Chance of rain 40%. Thursday, sunny. A slight chance of showers and thunderstorms in the morning, then a chance of showers and thunderstorms in the afternoon. Highs in the mid-90s. Chance of rain 40%. Heat index values up to 105. Thursday night, partly cloudy. A chance of showers and thunderstorms, mainly in the evening. Lows in the mid-70s. Chance of rain 40%. Friday, sunny. A slight chance of showers and thunderstorms in the morning, then a chance of showers and thunderstorms in the afternoon. Highs in the mid-90s. Chance of rain 50%. Heat index values up to 105. Friday night and Saturday, partly cloudy. A chance of showers and thunderstorms. Lows in the mid-70s. Highs in the mid-90s. Chance of rain 50%. Heat index values up to 110. The coastal waters forecast for the following waters from Suwannee River to Apalachicola, Florida, extending from 20 to 60 nautical miles. Coastal waters from Okaloosa, Walton County line to Mexico Beach out to 20 nautical miles. Coastal waters from Mexico Beach to Apalachicola out to 20 nautical miles. Waters from Okaloosa, Walton County line to Mexico Beach 20 to 60 nautical miles. And waters from Mexico Beach to Apalachicola 20 to 60 nautical miles. Rest of tonight, east winds 5 to 10 knots. Seas around 2 feet. Wave detail, east 2 feet at 2 seconds. Protected waters, a light chop. A chance of showers and thunderstorms. Sunday, east winds 10 to 15 knots. Seas around 2 feet. Wave detail, east 2 feet at 3 seconds. Protected waters, a moderate chop. A chance of showers and thunderstorms. Sunday night, east winds 5 to 10 knots. Seas around 2 feet. Wave detail, southeast 2 feet at 4 seconds. Protected waters, a light chop. A chance of showers and thunderstorms. Monday, east winds 5 to 10 knots. Seas around 2 feet. Wave detail, east 2 feet at 4 seconds. Protected waters, a light chop. Showers likely with a chance of thunderstorms. Monday night, east winds 5 to 10 knots. Seas around 2 feet in the evening, then 1 foot or less. Wave detail, east 1 foot at 4 seconds. Protected waters, a light chop. A chance of showers and thunderstorms. Tuesday, east winds 5 to 10 knots. Seas around 2 feet. Wave detail, east 2 feet at 4 seconds. Protected waters, a light chop. A chance of thunderstorms. Showers, mainly in the morning. Tuesday night, east winds 5 to 10 knots. Seas around 2 feet. Protected waters, a light chop. A chance of showers and thunderstorms. Wednesday, east winds 5 to 10 knots. Seas around 2 feet. Protected waters, a light chop. Showers likely with a chance of thunderstorms. Wednesday night, east winds 5 to 10 knots. Waves 1 foot or less. Protected waters, a light chop. A chance of showers and thunderstorms. Thursday, east winds 5 to 10 knots. Waves 1 foot or less. Protected waters, a light chop. A chance of showers and thunderstorms. Thursday night, east winds 5 to 10 knots. Waves 1 foot or less. Protected waters, a light chop. A chance of showers and thunderstorms. Winds and waves higher in and near thunderstorms. The coastal waters forecast for the following St. Andrews Bay waterways. Rest of tonight, east winds around 5 knots. Protected waters, smooth. A chance of showers and thunderstorms early this evening, then a slight chance of showers and thunderstorms late this evening and overnight. Sunday, east winds 5 to 10 knots. Protected waters, a light chop. A slight chance of showers and thunderstorms in the morning, then showers and thunderstorms likely in the afternoon. Sunday night, east winds around 5 knots.
Protected waters, smooth. A chance of showers and thunderstorms in the evening. Monday, east winds 5 to 10 knots, becoming southeast in the afternoon. Protected waters, a light chop. A slight chance of showers and thunderstorms in the morning, then showers with thunderstorms likely in the afternoon. Monday night, east winds around 5 knots. Protected waters, smooth. Showers with a chance of thunderstorms in the evening, then a slight chance of showers and thunderstorms after midnight. Tuesday, northeast winds around 5 knots, becoming southeast in the afternoon. Protected waters, smooth. A slight chance of showers and thunderstorms in the morning, then showers and thunderstorms likely in the afternoon. Tuesday night, east winds around 5 knots. Protected waters, smooth. Showers and thunderstorms likely, mainly in the evening. Wednesday, east winds around 5 knots. Protected waters, smooth. A chance of showers and thunderstorms. Wednesday night, southeast winds around 5 knots, becoming east after midnight. Protected waters, smooth. A chance of showers and thunderstorms, mainly in the evening. Thursday, east winds around 5 knots, becoming southeast in the afternoon. Protected waters, smooth. A chance of showers and thunderstorms. Thursday night, southeast winds around 5 knots, becoming east after midnight. Protected waters, smooth. A chance of showers and thunderstorms, mainly in the evening. Winds and waves higher and near thunderstorms. The Tropical Weather Outlook. For the North Atlantic, Caribbean Sea, and the Gulf of America, east of the Leeward Islands, remnants of Dolly, showers and thunderstorms continue in association with the remnants of Tropical Storm Dolly, located about 150 miles east of the Leeward Islands. However, there are no signs that the system is developing a closed circulation. Redevelopment of the system is unlikely while it moves westward to west-northwestward near 25 miles per hour. The wave could bring locally heavy rains and gusty winds to portions of the Leeward Islands, the Virgin Islands, and Puerto Rico over the next several days. Formation chance through 48 hours, low, near 0%. Formation chance through 7 days, low, 10%. Northeastern and north-central Gulf of America, L97, a weak low-pressure area located around 125 miles south of Pensacola, Florida, is producing showers and thunderstorms. Some additional slow development of this system is possible during the next few days as it drifts westward across the northern Gulf. Formation chance through 48 hours, low, near 0%. Formation chance through 7 days, low, 20%. The Surf Zone Forecast General Outlook. A moderate risk of rip currents is expected over the next several days, maximizing during the afternoon and evening hours in conjunction with the sea breeze. High chances for daily showers and thunderstorms through this weekend. Based on communication with area beach officials, the following flags are flying at area beaches: Walton, Yellow Bay, Yellow State Park Golf Beaches, Yellow West Facing Golf Beaches, Yellow South Facing Golf Beaches, Yellow Franklin, Yellow. Tide information for Sunday, August 30th, 2026. St. Mark's River Entrance. High 3:58 a.m., low 10:07 a.m., high 4:20 p.m., low 10:22 p.m. Apalachicola. Low midnight, high 5:45 a.m., low 12:10 p.m., high 6:05 p.m. St. Andrews Bay at Panama City. High 1:09 a.m., low 6:25 a.m., high 1:43 p.m., low 6:02 p.m. Note that the times of high and low tide are 3 minutes earlier at Shell Point than at the St. Mark's River entrance. The average water temperature at Apalachicola was 84.2 degrees. Sunrise and sunset in Tallahassee. August 30, 2026, sunrise 7:13 a.m. Eastern Daylight Time, sunset 8:02 p.m. Eastern Daylight Time. 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This broadcast originates from your National Weather Service office in Tallahassee, Florida. The latest weather and forecast information can also be accessed by calling our automated forecast line at 850-942-8851. The current time is 12:31 a.m. Eastern Daylight Time. These are the midnight Eastern Daylight Time conditions. At the Tallahassee Airport, it was mostly cloudy. The temperature was 78 degrees. The wind was east at 6 miles an hour. At Florida State University, the temperature was 79 degrees. The wind was southeast at 3 miles an hour. At Apalachicola, it was mostly cloudy. The temperature was 78 degrees.
The wind was northeast at 5 miles an hour. At Panama City Northwest, it was partly cloudy.

The temperature was 77 degrees. The wind was north at 3 miles an hour. The report from Dothan was not available. At Albany, it was partly cloudy. The temperature was 77 degrees. The wind was northeast at 3 miles an hour. At Valdosta, light rain was falling. The temperature was 74 degrees. The wind was calm. Over the marine area, at the buoy south of Apalachicola, winds were east at 12 knots and seas were 2 feet. At the buoy south of Panama City, winds were east at 14 knots and seas were 3 feet. At the buoy south of Pensacola, winds were east at 16 knots and seas were 4 feet. The forecast for the local area. Tonight, mostly cloudy with a slight chance of showers and thunderstorms. Lows in the lower 70s. East winds around 5 miles per hour. Chance of rain 20%. Sunday, mostly sunny. A chance of showers and thunderstorms in the afternoon. Highs in the lower 90s. East winds around 5 miles per hour. Chance of rain 50%. Sunday night, mostly cloudy with a chance of showers and thunderstorms in the evening, then partly cloudy with a slight chance of showers after midnight. Lows in the lower 70s. East winds around 5 miles per hour. Chance of rain 50%. Monday, chance of rain 50%. Monday, mostly sunny. Showers and thunderstorms likely in the afternoon. Highs in the lower 90s. East winds around 5 miles per hour. Chance of rain 70%. Monday night, mostly cloudy with showers and thunderstorms likely in the evening, then partly cloudy with a chance of showers after midnight. Lows in the mid-70s. East winds around 5 miles per hour. Chance of rain 70%. Tuesday and Tuesday night, partly cloudy. A chance of showers and thunderstorms. Highs in the mid-90s. Lows in the mid-70s. Chance of rain 50%. Heat index values up to 105. Wednesday, sunny. A chance of showers and thunderstorms in the afternoon. Highs in the mid-90s. Chance of rain 40%. Heat index values up to 105. Wednesday night, partly cloudy. A chance of showers and thunderstorms, mainly in the evening. Lows in the mid-70s. Chance of rain 40%. Thursday, sunny. A slight chance of showers and thunderstorms in the morning, then a chance of showers and thunderstorms in the afternoon. Highs in the mid-90s. Chance of rain 40%. Heat index values up to 105. Thursday night, partly cloudy. A chance of showers and thunderstorms, mainly in the evening. Lows in the mid-70s. Chance of rain 40%. Friday, sunny. A slight chance of showers and thunderstorms in the morning, then a chance of showers and thunderstorms in the afternoon. Highs in the mid-90s. Chance of rain 50%. Heat index values up to 105. Friday night and Saturday, partly cloudy. A chance of showers and thunderstorms. Lows in the mid-70s. Highs in the mid-90s. Chance of rain 50%. Heat index values up to 110. The coastal waters forecast for the following waters from Suwannee River to Apalachicola, Florida, extending from 20 to 60 nautical miles. Coastal waters from Okaloosa, Walton County line to Mexico Beach out to 20 nautical miles. Coastal waters from Mexico Beach to Apalachicola out to 20 nautical miles. Waters from Okaloosa, Walton County line to Mexico Beach 20 to 60 nautical miles. And waters from Mexico Beach to Apalachicola 20 to 60 nautical miles. Rest of tonight, east winds 5 to 10 knots. Seas around 2 feet. Wave detail, east 2 feet at 2 seconds. Protected waters a light chop. A chance of showers and thunderstorms. Sunday, east winds 10 to 15 knots. Seas around 2 feet. Wave detail, east 2 feet at 3 seconds. Protected waters a moderate chop. A chance of showers and thunderstorms. Sunday night, east winds 5 to 10 knots. Seas around 2 feet. Wave detail, southeast 2 feet at 4 seconds. Protected waters a light chop. A chance of showers and thunderstorms. Monday, east winds 5 to 10 knots. Seas around 2 feet. Wave detail, east 2 feet at 4 seconds. Protected waters a light chop. Showers likely with a chance of thunderstorms. Monday night, east winds 5 to 10 knots. Seas around 2 feet in the evening, then 1 foot or less. Wave detail, east 1 foot at 4 seconds.

It waters a light shop. A chance of showers and thunderstorms. Thursday, east winds 5 to 10 knots. Waves 1 foot or less. Protected waters a light shop. A chance of showers and thunderstorms. Thursday night, east winds 5 to 10 knots. Waves 1 foot or less. Protected waters a light shop. A chance of showers and thunderstorms. Winds and waves higher and near thunderstorms. The coastal waters forecast for the following St. Andrews Bay waterways. Rest of tonight, east winds around 5 knots. Protected waters smooth. A chance of showers and thunderstorms early this evening, then a slight chance of showers and thunderstorms late this evening and overnight. Sunday, east winds 5 to 10 knots. Protected waters a light shop. A slight chance of showers and thunderstorms in the morning, then showers and thunderstorms likely in the afternoon. Sunday night, east winds around 5 knots. Protected waters smooth. A chance of showers and thunderstorms in the evening. Monday, east winds 5 to 10 knots, becoming southeast in the afternoon. Protected waters a light shop. A slight chance of showers and thunderstorms in the morning, then showers with thunderstorms likely in the afternoon. Monday night, east winds around 5 knots. Protected waters smooth. Showers with a chance of thunderstorms in the evening, then a slight chance of showers and thunderstorms after midnight. Tuesday, northeast winds around 5 knots, becoming southeast in the afternoon. Protected waters smooth. A slight chance of showers and thunderstorms in the morning, then showers and thunderstorms likely in the afternoon. Tuesday night, east winds around 5 knots. Protected waters smooth. Showers and thunderstorms likely, mainly in the evening. Wednesday, east winds around 5 knots. Protected waters smooth. A chance of showers and thunderstorms. Wednesday night, southeast winds around 5 knots, becoming east after midnight. Protected waters smooth. A chance of showers and thunderstorms, mainly in the evening. Thursday, east winds around 5 knots, becoming southeast in the afternoon. Protected waters smooth. A chance of showers and thunderstorms. Thursday night, southeast winds around 5 knots, becoming east after midnight. Protected waters smooth. A chance of showers and thunderstorms, mainly in the evening. Winds and waves higher and near thunderstorms. The Tropical Weather Outlook. For the North Atlantic, Caribbean Sea and the Gulf of America, east of the Leeward Islands, remnants of Dolly, showers and thunderstorm continue in association with the remnants of Tropical Storm Dolly, located about 150 miles east of the Leeward Islands. However, there are no signs that the system is developing a closed circulation. Redevelopment of the system is unlikely while it moves westward to west-northwestward near 25 miles per hour. The wave could bring locally heavy rains and gusty winds to portions of the Leeward Islands, the Virgin Islands, and Puerto Rico over the next several days. Formation chance through 48 hours, low, near 0%. Formation chance through 7 days, low, 10%. Northeastern and north-central Gulf of America L97, a weak low-pressure area located around 125 miles south of Pensacola, Florida, is producing showers and thunderstorms. Some additional slow development of this system is possible during the next few days as it drifts westward across the northern Gulf. Formation chance through 48 hours, low, near 0%. Formation chance through 7 days, low, 20%. The Surf Zone Forecast General Outlook, a moderate risk of rip currents is expected over the next several days, maximizing during the afternoon and evening hours in conjunction with the sea breeze. High chances for daily showers and thunderstorms through this weekend. Based on communication with area beach officials, the following flags are flying at area beaches: Walton, Yellow Bay, Yellow State Park Golf Beaches, Yellow West Facing Golf Beaches, Yellow South Facing Golf Beaches, Yellow Franklin, Yellow. Tide information for Sunday, August 30, 2026. 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High 3:58 a.m., low 10:07 a.m., high 4:20 p.m., low 10:22 p.m. Apalachicola. Low midnight, high 5:45 a.m., low 12:10 p.m., high 6:05 p.m. St. Andrews Bay at Panama City. High 1:09 a.m., low 6:25 a.m., high 1:43 p.m., low 6:02 p.m. Note that the times of high and low tide are 3 minutes earlier at Shell Point than at the St. Marks River entrance. The average water temperature at Apalachicola was 84.2 degrees. Sunrise and sunset in Tallahassee. August 30, 2026,

by 7:13 a.m. Eastern Daylight Time, sunset 8:02 p.m. Eastern Daylight Time. 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The latest weather and forecast information can also be accessed by calling our automated forecast line at 850-942-8851. The current time is 12:43 a.m. Eastern Daylight Time. These are the midnight Eastern Daylight Time conditions. At the Tallahassee Airport, it was mostly cloudy. The temperature was 78 degrees. The wind was east at 6 miles an hour. At Florida State University, the temperature was 79 degrees. The wind was southeast at 3 miles an hour. At Apalachicola, it was mostly cloudy. The temperature was 78 degrees. The wind was northeast at 5 miles an hour. At Panama City Northwest, it was partly cloudy. The temperature was 77 degrees. The wind was north at 3 miles an hour. The report from Dothan was not available. At Albany, it was partly cloudy. The temperature was 77 degrees. The wind was northeast at 3 miles an hour. At Valdosta, light rain was falling. The temperature was 74 degrees. The wind was calm. Over the marine area, at the buoy south of Apalachicola, winds were east at 12 knots and seas were 2 feet. At the buoy south of Panama City, winds were east at 14 knots and seas were 3 feet. At the buoy south of Pensacola, winds were east at 16 knots and seas were 4 feet. The forecast for the local area. Tonight, mostly cloudy with a slight chance of showers and thunderstorms. Lows in the lower 70s. East winds around 5 miles per hour. Chance of rain 20%. Sunday, mostly sunny. A chance of showers and thunderstorms in the afternoon. Highs in the lower 90s. East winds around 5 miles per hour. Chance of rain 50%. Sunday night, mostly cloudy with a chance of showers and thunderstorms in the evening, then partly cloudy with a slight chance of showers after midnight. Lows in the lower 70s. East winds around 5 miles per hour. Chance of rain 50%. Monday, mostly sunny. Showers and thunderstorms likely in the afternoon. Highs in the lower 90s. East winds around 5 miles per hour. Chance of rain 70%. Monday night, mostly cloudy with showers and thunderstorms likely in the evening, then partly cloudy with a chance of showers after midnight. Lows in the mid-70s. East winds around 5 miles per hour. Chance of rain 70%. Tuesday and Tuesday night, partly cloudy. A chance of showers and thunderstorms. Highs in the mid-90s. Lows in the mid-70s. Chance of rain 50%. Heat index values up to 105. Wednesday, sunny. A chance of showers and thunderstorms in the afternoon. Highs in the mid-90s. Chance of rain 40%. Heat index values up to 105. Wednesday night, partly cloudy. A chance of showers and thunderstorms, mainly in the evening. Lows in the mid-70s. Chance of rain 40%. Thursday, sunny. A slight chance of showers and thunderstorms in the morning, then a chance of showers and thunderstorms in the afternoon. Highs in the mid-90s. Chance of rain 40%. Heat index values up to 105. Thursday night, partly cloudy. A chance of showers and thunderstorms, mainly in the evening. Lows in the mid-70s. Chance of rain 40%. Friday, sunny. A slight chance of showers and thunderstorms in the morning, then a chance of showers and thunderstorms in the afternoon. Highs in the mid-90s. Chance of rain 50%. Heat index values up to 105. Friday night and Saturday, partly cloudy. A chance of showers and thunderstorms. Lows in the mid-70s. Highs in the mid-90s. Chance of rain 50%. Heat index values up to 110. The coastal waters forecast for the following waters from Suwannee River to Apalachicola, Florida, extending from 20 to 60 nautical miles, coastal waters from Okaloosa-Walton County line to Mexico Beach out to 20 nautical miles, coastal waters from Mexico Beach to Apalachicola out to 20 nautical miles, waters from Okaloosa-Walton County line to Mexico Beach 20 to 60 nautical miles, and waters from Mexico Beach to Apalachicola 20 to 60 nautical miles.
Rest of tonight, east winds 5 to 10 knots. Seas around 2 feet. Wave detail, east 2 feet at 2 seconds. Protected waters, a light chop. A chance of showers and thunderstorms. Sunday, east winds 10 to 15 knots. Seas around 2 feet. Wave detail, east 2 feet at 3 seconds. Protected waters, a moderate chop. A chance of showers and thunderstorms. Sunday night, east winds 5 to 10 knots. Seas around 2 feet. Wave detail, southeast 2 feet at 4 seconds. Protected waters, a light chop. A chance of showers and thunderstorms. Monday, east winds 5 to 10 knots. Seas around 2 feet. Wave detail, east 2 feet at 4 seconds. Protected waters, a light chop. Showers likely with a chance of thunderstorms. Monday night, east winds 5 to 10 knots. Seas around 2 feet in the evening, then 1 foot or less. Wave detail, east 1 foot at 4 seconds. Protected waters, a light chop. A chance of showers and thunderstorms. Tuesday, east winds 5 to 10 knots. Seas around 2 feet. Wave detail, east 2 feet at 4 seconds. Protected waters, a light chop. A chance of thunderstorms. Showers, mainly in the morning. Tuesday night, east winds 5 to 10 knots. Seas around 2 feet. Protected waters, a light chop. A chance of showers and thunderstorms. Wednesday, east winds 5 to 10 knots. Seas around 2 feet. Protected waters, a light chop. Showers likely with a chance of thunderstorms. Wednesday night, east winds 5 to 10 knots. Waves 1 foot or less. Protected waters, a light chop. A chance of showers and thunderstorms. Thursday, east winds 5 to 10 knots. Waves 1 foot or less. Protected waters, a light chop. A chance of showers and thunderstorms. Thursday night, east winds 5 to 10 knots. Waves 1 foot or less. Protected waters, a light chop. A chance of showers and thunderstorms. Winds and waves higher in and near thunderstorms. The coastal waters forecast for the following St. Andrews Bay waterways. Rest of tonight, east winds around 5 knots. Protected waters smooth, a chance of showers and thunderstorms early this evening, then a slight chance of showers and thunderstorms late this evening and overnight. Sunday, east winds 5 to 10 knots. Protected waters a light chop. A slight chance of showers and thunderstorms in the morning, then showers and thunderstorms likely in the afternoon. Sunday night, east winds around 5 knots. Protected waters smooth, a chance of showers and thunderstorms in the evening. Monday, east winds 5 to 10 knots, becoming southeast in the afternoon. Protected waters a light chop. A slight chance of showers and thunderstorms in the morning, then showers with thunderstorms likely in the afternoon. Monday night, east winds around 5 knots. Protected waters smooth, showers with a chance of thunderstorms in the evening, then a slight chance of showers and thunderstorms after midnight. Tuesday, northeast winds around 5 knots, becoming southeast in the afternoon. Protected waters smooth, a slight chance of showers and thunderstorms in the morning, then showers and thunderstorms likely in the afternoon. Tuesday night, east winds around 5 knots. Protected waters smooth, showers and thunderstorms likely, mainly in the evening. Wednesday, east winds around 5 knots. Protected waters smooth, a chance of showers and thunderstorms. Wednesday night, southeast winds around 5 knots, becoming east after midnight. Protected waters smooth, a chance of showers and thunderstorms, mainly in the evening. Thursday, east winds around 5 knots, becoming southeast in the afternoon. Protected waters smooth, a chance of showers and thunderstorms. Thursday night, southeast winds around 5 knots, becoming east after midnight. Protected waters smooth, a chance of showers and thunderstorms, mainly in the evening. Winds and waves higher in and near thunderstorms. The Tropical Weather Outlook. For the North Atlantic, Caribbean Sea and the Gulf of America, east of the Leeward Islands, remnants of Dolly, showers and thunderstorm continue in association with the remnants of Tropical Storm Dolly, located about 150 miles east of the Leeward Islands. However, there are no signs that the system is developing a closed circulation. Redevelopment of this system is unlikely while it moves westward to west-northwestward near 25 miles per hour.
The wave could bring locally heavy rains and gusty winds to portions of the Leeward Islands, the Virgin Islands, and Puerto Rico over the next

several days. Formation chance through 48 hours, low, near 0%. Formation chance through 7 days, low, 10%. Northeastern and North Central Gulf of America, L97, a weak low pressure area located around 125 miles south of Pensacola, Florida, is producing showers and thunderstorms. Some additional slow development of this system is possible during the next few days as it drifts westward across the northern Gulf. Formation chance through 48 hours, low, near 0%. Formation chance through 7 days, low, 20%. The Surf Zone Forecast General Outlook: a moderate risk of rip currents is expected over the next several days, maximizing during the afternoon and evening hours in conjunction with the sea breeze. High chances for daily showers and thunderstorms through this weekend. Based on communication with area beach officials, the following flags are flying at area beaches: Walton, Yellow Bay, Yellow State Park Golf Beaches, Yellow West Facing Golf Beaches, Yellow South Facing Golf Beaches, Yellow Franklin, Yellow. Tide information for Sunday, August 30th, 2026. St. Marks River entrance. High 3:58 a.m., low 10:07 a.m., high 4:20 p.m., low 10:22 p.m. Apalachicola. Low midnight, high 5:45 a.m., low 12:10 p.m., high 6:05 p.m. St. Andrews Bay at Panama City. High 1:09 a.m., low 6:25 a.m., high 1:43 p.m., low 6:02 p.m. Note that the times of high and low tide are 3 minutes earlier at Shell Point than at the St. Marks River entrance. The average water temperature at Apalachicola was 84.2 degrees. Sunrise and sunset in Tallahassee. August 30, 2026, sunrise 7:13 a.m. Eastern Daylight Time, sunset 8:02 p.m. Eastern Daylight Time. 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This broadcast originates from your National Weather Service office in Tallahassee, Florida. The latest weather and forecast information can also be accessed by calling our automated forecast line at 850-942-8851. The current time is 12:54 a.m. Eastern Daylight Time. These are the midnight Eastern Daylight Time conditions. At the Tallahassee Airport, it was mostly cloudy. The temperature was 78 degrees. The wind was east at 6 miles an hour. At Florida State University, the temperature was 79 degrees. The wind was southeast at 3 miles an hour. At Apalachicola, it was mostly cloudy. The temperature was 78 degrees. The wind was northeast at 5 miles an hour. At Panama City Northwest, it was partly cloudy. The temperature was 77 degrees. The wind was north at 3 miles an hour. The report from Dothan was not available. At Albany, it was partly cloudy. The temperature was 77 degrees. The wind was northeast at 3 miles an hour. At Valdosta, light rain was falling. The temperature was 74 degrees. The wind was calm. Over the marine area, at the buoy south of Apalachicola, winds were east at 12 knots and seas were 2 feet. At the buoy south of Panama City, winds were east at 14 knots and seas were 3 feet. At the buoy south of Pensacola, winds were east at 16 knots and seas were 4 feet. The forecast for the local area. Tonight, mostly cloudy with a slight chance of showers and thunderstorms. Lows in the lower 70s. East winds around 5 miles per hour. Chance of rain 20%. Sunday, mostly sunny. A chance of showers and thunderstorms in the afternoon. Highs in the lower 90s. East winds around 5 miles per hour. Chance of rain 50%. Sunday night, mostly cloudy with a chance of showers and thunderstorms in the evening, then partly cloudy with a slight chance of showers after midnight. Lows in the lower 70s. East winds around 5 miles per hour. Chance of rain 50%. Monday, mostly sunny. Showers and thunderstorms likely in the afternoon. Highs in the lower 90s. East winds around 5 miles per hour. Chance of rain 70%. Monday night, mostly cloudy with showers and thunderstorms likely in the evening, then partly cloudy with a chance of showers after midnight. Lows in the mid-70s. East winds around 5 miles per hour. Chance of rain 70%. Tuesday and Tuesday night, partly cloudy. A chance of showers and thunderstorms. Highs in the mid-90s. Lows in the mid-70s.
chance of rain 50%. Heat index values up to 105. Wednesday, sunny. A chance of showers and thunderstorms in the afternoon. Highs in the mid-90s. Chance of rain 40%. Heat index values up to 105. Wednesday night, partly cloudy. A chance of showers and thunderstorms, mainly in the evening. Lows in the mid-70s. Chance of rain 40%. Thursday, sunny. A slight chance of showers and thunderstorms in the morning, then a chance of showers and thunderstorms in the afternoon. Highs in the mid-90s. Chance of rain 40%. Heat index values up to 105. Thursday night, partly cloudy. A chance of showers and thunderstorms, mainly in the evening. Lows in the mid-70s. Chance of rain 40%. Friday, sunny. A slight chance of showers and thunderstorms in the morning, then a chance of showers and thunderstorms in the afternoon. Highs in the mid-90s. Chance of rain 50%. Heat index values up to 105. Friday night and Saturday, partly cloudy. A chance of showers and thunderstorms. Lows in the mid-70s. Highs in the mid-90s. Chance of rain 50%. Heat index values up to 110. The coastal waters forecast for the following waters from Suwannee River to Apalachicola, Florida, extending from 20 to 60 nautical miles. Coastal waters from Okaloosa, Walton County line to Mexico Beach out to 20 nautical miles. Coastal waters from Mexico Beach to Apalachicola out to 20 nautical miles. Waters from Okaloosa, Walton County line to Mexico Beach 20 to 60 nautical miles. And waters from Mexico Beach to Apalachicola 20 to 60 nautical miles. Rest of tonight, east winds 5 to 10 knots. Seas around 2 feet. Wave detail, east 2 feet at 2 seconds. Protected waters, a light chop. A chance of showers and thunderstorms. Sunday, east winds 10 to 15 knots. Seas around 2 feet. Wave detail, east 2 feet at 3 seconds. Protected waters, a moderate chop. A chance of showers and thunderstorms. Sunday night, east winds 5 to 10 knots. Seas around 2 feet. Wave detail, southeast 2 feet at 4 seconds. Protected waters, a light chop. A chance of showers and thunderstorms. Monday, east winds 5 to 10 knots. Seas around 2 feet. Wave detail, east 2 feet at 4 seconds. Protected waters, a light chop. Showers likely with a chance of thunderstorms. Monday night, east winds 5 to 10 knots. Seas around 2 feet in the evening, then 1 foot or less. Wave detail, east 1 foot at 4 seconds. Protected waters, a light chop. A chance of showers and thunderstorms. Tuesday, east winds 5 to 10 knots. Seas around 2 feet. Wave detail, east 2 feet at 4 seconds. Protected waters, a light chop. A chance of thunderstorms. Showers, mainly in the morning. Tuesday night, east winds 5 to 10 knots. Seas around 2 feet. Protected waters, a light chop. A chance of showers and thunderstorms. Wednesday, east winds 5 to 10 knots. Seas around 2 feet. Protected waters, a light chop. Showers likely with a chance of thunderstorms. Wednesday night, east winds 5 to 10 knots. Waves 1 foot or less. Protected waters, a light chop. A chance of showers and thunderstorms. Thursday, east winds 5 to 10 knots. Waves 1 foot or less. Protected waters, a light chop. A chance of showers and thunderstorms. Thursday night, east winds 5 to 10 knots. Waves 1 foot or less. Protected waters, a light chop. A chance of showers and thunderstorms. Winds and waves higher and near thunderstorms. The coastal waters forecast for the following St. Andrews Bay waterways. Rest of tonight, east winds around 5 knots. Protected waters, smooth. A chance of showers and thunderstorms early this evening, then a slight chance of showers and thunderstorms late this evening and overnight. Sunday, east winds 5 to 10 knots. Protected waters, a light chop. A slight chance of showers and thunderstorms in the morning, then showers and thunderstorms likely in the afternoon. Sunday night, east winds around 5 knots. Protected waters, smooth. A chance of showers and thunderstorms in the evening. Monday, east winds 5 to 10 knots, becoming southeast in the afternoon. Protected waters, a light chop.
A slight chance of showers and thunderstorms in the morning, then showers with thunderstorms likely.

in the afternoon. Monday night, east winds around 5 knots. Protected waters smooth. Showers with a chance of thunderstorms in the evening. Then a slight chance of showers and thunderstorms after midnight. Tuesday, northeast winds around 5 knots, becoming southeast in the afternoon. Protected waters smooth. A slight chance of showers and thunderstorms in the morning, then showers and thunderstorms likely in the afternoon. Tuesday night, east winds around 5 knots. Protected waters smooth. Showers and thunderstorms likely, mainly in the evening. Wednesday, east winds around 5 knots. Protected waters smooth. A chance of showers and thunderstorms. Wednesday night, southeast winds around 5 knots, becoming east after midnight. Protected waters smooth. A chance of showers and thunderstorms, mainly in the evening. Thursday, east winds around 5 knots, becoming southeast in the afternoon. Protected waters smooth. A chance of showers and thunderstorms. Thursday night, southeast winds around 5 knots, becoming east after midnight. Protected waters smooth. A chance of showers and thunderstorms, mainly in the evening. Winds and waves higher and near thunderstorms. The Tropical Weather Outlook. For the North Atlantic, Caribbean Sea, and the Gulf of America, east of the Leeward Islands, remnants of Dolly, showers and thunderstorm continue in association with the remnants of Tropical Storm Dolly, located about 150 miles east of the Leeward Islands. However, there are no signs that the system is developing a closed circulation. Redevelopment of the system is unlikely while it moves westward to west-northwestward near 25 miles per hour. The wave could bring locally heavy rains and gusty winds to portions of the Leeward Islands, the Virgin Islands, and Puerto Rico over the next several days. Formation chance through 48 hours, low, near 0%. Formation chance through 7 days, low, 10%. Northeastern and north-central Gulf of America L97, a weak low-pressure area located around 125 miles south of Pensacola, Florida, is producing showers and thunderstorms. Some additional slow development of this system is possible during the next few days as it drifts westward across the northern Gulf. Formation chance through 48 hours, low, near 0%. Formation chance through 7 days, low, 20%. The Surf Zone Forecast General Outlook. A moderate risk of rip currents is expected over the next several days, maximizing during the afternoon and evening hours in conjunction with the sea breeze. High chances for daily showers and thunderstorms through this weekend. Based on communication with area beach officials, the following flags are flying at area beaches: Walton, Yellow Bay, Yellow State Park Golf Beaches, Yellow West Facing Golf Beaches, Yellow South Facing Golf Beaches, Yellow Franklin, Yellow. Tide information for Sunday, August 30, 2026. St. Marks River entrance. High 3:58 a.m., low 10:07 a.m., high 4:20 p.m., low 10:22 p.m. Apalachicola. Low midnight, high 5:45 a.m., low 12:10 p.m., high 6:05 p.m. St. Andrews Bay at Panama City. High 1:09 a.m., low 6:25 a.m., high 1:43 p.m., low 6:02 p.m. Note that the times of high and low tide are 3 minutes earlier at Shell Point than at the St. Marks River entrance. The average water temperature at Apalachicola was 84.2 degrees. Sunrise and sunset in Tallahassee. August 30, 2026, sunrise 7:13 a.m. Eastern Daylight Time, sunset 8:02 p.m. Eastern Daylight Time. 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This broadcast originates from your National Weather Service office in Tallahassee, Florida. The latest weather and forecast information can also be accessed by calling our automated forecast line at 850-942-8851. The current time is 1:06 a.m. Eastern Daylight Time. These are the 1 a.m. Eastern Daylight Time conditions. At the Tallahassee Airport, it was partly cloudy. The temperature was 77 degrees. The wind was calm. The report from Florida State University was not available. At Apalachicola, it was mostly cloudy. The temperature was 77 degrees. The wind was north at 3 miles an hour. At Panama City Northwest, it was partly cloudy. The temperature was 76 degrees. The wind was east at 5 miles an hour. The report from Dothan was not available. At Albany, it was clear. The temperature was 77 degrees. The wind was northeast at 3 miles an hour.

At Valdosta, it was mostly cloudy. The temperature was 73 degrees. The wind was northeast at 3 miles an hour. Over the marine area, at the buoy south of Apalachicola, winds were east at 12 knots. At the buoy south of Panama City, winds were east at 14 knots. At the buoy south of Pensacola, winds were southeast at 70 knots. The forecast for the local area. Tonight, mostly cloudy with a slight chance of showers and thunderstorms. Lows in the lower 70s. East winds around 5 miles per hour. Chance of rain 20%. Sunday, mostly sunny. A chance of showers and thunderstorms in the afternoon. Highs in the lower 90s. East winds around 5 miles per hour. Chance of rain 50%. Sunday night, mostly cloudy with a chance of showers and thunderstorms in the evening, then partly cloudy with a slight chance of showers after midnight. Lows in the lower 70s. East winds around 5 miles per hour. Chance of rain 50%. Monday, mostly sunny. Showers and thunderstorms likely in the afternoon. Highs in the lower 90s. East winds around 5 miles per hour. Chance of rain 70%. Monday night, mostly cloudy with showers and thunderstorms likely in the evening, then partly cloudy with a chance of showers after midnight. Lows in the mid-70s. East winds around 5 miles per hour. Chance of rain 70%. Tuesday and Tuesday night, partly cloudy. A chance of showers and thunderstorms. Highs in the mid-90s. Lows in the mid-70s. Chance of rain 50%. Heat index values up to 105. Wednesday, sunny. A chance of showers and thunderstorms in the afternoon. Highs in the mid-90s. Chance of rain 40%. Heat index values up to 105. Wednesday night, partly cloudy. A chance of showers and thunderstorms, mainly in the evening. Lows in the mid-70s. Chance of rain 40%. Thursday, sunny. A slight chance of showers and thunderstorms in the morning, then a chance of showers and thunderstorms in the afternoon. Highs in the mid-90s. Chance of rain 40%. Heat index values up to 105. Thursday night, partly cloudy. A chance of showers and thunderstorms, mainly in the evening. Lows in the mid-70s. Chance of rain 40%. Friday, sunny. A slight chance of showers and thunderstorms in the morning, then a chance of showers and thunderstorms in the afternoon. Highs in the mid-90s. Chance of rain 50%. Heat index values up to 105. Friday night and Saturday, partly cloudy. A chance of showers and thunderstorms. Lows in the mid-70s. Highs in the mid-90s. Chance of rain 50%. Heat index values up to 110. The coastal waters forecast for the following waters from Suwannee River to Apalachicola, Florida, extending from 20 to 60 nautical miles. Coastal waters from Okaloosa-Walton County line to Mexico Beach out to 20 nautical miles. Coastal waters from Mexico Beach to Apalachicola out to 20 nautical miles. Waters from Okaloosa-Walton County line to Mexico Beach 20 to 60 nautical miles. And waters from Mexico Beach to Apalachicola 20 to 60 nautical miles. Rest of tonight, east winds 5 to 10 knots. Seas around 2 feet. Wave detail, east 2 feet at 2 seconds. Protected waters a light chop. A chance of showers and thunderstorms. Sunday, east winds 10 to 15 knots. Seas around 2 feet. Wave detail, east 2 feet at 3 seconds. Protected waters a moderate chop. A chance of showers and thunderstorms. Sunday night, east winds 5 to 10 knots. Seas around 2 feet. Wave detail, southeast 2 feet at 4 seconds. Protected waters a light chop. A chance of showers and thunderstorms. Monday, east winds 5 to 10 knots. Seas around 2 feet. Wave detail, east 2 feet at 4 seconds. Protected waters a light chop. Showers likely with a chance of thunderstorms. Monday night, east winds 5 to 10 knots. Seas around 2 feet in the evening, then 1 foot or less. Wave detail, east 1 foot at 4 seconds. Protected waters a light chop. A chance of showers and thunderstorms. Tuesday, east winds 5 to 10 knots. Seas around 2 feet. Wave detail, east 2 feet at 4 seconds. Protected waters a light chop. A chance of thunderstorms. Showers, mainly in the morning,

Tuesday night, east winds 5 to 10 knots. Seas around 2 feet. Protected waters, a light chop. A chance of showers and thunderstorms. Wednesday, east winds 5 to 10 knots. Seas around 2 feet. Protected waters, a light chop. Showers likely with a chance of thunderstorms. Wednesday night, east winds 5 to 10 knots. Waves 1 foot or less. Protected waters, a light chop. A chance of showers and thunderstorms. Thursday, east winds 5 to 10 knots. Waves 1 foot or less. Protected waters, a light chop. A chance of showers and thunderstorms. Thursday night, east winds 5 to 10 knots. Waves 1 foot or less. Protected waters, a light chop. A chance of showers and thunderstorms. Winds and waves higher and near thunderstorms. The coastal waters forecast for the following St. Andrews Bay waterways. Rest of tonight, east winds around 5 knots. Protected waters smooth. A chance of showers and thunderstorms early this evening, then a slight chance of showers and thunderstorms late this evening and overnight. Sunday, east winds 5 to 10 knots. Protected waters, a light chop. A slight chance of showers and thunderstorms in the morning, then showers and thunderstorms likely in the afternoon. Sunday night, east winds around 5 knots. Protected waters smooth. A chance of showers and thunderstorms in the evening. Monday, east winds 5 to 10 knots, becoming southeast in the afternoon. Protected waters, a light chop. A slight chance of showers and thunderstorms in the morning, then showers with thunderstorms likely in the afternoon. Monday night, east winds around 5 knots. Protected waters smooth. Showers with a chance of thunderstorms in the evening, then a slight chance of showers and thunderstorms after midnight. Tuesday, northeast winds around 5 knots, becoming southeast in the afternoon. Protected waters smooth. A slight chance of showers and thunderstorms in the morning, then showers and thunderstorms likely in the afternoon. Tuesday night, east winds around 5 knots. Protected waters smooth. Showers and thunderstorms likely, mainly in the evening. Wednesday, east winds around 5 knots. Protected waters smooth. A chance of showers and thunderstorms. Wednesday night, southeast winds around 5 knots, becoming east after midnight. Protected waters smooth. A chance of showers and thunderstorms, mainly in the evening. Thursday, east winds around 5 knots, becoming southeast in the afternoon. Protected waters smooth. A chance of showers and thunderstorms. Thursday night, southeast winds around 5 knots, becoming east after midnight. Protected waters smooth. A chance of showers and thunderstorms, mainly in the evening. Winds and waves higher and near thunderstorms. The Tropical Weather Outlook. For the North Atlantic, Caribbean Sea, and the Gulf of America, east of the Leeward Islands, remnants of Dolly, a strong tropical wave, the remnants of Tropical Storm Dolly, continues to produce an area of showers and thunderstorms just east of the northern Leeward Islands. Satellite data and surface observations indicate that there are no signs of a closed surface circulation, and redevelopment is unlikely while the wave moves westward to west-northwestward at about 25 miles per hour. The system could bring locally heavy rains and gusty winds to portions of the Leeward Islands, the Virgin Islands, and Puerto Rico over the next couple of days. Formation chance through 48 hours, low, near 0%. Formation chance through 7 days, low, 10%. Northern Gulf of America L97, a weak area of low pressure located about 100 miles south of the coast of southeastern Louisiana, continues to produce disorganized showers and thunderstorms. Some slow development of this system is possible during the next few days as it drifts westward across the northern Gulf. Interests along the Louisiana and Upper Texas coasts should monitor the progress of the system. Formation chance through 48 hours, low, 10%. Formation chance through 7 days, low, 20%. The Surf Zone Forecast General Outlook. A moderate risk of rip currents is expected over the next several days, maximizing during the afternoon and evening hours in conjunction with the sea breeze. High chances for daily showers and thunderstorms through this weekend. Based on communication with area beach officials, the following flags are flying at area beaches: Walton, Yellow Bay, Yellow State Park Golf Beaches, Yellow West Facing Golf Beaches, Yellow South Facing Golf Beaches, Yellow Franklin, Yellow. Tide information for Sunday, August 30, 2026. St. Marks River entrance. High 3:58 a.m., low 10:07 a.m., high 4:20 p.m., low 10:22 p.m.

Apalachicola. Low midnight, high 5:45 a.m., low 12:10 p.m., high 6:05 p.m. St. Andrews Bay of Panama City. High 1:09 a.m., low 6:25 a.m., high 1:43 p.m., low 6:02 p.m. Note that the times of high and low tide are 3 minutes earlier at Shell Point than at the St. Marks River entrance. The average water temperature at Apalachicola was 84.2 degrees. Sunrise and sunset in Tallahassee. August 30, 2026, sunrise 7:13 a.m. Eastern Daylight Time, sunset 8:02 p.m. Eastern Daylight Time. 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This broadcast originates from your National Weather Service office in Tallahassee, Florida. The latest weather and forecast information can also be accessed by calling our automated forecast line at 850-942-8851. The current time is 1:18 a.m. Eastern Daylight Time. These are the 1 a.m. Eastern Daylight Time conditions. At the Tallahassee Airport, it was mostly cloudy. The temperature was 77 degrees. The wind was calm. At Florida State University, the temperature was 79 degrees. The wind was northeast at 3 miles an hour. At Apalachicola, it was mostly cloudy. The temperature was 77 degrees. The wind was north at 3 miles an hour. At Panama City Northwest, it was partly cloudy. The temperature was 76 degrees. The wind was east at 5 miles an hour. The report from Dothan was not available. At Albany, it was clear. The temperature was 77 degrees. The wind was northeast at 3 miles an hour. At Valdosta, it was partly cloudy. The temperature was 73 degrees. The wind was northeast at 3 miles an hour. Over the marine area, at the buoy south of Apalachicola, winds were east at 12 knots and seas were 2 feet. At the buoy south of Panama City, winds were east at 12 knots and seas were 3 feet. At the buoy south of Pensacola, winds were southeast at 16 knots. The forecast for the local area. Tonight, mostly cloudy with a slight chance of showers and thunderstorms. Lows in the lower 70s. East winds around 5 miles per hour. Chance of rain 20%. Sunday, mostly sunny. A chance of showers and thunderstorms in the afternoon. Highs in the lower 90s. East winds around 5 miles per hour. Chance of rain 50%. Sunday night, mostly cloudy with a chance of showers and thunderstorms in the evening, then partly cloudy with a slight chance of showers after midnight. Lows in the lower 70s. East winds around 5 miles per hour. Chance of rain 50%. Monday, mostly sunny. Showers and thunderstorms likely in the afternoon. Highs in the lower 90s. East winds around 5 miles per hour. Chance of rain 70%. Monday night, mostly cloudy with showers and thunderstorms likely in the evening, then partly cloudy with a chance of showers after midnight. Lows in the mid-70s. East winds around 5 miles per hour. Chance of rain 70%. Tuesday and Tuesday night, partly cloudy. A chance of showers and thunderstorms. Highs in the mid-90s. Lows in the mid-70s. Chance of rain 50%. Heat index values up to 105. Wednesday, sunny. A chance of showers and thunderstorms in the afternoon. Highs in the mid-90s. Chance of rain 40%. Heat index values up to 105. Wednesday night, partly cloudy. A chance of showers and thunderstorms, mainly in the evening. Lows in the mid-70s. Chance of rain 40%. Thursday, sunny. A slight chance of showers and thunderstorms in the morning, then a chance of showers and thunderstorms in the afternoon. Highs in the mid-90s. Chance of rain 40%. Heat index values up to 105. Thursday night, partly cloudy. A chance of showers and thunderstorms, mainly in the evening. Lows in the mid-70s. Chance of rain 40%. Friday, sunny. A slight chance of showers and thunderstorms in the morning, then a chance of showers and thunderstorms in the afternoon. Highs in the mid-90s. Chance of rain 50%. Heat index values up to 105. Friday night and Saturday, partly cloudy. A chance of showers and thunderstorms. Lows in the mid-70s. Highs in the mid-90s. Chance of rain 50%.

heat index values up to 110. The coastal waters forecast for the following: waters from Suwannee River to Apalachicola, Florida, extending from 20 to 60 nautical miles. Coastal waters from Okaloosa-Walton County line to Mexico Beach out to 20 nautical miles. Coastal waters from Mexico Beach to Apalachicola out to 20 nautical miles. Waters from Okaloosa-Walton County line to Mexico Beach 20 to 60 nautical miles. And waters from Mexico Beach to Apalachicola 20 to 60 nautical miles. Rest of tonight, east winds 5 to 10 knots. Seas around 2 feet. Wave detail, east 2 feet at 2 seconds. Protected waters, a light chop. A chance of showers and thunderstorms. Sunday, east winds 10 to 15 knots. Seas around 2 feet. Wave detail, east 2 feet at 3 seconds. Protected waters, a moderate chop. A chance of showers and thunderstorms. Sunday night, east winds 5 to 10 knots. Seas around 2 feet. Wave detail, southeast 2 feet at 4 seconds. Protected waters, a light chop. A chance of showers and thunderstorms. Monday, east winds 5 to 10 knots. Seas around 2 feet. Wave detail, east 2 feet at 4 seconds. Protected waters, a light chop. Showers likely with a chance of thunderstorms. Monday night, east winds 5 to 10 knots. Seas around 2 feet in the evening, then 1 foot or less. Wave detail, east 1 foot at 4 seconds. Protected waters, a light chop. A chance of showers and thunderstorms. Tuesday, east winds 5 to 10 knots. Seas around 2 feet. Wave detail, east 2 feet at 4 seconds. Protected waters, a light chop. A chance of thunderstorms. Showers, mainly in the morning. Tuesday night, east winds 5 to 10 knots. Seas around 2 feet. Protected waters, a light chop. A chance of showers and thunderstorms. Wednesday, east winds 5 to 10 knots. Seas around 2 feet. Protected waters, a light chop. Showers likely with a chance of thunderstorms. Wednesday night, east winds 5 to 10 knots. Waves 1 foot or less. Protected waters, a light chop. A chance of showers and thunderstorms. Thursday, east winds 5 to 10 knots. Waves 1 foot or less. Protected waters, a light chop. A chance of showers and thunderstorms. Thursday night, east winds 5 to 10 knots. Waves 1 foot or less. Protected waters, a light chop. A chance of showers and thunderstorms. Winds and waves higher and near thunderstorms. The coastal waters forecast for the following St. Andrews Bay waterways. Rest of tonight, east winds around 5 knots. Protected waters, smooth. A chance of showers and thunderstorms early this evening, then a slight chance of showers and thunderstorms late this evening and overnight. Sunday, east winds 5 to 10 knots. Protected waters, a light chop. A slight chance of showers and thunderstorms in the morning, then showers and thunderstorms likely in the afternoon. Sunday night, east winds around 5 knots. Protected waters, smooth. A chance of showers and thunderstorms in the evening. Monday, east winds 5 to 10 knots, becoming southeast in the afternoon. Protected waters, a light chop. A slight chance of showers and thunderstorms in the morning, then showers with thunderstorms likely in the afternoon. Monday night, east winds around 5 knots. Protected waters, smooth. Showers with a chance of thunderstorms in the evening, then a slight chance of showers and thunderstorms after midnight. Tuesday, northeast winds around 5 knots, becoming southeast in the afternoon. Protected waters, smooth. A slight chance of showers and thunderstorms in the morning, then showers and thunderstorms likely in the afternoon. Tuesday night, east winds around 5 knots. Protected waters, smooth. Showers and thunderstorms likely, mainly in the evening. Wednesday, east winds around 5 knots. Protected waters, smooth. A chance of showers and thunderstorms. Wednesday night, southeast winds around 5 knots, becoming east after midnight. Protected waters, smooth. A chance of showers and thunderstorms, mainly in the evening. Thursday, east winds around 5 knots, becoming southeast in the afternoon. Protected waters, smooth. A chance of showers and thunderstorms. Thursday night, southeast winds around 5 knots, becoming east after midnight. Protected waters, smooth. A chance of showers and thunderstorms, mainly in the evening. Winds and waves higher and near thunderstorms. The Tropical Weather Outlook.
for the North Atlantic, Caribbean Sea, and the Gulf of America, east of the Leeward Islands, remnants of Dali, a strong tropical wave, the remnants of Tropical Storm Dali, continues to produce an area of showers and thunderstorms just east of the northern Leeward Islands. Satellite data and surface observations indicate that there are no signs of a closed surface circulation, and redevelopment is unlikely while the wave moves westward to west-northwestward at about 25 miles per hour. The system could bring locally heavy rains and gusty winds to portions of the Leeward Islands, the Virgin Islands, and Puerto Rico over the next couple of days. Formation chance through 48 hours, low, near 0%. Formation chance through 7 days, low, 10%. Northern Gulf of America L97, a weak area of low pressure located about 100 miles south of the coast of southeastern Louisiana, continues to produce disorganized showers and thunderstorms. Some slow development of this system is possible during the next few days as it drifts westward across the northern Gulf. Interests along the Louisiana and upper Texas coasts should monitor the progress of the system. Formation chance through 48 hours, low, 10%. Formation chance through 7 days, low, 20%. The surf zone forecast general outlook, a moderate risk of rip currents is expected over the next several days, maximizing during the afternoon and evening hours in conjunction with the sea breeze. High chances for daily showers and thunderstorms through this weekend. Based on communication with area beach officials, the following flags are flying at area beaches: Walton, Yellow Bay, Yellow State Park Golf Beaches, Yellow West Facing Golf Beaches, Yellow South Facing Golf Beaches, Yellow Franklin, Yellow. Tide information for Sunday, August 30, 2026. St. Mark's River entrance. High 3:58 a.m., low 10:07 a.m., high 4:20 p.m., low 10:22 p.m. Apalachicola. Low midnight, high 5:45 a.m., low 12:10 p.m., high 6:05 p.m. St. Andrews Bay at Panama City. High 1:09 a.m., low 6:25 a.m., high 1:43 p.m., low 6:02 p.m. Note that the times of high and low tide are 3 minutes earlier at Shell Point than at the St. Mark's River entrance. The average water temperature at Apalachicola was 84.2 degrees. Sunrise and sunset in Tallahassee. August 30, 2026, sunrise 7:13 a.m. Eastern Daylight Time, sunset 8:02 p.m. Eastern Daylight Time. 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This broadcast originates from your National Weather Service office in Tallahassee, Florida. The latest weather and forecast information can also be accessed by calling our automated forecast line at 850-942-8851. The current time is 1:30 a.m. Eastern Daylight Time. These are the 1 a.m. Eastern Daylight Time conditions. At the Tallahassee Airport, it was mostly cloudy. The temperature was 77 degrees. The wind was calm. At Florida State University, the temperature was 79 degrees. The wind was northeast at 3 miles an hour. At Apalachicola, it was mostly cloudy. The temperature was 77 degrees. The wind was north at 3 miles an hour. At Panama City Northwest, it was partly cloudy. The temperature was 76 degrees. The wind was east at 5 miles an hour. The report from Dothan was not available. At Albany, it was clear. The temperature was 77 degrees. The wind was northeast at 3 miles an hour. At Valdosta, it was partly cloudy. The temperature was 73 degrees. The wind was northeast at 3 miles an hour. Over the marine area, at the buoy south of Apalachicola, winds were east at 12 knots and seas were 2 feet. At the buoy south of Panama City, winds were east at 12 knots and seas were 3 feet. At the buoy south of Pensacola, winds were southeast at 16 knots. The forecast for the local area. Tonight, mostly cloudy with a slight chance of showers and thunderstorms. Lows in the lower 70s. East winds around 5 miles per hour. Chance of rain 20%. Sunday, mostly sunny. A chance of showers and thunderstorms in the afternoon. Highs in the lower 90s. East winds around 5 miles per hour. Chance of rain 50%. Sunday night, mostly cloudy with a chance of showers and thunderstorms in the evening, then partly cloudy with a slight chance of showers after midnight. Lows in the lower 70s. East winds around 5 miles per hour. Chance of rain 50%.
Monday, mostly sunny.

showers and thunderstorms likely in the afternoon. Highs in the lower 90s. East winds around 5 miles per hour. Chance of rain 70%. Monday night, mostly cloudy with showers and thunderstorms likely in the evening, then partly cloudy with a chance of showers after midnight. Lows in the mid-70s. East winds around 5 miles per hour. Chance of rain 70%. Tuesday and Tuesday night, partly cloudy. A chance of showers and thunderstorms. Highs in the mid-90s. Lows in the mid-70s. Chance of rain 50%. Heat index values up to 105. Wednesday, sunny. A chance of showers and lows in the mid-70s. Chance of rain 50%. Heat index values up to 105. Wednesday, sunny. A chance of showers and thunderstorms in the afternoon. Highs in the mid-90s. Chance of rain 40%. Heat index values up to 105. Wednesday night, partly cloudy. A chance of showers and thunderstorms, mainly in the evening. Lows in the mid-70s. Chance of rain 40%. Thursday, sunny. A slight chance of showers and thunderstorms in the morning, then a chance of showers and thunderstorms in the afternoon. Highs in the mid-90s. Chance of rain 40%. Heat index values up to 105. Thursday night, partly cloudy. A chance of showers and thunderstorms, mainly in the evening. Lows in the mid-70s. Chance of rain 40%. Friday, sunny. A slight chance of showers and thunderstorms in the morning, then a chance of showers and thunderstorms in the afternoon. Highs in the mid-90s. Chance of rain 50%. Heat index values up to 105. Friday night and Saturday, partly cloudy. A chance of showers and thunderstorms. Lows in the mid-70s. Highs in the mid-90s. Chance of rain 50%. Heat index values up to 110. The coastal waters forecast for the following waters from Suwannee River to Apalachicola, Florida, extending from 20 to 60 nautical miles. Coastal waters from Okaloosa, Walton County line to Mexico Beach out to 20 nautical miles. Coastal waters from Mexico Beach to Apalachicola out to 20 nautical miles. Waters from Okaloosa, Walton County line to Mexico Beach 20 to 60 nautical miles. And waters from Mexico Beach to Apalachicola 20 to 60 nautical miles. Rest of tonight, east winds 5 to 10 knots. Seas around 2 feet. Wave detail, east 2 feet at 2 seconds. Protected waters a light chop. A chance of showers and thunderstorms. Sunday, east winds 10 to 15 knots. Seas around 2 feet. Wave detail, east 2 feet at 3 seconds. Protected waters a moderate chop. A chance of showers and thunderstorms. Sunday night, east winds 5 to 10 knots. Seas around 2 feet. Wave detail, southeast 2 feet at 4 seconds. Protected waters a light chop. A chance of showers and thunderstorms. Monday, east winds 5 to 10 knots. Seas around 2 feet. Wave detail, east 2 feet at 4 seconds. Protected waters a light chop. Showers likely with a chance of thunderstorms. Monday night, east winds 5 to 10 knots. Seas around 2 feet in the evening, then 1 foot or less. Wave detail, east 1 foot at 4 seconds. Protected waters a light chop. A chance of showers and thunderstorms. Tuesday, east winds 5 to 10 knots. Seas around 2 feet. Wave detail, east 2 feet at 4 seconds. Protected waters a light chop. A chance of thunderstorms. Showers, mainly in the morning. Tuesday night, east winds 5 to 10 knots. Seas around 2 feet. Protected waters a light chop. A chance of showers and thunderstorms. Wednesday, east winds 5 to 10 knots. Seas around 2 feet. Protected waters a light chop. Showers likely with a chance of thunderstorms. Wednesday night, east winds 5 to 10 knots. Waves 1 foot or less. Protected waters a light chop. A chance of showers and thunderstorms. Thursday, east winds 5 to 10 knots. Waves 1 foot or less. Protected waters a light chop. A chance of showers and thunderstorms. Thursday night, east winds 5 to 10 knots. Waves 1 foot or less. Protected waters a light chop. A chance of showers and thunderstorms. Winds and waves higher and near thunderstorms. The coastal waters

Then a slight chance of showers and thunderstorms after midnight. Tuesday, northeast winds around 5 knots, becoming southeast in the afternoon. Protected waters move. A slight chance of showers and thunderstorms in the morning, then showers and thunderstorms likely in the afternoon. Tuesday night, east winds around 5 knots. Protected waters move. Showers and thunderstorms likely, mainly in the evening. Wednesday, east winds around 5 knots. Protected waters move. A chance of showers and thunderstorms. Wednesday night, southeast winds around 5 knots, becoming east after midnight. Protected waters move. A chance of showers and thunderstorms, mainly in the evening. Thursday, east winds around 5 knots, becoming southeast in the afternoon. Protected waters move. A chance of showers and thunderstorms. Thursday night, southeast winds around 5 knots, becoming east after midnight. Protected waters move. A chance of showers and thunderstorms, mainly in the evening. Winds and waves higher and near thunderstorms. The Tropical Weather Outlook. For the North Atlantic, Caribbean Sea, and the Gulf of America, east of the Leeward Islands, remnants of Dolly, a strong tropical wave, the remnants of Tropical Storm Dolly, continues to produce an area of showers and thunderstorms just east of the northern Leeward Islands. Satellite data and surface observations indicate that there are no signs of a closed surface circulation, and redevelopment is unlikely while the wave moves westward to west-northwestward at about 25 miles per hour. The system could bring locally heavy rains and gusty winds to portions of the Leeward Islands, the Virgin Islands, and Puerto Rico over the next couple of days. Formation chance through 48 hours, low, near 0%. Formation chance through 7 days, low, 10%. Northern Gulf of America L97, a weak area of low pressure located about 100 miles south of the coast of southeastern Louisiana, continues to produce disorganized showers and thunderstorms. Some slow development of this system is possible during the next few days as it drifts westward across the northern Gulf. Interests along the Louisiana and upper Texas coasts should monitor the progress of the system. Formation chance through 48 hours, low, 10%. Formation chance through 7 days, low, 20%. The Surf Zone Forecast General Outlook, a moderate risk of rip currents is expected over the next several days, maximizing during the afternoon and evening hours in conjunction with the sea breeze. High chances for daily showers and thunderstorms through this weekend. Based on communication with area beach officials, the following flags are flying at area beaches: Walton, Yellow Bay, Yellow State Park Golf Beaches, Yellow West Facing Golf Beaches, Yellow South Facing Golf Beaches, Yellow Franklin, Yellow. Tide information for Sunday, August 30, 2026. St. Marks River entrance. High 3:58 a.m., low 10:07 a.m., high 4:20 p.m., low 10:22 p.m. Apalachicola. Low midnight, high 5:45 a.m., low 12:10 p.m., high 6:05 p.m. St. Andrews Bay of Panama City. High 1:09 a.m., low 6:25 a.m., high 1:43 p.m., low 6:02 p.m. Note that the times of high and low tide are 3 minutes earlier at Shell Point than at the St. Marks River entrance. The average water temperature at Apalachicola was 84.2 degrees. Sunrise and sunset in Tallahassee. August 30, 2026, sunrise 7:13 a.m. Eastern Daylight Time, sunset 8:02 p.m. Eastern Daylight Time. 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This broadcast originates from your National Weather Service office in Tallahassee, Florida. The latest weather and forecast information can also be accessed by calling our automated forecast line at 850-942-8851. The current time is 1:42 a.m. Eastern Daylight Time. These are the 1 a.m. Eastern Daylight Time conditions. At the Tallahassee Airport, it was mostly cloudy. The temperature was 77 degrees. The wind was calm. At Florida State University, the temperature was 79 degrees. The wind was northeast at 3 miles an hour. At Apalachicola, it was mostly cloudy. The temperature was 77 degrees. The wind was north at 3 miles an hour. At Panama City Northwest, it was partly cloudy. The temperature was 76 degrees. The wind was east at 5 miles an hour. The report from Dothan was not available. At Albany, it was clear. The temperature was 77 degrees. The wind was northeast at 3 miles

an hour. At Valdosta, it was partly cloudy. The temperature was 73 degrees. The wind was northeast at 3 miles an hour. Over the marine area, at the buoys south of Apalachicola, winds were east at 12 knots and seas were 2 feet. At the buoys south of Panama City, winds were east at 12 knots and seas were 3 feet. At the buoys south of Pensacola, winds were southeast at 16 knots. The forecast for the local area. Tonight, mostly cloudy with a slight chance of showers and thunderstorms. Lows in the lower 70s. East winds around 5 miles per hour. Chance of rain 20%. Sunday, mostly sunny. A chance of showers and thunderstorms in the afternoon. Highs in the lower 90s. East winds around 5 miles per hour. Chance of rain 50%. Sunday night, mostly cloudy with a chance of showers and thunderstorms in the evening, then partly cloudy with a slight chance of showers after midnight. Lows in the lower 70s. East winds around 5 miles per hour. Chance of rain 50%. Monday, mostly sunny. Showers and thunderstorms likely in the afternoon. Highs in the lower 90s. East winds around 5 miles per hour. Chance of rain 70%. Monday night, mostly cloudy with showers and thunderstorms likely in the evening, then partly cloudy with a chance of showers after midnight. Lows in the mid-70s. East winds around 5 miles per hour. Chance of rain 70%. Tuesday and Tuesday night, partly cloudy. A chance of showers and thunderstorms. Highs in the mid-90s. Lows in the mid-70s. Chance of rain 50%. Heat index values up to 105. Wednesday, sunny. A chance of showers and thunderstorms in the afternoon. Highs in the mid-90s. Chance of rain 40%. Heat index values up to 105. Wednesday night, partly cloudy. A chance of showers and thunderstorms, mainly in the evening. Lows in the mid-70s. Chance of rain 40%. Thursday, sunny. A slight chance of showers and thunderstorms in the morning, then a chance of showers and thunderstorms in the afternoon. Highs in the mid-90s. Chance of rain 40%. Heat index values up to 105. Thursday night, partly cloudy. A chance of showers and thunderstorms, mainly in the evening. Lows in the mid-70s. Chance of rain 40%. Friday, sunny. A slight chance of showers and thunderstorms in the morning, then a chance of showers and thunderstorms in the afternoon. Highs in the mid-90s. Chance of rain 50%. Heat index values up to 105. Friday night and Saturday, partly cloudy. A chance of showers and thunderstorms. Lows in the mid-70s. Highs in the mid-90s. Chance of rain 50%. Heat index values up to 110. The coastal waters forecast for the following waters from Suwannee River to Apalachicola, Florida, extending from 20 to 60 nautical miles. Coastal waters from Okaloosa, Walton County line to Mexico Beach out to 20 nautical miles. Coastal waters from Mexico Beach to Apalachicola out to 20 nautical miles. Waters from Okaloosa, Walton County line to Mexico Beach 20 to 60 nautical miles. And waters from Mexico Beach to Apalachicola 20 to 60 nautical miles. Rest of tonight, east winds 5 to 10 knots. Seas around 2 feet. Wave detail, east 2 feet at 2 seconds. Protected waters, a light chop. A chance of showers and thunderstorms. Sunday, east winds 10 to 15 knots. Seas around 2 feet. Wave detail, east 2 feet at 3 seconds. Protected waters, a moderate chop. A chance of showers and thunderstorms. Sunday night, east winds 5 to 10 knots. Seas around 2 feet. Wave detail, southeast 2 feet at 4 seconds. Protected waters, a light chop. A chance of showers and thunderstorms. Monday, east winds 5 to 10 knots. Seas around 2 feet. Wave detail, east 2 feet at 4 seconds. Protected waters, a light chop. Showers likely with a chance of thunderstorms. Monday night, east winds 5 to 10 knots. Seas around 2 feet in the evening, then 1 foot or less. Wave detail, east 1 foot at 4 seconds. Protected waters, a light chop. A chance of showers and thunderstorms. Tuesday, east winds 5 to 10 knots. Seas around 2 feet. Wave detail, east 2 feet at 4 seconds. Protected waters, a light chop. A chance of thunderstorms. Shower.

mainly in the morning. Tuesday night, east winds 5 to 10 knots. Seas around 2 feet. Protected waters, a light chop. A chance of showers and thunderstorms. Wednesday, east winds 5 to 10 knots. Seas around 2 feet. Protected waters, a light chop. Showers likely with a chance of thunderstorms. Wednesday night, east winds 5 to 10 knots. Waves 1 foot or less. Protected waters, a light chop. A chance of showers and thunderstorms. Thursday, east winds 5 to 10 knots. Waves 1 foot or less. Protected waters, a light chop. A chance of showers and thunderstorms. Thursday night, east winds 5 to 10 knots. Waves 1 foot or less. Protected waters, a light chop. A chance of showers and thunderstorms. Winds and waves higher and near thunderstorms. The coastal waters forecast for the following St. Andrews Bay waterways. Rest of tonight, east winds around 5 knots. Protected waters smooth. A chance of showers and thunderstorms early this evening, then a slight chance of showers and thunderstorms late this evening and overnight. Sunday, east winds 5 to 10 knots. Protected waters a light chop. A slight chance of showers and thunderstorms in the morning, then showers and thunderstorms likely in the afternoon. Sunday night, east winds around 5 knots. Protected waters smooth. A chance of showers and thunderstorms in the evening. Monday, east winds 5 to 10 knots, becoming southeast in the afternoon. Protected waters a light chop. A slight chance of showers and thunderstorms in the morning, then showers with thunderstorms likely in the afternoon. Monday night, east winds around 5 knots. Protected waters smooth. Showers with a chance of thunderstorms in the evening, then a slight chance of showers and thunderstorms after midnight. Tuesday, northeast winds around 5 knots, becoming southeast in the afternoon. Protected waters smooth. A slight chance of showers and thunderstorms in the morning, then showers and thunderstorms likely in the afternoon. Tuesday night, east winds around 5 knots. Protected waters smooth. Showers and thunderstorms likely, mainly in the evening. Wednesday, east winds around 5 knots. Protected waters smooth. A chance of showers and thunderstorms. Wednesday night, southeast winds around 5 knots, becoming east after midnight. Protected waters smooth. A chance of showers and thunderstorms, mainly in the evening. Thursday, east winds around 5 knots, becoming southeast in the afternoon. Protected waters smooth. A chance of showers and thunderstorms. Thursday night, southeast winds around 5 knots, becoming east after midnight. Protected waters smooth. A chance of showers and thunderstorms, mainly in the evening. Winds and waves higher and near thunderstorms. The Tropical Weather Outlook. For the North Atlantic, Caribbean Sea, and the Gulf of America, east of the Leeward Islands, remnants of Dolly, a strong tropical wave, the remnants of Tropical Storm Dolly, continues to produce an area of showers and thunderstorms just east of the northern Leeward Islands. Satellite data and surface observations indicate that there are no signs of a closed surface circulation, and redevelopment is unlikely while the wave moves westward to west-northwestward at about 25 miles per hour. The system could bring locally heavy rains and gusty winds to portions of the Leeward Islands, the Virgin Islands, and Puerto Rico over the next couple of days. Formation chance through 48 hours, low, near 0%. Formation chance through 7 days, low, 10%. Northern Gulf of America L97, a weak area of low pressure located about 100 miles south of the coast of southeastern Louisiana, continues to produce disorganized showers and thunderstorms. Some slow development of this system is possible during the next few days as it drifts westward across the northern Gulf. Interests along the Louisiana and upper Texas coasts should monitor the progress of the system. Formation chance through 48 hours, low, 10%. Formation chance through 7 days, low, 20%. The Surf Zone Forecast General Outlook, a moderate risk of rip currents is expected over the next several days, maximizing during the afternoon and evening hours in conjunction with the sea breeze. High chances for daily showers and thunderstorms through this weekend. Based on communication with area beach officials, the following flags are flying at area beaches: Walton, Yellow Bay, Yellow State Park Gulf Beaches, Yellow West Facing Gulf Beaches, Yellow South Facing Gulf Beaches, Yellow Franklin, Yellow. Tide information for Sunday, August 30, 2026. 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High 3:58 a.m., low 10:07 a.m., high 4:20 p.m.

Low 10:22 p.m. Apalachicola. Low midnight, high 5:45 a.m. Low 12:10 p.m. High 6:05 p.m. St. Andrews Bay at Panama City. High 1:09 a.m. Low 6:25 a.m. High 1:43 p.m. Low 6:02 p.m. Note that the times of high and low tide are 3 minutes earlier at Shell Point than at the St. Marks River entrance. The average water temperature at Apalachicola was 84.2 degrees. Sunrise and sunset in Tallahassee. August 30, 2026, sunrise 7:13 a.m. Eastern Daylight Time, sunset 8:02 p.m. Eastern Daylight Time. 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The latest weather and forecast information can also be accessed by calling our automated forecast line at 850-942-8851. The current time is 1:54 a.m. Eastern Daylight Time. These are the 1 a.m. Eastern Daylight Time conditions. At the Tallahassee Airport, it was mostly cloudy. The temperature was 77 degrees. The wind was calm. At Florida State University, the temperature was 79 degrees. The wind was northeast at 3 miles an hour. At Apalachicola, it was mostly cloudy. The temperature was 77 degrees. The wind was north at 3 miles an hour. At Panama City Northwest, it was partly cloudy. The temperature was 76 degrees. The wind was east at 5 miles an hour. The report from Dothan was not available. At Albany, it was clear. The temperature was 77 degrees. The wind was northeast at 3 miles an hour. At Valdosta, it was partly cloudy. The temperature was 73 degrees. The wind was northeast at 3 miles an hour. Over the marine area, at the buoys south of Apalachicola, winds were east at 12 knots and seas were 2 feet. At the buoys south of Panama City, winds were east at 12 knots and seas were 3 feet. At the buoys south of Pensacola, winds were southeast at 16 knots. The forecast for the local area. Tonight, mostly cloudy with a slight chance of showers and thunderstorms. Lows in the lower 70s. East winds around 5 miles per hour. Chance of rain 20%. Sunday, mostly sunny. A chance of showers and thunderstorms in the afternoon. Highs in the lower 90s. East winds around 5 miles per hour. Chance of rain 50%. Sunday night, mostly cloudy with a chance of showers and thunderstorms in the evening, then partly cloudy with a slight chance of showers after midnight. Lows in the lower 70s. East winds around 5 miles per hour. Chance of rain 50%. Monday, mostly sunny. Showers and thunderstorms likely in the afternoon. Highs in the lower 90s. East winds around 5 miles per hour. Chance of rain 70%. Monday night, mostly cloudy with showers and thunderstorms likely in the evening, then partly cloudy with a chance of showers after midnight. Lows in the mid-70s. East winds around 5 miles per hour. Chance of rain 70%. Tuesday and Tuesday night, partly cloudy. A chance of showers and thunderstorms. Highs in the mid-90s. Lows in the mid-70s. Chance of rain 50%. Heat index values up to 105. Wednesday, sunny. A chance of showers and thunderstorms in the afternoon. Highs in the mid-90s. Chance of rain 40%. Heat index values up to 105. Wednesday night, partly cloudy. A chance of showers and thunderstorms, mainly in the evening. Lows in the mid-70s. Chance of rain 40%. Thursday, sunny. A slight chance of showers and thunderstorms in the morning, then a chance of showers and thunderstorms in the afternoon. Highs in the mid-90s. Chance of rain 40%. Heat index values up to 105. Thursday night, partly cloudy. A chance of showers and thunderstorms, mainly in the evening. Lows in the mid-70s. Chance of rain 40%. Friday, sunny. A slight chance of showers and thunderstorms in the morning, then a chance of showers and thunderstorms in the afternoon. Highs in the mid-90s. Chance of rain 50%. Heat index values up to 105. Friday night and Saturday, partly cloudy. A chance of showers and thunderstorms. Lows in the mid-70s. Highs in the mid-90s.
chance of rain 50%. Heat index values up to 110. The coastal waters forecast for the following: waters from Suwannee River to Apalachicola, Florida, extending from 20 to 60 nautical miles. Coastal waters from Okaloosa-Walton County line to Mexico Beach out to 20 nautical miles. Coastal waters from Mexico Beach to Apalachicola out to 20 nautical miles. Waters from Okaloosa-Walton County line to Mexico Beach 20 to 60 nautical miles. And waters from Mexico Beach to Apalachicola 20 to 60 nautical miles. Rest of tonight, east winds 5 to 10 knots. Seas around 2 feet. Wave detail, east 2 feet at 2 seconds. Protected waters, a light chop. A chance of showers and thunderstorms. Sunday, east winds 10 to 15 knots. Seas around 2 feet. Wave detail, east 2 feet at 3 seconds. Protected waters, a moderate chop. A chance of showers and thunderstorms. Sunday night, east winds 5 to 10 knots. Seas around 2 feet. Wave detail, southeast 2 feet at 4 seconds. Protected waters, a light chop. A chance of showers and thunderstorms. Monday, east winds 5 to 10 knots. Seas around 2 feet. Wave detail, east 2 feet at 4 seconds. Protected waters, a light chop. Showers likely with a chance of thunderstorms. Monday night, east winds 5 to 10 knots. Seas around 2 feet on the evening, then 1 foot or less. Wave detail, east 1 foot at 4 seconds. Protected waters, a light chop. A chance of showers and thunderstorms. Tuesday, east winds 5 to 10 knots. Seas around 2 feet. Wave detail, east 2 feet at 4 seconds. Protected waters, a light chop. A chance of thunderstorms. Showers, mainly in the morning. Tuesday night, east winds 5 to 10 knots. Seas around 2 feet. Protected waters, a light chop. A chance of showers and thunderstorms. Wednesday, east winds 5 to 10 knots. Seas around 2 feet. Protected waters, a light chop. Showers likely with a chance of thunderstorms. Wednesday night, east winds 5 to 10 knots. Waves 1 foot or less. Protected waters, a light chop. A chance of showers and thunderstorms. Thursday, east winds 5 to 10 knots. Waves 1 foot or less. Protected waters, a light chop. A chance of showers and thunderstorms. Thursday night, east winds 5 to 10 knots. Waves 1 foot or less. Protected waters, a light chop. A chance of showers and thunderstorms. Winds and waves higher and near thunderstorms. The coastal waters forecast for the following: St. Andrews Bay waterways. Rest of tonight, east winds around 5 knots. Protected waters, smooth. A chance of showers and thunderstorms early this evening, then a slight chance of showers and thunderstorms late this evening and overnight. Sunday, east winds 5 to 10 knots. Protected waters, a light chop. A slight chance of showers and thunderstorms in the morning, then showers and thunderstorms likely in the afternoon. Sunday night, east winds around 5 knots. Protected waters, smooth. A chance of showers and thunderstorms in the evening. Monday, east winds 5 to 10 knots, becoming southeast in the afternoon. Protected waters, a light chop. A slight chance of showers and thunderstorms in the morning, then showers with thunderstorms likely in the afternoon. Monday night, east winds around 5 knots. Protected waters, smooth. Showers with a chance of thunderstorms in the evening, then a slight chance of showers and thunderstorms after midnight. Tuesday, northeast winds around 5 knots, becoming southeast in the afternoon. Protected waters, smooth. A slight chance of showers and thunderstorms in the morning, then showers and thunderstorms likely in the afternoon. Tuesday night, east winds around 5 knots. Protected waters, smooth. Showers and thunderstorms likely, mainly in the evening. Wednesday, east winds around 5 knots. Protected waters, smooth. A chance of showers and thunderstorms. Wednesday night, southeast winds around 5 knots, becoming east after midnight. Protected waters, smooth. A chance of showers and thunderstorms, mainly in the evening. Thursday, east winds around 5 knots, becoming southeast in the afternoon. Protected waters, smooth. A chance of showers and thunderstorms. Thursday night, southeast winds around 5 knots, becoming east after midnight. Protected waters, smooth. A chance of showers and thunderstorms, mainly in the evening. Winds and waves higher and near thunderstorms. The

Tropical weather outlook. For the North Atlantic, Caribbean Sea, and the Gulf of America, east of the Leeward Islands, remnants of Dolly, a strong tropical wave, the remnants of Tropical Storm Dolly, continues to produce an area of showers and thunderstorms just east of the northern Leeward Islands. Satellite data and surface observations indicate that there are no signs of a closed surface circulation, and redevelopment is unlikely while the wave moves westward to west-northwestward at about 25 miles per hour. The system could bring locally heavy rains and gusty winds to portions of the Leeward Islands, the Virgin Islands, and Puerto Rico over the next couple of days. Formation chance through 48 hours, low, near 0%. Formation chance through 7 days, low, 10%. Northern Gulf of America L97, a weak area of low pressure located about 100 miles south of the coast of southeastern Louisiana, continues to produce disorganized showers and thunderstorms. Some slow development of this system is possible during the next few days as it drifts westward across the northern Gulf. Interests along the Louisiana and upper Texas coasts should monitor the progress of the system. Formation chance through 48 hours, low, 10%. Formation chance through 7 days, low, 20%. The surf zone forecast general outlook, a moderate risk of rip currents is expected over the next several days, maximizing during the afternoon and evening hours in conjunction with the sea breeze. High chances for daily showers and thunderstorms through this weekend. Based on communication with area beach officials, the following flags are flying at area beaches: Walton, Yellow Bay, Yellow State Park Golf Beaches, Yellow West Facing Golf Beaches, Yellow South Facing Golf Beaches, Yellow Franklin, Yellow. Tide information for Sunday, August 30th, 2026. St. Marks River entrance. High 3:58 a.m., low 10:07 a.m., high 4:20 p.m., low 10:22 p.m. Apalachicola. Low midnight, high 5:45 a.m., low 12:10 p.m., high 6:05 p.m. St. Andrews Bay at Panama City. High 1:09 a.m., low 6:25 a.m., high 1:43 p.m., low 6:02 p.m. Note that the times of high and low tide are 3 minutes earlier at Shell Point than at the St. Marks River entrance. The average water temperature at Apalachicola was 84.2 degrees. Sunrise and sunset in Tallahassee. August 30, 2026, sunrise 7:13 a.m. Eastern Daylight Time, sunset 8:02 p.m. Eastern Daylight Time. 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This broadcast originates from your National Weather Service office in Tallahassee, Florida. The latest weather and forecast information can also be accessed by calling our automated forecast line at 850-942-8851. The current time is 2:06 a.m. Eastern Daylight Time. These are the 2 a.m. Eastern Daylight Time conditions. At the Tallahassee Airport, it was mostly cloudy. The temperature was 75 degrees. The wind was east at 5 miles an hour. The report from Florida State University was not available. At Apalachicola, it was mostly cloudy. The temperature was 77 degrees. The wind was northeast at 5 miles an hour. At Panama City Northwest, it was partly cloudy. The temperature was 75 degrees. The wind was calm. The report from Dothan was not available. At Albany, it was clear. The temperature was 76 degrees. The wind was northeast at 6 miles an hour. At Valdosta, it was partly cloudy. The temperature was 73 degrees. The wind was northeast at 5 miles an hour. Over the marine area, at the buoy south of Apalachicola, winds were east at 14 knots. At the buoy south of Panama City, winds were east at 12 knots. At the buoy south of Pensacola, winds were southeast at 16 knots. The forecast for the local area. Tonight, mostly cloudy with a slight chance of showers and thunderstorms. Lows in the lower 70s. East winds around 5 miles per hour. Chance of rain 20%. Sunday, mostly sunny. A chance of showers and thunderstorms in the afternoon. Highs in the lower 90s. East winds around 5 miles per hour. Chance of rain 50%. Sunday night, mostly cloudy with a chance of showers and thunderstorms in the evening, then partly cloudy with a slight chance of showers after midnight. Lows in the lower 70s. East winds around 5 miles per hour. Chance of rain 50%. Monday, mostly sunny. Showers and thunderstorms likely in the afternoon.

Highs in the lower 90s. East winds around 5 miles per hour. Chance of rain 70%. Monday night, mostly cloudy with showers and thunderstorms likely in the evening, then partly cloudy with a chance of showers after midnight. Lows in the mid-70s. East winds around 5 miles per hour. Chance of rain 70%. Tuesday and Tuesday night, partly cloudy. A chance of showers and thunderstorms. Highs in the mid-90s. Lows in the mid-70s. Chance of rain 50%. Heat index values up to 105. Wednesday, sunny. A chance of showers and thunderstorms in the afternoon. Highs in the mid-90s. Chance of rain 40%. Heat index values up to 105. Wednesday night, partly cloudy. A chance of showers and thunderstorms, mainly in the evening. Lows in the mid-70s. Chance of rain 40%. Thursday, sunny. A slight chance of showers and thunderstorms in the morning, then a chance of showers and thunderstorms in the afternoon. Highs in the mid-90s. Chance of rain 40%. Heat index values up to 105. Thursday night, partly cloudy. A chance of showers and thunderstorms, mainly in the evening. Lows in the mid-70s. Chance of rain 40%. Friday, sunny. A slight chance of showers and thunderstorms in the morning, then a chance of showers and thunderstorms in the afternoon. Highs in the mid-90s. Chance of rain 50%. Heat index values up to 105. Friday night and Saturday, partly cloudy. A chance of showers and thunderstorms. Lows in the mid-70s. Highs in the mid-90s. Chance of rain 50%. Heat index values up to 110. The coastal waters forecast for the following waters from Suwannee River to Apalachicola, Florida, extending from 20 to 60 nautical miles. Coastal waters from Okaloosa, Walton County line to Mexico Beach out to 20 nautical miles. Coastal waters from Mexico Beach to Apalachicola out to 20 nautical miles. Waters from Okaloosa, Walton County line to Mexico Beach 20 to 60 nautical miles. And waters from Mexico Beach to Apalachicola 20 to 60 nautical miles. Rest of tonight, east winds 5 to 10 knots. Seas around 2 feet. Wave detail, east 2 feet at 2 seconds. Protected waters a light chop. A chance of showers and thunderstorms. Sunday, east winds 10 to 15 knots. Seas around 2 feet. Wave detail, east 2 feet at 3 seconds. Protected waters a moderate chop. A chance of showers and thunderstorms. Sunday night, east winds 5 to 10 knots. Seas around 2 feet. Wave detail, southeast 2 feet at 4 seconds. Protected waters a light chop. A chance of showers and thunderstorms. Monday, east winds 5 to 10 knots. Seas around 2 feet. Wave detail, east 2 feet at 4 seconds. Protected waters a light chop. Showers likely with a chance of thunderstorms. Monday night, east winds 5 to 10 knots. Seas around 2 feet in the evening, then 1 foot or less. Wave detail, east 1 foot at 4 seconds. Protected waters a light chop. A chance of showers and thunderstorms. Tuesday, east winds 5 to 10 knots. Seas around 2 feet. Wave detail, east 2 feet at 4 seconds. Protected waters a light chop. A chance of thunderstorms. Showers, mainly in the morning. Tuesday night, east winds 5 to 10 knots. Seas around 2 feet. Protected waters a light chop. A chance of showers and thunderstorms. Wednesday, east winds 5 to 10 knots. Seas around 2 feet. Protected waters a light chop. Showers likely with a chance of thunderstorms. Wednesday night, east winds 5 to 10 knots. Waves 1 foot or less. Protected waters a light chop. A chance of showers and thunderstorms. Thursday, east winds 5 to 10 knots. Waves 1 foot or less. Protected waters a light chop. A chance of showers and thunderstorms. Thursday night, east winds 5 to 10 knots. Waves 1 foot or less. Protected waters a light chop. A chance of showers and thunderstorms. Winds and waves higher in and near thunderstorms. The coastal waters forecast for the following St. Andrews Bay waterways. Rest of tonight, east winds around 5 knots. Protected waters smooth, a chance of showers and thunderstorms early this evening, then a slight chance of showers and thunderstorms.

late this evening and overnight. Sunday, east winds 5 to 10 knots. Protected waters, a light chop. A slight chance of showers and thunderstorms in the morning, then showers and thunderstorms likely in the afternoon. Sunday night, east winds around 5 knots. Protected waters, smooth. A chance of showers and thunderstorms in the evening. Monday, east winds 5 to 10 knots, becoming southeast in the afternoon. Protected waters, a light chop. A slight chance of showers and thunderstorms in the morning, then showers with thunderstorms likely in the afternoon. Monday night, east winds around 5 knots. Protected waters, smooth. Showers with a chance of thunderstorms in the evening, then a slight chance of showers and thunderstorms after midnight. Tuesday, northeast winds around 5 knots, becoming southeast in the afternoon. Protected waters, smooth. A slight chance of showers and thunderstorms in the morning, then showers and thunderstorms likely in the afternoon. Tuesday night, east winds around 5 knots. Protected waters, smooth. Showers and thunderstorms likely, mainly in the evening. Wednesday, east winds around 5 knots. Protected waters, smooth. A chance of showers and thunderstorms. Wednesday night, southeast winds around 5 knots, becoming east after midnight. Protected waters, smooth. A chance of showers and thunderstorms, mainly in the evening. Thursday, east winds around 5 knots, becoming southeast in the afternoon. Protected waters, smooth. A chance of showers and thunderstorms. Thursday night, southeast winds around 5 knots, becoming east after midnight. Protected waters, smooth. A chance of showers and thunderstorms, mainly in the evening. Winds and waves higher in and near thunderstorms. The Tropical Weather Outlook. For the North Atlantic, Caribbean Sea, and the Gulf of America, east of the Leeward Islands, remnants of Dolly, a strong tropical wave, the remnants of Tropical Storm Dolly, continues to produce an area of showers and thunderstorms just east of the northern Leeward Islands. Satellite data and surface observations indicate that there are no signs of a closed surface circulation, and redevelopment is unlikely while the wave moves westward to west-northwestward at about 25 miles per hour. The system could bring locally heavy rains and gusty winds to portions of the Leeward Islands, the Virgin Islands, and Puerto Rico over the next couple of days. Formation chance through 48 hours, low, near 0%. Formation chance through 7 days, low, 10%. Northern Gulf of America L97, a weak area of low pressure located about 100 miles south of the coast of southeastern Louisiana, continues to produce disorganized showers and thunderstorms. Some slow development of this system is possible during the next few days as it drifts westward across the northern Gulf. Interests along the Louisiana and upper Texas coasts should monitor the progress of the system. Formation chance through 48 hours, low, 10%. Formation chance through 7 days, low, 20%. The Surf Zone Forecast General Outlook, a moderate risk of rip currents is expected over the next several days, maximizing during the afternoon and evening hours in conjunction with the sea breeze. High chances for daily showers and thunderstorms through this weekend. Based on communication with area beach officials, the following flags are flying at area beaches: Walton, Yellow Bay, Yellow State Park Golf Beaches, Yellow West Facing Golf Beaches, Yellow South Facing Golf Beaches, Yellow Franklin, Yellow. Tide information for Sunday, August 30, 2026. St. Marks River entrance. High 3:58 a.m., low 10:07 a.m., high 4:20 p.m., low 10:22 p.m. Apalachicola. Low midnight, high 5:45 a.m., low 12:10 p.m., high 6:05 p.m. St. Andrews Bay at Panama City. High 1:09 a.m., low 6:25 a.m., high 1:43 p.m., low 6:02 p.m. Note that the times of high and low tide are 3 minutes earlier at Shell Point than at the St. Marks River entrance. The average water temperature at Apalachicola was 84.2 degrees. Sunrise and sunset in Tallahassee. August 30, 2026, sunrise 7:13 a.m. Eastern Daylight Time, sunset 8:02 p.m. Eastern Daylight Time. 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This broadcast originates from your National Weather Service office in Tallahassee, Florida. The latest weather and forecast information can also be accessed by calling our automated forecast line at 850-942-8851. The current time is 2:18 a.m. Eastern Daylight Time. These are the 2 a.m. Eastern Daylight Time conditions. At the Tallahassee

the airport, it was partly cloudy. The temperature was 75 degrees. The wind was east at 5 miles an hour. At Florida State University, the temperature was 77 degrees. The wind was east at 2 miles an hour. At Apalachicola, it was partly cloudy. The temperature was 77 degrees. The wind was northeast at 5 miles an hour. At Panama City Northwest, it was partly cloudy. The temperature was 75 degrees. The wind was calm. The report from Dothan was not available. At Albany, it was clear. The temperature was 76 degrees. The wind was northeast at 6 miles an hour. At Valdosta, it was partly cloudy. The temperature was 73 degrees. The wind was northeast at 5 miles an hour. Over the marine area, at the buoy south of Apalachicola, winds were east at 14 knots and seas were 2 feet. At the buoy south of Panama City, winds were east at 12 knots and seas were 3 feet. At the buoy south of Pensacola, winds were southeast at 16 knots and seas were 4 feet. The forecast for the local area. Tonight, mostly cloudy with a slight chance of showers and thunderstorms. Lows in the lower 70s. East winds around 5 miles per hour. Chance of rain 20%. Sunday, mostly sunny. A chance of showers and thunderstorms in the afternoon. Highs in the lower 90s. East winds around 5 miles per hour. Chance of rain 50%. Sunday night, mostly cloudy with a chance of showers and thunderstorms in the evening, then partly cloudy with a slight chance of showers after midnight. Lows in the lower 70s. East winds around 5 miles per hour. Chance of rain 50%. Monday, mostly sunny. Showers and thunderstorms likely in the afternoon. Highs in the lower 90s. East winds around 5 miles per hour. Chance of rain 70%. Monday night, mostly cloudy with showers and thunderstorms likely in the evening, then partly cloudy with a chance of showers after midnight. Lows in the mid-70s. East winds around 5 miles per hour. Chance of rain 70%. Tuesday and Tuesday night, partly cloudy. A chance of showers and thunderstorms. Highs in the mid-90s. Lows in the mid-70s. Chance of rain 50%. Heat index values up to 105. Wednesday, sunny. A chance of showers and thunderstorms in the afternoon. Highs in the mid-90s. Chance of rain 40%. Heat index values up to 105. Wednesday night, partly cloudy. A chance of showers and thunderstorms, mainly in the evening. Lows in the mid-70s. Chance of rain 40%. Thursday, sunny. A slight chance of showers and thunderstorms in the morning, then a chance of showers and thunderstorms in the afternoon. Highs in the mid-90s. Chance of rain 40%. Heat index values up to 105. Thursday night, partly cloudy. A chance of showers and thunderstorms, mainly in the evening. Lows in the mid-70s. Chance of rain 40%. Friday, sunny. A slight chance of showers and thunderstorms in the morning, then a chance of showers and thunderstorms in the afternoon. Highs in the mid-90s. Chance of rain 50%. Heat index values up to 105. Friday night and Saturday, partly cloudy. A chance of showers and thunderstorms. Lows in the mid-70s. Highs in the mid-90s. Chance of rain 50%. Heat index values up to 110. The coastal waters forecast for the following waters from Suwannee River to Apalachicola, Florida, extending from 20 to 60 nautical miles. Coastal waters from Okaloosa Walton County line to Mexico Beach out to 20 nautical miles. Coastal waters from Mexico Beach to Apalachicola out to 20 nautical miles. Waters from Okaloosa Walton County line to Mexico Beach 20 to 60 nautical miles. And waters from Mexico Beach to Apalachicola 20 to 60 nautical miles. Rest of tonight, east winds 5 to 10 knots. Seas around 2 feet. Wave detail, east 2 feet at 2 seconds. Protected waters a light chop. A chance of showers and thunderstorms. Sunday, east winds 10 to 15 knots. Seas around 2 feet. Wave detail, east 2 feet at 3 seconds. Protected waters a moderate chop. A chance of showers and thunderstorms. Sunday night, east winds 5 to 10 knots. Seas around 2 feet. Wave detail, southeast 2 feet at 4 seconds. Protected waters a light chop. A chance of showers and thunderstorms.
Monday, east winds 5 to 10 knots. Seas around 2 feet. Wave detail, east 2 feet at 4 seconds. Protected waters, a light chop. Showers likely with a chance of thunderstorms. Monday night, east winds 5 to 10 knots. Seas around 2 feet in the evening, then 1 foot or less. Wave detail, east 1 foot at 4 seconds. Protected waters, a light chop. A chance of showers and thunderstorms. Tuesday, east winds 5 to 10 knots. Seas around 2 feet. Wave detail, east 2 feet at 4 seconds. Protected waters, a light chop. A chance of thunderstorms. Showers, mainly in the morning. Tuesday night, east winds 5 to 10 knots. Seas around 2 feet. Protected waters, a light chop. A chance of showers and thunderstorms. Wednesday, east winds 5 to 10 knots. Seas around 2 feet. Protected waters, a light chop. Showers likely with a chance of thunderstorms. Wednesday night, east winds 5 to 10 knots. Waves 1 foot or less. Protected waters, a light chop. A chance of showers and thunderstorms. Thursday, east winds 5 to 10 knots. Waves 1 foot or less. Protected waters, a light chop. A chance of showers and thunderstorms. Thursday night, east winds 5 to 10 knots. Waves 1 foot or less. Protected waters, a light chop. A chance of showers and thunderstorms. Winds and waves higher and near thunderstorms. The coastal waters forecast for the following St. Andrews Bay waterways. Rest of tonight, east winds around 5 knots. Protected waters smooth. A chance of showers and thunderstorms early this evening, then a slight chance of showers and thunderstorms late this evening and overnight. Sunday, east winds 5 to 10 knots. Protected waters a light chop. A slight chance of showers and thunderstorms in the morning, then showers and thunderstorms likely in the afternoon. Sunday night, east winds around 5 knots. Protected waters smooth. A chance of showers and thunderstorms in the evening. Monday, east winds 5 to 10 knots, becoming southeast in the afternoon. Protected waters a light chop. A slight chance of showers and thunderstorms in the morning, then showers with thunderstorms likely in the afternoon. Monday night, east winds around 5 knots. Protected waters smooth. Showers with a chance of thunderstorms in the evening, then a slight chance of showers and thunderstorms after midnight. Tuesday, northeast winds around 5 knots, becoming southeast in the afternoon. Protected waters smooth. A slight chance of showers and thunderstorms in the morning, then showers and thunderstorms likely in the afternoon. Tuesday night, east winds around 5 knots. Protected waters smooth. Showers and thunderstorms likely, mainly in the evening. Wednesday, east winds around 5 knots. Protected waters smooth. A chance of showers and thunderstorms. Wednesday night, southeast winds around 5 knots, becoming east after midnight. Protected waters smooth. A chance of showers and thunderstorms, mainly in the evening. Thursday, east winds around 5 knots, becoming southeast in the afternoon. Protected waters smooth. A chance of showers and thunderstorms. Thursday night, southeast winds around 5 knots, becoming east after midnight. Protected waters smooth. A chance of showers and thunderstorms, mainly in the evening. Winds and waves higher and near thunderstorms. The Tropical Weather Outlook. For the North Atlantic, Caribbean Sea and the Gulf of America, east of the Leeward Islands, remnants of Dolly, a strong tropical wave, the remnants of Tropical Storm Dolly, continues to produce an area of showers and thunderstorms just east of the northern Leeward Islands. Satellite data and surface observations indicate that there are no signs of a closed surface circulation, and redevelopment is unlikely while the wave moves westward to west-northwestward at about 25 miles per hour. The system could bring locally heavy rains and gusty winds to portions of the Leeward Islands, the Virgin Islands, and Puerto Rico over the next couple of days. Formation chance through 48 hours, low, near 0%. Formation chance through 7 days, low, 10%. Northern Gulf of America L97, a weak area of low pressure located about 100 miles south of the coast of southeastern Louisiana, continues to produce disorganized showers and thunderstorms. Some slow development of this system is possible during the next few days as it drifts westward across the northern Gulf. Interests along the Louisiana and upper Texas coasts should monitor the progress of the system. Formation chance through 48 hours, low, 10%.
formation chance through 7 days, low, 20%. The surf zone forecasts general outlook. A moderate risk of rip currents is expected over the next several days, maximizing during the afternoon and evening hours in conjunction with the sea breeze. High chances for daily showers and thunderstorms through this weekend. Based on communication with area beach officials, the following flags are flying at area beaches: Walton, Yellow Bay, Yellow State Park Golf Beaches, Yellow West Facing Golf Beaches, Yellow South Facing Golf Beaches, Yellow Franklin, Yellow. Tide information for Sunday, August 30th, 2026. St. Mark's River entrance. High 3:58 a.m., low 10:07 a.m., high 4:20 p.m., low 10:22 p.m. Apalachicola. Low midnight, high 5:45 a.m., low 12:10 p.m., high 6:05 p.m. St. Andrews Bay at Panama City. High 1:09 a.m., low 6:25 a.m., high 1:43 p.m., low 6:02 p.m. Note that the times of high and low tide are 3 minutes earlier at Shell Point than at the St. Mark's River entrance. The average water temperature at Apalachicola was 84.2 degrees. Sunrise and sunset in Tallahassee. August 30, 2026, sunrise 7:13 a.m. Eastern Daylight Time, sunset 8:02 p.m. Eastern Daylight Time. 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This broadcast originates from your National Weather Service office in Tallahassee, Florida. The latest weather and forecast information can also be accessed by calling our automated forecast line at 850-942-8851. The current time is 2:30 a.m. Eastern Daylight Time. These are the 2 a.m. Eastern Daylight Time conditions. At the Tallahassee Airport, it was partly cloudy. The temperature was 75 degrees. The wind was east at 5 miles an hour. At Florida State University, the temperature was 77 degrees. The wind was east at 2 miles an hour. At Apalachicola, it was partly cloudy. The temperature was 77 degrees. The wind was northeast at 5 miles an hour. At Panama City Northwest, it was partly cloudy. The temperature was 75 degrees. The wind was calm. The report from Dothan was not available. At Albany, it was clear. The temperature was 76 degrees. The wind was northeast at 6 miles an hour. At Valdosta, it was partly cloudy. The temperature was 73 degrees. The wind was northeast at 5 miles an hour. Over the marine area, at the buoys south of Apalachicola, winds were east at 14 knots and seas were 2 feet. At the buoys south of Panama City, winds were east at 12 knots and seas were 3 feet. At the buoys south of Pensacola, winds were southeast at 16 knots and seas were 4 feet. The forecast for the local area. Today, partly sunny. A chance of showers and thunderstorms this afternoon. Highs in the lower 90s. East winds around 5 miles per hour. Chance of rain 50%. Tonight, mostly cloudy with showers and thunderstorms likely in the evening, then partly cloudy after midnight. Lows in the lower 70s. East winds around 5 miles per hour. Chance of rain 70%. Monday, mostly sunny. A chance of showers and thunderstorms in the afternoon. Humid with highs in the lower 90s. East winds around 5 miles per hour. Chance of rain 50%. Heat index values up to 105. Monday night, mostly cloudy in the evening, then becoming partly cloudy. A chance of thunderstorms in the evening. A chance of showers. Lows in the lower 70s. East winds around 5 miles per hour. Chance of rain 50%. Tuesday, mostly sunny. Showers and thunderstorms likely in the afternoon. Humid with highs in the lower 90s. East winds around 5 miles per hour. Chance of rain 70%. Heat index values up to 105. Tuesday night, mostly cloudy with showers and thunderstorms likely in the evening, then partly cloudy after midnight. Lows in the mid-70s. Chance of rain 70%. Wednesday and Wednesday night, partly cloudy. A chance of showers and thunderstorms. Highs in the lower 90s. Lows in the mid-70s. Chance of rain 50%. Heat index values up to 105. Thursday, sunny with a chance of showers. A slight chance of thunderstorms in the morning, then a chance of thunderstorms in the afternoon. Rain 50%.
heat index values up to 105. Thursday,

sunny with a chance of showers. A slight chance of thunderstorms in the morning, then a chance of thunderstorms in the afternoon. Highs in the lower 90s. Chance of rain 50%. Heat index values up to 105. Thursday night, partly cloudy with a chance of showers and thunderstorms in the evening, then mostly clear with a slight chance of showers and thunderstorms after midnight. Lows in the mid-70s. Chance of rain 50%. Friday, sunny. A slight chance of showers and thunderstorms in the morning, then a chance of showers and thunderstorms in the afternoon. Highs in the mid-90s. Chance of rain 50%. Heat index values up to 110. Friday night and Saturday, partly cloudy. A chance of showers and thunderstorms. Lows in the mid-70s. Highs in the mid-90s. Chance of rain 50%. Heat index values up to 110. The coastal waters forecast for the following waters from Suwannee River to Apalachicola, Florida, extending from 20 to 60 nautical miles, coastal waters from Okaloosa Walton County line to Mexico Beach out to 20 nautical miles, coastal waters from Mexico Beach to Apalachicola out to 20 nautical miles, waters from Okaloosa Walton County line to Mexico Beach 20 to 60 nautical miles, and waters from Mexico Beach to Apalachicola 20 to 60 nautical miles. Rest of tonight, east winds 5 to 10 knots. Seas around 2 feet. Wave detail, east 2 feet at 2 seconds. Protected waters a light chop. A chance of showers and thunderstorms. Sunday, east winds 10 to 15 knots. Seas around 2 feet. Wave detail, east 2 feet at 3 seconds. Protected waters a moderate chop. A chance of showers and thunderstorms. Sunday night, east winds 5 to 10 knots. Seas around 2 feet. Wave detail, southeast 2 feet at 4 seconds. Protected waters a light chop. A chance of showers and thunderstorms. Monday, east winds 5 to 10 knots. Seas around 2 feet. Wave detail, east 2 feet at 4 seconds. Protected waters a light chop. Showers likely with a chance of thunderstorms. Monday night, east winds 5 to 10 knots. Seas around 2 feet in the evening, then 1 foot or less. Wave detail, east 1 foot at 4 seconds. Protected waters a light chop. A chance of showers and thunderstorms. Tuesday, east winds 5 to 10 knots. Seas around 2 feet. Wave detail, east 2 feet at 4 seconds. Protected waters a light chop. A chance of thunderstorms. Showers, mainly in the morning. Tuesday night, east winds 5 to 10 knots. Seas around 2 feet. Protected waters a light chop. A chance of showers and thunderstorms. Wednesday, east winds 5 to 10 knots. Seas around 2 feet. Protected waters a light chop. Showers likely with a chance of thunderstorms. Wednesday night, east winds 5 to 10 knots. Waves 1 foot or less. Protected waters a light chop. A chance of showers and thunderstorms. Thursday, east winds 5 to 10 knots. Waves 1 foot or less. Protected waters a light chop. A chance of showers and thunderstorms. Thursday night, east winds 5 to 10 knots. Waves 1 foot or less. Protected waters a light chop. A chance of showers and thunderstorms. Winds and waves higher in and near thunderstorms. The coastal waters forecast for the following St. Andrews Bay waterways. Rest of tonight, east winds around 5 knots. Protected waters smooth, a chance of showers and thunderstorms early this evening, then a slight chance of showers and thunderstorms late this evening and overnight. Sunday, east winds 5 to 10 knots. Protected waters a light chop. A slight chance of showers and thunderstorms in the morning, then showers and thunderstorms likely in the afternoon. Sunday night, east winds around 5 knots. Protected waters smooth, a chance of showers and thunderstorms in the evening. Monday, east winds 5 to 10 knots, becoming southeast in the afternoon. Protected waters a light chop. A slight chance of showers and thunderstorms in the morning, then showers with thunderstorms likely in the afternoon. Monday night, east winds around 5 knots. Protected waters smooth, showers with a chance of thunderstorms in the evening, then a slight chance of showers and thunderstorms after midnight. Tuesday, northeast winds around 5 knots, becoming southeast in the afternoon. Protected waters smooth, a slight chance of showers and thunderstorms in the morning, then showers and thunderstorms likely

east of the Leeward Islands, remnants of Dali, a strong tropical wave. The remnants of Tropical Storm Dali continues to produce an area of showers and thunderstorms just east of the northern Leeward Islands. Satellite data and surface observations indicate that there are no signs of a closed surface circulation, and redevelopment is unlikely while the wave moves westward to west-northwestward at about 25 miles per hour. The system could bring locally heavy rains and gusty winds to portions of the Leeward Islands, the Virgin Islands, and Puerto Rico over the next couple of days. Formation chance through 48 hours, low, near 0%. Formation chance through 7 days, low, 10%. Northern Gulf of America L97, a weak area of low pressure located about 100 miles south of the coast of southeastern Louisiana, continues to produce disorganized showers and thunderstorms. Some slow development of this system is possible during the next few days as it drifts westward across the northern Gulf. Interests along the Louisiana and upper Texas coasts should monitor the progress of the system. Formation chance through 48 hours, low, 10%. Formation chance through 7 days, low, 20%. The Surf Zone Forecast General Outlook: a moderate risk of rip currents is expected over the next several days, maximizing during the afternoon and evening hours in conjunction with the sea breeze. High chances for daily showers and thunderstorms through this weekend. Based on communication with area beach officials, the following flags are flying at area beaches: Walton, Yellow Bay, Yellow State Park Gulf Beaches, Yellow West Facing Gulf Beaches, Yellow South Facing Gulf Beaches, Yellow Franklin, Yellow. Tide information for Sunday, August 30th, 2026. St. Marks River entrance. High 3:58 a.m., low 10:07 a.m., high 4:20 p.m., low 10:22 p.m. Apalachicola. Low midnight, high 5:45 a.m., low 12:10 p.m., high 6:05 p.m. St. Andrews Bay at Panama City. High 1:09 a.m., low 6:25 a.m., high 1:43 p.m., low 6:02 p.m. Note that the times of high and low tide are 3 minutes earlier at Shell Point than at the St. Marks River entrance. The average water temperature at Apalachicola was 84.2 degrees. Sunrise and sunset in Tallahassee. August 30, 2026, sunrise 7:13 a.m. Eastern Daylight Time, sunset 8:02 p.m. Eastern Daylight Time. 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This broadcast originates from your National Weather Service office in Tallahassee, Florida. The latest weather and forecast information can also be accessed by calling our automated forecast line at 850-942-8851. The current time is 2:42 a.m. Eastern Daylight Time. These are the 2 a.m. Eastern Daylight Time conditions. At the Tallahassee Airport, it was partly cloudy. The temperature was 75 degrees. The wind was east at 5 miles an hour. At Florida State University, the temperature was 77 degrees. The wind was east at 2 miles an hour. At Apalachicola, it was partly cloudy. The temperature was 77 degrees. The wind was northeast at 5 miles an hour. At Panama City Northwest, it was partly cloudy. The temperature was 75 degrees. The wind was calm. The report from Dothan was not available. At Albany, it was clear. The temperature was 76 degrees. The wind was northeast at 6 miles an hour. At Valdosta, it was partly cloudy. The temperature was 73 degrees. The wind was northeast at 5 miles an hour. Over the marine area, at the buoy south of Apalachicola, winds were east at 14 knots and seas were 2 feet. At the buoy south of Panama City, winds were east at 12 knots and seas were 3 feet. At the buoy south of Pensacola, winds were southeast at 16 knots and seas were 4 feet. The forecast for the local area. Today, partly sunny. A chance of showers and thunderstorms this afternoon. Highs in the lower 90s. East winds around 5 miles per hour. Chance of rain 50%. Tonight, mostly cloudy with showers and thunderstorms likely in the evening, then partly cloudy after midnight. Lows in the lower 70s. East winds around 5 miles per hour. Chance of rain 70%. Monday, mostly sunny. A chance of showers and thunderstorms in the afternoon. Humid with highs in the lower 90s. East winds around 5 miles per hour. Chance of rain 50%. Heat index values up to 105. Monday night, mostly

cloudy in the evening, then becoming partly cloudy. A chance of thunderstorms in the evening. A chance of showers. Lows in the lower 70s. East winds around 5 miles per hour. Chance of rain 50%. Tuesday, mostly sunny. Showers and thunderstorms likely in the afternoon. Humid with highs in the lower 90s. East winds around 5 miles per hour. Chance of rain 70%. Heat index values up to 105. Tuesday night, mostly cloudy with showers and thunderstorms likely in the evening, then partly cloudy after midnight. Lows in the mid-70s. Chance of rain 70%. Wednesday and Wednesday night, partly cloudy. A chance of showers and thunderstorms. Highs in the lower 90s. Lows in the mid-70s. Chance of rain 50%. Heat index values up to 105. Thursday, sunny with a chance of showers. A slight chance of thunderstorms in the morning, then a chance of thunderstorms in the afternoon. Highs in the lower 90s. Chance of rain 50%. Heat index values up to 105. Thursday night, partly cloudy with a chance of showers and thunderstorms in the evening, then mostly clear with a slight chance of showers and thunderstorms after midnight. Lows in the mid-70s. Chance of rain 50%. Friday, sunny. A slight chance of showers and thunderstorms in the morning, then a chance of showers and thunderstorms in the afternoon. Highs in the mid-90s. Chance of rain 50%. Heat index values up to 110. Friday night and Saturday, partly cloudy. A chance of showers and thunderstorms. Lows in the mid-70s. Highs in the mid-90s. Chance of rain 50%. Heat index values up to 110. The coastal waters forecast for the following waters from Suwannee River to Apalachicola, Florida, extending from 20 to 60 nautical miles. Coastal waters from Okaloosa, Walton County line to Mexico Beach out to 20 nautical miles. Coastal waters from Mexico Beach to Apalachicola out to 20 nautical miles. Waters from Okaloosa, Walton County line to Mexico Beach 20 to 60 nautical miles. And waters from Mexico Beach to Apalachicola 20 to 60 nautical miles. Rest of tonight, east winds 5 to 10 knots. Seas around 2 feet. Wave detail, east 2 feet at 2 seconds. Protected waters a light chop. A chance of showers and thunderstorms. Sunday, east winds 10 to 15 knots. Seas around 2 feet. Wave detail, east 2 feet at 3 seconds. Protected waters a moderate chop. A chance of showers and thunderstorms. Sunday night, east winds 5 to 10 knots. Seas around 2 feet. Wave detail, southeast 2 feet at 4 seconds. Protected waters a light chop. A chance of showers and thunderstorms. Monday, east winds 5 to 10 knots. Seas around 2 feet. Wave detail, east 2 feet at 4 seconds. Protected waters a light chop. Showers likely with a chance of thunderstorms. Monday night, east winds 5 to 10 knots. Seas around 2 feet in the evening, then 1 foot or less. Wave detail, east 1 foot at 4 seconds. Protected waters a light chop. A chance of showers and thunderstorms. Tuesday, east winds 5 to 10 knots. Seas around 2 feet. Wave detail, east 2 feet at 4 seconds. Protected waters a light chop. A chance of thunderstorms. Showers, mainly in the morning. Tuesday night, east winds 5 to 10 knots. Seas around 2 feet. Protected waters a light chop. A chance of showers and thunderstorms. Wednesday, east winds 5 to 10 knots. Seas around 2 feet. Protected waters a light chop. Showers likely with a chance of thunderstorms. Wednesday night, east winds 5 to 10 knots. Waves 1 foot or less. Protected waters a light chop. A chance of showers and thunderstorms. Thursday, east winds 5 to 10 knots. Waves 1 foot or less. Protected waters a light chop. A chance of showers and thunderstorms. Thursday night, east winds 5 to 10 knots. Waves 1 foot or less. Protected waters a light chop. A chance of showers and thunderstorms. Winds and waves higher and near thunderstorms. The coastal waters forecast for the following St. Andrews Bay waterways. Rest of tonight, east winds around 5 knots. Protected waters smooth. A chance of showers and thunderstorms early this evening, then a slight chance of showers and thunderstorms late this evening and

overnight. Sunday, east winds 5 to 10 knots. Protected waters, a light chop. A slight chance of showers and thunderstorms in the morning, then showers and thunderstorms likely in the afternoon. Sunday night, east winds around 5 knots. Protected waters, smooth. A chance of showers and thunderstorms in the evening. Monday, east winds 5 to 10 knots, becoming southeast in the afternoon. Protected waters, a light chop. A slight chance of showers and thunderstorms in the morning, then showers with thunderstorms likely in the afternoon. Monday night, east winds around 5 knots. Protected waters, smooth. Showers with a chance of thunderstorms in the evening, then a slight chance of showers and thunderstorms after midnight. Tuesday, northeast winds around 5 knots, becoming southeast in the afternoon. Protected waters, smooth. A slight chance of showers and thunderstorms in the morning, then showers and thunderstorms likely in the afternoon. Tuesday night, east winds around 5 knots. Protected waters, smooth. Showers and thunderstorms likely, mainly in the evening. Wednesday, east winds around 5 knots. Protected waters, smooth. A chance of showers and thunderstorms. Wednesday night, southeast winds around 5 knots, becoming east after midnight. Protected waters, smooth. A chance of showers and thunderstorms, mainly in the evening. Thursday, east winds around 5 knots, becoming southeast in the afternoon. Protected waters, smooth. A chance of showers and thunderstorms. Thursday night, southeast winds around 5 knots, becoming east after midnight. Protected waters, smooth. A chance of showers and thunderstorms, mainly in the evening. Winds and waves higher in and near thunderstorms. The Tallahassee Climate Summary for yesterday, August 29, 2026. Yesterday's high temperature was 85 degrees. This high was 6 degrees below the normal high of 91. Yesterday's low temperature was 75 degrees. This low was 2 degrees above the normal low of 73. No precipitation fell yesterday, which leaves the monthly total at 5.94 inches. This is 1.28 inches below the normal amount of 7.22 inches for August. The total precipitation for the year still stands at 29.46 inches, which is 13.48 inches below normal. The normal high temperature for today is 91 degrees, and the normal low is 73. The record high for today is 100, which occurred in 1933, and the record low is 61, which occurred in 1986. Sunrise today is at 7:13 a.m. and sunset is at 8:02 p.m. The Tropical Weather Outlook. For the North Atlantic, Caribbean Sea, and the Gulf of America, east of the Leeward Islands, remnants of Dolly, a strong tropical wave, the remnants of Tropical Storm Dolly, continues to produce an area of showers and thunderstorms just east of the northern Leeward Islands. Satellite data and surface observations indicate that there are no signs of a closed surface circulation, and redevelopment is unlikely while the wave moves westward to west-northwestward at about 25 miles per hour. The system could bring locally heavy rains and gusty winds to portions of the Leeward Islands, the Virgin Islands, and Puerto Rico over the next couple of days. Formation chance through 48 hours, low, near 0%. Formation chance through 7 days, low, 10%. Northern Gulf of America L97, a weak area of low pressure located about 100 miles south of the coast of southeastern Louisiana, continues to produce disorganized showers and thunderstorms. Some slow development of this system is possible during the next few days as it drifts westward across the northern Gulf. Interests along the Louisiana and Upper Texas coasts should monitor the progress of the system. Formation chance through 48 hours, low, 10%. Formation chance through 7 days, low, 20%. The Surf Zone Forecast General Outlook, a moderate risk of rip currents is expected over the next several days, maximizing during the afternoon and evening hours in conjunction with the sea breeze. High chances for daily showers and thunderstorms through this weekend. Based on communication with area beach officials, the following flags are flying at area beaches: Walton, Yellow Bay, Yellow State Park Golf Beaches, Yellow West Facing Golf Beaches, Yellow South Facing Golf Beaches, Yellow Franklin, Yellow. Tide information for Sunday, August 30th, 2026. St. Marks River entrance. High 3:58 a.m., low 10:07 a.m., high 4:20 p.m., low 10:22 p.m. Apalachicola. Low midnight, high 5:45 a.m., low 12:10 p.m., high 6:05 p.m. St. Andrews Bay at Panama City. High 1:09 a.m., low 6:25 a.m., high 1:43 p.m., low 6:02.

p.m. Note that the times of high and low tide are 3 minutes earlier at Shell Point than at the St. Mark's River entrance. The average water temperature at Apalachicola was 84.2 degrees. Sunrise and sunset in Tallahassee. August 30, 2026, sunrise 7:13 a.m. Eastern Daylight Time, sunset 8:02 p.m. Eastern Daylight Time. 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The latest weather and forecast information can also be accessed by calling our automated forecast line at 850-942-8851. The current time is 2:54 a.m. Eastern Daylight Time. These are the 2 a.m. Eastern Daylight Time conditions. At the Tallahassee Airport, it was partly cloudy. The temperature was 75 degrees. The wind was east at 5 miles an hour. At Florida State University, the temperature was 77 degrees. The wind was east at 2 miles an hour. At Apalachicola, it was partly cloudy. The temperature was 77 degrees. The wind was northeast at 5 miles an hour. At Panama City Northwest, it was partly cloudy. The temperature was 75 degrees. The wind was calm. The report from Dothan was not available. At Albany, it was clear. The temperature was 76 degrees. The wind was northeast at 6 miles an hour. At Valdosta, it was partly cloudy. The temperature was 73 degrees. The wind was northeast at 5 miles an hour. Over the marine area, at the buoy south of Apalachicola, winds were east at 14 knots and seas were 2 feet. At the buoy south of Panama City, winds were east at 12 knots and seas were 3 feet. At the buoy south of Pensacola, winds were southeast at 16 knots and seas were 4 feet. The forecast for the local area. Today, partly sunny. A chance of showers and thunderstorms this afternoon. Highs in the lower 90s. East winds around 5 miles per hour. Chance of rain 50%. Tonight, mostly cloudy with showers and thunderstorms likely in the evening, then partly cloudy after midnight. Lows in the lower 70s. East winds around 5 miles per hour. Chance of rain 70%. Monday, mostly sunny. A chance of showers and thunderstorms in the afternoon. Humid with highs in the lower 90s. East winds around 5 miles per hour. Chance of rain 50%. Heat index values up to 105. Monday night, mostly cloudy in the evening, then becoming partly cloudy. A chance of thunderstorms in the evening. A chance of showers. Lows in the lower 70s. East winds around 5 miles per hour. Chance of rain 50%. Tuesday, mostly sunny. Showers and thunderstorms likely in the afternoon. Humid with highs in the lower 90s. East winds around 5 miles per hour. Chance of rain 70%. Heat index values up to 105. Tuesday night, mostly cloudy with showers and thunderstorms likely in the evening, then partly cloudy after midnight. Lows in the mid-70s. Chance of rain 70%. Wednesday and Wednesday night, partly cloudy. A chance of showers and thunderstorms. Highs in the lower 90s. Lows in the mid-70s. Chance of rain 50%. Heat index values up to 105. Thursday, sunny with a chance of showers. A slight chance of thunderstorms in the morning, then a chance of thunderstorms in the afternoon. Highs in the lower 90s. Chance of rain 50%. Heat index values up to 105. Thursday night, partly cloudy with a chance of showers and thunderstorms in the evening, then mostly clear with a slight chance of showers and thunderstorms after midnight. Lows in the mid-70s. Chance of rain 50%. Friday, sunny. A slight chance of showers and thunderstorms in the morning, then a chance of showers and thunderstorms in the afternoon. Highs in the mid-90s. Chance of rain 50%. Heat index values up to 110. Friday night and Saturday, partly cloudy. A chance of showers and thunderstorms. Lows in the mid-70s. Highs in the mid-90s. Chance of rain 50%. Heat index values up to 110. The coastal waters forecast for the following waters from Suwannee River to Apalachicola, Florida, extending from 20 to 60 nautical miles. Coastal waters from Okaloosa, Walton County line to Mexico Beach out to 20 nautical miles. Coastal

Waters from Mexico Beach to Apalachicola, out to 20 nautical miles. Waters from Okaloosa, Walton County line to Mexico Beach, 20 to 60 nautical miles. And waters from Mexico Beach to Apalachicola, 20 to 60 nautical miles. Rest of tonight, east winds 5 to 10 knots. Seas around 2 feet. Wave detail, east 2 feet at 2 seconds. Protected waters, a light chop. A chance of showers and thunderstorms. Sunday, east winds 10 to 15 knots. Seas around 2 feet. Wave detail, east 2 feet at 3 seconds. Protected waters, a moderate chop. A chance of showers and thunderstorms. Sunday night, east winds 5 to 10 knots. Seas around 2 feet. Wave detail, southeast 2 feet at 4 seconds. Protected waters, a light chop. A chance of showers and thunderstorms. Monday, east winds 5 to 10 knots. Seas around 2 feet. Wave detail, east 2 feet at 4 seconds. Protected waters, a light chop. Showers likely with a chance of thunderstorms. Monday night, east winds 5 to 10 knots. Seas around 2 feet in the evening, then 1 foot or less. Wave detail, east 1 foot at 4 seconds. Protected waters, a light chop. A chance of showers and thunderstorms. Tuesday, east winds 5 to 10 knots. Seas around 2 feet. Wave detail, east 2 feet at 4 seconds. Protected waters, a light chop. A chance of thunderstorms. Showers, mainly in the morning. Tuesday night, east winds 5 to 10 knots. Seas around 2 feet. Protected waters, a light chop. A chance of showers and thunderstorms. Wednesday, east winds 5 to 10 knots. Seas around 2 feet. Protected waters, a light chop. Showers likely with a chance of thunderstorms. Wednesday night, east winds 5 to 10 knots. Waves 1 foot or less. Protected waters, a light chop. A chance of showers and thunderstorms. Thursday, east winds 5 to 10 knots. Waves 1 foot or less. Protected waters, a light chop. A chance of showers and thunderstorms. Thursday night, east winds 5 to 10 knots. Waves 1 foot or less. Protected waters, a light chop. A chance of showers and thunderstorms. Winds and waves higher and near thunderstorms. The Tallahassee Climate Summary for yesterday, August 29, 2026. Yesterday's high temperature was 85 degrees. This high was 6 degrees below the normal high of 91. Yesterday's low temperature was 75 degrees. This low was 2 degrees above the normal low of 73. No precipitation fell yesterday, which leaves the monthly total at 5.94 inches. This is 1.28 inches below the normal amount of 7.22 inches for August. The total precipitation for the year still stands at 29.46 inches, which is 13.48 inches below normal. The normal high temperature for today is 91 degrees, and the normal low is 73. The record high for today is 100, which occurred in 1933, and the record low is 61, which occurred in 1986. Sunrise today is at 7:13 a.m. and sunset is at 8:02 p.m. The coastal waters forecast for the following St. Andrews Bay waterways. Rest of tonight, east winds around 5 knots. Protected waters smooth, a chance of showers and thunderstorms early this evening, then a slight chance of showers and thunderstorms late this evening and overnight. Sunday, east winds 5 to 10 knots. Protected waters a light chop. A slight chance of showers and thunderstorms in the morning, then showers and thunderstorms likely in the afternoon. Sunday night, east winds around 5 knots. Protected waters smooth, a chance of showers and thunderstorms in the evening. Monday, east winds 5 to 10 knots, becoming southeast in the afternoon. Protected waters a light chop. A slight chance of showers and thunderstorms in the morning, then showers with thunderstorms likely in the afternoon. Monday night, east winds around 5 knots. Protected waters smooth, showers with a chance of thunderstorms in the evening, then a slight chance of showers and thunderstorms after midnight. Tuesday, northeast winds around 5 knots, becoming southeast in the afternoon. Protected waters smooth, a slight chance of showers and thunderstorms in the morning, then showers and thunderstorms likely in the afternoon. Tuesday night, east winds around 5 knots. Protected waters smooth, showers and thunderstorms likely, mainly in the evening. Wednesday, east winds around 5 knots. Protected waters smooth, a chance

chances of showers and thunderstorms. Wednesday night, southeast winds around 5 knots, becoming east after midnight. Protected waters smooth. A chance of showers and thunderstorms, mainly in the evening. Thursday, east winds around 5 knots, becoming southeast in the afternoon. Protected waters smooth. A chance of showers and thunderstorms. Thursday night, southeast winds around 5 knots, becoming east after midnight. Protected waters smooth. A chance of showers and thunderstorms, mainly in the evening. Winds and waves higher and near thunderstorms. The Tropical Weather Outlook. For the North Atlantic, Caribbean Sea, and the Gulf of America, east of the Leeward Islands, remnants of Dolly, a strong tropical wave, the remnants of Tropical Storm Dolly, continues to produce an area of showers and thunderstorms just east of the northern Leeward Islands. Satellite data and surface observations indicate that there are no signs of a closed surface circulation, and redevelopment is unlikely while the wave moves westward to west-northwestward at about 25 miles per hour. The system could bring locally heavy rains and gusty winds to portions of the Leeward Islands, the Virgin Islands, and Puerto Rico over the next couple of days. Formation chance through 48 hours, low, near 0%. Formation chance through 7 days, low, 10%. Northern Gulf of America L97, a weak area of low pressure located about 100 miles south of the coast of southeastern Louisiana, continues to produce disorganized showers and thunderstorms. Some slow development of this system is possible during the next few days as it drifts westward across the northern Gulf. Interests along the Louisiana and upper Texas coasts should monitor the progress of the system. Formation chance through 48 hours, low, 10%. Formation chance through 7 days, low, 20%. The Surf Zone Forecast General Outlook, a moderate risk of rip currents is expected over the next several days, maximizing during the afternoon and evening hours in conjunction with the sea breeze. High chances for daily showers and thunderstorms through this weekend. Based on communication with area beach officials, the following flags are flying at area beaches: Walton, Yellow Bay, Yellow State Park Gulf Beaches, Yellow West Facing Gulf Beaches, Yellow South Facing Gulf Beaches, Yellow Franklin, Yellow. Tide information for Sunday, August 30th, 2026. St. Marks River entrance. High 3:58 a.m., low 10:07 a.m., high 4:20 p.m., low 10:22 p.m. Apalachicola. Low midnight, high 5:45 a.m., low 12:10 p.m., high 6:05 p.m. St. Andrews Bay at Panama City. High 1:09 a.m., low 6:25 a.m., high 1:43 p.m., low 6:02 p.m. Note that the times of high and low tide are 3 minutes earlier at Shell Point than at the St. Marks River entrance. The average water temperature at Apalachicola was 84.2 degrees. Sunrise and sunset in Tallahassee. August 30, 2026, sunrise 7:13 a.m. Eastern Daylight Time, sunset 8:02 p.m. Eastern Daylight Time. 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This broadcast originates from your National Weather Service office in Tallahassee, Florida. The latest weather and forecast information can also be accessed by calling our automated forecast line at 850-942-8851. The current time is 3:07 a.m. Eastern Daylight Time. These are the 3 a.m. Eastern Daylight Time conditions. At the Tallahassee Airport, it was partly cloudy. The temperature was 74 degrees. The wind was calm. The report from Florida State University was not available. At Apalachicola, it was partly cloudy. The temperature was 77 degrees. The wind was northeast at 6 miles an hour. At Panama City Northwest, it was partly cloudy. The temperature was 74 degrees. The wind was calm. The report from Dothan was not available. At Albany, it was clear. The temperature was 75 degrees. The wind was east at 5 miles an hour. At Valdosta, it was partly cloudy. The temperature was 73 degrees. The wind was calm. Over the marine area, at the buoy south of Apalachicola, winds were east at 12 knots. At the buoy south of Panama City, winds were southeast at 10 knots. At the buoy south of Pensacola, winds were southeast at 14 knots. The forecast for the local area. Today, partly sunny. A chance of showers and thunderstorms this afternoon. Highs in the lower 90s. East winds around 5 miles per hour.

chance of rain 50%. Tonight, mostly cloudy with showers and thunderstorms likely in the evening, then partly cloudy after midnight. Lows in the lower 70s. East winds around 5 miles per hour. Chance of rain 70%. Monday, mostly sunny. A chance of showers and thunderstorms in the afternoon. Humid with highs in the lower 90s. East winds around 5 miles per hour. Chance of rain 50%. Heat index values up to 105. Monday night, mostly cloudy in the evening, then becoming partly cloudy. A chance of thunderstorms in the evening. A chance of showers. Lows in the lower 70s. East winds around 5 miles per hour. Chance of rain 50%. Tuesday, mostly sunny. Showers and thunderstorms likely in the afternoon. Humid with highs in the lower 90s. East winds around 5 miles per hour. Chance of rain 70%. Heat index values up to 105. Tuesday night, mostly cloudy with showers and thunderstorms likely in the evening, then partly cloudy after midnight. Lows in the mid-70s. Chance of rain 70%. Wednesday and Wednesday night, partly cloudy. A chance of showers and thunderstorms. Highs in the lower 90s. Lows in the mid-70s. Chance of rain 50%. Heat index values up to 105. Thursday, sunny with a chance of showers. A slight chance of thunderstorms in the morning, then a chance of thunderstorms in the afternoon. Highs in the lower 90s. Chance of rain 50%. Heat index values up to 105. Thursday night, partly cloudy with a chance of showers and thunderstorms in the evening, then mostly clear with a slight chance of showers and thunderstorms after midnight. Lows in the mid-70s. Chance of rain 50%. Friday, sunny. A slight chance of showers and thunderstorms in the morning, then a chance of showers and thunderstorms in the afternoon. Highs in the mid-90s. Chance of rain 50%. Heat index values up to 110. Friday night and Saturday, partly cloudy. A chance of showers and thunderstorms. Lows in the mid-70s. Highs in the mid-90s. Chance of rain 50%. Heat index values up to 110. The coastal waters forecast for the following waters from Suwannee River to Apalachicola, Florida, extending from 20 to 60 nautical miles, coastal waters from Okaloosa-Walton County line to Mexico Beach out to 20 nautical miles, coastal waters from Mexico Beach to Apalachicola out to 20 nautical miles, waters from Okaloosa-Walton County line to Mexico Beach 20 to 60 nautical miles, and waters from Mexico Beach to Apalachicola 20 to 60 nautical miles. Today, east winds 10 to 15 knots, becoming southeast 5 to 10 knots late. Seas around 2 feet. Wave detail, east 2 feet at 3 seconds. Protected waters a moderate chop. A chance of showers and thunderstorms. Tonight, east winds 5 to 10 knots. Seas around 2 feet. Wave detail, southeast 2 feet at 4 seconds. Protected waters a light chop. A chance of showers and thunderstorms. Monday, east winds 5 to 10 knots. Seas around 2 feet. Wave detail, east 2 feet at 4 seconds. Protected waters a light chop. A chance of showers and thunderstorms. Monday night, east winds 5 to 10 knots. Seas around 2 feet in the evening, then 1 foot or less. Wave detail, east 1 foot at 4 seconds. Protected waters a light chop. A chance of thunderstorms. A chance of showers in the evening, then showers likely after midnight. Tuesday, east winds 5 to 10 knots. Seas around 2 feet. Wave detail, east 2 feet at 4 seconds. Protected waters a light chop. A chance of thunderstorms. Showers. Tuesday night, east winds 5 to 10 knots. Seas around 2 feet. Wave detail, southeast 1 foot at 4 seconds. Protected waters a light chop. A chance of thunderstorms. A chance of showers in the evening, then showers likely after midnight. Wednesday, east winds 5 to 10 knots. Seas around 2 feet. Protected waters a light chop. A chance of thunderstorms. Showers likely, mainly in the morning. Wednesday night, east winds 5 to 10 knots. Seas around 2 feet in the evening, then 1 foot or less. Protected waters a light chop. A chance of showers and thunderstorms. Thursday, east winds 5 to 10 knots. Waves 1 foot or less.

Protected waters, a light chop. Showers likely with a chance of thunderstorms. Thursday night, east winds 5 to 10 knots. Waves 1 foot or less. Protected waters, a light chop. A chance of showers and thunderstorms. Winds and waves higher and near thunderstorms. The coastal waters forecast for the following St. Andrews Bay waterways. Today, east winds 5 to 10 knots, becoming southeast late. Protected waters, a light chop. Showers and thunderstorms likely this afternoon. Tonight, east winds around 5 knots. Protected waters, smooth. A chance of showers and thunderstorms in the evening. Monday, east winds around 5 knots. Protected waters, smooth. A slight chance of showers and thunderstorms in the morning, then showers and thunderstorms likely in the afternoon. Monday night, east winds around 5 knots. Protected waters, smooth. A chance of showers and thunderstorms, mainly in the evening. Tuesday, east winds around 5 knots. Protected waters, smooth. A chance of showers with a slight chance of thunderstorms in the morning, then showers and thunderstorms likely in the afternoon. Tuesday night, east winds around 5 knots. Protected waters, smooth. Showers likely with a chance of thunderstorms in the evening, then a slight chance of showers and thunderstorms after midnight. Wednesday, east winds 5 to 10 knots, becoming southeast in the afternoon. Protected waters, a light chop. A chance of showers and thunderstorms in the morning, then showers and thunderstorms likely in the afternoon. Wednesday night, southeast winds around 5 knots. Protected waters, smooth. Showers and thunderstorms likely in the evening, then a chance of showers with a slight chance of thunderstorms after midnight. Thursday, east winds around 5 knots, becoming southeast in the afternoon. Protected waters, smooth. A chance of thunderstorms. A chance of showers in the morning, then showers likely in the afternoon. Thursday night, southeast winds around 5 knots, becoming east after midnight. Protected waters, smooth. Showers likely with a chance of thunderstorms in the evening, then a slight chance of showers and thunderstorms after midnight. Winds and waves higher and near thunderstorms. The Tropical Weather Outlook. For the North Atlantic, Caribbean Sea, and the Gulf of America, east of the Leeward Islands, remnants of Dolly, a strong tropical wave, the remnants of Tropical Storm Dolly, continues to produce an area of showers and thunderstorms just east of the northern Leeward Islands. Satellite data and surface observations indicate that there are no signs of a closed surface circulation, and redevelopment is unlikely while the wave moves westward to west-northwestward at about 25 miles per hour. The system could bring locally heavy rains and gusty winds to portions of the Leeward Islands, the Virgin Islands, and Puerto Rico over the next couple of days. Formation chance through 48 hours, low, near 0%. Formation chance through 7 days, low, 10%. Northern Gulf of America L97, a weak area of low pressure located about 100 miles south of the coast of southeastern Louisiana, continues to produce disorganized showers and thunderstorms. Some slow development of this system is possible during the next few days as it drifts westward across the northern Gulf. Interests along the Louisiana and upper Texas coasts should monitor the progress of the system. Formation chance through 48 hours, low, 10%. Formation chance through 7 days, low, 20%. The Surf Zone Forecast General Outlook, a moderate risk of rip currents is expected over the next several days, maximizing during the afternoon and evening hours in conjunction with the sea breeze. High chances for daily showers and thunderstorms through this weekend. Tide information for Sunday, August 30, 2026. St. Marks River entrance. High 3:58 a.m., low 10:07 a.m., high 4:20 p.m., low 10:22 p.m. Apalachicola. Low midnight, high 5:45 a.m., low 12:10 p.m., high 6:05 p.m. St. Andrews Bay at Panama City. High 1:09 a.m., low 6:25 a.m., high 1:43 p.m., low 6:02 p.m. Note that the times of high and low tide are 3 minutes earlier at Shell Point than at the St. Marks River entrance. The average water temperature at Apalachicola was 84.2 degrees. Sunrise and sunset in Tallahassee. August 30, 2026, sunrise 7:13 a.m. Eastern Daylight Time, sunset 8:02 p.m. Eastern Daylight Time. 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This broadcast originates from your National Weather Service office in Tallahassee, Florida. The latest weather and forecast.

forecast information can also be accessed by calling our automated forecast line at 850-942-8851. The current time is 3:19 a.m. Eastern Daylight Time. These are the 3 a.m. Eastern Daylight Time conditions. At the Tallahassee Airport, it was partly cloudy. The temperature was 74 degrees. The wind was calm. At Florida State University, the temperature was 75 degrees. The wind was calm. At Apalachicola, it was partly cloudy. The temperature was 77 degrees. The wind was northeast at 6 miles an hour. At Panama City Northwest, it was partly cloudy. The temperature was 74 degrees. The wind was calm. The report from Dothan was not available. At Albany, it was clear. The temperature was 75 degrees. The wind was east at 5 miles an hour. At Valdosta, it was partly cloudy. The temperature was 73 degrees. The wind was calm. Over the marine area, at the buoy south of Apalachicola, winds were east at 12 knots and seas were 2 feet. At the buoy south of Panama City, winds were east at 10 knots and seas were 3 feet. At the buoy south of Pensacola, winds were southeast at 14 knots and seas were 4 feet. The forecast for the local area. Today, partly sunny. A chance of showers and thunderstorms this afternoon. Highs in the lower 90s. East winds around 5 miles per hour. Chance of rain 50%. Tonight, mostly cloudy with showers and thunderstorms likely in the evening, then partly cloudy after midnight. Lows in the lower 70s. East winds around 5 miles per hour. Chance of rain 70%. Monday, mostly sunny. A chance of showers and thunderstorms in the afternoon. Humid with highs in the lower 90s. East winds around 5 miles per hour. Chance of rain 50%. Heat index values up to 105. Monday night, mostly cloudy in the evening, then becoming partly cloudy. A chance of thunderstorms in the evening. A chance of showers. Lows in the lower 70s. East winds around 5 miles per hour. Chance of rain 50%. Tuesday, mostly sunny. Showers and thunderstorms likely in the afternoon. Humid with highs in the lower 90s. East winds around 5 miles per hour. Chance of rain 70%. Heat index values up to 105. Tuesday night, mostly cloudy with showers and thunderstorms likely in the evening, then partly cloudy after midnight. Lows in the mid-70s. Chance of rain 70%. Wednesday and Wednesday night, partly cloudy. A chance of showers and thunderstorms. Highs in the lower 90s. Lows in the mid-70s. Chance of rain 50%. Heat index values up to 105. Thursday, sunny with a chance of showers. A slight chance of thunderstorms in the morning, then a chance of thunderstorms in the afternoon. Highs in the lower 90s. Chance of rain 50%. Heat index values up to 105. Thursday night, partly cloudy with a chance of showers and thunderstorms in the evening, then mostly clear with a slight chance of showers and thunderstorms after midnight. Lows in the mid-70s. Chance of rain 50%. Friday, sunny. A slight chance of showers and thunderstorms in the morning, then a chance of showers and thunderstorms in the afternoon. Highs in the mid-90s. Chance of rain 50%. Heat index values up to 110. Friday night and Saturday, partly cloudy. A chance of showers and thunderstorms. Lows in the mid-70s. Highs in the mid-90s. Chance of rain 50%. Heat index values up to 110. The coastal waters forecast for the following: waters from Suwannee River to Apalachicola, Florida, extending from 20 to 60 nautical miles. Coastal waters from Okaloosa-Walton County line to Mexico Beach out to 20 nautical miles. Coastal waters from Mexico Beach to Apalachicola out to 20 nautical miles. Waters from Okaloosa-Walton County line to Mexico Beach 20 to 60 nautical miles. And waters from Mexico Beach to Apalachicola 20 to 60 nautical miles. Today, east winds 10 to 15 knots, becoming southeast 5 to 10 knots late. Seas around 2 feet. Wave detail, east 2 feet at 3 seconds. Protected waters a moderate chop. A chance of showers and thunderstorms. Tonight, east winds 5 to 10 knots. Seas around 2 feet. Wave detail, southeast 2 feet at 4 seconds. Protected waters a light chop. A chance of showers and thunderstorms.

Monday, east winds 5 to 10 knots. Seas around 2 feet. Wave detail, east 2 feet at 4 seconds. Protected waters, a light chop. A chance of showers and thunderstorms. Monday night, east winds 5 to 10 knots. Seas around 2 feet in the evening, then 1 foot or less. Wave detail, east 1 foot at 4 seconds. Protected waters, a light chop. A chance of thunderstorms. A chance of showers in the evening, then showers likely after midnight. Tuesday, east winds 5 to 10 knots. Seas around 2 feet. Wave detail, east 2 feet at 4 seconds. Protected waters, a light chop. A chance of thunderstorms. Showers. Tuesday night, east winds 5 to 10 knots. Seas around 2 feet. Wave detail, southeast 1 foot at 4 seconds. Protected waters, a light chop. A chance of thunderstorms. A chance of showers in the evening, then showers likely after midnight. Wednesday, east winds 5 to 10 knots. Seas around 2 feet. Protected waters, a light chop. A chance of thunderstorms. Showers likely, mainly in the morning. Wednesday night, east winds 5 to 10 knots. Seas around 2 feet in the evening, then 1 foot or less. Protected waters, a light chop. A chance of showers and thunderstorms. Thursday, east winds 5 to 10 knots. Waves 1 foot or less. Protected waters, a light chop. Showers likely with a chance of thunderstorms. Thursday night, east winds 5 to 10 knots. Waves 1 foot or less. Protected waters, a light chop. A chance of showers and thunderstorms. Winds and waves higher and near thunderstorms. The coastal waters forecast for the following St. Andrews Bay waterways. Today, east winds 5 to 10 knots, becoming southeast late. Protected waters, a light chop. Showers and thunderstorms likely this afternoon. Tonight, east winds around 5 knots. Protected waters, smooth. A chance of showers and thunderstorms in the evening. Monday, east winds around 5 knots. Protected waters, smooth. A slight chance of showers and thunderstorms in the morning, then showers and thunderstorms likely in the afternoon. Monday night, east winds around 5 knots. Protected waters, smooth. A chance of showers and thunderstorms, mainly in the evening. Tuesday, east winds around 5 knots. Protected waters, smooth. A chance of showers with a slight chance of thunderstorms in the morning, then showers and thunderstorms likely in the afternoon. Tuesday night, east winds around 5 knots. Protected waters, smooth. Showers likely with a chance of thunderstorms in the evening, then a slight chance of showers and thunderstorms after midnight. Wednesday, east winds 5 to 10 knots, becoming southeast in the afternoon. Protected waters, a light chop. A chance of showers and thunderstorms in the morning, then showers and thunderstorms likely in the afternoon. Wednesday night, southeast winds around 5 knots. Protected waters, smooth. Showers and thunderstorms likely in the evening, then a chance of showers with a slight chance of thunderstorms after midnight. Thursday, east winds around 5 knots, becoming southeast in the afternoon. Protected waters, smooth. A chance of thunderstorms. A chance of showers in the morning, then showers likely in the afternoon. Thursday night, southeast winds around 5 knots, becoming east after midnight. Protected waters, smooth. Showers likely with a chance of thunderstorms in the evening, then a slight chance of showers and thunderstorms after midnight. Winds and waves higher and near thunderstorms. The Tropical Weather Outlook. For the North Atlantic, Caribbean Sea, and the Gulf of America, east of the Leeward Islands, remnants of Dolly, a strong tropical wave, the remnants of Tropical Storm Dolly, continues to produce an area of showers and thunderstorms just east of the northern Leeward Islands. Satellite data and surface observations indicate that there are no signs of a closed surface circulation, and redevelopment is unlikely while the wave moves westward to west-northwestward at about 25 miles per hour. The system could bring locally heavy rains and gusty winds to portions of the Leeward Islands, the Virgin Islands, and Puerto Rico over the next couple of days. Formation chance through 48 hours, low, near 0%. Formation chance through 7 days, low, 10%. Northern Gulf of America L97, a weak area of low pressure located about 100 miles south of the coast of southeastern Louisiana, continues to produce disorganized showers and thunderstorms. Some slow development of this system is possible during the next few days as it drifts westward across the northern Gulf.
Interests along the Louisiana and Upper Texas coasts should monitor the progress of the system. Formation chance through 48 hours, low, 10%. Formation chance through 7 days, low, 20%. The surf zone forecast general outlook, a moderate risk of rip currents is expected over the next several days, maximizing during the afternoon and evening hours in conjunction with the sea breeze. High chances for daily showers and thunderstorms through this weekend. Tide information for Sunday, August 30th, 2026. St. Mark's River entrance. High 3:58 a.m., low 10:07 a.m., high 4:20 p.m., low 10:22 p.m. Apalachicola. Low midnight, high 5:45 a.m., low 12:10 p.m., high 6:05 p.m. St. Andrews Bay at Panama City. High 1:09 a.m., low 6:25 a.m., high 1:43 p.m., low 6:02 p.m. Note that the times of high and low tide are 3 minutes earlier at Shell Point than at the St. Mark's River entrance. The average water temperature at Apalachicola was 84.2 degrees. Sunrise and sunset in Tallahassee. August 30, 2026, sunrise 7:13 a.m. Eastern Daylight Time, sunset 8:02 p.m. Eastern Daylight Time. 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This broadcast originates from your National Weather Service office in Tallahassee, Florida. The latest weather and forecast information can also be accessed by calling our automated forecast line at 850-942-8851. The current time is 3:30 a.m. Eastern Daylight Time. These are the 3 a.m. Eastern Daylight Time conditions. At the Tallahassee Airport, it was partly cloudy. The temperature was 74 degrees. The wind was calm. At Florida State University, the temperature was 75 degrees. The wind was calm. At Apalachicola, it was partly cloudy. The temperature was 77 degrees. The wind was northeast at 6 miles an hour. At Panama City Northwest, it was partly cloudy. The temperature was 74 degrees. The wind was calm. The report from Dothan was not available. At Albany, it was clear. The temperature was 75 degrees. The wind was east at 5 miles an hour. At Valdosta, it was partly cloudy. The temperature was 73 degrees. The wind was calm. Over the marine area, at the buoys south of Apalachicola, winds were east at 12 knots and seas were 2 feet. At the buoys south of Panama City, winds were east at 10 knots and seas were 3 feet. At the buoys south of Pensacola, winds were southeast at 14 knots and seas were 4 feet. The Tallahassee climate summary for yesterday, August 29, 2026. Yesterday's high temperature was 85 degrees. This high was 6 degrees below the normal high of 91. Yesterday's low temperature was 75 degrees. This low was 2 degrees above the normal low of 73. No precipitation fell yesterday, which leaves the monthly total at 5.94 inches. This is 1.28 inches below the normal amount of 7.22 inches for August. The total precipitation for the year still stands at 29.46 inches, which is 13.48 inches below normal. The normal high temperature for today is 91 degrees, and the normal low is 73. The record high for today is 100, which occurred in 1933, and the record low is 61, which occurred in 1986. Sunrise today is at 7:13 a.m. and sunset is at 8:02 p.m. The forecast for the local area. Today, partly sunny. A chance of showers and thunderstorms this afternoon. Highs in the lower 90s. East winds around 5 miles per hour. Chance of rain 50%. Tonight, mostly. Today, partly sunny. A chance of showers and thunderstorms this afternoon. Highs in the lower 90s. East winds around 5 miles per hour. Chance of rain 50%. Tonight, mostly cloudy with showers and thunderstorms likely in the evening, then partly cloudy after midnight. Lows in the lower 70s. East winds around 5 miles per hour. Chance of rain 70%. Monday, mostly sunny. A chance of showers and thunderstorms in the afternoon. Humid with highs in the lower 90s. East winds around 5 miles per hour. Chance of rain 50%. Heat index values up to 105. Monday night, mostly cloudy in the evening, then becoming partly cloudy.
a chance of thunderstorms in the evening, a chance of

Showers. Lows in the lower 70s. East winds around 5 miles per hour. Chance of rain 50%. Tuesday, mostly sunny. Showers and thunderstorms likely in the afternoon. Humid with highs in the lower 90s. East winds around 5 miles per hour. Chance of rain 70%. Heat index values up to 105. Tuesday night, mostly cloudy with showers and thunderstorms likely in the evening, then partly cloudy after midnight. Lows in the mid-70s. Chance of rain 70%. Wednesday and Wednesday night, partly cloudy. A chance of showers and thunderstorms. Highs in the lower 90s. Lows in the mid-70s. Chance of rain 50%. Heat index values up to 105. Thursday, sunny with a chance of showers. A slight chance of thunderstorms in the morning, then a chance of thunderstorms in the afternoon. Highs in the lower 90s. Chance of rain 50%. Heat index values up to 105. Thursday night, partly cloudy with a chance of showers and thunderstorms in the evening, then mostly clear with a slight chance of showers and thunderstorms after midnight. Lows in the mid-70s. Chance of rain 50%. Friday, sunny. A slight chance of showers and thunderstorms in the morning, then a chance of showers and thunderstorms in the afternoon. Highs in the mid-90s. Chance of rain 50%. Heat index values up to 110. Friday night and Saturday, partly cloudy. A chance of showers and thunderstorms. Lows in the mid-70s. Highs in the mid-90s. Chance of rain 50%. Heat index values up to 110. The coastal waters forecast for the following waters from Suwannee River to Apalachicola, Florida, extending from 20 to 60 nautical miles. Coastal waters from Okaloosa, Walton County line to Mexico Beach out to 20 nautical miles. Coastal waters from Mexico Beach to Apalachicola out to 20 nautical miles. Waters from Okaloosa, Walton County line to Mexico Beach 20 to 60 nautical miles. And waters from Mexico Beach to Apalachicola 20 to 60 nautical miles. Today, east winds 10 to 15 knots, becoming southeast 5 to 10 knots late. Seas around 2 feet. Wave detail, east 2 feet at 3 seconds. Protected waters a moderate chop. A chance of showers and thunderstorms. Tonight, east winds 5 to 10 knots. Seas around 2 feet. Wave detail, southeast 2 feet at 4 seconds. Protected waters a light chop. A chance of showers and thunderstorms. Monday, east winds 5 to 10 knots. Seas around 2 feet. Wave detail, east 2 feet at 4 seconds. Protected waters a light chop. A chance of showers and thunderstorms. Monday night, east winds 5 to 10 knots. Seas around 2 feet in the evening, then 1 foot or less. Wave detail, east 1 foot at 4 seconds. Protected waters a light chop. A chance of thunderstorms. A chance of showers in the evening, then showers likely after midnight. Tuesday, east winds 5 to 10 knots. Seas around 2 feet. Wave detail, east 2 feet at 4 seconds. Protected waters a light chop. A chance of thunderstorms. Showers. Tuesday night, east winds 5 to 10 knots. Seas around 2 feet. Wave detail, southeast 1 foot at 4 seconds. Protected waters a light chop. A chance of thunderstorms. A chance of showers in the evening, then showers likely after midnight. Wednesday, east winds 5 to 10 knots. Seas around 2 feet. Protected waters a light chop. A chance of thunderstorms. Showers likely, mainly in the morning. Wednesday night, east winds 5 to 10 knots. Seas around 2 feet in the evening, then 1 foot or less. Protected waters a light chop. A chance of showers and thunderstorms. Thursday, east winds 5 to 10 knots. Waves 1 foot or less. Protected waters a light chop. Showers likely with a chance of thunderstorms. Thursday night, east winds 5 to 10 knots. Waves 1 foot or less. Protected waters a light chop. A chance of showers and thunderstorms. Winds and waves higher and near thunderstorms. The coastal waters forecast for the following St. Andrews Bay waterways. Today, east winds 5 to 10 knots, becoming southeast late. Protected waters a light chop. Showers and thunderstorms likely this afternoon. Tonight, east winds around 5 knots. Protected waters move, a chance of showers

and 5 knots. Protected water is smooth. Showers and thunderstorms likely in the evening, then a chance showers with a likelihood of thunderstorms after midnight. Thursday, east winds around 5 knots, becoming southeast in the afternoon. Protected water is smooth. A chance of thunderstorms. A chance of showers in the morning, then showers likely in the afternoon. Thursday night, southeast winds around 5 knots, becoming east after midnight. Protected water is smooth. Showers likely with a chance of thunderstorms in the evening, then a slight chance of showers and thunderstorms after midnight. Winds and waves higher in and near thunderstorms. The Tropical Weather Outlook. For the North Atlantic, Caribbean Sea, and the Gulf of America, east of the Leeward Islands, remnants of Dolly, a strong tropical wave, the remnants of Tropical Storm Dolly, continues to produce an area of showers and thunderstorms just east of the northern Leeward Islands. Satellite data and surface observations indicate that there are no signs of a closed surface circulation, and redevelopment is unlikely while the wave moves westward to west-northwestward at about 25 miles per hour. The system could bring locally heavy rains and gusty winds to portions of the Leeward Islands, the Virgin Islands, and Puerto Rico over the next couple of days. Formation chance through 48 hours, low, near 0%. Formation chance through 7 days, low, 10%. Northern Gulf of America L97, a weak area of low pressure located about 100 miles south of the coast of southeastern Louisiana, continues to produce disorganized showers and thunderstorms. Some slow development of this system is possible during the next few days as it drifts westward across the northern Gulf. Interests along the Louisiana and upper Texas coasts should monitor the progress of the system. Formation chance through 48 hours, low, 10%. Formation chance through 7 days, low, 20%. The Surf Zone Forecast General Outlook, a moderate risk of rip currents is expected over the next several days, maximizing during the afternoon and evening hours in conjunction with the sea breeze. High chances for daily showers and thunderstorms through this weekend. Tide information for Sunday, August 30, 2026. St. Marks River entrance. High 3:58 a.m., low 10:07 a.m., high 4:20 p.m., low 10:22 p.m. Apalachicola. Low midnight, high 5:45 a.m., low 12:10 p.m., high 6:05 p.m. St. Andrews Bay at Panama City. High 1:09 a.m., low 6:25 a.m., high 1:43 p.m., low 6:02 p.m. Note that the times of high and low tide are 3 minutes earlier at Shell Point than at the St. Marks River entrance. The average water temperature at Apalachicola was 84.2 degrees. Sunrise and sunset in Tallahassee. August 30, 2026, sunrise 7:13 a.m. Eastern Daylight Time, sunset 8:02 p.m. Eastern Daylight Time. 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This broadcast originates from your National Weather Service office in Tallahassee, Florida. The latest weather and forecast information can also be accessed by calling our automated forecast line at 850-942-8851. The current time is 3:43 a.m. Eastern Daylight Time. These are the 3 a.m. Eastern Daylight Time conditions. At the Tallahassee Airport, it was partly cloudy. The temperature was 74 degrees. The wind was calm. At Florida State University, the temperature was 75 degrees. The wind was calm. At Apalachicola, it was partly cloudy. The temperature was 77 degrees. The wind was northeast at 6 miles an hour. At Panama City Northwest, it was partly cloudy. The temperature was 74 degrees. The wind was calm. The report from Dothan was not available. At Albany, it was clear. The temperature was 75 degrees. The wind was east at 5 miles an hour. At Valdosta, it was partly cloudy. The temperature was 73 degrees. The wind was calm. Over the marine area, at the buoy south of Apalachicola, winds were east at 12 knots and seas were 2 feet. At the buoy south of Panama City, winds were east at 10 knots and seas were 3 feet. At the buoy south of Pensacola, winds were southeast at 14 knots and seas were 4 feet. The forecast for the local area. Today, partly sunny. A chance of showers and thunderstorms this afternoon. Highs in the lower 90s. East winds around 5 miles per hour. Chance of rain 50%. Tonight, mostly cloudy with showers.

thunderstorms likely in the evening, then partly cloudy after midnight. Lows in the lower 70s. East winds around 5 miles per hour. Chance of rain 70%. Monday, mostly sunny. A chance of showers and thunderstorms in the afternoon. Humid with highs in the lower 90s. East winds around 5 miles per hour. Chance of rain 50%. Heat index values up to 105. Monday night, mostly cloudy in the evening, then becoming partly cloudy. A chance of thunderstorms in the evening. A chance of showers. Lows in the lower 70s. East winds around 5 miles per hour. Chance of rain 50%. Tuesday, mostly sunny. Showers and thunderstorms likely in the afternoon. Humid with highs in the lower 90s. East winds around 5 miles per hour. Chance of rain 70%. Heat index values up to 105. Tuesday night, mostly cloudy with showers and thunderstorms likely in the evening, then partly cloudy after midnight. Lows in the mid-70s. Chance of rain 70%. Wednesday and Wednesday night, partly cloudy. A chance of showers and thunderstorms. Highs in the lower 90s. Lows in the mid-70s. Chance of rain 50%. Heat index values up to 105. Thursday, sunny with a chance of showers. A slight chance of thunderstorms in the morning, then a chance of thunderstorms in the afternoon. Highs in the lower 90s. Chance of rain 50%. Heat index values up to 105. Thursday night, partly cloudy with a chance of showers and thunderstorms in the evening, then mostly clear with a slight chance of showers and thunderstorms after midnight. Lows in the mid-70s. Chance of rain 50%. Friday, sunny. A slight chance of showers and thunderstorms in the morning, then a chance of showers and thunderstorms in the afternoon. Highs in the mid-90s. Chance of rain 50%. Heat index values up to 110. Friday night and Saturday, partly cloudy. A chance of showers and thunderstorms. Lows in the mid-70s. Highs in the mid-90s. Chance of rain 50%. Heat index values up to 110. The coastal waters forecast for the following waters from Suwannee River to Apalachicola, Florida, extending from 20 to 60 nautical miles. Coastal waters from Okaloosa-Walton County line to Mexico Beach out to 20 nautical miles. Coastal waters from Mexico Beach to Apalachicola out to 20 nautical miles. Waters from Okaloosa-Walton County line to Mexico Beach 20 to 60 nautical miles. And waters from Mexico Beach to Apalachicola 20 to 60 nautical miles. Today, east winds 10 to 15 knots, becoming southeast 5 to 10 knots late. Seas around 2 feet. Wave detail, east 2 feet at 3 seconds. Protected waters a moderate chop. A chance of showers and thunderstorms. Tonight, east winds 5 to 10 knots. Seas around 2 feet. Wave detail, southeast 2 feet at 4 seconds. Protected waters a light chop. A chance of showers and thunderstorms. Monday, east winds 5 to 10 knots. Seas around 2 feet. Wave detail, east 2 feet at 4 seconds. Protected waters a light chop. A chance of showers and thunderstorms. Monday night, east winds 5 to 10 knots. Seas around 2 feet in the evening, then 1 foot or less. Wave detail, east 1 foot at 4 seconds. Protected waters a light chop. A chance of thunderstorms. A chance of showers in the evening, then showers likely after midnight. Tuesday, east winds 5 to 10 knots. Seas around 2 feet. Wave detail, east 2 feet at 4 seconds. Protected waters a light chop. A chance of thunderstorms. Showers. Tuesday night, east winds 5 to 10 knots. Seas around 2 feet. Wave detail, southeast 1 foot at 4 seconds. Protected waters a light chop. A chance of thunderstorms. A chance of showers in the evening, then showers likely after midnight. Wednesday, east winds 5 to 10 knots. Seas around 2 feet. Protected waters a light chop. A chance of thunderstorms. Showers likely, mainly in the morning. Wednesday night, east winds 5 to 10 knots. Seas around 2 feet in the evening, then 1 foot or less. Protected waters a light chop. A chance of showers and thunderstorms. Thursday, east winds 5 to 10 knots. Waves 1 foot or less. Protected waters a light chop. Showers likely with a chance of thunderstorms.

Thursday night, east winds 5 to 10 knots. Waves 1 foot or less. Protected waters, a light chop. A chance of showers and thunderstorms. Winds and waves higher and near thunderstorms. The coastal waters forecast for the following St. Andrews Bay waterways. Today, east winds 5 to 10 knots, becoming southeast late. Protected waters, a light chop. Showers and thunderstorms likely this afternoon. Tonight, east winds around 5 knots. Protected waters smooth, a chance of showers and thunderstorms in the evening. Monday, east winds around 5 knots. Protected waters smooth, a slight chance of showers and thunderstorms in the morning, then showers and thunderstorms likely in the afternoon. Monday night, east winds around 5 knots. Protected waters smooth, a chance of showers and thunderstorms, mainly in the evening. Tuesday, east winds around 5 knots. Protected waters smooth, a chance of showers with a slight chance of thunderstorms in the morning, then showers and thunderstorms likely in the afternoon. Tuesday night, east winds around 5 knots. Protected waters smooth, showers likely with a chance of thunderstorms in the evening, then a slight chance of showers and thunderstorms after midnight. Wednesday, east winds 5 to 10 knots, becoming southeast in the afternoon. Protected waters a light chop. A chance of showers and thunderstorms in the morning, then showers and thunderstorms likely in the afternoon. Wednesday night, southeast winds around 5 knots. Protected waters smooth, showers and thunderstorms likely in the evening, then a chance of showers with a slight chance of thunderstorms after midnight. Thursday, east winds around 5 knots, becoming southeast in the afternoon. Protected waters smooth, a chance of thunderstorms. A chance of showers in the morning, then showers likely in the afternoon. Thursday night, southeast winds around 5 knots, becoming east after midnight. Protected waters smooth, showers likely with a chance of thunderstorms in the evening, then a slight chance of showers and thunderstorms after midnight. Winds and waves higher and near thunderstorms. The Tropical Weather Outlook. For the North Atlantic, Caribbean Sea and the Gulf of America, east of the Leeward Islands, remnants of Dolly, a strong tropical wave, the remnants of Tropical Storm Dolly, continues to produce an area of showers and thunderstorms just east of the northern Leeward Islands. Satellite data and surface observations indicate that there are no signs of a closed surface circulation, and redevelopment is unlikely while the wave moves westward to west-northwestward at about 25 miles per hour. The system could bring locally heavy rains and gusty winds to portions of the Leeward Islands, the Virgin Islands, and Puerto Rico over the next couple of days. Formation chance through 48 hours, low, near 0%. Formation chance through 7 days, low, 10%. Northern Gulf of America L97, a weak area of low pressure located about 100 miles south of the coast of southeastern Louisiana, continues to produce disorganized showers and thunderstorms. Some slow development of this system is possible during the next few days as it drifts westward across the northern Gulf. Interests along the Louisiana and Upper Texas coasts should monitor the progress of the system. Formation chance through 48 hours, low, 10%. Formation chance through 7 days, low, 20%. The Surf Zone Forecast General Outlook, a moderate risk of rip currents is expected over the next several days, maximizing during the afternoon and evening hours in conjunction with the sea breeze. High chances for daily showers and thunderstorms through this weekend. Tide information for Sunday, August 30, 2026. St. Marks River entrance. High 3:58 a.m., low 10:07 a.m., high 4:20 p.m., low 10:22 p.m. Apalachicola. Low midnight, high 5:45 a.m., low 12:10 p.m., high 6:05 p.m. St. Andrews Bay at Panama City. High 1:09 a.m., low 6:25 a.m., high 1:43 p.m., low 6:02 p.m. Note that the times of high and low tide are 3 minutes earlier at Shell Point than at the St. Marks River entrance. The average water temperature at Apalachicola was 84.2 degrees. Sunrise and sunset in Tallahassee. August 30, 2026, sunrise 7:13 a.m. Eastern Daylight Time, sunset 8:02 p.m. Eastern Daylight Time. 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

428851. The current time is 3:54 a.m. Eastern Daylight Time. These are the 3 a.m. Eastern Daylight Time conditions. At the Tallahassee Airport, it was partly cloudy. The temperature was 74 degrees. The wind was calm. At Florida State University, the temperature was 75 degrees. The wind was calm. At Apalachicola, it was partly cloudy. The temperature was 77 degrees. The wind was northeast at 6 miles an hour. At Panama City Northwest, it was partly cloudy. The temperature was 74 degrees. The wind was calm. The report from Dothan was not available. At Albany, it was clear. The temperature was 75 degrees. The wind was east at 5 miles an hour. At Valdosta, it was partly cloudy. The temperature was 73 degrees. The wind was calm. Over the marine area, at the buoy south of Apalachicola, winds were east at 12 knots and seas were 2 feet. At the buoy south of Panama City, winds were east at 10 knots and seas were 3 feet. At the buoy south of Pensacola, winds were southeast at 14 knots and seas were 4 feet. The forecast for the local area. Today, partly sunny. A chance of showers and thunderstorms this afternoon. Highs in the lower 90s. East winds around 5 miles per hour. Chance of rain 50%. Tonight, mostly cloudy with showers and thunderstorms likely in the evening, then partly cloudy after midnight. Lows in the lower 70s. East winds around 5 miles per hour. Chance of rain 70%. Monday, mostly sunny. A chance of showers and thunderstorms in the afternoon. Humid with highs in the lower 90s. East winds around 5 miles per hour. Chance of rain 50%. Heat index values up to 105. Monday night, mostly cloudy in the evening, then becoming partly cloudy. A chance of thunderstorms in the evening. A chance of showers. Lows in the lower 70s. East winds around 5 miles per hour. Chance of rain 50%. Tuesday, mostly sunny. Showers and thunderstorms likely in the afternoon. Humid with highs in the lower 90s. East winds around 5 miles per hour. Chance of rain 70%. Heat index values up to 105. Tuesday night, mostly cloudy with showers and thunderstorms likely in the evening, then partly cloudy after midnight. Lows in the mid-70s. Chance of rain 70%. Wednesday and Wednesday night, partly cloudy. A chance of showers and thunderstorms. Highs in the lower 90s. Lows in the mid-70s. Chance of rain 50%. Heat index values up to 105. Thursday, sunny with a chance of showers. A slight chance of thunderstorms in the morning, then a chance of thunderstorms in the afternoon. Highs in the lower 90s. Chance of rain 50%. Heat index values up to 105. Thursday night, partly cloudy with a chance of showers and thunderstorms in the evening, then mostly clear with a slight chance of showers and thunderstorms after midnight. Lows in the mid-70s. Chance of rain 50%. Friday, sunny. A slight chance of showers and thunderstorms in the morning, then a chance of showers and thunderstorms in the afternoon. Highs in the mid-90s. Chance of rain 50%. Heat index values up to 110. Friday night and Saturday, partly cloudy. A chance of showers and thunderstorms. Lows in the mid-70s. Highs in the mid-90s. Chance of rain 50%. Heat index values up to 110. The coastal waters forecast for the following: waters from Suwannee River to Apalachicola, Florida, extending from 20 to 60 nautical miles. Coastal waters from Okaloosa-Walton County line to Mexico Beach out to 20 nautical miles. Coastal waters from Mexico Beach to Apalachicola out to 20 nautical miles. Waters from Okaloosa-Walton County line to Mexico Beach 20 to 60 nautical miles. And waters from Mexico Beach to Apalachicola 20 to 60 nautical miles. Today, east winds 10 to 15 knots, becoming southeast 5 to 10 knots late. Seas around 2 feet. Wave detail, east 2 feet at 3 seconds. Protected waters a moderate chop. A chance of showers and thunderstorms. Tonight, east winds 5 to 10 knots. Seas around 2 feet. Wave detail, southeast 2 feet at 4 seconds. Protected waters a light chop. A chance of showers and thunderstorms. Monday, east winds 5 to 10 knots. Seas around 2 feet.
Wave detail, he's 2 feet at 4 seconds. Protected waters, a light shop. A chance of showers and thunderstorms. Monday night, east winds 5 to 10 knots. Seas around 2 feet in the evening, then 1 foot or less. Wave detail, east 1 foot at 4 seconds. Protected waters, a light shop. A chance of thunderstorms. A chance of showers in the evening, then showers likely after midnight. Tuesday, east winds 5 to 10 knots. Seas around 2 feet. Wave detail, east 2 feet at 4 seconds. Protected waters, a light shop. A chance of thunderstorms. Showers. Tuesday night, east winds 5 to 10 knots. Seas around 2 feet. Wave detail, southeast 1 foot at 4 seconds. Protected waters, a light shop. A chance of thunderstorms. A chance of showers in the evening, then showers likely after midnight. Wednesday, east winds 5 to 10 knots. Seas around 2 feet. Protected waters, a light shop. A chance of thunderstorms. Showers likely, mainly in the morning. Wednesday night, east winds 5 to 10 knots. Seas around 2 feet in the evening, then 1 foot or less. Protected waters, a light shop. A chance of showers and thunderstorms. Thursday, east winds 5 to 10 knots. Waves 1 foot or less. Protected waters, a light shop. Showers likely with a chance of thunderstorms. Thursday night, east winds 5 to 10 knots. Waves 1 foot or less. Protected waters, a light shop. A chance of showers and thunderstorms. Winds and waves higher in and near thunderstorms. The Tallahassee Climate Summary for yesterday, August 29, 2026. Yesterday's high temperature was 85 degrees. This high was 6 degrees below the normal high of 91. Yesterday's low temperature was 75 degrees. This low was 2 degrees above the normal low of 73. No precipitation fell yesterday, which leaves the monthly total at 5.94 inches. This is 1.28 inches below the normal amount of 7.22 inches for August. The total precipitation for the year still stands at 29.46 inches, which is 13.48 inches below normal. The normal high temperature for today is 91 degrees, and the normal low is 73. The record high for today is 100, which occurred in 1933, and the record low is 61, which occurred in 1986. Sunrise today is at 7:13 a.m. and sunset is at 8:02 p.m. The coastal waters forecast for the following St. Andrews Bay waterways. Today, east winds 5 to 10 knots, becoming southeast late. Protected waters, a light shop. Showers and thunderstorms likely this afternoon. Tonight, east winds around 5 knots. Protected waters smooth, a chance of showers and thunderstorms in the evening. Monday, east winds around 5 knots. Protected waters smooth, a slight chance of showers and thunderstorms in the morning, then showers and thunderstorms likely in the afternoon. Monday night, east winds around 5 knots. Protected waters smooth, a chance of showers and thunderstorms, mainly in the evening. Tuesday, east winds around 5 knots. Protected waters smooth, a chance of showers with a slight chance of thunderstorms in the morning, then showers and thunderstorms likely in the afternoon. Tuesday night, east winds around 5 knots. Protected waters smooth, showers likely with a chance of thunderstorms in the evening, then a slight chance of showers and thunderstorms after midnight. Wednesday, east winds 5 to 10 knots, becoming southeast in the afternoon. Protected waters a light shop. A chance of showers and thunderstorms in the morning, then showers and thunderstorms likely in the afternoon. Wednesday night, southeast winds around 5 knots. Protected waters smooth, showers and thunderstorms likely in the evening, then a chance of showers with a slight chance of thunderstorms after midnight. Thursday, east winds around 5 knots, becoming southeast in the afternoon. Protected waters smooth, a chance of thunderstorms. A chance of showers in the morning, then showers likely in the afternoon. Thursday night, southeast winds around 5 knots, becoming east after midnight. Protected waters smooth, showers likely with a chance of thunderstorms in the evening, then a slight chance of showers and thunderstorms after midnight. Winds and waves higher in and near thunderstorms. The Tropical Weather Outlook. For the North Atlantic, Caribbean Sea and the Gulf of America, east of the Leeward Islands, remnants of Dolly, a strong tropical wave, the remnants of Tropical Storm Dolly, continues to produce an area of shadow.

showers and thunderstorms just east of the northern Leeward Islands. Satellite data and surface observations indicate that there are no signs of a closed surface circulation, and redevelopment is unlikely while the wave moves westward to west-northwestward at about 25 miles per hour. The system could bring locally heavy rains and gusty winds to portions of the Leeward Islands, the Virgin Islands, and Puerto Rico over the next couple of days. Formation chance through 48 hours, low, near 0%. Formation chance through 7 days, low, 10%. Northern Gulf of America L97, a weak area of low pressure located about 100 miles south of the coast of southeastern Louisiana, continues to produce disorganized showers and thunderstorms. Some slow development of this system is possible during the next few days as it drifts westward across the northern Gulf. Interests along the Louisiana and upper Texas coasts should monitor the progress of the system. Formation chance through 48 hours, low, 10%. Formation chance through 7 days, low, 20%. The surf zone forecast general outlook, a moderate risk of rip currents is expected over the next several days, maximizing during the afternoon and evening hours in conjunction with the sea breeze. High chances for daily showers and thunderstorms through this weekend. Tide information for Sunday, August 30, 2026. St. Mark's River entrance. High 3:58 a.m., low 10:07 a.m., high 4:20 p.m., low 10:22 p.m. Apalachicola. Low midnight, high 5:45 a.m., low 12:10 p.m., high 6:05 p.m. St. Andrews Bay of Panama City. High 1:09 a.m., low 6:25 a.m., high 1:43 p.m., low 6:02 p.m. Note that the times of high and low tide are 3 minutes earlier at Shell Point than at the St. Mark's River entrance. The average water temperature at Apalachicola was 84.2 degrees. Sunrise and sunset in Tallahassee. August 30, 2026, sunrise 7:13 a.m. Eastern Daylight Time, sunset 8:02 p.m. Eastern Daylight Time. 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The latest weather and forecast information can also be accessed by calling our automated forecast line at 850-942-8851. The current time is 4:07 a.m. Eastern Daylight Time. These are the 4 a.m. Eastern Daylight Time conditions. At the Tallahassee Airport, it was partly cloudy. The temperature was 74 degrees. The wind was north at 3 miles an hour. The report from Florida State University was not available. At Apalachicola, it was partly cloudy. The temperature was 76 degrees. The wind was northeast at 6 miles an hour. At Panama City Northwest, it was partly cloudy. The temperature was 74 degrees. The wind was north at 5 miles an hour. The report from Dothan was not available. At Albany, it was clear. The temperature was 75 degrees. The wind was east at 5 miles an hour. At Valdosta, it was partly cloudy. The temperature was 72 degrees. The wind was calm. Over the marine area, at the buoy south of Apalachicola, winds were east at 12 knots. At the buoy south of Panama City, winds were east at 8 knots. At the buoy south of Pensacola, winds were southeast at 14 knots. The forecast for the local area. Today, partly sunny. A chance of showers and thunderstorms this afternoon. Highs in the lower 90s. East winds around 5 miles per hour. Chance of rain 50%. Tonight, mostly cloudy with showers and thunderstorms likely in the evening, then partly cloudy after midnight. Lows in the lower 70s. East winds around 5 miles per hour. Chance of rain 70%. Monday, mostly sunny. A chance of showers and thunderstorms in the afternoon. Humid with highs in the lower 90s. East winds around 5 miles per hour. Chance of rain 50%. Heat index values up to 105. Monday night, mostly cloudy in the evening, then becoming partly cloudy. A chance of thunderstorms in the evening. A chance of showers. Lows in the lower 70s. East winds around 5 miles per hour. Chance of rain 50%. Tuesday, mostly sunny. Showers and thunderstorms likely in the afternoon. Humid with highs in the lower 90s. East winds around 5 miles per hour. Chance of rain 70%.

Index values up to 105. Tuesday night, mostly cloudy with showers and thunderstorms likely in the evening, then partly cloudy after midnight. Lows in the mid-70s. Chance of rain 70%. Wednesday and Wednesday night, partly cloudy. A chance of showers and thunderstorms. Highs in the lower 90s. Lows in the mid-70s. Chance of rain 50%. Heat index values up to 105. Thursday, sunny with a chance of showers. A slight chance of thunderstorms in the morning, then a chance of thunderstorms in the afternoon. Highs in the lower 90s. Chance of rain 50%. Heat index values up to 105. Thursday night, partly cloudy with a chance of showers and thunderstorms in the evening, then mostly clear with a slight chance of showers and thunderstorms after midnight. Lows in the mid-70s. Chance of rain 50%. Friday, sunny. A slight chance of showers and thunderstorms in the morning, then a chance of showers and thunderstorms in the afternoon. Highs in the mid-90s. Chance of rain 50%. Heat index values up to 110. Friday night and Saturday, partly cloudy. A chance of showers and thunderstorms. Lows in the mid-70s. Highs in the mid-90s. Chance of rain 50%. Heat index values up to 110. The coastal waters forecast for the following waters from Suwannee River to Apalachicola, Florida, extending from 20 to 60 nautical miles. Coastal waters from Okaloosa, Walton County line to Mexico Beach out to 20 nautical miles. Coastal waters from Mexico Beach to Apalachicola out to 20 nautical miles. Waters from Okaloosa, Walton County line to Mexico Beach 20 to 60 nautical miles. And waters from Mexico Beach to Apalachicola 20 to 60 nautical miles. Today, east winds 10 to 15 knots, becoming southeast 5 to 10 knots late. Seas around 2 feet. Wave detail, east 2 feet at 3 seconds. Protected waters a moderate chop. A chance of showers and thunderstorms. Tonight, east winds 5 to 10 knots. Seas around 2 feet. Wave detail, southeast 2 feet at 4 seconds. Protected waters a light chop. A chance of showers and thunderstorms. Monday, east winds 5 to 10 knots. Seas around 2 feet. Wave detail, east 2 feet at 4 seconds. Protected waters a light chop. A chance of showers and thunderstorms. Monday night, east winds 5 to 10 knots. Seas around 2 feet in the evening, then 1 foot or less. Wave detail, east 1 foot at 4 seconds. Protected waters a light chop. A chance of thunderstorms. A chance of showers in the evening, then showers likely after midnight. Tuesday, east winds 5 to 10 knots. Seas around 2 feet. Wave detail, east 2 feet at 4 seconds. Protected waters a light chop. A chance of thunderstorms. Showers. Tuesday night, east winds 5 to 10 knots. Seas around 2 feet. Wave detail, southeast 1 foot at 4 seconds. Protected waters a light chop. A chance of thunderstorms. A chance of showers in the evening, then showers likely after midnight. Wednesday, east winds 5 to 10 knots. Seas around 2 feet. Protected waters a light chop. A chance of thunderstorms. Showers likely, mainly in the morning. Wednesday night, east winds 5 to 10 knots. Seas around 2 feet in the evening, then 1 foot or less. Protected waters a light chop. A chance of showers and thunderstorms. Thursday, east winds 5 to 10 knots. Waves 1 foot or less. Protected waters a light chop. Showers likely with a chance of thunderstorms. Thursday night, east winds 5 to 10 knots. Waves 1 foot or less. Protected waters a light chop. A chance of showers and thunderstorms. Winds and waves higher in and near thunderstorms. The coastal waters forecast for the following St. Andrews Bay waterways. Today, east winds 5 to 10 knots, becoming southeast late. Protected waters a light chop. Showers and thunderstorms likely this afternoon. Tonight, east winds around 5 knots. Protected waters smooth, a chance of showers and thunderstorms in the evening. Monday, east winds around 5 knots. Protected waters smooth, a slight chance of showers and thunderstorms in the morning, then showers and thunderstorms likely in the afternoon. Monday night, east winds around 5 knots. Protected waters smooth, a chance of showers and thunderstorms, mainly in the evening.

Tuesday, east winds around 5 knots. Protected waters move. A chance of showers with a slight chance of thunderstorms in the morning, then showers and thunderstorms likely in the afternoon. Tuesday night, east winds around 5 knots. Protected waters move. Showers likely with a chance of thunderstorms in the evening, then a slight chance of showers and thunderstorms after midnight. Wednesday, east winds 5 to 10 knots, becoming southeast in the afternoon. Protected waters a light chop. A chance of showers and thunderstorms in the morning, then showers and thunderstorms likely in the afternoon. Wednesday night, southeast winds around 5 knots. Protected waters move. Showers and thunderstorms likely in the evening, then a chance of showers with a slight chance of thunderstorms after midnight. Thursday, east winds around 5 knots, becoming southeast in the afternoon. Protected waters move. A chance of thunderstorms. A chance of showers in the morning, then showers likely in the afternoon. Thursday night, southeast winds around 5 knots, becoming east after midnight. Protected waters move. Showers likely with a chance of thunderstorms in the evening, then a slight chance of showers and thunderstorms after midnight. Winds and waves higher in and near thunderstorms. The Tropical Weather Outlook. For the North Atlantic, Caribbean Sea and the Gulf of America, east of the Leeward Islands, remnants of Dolly, a strong tropical wave, the remnants of Tropical Storm Dolly, continues to produce an area of showers and thunderstorms just east of the northern Leeward Islands. Satellite data and surface observations indicate that there are no signs of a closed surface circulation, and redevelopment is unlikely while the wave moves westward to west-northwestward at about 25 miles per hour. The system could bring locally heavy rains and gusty winds to portions of the Leeward Islands, the Virgin Islands, and Puerto Rico over the next couple of days. Formation chance through 48 hours, low, near 0%. Formation chance through 7 days, low, 10%. Northern Gulf of America L97, a weak area of low pressure located about 100 miles south of the coast of southeastern Louisiana, continues to produce disorganized showers and thunderstorms. Some slow development of this system is possible during the next few days as it drifts westward across the northern Gulf. Interests along the Louisiana and upper Texas coasts should monitor the progress of the system. Formation chance through 48 hours, low, 10%. Formation chance through 7 days, low, 20%. The Surf Zone Forecast General Outlook, a moderate risk of rip currents is expected over the next several days, maximizing during the afternoon and evening hours in conjunction with the sea breeze. High chances for daily showers and thunderstorms through this weekend. Tide information for Sunday, August 30, 2026. St. Mark's River entrance. High 3:58 a.m., low 10:07 a.m., high 4:20 p.m., low 10:22 p.m. Apalachicola. Low midnight, high 5:45 a.m., low 12:10 p.m., high 6:05 p.m. St. Andrews Bay at Panama City. High 1:09 a.m., low 6:25 a.m., high 1:43 p.m., low 6:02 p.m. Note that the times of high and low tide are 3 minutes earlier at Shell Point than at the St. Mark's River entrance. The average water temperature at Apalachicola was 84.2 degrees. Sunrise and sunset in Tallahassee. August 30, 2026, sunrise 7:13 a.m. Eastern Daylight Time, sunset 8:02 p.m. Eastern Daylight Time. 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This broadcast originates from your National Weather Service office in Tallahassee, Florida. The latest weather and forecast information can also be accessed by calling our automated forecast line at 850-942-8851. The current time is 4:19 a.m. Eastern Daylight Time. These are the 4 a.m. Eastern Daylight Time conditions. At the Tallahassee Airport, it was partly cloudy. The temperature was 74 degrees. The wind was north at 3 miles an hour. At Florida State University, the temperature was 75 degrees. The wind was east at 3 miles an hour. At Apalachicola, it was clear. The temperature was 76 degrees. The wind was northeast at 6 miles an hour. At Panama City Northwest, it was partly cloudy. The temperature was 74 degrees. The wind was north at 5 miles an hour. The report from Dothan was not available. At Albany, it was partly cloudy. The temperature was 75 degrees. The wind was east at 5 miles an hour. At Valdosta, it was partly cloudy.

cloudy. The temperature was 72 degrees. The wind was calm. Over the marine area, at the buoy south of Apalachicola, winds were east at 14 knots and seas were 2 feet. At the buoy south of Panama City, winds were east at 8 knots and seas were 3 feet. At the buoy south of Pensacola, winds were southeast at 14 knots and seas were 4 feet. The forecast for the local area. Today, partly sunny. A chance of showers and thunderstorms this afternoon. Highs in the lower 90s. East winds around 5 miles per hour. Chance of rain 50%. Tonight, mostly cloudy with showers and thunderstorms likely in the evening, then partly cloudy after midnight. Lows in the lower 70s. East winds around 5 miles per hour. Chance of rain 70%. Monday, mostly sunny. A chance of showers and thunderstorms in the afternoon. Humid with highs in the lower 90s. East winds around 5 miles per hour. Chance of rain 50%. Heat index values up to 105. Monday night, mostly cloudy in the evening, then becoming partly cloudy. A chance of thunderstorms in the evening. A chance of showers. Lows in the lower 70s. East winds around 5 miles per hour. Chance of rain 50%. Tuesday, mostly sunny. Showers and thunderstorms likely in the afternoon. Humid with highs in the lower 90s. East winds around 5 miles per hour. Chance of rain 70%. Heat index values up to 105. Tuesday night, mostly cloudy with showers and thunderstorms likely in the evening, then partly cloudy after midnight. Lows in the mid-70s. Chance of rain 70%. Wednesday and Wednesday night, partly cloudy. A chance of showers and thunderstorms. Highs in the lower 90s. Lows in the mid-70s. Chance of rain 50%. Heat index values up to 105. Thursday, sunny with a chance of showers. A slight chance of thunderstorms in the morning, then a chance of thunderstorms in the afternoon. Highs in the lower 90s. Chance of rain 50%. Heat index values up to 105. Thursday night, partly cloudy with a chance of showers and thunderstorms in the evening, then mostly clear with a slight chance of showers and thunderstorms after midnight. Lows in the mid-70s. Chance of rain 50%. Friday, sunny. A slight chance of showers and thunderstorms in the morning, then a chance of showers and thunderstorms in the afternoon. Highs in the mid-90s. Chance of rain 50%. Heat index values up to 110. Friday night and Saturday, partly cloudy. A chance of showers and thunderstorms. Lows in the mid-70s. Highs in the mid-90s. Chance of rain 50%. Heat index values up to 110. The coastal waters forecast for the following waters from Suwannee River to Apalachicola, Florida, extending from 20 to 60 nautical miles. Coastal waters from Okaloosa-Walton County line to Mexico Beach out to 20 nautical miles. Coastal waters from Mexico Beach to Apalachicola out to 20 nautical miles. Waters from Okaloosa-Walton County line to Mexico Beach 20 to 60 nautical miles. And waters from Mexico Beach to Apalachicola 20 to 60 nautical miles. Today, east winds 10 to 15 knots, becoming southeast 5 to 10 knots late. Seas around 2 feet. Wave detail, east 2 feet at 3 seconds. Protected waters a moderate chop. A chance of showers and thunderstorms. Tonight, east winds 5 to 10 knots. Seas around 2 feet. Wave detail, southeast 2 feet at 4 seconds. Protected waters a light chop. A chance of showers and thunderstorms. Monday, east winds 5 to 10 knots. Seas around 2 feet. Wave detail, east 2 feet at 4 seconds. Protected waters a light chop. A chance of showers and thunderstorms. Monday night, east winds 5 to 10 knots. Seas around 2 feet in the evening, then 1 foot or less. Wave detail, east 1 foot at 4 seconds. Protected waters a light chop. A chance of thunderstorms. A chance of showers in the evening, then showers likely after midnight. Tuesday, east winds 5 to 10 knots. Seas around 2 feet. Wave detail, east 2 feet at 4 seconds. Protected waters a light chop. A chance of thunderstorms. Showers. Tuesday night, east winds 5 to 10 knots. Seas around 2 feet. Wave detail, southeast 1 foot at 4 seconds. Protected waters a light chop.
a chance of thunderstorms, a chance of showers in the evening, then showers likely after midnight. Wednesday, east winds 5 to 10 knots, seas around 2 feet, protected waters a light chop, a chance of thunderstorms, showers likely mainly in the morning. Wednesday night, east winds 5 to 10 knots, seas around 2 feet in the evening, then 1 foot or less. Protected waters a light chop, a chance of showers and thunderstorms. Thursday, east winds 5 to 10 knots, waves 1 foot or less. Protected waters a light chop, showers likely with a chance of thunderstorms. Thursday night, east winds 5 to 10 knots, waves 1 foot or less. Protected waters a light chop, a chance of showers and thunderstorms. Winds and waves higher in and near thunderstorms. The coastal waters forecast for the following St. Andrews Bay waterways. Today, east winds 5 to 10 knots, becoming southeast late. Protected waters a light chop. Showers and thunderstorms likely this afternoon. Tonight, east winds around 5 knots. Protected waters smooth, a chance of showers and thunderstorms in the evening. Monday, east winds around 5 knots. Protected waters smooth, a slight chance of showers and thunderstorms in the morning, then showers and thunderstorms likely in the afternoon. Monday night, east winds around 5 knots. Protected waters smooth, a chance of showers and thunderstorms, mainly in the evening. Tuesday, east winds around 5 knots. Protected waters smooth, a chance of showers with a slight chance of thunderstorms in the morning, then showers and thunderstorms likely in the afternoon. Tuesday night, east winds around 5 knots. Protected waters smooth, showers likely with a chance of thunderstorms in the evening, then a slight chance of showers and thunderstorms after midnight. Wednesday, east winds 5 to 10 knots, becoming southeast in the afternoon. Protected waters a light chop, a chance of showers and thunderstorms in the morning, then showers and thunderstorms likely in the afternoon. Wednesday night, southeast winds around 5 knots. Protected waters smooth, showers and thunderstorms likely in the evening, then a chance of showers with a slight chance of thunderstorms after midnight. Thursday, east winds around 5 knots, becoming southeast in the afternoon. Protected waters smooth, a chance of thunderstorms. A chance of showers in the morning, then showers likely in the afternoon. Thursday night, southeast winds around 5 knots, becoming east after midnight. Protected waters smooth, showers likely with a chance of thunderstorms in the evening, then a slight chance of showers and thunderstorms after midnight. Winds and waves higher in and near thunderstorms. The Tropical Weather Outlook. For the North Atlantic, Caribbean Sea, and the Gulf of America, east of the Leeward Islands, remnants of Dolly, a strong tropical wave, the remnants of Tropical Storm Dolly, continues to produce an area of showers and thunderstorms just east of the northern Leeward Islands. Satellite data and surface observations indicate that there are no signs of a closed surface circulation, and redevelopment is unlikely while the wave moves westward to west-northwestward at about 25 miles per hour. The system could bring locally heavy rains and gusty winds to portions of the Leeward Islands, the Virgin Islands, and Puerto Rico over the next couple of days. Formation chance through 48 hours, low, near 0%. Formation chance through 7 days, low, 10%. Northern Gulf of America L97, a weak area of low pressure located about 100 miles south of the coast of southeastern Louisiana, continues to produce disorganized showers and thunderstorms. Some slow development of this system is possible during the next few days as it drifts westward across the northern Gulf. Interests along the Louisiana and upper Texas coasts should monitor the progress of the system. Formation chance through 48 hours, low, 10%. Formation chance through 7 days, low, 20%. The Surf Zone Forecast General Outlook, a moderate risk of rip currents is expected over the next several days, maximizing during the afternoon and evening hours in conjunction with the sea breeze. High chances for daily showers and thunderstorms through this weekend. Tide information for Sunday, August 30, 2026. St. Marks River entrance. High 3:58 a.m., low 10:07 a.m., high 4:20 p.m., low 10:22 p.m. Apalachicola. Low midnight, high 5:45 a.m., low 12:10 p.m., high 6:05 p.m. St. Andrews Bay at Panama City. High 1:09 a.m., low 6:25 a.m., high 1:43 p.m., low 6:02 p.m.
Note that the times of high and low tide are 3 minutes earlier at Shell Point than at the St. Mark's River entrance. The average water temperature at Apalachicola was 84.2 degrees. Sunrise and sunset in Tallahassee. August 30, 2026, sunrise 7:13 a.m. Eastern Daylight Time, sunset 8:02 p.m. Eastern Daylight Time. 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The latest weather and forecast information can also be accessed by calling our automated forecast line at 850-942-8851. The current time is 4:30 a.m. Eastern Daylight Time. These are the 4 a.m. Eastern Daylight Time conditions. At the Tallahassee Airport, it was partly cloudy. The temperature was 74 degrees. The wind was north at 3 miles an hour. At Florida State University, the temperature was 75 degrees. The wind was east at 3 miles an hour. At Apalachicola, it was clear. The temperature was 76 degrees. The wind was northeast at 6 miles an hour. At Panama City Northwest, it was partly cloudy. The temperature was 74 degrees. The wind was north at 5 miles an hour. The report from Dothan was not available. At Albany, it was partly cloudy. The temperature was 75 degrees. The wind was east at 5 miles an hour. At Valdosta, it was partly cloudy. The temperature was 72 degrees. The wind was calm. Over the marine area, at the buoy south of Apalachicola, winds were east at 14 knots and seas were 2 feet. At the buoy south of Panama City, winds were east at 8 knots and seas were 3 feet. At the buoy south of Pensacola, winds were southeast at 14 knots and seas were 4 feet. The Tallahassee Climate Summary for yesterday, August 29, 2026. Yesterday's high temperature was 85 degrees. This high was 6 degrees below the normal high of 91. Yesterday's low temperature was 75 degrees. This low was 2 degrees above the normal low of 73. No precipitation fell yesterday, which leaves the monthly total at 5.94 inches. This is 1.28 inches below the normal amount of 7.22 inches for August. The total precipitation for the year still stands at 29.46 inches, which is 13.48 inches below normal. The normal high temperature for today is 91 degrees, and the normal low is 73. The record high for today is 100, which occurred in 1933, and the record low is 61, which occurred in 1986. Sunrise today is at 7:13 a.m. and sunset is at 8:02 p.m. The forecast for the local area. Today, partly sunny. A chance of showers and thunderstorms this afternoon. Highs in the lower 90s. East winds around 5 miles per hour. Chance of rain 50%. Tonight, mostly cloudy with showers and thunderstorms likely in the evening, then partly cloudy after midnight. Lows in the lower 70s. East winds around 5 miles per hour. Chance of rain. Tonight, mostly cloudy with showers and thunderstorms likely in the evening, then partly cloudy after midnight. Lows in the lower 70s. East winds around 5 miles per hour. Chance of rain 70%. Monday, mostly sunny. A chance of showers and thunderstorms in the afternoon. Humid with highs in the lower 90s. East winds around 5 miles per hour. Chance of rain 50%. Heat index values up to 105. Monday night, mostly cloudy in the evening, then becoming partly cloudy. A chance of thunderstorms in the evening. A chance of showers. Lows in the lower 70s. East winds around 5 miles per hour. Chance of rain 50%. Tuesday, mostly sunny. Showers and thunderstorms likely in the afternoon. Humid with highs in the lower 90s. East winds around 5 miles per hour. Chance of rain 70%. Heat index values up to 105. Tuesday night, mostly cloudy with showers and thunderstorms likely in the evening, then partly cloudy after midnight. Lows in the mid-70s. Chance of rain 70%. Wednesday and Wednesday night, partly cloudy. A chance of showers and thunderstorms. Highs in the lower 90s. Lows in the mid-70s. Chance of rain 50%. Heat index values up to 105. Thursday, sunny with a chance of showers.
a slight chance of thunderstorms in the morning, then a chance of thunderstorms in the

Afternoon. Highs in the lower 90s. Chance of rain 50%. Heat index values up to 105. Thursday night, partly cloudy with a chance of showers and thunderstorms in the evening, then mostly clear with a slight chance of showers and thunderstorms after midnight. Lows in the mid-70s. Chance of rain 50%. Friday, sunny. A slight chance of showers and thunderstorms in the morning, then a chance of showers and thunderstorms in the afternoon. Highs in the mid-90s. Chance of rain 50%. Heat index values up to 110. Friday night and Saturday, partly cloudy. A chance of showers and thunderstorms. Lows in the mid-70s. Highs in the mid-90s. Chance of rain 50%. Heat index values up to 110. The coastal waters forecast for the following: waters from Suwannee River to Apalachicola, Florida, extending from 20 to 60 nautical miles. Coastal waters from Okaloosa, Walton County line to Mexico Beach out to 20 nautical miles. Coastal waters from Mexico Beach to Apalachicola out to 20 nautical miles. Waters from Okaloosa, Walton County line to Mexico Beach 20 to 60 nautical miles. And waters from Mexico Beach to Apalachicola 20 to 60 nautical miles. Today, east winds 10 to 15 knots, becoming southeast 5 to 10 knots late. Seas around 2 feet. Wave detail, east 2 feet at 3 seconds. Protected waters a moderate chop. A chance of showers and thunderstorms. Tonight, east winds 5 to 10 knots. Seas around 2 feet. Wave detail, southeast 2 feet at 4 seconds. Protected waters a light chop. A chance of showers and thunderstorms. Monday, east winds 5 to 10 knots. Seas around 2 feet. Wave detail, east 2 feet at 4 seconds. Protected waters a light chop. A chance of showers and thunderstorms. Monday night, east winds 5 to 10 knots. Seas around 2 feet in the evening, then 1 foot or less. Wave detail, east 1 foot at 4 seconds. Protected waters a light chop. A chance of thunderstorms. A chance of showers in the evening, then showers likely after midnight. Tuesday, east winds 5 to 10 knots. Seas around 2 feet. Wave detail, east 2 feet at 4 seconds. Protected waters a light chop. A chance of thunderstorms. Showers. Tuesday night, east winds 5 to 10 knots. Seas around 2 feet. Wave detail, southeast 1 foot at 4 seconds. Protected waters a light chop. A chance of thunderstorms. A chance of showers in the evening, then showers likely after midnight. Wednesday, east winds 5 to 10 knots. Seas around 2 feet. Protected waters a light chop. A chance of thunderstorms. Showers likely, mainly in the morning. Wednesday night, east winds 5 to 10 knots. Seas around 2 feet in the evening, then 1 foot or less. Protected waters a light chop. A chance of showers and thunderstorms. Thursday, east winds 5 to 10 knots. Waves 1 foot or less. Protected waters a light chop. Showers likely with a chance of thunderstorms. Thursday night, east winds 5 to 10 knots. Waves 1 foot or less. Protected waters a light chop. A chance of showers and thunderstorms. Winds and waves higher and near thunderstorms. The coastal waters forecast for the following: St. Andrews Bay waterways. Today, east winds 5 to 10 knots, becoming southeast late. Protected waters a light chop. Showers and thunderstorms likely this afternoon. Tonight, east winds around 5 knots. Protected waters smooth, a chance of showers and thunderstorms in the evening. Monday, east winds around 5 knots. Protected waters smooth, a slight chance of showers and thunderstorms in the morning, then showers and thunderstorms likely in the afternoon. Monday night, east winds around 5 knots. Protected waters smooth, a chance of showers and thunderstorms, mainly in the evening. Tuesday, east winds around 5 knots. Protected waters smooth, a chance of showers with a slight chance of thunderstorms in the morning, then showers and thunderstorms likely in the afternoon. Tuesday night, east winds around 5 knots. Protected waters smooth, showers likely with a chance of thunderstorms in the evening, then a slight chance of showers and thunderstorms after midnight. Wednesday, east winds 5 to 10 knots, becoming southeast in the afternoon. Protected waters a light chop. A chance of showers and thunderstorms in the morning, then showers and thunderstorms likely in the afternoon.

the northern Leeward Islands. Satellite data and surface observations indicate that there are no signs of a closed surface circulation, and redevelopment is unlikely while the wave moves westward to west-northwestward at about 25 miles per hour. The system could bring locally heavy rains and gusty winds to portions of the Leeward Islands, the Virgin Islands, and Puerto Rico over the next couple of days. Formation chance through 48 hours, low, near 0%. Formation chance through 7 days, low, 10%. Northern Gulf of America L97, a weak area of low pressure located about 100 miles south of the coast of southeastern Louisiana, continues to produce disorganized showers and thunderstorms. Some slow development of this system is possible during the next few days as it drifts westward across the northern Gulf. Interests along the Louisiana and upper Texas coasts should monitor the progress of the system. Formation chance through 48 hours, low, 10%. Formation chance through 7 days, low, 20%. The surf zone forecast general outlook, a moderate risk of rip currents is expected over the next several days, maximizing during the afternoon and evening hours in conjunction with the sea breeze. High chances for daily showers and thunderstorms through this weekend. Tide information for Sunday, August 30th, 2026. St. Mark's River entrance. High 3:58 a.m., low 10:07 a.m., high 4:20 p.m., low 10:22 p.m. Apalachicola. Low midnight, high 5:45 a.m., low 12:10 p.m., high 6:05 p.m. St. Andrews Bay at Panama City. High 1:09 a.m., low 6:25 a.m., high 1:43 p.m., low 6:02 p.m. Note that the times of high and low tide are 3 minutes earlier at Shell Point than at the St. Mark's River entrance. The average water temperature at Apalachicola was 84.2 degrees. Sunrise and sunset in Tallahassee. August 30, 2026, sunrise 7:13 a.m. Eastern Daylight Time, sunset 8:02 p.m. Eastern Daylight Time. 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The latest weather and forecast information can also be accessed by calling our automated forecast line at 850-942-8851. The current time is 4:43 a.m. Eastern Daylight Time. These are the 4 a.m. Eastern Daylight Time conditions. At the Tallahassee Airport, it was partly cloudy. The temperature was 74 degrees. The wind was north at 3 miles an hour. At Florida State University, the temperature was 75 degrees. The wind was east at 3 miles an hour. At Apalachicola, it was clear. The temperature was 76 degrees. The wind was northeast at 6 miles an hour. At Panama City Northwest, it was partly cloudy. The temperature was 74 degrees. The wind was north at 5 miles an hour. The report from Dothan was not available. At Albany, it was partly cloudy. The temperature was 75 degrees. The wind was east at 5 miles an hour. At Valdosta, it was partly cloudy. The temperature was 72 degrees. The wind was calm. Over the marine area, at the buoys south of Apalachicola, winds were east at 14 knots and seas were 2 feet. At the buoys south of Panama City, winds were east at 8 knots and seas were 3 feet. At the buoys south of Pensacola, winds were southeast at 14 knots and seas were 4 feet. The forecast for the local area. Today, partly sunny. A chance of showers and thunderstorms this afternoon. Highs in the lower 90s. East winds around 5 miles per hour. Chance of rain 50%. Tonight, mostly cloudy with showers and thunderstorms likely in the evening, then partly cloudy after midnight. Lows in the lower 70s. East winds around 5 miles per hour. Chance of rain 70%. Monday, mostly sunny. A chance of showers and thunderstorms in the afternoon. Humid with highs in the lower 90s. East winds around 5 miles per hour. Chance of rain 50%. Heat index values up to 105. Monday night, mostly cloudy in the evening, then becoming partly cloudy. A chance of thunderstorms in the evening. A chance of showers. Lows in the lower 70s. East winds around 5 miles per hour. Chance of rain 50%. Tuesday, mostly sunny. Showers and thunderstorms likely in the afternoon. Humid with highs in the lower 90s. East winds around 5.

miles per hour. Chance of rain 70%. Heat index values up to 105. Tuesday night, mostly cloudy with showers and thunderstorms likely in the evening, then partly cloudy after midnight. Lows in the mid-70s. Chance of rain 70%. Wednesday and Wednesday night, partly cloudy. A chance of showers and thunderstorms. Highs in the lower 90s. Lows in the mid-70s. Chance of rain 50%. Heat index values up to 105. Thursday, sunny with a chance of showers. A slight chance of thunderstorms in the morning, then a chance of thunderstorms in the afternoon. Highs in the lower 90s. Chance of rain 50%. Heat index values up to 105. Thursday night, partly cloudy with a chance of showers and thunderstorms in the evening, then mostly clear with a slight chance of showers and thunderstorms after midnight. Lows in the mid-70s. Chance of rain 50%. Friday, sunny. A slight chance of showers and thunderstorms in the morning, then a chance of showers and thunderstorms in the afternoon. Highs in the mid-90s. Chance of rain 50%. Heat index values up to 110. Friday night and Saturday, partly cloudy. A chance of showers and thunderstorms. Lows in the mid-70s. Highs in the mid-90s. Chance of rain 50%. Heat index values up to 110. The coastal waters forecast for the following waters from Suwannee River to Apalachicola, Florida, extending from 20 to 60 nautical miles. Coastal waters from Okaloosa, Walton County line to Mexico Beach out to 20 nautical miles. Coastal waters from Mexico Beach to Apalachicola out to 20 nautical miles. Waters from Okaloosa, Walton County line to Mexico Beach 20 to 60 nautical miles. And waters from Mexico Beach to Apalachicola 20 to 60 nautical miles. Today, east winds 10 to 15 knots, becoming southeast 5 to 10 knots late. Seas around 2 feet. Wave detail, east 2 feet at 3 seconds. Protected waters a moderate chop. A chance of showers and thunderstorms. Tonight, east winds 5 to 10 knots. Seas around 2 feet. Wave detail, southeast 2 feet at 4 seconds. Protected waters a light chop. A chance of showers and thunderstorms. Monday, east winds 5 to 10 knots. Seas around 2 feet. Wave detail, east 2 feet at 4 seconds. Protected waters a light chop. A chance of showers and thunderstorms. Monday night, east winds 5 to 10 knots. Seas around 2 feet in the evening, then 1 foot or less. Wave detail, east 1 foot at 4 seconds. Protected waters a light chop. A chance of thunderstorms. A chance of showers in the evening, then showers likely after midnight. Tuesday, east winds 5 to 10 knots. Seas around 2 feet. Wave detail, east 2 feet at 4 seconds. Protected waters a light chop. A chance of thunderstorms. Showers. Tuesday night, east winds 5 to 10 knots. Seas around 2 feet. Wave detail, southeast 1 foot at 4 seconds. Protected waters a light chop. A chance of thunderstorms. A chance of showers in the evening, then showers likely after midnight. Wednesday, east winds 5 to 10 knots. Seas around 2 feet. Protected waters a light chop. A chance of thunderstorms. Showers likely, mainly in the morning. Wednesday night, east winds 5 to 10 knots. Seas around 2 feet in the evening, then 1 foot or less. Protected waters a light chop. A chance of showers and thunderstorms. Thursday, east winds 5 to 10 knots. Waves 1 foot or less. Protected waters a light chop. Showers likely with a chance of thunderstorms. Thursday night, east winds 5 to 10 knots. Waves 1 foot or less. Protected waters a light chop. A chance of showers and thunderstorms. Winds and waves higher in and near thunderstorms. The coastal waters forecast for the following St. Andrews Bay waterways. Today, east winds 5 to 10 knots, becoming southeast late. Protected waters a light chop. Showers and thunderstorms likely this afternoon. Tonight, east winds around 5 knots. Protected waters smooth, a chance of showers and thunderstorms in the evening. Monday, east winds around 5 knots. Protected waters smooth, a slight chance of showers and thunderstorms in the morning, then showers and thunderstorms likely in the afternoon. Monday night, east winds around 5 knots. Protected waters

0: Maroon.
1: A chance of showers and thunderstorms, mainly in the evening. Tuesday, east winds around 5 knots. Protected waters,
0: maroon.
1: A chance of showers with a slight chance of thunderstorms in the morning, then showers and thunderstorms likely in the afternoon. Tuesday night, east winds around 5 knots. Protected waters,
0: maroon.
1: Showers likely with a chance of thunderstorms in the evening, then a slight chance of showers and thunderstorms after midnight. Wednesday, east winds 5 to 10 knots, becoming southeast in the afternoon. Protected waters, a light chop. A chance of showers and thunderstorms in the morning, then showers and thunderstorms likely in the afternoon. Wednesday night, southeast winds around 5 knots. Protected waters,
0: maroon.
1: Showers and thunderstorms likely in the evening, then a chance of showers with a slight chance of thunderstorms after midnight. Thursday, east winds around 5 knots, becoming southeast in the afternoon. Protected waters,
0: maroon.
1: A chance of thunderstorms. A chance of showers in the morning, then showers likely in the afternoon. Thursday night, southeast winds around 5 knots, becoming east after midnight. Protected waters,
0: maroon.
1: Showers likely with a chance of thunderstorms in the evening, then a slight chance of showers and thunderstorms after midnight. Winds and waves higher in and near thunderstorms. The Tropical Weather Outlook. For the North Atlantic, Caribbean Sea and the Gulf of America, east of the Leeward Islands, remnants of Dolly, a strong tropical wave, the remnants of Tropical Storm Dolly, continues to produce an area of showers and thunderstorms just east of the northern Leeward Islands. Satellite data and surface observations indicate that there are no signs of a closed surface circulation, and redevelopment is unlikely while the wave moves westward to west-northwestward at about 25 miles per hour. The system could bring locally heavy rains and gusty winds to portions of the Leeward Islands, the Virgin Islands, and Puerto Rico over the next couple of days. Formation chance through 48 hours, low, near 0%. Formation chance through 7 days, low, 10%. Northern Gulf of America L97, a weak area of low pressure located about 100 miles south of the coast of southeastern Louisiana, continues to produce disorganized showers and thunderstorms. Some slow development of this system is possible during the next few days as it drifts westward across the northern Gulf. Interests along the Louisiana and upper Texas coasts should monitor the progress of the system. Formation chance through 48 hours, low, 10%. Formation chance through 7 days, low, 20%. The Surf Zone Forecast General Outlook, a moderate risk of rip currents is expected over the next several days, maximizing during the afternoon and evening hours in conjunction with the sea breeze. High chances for daily showers and thunderstorms through this weekend. Tide information for Sunday, August 30, 2026. St. Marks River Entrance. High 3:58 a.m., low 10:07 a.m., high 4:20 p.m., low 10:22 p.m. Apalachicola. Low midnight, high 5:45 a.m., low 12:10 p.m., high 6:05 p.m. St. Andrews Bay of Panama City. High 1:09 a.m., low 6:25 a.m., high 1:43 p.m., low 6:02 p.m. Note that the times of high and low tide are 3 minutes earlier at Shell Point than at the St. Marks River entrance. The average water temperature at Apalachicola was 84.2 degrees. Sunrise and sunset in Tallahassee. August 30, 2026, sunrise 7:13 a.m. Eastern Daylight Time, sunset 8:02 p.m. Eastern Daylight Time. 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The latest weather and forecast information can also be accessed by calling our automated forecast line at 850-942-8851. The current time is 4:54 a.m. Eastern Daylight Time. These are the 4 a.m. Eastern Daylight Time conditions. At the Tallahassee Airport, it was partly cloudy. The temperature was 74 degrees. The wind was north at 3 miles an hour. At Florida State University, the temperature was 75 degrees. The wind was east at 3 miles an hour. At Apalachicola, it was clear. The temperature was 76 degrees. The wind was northeast at 6 miles an hour. At Panama City Northwest, it was partly cloudy. The temperature was 74 degrees. The wind was north at 5 miles an hour. The report from Dothan was not available. At Albany, it was partly cloudy. The temperature was 75 degrees.

Wind was east at 5 miles an hour. At Valdosta, it was partly cloudy. The temperature was 72 degrees. The wind was calm. Over the marine area, at the buoy south of Apalachicola, winds were east at 14 knots and seas were 2 feet. At the buoy south of Panama City, winds were east at 8 knots and seas were 3 feet. At the buoy south of Pensacola, winds were southeast at 14 knots and seas were 4 feet. The forecast for the local area. Today, partly sunny. A chance of showers and thunderstorms this afternoon. Highs in the lower 90s. East winds around 5 miles per hour. Chance of rain 50%. Tonight, mostly cloudy with showers and thunderstorms likely in the evening, then partly cloudy after midnight. Lows in the lower 70s. East winds around 5 miles per hour. Chance of rain 70%. Monday, mostly sunny. A chance of showers and thunderstorms in the afternoon. Humid with highs in the lower 90s. East winds around 5 miles per hour. Chance of rain 50%. Heat index values up to 105. Monday night, mostly cloudy in the evening, then becoming partly cloudy. A chance of thunderstorms in the evening. A chance of showers. Lows in the lower 70s. East winds around 5 miles per hour. Chance of rain 50%. Tuesday, mostly sunny. Showers and thunderstorms likely in the afternoon. Humid with highs in the lower 90s. East winds around 5 miles per hour. Chance of rain 70%. Heat index values up to 105. Tuesday night, mostly cloudy with showers and thunderstorms likely in the evening, then partly cloudy after midnight. Lows in the mid-70s. Chance of rain 70%. Wednesday and Wednesday night, partly cloudy. A chance of showers and thunderstorms. Highs in the lower 90s. Lows in the mid-70s. Chance of rain 50%. Heat index values up to 105. Thursday, sunny with a chance of showers. A slight chance of thunderstorms in the morning, then a chance of thunderstorms in the afternoon. Highs in the lower 90s. Chance of rain 50%. Heat index values up to 105. Thursday night, partly cloudy with a chance of showers and thunderstorms in the evening, then mostly clear with a slight chance of showers and thunderstorms after midnight. Lows in the mid-70s. Chance of rain 50%. Friday, sunny. A slight chance of showers and thunderstorms in the morning, then a chance of showers and thunderstorms in the afternoon. Highs in the mid-90s. Chance of rain 50%. Heat index values up to 110. Friday night and Saturday, partly cloudy. A chance of showers and thunderstorms. Lows in the mid-70s. Highs in the mid-90s. Chance of rain 50%. Heat index values up to 110. The coastal waters forecast for the following waters from Suwannee River to Apalachicola, Florida, extending from 20 to 60 nautical miles. Coastal waters from Okaloosa Walton County line to Mexico Beach out to 20 nautical miles. Coastal waters from Mexico Beach to Apalachicola out to 20 nautical miles. Waters from Okaloosa Walton County line to Mexico Beach 20 to 60 nautical miles. And waters from Mexico Beach to Apalachicola 20 to 60 nautical miles. Today, east winds 10 to 15 knots, becoming southeast 5 to 10 knots late. Seas around 2 feet. Wave detail, east 2 feet at 3 seconds. Protected waters a moderate chop. A chance of showers and thunderstorms. Tonight, east winds 5 to 10 knots. Seas around 2 feet. Wave detail, southeast 2 feet at 4 seconds. Protected waters a light chop. A chance of showers and thunderstorms. Monday, east winds 5 to 10 knots. Seas around 2 feet. Wave detail, east 2 feet at 4 seconds. Protected waters a light chop. A chance of showers and thunderstorms. Monday night, east winds 5 to 10 knots. Seas around 2 feet in the evening, then 1 foot or less. Wave detail, east 1 foot at 4 seconds. Protected waters a light chop. A chance of thunderstorms. A chance of showers in the evening, then showers likely after midnight. Tuesday, east winds 5 to 10 knots. Seas around 2 feet. Wave detail, east 2 feet at 4 seconds. Protected waters a light chop. A chance of thunderstorms. Showers. Tuesday night, east winds 5 to 10 knots. Seas around 2 feet. Wave detail, southeast 1 foot at 4 seconds.

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Protected water is a light shop. A chance of thunderstorms. A chance of showers in the evening, then showers likely after midnight. Wednesday, east winds 5 to 10 knots. Seas around 2 feet. Protected water is a light shop. A chance of thunderstorms. Showers likely, mainly in the morning. Wednesday night, east winds 5 to 10 knots. Seas around 2 feet in the evening, then 1 foot or less. Protected water is a light shop. A chance of showers and thunderstorms. Thursday, east winds 5 to 10 knots. Waves 1 foot or less. Protected water is a light shop. Showers likely with a chance of thunderstorms. Thursday night, east winds 5 to 10 knots. Waves 1 foot or less. Protected water is a light shop. A chance of showers and thunderstorms. Winds and waves higher in and near thunderstorms. The Tallahassee Climate Summary for yesterday, August 29, 2026. Yesterday's high temperature was 85 degrees. This high was 6 degrees below the normal high of 91. Yesterday's low temperature was 75 degrees. This low was 2 degrees above the normal low of 73. No precipitation fell yesterday, which leaves the monthly total at 5.94 inches. This is 1.28 inches below the normal amount of 7.22 inches for August. The total precipitation for the year still stands at 29.46 inches, which is 13.48 inches below normal. The normal high temperature for today is 91 degrees, and the normal low is 73. The record high for today is 100, which occurred in 1933, and the record low is 61, which occurred in 1986. Sunrise today is at 7:13 a.m. and sunset is at 8:02 p.m. The coastal waters forecast for the following St. Andrews Bay waterways. Today, east winds 5 to 10 knots, becoming southeast late. Protected waters a light shop. Showers and thunderstorms likely this afternoon. Tonight, east winds around 5 knots. Protected waters smooth, a chance of showers and thunderstorms in the evening. Monday, east winds around 5 knots. Protected waters smooth, a slight chance of showers and thunderstorms in the morning, then showers and thunderstorms likely in the afternoon. Monday night, east winds around 5 knots. Protected waters smooth, a chance of showers and thunderstorms, mainly in the evening. Tuesday, east winds around 5 knots. Protected waters smooth, a chance of showers with a slight chance of thunderstorms in the morning, then showers and thunderstorms likely in the afternoon. Tuesday night, east winds around 5 knots. Protected waters smooth, showers likely with a chance of thunderstorms in the evening, then a slight chance of showers and thunderstorms after midnight. Wednesday, east winds 5 to 10 knots, becoming southeast in the afternoon. Protected waters a light shop. A chance of showers and thunderstorms in the morning, then showers and thunderstorms likely in the afternoon. Wednesday night, southeast winds around 5 knots. Protected waters smooth, showers and thunderstorms likely in the evening, then a chance of showers with a slight chance of thunderstorms after midnight. Thursday, east winds around 5 knots, becoming southeast in the afternoon. Protected waters smooth, a chance of thunderstorms. A chance of showers in the morning, then showers likely in the afternoon. Thursday night, southeast winds around 5 knots, becoming east after midnight. Protected waters smooth, showers likely with a chance of thunderstorms in the evening, then a slight chance of showers and thunderstorms after midnight. Winds and waves higher in and near thunderstorms. The Tropical Weather Outlook. For the North Atlantic, Caribbean Sea, and the Gulf of America, east of the Leeward Islands, remnants of Dolly, a strong tropical wave, the remnants of Tropical Storm Dolly, continues to produce an area of showers and thunderstorms just east of the northern Leeward Islands. Satellite data and surface observations indicate that there are no signs of a closed surface circulation, and redevelopment is unlikely while the wave moves westward to west-northwestward at about 25 miles per hour. The system could bring locally heavy rains and gusty winds to portions of the Leeward Islands, the Virgin Islands, and Puerto Rico over the next couple of days. Formation chance through 48 hours, low, near 0%. Formation chance through 7 days, low, 10%. Northern Gulf of America L97, a weak area of low pressure located about 100 miles south of the coast of southeastern Louisiana, continues to produce disorganized showers and thunderstorms. Some slow development of this system is possible during the next few days as it drifts westward across the northern Gulf.

Interests along the Louisiana and Upper Texas coasts should monitor the progress of the system. Formation chance through 48 hours, low, 10%. Formation chance through 7 days, low, 20%. The surf zone forecasts general outlook. A moderate risk of rip currents is expected over the next several days, maximizing during the afternoon and evening hours in conjunction with the sea breeze. High chances for daily showers and thunderstorms through this weekend. Tide information for Sunday, August 30th, 2026. St. Mark's River entrance. High 3:58 a.m., low 10:07 a.m., high 4:20 p.m., low 10:22 p.m. Apalachicola. Low midnight, high 5:45 a.m., low 12:10 p.m., high 6:05 p.m. St. Andrews Bay at Panama City. High 1:09 a.m., low 6:25 a.m., high 1:43 p.m., low 6:02 p.m. Note that the times of high and low tide are 3 minutes earlier at Shell Point than at the St. Mark's River entrance. The average water temperature at Apalachicola was 84.2 degrees. Sunrise and sunset in Tallahassee. August 30, 2026, sunrise 7:13 a.m. Eastern Daylight Time, sunset 8:02 p.m. Eastern Daylight Time. 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This broadcast originates from your National Weather Service office in Tallahassee, Florida. The latest weather and forecast information can also be accessed by calling our automated forecast line at 850-942-8851. The current time is 5:07 a.m. Eastern Daylight Time. These are the 5 a.m. Eastern Daylight Time conditions. At the Tallahassee Airport, it was partly cloudy. The temperature was 74 degrees. The wind was east at 3 miles an hour. The report from Florida State University was not available. At Apalachicola, it was clear. The temperature was 76 degrees. The wind was northeast at 6 miles an hour. At Panama City Northwest, it was partly cloudy. The temperature was 75 degrees. The wind was northeast at 7 miles an hour. The report from Dothan was not available. At Albany, it was partly cloudy. The temperature was 74 degrees. The wind was calm. At Valdosta, it was mostly cloudy. The temperature was 73 degrees. The wind was northeast at 3 miles an hour. Over the marine area, at the buoy south of Apalachicola, winds were east at 14 knots. At the buoy south of Panama City, winds were east at 6 knots. At the buoy south of Pensacola, winds were southeast at 14 knots. The forecast for the local area. Today, partly sunny. A chance of showers and thunderstorms this afternoon. Highs in the lower 90s. East winds around 5 miles per hour. Chance of rain 50%. Tonight, mostly cloudy with showers and thunderstorms likely in the evening, then partly cloudy after midnight. Lows in the lower 70s. East winds around 5 miles per hour. Chance of rain 70%. Monday, mostly sunny. A chance of showers and thunderstorms in the afternoon. Humid with highs in the lower 90s. East winds around 5 miles per hour. Chance of rain 50%. Heat index values up to 105. Monday night, mostly cloudy in the evening, then becoming partly cloudy. A chance of thunderstorms in the evening. A chance of showers. Lows in the lower 70s. East winds around 5 miles per hour. Chance of rain 50%. Tuesday, mostly sunny. Showers and thunderstorms likely in the afternoon. Humid with highs in the lower 90s. East winds around 5 miles per hour. Chance of rain 70%. Heat index values up to 105. Tuesday night, mostly cloudy with showers and thunderstorms likely in the evening, then partly cloudy after midnight. Lows in the mid-70s. Chance of rain 70%. Wednesday and Wednesday night, partly cloudy. A chance of showers and thunderstorms. Highs in the lower 90s. Lows in the mid-70s. Chance of rain 50%. Heat index values up to 105. Thursday, sunny with a chance of showers. A slight chance of thunderstorms in the morning, then a chance of thunderstorms in the afternoon. Highs in the lower 90s. Chance of rain 50%. Heat index values up to 105. Thursday night, partly cloudy with a chance of showers and thunderstorms in the evening, then most

mostly clear with a slight chance of showers and thunderstorms after midnight. Lows in the mid-70s. Chance of rain 50%. Friday, sunny. A slight chance of showers and thunderstorms in the morning, then a chance of showers and thunderstorms in the afternoon. Highs in the mid-90s. Chance of rain 50%. Heat index values up to 110. Friday night and Saturday, partly cloudy. A chance of showers and thunderstorms. Lows in the mid-70s. Highs in the mid-90s. Chance of rain 50%. Heat index values up to 110. The coastal waters forecast for the following waters from Suwannee River to Apalachicola, Florida, extending from 20 to 60 nautical miles. Coastal waters from Okaloosa-Walton County line to Mexico Beach out to 20 nautical miles. Coastal waters from Mexico Beach to Apalachicola out to 20 nautical miles. Waters from Okaloosa-Walton County line to Mexico Beach 20 to 60 nautical miles. And waters from Mexico Beach to Apalachicola 20 to 60 nautical miles. Today, east winds 10 to 15 knots, becoming southeast 5 to 10 knots late. Seas around 2 feet. Wave detail, east 2 feet at 3 seconds. Protected waters a moderate chop. A chance of showers and thunderstorms. Tonight, east winds 5 to 10 knots. Seas around 2 feet. Wave detail, southeast 2 feet at 4 seconds. Protected waters a light chop. A chance of showers and thunderstorms. Monday, east winds 5 to 10 knots. Seas around 2 feet. Wave detail, east 2 feet at 4 seconds. Protected waters a light chop. A chance of showers and thunderstorms. Monday night, east winds 5 to 10 knots. Seas around 2 feet in the evening, then 1 foot or less. Wave detail, east 1 foot at 4 seconds. Protected waters a light chop. A chance of thunderstorms. A chance of showers in the evening, then showers likely after midnight. Tuesday, east winds 5 to 10 knots. Seas around 2 feet. Wave detail, east 2 feet at 4 seconds. Protected waters a light chop. A chance of thunderstorms. Showers. Tuesday night, east winds 5 to 10 knots. Seas around 2 feet. Wave detail, southeast 1 foot at 4 seconds. Protected waters a light chop. A chance of thunderstorms. A chance of showers in the evening, then showers likely after midnight. Wednesday, east winds 5 to 10 knots. Seas around 2 feet. Protected waters a light chop. A chance of thunderstorms. Showers likely, mainly in the morning. Wednesday night, east winds 5 to 10 knots. Seas around 2 feet in the evening, then 1 foot or less. Protected waters a light chop. A chance of showers and thunderstorms. Thursday, east winds 5 to 10 knots. Waves 1 foot or less. Protected waters a light chop. Showers likely with a chance of thunderstorms. Thursday night, east winds 5 to 10 knots. Waves 1 foot or less. Protected waters a light chop. A chance of showers and thunderstorms. Winds and waves higher in and near thunderstorms. The coastal waters forecast for the following St. Andrews Bay waterways. Today, east winds 5 to 10 knots, becoming southeast late. Protected waters a light chop. Showers and thunderstorms likely this afternoon. Tonight, east winds around 5 knots. Protected waters smooth, a chance of showers and thunderstorms in the evening. Monday, east winds around 5 knots. Protected waters smooth, a slight chance of showers and thunderstorms in the morning, then showers and thunderstorms likely in the afternoon. Monday night, east winds around 5 knots. Protected waters smooth, a chance of showers and thunderstorms, mainly in the evening. Tuesday, east winds around 5 knots. Protected waters smooth, a chance of showers with a slight chance of thunderstorms in the morning, then showers and thunderstorms likely in the afternoon. Tuesday night, east winds around 5 knots. Protected waters smooth, showers likely with a chance of thunderstorms in the evening, then a slight chance of showers and thunderstorms after midnight. Wednesday, east winds 5 to 10 knots, becoming southeast in the afternoon. Protected waters a light chop. A chance of showers and thunderstorms in the morning, then showers and thunderstorms likely in the afternoon. Wednesday night, southeast winds around 5 knots. Protected waters smooth, showers and thunderstorms likely in the evening, then a chance of showers with a slight chance of thunderstorms after midnight.

Thursday, east winds around 5 knots, becoming southeast in the afternoon. Protected waters smooth, a chance of thunderstorms. A chance of showers in the morning, then showers likely in the afternoon. Thursday night, southeast winds around 5 knots, becoming east after midnight. Protected waters smooth, showers likely with a chance of thunderstorms in the evening, then a slight chance of showers and thunderstorms after midnight. Winds and waves higher in and near thunderstorms. The Tropical Weather Outlook. For the North Atlantic, Caribbean Sea, and the Gulf of America, east of the Leeward Islands, remnants of Dolly, a strong tropical wave, the remnants of Tropical Storm Dolly, continues to produce an area of showers and thunderstorms just east of the northern Leeward Islands. Satellite data and surface observations indicate that there are no signs of a closed surface circulation, and redevelopment is unlikely while the wave moves westward to west-northwestward at about 25 miles per hour. The system could bring locally heavy rains and gusty winds to portions of the Leeward Islands, the Virgin Islands, and Puerto Rico over the next couple of days. Formation chance through 48 hours, low, near 0%. Formation chance through 7 days, low, 10%. Northern Gulf of America L97, a weak area of low pressure located about 100 miles south of the coast of southeastern Louisiana, continues to produce disorganized showers and thunderstorms. Some slow development of this system is possible during the next few days as it drifts westward across the northern Gulf. Interests along the Louisiana and upper Texas coasts should monitor the progress of the system. Formation chance through 48 hours, low, 10%. Formation chance through 7 days, low, 20%. The Surf Zone Forecast General Outlook, a moderate risk of rip currents is expected over the next several days, maximizing during the afternoon and evening hours in conjunction with the sea breeze. High chances for daily showers and thunderstorms through this weekend. Tide information for Sunday, August 30, 2026. St. Marks River entrance. High 3:58 a.m., low 10:07 a.m., high 4:20 p.m., low 10:22 p.m. Apalachicola. Low midnight, high 5:45 a.m., low 12:10 p.m., high 6:05 p.m. St. Andrews Bay at Panama City. High 1:09 a.m., low 6:25 a.m., high 1:43 p.m., low 6:02 p.m. Note that the times of high and low tide are 3 minutes earlier at Shell Point than at the St. Marks River entrance. The average water temperature at Apalachicola was 84.2 degrees. Sunrise and sunset in Tallahassee. August 30, 2026, sunrise 7:13 a.m. Eastern Daylight Time, sunset 8:02 p.m. Eastern Daylight Time. 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The latest weather and forecast information can also be accessed by calling our automated forecast line at 850-942-8851. The current time is 5:18 a.m. Eastern Daylight Time. These are the 5 a.m. Eastern Daylight Time conditions. At the Tallahassee Airport, it was partly cloudy. The temperature was 74 degrees. The wind was east at 3 miles an hour. At Florida State University, the temperature was 75 degrees. The wind was northeast at 5 miles an hour. At Apalachicola, it was clear. The temperature was 76 degrees. The wind was northeast at 6 miles an hour. At Panama City Northwest, it was partly cloudy. The temperature was 75 degrees. The wind was northeast at 7 miles an hour. The report from Dothan was not available. At Albany, it was partly cloudy. The temperature was 74 degrees. The wind was calm. At Valdosta, it was mostly cloudy. The temperature was 73 degrees. The wind was northeast at 3 miles an hour. Over the marine area, at the buoys south of Apalachicola, winds were east at 12 knots and seas were 2 feet. At the buoys south of Panama City, winds were southeast at 8 knots and seas were 2 feet. At the buoys south of Pensacola, winds were southeast at 12 knots and seas were 3 feet. The forecast for the local area. Today, partly sunny. A chance of showers and thunderstorms this afternoon. Highs in the lower 90s. East winds around 5 miles per hour. Chance of rain 50%. Tonight, mostly cloudy with showers and thunderstorms likely in the evening, then partly cloudy after midnight. Lows in the lower 70s. East winds around

5 miles per hour. Chance of rain 70%. Monday, mostly sunny. A chance of showers and thunderstorms in the afternoon. Humid with highs in the lower 90s. East winds around 5 miles per hour. Chance of rain 50%. Heat index values up to 105. Monday night, mostly cloudy in the evening, then becoming partly cloudy. A chance of thunderstorms in the evening. A chance of showers. Lows in the lower 70s. East winds around 5 miles per hour. Chance of rain 50%. Tuesday, mostly sunny. Showers and thunderstorms likely in the afternoon. Humid with highs in the lower 90s. East winds around 5 miles per hour. Chance of rain 70%. Heat index values up to 105. Tuesday night, mostly cloudy with showers and thunderstorms likely in the evening, then partly cloudy after midnight. Lows in the mid-70s. Chance of rain 70%. Wednesday and Wednesday night, partly cloudy. A chance of showers and thunderstorms. Highs in the lower 90s. Lows in the mid-70s. Chance of rain 50%. Heat index values up to 105. Thursday, sunny with a chance of showers. A slight chance of thunderstorms in the morning, then a chance of thunderstorms in the afternoon. Highs in the lower 90s. Chance of rain 50%. Heat index values up to 105. Thursday night, partly cloudy with a chance of showers and thunderstorms in the evening, then mostly clear with a slight chance of showers and thunderstorms after midnight. Lows in the mid-70s. Chance of rain 50%. Friday, sunny. A slight chance of showers and thunderstorms in the morning, then a chance of showers and thunderstorms in the afternoon. Highs in the mid-90s. Chance of rain 50%. Heat index values up to 110. Friday night and Saturday, partly cloudy. A chance of showers and thunderstorms. Lows in the mid-70s. Highs in the mid-90s. Chance of rain 50%. Heat index values up to 110. The coastal waters forecast for the following: waters from Suwannee River to Apalachicola, Florida, extending from 20 to 60 nautical miles. Coastal waters from Okaloosa, Walton County line to Mexico Beach out to 20 nautical miles. Coastal waters from Mexico Beach to Apalachicola out to 20 nautical miles. Waters from Okaloosa, Walton County line to Mexico Beach 20 to 60 nautical miles. And waters from Mexico Beach to Apalachicola 20 to 60 nautical miles. Today, east winds 10 to 15 knots, becoming southeast 5 to 10 knots late. Seas around 2 feet. Wave detail, east 2 feet at 3 seconds. Protected waters a moderate chop. A chance of showers and thunderstorms. Tonight, east winds 5 to 10 knots. Seas around 2 feet. Wave detail, southeast 2 feet at 4 seconds. Protected waters a light chop. A chance of showers and thunderstorms. Monday, east winds 5 to 10 knots. Seas around 2 feet. Wave detail, east 2 feet at 4 seconds. Protected waters a light chop. A chance of showers and thunderstorms. Monday night, east winds 5 to 10 knots. Seas around 2 feet on the evening, then 1 foot or less. Wave detail, east 1 foot at 4 seconds. Protected waters a light chop. A chance of thunderstorms. A chance of showers in the evening, then showers likely after midnight. Tuesday, east winds 5 to 10 knots. Seas around 2 feet. Wave detail, east 2 feet at 4 seconds. Protected waters a light chop. A chance of thunderstorms. Showers. Tuesday night, east winds 5 to 10 knots. Seas around 2 feet. Wave detail, southeast 1 foot at 4 seconds. Protected waters a light chop. A chance of thunderstorms. A chance of showers in the evening, then showers likely after midnight. Wednesday, east winds 5 to 10 knots. Seas around 2 feet. Protected waters a light chop. A chance of thunderstorms. Showers likely, mainly in the morning. Wednesday night, east winds 5 to 10 knots. Seas around 2 feet in the evening, then 1 foot or less. Protected waters a light chop. A chance of showers and thunderstorms. Thursday, east winds 5 to 10 knots. Waves 1 foot or less. Protected waters a light chop. Showers likely with a chance of thunderstorms. Thursday night, east winds 5 to 10 knots. Waves 1 foot or less. Protected waters a light chop.

a chance of showers and thunderstorms. Winds and waves higher and near thunderstorms. The coastal waters forecast for the following St. Andrews Bay waterways. Today, east winds 5 to 10 knots, becoming southeast late. Protected waters a light chop. Showers and thunderstorms likely this afternoon. Tonight, east winds around 5 knots. Protected waters smooth. A chance of showers and thunderstorms in the evening. Monday, east winds around 5 knots. Protected waters smooth. A slight chance of showers and thunderstorms in the morning, then showers and thunderstorms likely in the afternoon. Monday night, east winds around 5 knots. Protected waters smooth. A chance of showers and thunderstorms, mainly in the evening. Tuesday, east winds around 5 knots. Protected waters smooth. A chance of showers with a slight chance of thunderstorms in the morning, then showers and thunderstorms likely in the afternoon. Tuesday night, east winds around 5 knots. Protected waters smooth. Showers likely with a chance of thunderstorms in the evening, then a slight chance of showers and thunderstorms after midnight. Wednesday, east winds 5 to 10 knots, becoming southeast in the afternoon. Protected waters a light chop. A chance of showers and thunderstorms in the morning, then showers and thunderstorms likely in the afternoon. Wednesday night, southeast winds around 5 knots. Protected waters smooth. Showers and thunderstorms likely in the evening, then a chance of showers with a slight chance of thunderstorms after midnight. Thursday, east winds around 5 knots, becoming southeast in the afternoon. Protected waters smooth. A chance of thunderstorms. A chance of showers in the morning, then showers likely in the afternoon. Thursday night, southeast winds around 5 knots, becoming east after midnight. Protected waters smooth. Showers likely with a chance of thunderstorms in the evening, then a slight chance of showers and thunderstorms after midnight. Winds and waves higher and near thunderstorms. The Tropical Weather Outlook. For the North Atlantic, Caribbean Sea, and the Gulf of America, east of the Leeward Islands, remnants of Dolly, a strong tropical wave, the remnants of Tropical Storm Dolly, continues to produce an area of showers and thunderstorms just east of the northern Leeward Islands. Satellite data and surface observations indicate that there are no signs of a closed surface circulation, and redevelopment is unlikely while the wave moves westward to west-northwestward at about 25 miles per hour. The system could bring locally heavy rains and gusty winds to portions of the Leeward Islands, the Virgin Islands, and Puerto Rico over the next couple of days. Formation chance through 48 hours, low, near 0%. Formation chance through 7 days, low, 10%. Northern Gulf of America L97, a weak area of low pressure located about 100 miles south of the coast of southeastern Louisiana, continues to produce disorganized showers and thunderstorms. Some slow development of this system is possible during the next few days as it drifts westward across the northern Gulf. Interests along the Louisiana and Upper Texas coasts should monitor the progress of the system. Formation chance through 48 hours, low, 10%. Formation chance through 7 days, low, 20%. The Surf Zone Forecast General Outlook, a moderate risk of rip currents is expected over the next several days, maximizing during the afternoon and evening hours in conjunction with the sea breeze. High chances for daily showers and thunderstorms through this weekend. Tide information for Sunday, August 30th, 2026. St. Marks River entrance. High 3:58 a.m., low 10:07 a.m., high 4:20 p.m., low 10:22 p.m. Apalachicola. Low midnight, high 5:45 a.m., low 12:10 p.m., high 6:05 p.m. St. Andrews Bay at Panama City. High 1:09 a.m., low 6:25 a.m., high 1:43 p.m., low 6:02 p.m. Note that the times of high and low tide are 3 minutes earlier at Shell Point than at the St. Marks River entrance. The average water temperature at Apalachicola was 84.2 degrees. Sunrise and sunset in Tallahassee. August 30, 2026, sunrise 7:13 a.m. Eastern Daylight Time, sunset 8:02 p.m. Eastern Daylight Time. 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The latest weather and forecast information can also be accessed by calling our automated forecast line at 850-942-8851. The current time is 5:30 a.m. Eastern Daylight Time.
These are the 5 a.m. Eastern Daylight Time conditions. At the Tallahassee Airport, it was partly cloudy. The temperature was 74 degrees. The wind was east at 3 miles an hour. At Florida State University, the temperature was 75 degrees. The wind was northeast at 5 miles an hour. At Apalachicola, it was clear. The temperature was 76 degrees. The wind was northeast at 6 miles an hour. At Panama City Northwest, it was partly cloudy. The temperature was 75 degrees. The wind was northeast at 7 miles an hour. The report from Dothan was not available. At Albany, it was partly cloudy. The temperature was 74 degrees. The wind was calm. At Valdosta, it was mostly cloudy. The temperature was 73 degrees. The wind was northeast at 3 miles an hour. Over the marine area, at the buoys south of Apalachicola, winds were east at 12 knots and seas were 2 feet. At the buoys south of Panama City, winds were southeast at 8 knots and seas were 2 feet. At the buoys south of Pensacola, winds were southeast at 12 knots and seas were 3 feet. The Tallahassee Climate Summary for yesterday, August 29, 2026. Yesterday's high temperature was 85 degrees. This high was 6 degrees below the normal high of 91. Yesterday's low temperature was 75 degrees. This low was 2 degrees above the normal low of 73. No precipitation fell yesterday, which leaves the monthly total at 5.94 inches. This is 1.28 inches below the normal amount of 7.22 inches for August. The total precipitation for the year still stands at 29.46 inches, which is 13.48 inches below normal. The normal high temperature for today is 91 degrees, and the normal low is 73. The record high for today is 100, which occurred in 1933, and the record low is 61, which occurred in 1986. Sunrise today is at 7:13 a.m. and sunset is at 8:02 p.m. The forecast for the local area. Today, partly sunny. A chance of showers and thunderstorms this afternoon. Highs in the lower 90s. East winds around 5 miles per hour. Chance of rain 50%. Tonight, mostly cloudy with showers and thunderstorms likely in the evening, then partly cloudy after midnight. Lows in the lower 70s. East winds around 5 miles per hour. Chance of rain 70%. Monday, in the evening, then partly cloudy after midnight. Lows in the lower 70s. East winds around 5 miles per hour. Chance of rain 70%. Monday, mostly sunny. A chance of showers and thunderstorms in the afternoon. Humid with highs in the lower 90s. East winds around 5 miles per hour. Chance of rain 50%. Heat index values up to 105. Monday night, mostly cloudy in the evening, then becoming partly cloudy. A chance of thunderstorms in the evening. A chance of showers. Lows in the lower 70s. East winds around 5 miles per hour. Chance of rain 50%. Tuesday, mostly sunny. Showers and thunderstorms likely in the afternoon. Humid with highs in the lower 90s. East winds around 5 miles per hour. Chance of rain 70%. Heat index values up to 105. Tuesday night, mostly cloudy with showers and thunderstorms likely in the evening, then partly cloudy after midnight. Lows in the mid-70s. Chance of rain 70%. Wednesday and Wednesday night, partly cloudy. A chance of showers and thunderstorms. Highs in the lower 90s. Lows in the mid-70s. Chance of rain 50%. Heat index values up to 105. Thursday, sunny with a chance of showers. A slight chance of thunderstorms in the morning, then a chance of thunderstorms in the afternoon. Highs in the lower 90s. Chance of rain 50%. Heat index values up to 105. Thursday night, partly cloudy with a chance of showers and thunderstorms in the evening, then mostly clear with a slight chance of showers and thunderstorms after midnight. Lows in the mid-70s. Chance of rain 50%. Friday, sunny. A slight chance of showers and thunderstorms in the morning, then a chance of showers and thunderstorms in the afternoon. Highs in the mid-90s. Chance of rain 50%. Heat index values up to 110. Friday night and Saturday, partly cloudy. A chance of showers and thunderstorms. Lows in the mid-70s. Highs in the mid-90s. Chance of rain 50%.

index values up to 110. The coastal waters forecast for the following: waters from Suwannee River to Apalachicola, Florida, extending from 20 to 60 nautical miles. Coastal waters from Okaloosa-Walton County line to Mexico Beach out to 20 nautical miles. Coastal waters from Mexico Beach to Apalachicola out to 20 nautical miles. Waters from Okaloosa-Walton County line to Mexico Beach 20 to 60 nautical miles. And waters from Mexico Beach to Apalachicola 20 to 60 nautical miles. Today, east winds 10 to 15 knots, becoming southeast 5 to 10 knots late. Seas around 2 feet. Wave detail, east 2 feet at 3 seconds. Protected waters a moderate chop. A chance of showers and thunderstorms. Tonight, east winds 5 to 10 knots. Seas around 2 feet. Wave detail, southeast 2 feet at 4 seconds. Protected waters a light chop. A chance of showers and thunderstorms. Monday, east winds 5 to 10 knots. Seas around 2 feet. Wave detail, east 2 feet at 4 seconds. Protected waters a light chop. A chance of showers and thunderstorms. Monday night, east winds 5 to 10 knots. Seas around 2 feet on the evening, then 1 foot or less. Wave detail, east 1 foot at 4 seconds. Protected waters a light chop. A chance of thunderstorms. A chance of showers in the evening, then showers likely after midnight. Tuesday, east winds 5 to 10 knots. Seas around 2 feet. Wave detail, east 2 feet at 4 seconds. Protected waters a light chop. A chance of thunderstorms. Showers. Tuesday night, east winds 5 to 10 knots. Seas around 2 feet. Wave detail, southeast 1 foot at 4 seconds. Protected waters a light chop. A chance of thunderstorms. A chance of showers in the evening, then showers likely after midnight. Wednesday, east winds 5 to 10 knots. Seas around 2 feet. Protected waters a light chop. A chance of thunderstorms. Showers likely, mainly in the morning. Wednesday night, east winds 5 to 10 knots. Seas around 2 feet in the evening, then 1 foot or less. Protected waters a light chop. A chance of showers and thunderstorms. Thursday, east winds 5 to 10 knots. Waves 1 foot or less. Protected waters a light chop. Showers likely with a chance of thunderstorms. Thursday night, east winds 5 to 10 knots. Waves 1 foot or less. Protected waters a light chop. A chance of showers and thunderstorms. Winds and waves higher and near thunderstorms. The coastal waters forecast for the following St. Andrews Bay waterways. Today, east winds 5 to 10 knots, becoming southeast late. Protected waters a light chop. Showers and thunderstorms likely this afternoon. Tonight, east winds around 5 knots. Protected waters smooth, a chance of showers and thunderstorms in the evening. Monday, east winds around 5 knots. Protected waters smooth, a slight chance of showers and thunderstorms in the morning, then showers and thunderstorms likely in the afternoon. Monday night, east winds around 5 knots. Protected waters smooth, a chance of showers and thunderstorms, mainly in the evening. Tuesday, east winds around 5 knots. Protected waters smooth, a chance of showers with a slight chance of thunderstorms in the morning, then showers and thunderstorms likely in the afternoon. Tuesday night, east winds around 5 knots. Protected waters smooth, showers likely with a chance of thunderstorms in the evening, then a slight chance of showers and thunderstorms after midnight. Wednesday, east winds 5 to 10 knots, becoming southeast in the afternoon. Protected waters a light chop. A chance of showers and thunderstorms in the morning, then showers and thunderstorms likely in the afternoon. Wednesday night, southeast winds around 5 knots. Protected waters smooth, showers and thunderstorms likely in the evening, then a chance of showers with a slight chance of thunderstorms after midnight. Thursday, east winds around 5 knots, becoming southeast in the afternoon. Protected waters smooth, a chance of thunderstorms. A chance of showers in the morning, then showers likely in the afternoon. Thursday night, southeast winds around 5 knots, becoming east after midnight. Protected waters smooth, showers likely with a chance of thunderstorms in the evening, then a slight chance of showers and thunderstorms after midnight. Winds and waves higher and near thunderstorms. The Tropical Weather Outlook. For the North Atlantic, Caribbean Sea, and the Gulf of America, east of

Interests along the Louisiana and Upper Texas coasts should monitor the progress of the system. Formation chance through 48 hours, low, 10%. Formation chance through 7 days, low, 20%. The surf zone forecast general outlook, a moderate risk of rip currents is expected over the next several days, maximizing during the afternoon and evening hours in conjunction with the sea breeze. High chances for daily showers and thunderstorms through this weekend. Tide information for Sunday, August 30th, 2026. St. Mark's River entrance. High 3:58 a.m., low 10:07 a.m., high 4:20 p.m., low 10:22 p.m. Apalachicola. Low midnight, high 5:45 a.m., low 12:10 p.m., high 6:05 p.m. St. Andrews Bay at Panama City. High 1:09 a.m., low 6:25 a.m., high 1:43 p.m., low 6:02 p.m. Note that the times of high and low tide are 3 minutes earlier at Shell Point than at the St. Mark's River entrance. The average water temperature at Apalachicola was 84.2 degrees. Sunrise and sunset in Tallahassee. August 30th, 2026, sunrise 7:13 a.m. Eastern Daylight Time, sunset 8:02 p.m. Eastern Daylight Time. 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This broadcast originates from your National Weather Service office in Tallahassee, Florida. The latest weather and forecast information can also be accessed by calling our automated forecast line at 850-942-8851. The current time is 5:43 a.m. Eastern Daylight Time. These are the 5 a.m. Eastern Daylight Time conditions. At the Tallahassee Airport, it was partly cloudy. The temperature was 74 degrees. The wind was east at 3 miles an hour. At Florida State University, the temperature was 75 degrees. The wind was northeast at 5 miles an hour. At Apalachicola, it was clear. The temperature was 76 degrees. The wind was northeast at 6 miles an hour. At Panama City Northwest, it was partly cloudy. The temperature was 75 degrees. The wind was northeast at 7 miles an hour. The report from Dothan was not available. At Albany, it was partly cloudy. The temperature was 74 degrees. The wind was calm. At Valdosta, it was mostly cloudy. The temperature was 73 degrees. The wind was northeast at 3 miles an hour. Over the marine area, at the buoy south of Apalachicola, winds were east at 12 knots and seas were 2 feet. At the buoy south of Panama City, winds were southeast at 8 knots and seas were 2 feet. At the buoy south of Pensacola, winds were southeast at 12 knots and seas were 3 feet. The forecast for the local area. Today, partly sunny. A chance of showers and thunderstorms this afternoon. Highs in the lower 90s. East winds around 5 miles per hour. Chance of rain 50%. Tonight, mostly cloudy with showers and thunderstorms likely in the evening, then partly cloudy after midnight. Lows in the lower 70s. East winds around 5 miles per hour. Chance of rain 70%. Monday, mostly sunny. A chance of showers and thunderstorms in the afternoon. Humid with highs in the lower 90s. East winds around 5 miles per hour. Chance of rain 50%. Heat index values up to 105. Monday night, mostly cloudy in the evening, then becoming partly cloudy. A chance of thunderstorms in the evening. A chance of showers. Lows in the lower 70s. East winds around 5 miles per hour. Chance of rain 50%. Tuesday, mostly sunny. Showers and thunderstorms likely in the afternoon. Humid with highs in the lower 90s. East winds around 5 miles per hour. Chance of rain 70%. Heat index values up to 105. Tuesday night, mostly cloudy with showers and thunderstorms likely in the evening, then partly cloudy after midnight. Lows in the mid-70s. Chance of rain 70%. Wednesday and Wednesday night, partly cloudy. A chance of showers and thunderstorms. Highs in the lower 90s. Lows in the mid-70s. Chance of rain 50%. Heat index values up to 105. Thursday, sunny with a chance of showers. A slight chance of thunderstorms in the morning, then a chance of thunderstorms in the afternoon. Highs in the lower 90s. Chance of rain 50%. Heat index values up to 105.

Thursday night, partly cloudy with a chance of showers and thunderstorms in the evening, then mostly clear with a slight chance of showers and thunderstorms after midnight. Lows in the mid-70s. Chance of rain 50%. Friday, sunny. A slight chance of showers and thunderstorms in the morning, then a chance of showers and thunderstorms in the afternoon. Highs in the mid-90s. Chance of rain 50%. Heat index values up to 110. Friday night and Saturday, partly cloudy. A chance of showers and thunderstorms. Lows in the mid-70s. Highs in the mid-90s. Chance of rain 50%. Heat index values up to 110. The coastal waters forecast for the following waters from Suwannee River to Apalachicola, Florida, extending from 20 to 60 nautical miles. Coastal waters from Okaloosa, Walton County line to Mexico Beach out to 20 nautical miles. Coastal waters from Mexico Beach to Apalachicola out to 20 nautical miles. Waters from Okaloosa, Walton County line to Mexico Beach 20 to 60 nautical miles. And waters from Mexico Beach to Apalachicola 20 to 60 nautical miles. Today, east winds 10 to 15 knots, becoming southeast 5 to 10 knots late. Seas around 2 feet. Wave detail, east 2 feet at 3 seconds. Protected waters a moderate chop. A chance of showers and thunderstorms. Tonight, east winds 5 to 10 knots. Seas around 2 feet. Wave detail, southeast 2 feet at 4 seconds. Protected waters a light chop. A chance of showers and thunderstorms. Monday, east winds 5 to 10 knots. Seas around 2 feet. Wave detail, east 2 feet at 4 seconds. Protected waters a light chop. A chance of showers and thunderstorms. Monday night, east winds 5 to 10 knots. Seas around 2 feet in the evening, then 1 foot or less. Wave detail, east 1 foot at 4 seconds. Protected waters a light chop. A chance of thunderstorms. A chance of showers in the evening, then showers likely after midnight. Tuesday, east winds 5 to 10 knots. Seas around 2 feet. Wave detail, east 2 feet at 4 seconds. Protected waters a light chop. A chance of thunderstorms. Showers. Tuesday night, east winds 5 to 10 knots. Seas around 2 feet. Wave detail, southeast 1 foot at 4 seconds. Protected waters a light chop. A chance of thunderstorms. A chance of showers in the evening, then showers likely after midnight. Wednesday, east winds 5 to 10 knots. Seas around 2 feet. Protected waters a light chop. A chance of thunderstorms. Showers likely, mainly in the morning. Wednesday night, east winds 5 to 10 knots. Seas around 2 feet in the evening, then 1 foot or less. Protected waters a light chop. A chance of showers and thunderstorms. Thursday, east winds 5 to 10 knots. Waves 1 foot or less. Protected waters a light chop. Showers likely with a chance of thunderstorms. Thursday night, east winds 5 to 10 knots. Waves 1 foot or less. Protected waters a light chop. A chance of showers and thunderstorms. Winds and waves higher in and near thunderstorms. The coastal waters forecast for the following St. Andrews Bay waterways. Today, east winds 5 to 10 knots, becoming southeast late. Protected waters a light chop. Showers and thunderstorms likely this afternoon. Tonight, east winds around 5 knots. Protected waters smooth, a chance of showers and thunderstorms in the evening. Monday, east winds around 5 knots. Protected waters smooth, a slight chance of showers and thunderstorms in the morning, then showers and thunderstorms likely in the afternoon. Monday night, east winds around 5 knots. Protected waters smooth, a chance of showers and thunderstorms, mainly in the evening. Tuesday, east winds around 5 knots. Protected waters smooth, a chance of showers with a slight chance of thunderstorms in the morning, then showers and thunderstorms likely in the afternoon. Tuesday night, east winds around 5 knots. Protected waters smooth, showers likely with a chance of thunderstorms in the evening, then a slight chance of showers and thunderstorms after midnight. Wednesday, east winds 5 to 10 knots, becoming southeast in the afternoon. Protected waters a light chop. A chance of showers and thunderstorms in the morning, then showers and thunderstorms likely in the afternoon. Wednesday night, southeast winds around 5 knots. Protected waters smooth, showers and thunderstorms.

likely in the evening, then a chance of showers with a slight chance of thunderstorms after midnight. Thursday, east winds around 5 knots, becoming southeast in the afternoon. Protected waters move, a chance of thunderstorms. A chance of showers in the morning, then showers likely in the afternoon. Thursday night, southeast winds around 5 knots, becoming east after midnight. Protected waters move, showers likely with a chance of thunderstorms in the evening, then a slight chance of showers and thunderstorms after midnight. Winds and waves higher in and near thunderstorms. The Tropical Weather Outlook. For the North Atlantic, Caribbean Sea, and the Gulf of America, east of the Leeward Islands, remnants of Dolly, a strong tropical wave, the remnants of Tropical Storm Dolly, continues to produce an area of showers and thunderstorms just east of the northern Leeward Islands. Satellite data and surface observations indicate that there are no signs of a closed surface circulation, and redevelopment is unlikely while the wave moves westward to west-northwestward at about 25 miles per hour. The system could bring locally heavy rains and gusty winds to portions of the Leeward Islands, the Virgin Islands, and Puerto Rico over the next couple of days. Formation chance through 48 hours, low, near 0%. Formation chance through 7 days, low, 10%. Northern Gulf of America L97, a weak area of low pressure located about 100 miles south of the coast of southeastern Louisiana, continues to produce disorganized showers and thunderstorms. Some slow development of this system is possible during the next few days as it drifts westward across the northern Gulf. Interests along the Louisiana and upper Texas coasts should monitor the progress of the system. Formation chance through 48 hours, low, 10%. Formation chance through 7 days, low, 20%. The Surf Zone Forecast General Outlook, a moderate risk of rip currents is expected over the next several days, maximizing during the afternoon and evening hours in conjunction with the sea breeze. High chances for daily showers and thunderstorms through this weekend. Tide information for Sunday, August 30, 2026. St. Marks River entrance. High 3:58 a.m., low 10:07 a.m., high 4:20 p.m., low 10:22 p.m. Apalachicola. Low midnight, high 5:45 a.m., low 12:10 p.m., high 6:05 p.m. St. Andrews Bay at Panama City. High 1:09 a.m., low 6:25 a.m., high 1:43 p.m., low 6:02 p.m. Note that the times of high and low tide are 3 minutes earlier at Shell Point than at the St. Marks River entrance. The average water temperature at Apalachicola was 84.2 degrees. Sunrise and sunset in Tallahassee. August 30, 2026, sunrise 7:13 a.m. Eastern Daylight Time, sunset 8:02 p.m. Eastern Daylight Time. 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The latest weather and forecast information can also be accessed by calling our automated forecast line at 850-942-8851. The current time is 5:54 a.m. Eastern Daylight Time. These are the 5 a.m. Eastern Daylight Time conditions. At the Tallahassee Airport, it was partly cloudy. The temperature was 74 degrees. The wind was east at 3 miles an hour. At Florida State University, the temperature was 75 degrees. The wind was northeast at 5 miles an hour. At Apalachicola, it was clear. The temperature was 76 degrees. The wind was northeast at 6 miles an hour. At Panama City Northwest, it was partly cloudy. The temperature was 75 degrees. The wind was northeast at 7 miles an hour. The report from Dothan was not available. At Albany, it was partly cloudy. The temperature was 74 degrees. The wind was calm. At Valdosta, it was mostly cloudy. The temperature was 73 degrees. The wind was northeast at 3 miles an hour. Over the marine area, at the buoys south of Apalachicola, winds were east at 12 knots and seas were 2 feet. At the buoys south of Panama City, winds were southeast at 8 knots and seas were 2 feet. At the buoys south of Pensacola, winds were southeast at 12 knots and seas were 3 feet. The forecast for the local area. Today, partly sunny. A chance of showers and thunderstorms this afternoon. Highs in the lower 90s. East winds around 5 miles per hour. Chance of rain 50%. Tonight, mostly cloudy with showers and thunderstorms likely in the evening.

then partly cloudy after midnight. Lows in the lower 70s. East winds around 5 miles per hour. Chance of rain 70%. Monday, mostly sunny. A chance of showers and thunderstorms in the afternoon. Humid with highs in the lower 90s. East winds around 5 miles per hour. Chance of rain 50%. Heat index values up to 105. Monday night, mostly cloudy in the evening, then becoming partly cloudy. A chance of thunderstorms in the evening. A chance of showers. Lows in the lower 70s. East winds around 5 miles per hour. Chance of rain 50%. Tuesday, mostly sunny. Showers and thunderstorms likely in the afternoon. Humid with highs in the lower 90s. East winds around 5 miles per hour. Chance of rain 70%. Heat index values up to 105. Tuesday night, mostly cloudy with showers and thunderstorms likely in the evening, then partly cloudy after midnight. Lows in the mid-70s. Chance of rain 70%. Wednesday and Wednesday night, partly cloudy. A chance of showers and thunderstorms. Highs in the lower 90s. Lows in the mid-70s. Chance of rain 50%. Heat index values up to 105. Thursday, sunny with a chance of showers. A slight chance of thunderstorms in the morning, then a chance of thunderstorms in the afternoon. Highs in the lower 90s. Chance of rain 50%. Heat index values up to 105. Thursday night, partly cloudy with a chance of showers and thunderstorms in the evening, then mostly clear with a slight chance of showers and thunderstorms after midnight. Lows in the mid-70s. Chance of rain 50%. Friday, sunny. A slight chance of showers and thunderstorms in the morning, then a chance of showers and thunderstorms in the afternoon. Highs in the mid-90s. Chance of rain 50%. Heat index values up to 110. Friday night and Saturday, partly cloudy. A chance of showers and thunderstorms. Lows in the mid-70s. Highs in the mid-90s. Chance of rain 50%. Heat index values up to 110. The coastal waters forecast for the following waters from Suwannee River to Apalachicola, Florida, extending from 20 to 60 nautical miles. Coastal waters from Okaloosa, Walton County line to Mexico Beach out to 20 nautical miles. Coastal waters from Mexico Beach to Apalachicola out to 20 nautical miles. Waters from Okaloosa, Walton County line to Mexico Beach 20 to 60 nautical miles. And waters from Mexico Beach to Apalachicola 20 to 60 nautical miles. Today, east winds 10 to 15 knots, becoming southeast 5 to 10 knots late. Seas around 2 feet. Wave detail, east 2 feet at 3 seconds. Protected waters a moderate chop. A chance of showers and thunderstorms. Tonight, east winds 5 to 10 knots. Seas around 2 feet. Wave detail, southeast 2 feet at 4 seconds. Protected waters a light chop. A chance of showers and thunderstorms. Monday, east winds 5 to 10 knots. Seas around 2 feet. Wave detail, east 2 feet at 4 seconds. Protected waters a light chop. A chance of showers and thunderstorms. Monday night, east winds 5 to 10 knots. Seas around 2 feet in the evening, then 1 foot or less. Wave detail, east 1 foot at 4 seconds. Protected waters a light chop. A chance of thunderstorms. A chance of showers in the evening, then showers likely after midnight. Tuesday, east winds 5 to 10 knots. Seas around 2 feet. Wave detail, east 2 feet at 4 seconds. Protected waters a light chop. A chance of thunderstorms. Showers. Tuesday night, east winds 5 to 10 knots. Seas around 2 feet. Wave detail, southeast 1 foot at 4 seconds. Protected waters a light chop. A chance of thunderstorms. A chance of showers in the evening, then showers likely after midnight. Wednesday, east winds 5 to 10 knots. Seas around 2 feet. Protected waters a light chop. A chance of thunderstorms. Showers likely, mainly in the morning. Wednesday night, east winds 5 to 10 knots. Seas around 2 feet in the evening, then 1 foot or less. Protected waters a light chop. A chance of showers and thunderstorms. Thursday, east winds 5 to 10 knots. Waves 1 foot or less. Protected waters a light chop. Showers likely with a chance of thunderstorms.
Thursday night, east winds 5 to 10 knots. Waves 1 foot or less. Protected waters, a light chop. A chance of showers and thunderstorms. Winds and waves higher and near thunderstorms. The Tallahassee Climate Summary for yesterday, August 29, 2026. Yesterday's high temperature was 85 degrees. This high was 6 degrees below the normal high of 91. Yesterday's low temperature was 75 degrees. This low was 2 degrees above the normal low of 73. No precipitation fell yesterday, which leaves the monthly total at 5.94 inches. This is 1.28 inches below the normal amount of 7.22 inches for August. The total precipitation for the year still stands at 29.46 inches, which is 13.48 inches below normal. The normal high temperature for today is 91 degrees, and the normal low is 73. The record high for today is 100, which occurred in 1933, and the record low is 61, which occurred in 1986. Sunrise today is at 7:13 a.m. and sunset is at 8:02 p.m. The coastal waters forecast for the following St. Andrews Bay waterways. Today, east winds 5 to 10 knots, becoming southeast late. Protected waters a light chop. Showers and thunderstorms likely this afternoon. Tonight, east winds around 5 knots. Protected waters smooth, a chance of showers and thunderstorms in the evening. Monday, east winds around 5 knots. Protected waters smooth, a slight chance of showers and thunderstorms in the morning, then showers and thunderstorms likely in the afternoon. Monday night, east winds around 5 knots. Protected waters smooth, a chance of showers and thunderstorms, mainly in the evening. Tuesday, east winds around 5 knots. Protected waters smooth, a chance of showers with a slight chance of thunderstorms in the morning, then showers and thunderstorms likely in the afternoon. Tuesday night, east winds around 5 knots. Protected waters smooth, showers likely with a chance of thunderstorms in the evening, then a slight chance of showers and thunderstorms after midnight. Wednesday, east winds 5 to 10 knots, becoming southeast in the afternoon. Protected waters a light chop. A chance of showers and thunderstorms in the morning, then showers and thunderstorms likely in the afternoon. Wednesday night, southeast winds around 5 knots. Protected waters smooth, showers and thunderstorms likely in the evening, then a chance of showers with a slight chance of thunderstorms after midnight. Thursday, east winds around 5 knots, becoming southeast in the afternoon. Protected waters smooth, a chance of thunderstorms. A chance of showers in the morning, then showers likely in the afternoon. Thursday night, southeast winds around 5 knots, becoming east after midnight. Protected waters smooth, showers likely with a chance of thunderstorms in the evening, then a slight chance of showers and thunderstorms after midnight. Winds and waves higher and near thunderstorms. The Tropical Weather Outlook. For the North Atlantic, Caribbean Sea and the Gulf of America, east of the Leeward Islands, remnants of Dolly, a strong tropical wave, the remnants of Tropical Storm Dolly, continues to produce an area of showers and thunderstorms just east of the northern Leeward Islands. Satellite data and surface observations indicate that there are no signs of a closed surface circulation, and redevelopment is unlikely while the wave moves westward to west-northwestward at about 25 miles per hour. The system could bring locally heavy rains and gusty winds to portions of the Leeward Islands, the Virgin Islands, and Puerto Rico over the next couple of days. Formation chance through 48 hours, low, near 0%. Formation chance through 7 days, low, 10%. Northern Gulf of America L97, a weak area of low pressure located about 100 miles south of the coast of southeastern Louisiana, continues to produce disorganized showers and thunderstorms. Some slow development of this system is possible during the next few days as it drifts westward across the northern Gulf. Interests along the Louisiana and Upper Texas coasts should monitor the progress of the system. Formation chance through 48 hours, low, 10%. Formation chance through 7 days, low, 20%. The Surf Zone Forecast General Outlook, a moderate risk of rip currents is expected over the next several days, maximizing during the afternoon and evening hours in conjunction with the sea breeze. High chances for daily showers and thunderstorms through this weekend. Tide information for Sunday, August 30, 2026. St. Marks River entrance. High 3:58 a.m., low 10:07 a.m., high 4:20 p.m., low 10:22 p.m. Apalachicola.
low midnight, high 5:45 a.m., low

12:10 p.m. High 6:05 p.m. St. Andrews Bay at Panama City. High 1:09 a.m. Low 6:25 a.m. High 1:43 p.m. Low 6:02 p.m. Note that the times of high and low tide are 3 minutes earlier at Shell Point than at the St. Mark's River entrance. The average water temperature at Apalachicola was 84.2 degrees. Sunrise and sunset in Tallahassee. August 30, 2026, sunrise 7:13 a.m. Eastern Daylight Time, sunset 8:02 p.m. Eastern Daylight Time. 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The latest weather and forecast information can also be accessed by calling our automated forecast line at 850-942-8851. The current time is 6:07 a.m. Eastern Daylight Time. These are the 6 a.m. Eastern Daylight Time conditions. At the Tallahassee Airport, it was partly cloudy. The temperature was 75 degrees. The wind was east at 6 miles an hour. The report from Florida State University was not available. At Apalachicola, it was partly cloudy. The temperature was 76 degrees. The wind was northeast at 7 miles an hour. At Panama City Northwest, it was partly cloudy. The temperature was 75 degrees. The wind was northeast at 7 miles an hour. The report from Dothan was not available. At Albany, it was partly cloudy. The temperature was 73 degrees. The wind was calm. At Valdosta, fog was reported. The temperature was 73 degrees. The wind was northeast at 3 miles an hour. Over the marine area, at the buoys south of Apalachicola, winds were east at 14 knots. At the buoys south of Panama City, winds were east at 6 knots. At the buoys south of Pensacola, winds were southeast at 12 knots. The forecast for the local area. Today, partly sunny. A chance of showers and thunderstorms this afternoon. Highs in the lower 90s. East winds around 5 miles per hour. Chance of rain 50%. Tonight, mostly cloudy with showers and thunderstorms likely in the evening, then partly cloudy after midnight. Lows in the lower 70s. East winds around 5 miles per hour. Chance of rain 70%. Monday, mostly sunny. A chance of showers and thunderstorms in the afternoon. Humid with highs in the lower 90s. East winds around 5 miles per hour. Chance of rain 50%. Heat index values up to 105. Monday night, mostly cloudy in the evening, then becoming partly cloudy. A chance of thunderstorms in the evening. A chance of showers. Lows in the lower 70s. East winds around 5 miles per hour. Chance of rain 50%. Tuesday, mostly sunny. Showers and thunderstorms likely in the afternoon. Humid with highs in the lower 90s. East winds around 5 miles per hour. Chance of rain 70%. Heat index values up to 105. Tuesday night, mostly cloudy with showers and thunderstorms likely in the evening, then partly cloudy after midnight. Lows in the mid-70s. Chance of rain 70%. Wednesday and Wednesday night, partly cloudy. A chance of showers and thunderstorms. Highs in the lower 90s. Lows in the mid-70s. Chance of rain 50%. Heat index values up to 105. Thursday, sunny with a chance of showers. A slight chance of thunderstorms in the morning, then a chance of thunderstorms in the afternoon. Highs in the lower 90s. Chance of rain 50%. Heat index values up to 105. Thursday night, partly cloudy with a chance of showers and thunderstorms in the evening, then mostly clear with a slight chance of showers and thunderstorms after midnight. Lows in the mid-70s. Chance of rain 50%. Friday, sunny. A slight chance of showers and thunderstorms in the morning, then a chance of showers and thunderstorms in the afternoon. Highs in the mid-90s. Chance of rain 50%. Heat index values up to 110. Friday night and Saturday, partly cloudy. A chance of showers and thunderstorms. Lows in the mid-70s. Highs in the mid-90s. Chance of rain 50%. Heat index values up to 110. The coastal waters forecast for the following: waters from Suwannee River to Apalachicola, Florida, extending from 20 to 60 nautical miles.

miles. Coastal waters from Okaloosa, Walton County line to Mexico Beach out to 20 nautical miles. Coastal waters from Mexico Beach to Apalachicola out to 20 nautical miles. Waters from Okaloosa, Walton County line to Mexico Beach 20 to 60 nautical miles. And waters from Mexico Beach to Apalachicola 20 to 60 nautical miles. Today, east winds 10 to 15 knots, becoming southeast 5 to 10 knots late. Seas around 2 feet. Wave detail, east 2 feet at 3 seconds. Protected waters a moderate chop. A chance of showers and thunderstorms. Tonight, east winds 5 to 10 knots. Seas around 2 feet. Wave detail, southeast 2 feet at 4 seconds. Protected waters a light chop. A chance of showers and thunderstorms. Monday, east winds 5 to 10 knots. Seas around 2 feet. Wave detail, east 2 feet at 4 seconds. Protected waters a light chop. A chance of showers and thunderstorms. Monday night, east winds 5 to 10 knots. Seas around 2 feet in the evening, then 1 foot or less. Wave detail, east 1 foot at 4 seconds. Protected waters a light chop. A chance of thunderstorms. A chance of showers in the evening, then showers likely after midnight. Tuesday, east winds 5 to 10 knots. Seas around 2 feet. Wave detail, east 2 feet at 4 seconds. Protected waters a light chop. A chance of thunderstorms. Showers. Tuesday night, east winds 5 to 10 knots. Seas around 2 feet. Wave detail, southeast 1 foot at 4 seconds. Protected waters a light chop. A chance of thunderstorms. A chance of showers in the evening, then showers likely after midnight. Wednesday, east winds 5 to 10 knots. Seas around 2 feet. Protected waters a light chop. A chance of thunderstorms. Showers likely, mainly in the morning. Wednesday night, east winds 5 to 10 knots. Seas around 2 feet in the evening, then 1 foot or less. Protected waters a light chop. A chance of showers and thunderstorms. Thursday, east winds 5 to 10 knots. Waves 1 foot or less. Protected waters a light chop. Showers likely with a chance of thunderstorms. Thursday night, east winds 5 to 10 knots. Waves 1 foot or less. Protected waters a light chop. A chance of showers and thunderstorms. Winds and waves higher and near thunderstorms. The coastal waters forecast for the following St. Andrews Bay waterways. Today, east winds 5 to 10 knots, becoming southeast late. Protected waters a light chop. Showers and thunderstorms likely this afternoon. Tonight, east winds around 5 knots. Protected waters smooth, a chance of showers and thunderstorms in the evening. Monday, east winds around 5 knots. Protected waters smooth, a slight chance of showers and thunderstorms in the morning, then showers and thunderstorms likely in the afternoon. Monday night, east winds around 5 knots. Protected waters smooth, a chance of showers and thunderstorms, mainly in the evening. Tuesday, east winds around 5 knots. Protected waters smooth, a chance of showers with a slight chance of thunderstorms in the morning, then showers and thunderstorms likely in the afternoon. Tuesday night, east winds around 5 knots. Protected waters smooth, showers likely with a chance of thunderstorms in the evening, then a slight chance of showers and thunderstorms after midnight. Wednesday, east winds 5 to 10 knots, becoming southeast in the afternoon. Protected waters a light chop. A chance of showers and thunderstorms in the morning, then showers and thunderstorms likely in the afternoon. Wednesday night, southeast winds around 5 knots. Protected waters smooth, showers and thunderstorms likely in the evening, then a chance of showers with a slight chance of thunderstorms after midnight. Thursday, east winds around 5 knots, becoming southeast in the afternoon. Protected waters smooth, a chance of thunderstorms. A chance of showers in the morning, then showers likely in the afternoon. Thursday night, southeast winds around 5 knots, becoming east after midnight. Protected waters smooth, showers likely with a chance of thunderstorms in the evening, then a slight chance of showers and thunderstorms after midnight. Winds and waves higher and near thunderstorms. The Tropical Weather Outlook. For the North Atlantic, Caribbean Sea, and the Gulf of America, east of the Leeward Islands, remnants of Dolly, a strong tropical wave, the remnants of Tropical Storm Dolly, continues to produce an area of showers and thunderstorms just east of the northern Leeward Islands.

Satellite data and surface observations indicate that there are no signs of a closed surface circulation, and redevelopment is unlikely while the wave moves westward to west-northwestward at about 25 miles per hour. The system could bring locally heavy rains and gusty winds to portions of the Leeward Islands, the Virgin Islands, and Puerto Rico over the next couple of days. Formation chance through 48 hours, low, near 0%. Formation chance through 7 days, low, 10%. Northern Gulf of America L97, a weak area of low pressure located about 100 miles south of the coast of southeastern Louisiana, continues to produce disorganized showers and thunderstorms. Some slow development of this system is possible during the next few days as it drifts westward across the northern Gulf. Interests along the Louisiana and upper Texas coasts should monitor the progress of the system. Formation chance through 48 hours, low, 10%. Formation chance through 7 days, low, 20%. The surf zone forecast general outlook, a moderate risk of rip currents is expected over the next several days, maximizing during the afternoon and evening hours in conjunction with the sea breeze. High chances for daily showers and thunderstorms through this weekend. Tide information for Sunday, August 30, 2026. St. Mark's River entrance. High 3:58 a.m., low 10:07 a.m., high 4:20 p.m., low 10:22 p.m. Apalachicola. Low midnight, high 5:45 a.m., low 12:10 p.m., high 6:05 p.m. St. Andrews Bay at Panama City. High 1:09 a.m., low 6:25 a.m., high 1:43 p.m., low 6:02 p.m. Note that the times of high and low tide are 3 minutes earlier at Shell Point than at the St. Mark's River entrance. The average water temperature at Apalachicola was 84.2 degrees. Sunrise and sunset in Tallahassee. August 30, 2026, sunrise 7:13 a.m. Eastern Daylight Time, sunset 8:02 p.m. Eastern Daylight Time. 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This broadcast originates from your National Weather Service office in Tallahassee, Florida. The latest weather and forecast information can also be accessed by calling our automated forecast line at 850-942-8851. The current time is 6:18 a.m. Eastern Daylight Time. These are the 6 a.m. Eastern Daylight Time conditions. At the Tallahassee Airport, it was partly cloudy. The temperature was 75 degrees. The wind was east at 6 miles an hour. At Florida State University, the temperature was 75 degrees. The wind was east at 5 miles an hour. At Apalachicola, it was partly cloudy. The temperature was 76 degrees. The wind was northeast at 7 miles an hour. At Panama City Northwest, it was partly cloudy. The temperature was 75 degrees. The wind was northeast at 7 miles an hour. The report from Dothan was not available. At Albany, it was clear. The temperature was 73 degrees. The wind was calm. At Valdosta, fog was reported. The temperature was 73 degrees. The wind was northeast at 3 miles an hour. Over the marine area, at the buoy south of Apalachicola, winds were east at 14 knots and seas were 3 feet. At the buoy south of Panama City, winds were east at 6 knots and seas were 2 feet. At the buoy south of Pensacola, winds were southeast at 10 knots. The forecast for the local area. Today, partly sunny. A chance of showers and thunderstorms this afternoon. Highs in the lower 90s. East winds around 5 miles per hour. Chance of rain 50%. Tonight, mostly cloudy with showers and thunderstorms likely in the evening, then partly cloudy after midnight. Lows in the lower 70s. East winds around 5 miles per hour. Chance of rain 70%. Monday, mostly sunny. A chance of showers and thunderstorms in the afternoon. Humid with highs in the lower 90s. East winds around 5 miles per hour. Chance of rain 50%. Heat index values up to 105. Monday night, mostly cloudy in the evening, then becoming partly cloudy. A chance of thunderstorms in the evening. A chance of showers. Lows in the lower 70s. East winds around 5 miles per hour. Chance of rain 50%. Tuesday, mostly sunny. Showers and thunderstorms likely in the afternoon. Humid with highs in the lower 90s. East winds around 5 miles per hour. Chance of rain.

70%. Heat index values up to 105. Tuesday night, mostly cloudy with showers and thunderstorms likely in the evening, then partly cloudy after midnight. Lows in the mid-70s. Chance of rain 70%. Wednesday and Wednesday night, partly cloudy. A chance of showers and thunderstorms. Highs in the lower 90s. Lows in the mid-70s. Chance of rain 50%. Heat index values up to 105. Thursday, sunny with a chance of showers. A slight chance of thunderstorms in the morning, then a chance of thunderstorms in the afternoon. Highs in the lower 90s. Chance of rain 50%. Heat index values up to 105. Thursday night, partly cloudy with a chance of showers and thunderstorms in the evening, then mostly clear with a slight chance of showers and thunderstorms after midnight. Lows in the mid-70s. Chance of rain 50%. Friday, sunny. A slight chance of showers and thunderstorms in the morning, then a chance of showers and thunderstorms in the afternoon. Highs in the mid-90s. Chance of rain 50%. Heat index values up to 110. Friday night and Saturday, partly cloudy. A chance of showers and thunderstorms. Lows in the mid-70s. Highs in the mid-90s. Chance of rain 50%. Heat index values up to 110. The coastal waters forecast for the following: waters from Suwannee River to Apalachicola, Florida, extending from 20 to 60 nautical miles. Coastal waters from Okaloosa-Walton County line to Mexico Beach out to 20 nautical miles. Coastal waters from Mexico Beach to Apalachicola out to 20 nautical miles. Waters from Okaloosa-Walton County line to Mexico Beach 20 to 60 nautical miles. And waters from Mexico Beach to Apalachicola 20 to 60 nautical miles. Today, east winds 10 to 15 knots, becoming southeast 5 to 10 knots late. Seas around 2 feet. Wave detail, east 2 feet at 3 seconds. Protected waters a moderate chop. A chance of showers and thunderstorms. Tonight, east winds 5 to 10 knots. Seas around 2 feet. Wave detail, southeast 2 feet at 4 seconds. Protected waters a light chop. A chance of showers and thunderstorms. Monday, east winds 5 to 10 knots. Seas around 2 feet. Wave detail, east 2 feet at 4 seconds. Protected waters a light chop. A chance of showers and thunderstorms. Monday night, east winds 5 to 10 knots. Seas around 2 feet in the evening, then 1 foot or less. Wave detail, east 1 foot at 4 seconds. Protected waters a light chop. A chance of thunderstorms. A chance of showers in the evening, then showers likely after midnight. Tuesday, east winds 5 to 10 knots. Seas around 2 feet. Wave detail, east 2 feet at 4 seconds. Protected waters a light chop. A chance of thunderstorms. Showers. Tuesday night, east winds 5 to 10 knots. Seas around 2 feet. Wave detail, southeast 1 foot at 4 seconds. Protected waters a light chop. A chance of thunderstorms. A chance of showers in the evening, then showers likely after midnight. Wednesday, east winds 5 to 10 knots. Seas around 2 feet. Protected waters a light chop. A chance of thunderstorms. Showers likely, mainly in the morning. Wednesday night, east winds 5 to 10 knots. Seas around 2 feet in the evening, then 1 foot or less. Protected waters a light chop. A chance of showers and thunderstorms. Thursday, east winds 5 to 10 knots. Waves 1 foot or less. Protected waters a light chop. Showers likely with a chance of thunderstorms. Thursday night, east winds 5 to 10 knots. Waves 1 foot or less. Protected waters a light chop. A chance of showers and thunderstorms. Winds and waves higher in and near thunderstorms. The coastal waters forecast for the following: St. Andrews Bay waterways. Today, east winds 5 to 10 knots, becoming southeast late. Protected waters a light chop. Showers and thunderstorms likely this afternoon. Tonight, east winds around 5 knots. Protected waters smooth, a chance of showers and thunderstorms in the evening. Monday, east winds around 5 knots. Protected waters smooth, a slight chance of showers and thunderstorms in the morning, then showers and thunderstorms likely in the afternoon. Monday night, east winds around 5 knots. Protected waters smooth,
A chance of showers and thunderstorms, mainly in the evening. Tuesday, east winds around 5 knots. Protected waters smooth. A chance of showers with a slight chance of thunderstorms in the morning, then showers and thunderstorms likely in the afternoon. Tuesday night, east winds around 5 knots. Protected waters smooth. Showers likely with a chance of thunderstorms in the evening, then a slight chance of showers and thunderstorms after midnight. Wednesday, east winds 5 to 10 knots, becoming southeast in the afternoon. Protected waters a light chop. A chance of showers and thunderstorms in the morning, then showers and thunderstorms likely in the afternoon. Wednesday night, southeast winds around 5 knots. Protected waters smooth. Showers and thunderstorms likely in the evening, then a chance of showers with a slight chance of thunderstorms after midnight. Thursday, east winds around 5 knots, becoming southeast in the afternoon. Protected waters smooth. A chance of thunderstorms. A chance of showers in the morning, then showers likely in the afternoon. Thursday night, southeast winds around 5 knots, becoming east after midnight. Protected waters smooth. Showers likely with a chance of thunderstorms in the evening, then a slight chance of showers and thunderstorms after midnight. Winds and waves higher in and near thunderstorms. The Tropical Weather Outlook. For the North Atlantic, Caribbean Sea and the Gulf of America, east of the Leeward Islands, remnants of Dolly, a strong tropical wave, the remnants of Tropical Storm Dolly, continues to produce an area of showers and thunderstorms just east of the northern Leeward Islands. Satellite data and surface observations indicate that there are no signs of a closed surface circulation, and redevelopment is unlikely while the wave moves westward to west-northwestward at about 25 miles per hour. The system could bring locally heavy rains and gusty winds to portions of the Leeward Islands, the Virgin Islands, and Puerto Rico over the next couple of days. Formation chance through 48 hours, low, near 0%. Formation chance through 7 days, low, 10%. Northern Gulf of America L97, a weak area of low pressure located about 100 miles south of the coast of southeastern Louisiana, continues to produce disorganized showers and thunderstorms. Some slow development of this system is possible during the next few days as it drifts westward across the northern Gulf. Interests along the Louisiana and upper Texas coasts should monitor the progress of the system. Formation chance through 48 hours, low, 10%. Formation chance through 7 days, low, 20%. The Surf Zone Forecast General Outlook, a moderate risk of rip currents is expected over the next several days, maximizing during the afternoon and evening hours in conjunction with the sea breeze. High chances for daily showers and thunderstorms through this weekend. Tide information for Sunday, August 30, 2026. St. Marks River Entrance. High 3:58 a.m., low 10:07 a.m., high 4:20 p.m., low 10:22 p.m. Apalachicola. Low midnight, high 5:45 a.m., low 12:10 p.m., high 6:05 p.m. St. Andrews Bay at Panama City. High 1:09 a.m., low 6:25 a.m., high 1:43 p.m., low 6:02 p.m. Note that the times of high and low tide are 3 minutes earlier at Shell Point than at the St. Marks River entrance. The average water temperature at Apalachicola was 84.2 degrees. Sunrise and sunset in Tallahassee. August 30, 2026, sunrise 7:13 a.m. Eastern Daylight Time, sunset 8:02 p.m. Eastern Daylight Time. 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The latest weather and forecast information can also be accessed by calling our automated forecast line at 850-942-8851. The current time is 6:30 a.m. Eastern Daylight Time. These are the 6 a.m. Eastern Daylight Time conditions. At the Tallahassee Airport, it was partly cloudy. The temperature was 75 degrees. The wind was east at 6 miles an hour. At Florida State University, the temperature was 75 degrees. The wind was east at 5 miles an hour. At Apalachicola, it was partly cloudy. The temperature was 76 degrees. The wind was northeast at 7 miles an hour. At Panama City Northwest, it was partly cloudy. The temperature was 75 degrees. The wind was northeast at 7 miles an hour. The report from Dothan was not available. At Albany, it was clear. The temperature was 73 degrees.
The wind was calm. At Valdosta,

Augusta, fog was reported. The temperature was 73 degrees. The wind was northeast at 3 miles an hour. Over the marine area, at the buoy south of Apalachicola, winds were east at 14 knots and seas were 3 feet. At the buoy south of Panama City, winds were east at 6 knots and seas were 2 feet. At the buoy south of Pensacola, winds were southeast at 10 knots. The Tallahassee climate summary for yesterday, August 29, 2026. Yesterday's high temperature was 85 degrees. This high was 6 degrees below the normal high of 91. Yesterday's low temperature was 75 degrees. This low was 2 degrees above the normal low of 73. No precipitation fell yesterday, which leaves the monthly total at 5.94 inches. This is 1.28 inches below the normal amount of 7.22 inches for August. The total precipitation for the year still stands at 29.46 inches, which is 13.48 inches below normal. The normal high temperature for today is 91 degrees, and the normal low is 73. The record high for today is 100, which occurred in 1933, and the record low is 61, which occurred in 1986. Sunrise today is at 7:13 a.m. and sunset is at 8:02 p.m. The forecast for the local area. Today, partly sunny. A chance of showers and thunderstorms this afternoon. Highs in the lower 90s. East winds around 5 miles per hour. Chance of rain 50%. Tonight, mostly cloudy with showers and thunderstorms likely in the evening, then partly cloudy after midnight. Lows in the lower 70s. East winds around 5 miles per hour. Chance of rain 70%. Monday, lows in the lower 70s. East winds around 5 miles per hour. Chance of rain 70%. Monday, mostly sunny. A chance of showers and thunderstorms in the afternoon. Humid with highs in the lower 90s. East winds around 5 miles per hour. Chance of rain 50%. Heat index values up to 105. Monday night, mostly cloudy in the evening, then becoming partly cloudy. A chance of thunderstorms in the evening. A chance of showers. Lows in the lower 70s. East winds around 5 miles per hour. Chance of rain 50%. Tuesday, mostly sunny. Showers and thunderstorms likely in the afternoon. Humid with highs in the lower 90s. East winds around 5 miles per hour. Chance of rain 70%. Heat index values up to 105. Tuesday night, mostly cloudy with showers and thunderstorms likely in the evening, then partly cloudy after midnight. Lows in the mid-70s. Chance of rain 70%. Wednesday and Wednesday night, partly cloudy. A chance of showers and thunderstorms. Highs in the lower 90s. Lows in the mid-70s. Chance of rain 50%. Heat index values up to 105. Thursday, sunny with a chance of showers. A slight chance of thunderstorms in the morning, then a chance of thunderstorms in the afternoon. Highs in the lower 90s. Chance of rain 50%. Heat index values up to 105. Thursday night, partly cloudy with a chance of showers and thunderstorms in the evening, then mostly clear with a slight chance of showers and thunderstorms after midnight. Lows in the mid-70s. Chance of rain 50%. Friday, sunny. A slight chance of showers and thunderstorms in the morning, then a chance of showers and thunderstorms in the afternoon. Highs in the mid-90s. Chance of rain 50%. Heat index values up to 110. Friday night and Saturday, partly cloudy. A chance of showers and thunderstorms. Lows in the mid-70s. Highs in the mid-90s. Chance of rain 50%. Heat index values up to 110. The coastal waters forecast for the following: waters from Suwannee River to Apalachicola, Florida, extending from 20 to 60 nautical miles, coastal waters from Okaloosa-Walton County line to Mexico Beach out to 20 nautical miles, coastal waters from Mexico Beach to Apalachicola out to 20 nautical miles, waters from Okaloosa-Walton County line to Mexico Beach 20 to 60 nautical miles, and waters from Mexico Beach to Apalachicola 20 to 60 nautical miles. Today, east winds 10 to 15 knots, becoming southeast 5 to 10 knots late. Seas around 2 feet. Wave detail, east 2 feet at 3 seconds. Protected waters a moderate chop. A chance of showers and thunderstorms. Tonight, east winds 5 to 10 knots. Seas around 2 feet. Wave detail, southeast 2 feet.

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Protected water is a light shop. A chance of showers and thunderstorms. Monday, east winds 5 to 10 knots. Seas around 2 feet. Wave detail, east 2 feet at 4 seconds. Protected water is a light shop. A chance of showers and thunderstorms. Monday night, east winds 5 to 10 knots. Seas around 2 feet on the evening, then 1 foot or less. Wave detail, east 1 foot at 4 seconds. Protected water is a light shop. A chance of thunderstorms. A chance of showers in the evening, then showers likely after midnight. Tuesday, east winds 5 to 10 knots. Seas around 2 feet. Wave detail, east 2 feet at 4 seconds. Protected water is a light shop. A chance of thunderstorms. Showers. Tuesday night, east winds 5 to 10 knots. Seas around 2 feet. Wave detail, southeast 1 foot at 4 seconds. Protected water is a light shop. A chance of thunderstorms. A chance of showers in the evening, then showers likely after midnight. Wednesday, east winds 5 to 10 knots. Seas around 2 feet. Protected water is a light shop. A chance of thunderstorms. Showers likely, mainly in the morning. Wednesday night, east winds 5 to 10 knots. Seas around 2 feet on the evening, then 1 foot or less. Protected water is a light shop. A chance of showers and thunderstorms. Thursday, east winds 5 to 10 knots. Waves 1 foot or less. Protected water is a light shop. Showers likely with a chance of thunderstorms. Thursday night, east winds 5 to 10 knots. Waves 1 foot or less. Protected water is a light shop. A chance of showers and thunderstorms. Winds and waves higher and near thunderstorms. The coastal waters forecast for the following St. Andrews Bay waterways. Today, east winds 5 to 10 knots, becoming southeast late. Protected water is a light shop. Showers and thunderstorms likely this afternoon. Tonight, east winds around 5 knots. Protected water is smooth. A chance of showers and thunderstorms in the evening. Monday, east winds around 5 knots. Protected water is smooth. A slight chance of showers and thunderstorms in the morning, then showers and thunderstorms likely in the afternoon. Monday night, east winds around 5 knots. Protected water is smooth. A chance of showers and thunderstorms, mainly in the evening. Tuesday, east winds around 5 knots. Protected water is smooth. A chance of showers with a slight chance of thunderstorms in the morning, then showers and thunderstorms likely in the afternoon. Tuesday night, east winds around 5 knots. Protected water is smooth. Showers likely with a chance of thunderstorms in the evening, then a slight chance of showers and thunderstorms after midnight. Wednesday, east winds 5 to 10 knots, becoming southeast in the afternoon. Protected water is a light shop. A chance of showers and thunderstorms in the morning, then showers and thunderstorms likely in the afternoon. Wednesday night, southeast winds around 5 knots. Protected water is smooth. Showers and thunderstorms likely in the evening, then a chance of showers with a slight chance of thunderstorms after midnight. Thursday, east winds around 5 knots, becoming southeast in the afternoon. Protected water is smooth. A chance of thunderstorms. A chance of showers in the morning, then showers likely in the afternoon. Thursday night, southeast winds around 5 knots, becoming east after midnight. Protected water is smooth. Showers likely with a chance of thunderstorms in the evening, then a slight chance of showers and thunderstorms after midnight. Winds and waves higher and near thunderstorms. The Tropical Weather Outlook. For the North Atlantic, Caribbean Sea and the Gulf of America, east of the Leeward Islands, remnants of Dolly, a strong tropical wave, the remnants of Tropical Storm Dolly, continues to produce an area of showers and thunderstorms just east of the northern Leeward Islands. Satellite data and surface observations indicate that there are no signs of a closed surface circulation, and redevelopment is unlikely while the wave moves westward to west-northwestward at about 25 miles per hour. The system could bring locally heavy rains and gusty winds to portions of the Leeward Islands, the Virgin Islands, and Puerto Rico over the next couple of days. Formation chance through 48 hours, low, near 0%. Formation chance through 7 days, low, 10%. Northern Gulf of America L97, a weak area of low pressure located about 100 miles south of the coast of southeastern Louisiana, continues to produce disorganized showers and thunderstorms. Some slow development of the

05 p.m. St. Andrews Bay at Panama City. High 109 a.m. Low 625 a.m. High 143 p.m. Low 602 p.m. Note that the times of high and low tide are 3 minutes earlier at Shell Point than at the St. Mark's River entrance. The average water temperature at Apalachicola was 84.2 degrees. Sunrise and sunset in Tallahassee. August 30, 2026, sunrise 7:13 a.m. Eastern Daylight Time, sunset 8:02 p.m. Eastern Daylight Time. 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The latest weather and forecast information can also be accessed by calling our automated forecast line at 850-942-8851. The current time is 6:43 a.m. Eastern Daylight Time. These are the 6 a.m. Eastern Daylight Time conditions. At the Tallahassee Airport, it was partly cloudy. The temperature was 75 degrees. The wind was east at 6 miles an hour. At Florida State University, the temperature was 75 degrees. The wind was east at 5 miles an hour. At Apalachicola, it was partly cloudy. The temperature was 76 degrees. The wind was northeast at 7 miles an hour. At Panama City Northwest, it was partly cloudy. The temperature was 75 degrees. The wind was northeast at 7 miles an hour. The report from Dothan was not available. At Albany, it was clear. The temperature was 73 degrees. The wind was calm. At Valdosta, fog was reported. The temperature was 73 degrees. The wind was northeast at 3 miles an hour. Over the marine area, at the buoys south of Apalachicola, winds were east at 14 knots and seas were 3 feet. At the buoys south of Panama City, winds were east at 6 knots and seas were 2 feet. At the buoys south of Pensacola, winds were southeast at 10 knots. The forecast for the local area. Today, partly sunny. A chance of showers and thunderstorms this afternoon. Highs in the lower 90s. East winds around 5 miles per hour. Chance of rain 50%. Tonight, mostly cloudy with showers and thunderstorms likely in the evening, then partly cloudy after midnight. Lows in the lower 70s. East winds around 5 miles per hour. Chance of rain 70%. Monday, mostly sunny. A chance of showers and thunderstorms in the afternoon. Humid with highs in the lower 90s. East winds around 5 miles per hour. Chance of rain 50%. Heat index values up to 105. Monday night, mostly cloudy in the evening, then becoming partly cloudy. A chance of thunderstorms in the evening. A chance of showers. Lows in the lower 70s. East winds around 5 miles per hour. Chance of rain 50%. Tuesday, mostly sunny. Showers and thunderstorms likely in the afternoon. Humid with highs in the lower 90s. East winds around 5 miles per hour. Chance of rain 70%. Heat index values up to 105. Tuesday night, mostly cloudy with showers and thunderstorms likely in the evening, then partly cloudy after midnight. Lows in the mid-70s. Chance of rain 70%. Wednesday and Wednesday night, partly cloudy. A chance of showers and thunderstorms. Highs in the lower 90s. Lows in the mid-70s. Chance of rain 50%. Heat index values up to 105. Thursday, sunny with a chance of showers. A slight chance of thunderstorms in the morning, then a chance of thunderstorms in the afternoon. Highs in the lower 90s. Chance of rain 50%. Heat index values up to 105. Thursday night, partly cloudy with a chance of showers and thunderstorms in the evening, then mostly clear with a slight chance of showers and thunderstorms after midnight. Lows in the mid-70s. Chance of rain 50%. Friday, sunny. A slight chance of showers and thunderstorms in the morning, then a chance of showers and thunderstorms in the afternoon. Highs in the mid-90s. Chance of rain 50%. Heat index values up to 110. Friday night and Saturday, partly cloudy. A chance of showers and thunderstorms. Lows in the mid-70s. Highs in the mid-90s. Chance of rain 50%. Heat index values up to 110.
The coastal waters forecast for the following waters from Suwannee River to Apalachicola.

of Florida extending from 20 to 60 nautical miles, coastal waters from Okaloosa-Walton County line to Mexico Beach out to 20 nautical miles, coastal waters from Mexico Beach to Apalachicola out to 20 nautical miles, waters from Okaloosa-Walton County line to Mexico Beach 20 to 60 nautical miles, and waters from Mexico Beach to Apalachicola 20 to 60 nautical miles. Today, east winds 10 to 15 knots, becoming southeast 5 to 10 knots late. Seas around 2 feet. Wave detail, east 2 feet at 3 seconds. Protected waters a moderate chop. A chance of showers and thunderstorms. Tonight, east winds 5 to 10 knots. Seas around 2 feet. Wave detail, southeast 2 feet at 4 seconds. Protected waters a light chop. A chance of showers and thunderstorms. Monday, east winds 5 to 10 knots. Seas around 2 feet. Wave detail, east 2 feet at 4 seconds. Protected waters a light chop. A chance of showers and thunderstorms. Monday night, east winds 5 to 10 knots. Seas around 2 feet on the evening, then 1 foot or less. Wave detail, east 1 foot at 4 seconds. Protected waters a light chop. A chance of thunderstorms. A chance of showers in the evening, then showers likely after midnight. Tuesday, east winds 5 to 10 knots. Seas around 2 feet. Wave detail, east 2 feet at 4 seconds. Protected waters a light chop. A chance of thunderstorms. Showers. Tuesday night, east winds 5 to 10 knots. Seas around 2 feet. Wave detail, southeast 1 foot at 4 seconds. Protected waters a light chop. A chance of thunderstorms. A chance of showers in the evening, then showers likely after midnight. Wednesday, east winds 5 to 10 knots. Seas around 2 feet. Protected waters a light chop. A chance of thunderstorms. Showers likely, mainly in the morning. Wednesday night, east winds 5 to 10 knots. Seas around 2 feet on the evening, then 1 foot or less. Protected waters a light chop. A chance of showers and thunderstorms. Thursday, east winds 5 to 10 knots. Waves 1 foot or less. Protected waters a light chop. Showers likely with a chance of thunderstorms. Thursday night, east winds 5 to 10 knots. Waves 1 foot or less. Protected waters a light chop. A chance of showers and thunderstorms. Winds and waves higher and near thunderstorms. The coastal waters forecast for the following St. Andrews Bay waterways. Today, east winds 5 to 10 knots, becoming southeast late. Protected waters a light chop. Showers and thunderstorms likely this afternoon. Tonight, east winds around 5 knots. Protected waters smooth, a chance of showers and thunderstorms in the evening. Monday, east winds around 5 knots. Protected waters smooth, a slight chance of showers and thunderstorms in the morning, then showers and thunderstorms likely in the afternoon. Monday night, east winds around 5 knots. Protected waters smooth, a chance of showers and thunderstorms, mainly in the evening. Tuesday, east winds around 5 knots. Protected waters smooth, a chance of showers with a slight chance of thunderstorms in the morning, then showers and thunderstorms likely in the afternoon. Tuesday night, east winds around 5 knots. Protected waters smooth, showers likely with a chance of thunderstorms in the evening, then a slight chance of showers and thunderstorms after midnight. Wednesday, east winds 5 to 10 knots, becoming southeast in the afternoon. Protected waters a light chop. A chance of showers and thunderstorms in the morning, then showers and thunderstorms likely in the afternoon. Wednesday night, southeast winds around 5 knots. Protected waters smooth, showers and thunderstorms likely in the evening, then a chance of showers with a slight chance of thunderstorms after midnight. Thursday, east winds around 5 knots, becoming southeast in the afternoon. Protected waters smooth, a chance of thunderstorms. A chance of showers in the morning, then showers likely in the afternoon. Thursday night, southeast winds around 5 knots, becoming east after midnight. Protected waters smooth, showers likely with a chance of thunderstorms in the evening, then a slight chance of showers and thunderstorms after midnight. Winds and waves higher and near thunderstorms. The Tropical Weather Outlook. For the North Atlantic,
Caribbean Sea and the Gulf of America. East of the Leeward Islands, remnants of Dolly, a strong tropical wave. The remnants of Tropical Storm Dolly continues to produce an area of showers and thunderstorms just east of the northern Leeward Islands. Satellite data and surface observations indicate that there are no signs of a closed surface circulation, and redevelopment is unlikely while the wave moves westward to west-northwestward at about 25 miles per hour. The system could bring locally heavy rains and gusty winds to portions of the Leeward Islands, the Virgin Islands, and Puerto Rico over the next couple of days. Formation chance through 48 hours, low, near 0%. Formation chance through 7 days, low, 10%. Northern Gulf of America L97, a weak area of low pressure located about 100 miles south of the coast of southeastern Louisiana, continues to produce disorganized showers and thunderstorms. Some slow development of this system is possible during the next few days as it drifts westward across the northern Gulf. Interests along the Louisiana and upper Texas coasts should monitor the progress of the system. Formation chance through 48 hours, low, 10%. Formation chance through 7 days, low, 20%. The surf zone forecasts general outlook. A moderate risk of rip currents is expected over the next several days, maximizing during the afternoon and evening hours in conjunction with the sea breeze. High chances for daily showers and thunderstorms through this weekend. Tide information for Sunday, August 30, 2026. St. Marks River entrance. High 3:58 a.m., low 10:07 a.m., high 4:20 p.m., low 10:22 p.m. Apalachicola. Low midnight, high 5:45 a.m., low 12:10 p.m., high 6:05 p.m. St. Andrews Bay at Panama City. High 1:09 a.m., low 6:25 a.m., high 1:43 p.m., low 6:02 p.m. Note that the times of high and low tide are 3 minutes earlier at Shell Point than at the St. Marks River entrance. The average water temperature at Apalachicola was 84.2 degrees. Sunrise and sunset in Tallahassee. August 30, 2026, sunrise 7:13 a.m. Eastern Daylight Time, sunset 8:02 p.m. Eastern Daylight Time. 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This broadcast originates from your National Weather Service office in Tallahassee, Florida. The latest weather and forecast information can also be accessed by calling our automated forecast line at 850-942-8851. The current time is 6:54 a.m. Eastern Daylight Time. These are the 6 a.m. Eastern Daylight Time conditions. At the Tallahassee Airport, it was partly cloudy. The temperature was 75 degrees. The wind was east at 6 miles an hour. At Florida State University, the temperature was 75 degrees. The wind was east at 5 miles an hour. At Apalachicola, it was partly cloudy. The temperature was 76 degrees. The wind was northeast at 7 miles an hour. At Panama City Northwest, it was partly cloudy. The temperature was 75 degrees. The wind was northeast at 7 miles an hour. The report from Dothan was not available. At Albany, it was clear. The temperature was 73 degrees. The wind was calm. At Valdosta, fog was reported. The temperature was 73 degrees. The wind was northeast at 3 miles an hour. Over the marine area, at the buoys south of Apalachicola, winds were east at 14 knots and seas were 3 feet. At the buoys south of Panama City, winds were east at 6 knots and seas were 2 feet. At the buoys south of Pensacola, winds were southeast at 10 knots. The forecast for the local area. Today, partly sunny. A chance of showers and thunderstorms this afternoon. Highs in the lower 90s. East winds around 5 miles per hour. Chance of rain 50%. Tonight, mostly cloudy with showers and thunderstorms likely in the evening, then partly cloudy after midnight. Lows in the lower 70s. East winds around 5 miles per hour. Chance of rain 70%. Monday, mostly sunny. A chance of showers and thunderstorms in the afternoon. Humid with highs in the lower 90s. East winds around 5 miles per hour. Chance of rain 50%. Heat index values up to 105. Monday night, mostly cloudy in the evening, then becoming partly cloudy. A chance of thunderstorms in the evening. A chance of showers. Lows in the lower 70s. East winds around 5 miles per hour.
chance of rain 50%. Tuesday, mostly sunny. Showers and thunderstorms likely in the afternoon. Humid with highs in the lower 90s. East winds around

5 miles per hour. Chance of rain 70%. Heat index values up to 105. Tuesday night, mostly cloudy with showers and thunderstorms likely in the evening, then partly cloudy after midnight. Lows in the mid-70s. Chance of rain 70%. Wednesday and Wednesday night, partly cloudy. A chance of showers and thunderstorms. Highs in the lower 90s. Lows in the mid-70s. Chance of rain 50%. Heat index values up to 105. Thursday, sunny with a chance of showers. A slight chance of thunderstorms in the morning, then a chance of thunderstorms in the afternoon. Highs in the lower 90s. Chance of rain 50%. Heat index values up to 105. Thursday night, partly cloudy with a chance of showers and thunderstorms in the evening, then mostly clear with a slight chance of showers and thunderstorms after midnight. Lows in the mid-70s. Chance of rain 50%. Friday, sunny. A slight chance of showers and thunderstorms in the morning, then a chance of showers and thunderstorms in the afternoon. Highs in the mid-90s. Chance of rain 50%. Heat index values up to 110. Friday night and Saturday, partly cloudy. A chance of showers and thunderstorms. Lows in the mid-70s. Highs in the mid-90s. Chance of rain 50%. Heat index values up to 110. The coastal waters forecast for the following waters from Suwannee River to Apalachicola, Florida, extending from 20 to 60 nautical miles, coastal waters from Okaloosa-Walton County line to Mexico Beach out to 20 nautical miles, coastal waters from Mexico Beach to Apalachicola out to 20 nautical miles, waters from Okaloosa-Walton County line to Mexico Beach 20 to 60 nautical miles, and waters from Mexico Beach to Apalachicola 20 to 60 nautical miles. Today, east winds 10 to 15 knots, becoming southeast 5 to 10 knots late. Seas around 2 feet. Wave detail, east 2 feet at 3 seconds. Protected waters a moderate chop. A chance of showers and thunderstorms. Tonight, east winds 5 to 10 knots. Seas around 2 feet. Wave detail, southeast 2 feet at 4 seconds. Protected waters a light chop. A chance of showers and thunderstorms. Monday, east winds 5 to 10 knots. Seas around 2 feet. Wave detail, east 2 feet at 4 seconds. Protected waters a light chop. A chance of showers and thunderstorms. Monday night, east winds 5 to 10 knots. Seas around 2 feet in the evening, then 1 foot or less. Wave detail, east 1 foot at 4 seconds. Protected waters a light chop. A chance of thunderstorms. A chance of showers in the evening, then showers likely after midnight. Tuesday, east winds 5 to 10 knots. Seas around 2 feet. Wave detail, east 2 feet at 4 seconds. Protected waters a light chop. A chance of thunderstorms. Showers. Tuesday night, east winds 5 to 10 knots. Seas around 2 feet. Wave detail, southeast 1 foot at 4 seconds. Protected waters a light chop. A chance of thunderstorms. A chance of showers in the evening, then showers likely after midnight. Wednesday, east winds 5 to 10 knots. Seas around 2 feet. Protected waters a light chop. A chance of thunderstorms. Showers likely, mainly in the morning. Wednesday night, east winds 5 to 10 knots. Seas around 2 feet in the evening, then 1 foot or less. Protected waters a light chop. A chance of showers and thunderstorms. Thursday, east winds 5 to 10 knots. Waves 1 foot or less. Protected waters a light chop. Showers likely with a chance of thunderstorms. Thursday night, east winds 5 to 10 knots. Waves 1 foot or less. Protected waters a light chop. A chance of showers and thunderstorms. Winds and waves higher in and near thunderstorms. The Tallahassee Climate Summary for yesterday, August 29, 2026. Yesterday's high temperature was 85 degrees. This high was 6 degrees below the normal high of 91. Yesterday's low temperature was 75 degrees. This low was 2 degrees above the normal low of 73. No precipitation fell yesterday, which leaves the monthly total at 5.94 inches. This is 1.28 inches below the normal amount of 7.22 inches for August. The total precipitation for the year still stands at 29.46 inches, which is 13.48 inches below normal.

Normal high temperature for today is 91 degrees, and the normal low is 73. The record high for today is 100, which occurred in 1933, and the record low is 61, which occurred in 1986. Sunrise today is at 7:13 a.m. and sunset is at 8:02 p.m. The coastal waters forecast for the following St. Andrews Bay waterways. Today, east winds 5 to 10 knots, becoming southeast late. Protected waters a light chop. Showers and thunderstorms likely this afternoon. Tonight, east winds around 5 knots. Protected waters smooth, a chance of showers and thunderstorms in the evening. Monday, east winds around 5 knots. Protected waters smooth, a slight chance of showers and thunderstorms in the morning, then showers and thunderstorms likely in the afternoon. Monday night, east winds around 5 knots. Protected waters smooth, a chance of showers and thunderstorms, mainly in the evening. Tuesday, east winds around 5 knots. Protected waters smooth, a chance of showers with a slight chance of thunderstorms in the morning, then showers and thunderstorms likely in the afternoon. Tuesday night, east winds around 5 knots. Protected waters smooth, showers likely with a chance of thunderstorms in the evening, then a slight chance of showers and thunderstorms after midnight. Wednesday, east winds 5 to 10 knots, becoming southeast in the afternoon. Protected waters a light chop. A chance of showers and thunderstorms in the morning, then showers and thunderstorms likely in the afternoon. Wednesday night, southeast winds around 5 knots. Protected waters smooth, showers and thunderstorms likely in the evening, then a chance of showers with a slight chance of thunderstorms after midnight. Thursday, east winds around 5 knots, becoming southeast in the afternoon. Protected waters smooth, a chance of thunderstorms. A chance of showers in the morning, then showers likely in the afternoon. Thursday night, southeast winds around 5 knots, becoming east after midnight. Protected waters smooth, showers likely with a chance of thunderstorms in the evening, then a slight chance of showers and thunderstorms after midnight. Winds and waves higher in and near thunderstorms. The Tropical Weather Outlook. For the North Atlantic, Caribbean Sea and the Gulf of America, east of the Leeward Islands, remnants of Dolly, a strong tropical wave, the remnants of Tropical Storm Dolly, continues to produce an area of showers and thunderstorms just east of the northern Leeward Islands. Satellite data and surface observations indicate that there are no signs of a closed surface circulation, and redevelopment is unlikely while the wave moves westward to west-northwestward at about 25 miles per hour. The system could bring locally heavy rains and gusty winds to portions of the Leeward Islands, the Virgin Islands, and Puerto Rico over the next couple of days. Formation chance through 48 hours, low, near 0%. Formation chance through 7 days, low, 10%. Northern Gulf of America L97, a weak area of low pressure located about 100 miles south of the coast of southeastern Louisiana, continues to produce disorganized showers and thunderstorms. Some slow development of this system is possible during the next few days as it drifts westward across the northern Gulf. Interests along the Louisiana and upper Texas coasts should monitor the progress of the system. Formation chance through 48 hours, low, 10%. Formation chance through 7 days, low, 20%. The Surf Zone Forecast General Outlook, a moderate risk of rip currents is expected over the next several days, maximizing during the afternoon and evening hours in conjunction with the sea breeze. High chances for daily showers and thunderstorms through this weekend. Tide information for Sunday, August 30th, 2026. St. Marks River entrance. High 3:58 a.m., low 10:07 a.m., high 4:20 p.m., low 10:22 p.m. Apalachicola. Low midnight, high 5:45 a.m., low 12:10 p.m., high 6:05 p.m. St. Andrews Bay at Panama City. High 1:09 a.m., low 6:25 a.m., high 1:43 p.m., low 6:02 p.m. Note that the times of high and low tide are 3 minutes earlier at Shell Point than at the St. Marks River entrance. The average water temperature at Apalachicola was 84.2 degrees. Sunrise and sunset in Tallahassee. August 30, 2026, sunrise 7:13 a.m. Eastern Daylight Time, sunset 8:02 p.m. Eastern Daylight Time. 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The latest weather and forecast information can

also be accessed by calling our automated forecast line at 850-942-8851. The current time is 7:07 a.m. Eastern Daylight Time. These are the 7 a.m. Eastern Daylight Time conditions. At the Tallahassee Airport, it was partly cloudy. The temperature was 74 degrees. The wind was northeast at 3 miles an hour. The report from Florida State University was not available. At Apalachicola, it was mostly cloudy. The temperature was 75 degrees. The wind was northeast at 8 miles an hour. At Panama City Northwest, it was partly cloudy. The temperature was 75 degrees. The wind was northeast at 5 miles an hour. The report from Dothan was not available. At Albany, it was partly cloudy. The temperature was 73 degrees. The wind was northeast at 3 miles an hour. At Valdosta, fog was reported. The temperature was 73 degrees. The wind was northeast at 3 miles an hour. Over the marine area, at the buoy south of Apalachicola, winds were southeast at 12 knots. At the buoy south of Panama City, winds were east at 8 knots. At the buoy south of Pensacola, winds were east at 12 knots. The forecast for the local area. Today, partly sunny. A chance of showers and thunderstorms this afternoon. Highs in the lower 90s. East winds around 5 miles per hour. Chance of rain 50%. Tonight, mostly cloudy with showers and thunderstorms likely in the evening, then partly cloudy after midnight. Lows in the lower 70s. East winds around 5 miles per hour. Chance of rain 70%. Monday, mostly sunny. A chance of showers and thunderstorms in the afternoon. Humid with highs in the lower 90s. East winds around 5 miles per hour. Chance of rain 50%. Heat index values up to 105. Monday night, mostly cloudy in the evening, then becoming partly cloudy. A chance of thunderstorms in the evening. A chance of showers. Lows in the lower 70s. East winds around 5 miles per hour. Chance of rain 50%. Tuesday, mostly sunny. Showers and thunderstorms likely in the afternoon. Humid with highs in the lower 90s. East winds around 5 miles per hour. Chance of rain 70%. Heat index values up to 105. Tuesday night, mostly cloudy with showers and thunderstorms likely in the evening, then partly cloudy after midnight. Lows in the mid-70s. Chance of rain 70%. Wednesday and Wednesday night, partly cloudy. A chance of showers and thunderstorms. Highs in the lower 90s. Lows in the mid-70s. Chance of rain 50%. Heat index values up to 105. Thursday, sunny with a chance of showers. A slight chance of thunderstorms in the morning, then a chance of thunderstorms in the afternoon. Highs in the lower 90s. Chance of rain 50%. Heat index values up to 105. Thursday night, partly cloudy with a chance of showers and thunderstorms in the evening, then mostly clear with a slight chance of showers and thunderstorms after midnight. Lows in the mid-70s. Chance of rain 50%. Friday, sunny. A slight chance of showers and thunderstorms in the morning, then a chance of showers and thunderstorms in the afternoon. Highs in the mid-90s. Chance of rain 50%. Heat index values up to 110. Friday night and Saturday, partly cloudy. A chance of showers and thunderstorms. Lows in the mid-70s. Highs in the mid-90s. Chance of rain 50%. Heat index values up to 110. The coastal waters forecast for the following waters from Suwannee River to Apalachicola, Florida, extending from 20 to 60 nautical miles. Coastal waters from Okaloosa Walton County line to Mexico Beach out to 20 nautical miles. Coastal waters from Mexico Beach to Apalachicola out to 20 nautical miles. Waters from Okaloosa Walton County line to Mexico Beach 20 to 60 nautical miles. And waters from Mexico Beach to Apalachicola 20 to 60 nautical miles. Today, east winds 10 to 15 knots, becoming southeast 5 to 10 knots late. Seas around 2 feet. Wave detail, east 2 feet at 3 seconds. Protected waters a moderate chop. A chance of showers and thunderstorms. Tonight, east winds 5 to 10 knots. Seas around 2 feet. Wave detail, southeast 2 feet at 4 seconds. Protected waters a light chop. A chance of showers and thunderstorms. Monday, east wind.

5 to 10 knots. Sea is around 2 feet. Wave detail, east 2 feet at 4 seconds. Protected waters, a light chop. A chance of showers and thunderstorms. Monday night, east winds 5 to 10 knots. Seas around 2 feet on the evening, then 1 foot or less. Wave detail, east 1 foot at 4 seconds. Protected waters, a light chop. A chance of thunderstorms. A chance of showers in the evening, then showers likely after midnight. Tuesday, east winds 5 to 10 knots. Seas around 2 feet. Wave detail, east 2 feet at 4 seconds. Protected waters, a light chop. A chance of thunderstorms. Showers. Tuesday night, east winds 5 to 10 knots. Seas around 2 feet. Wave detail, southeast 1 foot at 4 seconds. Protected waters, a light chop. A chance of thunderstorms. A chance of showers in the evening, then showers likely after midnight. Wednesday, east winds 5 to 10 knots. Seas around 2 feet. Protected waters, a light chop. A chance of thunderstorms. Showers likely, mainly in the morning. Wednesday night, east winds 5 to 10 knots. Seas around 2 feet on the evening, then 1 foot or less. Protected waters, a light chop. A chance of showers and thunderstorms. Thursday, east winds 5 to 10 knots. Waves 1 foot or less. Protected waters, a light chop. Showers likely with a chance of thunderstorms. Thursday night, east winds 5 to 10 knots. Waves 1 foot or less. Protected waters, a light chop. A chance of showers and thunderstorms. Winds and waves higher and near thunderstorms. The coastal waters forecast for the following St. Andrews Bay waterways. Today, east winds 5 to 10 knots, becoming southeast late. Protected waters, a light chop. Showers and thunderstorms likely this afternoon. Tonight, east winds around 5 knots. Protected waters smooth, a chance of showers and thunderstorms in the evening. Monday, east winds around 5 knots. Protected waters smooth, a slight chance of showers and thunderstorms in the morning, then showers and thunderstorms likely in the afternoon. Monday night, east winds around 5 knots. Protected waters smooth, a chance of showers and thunderstorms, mainly in the evening. Tuesday, east winds around 5 knots. Protected waters smooth, a chance of showers with a slight chance of thunderstorms in the morning, then showers and thunderstorms likely in the afternoon. Tuesday night, east winds around 5 knots. Protected waters smooth, showers likely with a chance of thunderstorms in the evening, then a slight chance of showers and thunderstorms after midnight. Wednesday, east winds 5 to 10 knots, becoming southeast in the afternoon. Protected waters a light chop. A chance of showers and thunderstorms in the morning, then showers and thunderstorms likely in the afternoon. Wednesday night, southeast winds around 5 knots. Protected waters smooth, showers and thunderstorms likely in the evening, then a chance of showers with a slight chance of thunderstorms after midnight. Thursday, east winds around 5 knots, becoming southeast in the afternoon. Protected waters smooth, a chance of thunderstorms. A chance of showers in the morning, then showers likely in the afternoon. Thursday night, southeast winds around 5 knots, becoming east after midnight. Protected waters smooth, showers likely with a chance of thunderstorms in the evening, then a slight chance of showers and thunderstorms after midnight. Winds and waves higher and near thunderstorms. The surf zone forecast general outlook, a moderate risk of rip currents is expected over the next several days, maximizing during the afternoon and evening hours in conjunction with the sea breeze. High chances for daily showers and thunderstorms through this weekend. Tide information for Sunday, August 30th, 2026. St. Mark's River entrance. High 3:58 a.m., low 10:07 a.m., high 4:20 p.m., low 10:22 p.m. Apalachicola. Low midnight, high 5:45 a.m., low 12:10 p.m., high 6:05 p.m. St. Andrews Bay at Panama City. High 1:09 a.m., low 6:25 a.m., high 1:43 p.m., low 6:02 p.m. Note that the times of high and low tide are 3 minutes earlier at Shell Point than at the St. Mark's River entrance. The average water temperature at Apalachicola was 84.2 degrees. Sunrise and sunset in Tallahassee. August 30, 2026, sunrise 7:13 a.m. Eastern Daylight Time, sunset 8:02 p.m. Eastern Daylight Time.

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This broadcast originates from your National Weather Service office in Tallahassee, Florida. The latest weather and forecast information can also be accessed by calling our automated forecast line at 850-942-8851. The current time is 7:17 a.m. Eastern Daylight Time. These are the 7 a.m. Eastern Daylight Time conditions. At the Tallahassee Airport, it was partly cloudy. The temperature was 74 degrees. The wind was northeast at 3 miles an hour. At Florida State University, the temperature was 73 degrees. The wind was east at 3 miles an hour. At Apalachicola, it was mostly cloudy. The temperature was 75 degrees. The wind was northeast at 8 miles an hour. At Panama City Northwest, it was partly cloudy. The temperature was 75 degrees. The wind was northeast at 5 miles an hour. The report from Dothan was not available. At Albany, it was partly cloudy. The temperature was 73 degrees. The wind was northeast at 3 miles an hour. At Valdosta, fog was reported. The temperature was 73 degrees. The wind was variable at 3 miles an hour. Over the marine area, at the buoy south of Apalachicola, winds were southeast at 12 knots and seas were 3 feet. At the buoy south of Panama City, winds were northwest at 4 knots and seas were 2 feet. At the buoy south of Pensacola, winds were east at 12 knots. The forecast for the local area. Today, partly sunny. A chance of showers and thunderstorms this afternoon. Highs in the lower 90s. East winds around 5 miles per hour. Chance of rain 50%. Tonight, mostly cloudy with showers and thunderstorms likely in the evening, then partly cloudy after midnight. Lows in the lower 70s. East winds around 5 miles per hour. Chance of rain 70%. Monday, mostly sunny. A chance of showers and thunderstorms in the afternoon. Humid with highs in the lower 90s. East winds around 5 miles per hour. Chance of rain 50%. Heat index values up to 105. Monday night, mostly cloudy in the evening, then becoming partly cloudy. A chance of thunderstorms in the evening. A chance of showers. Lows in the lower 70s. East winds around 5 miles per hour. Chance of rain 50%. Tuesday, mostly sunny. Showers and thunderstorms likely in the afternoon. Humid with highs in the lower 90s. East winds around 5 miles per hour. Chance of rain 70%. Heat index values up to 105. Tuesday night, mostly cloudy with showers and thunderstorms likely in the evening, then partly cloudy after midnight. Lows in the mid-70s. Chance of rain 70%. Wednesday and Wednesday night, partly cloudy. A chance of showers and thunderstorms. Highs in the lower 90s. Lows in the mid-70s. Chance of rain 50%. Heat index values up to 105. Thursday, sunny with a chance of showers. A slight chance of thunderstorms in the morning, then a chance of thunderstorms in the afternoon. Highs in the lower 90s. Chance of rain 50%. Heat index values up to 105. Thursday night, partly cloudy with a chance of showers and thunderstorms in the evening, then mostly clear with a slight chance of showers and thunderstorms after midnight. Lows in the mid-70s. Chance of rain 50%. Friday, sunny. A slight chance of showers and thunderstorms in the morning, then a chance of showers and thunderstorms in the afternoon. Highs in the mid-90s. Chance of rain 50%. Heat index values up to 110. Friday night and Saturday, partly cloudy. A chance of showers and thunderstorms. Lows in the mid-70s. Highs in the mid-90s. Chance of rain 50%. Heat index values up to 110. The coastal waters forecast for the following: waters from Suwannee River to Apalachicola, Florida, extending from 20 to 60 nautical miles. Coastal waters from Okaloosa-Walton County line to Mexico Beach out to 20 nautical miles. Coastal waters from Mexico Beach to Apalachicola out to 20 nautical miles. Waters from Okaloosa-Walton County line to Mexico Beach 20 to 60 nautical miles. And waters from Mexico Beach to Apalachicola 20 to 60 nautical miles. Today, east winds 10 to 15 knots, becoming southeast 5 to 10 knots late. Seas around 2 feet. Wave detail

feet at 3 seconds. Protected water is a moderate chop. A chance of showers and thunderstorms. Tonight, east winds 5 to 10 knots. Seas around 2 feet. Wave detail, southeast 2 feet at 4 seconds. Protected water is a light chop. A chance of showers and thunderstorms. Monday, east winds 5 to 10 knots. Seas around 2 feet. Wave detail, east 2 feet at 4 seconds. Protected water is a light chop. A chance of showers and thunderstorms. Monday night, east winds 5 to 10 knots. Seas around 2 feet in the evening, then 1 foot or less. Wave detail, east 1 foot at 4 seconds. Protected water is a light chop. A chance of thunderstorms. A chance of showers in the evening, then showers likely after midnight. Tuesday, east winds 5 to 10 knots. Seas around 2 feet. Wave detail, east 2 feet at 4 seconds. Protected water is a light chop. A chance of thunderstorms. Showers. Tuesday night, east winds 5 to 10 knots. Seas around 2 feet. Wave detail, southeast 1 foot at 4 seconds. Protected water is a light chop. A chance of thunderstorms. A chance of showers in the evening, then showers likely after midnight. Wednesday, east winds 5 to 10 knots. Seas around 2 feet. Protected water is a light chop. A chance of thunderstorms. Showers likely, mainly in the morning. Wednesday night, east winds 5 to 10 knots. Seas around 2 feet in the evening, then 1 foot or less. Protected water is a light chop. A chance of showers and thunderstorms. Thursday, east winds 5 to 10 knots. Waves 1 foot or less. Protected water is a light chop. Showers likely with a chance of thunderstorms. Thursday night, east winds 5 to 10 knots. Waves 1 foot or less. Protected water is a light chop. A chance of showers and thunderstorms. Winds and waves higher and near thunderstorms. The coastal waters forecast for the following St. Andrews Bay waterways. Today, east winds 5 to 10 knots, becoming southeast late. Protected water is a light chop. Showers and thunderstorms likely this afternoon. Tonight, east winds around 5 knots. Protected water is smooth, a chance of showers and thunderstorms in the evening. Monday, east winds around 5 knots. Protected water is smooth, a slight chance of showers and thunderstorms in the morning, then showers and thunderstorms likely in the afternoon. Monday night, east winds around 5 knots. Protected water is smooth, a chance of showers and thunderstorms, mainly in the evening. Tuesday, east winds around 5 knots. Protected water is smooth, a chance of showers with a slight chance of thunderstorms in the morning, then showers and thunderstorms likely in the afternoon. Tuesday night, east winds around 5 knots. Protected water is smooth, showers likely with a chance of thunderstorms in the evening, then a slight chance of showers and thunderstorms after midnight. Wednesday, east winds 5 to 10 knots, becoming southeast in the afternoon. Protected water is a light chop. A chance of showers and thunderstorms in the morning, then showers and thunderstorms likely in the afternoon. Wednesday night, southeast winds around 5 knots. Protected water is smooth, showers and thunderstorms likely in the evening, then a chance of showers with a slight chance of thunderstorms after midnight. Thursday, east winds around 5 knots, becoming southeast in the afternoon. Protected water is smooth, a chance of thunderstorms. A chance of showers in the morning, then showers likely in the afternoon. Thursday night, southeast winds around 5 knots, becoming east after midnight. Protected water is smooth, showers likely with a chance of thunderstorms in the evening, then a slight chance of showers and thunderstorms after midnight. Winds and waves higher and near thunderstorms. The surf zone forecasts general outlook. A moderate risk of rip currents is expected over the next several days, maximizing during the afternoon and evening hours in conjunction with the sea breeze. High chances for daily showers and thunderstorms through this weekend. Tide information for Sunday, August 30, 2026. St. Mark's River entrance. High 3:58 a.m., low 10:07 a.m., high 4:20 p.m., low 10:22 p.m. Apalachicola. Low midnight, high 5:45 a.m., low 12:10 p.m., high 6:05 p.m. St. Andrews Bay at Panama City. High 1:09 a.m., low 6:25 a.m., high 1:43 p.m., low 6:02 p.m.

Note that the times of high and low tide are 3 minutes earlier at Shell Point than at the St. Marks River entrance. The average water temperature at Apalachicola was 84.2 degrees. Sunrise and sunset in Tallahassee. August 30, 2026, sunrise 7:13 a.m. Eastern Daylight Time, sunset 8:02 p.m. Eastern Daylight Time. 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This broadcast originates from your National Weather Service office in Tallahassee, Florida. The latest weather and forecast information can also be accessed by calling our automated forecast line at 850-942-8851. The current time is 7:27 a.m. Eastern Daylight Time. These are the 7 a.m. Eastern Daylight Time conditions. At the Tallahassee Airport, it was partly cloudy. The temperature was 74 degrees. The wind was northeast at 3 miles an hour. At Florida State University, the temperature was 73 degrees. The wind was east at 3 miles an hour. At Apalachicola, it was mostly cloudy. The temperature was 75 degrees. The wind was northeast at 8 miles an hour. At Panama City Northwest, it was partly cloudy. The temperature was 75 degrees. The wind was northeast at 5 miles an hour. The report from Dothan was not available. At Albany, it was partly cloudy. The temperature was 73 degrees. The wind was northeast at 3 miles an hour. At Valdosta, fog was reported. The temperature was 73 degrees. The wind was variable at 3 miles an hour. Over the marine area, at the buoy south of Apalachicola, winds were southeast at 12 knots and seas were 3 feet. At the buoy south of Panama City, winds were northwest at 4 knots and seas were 2 feet. At the buoy south of Pensacola, winds were east at 12 knots. The forecast for the local area. Today, partly sunny. A chance of showers and thunderstorms this afternoon. Highs in the lower 90s. East winds around 5 miles per hour. Chance of rain 50%. Tonight, mostly cloudy with showers and thunderstorms likely in the evening, then partly cloudy after midnight. Lows in the lower 70s. East winds around 5 miles per hour. Chance of rain 70%. Monday, mostly sunny. A chance of showers and thunderstorms in the afternoon. Humid with highs in the lower 90s. East winds around 5 miles per hour. Chance of rain 50%. Heat index values up to 105. Monday night, mostly cloudy in the evening, then becoming partly cloudy. A chance of thunderstorms in the evening. A chance of showers. Lows in the lower 70s. East winds around 5 miles per hour. Chance of rain 50%. Tuesday, mostly sunny. Showers and thunderstorms likely in the afternoon. Humid with highs in the lower 90s. East winds around 5 miles per hour. Chance of rain 70%. Heat index values up to 105. Tuesday night, mostly cloudy with showers and thunderstorms likely in the evening, then partly cloudy after midnight. Lows in the mid-70s. Chance of rain 70%. Wednesday and Wednesday night, partly cloudy. A chance of showers and thunderstorms. Highs in the lower 90s. Lows in the mid-70s. Chance of rain 50%. Heat index values up to 105. Thursday, sunny with a chance of showers. A slight chance of thunderstorms in the morning, then a chance of thunderstorms in the afternoon. Highs in the lower 90s. Chance of rain 50%. Heat index values up to 105. Thursday night, partly cloudy with a chance of showers and thunderstorms in the evening, then mostly clear with a slight chance of showers and thunderstorms after midnight. Lows in the mid-70s. Chance of rain 50%. Friday, sunny. A slight chance of showers and thunderstorms in the morning, then a chance of showers and thunderstorms in the afternoon. Highs in the mid-90s. Chance of rain 50%. Heat index values up to 110. Friday night and Saturday, partly cloudy. A chance of showers and thunderstorms. Lows in the mid-70s. Highs in the mid-90s. Chance of rain 50%. Heat index values up to 110. The Tallahassee Climate Summary for yesterday, August 29, 2026. Yesterday's high temperature was 85 degrees. This high was 6 degrees below the normal high of 91.
Yesterday's low temperature was 75 degrees. This low was 2 degrees above the normal low of 73. No precipitation fell yesterday, which leaves the monthly total at 5.94 inches. This is 1.28 inches below the normal amount of 7.22 inches for August. The total precipitation for the year still stands at 29.46 inches, which is 13.48 inches below normal. The normal high temperature for today is 91 degrees, and the normal low is 73. The record high for today is 100, which occurred in 1933, and the record low is 61, which occurred in 1986. Sunrise today is at 7:13 a.m. and sunset is at 8:02 p.m. The coastal waters forecast for the following: waters from Suwannee River to Apalachicola, Florida, extending from 20 to 60 nautical miles, coastal waters from Okaloosa-Walton County line to Mexico Beach out to 20 nautical miles, coastal waters from Mexico Beach to Apalachicola out to 20 nautical miles, waters from Okaloosa-Walton County line to Mexico Beach 20 to 60 nautical miles, and waters 20 nautical miles, coastal waters from Mexico Beach to Apalachicola out to 20 nautical miles, waters from Okaloosa-Walton County line to Mexico Beach 20 to 60 nautical miles, and waters from Mexico Beach to Apalachicola 20 to 60 nautical miles. Today, east winds 10 to 15 knots, becoming southeast 5 to 10 knots late. Seas around 2 feet. Wave detail, east 2 feet at 3 seconds. Protected waters a moderate chop. A chance of showers and thunderstorms. Tonight, east winds 5 to 10 knots. Seas around 2 feet. Wave detail, southeast 2 feet at 4 seconds. Protected waters a light chop. A chance of showers and thunderstorms. Monday, east winds 5 to 10 knots. Seas around 2 feet. Wave detail, east 2 feet at 4 seconds. Protected waters a light chop. A chance of showers and thunderstorms. Monday night, east winds 5 to 10 knots. Seas around 2 feet in the evening, then 1 foot or less. Wave detail, east 1 foot at 4 seconds. Protected waters a light chop. A chance of thunderstorms. A chance of showers in the evening, then showers likely after midnight. Tuesday, east winds 5 to 10 knots. Seas around 2 feet. Wave detail, east 2 feet at 4 seconds. Protected waters a light chop. A chance of thunderstorms. Showers. Tuesday night, east winds 5 to 10 knots. Seas around 2 feet. Wave detail, southeast 1 foot at 4 seconds. Protected waters a light chop. A chance of thunderstorms. A chance of showers in the evening, then showers likely after midnight. Wednesday, east winds 5 to 10 knots. Seas around 2 feet. Protected waters a light chop. A chance of thunderstorms. Showers likely, mainly in the morning. Wednesday night, east winds 5 to 10 knots. Seas around 2 feet in the evening, then 1 foot or less. Protected waters a light chop. A chance of showers and thunderstorms. Thursday, east winds 5 to 10 knots. Waves 1 foot or less. Protected waters a light chop. Showers likely with a chance of thunderstorms. Thursday night, east winds 5 to 10 knots. Waves 1 foot or less. Protected waters a light chop. A chance of showers and thunderstorms. Winds and waves higher in and near thunderstorms. The coastal waters forecast for the following St. Andrews Bay waterways. Today, east winds 5 to 10 knots, becoming southeast late. Protected waters a light chop. Showers and thunderstorms likely this afternoon. Tonight, east winds around 5 knots. Protected waters smooth, a chance of showers and thunderstorms in the evening. Monday, east winds around 5 knots. Protected waters smooth, a slight chance of showers and thunderstorms in the morning, then showers and thunderstorms likely in the afternoon. Monday night, east winds around 5 knots. Protected waters smooth, a chance of showers and thunderstorms, mainly in the evening. Tuesday, east winds around 5 knots. Protected waters smooth, a chance of showers with a slight chance of thunderstorms in the morning, then showers and thunderstorms likely in the afternoon. Tuesday night, east winds around 5 knots. Protected waters smooth, showers likely with a chance of thunderstorms in the evening, then a slight chance of showers and thunderstorms after midnight. Wednesday, east winds 5 to 10 knots, becoming southeast in the afternoon. Protected waters a light chop.
a chance of showers and thunderstorms in the morning, then

showers and thunderstorms likely in the afternoon. Wednesday night, southeast winds around 5 knots. Protected waters move. Showers and thunderstorms likely in the evening, then a chance of showers with a slight chance of thunderstorms after midnight. Thursday, east winds around 5 knots, becoming southeast in the afternoon. Protected waters move. A chance of thunderstorms. A chance of showers in the morning, then showers likely in the afternoon. Thursday night, southeast winds around 5 knots, becoming east after midnight. Protected waters move. Showers likely with a chance of thunderstorms in the evening, then a slight chance of showers and thunderstorms after midnight. Winds and waves higher in and near thunderstorms. The Tropical Weather Outlook. For the North Atlantic, Caribbean Sea, and the Gulf of America, east of the Leeward Islands, remnants of Dolly, a strong tropical wave, the remnants of Tropical Storm Dolly, is producing an area of showers and thunderstorms from Puerto Rico eastward across the Virgin Islands and the northern Leeward Islands. Satellite data and surface observations indicate that there are no signs of a closed surface circulation, and redevelopment is unlikely during the next day or two while the wave moves westward to west-northwestward at about 25 miles per hour. The system should bring locally heavy rains and gusty winds to portions of the Leeward Islands, the Virgin Islands, and Puerto Rico over the next couple of days. Conditions may become more conducive for redevelopment by the middle of the week as the system reaches the southeastern Gulf of America. Formation chance through 48 hours, low, near 0%. Formation chance through 7 days, low, 20%. Northern Gulf of America, L97, showers and thunderstorms associated with an area of low pressure located about 125 miles south of the coast of southeastern Louisiana have become more concentrated. However, current surface observations indicate that the system has not yet strengthened. Slow development of this system is possible during the next couple of days as it drifts westward to west-northwestward across the northern Gulf. Interests along the Louisiana and upper Texas coasts should monitor the progress of the system. Formation chance through 48 hours, low, 30%. Formation chance through 7 days, low, 30%. The Surf Zone Forecast General Outlook, a moderate risk of rip currents is expected over the next several days, maximizing during the afternoon and evening hours in conjunction with the sea breeze. High chances for daily showers and thunderstorms through this weekend. Tide information for Sunday, August 30th, 2026. St. Mark's River entrance. High 3:58 a.m., low 10:07 a.m., high 4:20 p.m., low 10:22 p.m. Apalachicola. Low midnight, high 5:45 a.m., low 12:10 p.m., high 6:05 p.m. St. Andrews Bay at Panama City. High 1:09 a.m., low 6:25 a.m., high 1:43 p.m., low 6:02 p.m. Note that the times of high and low tide are 3 minutes earlier at Shell Point than at the St. Marks River entrance. The average water temperature at Apalachicola was 84.2 degrees. Sunrise and sunset in Tallahassee. August 30, 2026, sunrise 7:13 a.m. Eastern Daylight Time, sunset 8:02 p.m. Eastern Daylight Time. 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The latest weather and forecast information can also be accessed by calling our automated forecast line at 850-942-8851. The current time is 7:40 a.m. Eastern Daylight Time. These are the 7 a.m. Eastern Daylight Time conditions. At the Tallahassee Airport, it was partly cloudy. The temperature was 74 degrees. The wind was northeast at 3 miles an hour. At Florida State University, the temperature was 73 degrees. The wind was east at 3 miles an hour. At Apalachicola, it was mostly cloudy. The temperature was 75 degrees. The wind was northeast at 8 miles an hour. At Panama City Northwest, it was partly cloudy. The temperature was 75 degrees. The wind was northeast at 5 miles an hour. The report from Dothan was not available. At Albany, it was partly cloudy. The temperature was 73 degrees. The wind was northeast at 3 miles an hour. At Valdosta, fog was reported. The temperature was 73 degrees. The wind was variable at 3 miles an hour. Over the marine area, at the buoys south of Apalachicola, winds were southeast at 12 knots and seas were 3 feet. At the buoys south of Panama City, winds were northwest at

a chance of thunderstorms in the evening, a chance of showers, lows in the lower 70s, east winds around 5 miles per hour, chance of rain 50%, Tuesday, mostly sunny, showers and thunderstorms likely in the afternoon, humid with highs in the lower 90s, east winds around 5 miles per hour, chance of rain 70%, heat index values up to 105. Tuesday night, mostly cloudy with showers and thunderstorms likely in the evening, then partly cloudy after midnight. Lows in the mid-70s. Chance of rain 70%. Wednesday and Wednesday night, partly cloudy. A chance of showers and thunderstorms. Highs in the lower 90s. Lows in the mid-70s. Chance of rain 50%. Heat index values up to 105. Thursday, sunny with a chance of showers. A slight chance of thunderstorms in the morning, then a chance of thunderstorms in the afternoon. Highs in the lower 90s. Chance of rain 50%. Heat index values up to 105. Thursday night, partly cloudy with a chance of showers and thunderstorms in the evening, then mostly clear with a slight chance of showers and thunderstorms after midnight. Lows in the mid-70s. Chance of rain 50%. Friday, sunny. A slight chance of showers and thunderstorms in the morning, then a chance of showers and thunderstorms in the afternoon. Highs in the mid-90s. Chance of rain 50%. Heat index values up to 110. Friday night and Saturday, partly cloudy. A chance of showers and thunderstorms. Lows in the mid-70s. Highs in the mid-90s. Chance of rain 50%. Heat index values up to 110. The coastal waters forecast for the following waters from Swami River to Apalachicola, Florida, extending from 20 to 60 nautical miles. Coastal waters from Okaloosa, Walton County line to Mexico Beach out to 20 nautical miles. Coastal waters from Mexico Beach to Apalachicola out to 20 nautical miles. Waters from Okaloosa, Walton County line to Mexico Beach 20 to 60 nautical miles. And waters from Mexico Beach to Apalachicola 20 to 60 nautical miles. Today, east winds 10 to 15 knots, becoming southeast 5 to 10 knots late. Seas around 2 feet. Wave detail, east 2 feet at 3 seconds. Protected waters a moderate chop. A chance of showers and thunderstorms. Tonight, east winds 5 to 10 knots. Seas around 2 feet. Wave detail, southeast 2 feet at 4 seconds. Protected waters a light chop. A chance of showers and thunderstorms. Monday, east winds 5 to 10 knots. Seas around 2 feet. Wave detail, east 2 feet at 4 seconds. Protected waters a light chop. A chance of showers and thunderstorms. Monday night, east winds 5 to 10 knots. Seas around 2 feet in the evening, then 1 foot or less. Wave detail, east 1 foot at 4 seconds. Protected waters a light chop. A chance of thunderstorms. A chance of showers in the evening, then showers likely after midnight. Tuesday, east winds 5 to 10 knots. Seas around 2 feet. Wave detail, east 2 feet at 4 seconds. Protected waters a light chop. A chance of thunderstorms. Showers. Tuesday night, east winds 5 to 10 knots. Seas around 2 feet. Wave detail, southeast 1 foot at 4 seconds. Protected waters a light chop. A chance of thunderstorms. A chance of showers in the evening, then showers likely after midnight. Wednesday, east winds 5 to 10 knots. Seas around 2 feet. Protected waters a light chop. A chance of thunderstorms. Showers likely, mainly in the morning. Wednesday night, east winds 5 to 10 knots. Seas around 2 feet in the evening, then 1 foot or less. Protected waters a light chop. A chance of showers and thunderstorms. Thursday, east winds 5 to 10 knots. Waves 1 foot or less. Protected waters a light chop. Showers likely with a chance of thunderstorms. Thursday night, east winds 5 to 10 knots. Waves 1 foot or less. Protected waters a light chop. A chance of showers and thunderstorms. Winds and waves higher in and near thunderstorms. The coastal waters forecast for the following St. Andrews Bay waterways. Today, east winds 5 to 10 knots, becoming southeast late. Protected waters a light chop. Showers and thunderstorms likely this afternoon. Tonight, east winds around 5 knots.

spots. Protected waters, smooth, a chance of showers and thunderstorms in the evening. Monday, east winds around 5 knots. Protected waters, smooth, a slight chance of showers and thunderstorms in the morning, then showers and thunderstorms likely in the afternoon. Monday night, east winds around 5 knots. Protected waters, smooth, a chance of showers and thunderstorms, mainly in the evening. Tuesday, east winds around 5 knots. Protected waters, smooth, a chance of showers with a slight chance of thunderstorms in the morning, then showers and thunderstorms likely in the afternoon. Tuesday night, east winds around 5 knots. Protected waters, smooth, showers likely with a chance of thunderstorms in the evening, then a slight chance of showers and thunderstorms after midnight. Wednesday, east winds 5 to 10 knots, becoming southeast in the afternoon. Protected waters, a light chop. A chance of showers and thunderstorms in the morning, then showers and thunderstorms likely in the afternoon. Wednesday night, southeast winds around 5 knots. Protected waters, smooth, showers and thunderstorms likely in the evening, then a chance of showers with a slight chance of thunderstorms after midnight. Thursday, east winds around 5 knots, becoming southeast in the afternoon. Protected waters, smooth, a chance of thunderstorms. A chance of showers in the morning, then showers likely in the afternoon. Thursday night, southeast winds around 5 knots, becoming east after midnight. Protected waters, smooth, showers likely with a chance of thunderstorms in the evening, then a slight chance of showers and thunderstorms after midnight. Winds and waves higher in and near thunderstorms. The Tropical Weather Outlook. For the North Atlantic, Caribbean Sea and the Gulf of America, east of the Leeward Islands, remnants of Dolly, a strong tropical wave, the remnants of Tropical Storm Dolly, is producing an area of showers and thunderstorms from Puerto Rico eastward across the Virgin Islands and the northern Leeward Islands. Satellite data and surface observations indicate that there are no signs of a closed surface circulation, and redevelopment is unlikely during the next day or two while the wave moves westward to west-northwestward at about 25 miles per hour. The system should bring locally heavy rains and gusty winds to portions of the Leeward Islands, the Virgin Islands, and Puerto Rico over the next couple of days. Conditions may become more conducive for redevelopment by the middle of the week as the system reaches the southeastern Gulf of America. Formation chance through 48 hours, low, near 0%. Formation chance through 7 days, low, 20%. Northern Gulf of America L97, showers and thunderstorms associated with an area of low pressure located about 125 miles south of the coast of southeastern Louisiana have become more concentrated. However, current surface observations indicate that the system has not yet strengthened. Slow development of this system is possible during the next couple of days as it drifts westward to west-northwestward across the northern Gulf. Interests along the Louisiana and upper Texas coasts should monitor the progress of the system. Formation chance through 48 hours, low, 30%. Formation chance through 7 days, low, 30%. The Surf Zone Forecast General Outlook, a moderate risk of rip currents is expected over the next several days, maximizing during the afternoon and evening hours in conjunction with the sea breeze. High chances for daily showers and thunderstorms through this weekend. Tide information for Sunday, August 30th, 2026. St. Mark's River entrance. High 3:58 a.m., low 10:07 a.m., high 4:20 p.m., low 10:22 p.m. Apalachicola. Low midnight, high 5:45 a.m., low 12:10 p.m., high 6:05 p.m. St. Andrews Bay at Panama City. High 1:09 a.m., low 6:25 a.m., high 1:43 p.m., low 6:02 p.m. Note that the times of high and low tide are 3 minutes earlier at Shell Point than at the St. Mark's River entrance. The average water temperature at Apalachicola was 84.2 degrees. Sunrise and sunset in Tallahassee. August 30, 2026, sunrise 7:13 a.m. Eastern Daylight Time, sunset 8:02 p.m. Eastern Daylight Time. 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The latest weather and forecast information can also be accessed by calling our automated forecast line at 850-942-8851. The current time is 7:52 a.m. Eastern Daylight Time. These are the 7 a.m. Eastern Daylight Time conditions. At the Tallahassee Airport, it was partly cloudy. The temperature was

74 degrees. The wind was northeast at 3 miles an hour. At Florida State University, the temperature was 73 degrees. The wind was east at 3 miles an hour. At Apalachicola, it was mostly cloudy. The temperature was 75 degrees. The wind was northeast at 8 miles an hour. At Panama City Northwest, it was partly cloudy. The temperature was 75 degrees. The wind was northeast at 5 miles an hour. The report from Dothan was not available. At Albany, it was partly cloudy. The temperature was 73 degrees. The wind was northeast at 3 miles an hour. At Valdosta, fog was reported. The temperature was 73 degrees. The wind was variable at 3 miles an hour. Over the marine area, at the buoy south of Apalachicola, winds were southeast at 12 knots and seas were 3 feet. At the buoy south of Panama City, winds were northwest at 4 knots and seas were 2 feet. At the buoy south of Pensacola, winds were east at 12 knots. The forecast for the local area. Today, partly sunny. A chance of showers and thunderstorms this afternoon. Highs in the lower 90s. East winds around 5 miles per hour. Chance of rain 50%. Tonight, mostly cloudy with showers and thunderstorms likely in the evening, then partly cloudy after midnight. Lows in the lower 70s. East winds around 5 miles per hour. Chance of rain 70%. Monday, mostly sunny. A chance of showers and thunderstorms in the afternoon. Humid with highs in the lower 90s. East winds around 5 miles per hour. Chance of rain 50%. Heat index values up to 105. Monday night, mostly cloudy in the evening, then becoming partly cloudy. A chance of thunderstorms in the evening. A chance of showers. Lows in the lower 70s. East winds around 5 miles per hour. Chance of rain 50%. Tuesday, mostly sunny. Showers and thunderstorms likely in the afternoon. Humid with highs in the lower 90s. East winds around 5 miles per hour. Chance of rain 70%. Heat index values up to 105. Tuesday night, mostly cloudy with showers and thunderstorms likely in the evening, then partly cloudy after midnight. Lows in the mid-70s. Chance of rain 70%. Wednesday and Wednesday night, partly cloudy. A chance of showers and thunderstorms. Highs in the lower 90s. Lows in the mid-70s. Chance of rain 50%. Heat index values up to 105. Thursday, sunny with a chance of showers. A slight chance of thunderstorms in the morning, then a chance of thunderstorms in the afternoon. Highs in the lower 90s. Chance of rain 50%. Heat index values up to 105. Thursday night, partly cloudy with a chance of showers and thunderstorms in the evening, then mostly clear with a slight chance of showers and thunderstorms after midnight. Lows in the mid-70s. Chance of rain 50%. Friday, sunny. A slight chance of showers and thunderstorms in the morning, then a chance of showers and thunderstorms in the afternoon. Highs in the mid-90s. Chance of rain 50%. Heat index values up to 110. Friday night and Saturday, partly cloudy. A chance of showers and thunderstorms. Lows in the mid-70s. Highs in the mid-90s. Chance of rain 50%. Heat index values up to 110. The coastal waters forecast for the following: waters from Suwannee River to Apalachicola, Florida, extending from 20 to 60 nautical miles. Coastal waters from Okaloosa-Walton County line to Mexico Beach out to 20 nautical miles. Coastal waters from Mexico Beach to Apalachicola out to 20 nautical miles. Waters from Okaloosa-Walton County line to Mexico Beach 20 to 60 nautical miles. And waters from Mexico Beach to Apalachicola 20 to 60 nautical miles. Today, east winds 10 to 15 knots, becoming southeast 5 to 10 knots late. Seas around 2 feet. Wave detail, east 2 feet at 3 seconds. Protected waters a moderate chop. A chance of showers and thunderstorms. Tonight, east winds 5 to 10 knots. Seas around 2 feet. Wave detail, southeast 2 feet at 4 seconds. Protected waters a light chop. A chance of showers and thunderstorms. Monday, east winds 5 to 10 knots. Seas around 2 feet. Wave detail, east 2 feet at 4 seconds. Protected waters a light chop. A chance of showers and thunderstorms. Monday night, east winds 5 to 10 knots.

us. Seas around 2 feet on the evening, then 1 foot or less. Wave detail, east 1 foot at 4 seconds. Protected waters, a light chop. A chance of thunderstorms. A chance of showers in the evening, then showers likely after midnight. Tuesday, east winds 5 to 10 knots. Seas around 2 feet. Wave detail, east 2 feet at 4 seconds. Protected waters, a light chop. A chance of thunderstorms. Showers. Tuesday night, east winds 5 to 10 knots. Seas around 2 feet. Wave detail, southeast 1 foot at 4 seconds. Protected waters, a light chop. A chance of thunderstorms. A chance of showers in the evening, then showers likely after midnight. Wednesday, east winds 5 to 10 knots. Seas around 2 feet. Protected waters, a light chop. A chance of thunderstorms. Showers likely, mainly in the morning. Wednesday night, east winds 5 to 10 knots. Seas around 2 feet on the evening, then 1 foot or less. Protected waters, a light chop. A chance of showers and thunderstorms. Thursday, east winds 5 to 10 knots. Waves 1 foot or less. Protected waters, a light chop. Showers likely with a chance of thunderstorms. Thursday night, east winds 5 to 10 knots. Waves 1 foot or less. Protected waters, a light chop. A chance of showers and thunderstorms. Winds and waves higher and near thunderstorms. The coastal waters forecast for the following St. Andrews Bay waterways. Today, east winds 5 to 10 knots, becoming southeast late. Protected waters, a light chop. Showers and thunderstorms likely this afternoon. Tonight, east winds around 5 knots. Protected waters smooth, a chance of showers and thunderstorms in the evening. Monday, east winds around 5 knots. Protected waters smooth, a slight chance of showers and thunderstorms in the morning, then showers and thunderstorms likely in the afternoon. Monday night, east winds around 5 knots. Protected waters smooth, a chance of showers and thunderstorms, mainly in the evening. Tuesday, east winds around 5 knots. Protected waters smooth, a chance of showers with a slight chance of thunderstorms in the morning, then showers and thunderstorms likely in the afternoon. Tuesday night, east winds around 5 knots. Protected waters smooth, showers likely with a chance of thunderstorms in the evening, then a slight chance of showers and thunderstorms after midnight. Wednesday, east winds 5 to 10 knots, becoming southeast in the afternoon. Protected waters, a light chop. A chance of showers and thunderstorms in the morning, then showers and thunderstorms likely in the afternoon. Wednesday night, southeast winds around 5 knots. Protected waters smooth, showers and thunderstorms likely in the evening, then a chance of showers with a slight chance of thunderstorms after midnight. Thursday, east winds around 5 knots, becoming southeast in the afternoon. Protected waters smooth, a chance of thunderstorms. A chance of showers in the morning, then showers likely in the afternoon. Thursday night, southeast winds around 5 knots, becoming east after midnight. Protected waters smooth, showers likely with a chance of thunderstorms in the evening, then a slight chance of showers and thunderstorms after midnight. Winds and waves higher and near thunderstorms. The Tallahassee Climate Summary for yesterday, August 29, 2026. Yesterday's high temperature was 85 degrees. This high was 6 degrees below the normal high of 91. Yesterday's low temperature was 75 degrees. This low was 2 degrees above the normal low of 73. No precipitation fell yesterday, which leaves the monthly total at 5.94 inches. This is 1.28 inches below the normal amount of 7.22 inches for August. The total precipitation for the year still stands at 29.46 inches, which is 13.48 inches below normal. The normal high temperature for today is 91 degrees, and the normal low is 73. The record high for today is 100, which occurred in 1933, and the record low is 61, which occurred in 1986. Sunrise today is at 7:13 a.m. and sunset is at 8:02 p.m. The Tropical Weather Outlook. For the North Atlantic, Caribbean Sea and the Gulf of America, east of the Leeward Islands, remnants of Dolly, a strong tropical wave, the remnants of Tropical Storm Dolly, is producing an area of showers and thunderstorms from Puerto Rico eastward across the Virgin Islands and the northern Leeward Islands.
Satellite data and surface observations indicate that there are no signs of a closed surface circulation, and redevelopment is unlikely during the next day or two while the wave moves westward to west-northwestward at about 25 miles per hour. The system should bring locally heavy rains and gusty winds to portions of the Leeward Islands, the Virgin Islands, and Puerto Rico over the next couple of days. Conditions may become more conducive for redevelopment by the middle of the week as the system reaches the southeastern Gulf of America. Formation chance through 48 hours, low, near 0%. Formation chance through 7 days, low, 20%. Northern Gulf of America, L97, showers and thunderstorms associated with an area of low pressure located about 125 miles south of the coast of southeastern Louisiana have become more concentrated. However, current surface observations indicate that the system has not yet strengthened. Slow development of this system is possible during the next couple of days as it drifts westward to west-northwestward across the northern Gulf. Interests along the Louisiana and upper Texas coasts should monitor the progress of the system. Formation chance through 48 hours, low, 30%. Formation chance through 7 days, low, 30%. The surf zone forecast general outlook, a moderate risk of rip currents is expected over the next several days, maximizing during the afternoon and evening hours in conjunction with the sea breeze. High chances for daily showers and thunderstorms through this weekend. Tide information for Sunday, August 30, 2026. St. Mark's River entrance. High 3:58 a.m., low 10:07 a.m., high 4:20 p.m., low 10:22 p.m. Apalachicola. Low midnight, high 5:45 a.m., low 12:10 p.m., high 6:05 p.m. St. Andrews Bay at Panama City. High 1:09 a.m., low 6:25 a.m., high 1:43 p.m., low 6:02 p.m. Note that the times of high and low tide are 3 minutes earlier at Shell Point than at the St. Mark's River entrance. The average water temperature at Apalachicola was 84.2 degrees. Sunrise and sunset in Tallahassee. August 30, 2026, sunrise 7:13 a.m. Eastern Daylight Time, sunset 8:02 p.m. Eastern Daylight Time. 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This broadcast originates from your National Weather Service office in Tallahassee, Florida. The latest weather and forecast information can also be accessed by calling our automated forecast line at 850-942-8851. The current time is 8:05 a.m. Eastern Daylight Time. These are the 8 a.m. Eastern Daylight Time conditions. At the Tallahassee Airport, it was partly cloudy. The temperature was 75 degrees. The wind was east at 5 miles an hour. The report from Florida State University was not available. At Apalachicola, it was partly cloudy. The temperature was 75 degrees. The wind was east at 7 miles an hour. At Panama City Northwest, it was partly cloudy. The temperature was 74 degrees. The wind was northeast at 5 miles an hour. The report from Dothan was not available. The report from Albany was not available. At Valdosta, fog was reported. The temperature was 74 degrees. The wind was east at 3 miles an hour. Over the marine area, at the buoy south of Apalachicola, winds were southeast at 10 knots. At the buoy south of Panama City, winds were east at 10 knots. At the buoy south of Pensacola, winds were east at 12 knots. The forecast for the local area. Today, partly sunny. A chance of showers and thunderstorms this afternoon. Highs in the lower 90s. East winds around 5 miles per hour. Chance of rain 50%. Tonight, mostly cloudy with showers and thunderstorms likely in the evening, then partly cloudy after midnight. Lows in the lower 70s. East winds around 5 miles per hour. Chance of rain 70%. Monday, mostly sunny. A chance of showers and thunderstorms in the afternoon. Humid with highs in the lower 90s. East winds around 5 miles per hour. Chance of rain 50%. Heat index values up to 105. Monday night, mostly cloudy in the evening, then becoming partly cloudy. A chance of thunderstorms in the evening. A chance of showers. Lows in the lower 70s. East winds around 5 miles per hour. Chance of rain 50%. Tuesday, mostly sunny. Showers and thunderstorms likely in the afternoon. Humid with highs in the lower 90s.
East winds around 5 miles per hour. Chance of rain 70%.

Heat index values up to 105. Tuesday night, mostly cloudy with showers and thunderstorms likely in the evening, then partly cloudy after midnight. Lows in the mid-70s. Chance of rain 70%. Wednesday and Wednesday night, partly cloudy. A chance of showers and thunderstorms. Highs in the lower 90s. Lows in the mid-70s. Chance of rain 50%. Heat index values up to 105. Thursday, sunny with a chance of showers. A slight chance of thunderstorms in the morning, then a chance of thunderstorms in the afternoon. Highs in the lower 90s. Chance of rain 50%. Heat index values up to 105. Thursday night, partly cloudy with a chance of showers and thunderstorms in the evening, then mostly clear with a slight chance of showers and thunderstorms after midnight. Lows in the mid-70s. Chance of rain 50%. Friday, sunny. A slight chance of showers and thunderstorms in the morning, then a chance of showers and thunderstorms in the afternoon. Highs in the mid-90s. Chance of rain 50%. Heat index values up to 110. Friday night and Saturday, partly cloudy. A chance of showers and thunderstorms. Lows in the mid-70s. Highs in the mid-90s. Chance of rain 50%. Heat index values up to 110. The coastal waters forecast for the following: waters from Suwannee River to Apalachicola, Florida, extending from 20 to 60 nautical miles. Coastal waters from Okaloosa-Walton County line to Mexico Beach out to 20 nautical miles. Coastal waters from Mexico Beach to Apalachicola out to 20 nautical miles. Waters from Okaloosa-Walton County line to Mexico Beach 20 to 60 nautical miles. And waters from Mexico Beach to Apalachicola 20 to 60 nautical miles. Today, east winds 10 to 15 knots, becoming southeast 5 to 10 knots late. Seas around 2 feet. Wave detail, east 2 feet at 3 seconds. Protected waters a moderate chop. A chance of showers and thunderstorms. Tonight, east winds 5 to 10 knots. Seas around 2 feet. Wave detail, southeast 2 feet at 4 seconds. Protected waters a light chop. A chance of showers and thunderstorms. Monday, east winds 5 to 10 knots. Seas around 2 feet. Wave detail, east 2 feet at 4 seconds. Protected waters a light chop. A chance of showers and thunderstorms. Monday night, east winds 5 to 10 knots. Seas around 2 feet in the evening, then 1 foot or less. Wave detail, east 1 foot at 4 seconds. Protected waters a light chop. A chance of thunderstorms. A chance of showers in the evening, then showers likely after midnight. Tuesday, east winds 5 to 10 knots. Seas around 2 feet. Wave detail, east 2 feet at 4 seconds. Protected waters a light chop. A chance of thunderstorms. Showers. Tuesday night, east winds 5 to 10 knots. Seas around 2 feet. Wave detail, southeast 1 foot at 4 seconds. Protected waters a light chop. A chance of thunderstorms. A chance of showers in the evening, then showers likely after midnight. Wednesday, east winds 5 to 10 knots. Seas around 2 feet. Protected waters a light chop. A chance of thunderstorms. Showers likely, mainly in the morning. Wednesday night, east winds 5 to 10 knots. Seas around 2 feet in the evening, then 1 foot or less. Protected waters a light chop. A chance of showers and thunderstorms. Thursday, east winds 5 to 10 knots. Waves 1 foot or less. Protected waters a light chop. Showers likely with a chance of thunderstorms. Thursday night, east winds 5 to 10 knots. Waves 1 foot or less. Protected waters a light chop. A chance of showers and thunderstorms. Winds and waves higher and near thunderstorms. The coastal waters forecast for the following: St. Andrews Bay waterways. Today, east winds 5 to 10 knots, becoming southeast late. Protected waters a light chop. Showers and thunderstorms likely this afternoon. Tonight, east winds around 5 knots. Protected waters smooth, a chance of showers and thunderstorms in the evening. Monday, east winds around 5 knots. Protected waters smooth, a slight chance of showers and thunderstorms in the morning, then showers and thunderstorms likely in the afternoon. Monday night, east winds around 5 knots. Protected waters smooth, a chance of showers and thunderstorms, mainly in the evening.

Tuesday, east winds around 5 knots. Protected water is smooth. A chance of showers with a slight chance of thunderstorms in the morning, then showers and thunderstorms likely in the afternoon. Tuesday night, east winds around 5 knots. Protected water is smooth. Showers likely with a chance of thunderstorms in the evening, then a slight chance of showers and thunderstorms after midnight. Wednesday, east winds 5 to 10 knots, becoming southeast in the afternoon. Protected water is a light chop. A chance of showers and thunderstorms in the morning, then showers and thunderstorms likely in the afternoon. Wednesday night, southeast winds around 5 knots. Protected water is smooth. Showers and thunderstorms likely in the evening, then a chance of showers with a slight chance of thunderstorms after midnight. Thursday, east winds around 5 knots, becoming southeast in the afternoon. Protected water is smooth. A chance of thunderstorms. A chance of showers in the morning, then showers likely in the afternoon. Thursday night, southeast winds around 5 knots, becoming east after midnight. Protected water is smooth. Showers likely with a chance of thunderstorms in the evening, then a slight chance of showers and thunderstorms after midnight. Winds and waves higher in and near thunderstorms. The Tropical Weather Outlook. For the North Atlantic, Caribbean Sea and the Gulf of America, east of the Leeward Islands, remnants of Dolly, a strong tropical wave, the remnants of Tropical Storm Dolly, is producing an area of showers and thunderstorms from Puerto Rico eastward across the Virgin Islands and the northern Leeward Islands. Satellite data and surface observations indicate that there are no signs of a closed surface circulation, and redevelopment is unlikely during the next day or two while the wave moves westward to west-northwestward at about 25 miles per hour. The system should bring locally heavy rains and gusty winds to portions of the Leeward Islands, the Virgin Islands, and Puerto Rico over the next couple of days. Conditions may become more conducive for redevelopment by the middle of the week as the system reaches the southeastern Gulf of America. Formation chance through 48 hours, low, near 0%. Formation chance through 7 days, low, 20%. Northern Gulf of America L97, showers and thunderstorms associated with an area of low pressure located about 125 miles south of the coast of southeastern Louisiana have become more concentrated. However, current surface observations indicate that the system has not yet strengthened. Slow development of this system is possible during the next couple of days as it drifts westward to west-northwestward across the northern Gulf. Interests along the Louisiana and upper Texas coasts should monitor the progress of the system. Formation chance through 48 hours, low, 30%. Formation chance through 7 days, low, 30%. The Surf Zone Forecast General Outlook, a moderate risk of rip currents is expected over the next several days, maximizing during the afternoon and evening hours in conjunction with the sea breeze. High chances for daily showers and thunderstorms through this weekend. Tide information for Sunday, August 30, 2026. St. Mark's River entrance. High 3:58 a.m., low 10:07 a.m., high 4:20 p.m., low 10:22 p.m. Apalachicola. Low midnight, high 5:45 a.m., low 12:10 p.m., high 6:05 p.m. St. Andrews Bay at Panama City. High 1:09 a.m., low 6:25 a.m., high 1:43 p.m., low 6:02 p.m. Note that the times of high and low tide are 3 minutes earlier at Shell Point than at the St. Mark's River entrance. The average water temperature at Apalachicola was 84.2 degrees. Sunrise and sunset in Tallahassee. August 30, 2026, sunrise 7:13 a.m. Eastern Daylight Time, sunset 8:02 p.m. Eastern Daylight Time. 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The latest weather and forecast information can also be accessed by calling our automated forecast line at 850-942-8851. The current time is 8:17 a.m. Eastern Daylight Time. These are the 8 a.m. Eastern Daylight Time conditions. At the Tallahassee Airport, it was partly cloudy. The temperature was 75 degrees. The wind was east at 5 miles an hour. At Florida State University, the temperature was 75 degrees. The wind was east at 6 miles an hour. At Apalachicola, it was partly cloudy. The temperature was 75 degrees. The wind was east at 7 miles an hour. At Panama City Northwest, it was partly cloudy. The temperature was 74 degrees.

Please. The wind was northeast at 5 miles an hour. The report from Dothan was not available. The report from Albany was not available. At Valdosta, fog was reported. The temperature was 74 degrees. The wind was east at 3 miles an hour. Over the marine area, at the buoy south of Apalachicola, winds were east at 12 knots and seas were 3 feet. At the buoy south of Panama City, winds were east at 10 knots and seas were 2 feet. At the buoy south of Pensacola, winds were east at 12 knots and seas were 3 feet. The forecast for the local area. Today, partly sunny. A chance of showers and thunderstorms this afternoon. Highs in the lower 90s. East winds around 5 miles per hour. Chance of rain 50%. Tonight, mostly cloudy with showers and thunderstorms likely in the evening, then partly cloudy after midnight. Lows in the lower 70s. East winds around 5 miles per hour. Chance of rain 70%. Monday, mostly sunny. A chance of showers and thunderstorms in the afternoon. Humid with highs in the lower 90s. East winds around 5 miles per hour. Chance of rain 50%. Heat index values up to 105. Monday night, mostly cloudy in the evening, then becoming partly cloudy. A chance of thunderstorms in the evening. A chance of showers. Lows in the lower 70s. East winds around 5 miles per hour. Chance of rain 50%. Tuesday, mostly sunny. Showers and thunderstorms likely in the afternoon. Humid with highs in the lower 90s. East winds around 5 miles per hour. Chance of rain 70%. Heat index values up to 105. Tuesday night, mostly cloudy with showers and thunderstorms likely in the evening, then partly cloudy after midnight. Lows in the mid-70s. Chance of rain 70%. Wednesday and Wednesday night, partly cloudy. A chance of showers and thunderstorms. Highs in the lower 90s. Lows in the mid-70s. Chance of rain 50%. Heat index values up to 105. Thursday, sunny with a chance of showers. A slight chance of thunderstorms in the morning, then a chance of thunderstorms in the afternoon. Highs in the lower 90s. Chance of rain 50%. Heat index values up to 105. Thursday night, partly cloudy with a chance of showers and thunderstorms in the evening, then mostly clear with a slight chance of showers and thunderstorms after midnight. Lows in the mid-70s. Chance of rain 50%. Friday, sunny. A slight chance of showers and thunderstorms in the morning, then a chance of showers and thunderstorms in the afternoon. Highs in the mid-90s. Chance of rain 50%. Heat index values up to 110. Friday night and Saturday, partly cloudy. A chance of showers and thunderstorms. Lows in the mid-70s. Highs in the mid-90s. Chance of rain 50%. Heat index values up to 110. The coastal waters forecast for the following waters from Suwannee River to Apalachicola, Florida, extending from 20 to 60 nautical miles. Coastal waters from Okaloosa Walton County line to Mexico Beach out to 20 nautical miles. Coastal waters from Mexico Beach to Apalachicola out to 20 nautical miles. Waters from Okaloosa Walton County line to Mexico Beach 20 to 60 nautical miles. And waters from Mexico Beach to Apalachicola 20 to 60 nautical miles. Today, east winds 10 to 15 knots, becoming southeast 5 to 10 knots late. Seas around 2 feet. Wave detail, east 2 feet at 3 seconds. Protected waters a moderate chop. A chance of showers and thunderstorms. Tonight, east winds 5 to 10 knots. Seas around 2 feet. Wave detail, southeast 2 feet at 4 seconds. Protected waters a light chop. A chance of showers and thunderstorms. Monday, east winds 5 to 10 knots. Seas around 2 feet. Wave detail, east 2 feet at 4 seconds. Protected waters a light chop. A chance of showers and thunderstorms. Monday night, east winds 5 to 10 knots. Seas around 2 feet in the evening, then 1 foot or less. Wave detail, east 1 foot at 4 seconds. Protected waters a light chop. A chance of thunderstorms. A chance of showers in the evening, then showers likely after midnight. Tuesday, east winds 5 to 10 knots. Seas around 2 feet. Wave detail, east 2 feet at 4 seconds. Protected waters a light chop. A chance of thunderstorms. Showers. Tuesday

night, east winds 5 to 10 knots. Seas around 2 feet. Wave detail, southeast 1 foot at 4 seconds. Protected waters, a light chop. A chance of thunderstorms. A chance of showers in the evening, then showers likely after midnight. Wednesday, east winds 5 to 10 knots. Seas around 2 feet. Protected waters, a light chop. A chance of thunderstorms. Showers likely, mainly in the morning. Wednesday night, east winds 5 to 10 knots. Seas around 2 feet in the evening, then 1 foot or less. Protected waters, a light chop. A chance of showers and thunderstorms. Thursday, east winds 5 to 10 knots. Waves 1 foot or less. Protected waters, a light chop. Showers likely with a chance of thunderstorms. Thursday night, east winds 5 to 10 knots. Waves 1 foot or less. Protected waters, a light chop. A chance of showers and thunderstorms. Winds and waves higher and near thunderstorms. The coastal waters forecast for the following St. Andrews Bay waterways. Today, east winds 5 to 10 knots, becoming southeast late. Protected waters, a light chop. Showers and thunderstorms likely this afternoon. Tonight, east winds around 5 knots. Protected waters smooth, a chance of showers and thunderstorms in the evening. Monday, east winds around 5 knots. Protected waters smooth, a slight chance of showers and thunderstorms in the morning, then showers and thunderstorms likely in the afternoon. Monday night, east winds around 5 knots. Protected waters smooth, a chance of showers and thunderstorms, mainly in the evening. Tuesday, east winds around 5 knots. Protected waters smooth, a chance of showers with a slight chance of thunderstorms in the morning, then showers and thunderstorms likely in the afternoon. Tuesday night, east winds around 5 knots. Protected waters smooth, showers likely with a chance of thunderstorms in the evening, then a slight chance of showers and thunderstorms after midnight. Wednesday, east winds 5 to 10 knots, becoming southeast in the afternoon. Protected waters a light chop. A chance of showers and thunderstorms in the morning, then showers and thunderstorms likely in the afternoon. Wednesday night, southeast winds around 5 knots. Protected waters smooth, showers and thunderstorms likely in the evening, then a chance of showers with a slight chance of thunderstorms after midnight. Thursday, east winds around 5 knots, becoming southeast in the afternoon. Protected waters smooth, a chance of thunderstorms. A chance of showers in the morning, then showers likely in the afternoon. Thursday night, southeast winds around 5 knots, becoming east after midnight. Protected waters smooth, showers likely with a chance of thunderstorms in the evening, then a slight chance of showers and thunderstorms after midnight. Winds and waves higher and near thunderstorms. The Tropical Weather Outlook. For the North Atlantic, Caribbean Sea and the Gulf of America, east of the Leeward Islands, remnants of Dolly, a strong tropical wave, the remnants of Tropical Storm Dolly, is producing an area of showers and thunderstorms from Puerto Rico eastward across the Virgin Islands and the northern Leeward Islands. Satellite data and surface observations indicate that there are no signs of a closed surface circulation, and redevelopment is unlikely during the next day or two while the wave moves westward to west-northwestward at about 25 miles per hour. The system should bring locally heavy rains and gusty winds to portions of the Leeward Islands, the Virgin Islands, and Puerto Rico over the next couple of days. Conditions may become more conducive for redevelopment by the middle of the week as the system reaches the southeastern Gulf of America. Formation chance through 48 hours, low, near 0%. Formation chance through 7 days, low, 20%. Northern Gulf of America L97, showers and thunderstorms associated with an area of low pressure located about 125 miles south of the coast of southeastern Louisiana have become more concentrated. However, current surface observations indicate that the system has not yet strengthened. Slow development of this system is possible during the next couple of days as it drifts westward to west-northwestward across the northern Gulf. Interests along the Louisiana and Upper Texas coasts should monitor the progress of the system. Formation chance through 48 hours, low, 30%. Formation chance through 7 days, low, 30%. The Surf Zone Forecast General Outlook, a moderate risk of rip currents is expected over the next several days, maximizing during the afternoon and evening hours in conjunction with the sea breeze. High chances for daily showers and thunderstorms through this weekend. Tide information for Sunday, August 30th, 2026.
St. Mark's River entrance. High 3:58 a.m., low 10:07 a.m., high 4:20 p.m., low 10:22 p.m. Apalachicola. Low midnight, high 5:45 a.m., low 12:10 p.m., high 6:05 p.m. St. Andrews Bay at Panama City. High 1:09 a.m., low 6:25 a.m., high 1:43 p.m., low 6:02 p.m. Note that the times of high and low tide are 3 minutes earlier at Shell Point than at the St. Mark's River entrance. The average water temperature at Apalachicola was 84.2 degrees. Sunrise and sunset in Tallahassee. August 30, 2026, sunrise 7:13 a.m. Eastern Daylight Time, sunset 8:02 p.m. Eastern Daylight Time. 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The latest weather and forecast information can also be accessed by calling our automated forecast line at 850-942-8851. The current time is 8:29 a.m. Eastern Daylight Time. These are the 8 a.m. Eastern Daylight Time conditions. At the Tallahassee Airport, it was partly cloudy. The temperature was 75 degrees. The wind was east at 5 miles an hour. At Florida State University, the temperature was 75 degrees. The wind was east at 6 miles an hour. At Apalachicola, it was partly cloudy. The temperature was 75 degrees. The wind was east at 7 miles an hour. At Panama City Northwest, it was partly cloudy. The temperature was 74 degrees. The wind was northeast at 5 miles an hour. The report from Dothan was not available. The report from Albany was not available. At Valdosta, fog was reported. The temperature was 74 degrees. The wind was east at 3 miles an hour. Over the marine area, at the buoy south of Apalachicola, winds were east at 12 knots and seas were 3 feet. At the buoy south of Panama City, winds were east at 10 knots and seas were 2 feet. At the buoy south of Pensacola, winds were east at 12 knots and seas were 3 feet. The forecast for the local area. Today, partly sunny. A chance of showers and thunderstorms this afternoon. Highs in the lower 90s. East winds around 5 miles per hour. Chance of rain 50%. Tonight, mostly cloudy with showers and thunderstorms likely in the evening, then partly cloudy after midnight. Lows in the lower 70s. East winds around 5 miles per hour. Chance of rain 70%. Monday, mostly sunny. A chance of showers and thunderstorms in the afternoon. Humid with highs in the lower 90s. East winds around 5 miles per hour. Chance of rain 50%. Heat index values up to 105. Monday night, mostly cloudy in the evening, then becoming partly cloudy. A chance of thunderstorms in the evening. A chance of showers. Lows in the lower 70s. East winds around 5 miles per hour. Chance of rain 50%. Tuesday, mostly sunny. Showers and thunderstorms likely in the afternoon. Humid with highs in the lower 90s. East winds around 5 miles per hour. Chance of rain 70%. Heat index values up to 105. Tuesday night, mostly cloudy with showers and thunderstorms likely in the evening, then partly cloudy after midnight. Lows in the mid-70s. Chance of rain 70%. Wednesday and Wednesday night, partly cloudy. A chance of showers and thunderstorms. Highs in the lower 90s. Lows in the mid-70s. Chance of rain 50%. Heat index values up to 105. Thursday, sunny with a chance of showers. A slight chance of thunderstorms in the morning, then a chance of thunderstorms in the afternoon. Highs in the lower 90s. Chance of rain 50%. Heat index values up to 105. Thursday night, partly cloudy with a chance of showers and thunderstorms in the evening, then mostly clear with a slight chance of showers and thunderstorms after midnight. Lows in the mid-70s. Chance of rain 50%. Friday, sunny. A slight chance of showers and thunderstorms in the morning, then a chance of showers and thunderstorms in the afternoon. Highs in the mid-90s. Chance of rain 50%. Heat index values up to 110. Friday night and Saturday, partly cloudy. A chance of showers and thunderstorms. Lows in the mid-70s. Highs in the mid-90s.

chance of rain 50%. Heat index values up to 110. The Tallahassee climate summary for yesterday, August 29, 2026. Yesterday's high temperature was 85 degrees. This high was 6 degrees below the normal high of 91. Yesterday's low temperature was 75 degrees. This low was 2 degrees above the normal low of 73. Temperature was 75 degrees. This low was 2 degrees above the normal low of 73. No precipitation fell yesterday, which leaves the monthly total at 5.94 inches. This is 1.28 inches below the normal amount of 7.22 inches for August. The total precipitation for the year still stands at 29.46 inches, which is 13.48 inches below normal. The normal high temperature for today is 91 degrees, and the normal low is 73. The record high for today is 100, which occurred in 1933, and the record low is 61, which occurred in 1986. Sunrise today is at 7:13 a.m. and sunset is at 8:02 p.m. The coastal waters forecast for the following: waters from Suwannee River to Apalachicola, Florida, extending from 20 to 60 nautical miles, coastal waters from Okaloosa-Walton County line to Mexico Beach out to 20 nautical miles, coastal waters from Mexico Beach to Apalachicola out to 20 nautical miles, waters from Okaloosa-Walton County line to Mexico Beach 20 to 60 nautical miles, and waters from Mexico Beach to Apalachicola 20 to 60 nautical miles. Today, east winds 10 to 15 knots, becoming southeast 5 to 10 knots late. Seas around 2 feet. Wave detail, east 2 feet at 3 seconds. Protected waters a moderate chop. A chance of showers and thunderstorms. Tonight, east winds 5 to 10 knots. Seas around 2 feet. Wave detail, southeast 2 feet at 4 seconds. Protected waters a light chop. A chance of showers and thunderstorms. Monday, east winds 5 to 10 knots. Seas around 2 feet. Wave detail, east 2 feet at 4 seconds. Protected waters a light chop. A chance of showers and thunderstorms. Monday night, east winds 5 to 10 knots. Seas around 2 feet in the evening, then 1 foot or less. Wave detail, east 1 foot at 4 seconds. Protected waters a light chop. A chance of thunderstorms. A chance of showers in the evening, then showers likely after midnight. Tuesday, east winds 5 to 10 knots. Seas around 2 feet. Wave detail, east 2 feet at 4 seconds. Protected waters a light chop. A chance of thunderstorms. Showers. Tuesday night, east winds 5 to 10 knots. Seas around 2 feet. Wave detail, southeast 1 foot at 4 seconds. Protected waters a light chop. A chance of thunderstorms. A chance of showers in the evening, then showers likely after midnight. Wednesday, east winds 5 to 10 knots. Seas around 2 feet. Protected waters a light chop. A chance of thunderstorms. Showers likely, mainly in the morning. Wednesday night, east winds 5 to 10 knots. Seas around 2 feet in the evening, then 1 foot or less. Protected waters a light chop. A chance of showers and thunderstorms. Thursday, east winds 5 to 10 knots. Waves 1 foot or less. Protected waters a light chop. Showers likely with a chance of thunderstorms. Thursday night, east winds 5 to 10 knots. Waves 1 foot or less. Protected waters a light chop. A chance of showers and thunderstorms. Winds and waves higher and near thunderstorms. The coastal waters forecast for the following St. Andrews Bay waterways. Today, east winds 5 to 10 knots, becoming southeast late. Protected waters a light chop. Showers and thunderstorms likely this afternoon. Tonight, east winds around 5 knots. Protected waters smooth, a chance of showers and thunderstorms in the evening. Monday, east winds around 5 knots. Protected waters smooth, a slight chance of showers and thunderstorms in the morning, then showers and thunderstorms likely in the afternoon. Monday night, east winds around 5 knots. Protected waters smooth, a chance of showers and thunderstorms, mainly in the evening. Tuesday, east winds around 5 knots. Protected waters smooth, a chance of showers with a slight chance of thunderstorms in the morning, then showers and thunderstorms likely in the afternoon. Tuesday night, east winds around 5 knots. Protected waters smooth, showers likely with a chance of thunderstorms in the evening, then

Slight chance of showers and thunderstorms after midnight. Wednesday, east winds 5 to 10 knots, becoming southeast in the afternoon. Protected waters, a light shop. A chance of showers and thunderstorms in the morning, then showers and thunderstorms likely in the afternoon. Wednesday night, southeast winds around 5 knots. Protected waters, smooth. Showers and thunderstorms likely in the evening, then a chance of showers with a slight chance of thunderstorms after midnight. Thursday, east winds around 5 knots, becoming southeast in the afternoon. Protected waters, smooth. A chance of thunderstorms. A chance of showers in the morning, then showers likely in the afternoon. Thursday night, southeast winds around 5 knots, becoming east after midnight. Protected waters, smooth. Showers likely with a chance of thunderstorms in the evening, then a slight chance of showers and thunderstorms after midnight. Winds and waves higher in and near thunderstorms. The Tropical Weather Outlook. For the North Atlantic, Caribbean Sea and the Gulf of America, east of the Leeward Islands, remnants of Dolly, a strong tropical wave, the remnants of Tropical Storm Dolly, is producing an area of showers and thunderstorms from Puerto Rico eastward across the Virgin Islands and the northern Leeward Islands. Satellite data and surface observations indicate that there are no signs of a closed surface circulation, and redevelopment is unlikely during the next day or two while the wave moves westward to west-northwestward at about 25 miles per hour. The system should bring locally heavy rains and gusty winds to portions of the Leeward Islands, the Virgin Islands, and Puerto Rico over the next couple of days. Conditions may become more conducive for redevelopment by the middle of the week as the system reaches the southeastern Gulf of America. Formation chance through 48 hours, low, near 0%. Formation chance through 7 days, low, 20%. Northern Gulf of America L97, showers and thunderstorms associated with an area of low pressure located about 125 miles south of the coast of southeastern Louisiana have become more concentrated. However, current surface observations indicate that the system has not yet strengthened. Slow development of this system is possible during the next couple of days as it drifts westward to west-northwestward across the northern Gulf. Interests along the Louisiana and upper Texas coasts should monitor the progress of the system. Formation chance through 48 hours, low, 30%. Formation chance through 7 days, low, 30%. The Surf Zone Forecast General Outlook, a moderate risk of rip currents is expected over the next several days, maximizing during the afternoon and evening hours in conjunction with the sea breeze. High chances for daily showers and thunderstorms through this weekend. Tide information for Sunday, August 30, 2026. St. Marks River Entrance. High 3:58 a.m., low 10:07 a.m., high 4:20 p.m., low 10:22 p.m. Apalachicola. Low midnight, high 5:45 a.m., low 12:10 p.m., high 6:05 p.m. St. Andrews Bay at Panama City. High 1:09 a.m., low 6:25 a.m., high 1:43 p.m., low 6:02 p.m. Note that the times of high and low tide are 3 minutes earlier at Shell Point than at the St. Marks River entrance. The average water temperature at Apalachicola was 84.2 degrees. Sunrise and sunset in Tallahassee. August 30, 2026, sunrise 7:13 a.m. Eastern Daylight Time, sunset 8:02 p.m. Eastern Daylight Time. 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This broadcast originates from your National Weather Service office in Tallahassee, Florida. The latest weather and forecast information can also be accessed by calling our automated forecast line at 850-942-8851. The current time is 8:41 a.m. Eastern Daylight Time. These are the 8 a.m. Eastern Daylight Time conditions. At the Tallahassee Airport, it was partly cloudy. The temperature was 75 degrees. The wind was east at 5 miles an hour. At Florida State University, the temperature was 75 degrees. The wind was east at 6 miles an hour. At Apalachicola, it was partly cloudy. The temperature was 75 degrees. The wind was east at 7 miles an hour. At Panama City Northwest, it was partly cloudy. The temperature was 74 degrees. The wind was northeast at 5 miles an hour. The report from Dothan was not available. The report from Albany was not available. At Valdosta, fog was reported. The temperature was 74 degrees. The wind was east at 3 miles an hour. Over the marine area, at the buoy south of

90s. East winds around 5 miles per hour. Chance of rain 50%. Heat index values up to 105. Monday night, mostly cloudy in the evening, then becoming partly cloudy. A chance of thunderstorms in the evening. A chance of showers. Lows in the lower 70s. East winds around 5 miles per hour. Chance of rain 50%. Tuesday, mostly sunny. Showers and thunderstorms likely in the afternoon. Humid with highs in the lower 90s. East winds around 5 miles per hour. Chance of rain 70%. Heat index values up to 105. Tuesday night, mostly cloudy with showers and thunderstorms likely in the evening, then partly cloudy after midnight. Lows in the mid-70s. Chance of rain 70%. Wednesday and Wednesday night, partly cloudy. A chance of showers and thunderstorms. Highs in the lower 90s. Lows in the mid-70s. Chance of rain 50%. Heat index values up to 105. Thursday, sunny with a chance of showers. A slight chance of thunderstorms in the morning, then a chance of thunderstorms in the afternoon. Highs in the lower 90s. Chance of rain 50%. Heat index values up to 105. Thursday night, partly cloudy with a chance of showers and thunderstorms in the evening, then mostly clear with a slight chance of showers and thunderstorms after midnight. Lows in the mid-70s. Chance of rain 50%. Friday, sunny. A slight chance of showers and thunderstorms in the morning, then a chance of showers and thunderstorms in the afternoon. Highs in the mid-90s. Chance of rain 50%. Heat index values up to 110. Friday night and Saturday, partly cloudy. A chance of showers and thunderstorms. Lows in the mid-70s. Highs in the mid-90s. Chance of rain 50%. Heat index values up to 110. The coastal waters forecast for the following waters from Suwannee River to Apalachicola, Florida, extending from 20 to 60 nautical miles. Coastal waters from Okaloosa-Walton County line to Mexico Beach out to 20 nautical miles. Coastal waters from Mexico Beach to Apalachicola out to 20 nautical miles. Waters from Okaloosa-Walton County line to Mexico Beach 20 to 60 nautical miles. And waters from Mexico Beach to Apalachicola 20 to 60 nautical miles. Today, east winds 10 to 15 knots, becoming southeast 5 to 10 knots late. Seas around 2 feet. Wave detail, east 2 feet at 3 seconds. Protected waters a moderate chop. A chance of showers and thunderstorms. Tonight, east winds 5 to 10 knots. Seas around 2 feet. Wave detail, southeast 2 feet at 4 seconds. Protected waters a light chop. A chance of showers and thunderstorms. Monday, east winds 5 to 10 knots. Seas around 2 feet. Wave detail, east 2 feet at 4 seconds. Protected waters a light chop. A chance of showers and thunderstorms. Monday night, east winds 5 to 10 knots. Seas around 2 feet in the evening, then 1 foot or less. Wave detail, east 1 foot at 4 seconds. Protected waters a light chop. A chance of thunderstorms. A chance of showers in the evening, then showers likely after midnight. Tuesday, east winds 5 to 10 knots. Seas around 2 feet. Wave detail, east 2 feet at 4 seconds. Protected waters a light chop. A chance of thunderstorms. Showers. Tuesday night, east winds 5 to 10 knots. Seas around 2 feet. Wave detail, southeast 1 foot at 4 seconds. Protected waters a light chop. A chance of thunderstorms. A chance of showers in the evening, then showers likely after midnight. Wednesday, east winds 5 to 10 knots. Seas around 2 feet. Protected waters a light chop. A chance of thunderstorms. Showers likely, mainly in the morning. Wednesday night, east winds 5 to 10 knots. Seas around 2 feet in the evening, then 1 foot or less. Protected waters a light chop. A chance of showers and thunderstorms. Thursday, east winds 5 to 10 knots. Waves 1 foot or less. Protected waters a light chop. Showers likely with a chance of thunderstorms. Thursday night, east winds 5 to 10 knots. Waves 1 foot or less. Protected waters a light chop. A chance of showers and thunderstorms. Winds and waves higher in and near thunderstorms. The coastal waters forecast for the following St. Andrews Bay.

our ways. Today, east winds 5 to 10 knots, becoming southeast late. Protected waters a light chop. Showers and thunderstorms likely this afternoon. Tonight, east winds around 5 knots. Protected waters smooth. A chance of showers and thunderstorms in the evening. Monday, east winds around 5 knots. Protected waters smooth. A slight chance of showers and thunderstorms in the morning, then showers and thunderstorms likely in the afternoon. Monday night, east winds around 5 knots. Protected waters smooth. A chance of showers and thunderstorms, mainly in the evening. Tuesday, east winds around 5 knots. Protected waters smooth. A chance of showers with a slight chance of thunderstorms in the morning, then showers and thunderstorms likely in the afternoon. Tuesday night, east winds around 5 knots. Protected waters smooth. Showers likely with a chance of thunderstorms in the evening, then a slight chance of showers and thunderstorms after midnight. Wednesday, east winds 5 to 10 knots, becoming southeast in the afternoon. Protected waters a light chop. A chance of showers and thunderstorms in the morning, then showers and thunderstorms likely in the afternoon. Wednesday night, southeast winds around 5 knots. Protected waters smooth. Showers and thunderstorms likely in the evening, then a chance of showers with a slight chance of thunderstorms after midnight. Thursday, east winds around 5 knots, becoming southeast in the afternoon. Protected waters smooth. A chance of thunderstorms. A chance of showers in the morning, then showers likely in the afternoon. Thursday night, southeast winds around 5 knots, becoming east after midnight. Protected waters smooth. Showers likely with a chance of thunderstorms in the evening, then a slight chance of showers and thunderstorms after midnight. Winds and waves higher in and near thunderstorms. The Tropical Weather Outlook. For the North Atlantic, Caribbean Sea and the Gulf of America, east of the Leeward Islands, remnants of Dolly, a strong tropical wave, the remnants of Tropical Storm Dolly, is producing an area of showers and thunderstorms from Puerto Rico eastward across the Virgin Islands and the northern Leeward Islands. Satellite data and surface observations indicate that there are no signs of a closed surface circulation, and redevelopment is unlikely during the next day or two while the wave moves westward to west-northwestward at about 25 miles per hour. The system should bring locally heavy rains and gusty winds to portions of the Leeward Islands, the Virgin Islands, and Puerto Rico over the next couple of days. Conditions may become more conducive for redevelopment by the middle of the week as the system reaches the southeastern Gulf of America. Formation chance through 48 hours, low, near 0%. Formation chance through 7 days, low, 20%. Northern Gulf of America L97, showers and thunderstorms associated with an area of low pressure located about 125 miles south of the coast of southeastern Louisiana have become more concentrated. However, current surface observations indicate that the system has not yet strengthened. Slow development of this system is possible during the next couple of days as it drifts westward to west-northwestward across the northern Gulf. Interests along the Louisiana and upper Texas coasts should monitor the progress of the system. Formation chance through 48 hours, low, 30%. Formation chance through 7 days, low, 30%. The Surf Zone Forecast General Outlook, a moderate risk of rip currents is expected over the next several days, maximizing during the afternoon and evening hours in conjunction with the sea breeze. High chances for daily showers and thunderstorms through this weekend. Tide information for Sunday, August 30th, 2026. St. Marks River Entrance. High 3:58 a.m., low 10:07 a.m., high 4:20 p.m., low 10:22 p.m. Apalachicola. Low midnight, high 5:45 a.m., low 12:10 p.m., high 6:05 p.m. St. Andrews Bay at Panama City. High 1:09 a.m., low 6:25 a.m., high 1:43 p.m., low 6:02 p.m. Note that the times of high and low tide are 3 minutes earlier at Shell Point than at the St. Marks River entrance. The average water temperature at Apalachicola was 84.2 degrees. Sunrise and sunset in Tallahassee. August 30, 2026, sunrise 7:13 a.m. Eastern Daylight Time, sunset 8:02 p.m. Eastern Daylight Time. 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

The current time is 8:53 a.m. Eastern Daylight Time. These are the 8 a.m. Eastern Daylight Time conditions. At the Tallahassee Airport, it was partly cloudy. The temperature was 75 degrees. The wind was east at 5 miles an hour. At Florida State University, the temperature was 75 degrees. The wind was east at 6 miles an hour. At Apalachicola, it was partly cloudy. The temperature was 75 degrees. The wind was east at 7 miles an hour. At Panama City Northwest, it was partly cloudy. The temperature was 74 degrees. The wind was northeast at 5 miles an hour. The report from Dothan was not available. The report from Albany was not available. At Valdosta, fog was reported. The temperature was 74 degrees. The wind was east at 3 miles an hour. Over the marine area, at the buoy south of Apalachicola, winds were east at 12 knots and seas were 3 feet. At the buoy south of Panama City, winds were east at 10 knots and seas were 2 feet. At the buoy south of Pensacola, winds were east at 12 knots and seas were 3 feet. The forecast for the local area. Today, partly sunny. A chance of showers and thunderstorms this afternoon. Highs in the lower 90s. East winds around 5 miles per hour. Chance of rain 50%. Tonight, mostly cloudy with showers and thunderstorms likely in the evening, then partly cloudy after midnight. Lows in the lower 70s. East winds around 5 miles per hour. Chance of rain 70%. Monday, mostly sunny. A chance of showers and thunderstorms in the afternoon. Humid with highs in the lower 90s. East winds around 5 miles per hour. Chance of rain 50%. Heat index values up to 105. Monday night, mostly cloudy in the evening, then becoming partly cloudy. A chance of thunderstorms in the evening. A chance of showers. Lows in the lower 70s. East winds around 5 miles per hour. Chance of rain 50%. Tuesday, mostly sunny. Showers and thunderstorms likely in the afternoon. Humid with highs in the lower 90s. East winds around 5 miles per hour. Chance of rain 70%. Heat index values up to 105. Tuesday night, mostly cloudy with showers and thunderstorms likely in the evening, then partly cloudy after midnight. Lows in the mid-70s. Chance of rain 70%. Wednesday and Wednesday night, partly cloudy. A chance of showers and thunderstorms. Highs in the lower 90s. Lows in the mid-70s. Chance of rain 50%. Heat index values up to 105. Thursday, sunny with a chance of showers. A slight chance of thunderstorms in the morning, then a chance of thunderstorms in the afternoon. Highs in the lower 90s. Chance of rain 50%. Heat index values up to 105. Thursday night, partly cloudy with a chance of showers and thunderstorms in the evening, then mostly clear with a slight chance of showers and thunderstorms after midnight. Lows in the mid-70s. Chance of rain 50%. Friday, sunny. A slight chance of showers and thunderstorms in the morning, then a chance of showers and thunderstorms in the afternoon. Highs in the mid-90s. Chance of rain 50%. Heat index values up to 110. Friday night and Saturday, partly cloudy. A chance of showers and thunderstorms. Lows in the mid-70s. Highs in the mid-90s. Chance of rain 50%. Heat index values up to 110. The coastal waters forecast for the following waters from Suwannee River to Apalachicola, Florida, extending from 20 to 60 nautical miles. Coastal waters from Okaloosa Walton County line to Mexico Beach out to 20 nautical miles. Coastal waters from Mexico Beach to Apalachicola out to 20 nautical miles. Waters from Okaloosa Walton County line to Mexico Beach 20 to 60 nautical miles. And waters from Mexico Beach to Apalachicola 20 to 60 nautical miles. Today, east winds 10 to 15 knots, becoming southeast 5 to 10 knots late. Seas around 2 feet. Wave detail, east 2 feet at 3 seconds. Protected waters a moderate chop. A chance of showers and thunderstorms. Tonight, east winds 5 to 10 knots. Seas around 2 feet. Wave detail, southeast 2 feet at 4 seconds. Protected waters a light chop. A chance of showers and thunderstorms. Monday, east winds 5 to 10 knots. Seas around 2 feet. Wave detail, east 2 feet at 4 seconds.

protected waters, a light shop, a chance of showers and thunderstorms. Monday night, east winds 5 to 10 knots. Seas around 2 feet in the evening, then 1 foot or less. Wave detail, east 1 foot at 4 seconds. Protected waters, a light shop. A chance of thunderstorms. A chance of showers in the evening, then showers likely after midnight. Tuesday, east winds 5 to 10 knots. Seas around 2 feet. Wave detail, east 2 feet at 4 seconds. Protected waters, a light shop. A chance of thunderstorms. Showers. Tuesday night, east winds 5 to 10 knots. Seas around 2 feet. Wave detail, southeast 1 foot at 4 seconds. Protected waters, a light shop. A chance of thunderstorms. A chance of showers in the evening, then showers likely after midnight. Wednesday, east winds 5 to 10 knots. Seas around 2 feet. Protected waters, a light shop. A chance of thunderstorms. Showers likely, mainly in the morning. Wednesday night, east winds 5 to 10 knots. Seas around 2 feet in the evening, then 1 foot or less. Protected waters, a light shop. A chance of showers and thunderstorms. Thursday, east winds 5 to 10 knots. Waves 1 foot or less. Protected waters, a light shop. Showers likely with a chance of thunderstorms. Thursday night, east winds 5 to 10 knots. Waves 1 foot or less. Protected waters, a light shop. A chance of showers and thunderstorms. Winds and waves higher and near thunderstorms. The coastal waters forecast for the following St. Andrews Bay waterways. Today, east winds 5 to 10 knots, becoming southeast late. Protected waters, a light shop. Showers and thunderstorms likely this afternoon. Tonight, east winds around 5 knots. Protected waters smooth, a chance of showers and thunderstorms in the evening. Monday, east winds around 5 knots. Protected waters smooth, a slight chance of showers and thunderstorms in the morning, then showers and thunderstorms likely in the afternoon. Monday night, east winds around 5 knots. Protected waters smooth, a chance of showers and thunderstorms, mainly in the evening. Tuesday, east winds around 5 knots. Protected waters smooth, a chance of showers with a slight chance of thunderstorms in the morning, then showers and thunderstorms likely in the afternoon. Tuesday night, east winds around 5 knots. Protected waters smooth, showers likely with a chance of thunderstorms in the evening, then a slight chance of showers and thunderstorms after midnight. Wednesday, east winds 5 to 10 knots, becoming southeast in the afternoon. Protected waters, a light shop. A chance of showers and thunderstorms in the morning, then showers and thunderstorms likely in the afternoon. Wednesday night, southeast winds around 5 knots. Protected waters smooth, showers and thunderstorms likely in the evening, then a chance of showers with a slight chance of thunderstorms after midnight. Thursday, east winds around 5 knots, becoming southeast in the afternoon. Protected waters smooth, a chance of thunderstorms. A chance of showers in the morning, then showers likely in the afternoon. Thursday night, southeast winds around 5 knots, becoming east after midnight. Protected waters smooth, showers likely with a chance of thunderstorms in the evening, then a slight chance of showers and thunderstorms after midnight. Winds and waves higher and near thunderstorms. The Tallahassee Climate Summary for yesterday, August 29, 2026. Yesterday's high temperature was 85 degrees. This high was 6 degrees below the normal high of 91. Yesterday's low temperature was 75 degrees. This low was 2 degrees above the normal low of 73. No precipitation fell yesterday, which leaves the monthly total at 5.94 inches. This is 1.28 inches below the normal amount of 7.22 inches for August. The total precipitation for the year still stands at 29.46 inches, which is 13.48 inches below normal. The normal high temperature for today is 91 degrees, and the normal low is 73. The record high for today is 100, which occurred in 1933, and the record low is 61, which occurred in 1986. Sunrise today is at 7:13 a.m. and sunset is at 8:02 p.m. The Tropical Weather Outlook. For the North Atlantic, Caribbean Sea and the Gulf of America, east of the Leeward Islands, remnants of Dolly, a strong tropical wave, the remnants of Tropical Storm Dolly, is producing an area of showers and thunderstorms from Puerto Rico eastward across the Virgin Islands and the northern

Wood Islands. Satellite data and surface observations indicate that there are no signs of a closed surface circulation, and redevelopment is unlikely during the next day or two while the wave moves westward to west-northwestward at about 25 miles per hour. The system should bring locally heavy rains and gusty winds to portions of the Leeward Islands, the Virgin Islands, and Puerto Rico over the next couple of days. Conditions may become more conducive for redevelopment by the middle of the week as the system reaches the southeastern Gulf of America. Formation chance through 48 hours, low, near 0%. Formation chance through 7 days, low, 20%. Northern Gulf of America, L97, showers and thunderstorms associated with an area of low pressure located about 125 miles south of the coast of southeastern Louisiana have become more concentrated. However, current surface observations indicate that the system has not yet strengthened. Slow development of this system is possible during the next couple of days as it drifts westward to west-northwestward across the northern Gulf. Interests along the Louisiana and Upper Texas coasts should monitor the progress of the system. Formation chance through 48 hours, low, 30%. Formation chance through 7 days, low, 30%. The Surf Zone Forecast General Outlook. A moderate risk of rip currents is expected over the next several days, maximizing during the afternoon and evening hours in conjunction with the sea breeze. High chances for daily showers and thunderstorms through this weekend. Tide information for Sunday, August 30, 2026. St. Mark's River entrance. High 3:58 a.m., low 10:07 a.m., high 4:20 p.m., low 10:22 p.m. Apalachicola. Low midnight, high 5:45 a.m., low 12:10 p.m., high 6:05 p.m. St. Andrews Bay of Panama City. High 1:09 a.m., low 6:25 a.m., high 1:43 p.m., low 6:02 p.m. Note that the times of high and low tide are 3 minutes earlier at Shell Point than at the St. Mark's River entrance. The average water temperature at Apalachicola was 84.2 degrees. Sunrise and sunset in Tallahassee. August 30, 2026, sunrise 7:13 a.m. Eastern Daylight Time, sunset 8:02 p.m. Eastern Daylight Time. 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This broadcast originates from your National Weather Service office in Tallahassee, Florida. The latest weather and forecast information can also be accessed by calling our automated forecast line at 850-942-8851. The current time is 9:06 a.m. Eastern Daylight Time. These are the 9 a.m. Eastern Daylight Time conditions. At the Tallahassee Airport, it was mostly sunny. The temperature was 79 degrees. The wind was east at 9 miles an hour. The report from Florida State University was not available. At Apalachicola, it was cloudy. The temperature was 77 degrees. The wind was northeast at 9 miles an hour. At Panama City Northwest, it was mostly sunny. The temperature was 77 degrees. The wind was northeast at 8 miles an hour. The report from Dothan was not available. At Albany, fog was reported. The temperature was 75 degrees. The wind was east at 8 miles an hour. At Valdosta, it was cloudy. The temperature was 76 degrees. The wind was east at 3 miles an hour. Over the marine area, at the buoy south of Apalachicola, winds were southeast at 12 knots. At the buoy south of Panama City, winds were east at 10 knots. At the buoy south of Pensacola, winds were northeast at 12 knots. The forecast for the local area. Today, partly sunny. A chance of showers and thunderstorms this afternoon. Highs in the lower 90s. East winds around 5 miles per hour. Chance of rain 50%. Tonight, mostly cloudy with showers and thunderstorms likely in the evening, then partly cloudy after midnight. Lows in the lower 70s. East winds around 5 miles per hour. Chance of rain 70%. Monday, mostly sunny. A chance of showers and thunderstorms in the afternoon. Humid with highs in the lower 90s. East winds around 5 miles per hour. Chance of rain 50%. Heat index values up to 105. Monday night, mostly cloudy in the evening, then becoming partly cloudy. A chance of thunderstorms in the evening. A chance of showers. Lows in the lower 70s. East winds around 5 miles per hour. Chance of rain 50%.

Tuesday, mostly sunny. Showers and thunderstorms likely in the afternoon. Humid with highs in the lower 90s. East winds around 5 miles per hour. Chance of rain 70%. Heat index values up to 105. Tuesday night, mostly cloudy with showers and thunderstorms likely in the evening, then partly cloudy after midnight. Lows in the mid-70s. Chance of rain 70%. Wednesday and Wednesday night, partly cloudy. A chance of showers and thunderstorms. Highs in the lower 90s. Lows in the mid-70s. Chance of rain 50%. Heat index values up to 105. Thursday, sunny with a chance of showers. A slight chance of thunderstorms in the morning, then a chance of thunderstorms in the afternoon. Highs in the lower 90s. Chance of rain 50%. Heat index values up to 105. Thursday night, partly cloudy with a chance of showers and thunderstorms in the evening, then mostly clear with a slight chance of showers and thunderstorms after midnight. Lows in the mid-70s. Chance of rain 50%. Friday, sunny. A slight chance of showers and thunderstorms in the morning, then a chance of showers and thunderstorms in the afternoon. Highs in the mid-90s. Chance of rain 50%. Heat index values up to 110. Friday night and Saturday, partly cloudy. A chance of showers and thunderstorms. Lows in the mid-70s. Highs in the mid-90s. Chance of rain 50%. Heat index values up to 110. The coastal waters forecast for the following: waters from Suwannee River to Apalachicola, Florida, extending from 20 to 60 nautical miles. Coastal waters from Okaloosa-Walton County line to Mexico Beach out to 20 nautical miles. Coastal waters from Mexico Beach to Apalachicola out to 20 nautical miles. Waters from Okaloosa-Walton County line to Mexico Beach 20 to 60 nautical miles. And waters from Mexico Beach to Apalachicola 20 to 60 nautical miles. Today, east winds 10 to 15 knots, becoming southeast 5 to 10 knots late. Seas around 2 feet. Wave detail, east 2 feet at 3 seconds. Protected waters a moderate chop. A chance of showers and thunderstorms. Tonight, east winds 5 to 10 knots. Seas around 2 feet. Wave detail, southeast 2 feet at 4 seconds. Protected waters a light chop. A chance of showers and thunderstorms. Monday, east winds 5 to 10 knots. Seas around 2 feet. Wave detail, east 2 feet at 4 seconds. Protected waters a light chop. A chance of showers and thunderstorms. Monday night, east winds 5 to 10 knots. Seas around 2 feet in the evening, then 1 foot or less. Wave detail, east 1 foot at 4 seconds. Protected waters a light chop. A chance of thunderstorms. A chance of showers in the evening, then showers likely after midnight. Tuesday, east winds 5 to 10 knots. Seas around 2 feet. Wave detail, east 2 feet at 4 seconds. Protected waters a light chop. A chance of thunderstorms. Showers. Tuesday night, east winds 5 to 10 knots. Seas around 2 feet. Wave detail, southeast 1 foot at 4 seconds. Protected waters a light chop. A chance of thunderstorms. A chance of showers in the evening, then showers likely after midnight. Wednesday, east winds 5 to 10 knots. Seas around 2 feet. Protected waters a light chop. A chance of thunderstorms. Showers likely, mainly in the morning. Wednesday night, east winds 5 to 10 knots. Seas around 2 feet in the evening, then 1 foot or less. Protected waters a light chop. A chance of showers and thunderstorms. Thursday, east winds 5 to 10 knots. Waves 1 foot or less. Protected waters a light chop. Showers likely with a chance of thunderstorms. Thursday night, east winds 5 to 10 knots. Waves 1 foot or less. Protected waters a light chop. A chance of showers and thunderstorms. Winds and waves higher in and near thunderstorms. The coastal waters forecast for the following: St. Andrews Bay waterways. Today, east winds 5 to 10 knots, becoming southeast late. Protected waters a light chop. Showers and thunderstorms likely this afternoon. Tonight, east winds around 5 knots. Protected waters smooth, a chance of showers and thunderstorms in the evening. Monday, east winds around 5 knots. Protected waters smooth, a slight chance of showers.

showers and thunderstorms in the morning, then showers and thunderstorms likely in the afternoon. Monday night, east winds around 5 knots. Protected waters smooth, a chance of showers and thunderstorms, mainly in the evening. Tuesday, east winds around 5 knots. Protected waters smooth, a chance of showers with a slight chance of thunderstorms in the morning, then showers and thunderstorms likely in the afternoon. Tuesday night, east winds around 5 knots. Protected waters smooth, showers likely with a chance of thunderstorms in the evening, then a slight chance of showers and thunderstorms after midnight. Wednesday, east winds 5 to 10 knots, becoming southeast in the afternoon. Protected waters a light chop. A chance of showers and thunderstorms in the morning, then showers and thunderstorms likely in the afternoon. Wednesday night, southeast winds around 5 knots. Protected waters smooth, showers and thunderstorms likely in the evening, then a chance of showers with a slight chance of thunderstorms after midnight. Thursday, east winds around 5 knots, becoming southeast in the afternoon. Protected waters smooth, a chance of thunderstorms. A chance of showers in the morning, then showers likely in the afternoon. Thursday night, southeast winds around 5 knots, becoming east after midnight. Protected waters smooth, showers likely with a chance of thunderstorms in the evening, then a slight chance of showers and thunderstorms after midnight. Winds and waves higher in and near thunderstorms. The Tropical Weather Outlook. For the North Atlantic, Caribbean Sea and the Gulf of America, east of the Leeward Islands, remnants of Dolly, a strong tropical wave, the remnants of Tropical Storm Dolly, is producing an area of showers and thunderstorms from Puerto Rico eastward across the Virgin Islands and the northern Leeward Islands. Satellite data and surface observations indicate that there are no signs of a closed surface circulation, and redevelopment is unlikely during the next day or two while the wave moves westward to west-northwestward at about 25 miles per hour. The system should bring locally heavy rains and gusty winds to portions of the Leeward Islands, the Virgin Islands, and Puerto Rico over the next couple of days. Conditions may become more conducive for redevelopment by the middle of the week as the system reaches the southeastern Gulf of America. Formation chance through 48 hours, low, near 0%. Formation chance through 7 days, low, 20%. Northern Gulf of America L97, showers and thunderstorms associated with an area of low pressure located about 125 miles south of the coast of southeastern Louisiana have become more concentrated. However, current surface observations indicate that the system has not yet strengthened. Slow development of this system is possible during the next couple of days as it drifts westward to west-northwestward across the northern Gulf. Interests along the Louisiana and upper Texas coasts should monitor the progress of the system. Formation chance through 48 hours, low, 30%. Formation chance through 7 days, low, 30%. The Surf Zone Forecast General Outlook, a moderate risk of rip currents is expected over the next several days, maximizing during the afternoon and evening hours in conjunction with the sea breeze. High chances for daily showers and thunderstorms through this weekend. Tide information for Sunday, August 30, 2026. St. Mark's River entrance. High 3:58 a.m., low 10:07 a.m., high 4:20 p.m., low 10:22 p.m. Apalachicola. Low midnight, high 5:45 a.m., low 12:10 p.m., high 6:05 p.m. St. Andrews Bay at Panama City. High 1:09 a.m., low 6:25 a.m., high 1:43 p.m., low 6:02 p.m. Note that the times of high and low tide are 3 minutes earlier at Shell Point than at the St. Mark's River entrance. The average water temperature at Apalachicola was 84.2 degrees. Sunrise and sunset in Tallahassee. August 30, 2026, sunrise 7:13 a.m. Eastern Daylight Time, sunset 8:02 p.m. Eastern Daylight Time. 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This broadcast originates from your National Weather Service office in Tallahassee, Florida. The latest weather and forecast information can also be accessed by calling our automated forecast line at 850-942-8851. The current time is 9:18 a.m. Eastern Daylight Time. These are the 9 a.m. Eastern Daylight Time conditions. At the Tallahassee Airport, it was mostly sunny. The temperature was 79 degrees. The wind was east at 9 miles an hour. At Florida State University, the temperature was 79 degrees. The wind was east at 6 miles an hour.

Apalachicola. It was cloudy. The temperature was 77 degrees. The wind was northeast at 9 miles an hour. At Panama City Northwest, it was mostly sunny. The temperature was 77 degrees. The wind was northeast at 8 miles an hour. The report from Dothan was not available. At Albany, fog was reported. The temperature was 75 degrees. The wind was east at 8 miles an hour. At Valdosta, it was cloudy. The temperature was 76 degrees. The wind was east at 3 miles an hour. Over the marine area, at the buoy south of Apalachicola, winds were southeast at 14 knots and seas were 2 feet. At the buoy south of Panama City, winds were east at 10 knots and seas were 2 feet. At the buoy south of Pensacola, winds were northeast at 14 knots. The forecast for the local area. Today, partly sunny. A chance of showers and thunderstorms this afternoon. Highs in the lower 90s. East winds around 5 miles per hour. Chance of rain 50%. Tonight, mostly cloudy with showers and thunderstorms likely in the evening, then partly cloudy after midnight. Lows in the lower 70s. East winds around 5 miles per hour. Chance of rain 70%. Monday, mostly sunny. A chance of showers and thunderstorms in the afternoon. Humid with highs in the lower 90s. East winds around 5 miles per hour. Chance of rain 50%. Heat index values up to 105. Monday night, mostly cloudy in the evening, then becoming partly cloudy. A chance of thunderstorms in the evening. A chance of showers. Lows in the lower 70s. East winds around 5 miles per hour. Chance of rain 50%. Tuesday, mostly sunny. Showers and thunderstorms likely in the afternoon. Humid with highs in the lower 90s. East winds around 5 miles per hour. Chance of rain 70%. Heat index values up to 105. Tuesday night, mostly cloudy with showers and thunderstorms likely in the evening, then partly cloudy after midnight. Lows in the mid-70s. Chance of rain 70%. Wednesday and Wednesday night, partly cloudy. A chance of showers and thunderstorms. Highs in the lower 90s. Lows in the mid-70s. Chance of rain 50%. Heat index values up to 105. Thursday, sunny with a chance of showers. A slight chance of thunderstorms in the morning, then a chance of thunderstorms in the afternoon. Highs in the lower 90s. Chance of rain 50%. Heat index values up to 105. Thursday night, partly cloudy with a chance of showers and thunderstorms in the evening, then mostly clear with a slight chance of showers and thunderstorms after midnight. Lows in the mid-70s. Chance of rain 50%. Friday, sunny. A slight chance of showers and thunderstorms in the morning, then a chance of showers and thunderstorms in the afternoon. Highs in the mid-90s. Chance of rain 50%. Heat index values up to 110. Friday night and Saturday, partly cloudy. A chance of showers and thunderstorms. Lows in the mid-70s. Highs in the mid-90s. Chance of rain 50%. Heat index values up to 110. The coastal waters forecast for the following: waters from Suwannee River to Apalachicola, Florida, extending from 20 to 60 nautical miles. Coastal waters from Okaloosa-Walton County line to Mexico Beach out to 20 nautical miles. Coastal waters from Mexico Beach to Apalachicola out to 20 nautical miles. Waters from Okaloosa-Walton County line to Mexico Beach 20 to 60 nautical miles. And waters from Mexico Beach to Apalachicola 20 to 60 nautical miles. Today, east winds 10 to 15 knots, becoming southeast 5 to 10 knots late. Seas around 2 feet. Wave detail, east 2 feet at 3 seconds. Protected waters a moderate chop. A chance of showers and thunderstorms. Tonight, east winds 5 to 10 knots. Seas around 2 feet. Wave detail, southeast 2 feet at 4 seconds. Protected waters a light chop. A chance of showers and thunderstorms. Monday, east winds 5 to 10 knots. Seas around 2 feet. Wave detail, east 2 feet at 4 seconds. Protected waters a light chop. A chance of showers and thunderstorms. Monday night, east winds 5 to 10 knots. Seas around 2 feet in the evening, then 1 foot or less. Wave detail, east 1 foot at 4 seconds. Protected waters a light chop. A chance of thunderstorms.

A chance of showers in the evening, then showers likely after midnight. Tuesday, east winds 5 to 10 knots. Seas around 2 feet. Wave detail, east 2 feet at 4 seconds. Protected waters, a light chop. A chance of thunderstorms. Showers. Tuesday night, east winds 5 to 10 knots. Seas around 2 feet. Wave detail, southeast 1 foot at 4 seconds. Protected waters, a light chop. A chance of thunderstorms. A chance of showers in the evening, then showers likely after midnight. Wednesday, east winds 5 to 10 knots. Seas around 2 feet. Protected waters, a light chop. A chance of thunderstorms. Showers likely, mainly in the morning. Wednesday night, east winds 5 to 10 knots. Seas around 2 feet in the evening, then 1 foot or less. Protected waters, a light chop. A chance of showers and thunderstorms. Thursday, east winds 5 to 10 knots. Waves 1 foot or less. Protected waters, a light chop. Showers likely with a chance of thunderstorms. Thursday night, east winds 5 to 10 knots. Waves 1 foot or less. Protected waters, a light chop. A chance of showers and thunderstorms. Winds and waves higher and near thunderstorms. The coastal waters forecast for the following St. Andrews Bay waterways. Today, east winds 5 to 10 knots, becoming southeast late. Protected waters, a light chop. Showers and thunderstorms likely this afternoon. Tonight, east winds around 5 knots. Protected waters smooth, a chance of showers and thunderstorms in the evening. Monday, east winds around 5 knots. Protected waters smooth, a slight chance of showers and thunderstorms in the morning, then showers and thunderstorms likely in the afternoon. Monday night, east winds around 5 knots. Protected waters smooth, a chance of showers and thunderstorms, mainly in the evening. Tuesday, east winds around 5 knots. Protected waters smooth, a chance of showers with a slight chance of thunderstorms in the morning, then showers and thunderstorms likely in the afternoon. Tuesday night, east winds around 5 knots. Protected waters smooth, showers likely with a chance of thunderstorms in the evening, then a slight chance of showers and thunderstorms after midnight. Wednesday, east winds 5 to 10 knots, becoming southeast in the afternoon. Protected waters, a light chop. A chance of showers and thunderstorms in the morning, then showers and thunderstorms likely in the afternoon. Wednesday night, southeast winds around 5 knots. Protected waters smooth, showers and thunderstorms likely in the evening, then a chance of showers with a slight chance of thunderstorms after midnight. Thursday, east winds around 5 knots, becoming southeast in the afternoon. Protected waters smooth, a chance of thunderstorms. A chance of showers in the morning, then showers likely in the afternoon. Thursday night, southeast winds around 5 knots, becoming east after midnight. Protected waters smooth, showers likely with a chance of thunderstorms in the evening, then a slight chance of showers and thunderstorms after midnight. Winds and waves higher and near thunderstorms. The Tropical Weather Outlook. For the North Atlantic, Caribbean Sea and the Gulf of America, east of the Leeward Islands, remnants of Dolly, a strong tropical wave, the remnants of Tropical Storm Dolly, is producing an area of showers and thunderstorms from Puerto Rico eastward across the Virgin Islands and the northern Leeward Islands. Satellite data and surface observations indicate that there are no signs of a closed surface circulation, and redevelopment is unlikely during the next day or two while the wave moves westward to west-northwestward at about 25 miles per hour. The system should bring locally heavy rains and gusty winds to portions of the Leeward Islands, the Virgin Islands, and Puerto Rico over the next couple of days. Conditions may become more conducive for redevelopment by the middle of the week as the system reaches the southeastern Gulf of America. Formation chance through 48 hours, low, near 0%. Formation chance through 7 days, low, 20%. Northern Gulf of America L97, showers and thunderstorms associated with an area of low pressure located about 125 miles south of the coast of southeastern Louisiana have become more concentrated. However, current surface observations indicate that the system has not yet strengthened. Slow development of this system is possible during the next couple of days as it drifts westward to west-northwestward across the northern Gulf. Interests along the Louisiana and upper Texas coasts should monitor the progress of the system. Formation chance through 48 hours, low, 30%. Formation chance through 7 days, low, 30%.

The surf zone forecasts general outlook. A moderate risk of rip currents is expected over the next several days, maximizing during the afternoon and evening hours in conjunction with the sea breeze. High chances for daily showers and thunderstorms through this weekend. Tide information for Sunday, August 30th, 2026. St. Mark's River entrance. High 3:58 a.m., low 10:07 a.m., high 4:20 p.m., low 10:22 p.m. Apalachicola. Low midnight, high 5:45 a.m., low 12:10 p.m., high 6:05 p.m. St. Andrews Bay at Panama City. High 1:09 a.m., low 6:25 a.m., high 1:43 p.m., low 6:02 p.m. Note that the times of high and low tide are 3 minutes earlier at Shell Point than at the St. Mark's River entrance. The average water temperature at Apalachicola was 84.2 degrees. Sunrise and sunset in Tallahassee. August 30, 2026, sunrise 7:13 a.m. Eastern Daylight Time, sunset 8:02 p.m. Eastern Daylight Time. 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The latest weather and forecast information can also be accessed by calling our automated forecast line at 850-942-8851. The current time is 9:30 a.m. Eastern Daylight Time. These are the 9 a.m. Eastern Daylight Time conditions. At the Tallahassee Airport, it was mostly sunny. The temperature was 79 degrees. The wind was east at 9 miles an hour. At Florida State University, the temperature was 79 degrees. The wind was east at 6 miles an hour. At Apalachicola, it was cloudy. The temperature was 77 degrees. The wind was northeast at 9 miles an hour. At Panama City Northwest, it was mostly sunny. The temperature was 77 degrees. The wind was northeast at 8 miles an hour. The report from Dothan was not available. At Albany, fog was reported. The temperature was 75 degrees. The wind was east at 8 miles an hour. At Valdosta, it was cloudy. The temperature was 76 degrees. The wind was east at 3 miles an hour. Over the marine area, at the buoys south of Apalachicola, winds were southeast at 14 knots and seas were 2 feet. At the buoys south of Panama City, winds were east at 10 knots and seas were 2 feet. At the buoys south of Pensacola, winds were northeast at 14 knots. The Tallahassee Climate Summary for yesterday, August 29, 2026. Yesterday's high temperature was 85 degrees. This high was 6 degrees below the normal high of 91. Yesterday's low temperature was 75 degrees. This low was 2 degrees above the normal low of 73. No precipitation fell yesterday, which leaves the monthly total at 5.94 inches. This is 1.28 inches below the normal amount of 7.22 inches for August. The total precipitation for the year still stands at 29.46 inches, which is 13.48 inches below normal. The normal high temperature for today is 91 degrees, and the normal low is 73. The record high for today is 100, which occurred in 1933, and the record low is 61, which occurred in 1986. Sunrise today is at 7:13 a.m. and sunset is at 8:02 p.m. The forecast for the local area. Today, partly sunny. A chance of showers and thunderstorms this afternoon. Highs in the lower 90s. East winds around 5 miles per hour. Chance of rain 50%. Tonight, mostly cloudy with showers and thunderstorms likely in the evening, then partly cloudy after midnight. Lows in the lower 70s. East winds around 5 miles per hour. Chance of rain 70%. Monday, mostly sunny. A chance of showers and thunderstorms in the afternoon. Humid with highs in the lower 90s. East winds around 5 miles per hour. Chance of rain 50%. Heat index values up to 105. Monday night, mostly cloudy in the evening, then becoming partly cloudy. A chance of thunderstorms in the Monday night, mostly cloudy in the evening, then becoming partly cloudy. A chance of thunderstorms in the evening. A chance of showers. Lows in the lower 70s. East winds around 5 miles per hour. Chance of rain 50%. Tuesday, mostly sunny. Showers and thunderstorms likely in the afternoon. Humid with highs in the lower 90s.

East winds around 5 miles per hour. Chance of rain 70%. Heat index values up to 105. Tuesday night, mostly cloudy with showers and thunderstorms likely in the evening, then partly cloudy after midnight. Lows in the mid-70s. Chance of rain 70%. Wednesday and Wednesday night, partly cloudy. A chance of showers and thunderstorms. Highs in the lower 90s. Lows in the mid-70s. Chance of rain 50%. Heat index values up to 105. Thursday, sunny with a chance of showers. A slight chance of thunderstorms in the morning, then a chance of thunderstorms in the afternoon. Highs in the lower 90s. Chance of rain 50%. Heat index values up to 105. Thursday night, partly cloudy with a chance of showers and thunderstorms in the evening, then mostly clear with a slight chance of showers and thunderstorms after midnight. Lows in the mid-70s. Chance of rain 50%. Friday, sunny. A slight chance of showers and thunderstorms in the morning, then a chance of showers and thunderstorms in the afternoon. Highs in the mid-90s. Chance of rain 50%. Heat index values up to 110. Friday night and Saturday, partly cloudy. A chance of showers and thunderstorms. Lows in the mid-70s. Highs in the mid-90s. Chance of rain 50%. Heat index values up to 110. The coastal waters forecast for the following waters from Suwannee River to Apalachicola, Florida, extending from 20 to 60 nautical miles, coastal waters from Okaloosa Walton County line to Mexico Beach out to 20 nautical miles, coastal waters from Mexico Beach to Apalachicola out to 20 nautical miles, waters from Okaloosa Walton County line to Mexico Beach 20 to 60 nautical miles, and waters from Mexico Beach to Apalachicola 20 to 60 nautical miles. Today, east winds 10 to 15 knots, becoming southeast 5 to 10 knots late. Seas around 2 feet. Wave detail, east 2 feet at 3 seconds. Protected waters a moderate chop. A chance of showers and thunderstorms. Tonight, east winds 5 to 10 knots. Seas around 2 feet. Wave detail, southeast 2 feet at 4 seconds. Protected waters a light chop. A chance of showers and thunderstorms. Monday, east winds 5 to 10 knots. Seas around 2 feet. Wave detail, east 2 feet at 4 seconds. Protected waters a light chop. A chance of showers and thunderstorms. Monday night, east winds 5 to 10 knots. Seas around 2 feet on the evening, then 1 foot or less. Wave detail, east 1 foot at 4 seconds. Protected waters a light chop. A chance of thunderstorms. A chance of showers in the evening, then showers likely after midnight. Tuesday, east winds 5 to 10 knots. Seas around 2 feet. Wave detail, east 2 feet at 4 seconds. Protected waters a light chop. A chance of thunderstorms. Showers. Tuesday night, east winds 5 to 10 knots. Seas around 2 feet. Wave detail, southeast 1 foot at 4 seconds. Protected waters a light chop. A chance of thunderstorms. A chance of showers in the evening, then showers likely after midnight. Wednesday, east winds 5 to 10 knots. Seas around 2 feet. Protected waters a light chop. A chance of thunderstorms. Showers likely, mainly in the morning. Wednesday night, east winds 5 to 10 knots. Seas around 2 feet in the evening, then 1 foot or less. Protected waters a light chop. A chance of showers and thunderstorms. Thursday, east winds 5 to 10 knots. Waves 1 foot or less. Protected waters a light chop. Showers likely with a chance of thunderstorms. Thursday night, east winds 5 to 10 knots. Waves 1 foot or less. Protected waters a light chop. A chance of showers and thunderstorms. Winds and waves higher in and near thunderstorms. The coastal waters forecast for the following St. Andrews Bay waterways. Today, east winds 5 to 10 knots, becoming southeast late. Protected waters a light chop. Showers and thunderstorms likely this afternoon. Tonight, east winds around 5 knots. Protected waters smooth, a chance of showers and thunderstorms in the evening. Monday, east winds around 5 knots. Protected waters smooth, a slight chance of showers and thunderstorms in the morning, then showers and thunderstorms likely in the afternoon. Monday night, east winds around 5 knots.

Protected water is smooth. A chance of showers and thunderstorms, mainly in the evening. Tuesday, east winds around 5 knots. Protected water is smooth. A chance of showers with a slight chance of thunderstorms in the morning, then showers and thunderstorms likely in the afternoon. Tuesday night, east winds around 5 knots. Protected water is smooth. Showers likely with a chance of thunderstorms in the evening, then a slight chance of showers and thunderstorms after midnight. Wednesday, east winds 5 to 10 knots, becoming southeast in the afternoon. Protected water is a light chop. A chance of showers and thunderstorms in the morning, then showers and thunderstorms likely in the afternoon. Wednesday night, southeast winds around 5 knots. Protected water is smooth. Showers and thunderstorms likely in the evening, then a chance of showers with a slight chance of thunderstorms after midnight. Thursday, east winds around 5 knots, becoming southeast in the afternoon. Protected water is smooth. A chance of thunderstorms. A chance of showers in the morning, then showers likely in the afternoon. Thursday night, southeast winds around 5 knots, becoming east after midnight. Protected water is smooth. Showers likely with a chance of thunderstorms in the evening, then a slight chance of showers and thunderstorms after midnight. Winds and waves higher in and near thunderstorms. The Tropical Weather Outlook. For the North Atlantic, Caribbean Sea and the Gulf of America, east of the Leeward Islands, remnants of Dolly, a strong tropical wave, the remnants of Tropical Storm Dolly, is producing an area of showers and thunderstorms from Puerto Rico eastward across the Virgin Islands and the northern Leeward Islands. Satellite data and surface observations indicate that there are no signs of a closed surface circulation, and redevelopment is unlikely during the next day or two while the wave moves westward to west-northwestward at about 25 miles per hour. The system should bring locally heavy rains and gusty winds to portions of the Leeward Islands, the Virgin Islands, and Puerto Rico over the next couple of days. Conditions may become more conducive for redevelopment by the middle of the week as the system reaches the southeastern Gulf of America. Formation chance through 48 hours, low, near 0%. Formation chance through 7 days, low, 20%. Northern Gulf of America L97, showers and thunderstorms associated with an area of low pressure located about 125 miles south of the coast of southeastern Louisiana have become more concentrated. However, current surface observations indicate that the system has not yet strengthened. Slow development of this system is possible during the next couple of days as it drifts westward to west-northwestward across the northern Gulf. Interests along the Louisiana and Upper Texas coasts should monitor the progress of the system. Formation chance through 48 hours, low, 30%. Formation chance through 7 days, low, 30%. The Surf Zone Forecast General Outlook, a moderate risk of rip currents is expected over the next several days, maximizing during the afternoon and evening hours in conjunction with the sea breeze. High chances for daily showers and thunderstorms through this weekend. Tide information for Sunday, August 30th, 2026. St. Mark's River entrance. High 3:58 a.m., low 10:07 a.m., high 4:20 p.m., low 10:22 p.m. Apalachicola. Low midnight, high 5:45 a.m., low 12:10 p.m., high 6:05 p.m. St. Andrews Bay at Panama City. High 1:09 a.m., low 6:25 a.m., high 1:43 p.m., low 6:02 p.m. Note that the times of high and low tide are 3 minutes earlier at Shell Point than at the St. Mark's River entrance. The average water temperature at Apalachicola was 84.2 degrees. Sunrise and sunset in Tallahassee. August 30, 2026, sunrise 7:13 a.m. Eastern Daylight Time, sunset 8:02 p.m. Eastern Daylight Time. 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This broadcast originates from your National Weather Service office in Tallahassee, Florida. The latest weather and forecast information can also be accessed by calling our automated forecast line at 850-942-8851. The current time is 9:43 a.m. Eastern Daylight Time. These are the 9 a.m. Eastern Daylight Time conditions. At the Tallahassee Airport, it was mostly sunny. The temperature was 79 degrees. The wind was east at 9 miles an hour. At Florida State University, the temperature was 79 degrees. The wind was east at 6 miles an hour. At Apalachicola, it was cloudy. The temperature was 77 degrees. The wind was northeast at 9 miles an hour.

a chance of showers and thunderstorms this afternoon. Highs in the lower 90s. East winds around 5 miles per hour. Chance of rain 50%. Tonight, mostly cloudy with showers and thunderstorms likely in the evening, then partly cloudy after midnight. Lows in the lower 70s. East winds around 5 miles per hour. Chance of rain 70%. Monday, mostly sunny. A chance of showers and thunderstorms in the afternoon. Humid with highs in the lower 90s. East winds around 5 miles per hour. Chance of rain 50%. Heat index values up to 105. Monday night, mostly cloudy in the evening, then becoming partly cloudy. A chance of thunderstorms in the evening. A chance of showers. Lows in the lower 70s. East winds around 5 miles per hour. Chance of rain 50%. Tuesday, mostly sunny. Showers and thunderstorms likely in the afternoon. Humid with highs in the lower 90s. East winds around 5 miles per hour. Chance of rain 70%. Heat index values up to 105. Tuesday night, mostly cloudy with showers and thunderstorms likely in the evening, then partly cloudy after midnight. Lows in the mid-70s. Chance of rain 70%. Wednesday and Wednesday night, partly cloudy. A chance of showers and thunderstorms. Highs in the lower 90s. Lows in the mid-70s. Chance of rain 50%. Heat index values up to 105. Thursday, sunny with a chance of showers. A slight chance of thunderstorms in the morning, then a chance of thunderstorms in the afternoon. Highs in the lower 90s. Chance of rain 50%. Heat index values up to 105. Thursday night, partly cloudy with a chance of showers and thunderstorms in the evening, then mostly clear with a slight chance of showers and thunderstorms after midnight. Lows in the mid-70s. Chance of rain 50%. Friday, sunny. A slight chance of showers and thunderstorms in the morning, then a chance of showers and thunderstorms in the afternoon. Highs in the mid-90s. Chance of rain 50%. Heat index values up to 110. Friday night and Saturday, partly cloudy. A chance of showers and thunderstorms. Lows in the mid-70s. Highs in the mid-90s. Chance of rain 50%. Heat index values up to 110. The coastal waters forecast for the following waters from Suwannee River to Apalachicola, Florida, extending from 20 to 60 nautical miles. Coastal waters from Okaloosa, Walton County line to Mexico Beach out to 20 nautical miles. Coastal waters from Mexico Beach to Apalachicola out to 20 nautical miles. Waters from Okaloosa, Walton County line to Mexico Beach 20 to 60 nautical miles. And waters from Mexico Beach to Apalachicola 20 to 60 nautical miles. Today, east winds 10 to 15 knots, becoming southeast 5 to 10 knots late. Seas around 2 feet. Wave detail, east 2 feet at 3 seconds. Protected waters a moderate chop. A chance of showers and thunderstorms. Tonight, east winds 5 to 10 knots. Seas around 2 feet. Wave detail, southeast 2 feet at 4 seconds. Protected waters a light chop. A chance of showers and thunderstorms. Monday, east winds 5 to 10 knots. Seas around 2 feet. Wave detail, east 2 feet at 4 seconds. Protected waters a light chop. A chance of showers and thunderstorms. Monday night, east winds 5 to 10 knots. Seas around 2 feet in the evening, then 1 foot or less. Wave detail, east 1 foot at 4 seconds. Protected waters a light chop. A chance of thunderstorms. A chance of showers in the evening, then showers likely after midnight. Tuesday, east winds 5 to 10 knots. Seas around 2 feet. Wave detail, east 2 feet at 4 seconds. Protected waters a light chop. A chance of thunderstorms. Showers. Tuesday night, east winds 5 to 10 knots. Seas around 2 feet. Wave detail, southeast 1 foot at 4 seconds. Protected waters a light chop. A chance of thunderstorms. A chance of showers in the evening, then showers likely after midnight. Wednesday, east winds 5 to 10 knots. Seas around 2 feet. Protected waters a light chop. A chance of thunderstorms. Showers likely, mainly in the morning. Wednesday night, east winds 5 to 10 knots. Seas around 2 feet in the evening, then 1 foot or less. Protected waters a light chop. A chance of

showers and thunderstorms. Thursday, east winds 5 to 10 knots. Waves 1 foot or less. Protected waters, a light chop. Showers likely with a chance of thunderstorms. Thursday night, east winds 5 to 10 knots. Waves 1 foot or less. Protected waters, a light chop. A chance of showers and thunderstorms. Winds and waves higher and near thunderstorms. The coastal waters forecast for the following St. Andrews Bay waterways. Today, east winds 5 to 10 knots, becoming southeast late. Protected waters, a light chop. Showers and thunderstorms likely this afternoon. Tonight, east winds around 5 knots. Protected waters smooth, a chance of showers and thunderstorms in the evening. Monday, east winds around 5 knots. Protected waters smooth, a slight chance of showers and thunderstorms in the morning, then showers and thunderstorms likely in the afternoon. Monday night, east winds around 5 knots. Protected waters smooth, a chance of showers and thunderstorms, mainly in the evening. Tuesday, east winds around 5 knots. Protected waters smooth, a chance of showers with a slight chance of thunderstorms in the morning, then showers and thunderstorms likely in the afternoon. Tuesday night, east winds around 5 knots. Protected waters smooth, showers likely with a chance of thunderstorms in the evening, then a slight chance of showers and thunderstorms after midnight. Wednesday, east winds 5 to 10 knots, becoming southeast in the afternoon. Protected waters, a light chop. A chance of showers and thunderstorms in the morning, then showers and thunderstorms likely in the afternoon. Wednesday night, southeast winds around 5 knots. Protected waters smooth, showers and thunderstorms likely in the evening, then a chance of showers with a slight chance of thunderstorms after midnight. Thursday, east winds around 5 knots, becoming southeast in the afternoon. Protected waters smooth, a chance of thunderstorms. A chance of showers in the morning, then showers likely in the afternoon. Thursday night, southeast winds around 5 knots, becoming east after midnight. Protected waters smooth, showers likely with a chance of thunderstorms in the evening, then a slight chance of showers and thunderstorms after midnight. Winds and waves higher and near thunderstorms. The Tropical Weather Outlook. For the North Atlantic, Caribbean Sea and the Gulf of America, east of the Leeward Islands, remnants of Dolly, a strong tropical wave, the remnants of Tropical Storm Dolly, is producing an area of showers and thunderstorms from Puerto Rico eastward across the Virgin Islands and the northern Leeward Islands. Satellite data and surface observations indicate that there are no signs of a closed surface circulation, and redevelopment is unlikely during the next day or two while the wave moves westward to west-northwestward at about 25 miles per hour. The system should bring locally heavy rains and gusty winds to portions of the Leeward Islands, the Virgin Islands, and Puerto Rico over the next couple of days. Conditions may become more conducive for redevelopment by the middle of the week as the system reaches the southeastern Gulf of America. Formation chance through 48 hours, low, near 0%. Formation chance through 7 days, low, 20%. Northern Gulf of America L97, showers and thunderstorms associated with an area of low pressure located about 125 miles south of the coast of southeastern Louisiana have become more concentrated. However, current surface observations indicate that the system has not yet strengthened. Slow development of this system is possible during the next couple of days as it drifts westward to west-northwestward across the northern Gulf. Interests along the Louisiana and upper Texas coasts should monitor the progress of the system. Formation chance through 48 hours, low, 30%. Formation chance through 7 days, low, 30%. The Surf Zone Forecast General Outlook. A moderate risk of rip currents is expected over the next several days, maximizing during the afternoon and evening hours in conjunction with the sea breeze. High chances for daily showers and thunderstorms through this weekend. Tide information for Sunday, August 30, 2026. St. Marks River entrance. High 3:58 a.m., low 10:07 a.m., high 4:20 p.m., low 10:22 p.m. Apalachicola. Low midnight, high 5:45 a.m., low 12:10 p.m., high 6:05 p.m. St. Andrews Bay at Panama City. High 1:09 a.m., low 6:25 a.m., high 1:43 p.m., low 6:02 p.m. Note that the times of high and low tide are 3 minutes earlier at Shell Point than at the St. Marks River entrance. The average water temperature at Apalachicola was 84.2 degrees. Sunrise and sunset in Tallahassee.
August 30th, 2026, sunrise 7:13 a.m. Eastern Daylight Time, sunset 8:02 p.m. Eastern Daylight Time. 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The latest weather and forecast information can also be accessed by calling our automated forecast line at 850-942-8851. The current time is 9:54 a.m. Eastern Daylight Time. These are the 9 a.m. Eastern Daylight Time conditions. At the Tallahassee Airport, it was mostly sunny. The temperature was 79 degrees. The wind was east at 9 miles an hour. At Florida State University, the temperature was 79 degrees. The wind was east at 6 miles an hour. At Apalachicola, it was cloudy. The temperature was 77 degrees. The wind was northeast at 9 miles an hour. At Panama City Northwest, it was mostly sunny. The temperature was 77 degrees. The wind was northeast at 8 miles an hour. The report from Dothan was not available. At Albany, fog was reported. The temperature was 75 degrees. The wind was east at 8 miles an hour. At Valdosta, it was cloudy. The temperature was 76 degrees. The wind was east at 3 miles an hour. Over the marine area, at the buoy south of Apalachicola, winds were southeast at 14 knots and seas were 2 feet. At the buoy south of Panama City, winds were east at 10 knots and seas were 2 feet. At the buoy south of Pensacola, winds were northeast at 14 knots. The forecast for the local area. Today, partly sunny. A chance of showers and thunderstorms this afternoon. Highs in the lower 90s. East winds around 5 miles per hour. Chance of rain 50%. Tonight, mostly cloudy with showers and thunderstorms likely in the evening, then partly cloudy after midnight. Lows in the lower 70s. East winds around 5 miles per hour. Chance of rain 70%. Monday, mostly sunny. A chance of showers and thunderstorms in the afternoon. Humid with highs in the lower 90s. East winds around 5 miles per hour. Chance of rain 50%. Heat index values up to 105. Monday night, mostly cloudy in the evening, then becoming partly cloudy. A chance of thunderstorms in the evening. A chance of showers. Lows in the lower 70s. East winds around 5 miles per hour. Chance of rain 50%. Tuesday, mostly sunny. Showers and thunderstorms likely in the afternoon. Humid with highs in the lower 90s. East winds around 5 miles per hour. Chance of rain 70%. Heat index values up to 105. Tuesday night, mostly cloudy with showers and thunderstorms likely in the evening, then partly cloudy after midnight. Lows in the mid-70s. Chance of rain 70%. Wednesday and Wednesday night, partly cloudy. A chance of showers and thunderstorms. Highs in the lower 90s. Lows in the mid-70s. Chance of rain 50%. Heat index values up to 105. Thursday, sunny with a chance of showers. A slight chance of thunderstorms in the morning, then a chance of thunderstorms in the afternoon. Highs in the lower 90s. Chance of rain 50%. Heat index values up to 105. Thursday night, partly cloudy with a chance of showers and thunderstorms in the evening, then mostly clear with a slight chance of showers and thunderstorms after midnight. Lows in the mid-70s. Chance of rain 50%. Friday, sunny. A slight chance of showers and thunderstorms in the morning, then a chance of showers and thunderstorms in the afternoon. Highs in the mid-90s. Chance of rain 50%. Heat index values up to 110. Friday night and Saturday, partly cloudy. A chance of showers and thunderstorms. Lows in the mid-70s. Highs in the mid-90s. Chance of rain 50%. Heat index values up to 110. The coastal waters forecast for the following waters from Suwannee River to Apalachicola, Florida, extending from 20 to 60 nautical miles. Coastal waters from Okaloosa-Walton County line to Mexico Beach out to 20 nautical miles. Coastal waters from Mexico Beach to Apalachicola out to 20 nautical miles. Waters from Okaloosa-Walton County line to Mexico Beach 20 to 60 nautical miles. And waters from Mexico Beach to Apalachicola 20 to 60 nautical miles.
Today, east winds 10 to

50 knots, becoming southeast 5 to 10 knots late. Seas around 2 feet. Wave detail, east 2 feet at 3 seconds. Protected waters a moderate chop. A chance of showers and thunderstorms. Tonight, east winds 5 to 10 knots. Seas around 2 feet. Wave detail, southeast 2 feet at 4 seconds. Protected waters a light chop. A chance of showers and thunderstorms. Monday, east winds 5 to 10 knots. Seas around 2 feet. Wave detail, east 2 feet at 4 seconds. Protected waters a light chop. A chance of showers and thunderstorms. Monday night, east winds 5 to 10 knots. Seas around 2 feet on the evening, then 1 foot or less. Wave detail, east 1 foot at 4 seconds. Protected waters a light chop. A chance of thunderstorms. A chance of showers in the evening, then showers likely after midnight. Tuesday, east winds 5 to 10 knots. Seas around 2 feet. Wave detail, east 2 feet at 4 seconds. Protected waters a light chop. A chance of thunderstorms. Showers. Tuesday night, east winds 5 to 10 knots. Seas around 2 feet. Wave detail, southeast 1 foot at 4 seconds. Protected waters a light chop. A chance of thunderstorms. A chance of showers in the evening, then showers likely after midnight. Wednesday, east winds 5 to 10 knots. Seas around 2 feet. Protected waters a light chop. A chance of thunderstorms. Showers likely, mainly in the morning. Wednesday night, east winds 5 to 10 knots. Seas around 2 feet on the evening, then 1 foot or less. Protected waters a light chop. A chance of showers and thunderstorms. Thursday, east winds 5 to 10 knots. Waves 1 foot or less. Protected waters a light chop. Showers likely with a chance of thunderstorms. Thursday night, east winds 5 to 10 knots. Waves 1 foot or less. Protected waters a light chop. A chance of showers and thunderstorms. Winds and waves higher and near thunderstorms. The Tallahassee Climate Summary for yesterday, August 29, 2026. Yesterday's high temperature was 85 degrees. This high was 6 degrees below the normal high of 91. Yesterday's low temperature was 75 degrees. This low was 2 degrees above the normal low of 73. No precipitation fell yesterday, which leaves the monthly total at 5.94 inches. This is 1.28 inches below the normal amount of 7.22 inches for August. The total precipitation for the year still stands at 29.46 inches, which is 13.48 inches below normal. The normal high temperature for today is 91 degrees, and the normal low is 73. The record high for today is 100, which occurred in 1933, and the record low is 61, which occurred in 1986. Sunrise today is at 7:13 a.m. and sunset is at 8:02 p.m. The coastal waters forecast for the following St. Andrews Bay waterways. Today, east winds 5 to 10 knots, becoming southeast late. Protected waters a light chop. Showers and thunderstorms likely this afternoon. Tonight, east winds around 5 knots. Protected waters smooth, a chance of showers and thunderstorms in the evening. Monday, east winds around 5 knots. Protected waters smooth, a slight chance of showers and thunderstorms in the morning, then showers and thunderstorms likely in the afternoon. Monday night, east winds around 5 knots. Protected waters smooth, a chance of showers and thunderstorms, mainly in the evening. Tuesday, east winds around 5 knots. Protected waters smooth, a chance of showers with a slight chance of thunderstorms in the morning, then showers and thunderstorms likely in the afternoon. Tuesday night, east winds around 5 knots. Protected waters smooth, showers likely with a chance of thunderstorms in the evening, then a slight chance of showers and thunderstorms after midnight. Wednesday, east winds 5 to 10 knots, becoming southeast in the afternoon. Protected waters a light chop. A chance of showers and thunderstorms in the morning, then showers and thunderstorms likely in the afternoon. Wednesday night, southeast winds around 5 knots. Protected waters smooth, showers and thunderstorms likely in the evening, then a chance of showers with a slight chance of thunderstorms after midnight. Thursday, east winds around 5 knots, becoming southeast in the afternoon. Protected waters smooth, a chance of thunderstorms.
A chance of showers in the morning, then showers likely in the afternoon. Thursday night, southeast winds around 5 knots, becoming east after midnight. Protected waters smooth. Showers likely with a chance of thunderstorms in the evening, then a slight chance of showers and thunderstorms after midnight. Winds and waves higher in and near thunderstorms. The Tropical Weather Outlook. For the North Atlantic, Caribbean Sea, and the Gulf of America, east of the Leeward Islands, remnants of Dolly, a strong tropical wave, the remnants of Tropical Storm Dolly, is producing an area of showers and thunderstorms from Puerto Rico eastward across the Virgin Islands and the northern Leeward Islands. Satellite data and surface observations indicate that there are no signs of a closed surface circulation, and redevelopment is unlikely during the next day or two while the wave moves westward to west-northwestward at about 25 miles per hour. The system should bring locally heavy rains and gusty winds to portions of the Leeward Islands, the Virgin Islands, and Puerto Rico over the next couple of days. Conditions may become more conducive for redevelopment by the middle of the week as the system reaches the southeastern Gulf of America. Formation chance through 48 hours, low, near 0%. Formation chance through 7 days, low, 20%. Northern Gulf of America, L97, showers and thunderstorms associated with an area of low pressure located about 125 miles south of the coast of southeastern Louisiana have become more concentrated. However, current surface observations indicate that the system has not yet strengthened. Slow development of this system is possible during the next couple of days as it drifts westward to west-northwestward across the northern Gulf. Interests along the Louisiana and upper Texas coasts should monitor the progress of the system. Formation chance through 48 hours, low, 30%. Formation chance through 7 days, low, 30%. The Surf Zone Forecast General Outlook, a moderate risk of rip currents is expected over the next several days, maximizing during the afternoon and evening hours in conjunction with the sea breeze. High chances for daily showers and thunderstorms through this weekend. Tide information for Sunday, August 30, 2026. St. Mark's River entrance. High 3:58 a.m., low 10:07 a.m., high 4:20 p.m., low 10:22 p.m. Apalachicola. Low midnight, high 5:45 a.m., low 12:10 p.m., high 6:05 p.m. St. Andrews Bay at Panama City. High 1:09 a.m., low 6:25 a.m., high 1:43 p.m., low 6:02 p.m. Note that the times of high and low tide are 3 minutes earlier at Shell Point than at the St. Mark's River entrance. The average water temperature at Apalachicola was 84.2 degrees. Sunrise and sunset in Tallahassee. August 30, 2026, sunrise 7:13 a.m. Eastern Daylight Time, sunset 8:02 p.m. Eastern Daylight Time. 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This broadcast originates from your National Weather Service office in Tallahassee, Florida. The latest weather and forecast information can also be accessed by calling our automated forecast line at 850-942-8851. The current time is 10:07 a.m. Eastern Daylight Time. These are the 10 a.m. Eastern Daylight Time conditions. At the Tallahassee Airport, it was mostly sunny. The temperature was 82 degrees. The wind was east at 8 miles an hour. The report from Florida State University was not available. At Apalachicola, it was mostly sunny. The temperature was 82 degrees. The wind was northeast at 7 miles an hour. At Panama City Northwest, it was mostly sunny. The temperature was 80 degrees. The wind was east at 9 miles an hour. The report from Dothan was not available. At Albany, it was cloudy. The temperature was 78 degrees. The wind was northeast at 6 miles an hour. At Valdosta, it was partly sunny. The temperature was 79 degrees. The wind was northeast at 7 miles an hour. Over the marine area, at the buoy south of Apalachicola, winds were east at 12 knots. At the buoy south of Panama City, winds were east at 10 knots. At the buoy south of Pensacola, winds were north at 16 knots. The forecast for the local area. Today, partly sunny. A chance of showers and thunderstorms this afternoon. Highs in the lower 90s. East winds around 5 miles per hour. Chance of rain 50%. Tonight, mostly cloudy with showers and thunderstorms likely in the evening, then partly cloudy after midnight.
Lows in the lower 70s. East winds around 5.

miles per hour. Chance of rain 70%. Monday, mostly sunny. A chance of showers and thunderstorms in the afternoon. Humid with highs in the lower 90s. East winds around 5 miles per hour. Chance of rain 50%. Heat index values up to 105. Monday night, mostly cloudy in the evening, then becoming partly cloudy. A chance of thunderstorms in the evening. A chance of showers. Lows in the lower 70s. East winds around 5 miles per hour. Chance of rain 50%. Tuesday, mostly sunny. Showers and thunderstorms likely in the afternoon. Humid with highs in the lower 90s. East winds around 5 miles per hour. Chance of rain 70%. Heat index values up to 105. Tuesday night, mostly cloudy with showers and thunderstorms likely in the evening, then partly cloudy after midnight. Lows in the mid-70s. Chance of rain 70%. Wednesday and Wednesday night, partly cloudy. A chance of showers and thunderstorms. Highs in the lower 90s. Lows in the mid-70s. Chance of rain 50%. Heat index values up to 105. Thursday, sunny with a chance of showers. A slight chance of thunderstorms in the morning, then a chance of thunderstorms in the afternoon. Highs in the lower 90s. Chance of rain 50%. Heat index values up to 105. Thursday night, partly cloudy with a chance of showers and thunderstorms in the evening, then mostly clear with a slight chance of showers and thunderstorms after midnight. Lows in the mid-70s. Chance of rain 50%. Friday, sunny. A slight chance of showers and thunderstorms in the morning, then a chance of showers and thunderstorms in the afternoon. Highs in the mid-90s. Chance of rain 50%. Heat index values up to 110. Friday night and Saturday, partly cloudy. A chance of showers and thunderstorms. Lows in the mid-70s. Highs in the mid-90s. Chance of rain 50%. Heat index values up to 110. The coastal waters forecast for the following waters from Suwannee River to Apalachicola, Florida, extending from 20 to 60 nautical miles. Coastal waters from Okaloosa Walton County line to Mexico Beach out to 20 nautical miles. Coastal waters from Mexico Beach to Apalachicola out to 20 nautical miles. Waters from Okaloosa Walton County line to Mexico Beach 20 to 60 nautical miles. And waters from Mexico Beach to Apalachicola 20 to 60 nautical miles. Rest of today, east winds 10 to 15 knots. Becoming southeast 5 to 10 knots late. Seas around 2 feet. Wave detail, east 2 feet at 3 seconds. Protected waters a moderate chop. A chance of showers and thunderstorms. Tonight, east winds 5 to 10 knots. Seas around 2 feet. Wave detail, southeast 2 feet at 4 seconds. Protected waters a light chop. A chance of showers and thunderstorms. Monday, east winds 5 to 10 knots. Seas around 2 feet. Wave detail, east 1 foot at 4 seconds. Protected waters a light chop. A chance of showers and thunderstorms. Monday night, east winds 5 to 10 knots. Seas around 2 feet in the evening, then 1 foot or less. Wave detail, east 1 foot at 4 seconds. Protected waters a light chop. A chance of thunderstorms. A chance of showers in the evening, then showers likely after midnight. Tuesday, east winds 5 to 10 knots. Seas around 2 feet. Wave detail, east 2 feet at 4 seconds. Protected waters a light chop. A chance of thunderstorms. Showers. Tuesday night, east winds 5 to 10 knots. Seas around 2 feet. Wave detail, east 2 feet at 4 seconds. Protected waters a light chop. A chance of thunderstorms. A chance of showers in the evening, then showers likely after midnight. Wednesday, east winds 5 to 10 knots. Seas around 2 feet. Protected waters a light chop. A chance of thunderstorms. Showers likely, mainly in the morning. Wednesday night, east winds 5 to 10 knots. Seas around 2 feet in the evening, then 1 foot or less. Protected waters a light chop. A chance of showers and thunderstorms. Thursday, east winds 5 to 10 knots. Waves 1 foot or less. Protected waters a light chop. Showers likely with a chance of thunderstorms. Thursday night, east winds 5 to 10 knots. Waves 1 foot or less. Protected waters a light chop.

a chance of showers and thunderstorms. Winds and waves higher and near thunderstorms. The coastal waters forecast for the following St. Andrews Bay waterways. Rest of today, east winds 5 to 10 knots, becoming southeast late. Protected waters, a light chop. A slight chance of showers and thunderstorms late this morning, then showers and thunderstorms likely this afternoon. Tonight, east winds around 5 knots. Protected waters, smooth. A chance of showers and thunderstorms in the evening. Monday, east winds around 5 knots. Protected waters, smooth. A slight chance of showers and thunderstorms in the morning, then showers and thunderstorms likely in the afternoon. Monday night, east winds around 5 knots. Protected waters, smooth. A chance of showers and thunderstorms, mainly in the evening. Tuesday, east winds around 5 knots. Protected waters, smooth. A chance of showers with a slight chance of thunderstorms in the morning, then showers and thunderstorms likely in the afternoon. Tuesday night, east winds around 5 knots. Protected waters, smooth. Showers likely with a chance of thunderstorms in the evening, then a slight chance of showers and thunderstorms after midnight. Wednesday, east winds 5 to 10 knots, becoming southeast in the afternoon. Protected waters, a light chop. A chance of showers and thunderstorms in the morning, then showers and thunderstorms likely in the afternoon. Wednesday night, southeast winds around 5 knots. Protected waters, smooth. Showers and thunderstorms likely in the evening, then a chance of showers with a slight chance of thunderstorms after midnight. Thursday, east winds around 5 knots, becoming southeast in the afternoon. Protected waters, smooth. A chance of thunderstorms. A chance of showers in the morning, then showers likely in the afternoon. Thursday night, southeast winds around 5 knots, becoming east after midnight. Protected waters, smooth. Showers likely with a chance of thunderstorms in the evening, then a slight chance of showers and thunderstorms after midnight. Winds and waves higher and near thunderstorms. The Tropical Weather Outlook. For the North Atlantic, Caribbean Sea, and the Gulf of America, east of the Leeward Islands, remnants of Dolly, a strong tropical wave, the remnants of Tropical Storm Dolly, is producing an area of showers and thunderstorms from Puerto Rico eastward across the Virgin Islands and the northern Leeward Islands. Satellite data and surface observations indicate that there are no signs of a closed surface circulation, and redevelopment is unlikely during the next day or two while the wave moves westward to west-northwestward at about 25 miles per hour. The system should bring locally heavy rains and gusty winds to portions of the Leeward Islands, the Virgin Islands, and Puerto Rico over the next couple of days. Conditions may become more conducive for redevelopment by the middle of the week as the system reaches the southeastern Gulf of America. Formation chance through 48 hours, low, near 0%. Formation chance through 7 days, low, 20%. Northern Gulf of America, L97, showers and thunderstorms associated with an area of low pressure located about 125 miles south of the coast of southeastern Louisiana have become more concentrated. However, current surface observations indicate that the system has not yet strengthened. Slow development of this system is possible during the next couple of days as it drifts westward to west-northwestward across the northern Gulf. Interests along the Louisiana and upper Texas coasts should monitor the progress of the system. Formation chance through 48 hours, low, 30%. Formation chance through 7 days, low, 30%. The Surf Zone Forecast General Outlook, a moderate risk of rip currents is expected over the next several days, maximizing during the afternoon and evening hours in conjunction with the sea breeze. High chances for daily showers and thunderstorms through this weekend. Tide information for Sunday, August 30, 2026. St. Marks River entrance. High 3:58 a.m., low 10:07 a.m., high 4:20 p.m., low 10:22 p.m. Apalachicola. Low midnight, high 5:45 a.m., low 12:10 p.m., high 6:05 p.m. St. Andrews Bay at Panama City. High 1:09 a.m., low 6:25 a.m., high 1:43 p.m., low 6:02 p.m. Note that the times of high and low tide are 3 minutes earlier at Shell Point than at the St. Marks River entrance. The average water temperature at Apalachicola was 84.2 degrees. Sunrise and sunset in Tallahassee. August 30, 2026, sunrise 7:13 a.m. Eastern Daylight Time, sunset 8:02 p.m. Eastern Daylight Time. 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

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The latest weather and forecast information can also be accessed by calling our automated forecast line at 850-942-8851. The current time is 10:19 a.m. Eastern Daylight Time. These are the 10 a.m. Eastern Daylight Time conditions. At the Tallahassee Airport, it was mostly sunny. The temperature was 82 degrees. The wind was east at 8 miles an hour. At Florida State University, the temperature was 81 degrees. The wind was east at 6 miles an hour. At Apalachicola, it was mostly sunny. The temperature was 82 degrees. The wind was northeast at 7 miles an hour. At Panama City Northwest, it was mostly sunny. The temperature was 80 degrees. The wind was east at 9 miles an hour. The report from Dothan was not available. At Albany, it was cloudy. The temperature was 78 degrees. The wind was northeast at 6 miles an hour. At Valdosta, it was partly sunny. The temperature was 79 degrees. The wind was northeast at 7 miles an hour. Over the marine area, at the buoys south of Apalachicola, winds were east at 12 knots and seas were 3 feet. At the buoys south of Panama City, winds were east at 10 knots and seas were 2 feet. At the buoys south of Pensacola, winds were north at 14 knots. The forecast for the local area. Today, partly sunny. A chance of showers and thunderstorms this afternoon. Highs in the lower 90s. East winds around 5 miles per hour. Chance of rain 50%. Tonight, mostly cloudy with showers and thunderstorms likely in the evening, then partly cloudy after midnight. Lows in the lower 70s. East winds around 5 miles per hour. Chance of rain 70%. Monday, mostly sunny. A chance of showers and thunderstorms in the afternoon. Humid with highs in the lower 90s. East winds around 5 miles per hour. Chance of rain 50%. Heat index values up to 105. Monday night, mostly cloudy in the evening, then becoming partly cloudy. A chance of thunderstorms in the evening. A chance of showers. Lows in the lower 70s. East winds around 5 miles per hour. Chance of rain 50%. Tuesday, mostly sunny. Showers and thunderstorms likely in the afternoon. Humid with highs in the lower 90s. East winds around 5 miles per hour. Chance of rain 70%. Heat index values up to 105. Tuesday night, mostly cloudy with showers and thunderstorms likely in the evening, then partly cloudy after midnight. Lows in the mid-70s. Chance of rain 70%. Wednesday and Wednesday night, partly cloudy. A chance of showers and thunderstorms. Highs in the lower 90s. Lows in the mid-70s. Chance of rain 50%. Heat index values up to 105. Thursday, sunny with a chance of showers. A slight chance of thunderstorms in the morning, then a chance of thunderstorms in the afternoon. Highs in the lower 90s. Chance of rain 50%. Heat index values up to 105. Thursday night, partly cloudy with a chance of showers and thunderstorms in the evening, then mostly clear with a slight chance of showers and thunderstorms after midnight. Lows in the mid-70s. Chance of rain 50%. Friday, sunny. A slight chance of showers and thunderstorms in the morning, then a chance of showers and thunderstorms in the afternoon. Highs in the mid-90s. Chance of rain 50%. Heat index values up to 110. Friday night and Saturday, partly cloudy. A chance of showers and thunderstorms. Lows in the mid-70s. Highs in the mid-90s. Chance of rain 50%. Heat index values up to 110. The coastal waters forecast for the following: waters from Suwannee River to Apalachicola, Florida, extending from 20 to 60 nautical miles. Coastal waters from Okaloosa, Walton County line to Mexico Beach out to 20 nautical miles. Coastal waters from Mexico Beach to Apalachicola out to 20 nautical miles. Waters from Okaloosa, Walton County line to Mexico Beach 20 to 60 nautical miles. And waters from Mexico Beach to Apalachicola 20 to 60 nautical miles. Rest of today, east winds 10 to 15 knots, becoming southeast 5 to 10 knots late. Seas around 2 feet. Wave detail, east 2 feet at 3 seconds. Protected waters a moderate chop. A chance of showers and thunderstorms. Tonight, east winds 5 to 10 knots. Seas around

down 2 feet. Wave detail, southeast 2 feet at 4 seconds. Protected waters, a light chop. A chance of showers and thunderstorms. Monday, east winds 5 to 10 knots. Seas around 2 feet. Wave detail, east 1 foot at 4 seconds. Protected waters, a light chop. A chance of showers and thunderstorms. Monday night, east winds 5 to 10 knots. Seas around 2 feet in the evening, then 1 foot or less. Wave detail, east 1 foot at 4 seconds. Protected waters, a light chop. A chance of thunderstorms. A chance of showers in the evening, then showers likely after midnight. Tuesday, east winds 5 to 10 knots. Seas around 2 feet. Wave detail, east 2 feet at 4 seconds. Protected waters, a light chop. A chance of thunderstorms. Showers. Tuesday night, east winds 5 to 10 knots. Seas around 2 feet. Wave detail, east 2 feet at 4 seconds. Protected waters, a light chop. A chance of thunderstorms. A chance of showers in the evening, then showers likely after midnight. Wednesday, east winds 5 to 10 knots. Seas around 2 feet. Protected waters, a light chop. A chance of thunderstorms. Showers likely, mainly in the morning. Wednesday night, east winds 5 to 10 knots. Seas around 2 feet in the evening, then 1 foot or less. Protected waters, a light chop. A chance of showers and thunderstorms. Thursday, east winds 5 to 10 knots. Waves 1 foot or less. Protected waters, a light chop. Showers likely with a chance of thunderstorms. Thursday night, east winds 5 to 10 knots. Waves 1 foot or less. Protected waters, a light chop. A chance of showers and thunderstorms. Winds and waves higher and near thunderstorms. The coastal waters forecast for the following St. Andrews Bay waterways. Rest of today, east winds 5 to 10 knots, becoming southeast late. Protected waters, a light chop. A slight chance of showers and thunderstorms late this morning, then showers and thunderstorms likely this afternoon. Tonight, east winds around 5 knots. Protected waters smooth, a chance of showers and thunderstorms in the evening. Monday, east winds around 5 knots. Protected waters smooth, a slight chance of showers and thunderstorms in the morning, then showers and thunderstorms likely in the afternoon. Monday night, east winds around 5 knots. Protected waters smooth, a chance of showers and thunderstorms, mainly in the evening. Tuesday, east winds around 5 knots. Protected waters smooth, a chance of showers with a slight chance of thunderstorms in the morning, then showers and thunderstorms likely in the afternoon. Tuesday night, east winds around 5 knots. Protected waters smooth, showers likely with a chance of thunderstorms in the evening, then a slight chance of showers and thunderstorms after midnight. Wednesday, east winds 5 to 10 knots, becoming southeast in the afternoon. Protected waters a light chop. A chance of showers and thunderstorms in the morning, then showers and thunderstorms likely in the afternoon. Wednesday night, southeast winds around 5 knots. Protected waters smooth, showers and thunderstorms likely in the evening, then a chance of showers with a slight chance of thunderstorms after midnight. Thursday, east winds around 5 knots, becoming southeast in the afternoon. Protected waters smooth, a chance of thunderstorms. A chance of showers in the morning, then showers likely in the afternoon. Thursday night, southeast winds around 5 knots, becoming east after midnight. Protected waters smooth, showers likely with a chance of thunderstorms in the evening, then a slight chance of showers and thunderstorms after midnight. Winds and waves higher and near thunderstorms. The Tropical Weather Outlook. For the North Atlantic, Caribbean Sea and the Gulf of America, east of the Leeward Islands, remnants of Dolly, a strong tropical wave, the remnants of Tropical Storm Dolly, is producing an area of showers and thunderstorms from Puerto Rico eastward across the Virgin Islands and the northern Leeward Islands. Satellite data and surface observations indicate that there are no signs of a closed surface circulation, and redevelopment is unlikely during the next day or two while the wave moves westward to west-northwestward at about 25 miles per hour. The system should bring locally heavy rains and gusty winds to portions of the Leeward Islands, the Virgin Islands, and Puerto Rico over the next couple of days. Conditions may become more conducive for redevelopment by the middle of the week as the system reaches the southeastern Gulf of America. Formation chance through 48 hours, low, near 0%. Formation chance

through 7 days, low 20%. Northern Gulf of America, L97, showers and thunderstorms associated with an area of low pressure located about 125 miles south of the coast of southeastern Louisiana have become more concentrated. However, current surface observations indicate that the system has not yet strengthened. Slow development of this system is possible during the next couple of days as it drifts westward to west-northwestward across the northern Gulf. Interests along the Louisiana and upper Texas coasts should monitor the progress of the system. Formation chance through 48 hours, low, 30%. Formation chance through 7 days, low, 30%. The surf zone forecasts general outlook. A moderate risk of rip currents is expected over the next several days, maximizing during the afternoon and evening hours in conjunction with the sea breeze. High chances for daily showers and thunderstorms through this weekend. Tide information for Sunday, August 30, 2026. St. Mark's River entrance. High 3:58 a.m., low 10:07 a.m., high 4:20 p.m., low 10:22 p.m. Apalachicola. Low midnight, high 5:45 a.m., low 12:10 p.m., high 6:05 p.m. St. Andrews Bay at Panama City. High 1:09 a.m., low 6:25 a.m., high 1:43 p.m., low 6:02 p.m. Note that the times of high and low tide are 3 minutes earlier at Shell Point than at the St. Mark's River entrance. The average water temperature at Apalachicola was 84.2 degrees. Sunrise and sunset in Tallahassee. August 30, 2026, sunrise 7:13 a.m. Eastern Daylight Time, sunset 8:02 p.m. Eastern Daylight Time. The Tallahassee Climate Summary for yesterday, August 29, 2026. Yesterday's high temperature was 85 degrees. This high was 6 degrees below the normal high of 91. Yesterday's low temperature was 75 degrees. This low was 2 degrees above the normal low of 73. No precipitation fell yesterday, which leaves the monthly total at 5.94 inches. This is 1.28 inches below the normal amount of 7.22 inches for August. The total precipitation for the year still stands at 29.46 inches, which is 13.48 inches below normal. The normal high temperature for today is 91 degrees, and the normal low is 73. The record high for today is 100, which occurred in 1933, and the record low is 61, which occurred in 1986. Sunrise today is at 7:13 a.m. and sunset is at 8:02 p.m. You are listening to NOAA Weather Radio Station KIH24 in Tallahassee, Florida, operating 24 hours a day on a frequency of 162.40 MHz. 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The latest weather and forecast information can also be accessed by calling our automated forecast line at 850-942-8851. The current time is 10:32 a.m. Eastern Daylight Time. These are the 10 a.m. Eastern Daylight Time conditions. At the Tallahassee Airport, it was mostly sunny. The temperature was 82 degrees. The wind was east at 8 miles an hour. At Florida State University, the temperature was 81 degrees. The wind was east at 6 miles an hour. At Apalachicola, it was mostly sunny. The temperature was 82 degrees. The wind was northeast at 7 miles an hour. At Panama City Northwest, it was mostly sunny. The temperature was 80 degrees. The wind was east at 9 miles an hour. The report from Dothan was not available. At Albany, it was cloudy. The temperature wind was east at 9 miles an hour. The report from Dothan was not available. At Albany, it was cloudy. The temperature was 78 degrees. The wind was northeast at 6 miles an hour. At Valdosta, it was partly sunny. The temperature was 79 degrees. The wind was northeast at 7 miles an hour. Over the marine area, at the buoy south of Apalachicola, winds were east at 12 knots and seas were 3 feet. At the buoy south of Panama City, winds were east at 10 knots and seas were 2 feet. At the buoy south of Pensacola, winds were north at 14 knots. The forecast for the local area. Today, partly sunny. A chance of showers and thunderstorms this afternoon. Highs in the lower 90s. East winds around 5 miles per hour. Chance of rain 50%. Tonight, mostly cloudy with showers and thunderstorms likely in the evening, then partly cloudy after midnight. Lows in the lower 70s. East winds around 5 miles per hour.

chance of rain 70%. Monday, mostly sunny. A chance of showers and thunderstorms in the afternoon. Humid with highs in the lower 90s. East winds around 5 miles per hour. Chance of rain 50%. Heat index values up to 105. Monday night, mostly cloudy in the evening, then becoming partly cloudy. A chance of thunderstorms in the evening. A chance of showers. Lows in the lower 70s. East winds around 5 miles per hour. Chance of rain 50%. Tuesday, mostly sunny. Showers and thunderstorms likely in the afternoon. Humid with highs in the lower 90s. East winds around 5 miles per hour. Chance of rain 70%. Heat index values up to 105. Tuesday night, mostly cloudy with showers and thunderstorms likely in the evening, then partly cloudy after midnight. Lows in the mid-70s. Chance of rain 70%. Wednesday and Wednesday night, partly cloudy. A chance of showers and thunderstorms. Highs in the lower 90s. Lows in the mid-70s. Chance of rain 50%. Heat index values up to 105. Thursday, sunny with a chance of showers. A slight chance of thunderstorms in the morning, then a chance of thunderstorms in the afternoon. Highs in the lower 90s. Chance of rain 50%. Heat index values up to 105. Thursday night, partly cloudy with a chance of showers and thunderstorms in the evening, then mostly clear with a slight chance of showers and thunderstorms after midnight. Lows in the mid-70s. Chance of rain 50%. Friday, sunny. A slight chance of showers and thunderstorms in the morning, then a chance of showers and thunderstorms in the afternoon. Highs in the mid-90s. Chance of rain 50%. Heat index values up to 110. Friday night and Saturday, partly cloudy. A chance of showers and thunderstorms. Lows in the mid-70s. Highs in the mid-90s. Chance of rain 50%. Heat index values up to 110. The coastal waters forecast for the following waters from Suwannee River to Apalachicola, Florida, extending from 20 to 60 nautical miles. Coastal waters from Okaloosa, Walton County line to Mexico Beach out to 20 nautical miles. Coastal waters from Mexico Beach to Apalachicola out to 20 nautical miles. Waters from Okaloosa, Walton County line to Mexico Beach 20 to 60 nautical miles. And waters from Mexico Beach to Apalachicola 20 to 60 nautical miles. Rest of today, east winds 10 to 15 knots, becoming southeast 5 to 10 knots late. Seas around 2 feet. Wave detail, east 2 feet at 3 seconds. Protected waters a moderate chop. A chance of showers and thunderstorms. Tonight, east winds 5 to 10 knots. Seas around 2 feet. Wave detail, southeast 2 feet at 4 seconds. Protected waters a light chop. A chance of showers and thunderstorms. Monday, east winds 5 to 10 knots. Seas around 2 feet. Wave detail, east 1 foot at 4 seconds. Protected waters a light chop. A chance of showers and thunderstorms. Monday night, east winds 5 to 10 knots. Seas around 2 feet in the evening, then 1 foot or less. Wave detail, east 1 foot at 4 seconds. Protected waters a light chop. A chance of thunderstorms. A chance of showers in the evening, then showers likely after midnight. Tuesday, east winds 5 to 10 knots. Seas around 2 feet. Wave detail, east 2 feet at 4 seconds. Protected waters a light chop. A chance of thunderstorms. Showers. Tuesday night, east winds 5 to 10 knots. Seas around 2 feet. Wave detail, east 2 feet at 4 seconds. Protected waters a light chop. A chance of thunderstorms. A chance of showers in the evening, then showers likely after midnight. Wednesday, east winds 5 to 10 knots. Seas around 2 feet. Protected waters a light chop. A chance of thunderstorms. Showers likely, mainly in the morning. Wednesday night, east winds 5 to 10 knots. Seas around 2 feet in the evening, then 1 foot or less. Protected waters a light chop. A chance of showers and thunderstorms. Thursday, east winds 5 to 10 knots. Waves 1 foot or less. Protected waters a light chop. Showers likely with a chance of thunderstorms. Thursday night, east winds 5 to 10 knots. Waves 1 foot or less. Protected waters a light chop. A chance of showers and thunderstorms.

storms, winds and waves higher and near thunderstorms. The coastal waters forecast for the following St. Andrews Bay waterways. Rest of today, east winds 5 to 10 knots, becoming southeast late. Protected waters, a light chop. A slight chance of showers and thunderstorms late this morning, then showers and thunderstorms likely this afternoon. Tonight, east winds around 5 knots. Protected waters, smooth. A chance of showers and thunderstorms in the evening. Monday, east winds around 5 knots. Protected waters, smooth. A slight chance of showers and thunderstorms in the morning, then showers and thunderstorms likely in the afternoon. Monday night, east winds around 5 knots. Protected waters, smooth. A chance of showers and thunderstorms, mainly in the evening. Tuesday, east winds around 5 knots. Protected waters, smooth. A chance of showers with a slight chance of thunderstorms in the morning, then showers and thunderstorms likely in the afternoon. Tuesday night, east winds around 5 knots. Protected waters, smooth. Showers likely with a chance of thunderstorms in the evening, then a slight chance of showers and thunderstorms after midnight. Wednesday, east winds 5 to 10 knots, becoming southeast in the afternoon. Protected waters, a light chop. A chance of showers and thunderstorms in the morning, then showers and thunderstorms likely in the afternoon. Wednesday night, southeast winds around 5 knots. Protected waters, smooth. Showers and thunderstorms likely in the evening, then a chance of showers with a slight chance of thunderstorms after midnight. Thursday, east winds around 5 knots, becoming southeast in the afternoon. Protected waters, smooth. A chance of thunderstorms. A chance of showers in the morning, then showers likely in the afternoon. Thursday night, southeast winds around 5 knots, becoming east after midnight. Protected waters, smooth. Showers likely with a chance of thunderstorms in the evening, then a slight chance of showers and thunderstorms after midnight. Winds and waves higher and near thunderstorms. The Tropical Weather Outlook. For the North Atlantic, Caribbean Sea and the Gulf of America, east of the Leeward Islands, remnants of Dolly, a strong tropical wave, the remnants of Tropical Storm Dolly, is producing an area of showers and thunderstorms from Puerto Rico eastward across the Virgin Islands and the northern Leeward Islands. Satellite data and surface observations indicate that there are no signs of a closed surface circulation, and redevelopment is unlikely during the next day or two while the wave moves westward to west-northwestward at about 25 miles per hour. The system should bring locally heavy rains and gusty winds to portions of the Leeward Islands, the Virgin Islands, and Puerto Rico over the next couple of days. Conditions may become more conducive for redevelopment by the middle of the week as the system reaches the southeastern Gulf of America. Formation chance through 48 hours, low, near 0%. Formation chance through 7 days, low, 20%. Northern Gulf of America, L97, showers and thunderstorms associated with an area of low pressure located about 125 miles south of the coast of southeastern Louisiana have become more concentrated. However, current surface observations indicate that the system has not yet strengthened. Slow development of this system is possible during the next couple of days as it drifts westward to west-northwestward across the northern Gulf. Interests along the Louisiana and upper Texas coasts should monitor the progress of the system. Formation chance through 48 hours, low, 30%. Formation chance through 7 days, low, 30%. The Surf Zone Forecast General Outlook, a moderate risk of rip currents is expected over the next several days, maximizing during the afternoon and evening hours in conjunction with the sea breeze. High chances for daily showers and thunderstorms through this weekend. Tide information for Sunday, August 30th, 2026. St. Marks River Entrance. High 3:58 a.m., low 10:07 a.m., high 4:20 p.m., low 10:22 p.m. Apalachicola. Low midnight, high 5:45 a.m., low 12:10 p.m., high 6:05 p.m. St. Andrews Bay at Panama City. High 1:09 a.m., low 6:25 a.m., high 1:43 p.m., low 6:02 p.m. Note that the times of high and low tide are 3 minutes earlier at Shell Point than at the St. Marks River entrance. The average water temperature at Apalachicola was 84.2 degrees. Sunrise and sunset in Tallahassee. August 30, 2026, sunrise 7:13 a.m. Eastern Daylight Time, sunset 8:02 p.m. Eastern Daylight Time. 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This broadcast

miles an hour. The report from Dothan was not available. At Albany, it was cloudy. The temperature was 78 degrees. The wind was northeast at 6 miles an hour. At Valdosta, it was partly sunny. The temperature was 79 degrees. The wind was northeast at 7 miles an hour. Over the marine area, at the buoy south of Apalachicola, winds were east at 12 knots and seas were 3 feet. At the buoy south of Panama City, winds were east at 10 knots and seas were 2 feet. At the buoy south of Pensacola, winds were north at 14 knots. The forecast for the local area. Today, partly sunny. A chance of showers and thunderstorms this afternoon. Highs in the lower 90s. East winds around 5 miles per hour. Chance of rain 50%. Tonight, mostly cloudy with showers and thunderstorms likely in the evening, then partly cloudy after midnight. Lows in the lower 70s. East winds around 5 miles per hour. Chance of rain 70%. Monday, mostly sunny. A chance of showers and thunderstorms in the afternoon. Humid with highs in the lower 90s. East winds around 5 miles per hour. Chance of rain 50%. Heat index values up to 105. Monday night, mostly cloudy in the evening, then becoming partly cloudy. A chance of thunderstorms in the evening. A chance of showers. Lows in the lower 70s. East winds around 5 miles per hour. Chance of rain 50%. Tuesday, mostly sunny. Showers and thunderstorms likely in the afternoon. Humid with highs in the lower 90s. East winds around 5 miles per hour. Chance of rain 70%. Heat index values up to 105. Tuesday night, mostly cloudy with showers and thunderstorms likely in the evening, then partly cloudy after midnight. Lows in the mid-70s. Chance of rain 70%. Wednesday and Wednesday night, partly cloudy. A chance of showers and thunderstorms. Highs in the lower 90s. Lows in the mid-70s. Chance of rain 50%. Heat index values up to 105. Thursday, sunny with a chance of showers. A slight chance of thunderstorms in the morning, then a chance of thunderstorms in the afternoon. Highs in the lower 90s. Chance of rain 50%. Heat index values up to 105. Thursday night, partly cloudy with a chance of showers and thunderstorms in the evening, then mostly clear with a slight chance of showers and thunderstorms after midnight. Lows in the mid-70s. Chance of rain 50%. Friday, sunny. A slight chance of showers and thunderstorms in the morning, then a chance of showers and thunderstorms in the afternoon. Highs in the mid-90s. Chance of rain 50%. Heat index values up to 110. Friday night and Saturday, partly cloudy. A chance of showers and thunderstorms. Lows in the mid-70s. Highs in the mid-90s. Chance of rain 50%. Heat index values up to 110. The coastal waters forecast for the following waters from Suwannee River to Apalachicola, Florida, extending from 20 to 60 nautical miles. Coastal waters from Okaloosa, Walton County line to Mexico Beach out to 20 nautical miles. Coastal waters from Mexico Beach to Apalachicola out to 20 nautical miles. Waters from Okaloosa, Walton County line to Mexico Beach 20 to 60 nautical miles. And waters from Mexico Beach to Apalachicola 20 to 60 nautical miles. Rest of today, east winds 10 to 15 knots, becoming southeast 5 to 10 knots late. Seas around 2 feet. Wave detail, east 2 feet at 3 seconds. Protected waters a moderate chop. A chance of showers and thunderstorms. Tonight, east winds 5 to 10 knots. Seas around 2 feet. Wave detail, southeast 2 feet at 4 seconds. Protected waters a light chop. A chance of showers and thunderstorms. Monday, east winds 5 to 10 knots. Seas around 2 feet. Wave detail, east 1 foot at 4 seconds. Protected waters a light chop. A chance of showers and thunderstorms. Monday night, east winds 5 to 10 knots. Seas around 2 feet in the evening, then 1 foot or less. Wave detail, east 1 foot at 4 seconds. Protected waters a light chop. A chance of thunderstorms. A chance of showers in the evening, then showers likely after midnight. Tuesday, east winds 5 to 10 knots. Seas around 2 feet. Wave detail, east 2 feet at 4 seconds. Protected waters a light chop.
a chance of thunderstorms.

showers. Tuesday night, east winds 5 to 10 knots. Seas around 2 feet. Wave detail, east 2 feet at 4 seconds. Protected waters, a light chop. A chance of thunderstorms. A chance of showers in the evening, then showers likely after midnight. Wednesday, east winds 5 to 10 knots. Seas around 2 feet. Protected waters, a light chop. A chance of thunderstorms. Showers likely, mainly in the morning. Wednesday night, east winds 5 to 10 knots. Seas around 2 feet in the evening, then 1 foot or less. Protected waters, a light chop. A chance of showers and thunderstorms. Thursday, east winds 5 to 10 knots. Waves 1 foot or less. Protected waters, a light chop. Showers likely with a chance of thunderstorms. Thursday night, east winds 5 to 10 knots. Waves 1 foot or less. Protected waters, a light chop. A chance of showers and thunderstorms. Winds and waves higher and near thunderstorms. The coastal waters forecast for the following St. Andrews Bay waterways. Rest of today, east winds 5 to 10 knots, becoming southeast late. Protected waters, a light chop. A slight chance of showers and thunderstorms late this morning, then showers and thunderstorms likely this afternoon. Tonight, east winds around 5 knots. Protected waters, smooth. A chance of showers and thunderstorms in the evening. Monday, east winds around 5 knots. Protected waters, smooth. A slight chance of showers and thunderstorms in the morning, then showers and thunderstorms likely in the afternoon. Monday night, east winds around 5 knots. Protected waters, smooth. A chance of showers and thunderstorms, mainly in the evening. Tuesday, east winds around 5 knots. Protected waters, smooth. A chance of showers with a slight chance of thunderstorms in the morning, then showers and thunderstorms likely in the afternoon. Tuesday night, east winds around 5 knots. Protected waters, smooth. Showers likely with a chance of thunderstorms in the evening, then a slight chance of showers and thunderstorms after midnight. Wednesday, east winds 5 to 10 knots, becoming southeast in the afternoon. Protected waters, a light chop. A chance of showers and thunderstorms in the morning, then showers and thunderstorms likely in the afternoon. Wednesday night, southeast winds around 5 knots. Protected waters, smooth. Showers and thunderstorms likely in the evening, then a chance of showers with a slight chance of thunderstorms after midnight. Thursday, east winds around 5 knots, becoming southeast in the afternoon. Protected waters, smooth. A chance of thunderstorms. A chance of showers in the morning, then showers likely in the afternoon. Thursday night, southeast winds around 5 knots, becoming east after midnight. Protected waters, smooth. Showers likely with a chance of thunderstorms in the evening, then a slight chance of showers and thunderstorms after midnight. Winds and waves higher and near thunderstorms. The Tropical Weather Outlook. For the North Atlantic, Caribbean Sea and the Gulf of America, east of the Leeward Islands, remnants of Dolly, a strong tropical wave, the remnants of Tropical Storm Dolly, is producing an area of showers and thunderstorms from Puerto Rico eastward across the Virgin Islands and the northern Leeward Islands. Satellite data and surface observations indicate that there are no signs of a closed surface circulation, and redevelopment is unlikely during the next day or two while the wave moves westward to west-northwestward at about 25 miles per hour. The system should bring locally heavy rains and gusty winds to portions of the Leeward Islands, the Virgin Islands, and Puerto Rico over the next couple of days. Conditions may become more conducive for redevelopment by the middle of the week as the system reaches the southeastern Gulf of America. Formation chance through 48 hours, low, near 0%. Formation chance through 7 days, low, 20%. Northern Gulf of America L97, showers and thunderstorms associated with an area of low pressure located about 125 miles south of the coast of southeastern Louisiana have become more concentrated. However, current surface observations indicate that the system has not yet strengthened. Slow development of this system is possible during the next couple of days as it drifts westward to west-northwestward across the northern Gulf. Interests along the Louisiana and upper Texas coasts should monitor the progress of the system. Formation chance through 48 hours, low, 30%. Formation chance through 7 days, low, 30%. The Surf Zone Forecast General Outlook, a moderate risk of rip currents is expected over the next several days, maximizing during the afternoon and evening hours in conjunction with the sea breeze. High chances for daily showers and

thunderstorms through this weekend. Tide information for Sunday, August 30th, 2026. St. Mark's River entrance. High 3:58 a.m., low 10:07 a.m., high 4:20 p.m., low 10:22 p.m. Apalachicola. Low midnight, high 5:45 a.m., low 12:10 p.m., high 6:05 p.m. St. Andrew's Bay at Panama City. High 1:09 a.m., low 6:25 a.m., high 1:43 p.m., low 6:02 p.m. Note that the times of high and low tide are 3 minutes earlier at Shell Point than at the St. Mark's River entrance. The average water temperature at Apalachicola was 84.2 degrees. Sunrise and sunset in Tallahassee. August 30th, 2026, sunrise 7:13 a.m. Eastern Daylight Time, sunset 8:02 p.m. Eastern Daylight Time. 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This broadcast originates from your National Weather Service office in Tallahassee, Florida. The latest weather and forecast information can also be accessed by calling our automated forecast line at 850-942-8851. The current time is 10:56 a.m. Eastern Daylight Time. These are the 10 a.m. Eastern Daylight Time conditions. At the Tallahassee Airport, it was mostly sunny. The temperature was 82 degrees. The wind was east at 8 miles an hour. At Florida State University, the temperature was 81 degrees. The wind was east at 6 miles an hour. At Apalachicola, it was mostly sunny. The temperature was 82 degrees. The wind was northeast at 7 miles an hour. At Panama City Northwest, it was mostly sunny. The temperature was 80 degrees. The wind was east at 9 miles an hour. The report from Dothan was not available. At Albany, it was cloudy. The temperature was 78 degrees. The wind was northeast at 6 miles an hour. At Valdosta, it was partly sunny. The temperature was 79 degrees. The wind was northeast at 7 miles an hour. Over the marine area, at the buoys south of Apalachicola, winds were east at 12 knots and seas were 3 feet. At the buoys south of Panama City, winds were east at 10 knots and seas were 2 feet. At the buoys south of Pensacola, winds were north at 14 knots. The forecast for the local area. Today, partly sunny. A chance of showers and thunderstorms this afternoon. Highs in the lower 90s. East winds around 5 miles per hour. Chance of rain 50%. Tonight, mostly cloudy with showers and thunderstorms likely in the evening, then partly cloudy after midnight. Lows in the lower 70s. East winds around 5 miles per hour. Chance of rain 70%. Monday, mostly sunny. A chance of showers and thunderstorms in the afternoon. Humid with highs in the lower 90s. East winds around 5 miles per hour. Chance of rain 50%. Heat index values up to 105. Monday night, mostly cloudy in the evening, then becoming partly cloudy. A chance of thunderstorms in the evening. A chance of showers. Lows in the lower 70s. East winds around 5 miles per hour. Chance of rain 50%. Tuesday, mostly sunny. Showers and thunderstorms likely in the afternoon. Humid with highs in the lower 90s. East winds around 5 miles per hour. Chance of rain 70%. Heat index values up to 105. Tuesday night, mostly cloudy with showers and thunderstorms likely in the evening, then partly cloudy after midnight. Lows in the mid-70s. Chance of rain 70%. Wednesday and Wednesday night, partly cloudy. A chance of showers and thunderstorms. Highs in the lower 90s. Lows in the mid-70s. Chance of rain 50%. Heat index values up to 105. Thursday, sunny with a chance of showers. A slight chance of thunderstorms in the morning, then a chance of thunderstorms in the afternoon. Highs in the lower 90s. Chance of rain 50%. Heat index values up to 105. Thursday night, partly cloudy with a chance of showers and thunderstorms in the evening, then mostly clear with a slight chance of showers and thunderstorms after midnight. Lows in the mid-70s. Chance of rain 50%. Friday, sunny. A slight chance of showers and thunderstorms in the morning, then a chance of showers and thunderstorms in the afternoon. Highs in the mid-90s. Chance of rain 50%.
heat index values up to 110.

Friday night and Saturday, partly cloudy. A chance of showers and thunderstorms. Lows in the mid-70s. Highs in the mid-90s. Chance of rain 50%. Heat index values up to 110. The coastal waters forecast for the following: waters from Suwannee River to Apalachicola, Florida, extending from 20 to 60 nautical miles. Coastal waters from Okaloosa-Walton County line to Mexico Beach out to 20 nautical miles. Coastal waters from Mexico Beach to Apalachicola out to 20 nautical miles. Waters from Okaloosa-Walton County line to Mexico Beach 20 to 60 nautical miles. And waters from Mexico Beach to Apalachicola 20 to 60 nautical miles. Rest of today, east winds 10 to 15 knots, becoming southeast 5 to 10 knots late. Seas around 2 feet. Wave detail, east 2 feet at 3 seconds. Protected waters a moderate chop. A chance of showers and thunderstorms. Tonight, east winds 5 to 10 knots. Seas around 2 feet. Wave detail, southeast 2 feet at 4 seconds. Protected waters a light chop. A chance of showers and thunderstorms. Monday, east winds 5 to 10 knots. Seas around 2 feet. Wave detail, east 1 foot at 4 seconds. Protected waters a light chop. A chance of showers and thunderstorms. Monday night, east winds 5 to 10 knots. Seas around 2 feet in the evening, then 1 foot or less. Wave detail, east 1 foot at 4 seconds. Protected waters a light chop. A chance of thunderstorms. A chance of showers in the evening, then showers likely after midnight. Tuesday, east winds 5 to 10 knots. Seas around 2 feet. Wave detail, east 2 feet at 4 seconds. Protected waters a light chop. A chance of thunderstorms. Showers. Tuesday night, east winds 5 to 10 knots. Seas around 2 feet. Wave detail, east 2 feet at 4 seconds. Protected waters a light chop. A chance of thunderstorms. A chance of showers in the evening, then showers likely after midnight. Wednesday, east winds 5 to 10 knots. Seas around 2 feet. Protected waters a light chop. A chance of thunderstorms. Showers likely, mainly in the morning. Wednesday night, east winds 5 to 10 knots. Seas around 2 feet in the evening, then 1 foot or less. Protected waters a light chop. A chance of showers and thunderstorms. Thursday, east winds 5 to 10 knots. Waves 1 foot or less. Protected waters a light chop. Showers likely with a chance of thunderstorms. Thursday night, east winds 5 to 10 knots. Waves 1 foot or less. Protected waters a light chop. A chance of showers and thunderstorms. Winds and waves higher in and near thunderstorms. The Tallahassee Climate Summary for yesterday, August 29, 2026. Yesterday's high temperature was 85 degrees. This high was 6 degrees below the normal high of 91. Yesterday's low temperature was 75 degrees. This low was 2 degrees above the normal low of 73. No precipitation fell yesterday, which leaves the monthly total at 5.94 inches. This is 1.28 inches below the normal amount of 7.22 inches for August. The total precipitation for the year still stands at 29.46 inches, which is 13.48 inches below normal. The normal high temperature for today is 91 degrees, and the normal low is 73. The record high for today is 100, which occurred in 1933, and the record low is 61, which occurred in 1986. Sunrise today is at 7:13 a.m. and sunset is at 8:02 p.m. The Tropical Weather Outlook. For the North Atlantic, Caribbean Sea and the Gulf of America, east of the Leeward Islands, remnants of Dolly, a strong tropical wave, the remnants of Tropical Storm Dolly, is producing an area of showers and thunderstorms from Puerto Rico eastward across the Virgin Islands and the northern Leeward Islands. Satellite data and surface observations indicate that there are no signs of a closed surface circulation, and redevelopment is unlikely during the next day or two while the wave moves westward to west-northwestward at about 25 miles per hour. The system should bring locally heavy rains and gusty winds to portions of the Leeward Islands, the Virgin Islands, and Puerto Rico over the next couple of days. Conditions may become more conducive for redevelopment by the middle of the week as the system reaches the southeastern Gulf of America. Formation chance through 48 hours, low, near 0%. Formation chance through 7 days, low, 20%.
Northern Gulf of America, L97. Showers and thunderstorms associated with an area of low pressure located about 125 miles south of the coast of southeastern Louisiana have become more concentrated. However, current surface observations indicate that the system has not yet strengthened. Slow development of this system is possible during the next couple of days as it drifts westward to west-northwestward across the northern Gulf. Interests along the Louisiana and upper Texas coasts should monitor the progress of the system. Formation chance through 48 hours, low, 30%. Formation chance through 7 days, low, 30%. The surf zone forecast general outlook, a moderate risk of rip currents is expected over the next several days, maximizing during the afternoon and evening hours in conjunction with the sea breeze. High chances for daily showers and thunderstorms through this weekend. Tide information for Sunday, August 30th, 2026. St. Mark's River entrance. High 3:58 a.m., low 10:07 a.m., high 4:20 p.m., low 10:22 p.m. Apalachicola. Low midnight, high 5:45 a.m., low 12:10 p.m., high 6:05 p.m. St. Andrews Bay at Panama City. High 1:09 a.m., low 6:25 a.m., high 1:43 p.m., low 6:02 p.m. Note that the times of high and low tide are 3 minutes earlier at Shell Point than at the St. Mark's River entrance. The average water temperature at Apalachicola was 84.2 degrees. Sunrise and sunset in Tallahassee. August 30, 2026, sunrise 7:13 a.m. Eastern Daylight Time, sunset 8:02 p.m. Eastern Daylight Time. 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The latest weather and forecast information can also be accessed by calling our automated forecast line at 850-942-8851. The current time is 11:07 a.m. Eastern Daylight Time. These are the 11 a.m. Eastern Daylight Time conditions. At the Tallahassee Airport, it was mostly sunny. The temperature was 86 degrees. The wind was east at 12 miles an hour. The report from Florida State University was not available. At Apalachicola, it was mostly sunny. The temperature was 84 degrees. The wind was southeast at 10 miles an hour. At Panama City Northwest, it was mostly sunny. The temperature was 84 degrees. The wind was east at 9 miles an hour. The report from Dothan was not available. At Albany, it was partly sunny. The temperature was 82 degrees. The wind was east at 8 miles an hour. At Valdosta, it was mostly sunny. The temperature was 84 degrees. The wind was southeast at 7 miles an hour. Over the marine area, at the buoy south of Apalachicola, winds were southeast at 10 knots. At the buoy south of Panama City, winds were east at 10 knots. At the buoy south of Pensacola, winds were northeast at 14 knots. The forecast for the local area. Today, partly sunny. A chance of showers and thunderstorms this afternoon. Highs in the lower 90s. East winds around 5 miles per hour. Chance of rain 50%. Tonight, mostly cloudy with showers and thunderstorms likely in the evening, then partly cloudy after midnight. Lows in the lower 70s. East winds around 5 miles per hour. Chance of rain 70%. Monday, mostly sunny. A chance of showers and thunderstorms in the afternoon. Humid with highs in the lower 90s. East winds around 5 miles per hour. Chance of rain 50%. Heat index values up to 105. Monday night, mostly cloudy in the evening, then becoming partly cloudy. A chance of thunderstorms in the evening. A chance of showers. Lows in the lower 70s. East winds around 5 miles per hour. Chance of rain 50%. Tuesday, mostly sunny. Showers and thunderstorms likely in the afternoon. Humid with highs in the lower 90s. East winds around 5 miles per hour. Chance of rain 70%. Heat index values up to 105. Tuesday night, mostly cloudy with showers and thunderstorms likely in the evening, then partly cloudy after midnight. Lows in the mid-70s. Chance of rain 70%. Wednesday and Wednesday night, partly cloudy. A chance of showers and thunderstorms. Highs in the lower 90s. Lows in the mid-70s.
chance of rain 50%. Heat index values.

105. Thursday, sunny with a chance of showers. A slight chance of thunderstorms in the morning, then a chance of thunderstorms in the afternoon. Highs in the lower 90s. Chance of rain 50%. Heat index values up to 105. Thursday night, partly cloudy with a chance of showers and thunderstorms in the evening, then mostly clear with a slight chance of showers and thunderstorms after midnight. Lows in the mid-70s. Chance of rain 50%. Friday, sunny. A slight chance of showers and thunderstorms in the morning, then a chance of showers and thunderstorms in the afternoon. Highs in the mid-90s. Chance of rain 50%. Heat index values up to 110. Friday night and Saturday, partly cloudy. A chance of showers and thunderstorms. Lows in the mid-70s. Highs in the mid-90s. Chance of rain 50%. Heat index values up to 110. The coastal waters forecast for the following waters from Suwannee River to Apalachicola, Florida, extending from 20 to 60 nautical miles. Coastal waters from Okaloosa-Walton County line to Mexico Beach out to 20 nautical miles. Coastal waters from Mexico Beach to Apalachicola out to 20 nautical miles. Waters from Okaloosa-Walton County line to Mexico Beach 20 to 60 nautical miles. And waters from Mexico Beach to Apalachicola 20 to 60 nautical miles. Rest of today, east winds 10 to 15 knots, becoming southeast 5 to 10 knots late. Seas around 2 feet. Wave detail, east 2 feet at 3 seconds. Protected waters a moderate chop. A chance of showers and thunderstorms. Tonight, east winds 5 to 10 knots. Seas around 2 feet. Wave detail, southeast 2 feet at 4 seconds. Protected waters a light chop. A chance of showers and thunderstorms. Monday, east winds 5 to 10 knots. Seas around 2 feet. Wave detail, east 1 foot at 4 seconds. Protected waters a light chop. A chance of showers and thunderstorms. Monday night, east winds 5 to 10 knots. Seas around 2 feet in the evening, then 1 foot or less. Wave detail, east 1 foot at 4 seconds. Protected waters a light chop. A chance of thunderstorms. A chance of showers in the evening, then showers likely after midnight. Tuesday, east winds 5 to 10 knots. Seas around 2 feet. Wave detail, east 2 feet at 4 seconds. Protected waters a light chop. A chance of thunderstorms. Showers. Tuesday night, east winds 5 to 10 knots. Seas around 2 feet. Wave detail, east 2 feet at 4 seconds. Protected waters a light chop. A chance of thunderstorms. A chance of showers in the evening, then showers likely after midnight. Wednesday, east winds 5 to 10 knots. Seas around 2 feet. Protected waters a light chop. A chance of thunderstorms. Showers likely, mainly in the morning. Wednesday night, east winds 5 to 10 knots. Seas around 2 feet in the evening, then 1 foot or less. Protected waters a light chop. A chance of showers and thunderstorms. Thursday, east winds 5 to 10 knots. Waves 1 foot or less. Protected waters a light chop. Showers likely with a chance of thunderstorms. Thursday night, east winds 5 to 10 knots. Waves 1 foot or less. Protected waters a light chop. A chance of showers and thunderstorms. Winds and waves higher in and near thunderstorms. The coastal waters forecast for the following St. Andrews Bay waterways. Rest of today, east winds 5 to 10 knots, becoming southeast late. Protected waters a light chop. A slight chance of showers and thunderstorms late this morning, then showers and thunderstorms likely this afternoon. Tonight, east winds around 5 knots. Protected waters smooth, a chance of showers and thunderstorms in the evening. Monday, east winds around 5 knots. Protected waters smooth, a slight chance of showers and thunderstorms in the morning, then showers and thunderstorms likely in the afternoon. Monday night, east winds around 5 knots. Protected waters smooth, a chance of showers and thunderstorms, mainly in the evening. Tuesday, east winds around 5 knots. Protected waters smooth, a chance of showers with a slight chance of thunderstorms in the morning, then showers and thunderstorms likely in the afternoon. Tuesday night, east winds around 5 knots. Protected waters smooth, showers likely with a chance of thunderstorms in the evening, then a slight chance of showers and thunderstorms after midnight.

Wednesday, east winds 5 to 10 knots, becoming southeast in the afternoon. Protected waters, a light shop. A chance of showers and thunderstorms in the morning, then showers and thunderstorms likely in the afternoon. Wednesday night, southeast winds around 5 knots. Protected waters, smooth. Showers and thunderstorms likely in the evening, then a chance of showers with a slight chance of thunderstorms after midnight. Thursday, east winds around 5 knots, becoming southeast in the afternoon. Protected waters, smooth. A chance of thunderstorms. A chance of showers in the morning, then showers likely in the afternoon. Thursday night, southeast winds around 5 knots, becoming east after midnight. Protected waters, smooth. Showers likely with a chance of thunderstorms in the evening, then a slight chance of showers and thunderstorms after midnight. Winds and waves higher in and near thunderstorms. The Tropical Weather Outlook. For the North Atlantic, Caribbean Sea and the Gulf of America, east of the Leeward Islands, remnants of Dolly, a strong tropical wave, the remnants of Tropical Storm Dolly, is producing an area of showers and thunderstorms from Puerto Rico eastward across the Virgin Islands and the northern Leeward Islands. Satellite data and surface observations indicate that there are no signs of a closed surface circulation, and redevelopment is unlikely during the next day or two while the wave moves westward to west-northwestward at about 25 miles per hour. The system should bring locally heavy rains and gusty winds to portions of the Leeward Islands, the Virgin Islands, and Puerto Rico over the next couple of days. Conditions may become more conducive for redevelopment by the middle of the week as the system reaches the southeastern Gulf of America. Formation chance through 48 hours, low, near 0%. Formation chance through 7 days, low, 20%. Northern Gulf of America, L97, showers and thunderstorms associated with an area of low pressure located about 125 miles south of the coast of southeastern Louisiana have become more concentrated. However, current surface observations indicate that the system has not yet strengthened. Slow development of this system is possible during the next couple of days as it drifts westward to west-northwestward across the northern Gulf. Interests along the Louisiana and Upper Texas coasts should monitor the progress of the system. Formation chance through 48 hours, low, 30%. Formation chance through 7 days, low, 30%. The Surf Zone Forecast General Outlook, a moderate risk of rip currents is expected over the next several days, maximizing during the afternoon and evening hours in conjunction with the sea breeze. High chances for daily showers and thunderstorms through this weekend. Tide information for Sunday, August 30, 2026. St. Mark's River entrance. High 3:58 a.m., low 10:07 a.m., high 4:20 p.m., low 10:22 p.m. Apalachicola. Low midnight, high 5:45 a.m., low 12:10 p.m., high 6:05 p.m. St. Andrews Bay at Panama City. High 1:09 a.m., low 6:25 a.m., high 1:43 p.m., low 6:02 p.m. Note that the times of high and low tide are 3 minutes earlier at Shell Point than at the St. Marks River entrance. The average water temperature at Apalachicola was 84.2 degrees. Sunrise and sunset in Tallahassee. August 30, 2026, sunrise 7:13 a.m. Eastern Daylight Time, sunset 8:02 p.m. Eastern Daylight Time. 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This broadcast originates from your National Weather Service office in Tallahassee, Florida. The latest weather and forecast information can also be accessed by calling our automated forecast line at 850-942-8851. The current time is 11:19 a.m. Eastern Daylight Time. These are the 11 a.m. Eastern Daylight Time conditions. At the Tallahassee Airport, it was mostly sunny. The temperature was 86 degrees. The wind was east at 12 miles an hour. At Florida State University, the temperature was 84 degrees. The wind was east at 8 miles an hour. At Apalachicola, it was mostly sunny. The temperature was 84 degrees. The wind was southeast at 10 miles an hour. At Panama City Northwest, it was mostly sunny. The temperature was 84 degrees. The wind was east at 9 miles an hour. The report from Dothan was not available. At Albany, it was partly sunny. The temperature was 82 degrees. The wind was east at 8 miles an hour. At Valdosta, it was mostly sunny. The temperature was 84 degrees. The wind was southeast at 7 miles an hour.

Marine area. At the buoy south of Apalachicola, winds were southeast at 10 knots and seas were 2 feet. At the buoy south of Panama City, winds were east at 12 knots and seas were 2 feet. At the buoy south of Pensacola, wave height 4 feet. Wave period 6 seconds. The forecast for the local area. Today, partly sunny. A chance of showers and thunderstorms this afternoon. Highs in the lower 90s. East winds around 5 miles per hour. Chance of rain 50%. Tonight, mostly cloudy with showers and thunderstorms likely in the evening, then partly cloudy after midnight. Lows in the lower 70s. East winds around 5 miles per hour. Chance of rain 70%. Monday, mostly sunny. A chance of showers and thunderstorms in the afternoon. Humid with highs in the lower 90s. East winds around 5 miles per hour. Chance of rain 50%. Heat index values up to 105. Monday night, mostly cloudy in the evening, then becoming partly cloudy. A chance of thunderstorms in the evening. A chance of showers. Lows in the lower 70s. East winds around 5 miles per hour. Chance of rain 50%. Tuesday, mostly sunny. Showers and thunderstorms likely in the afternoon. Humid with highs in the lower 90s. East winds around 5 miles per hour. Chance of rain 70%. Heat index values up to 105. Tuesday night, mostly cloudy with showers and thunderstorms likely in the evening, then partly cloudy after midnight. Lows in the mid-70s. Chance of rain 70%. Wednesday and Wednesday night, partly cloudy. A chance of showers and thunderstorms. Highs in the lower 90s. Lows in the mid-70s. Chance of rain 50%. Heat index values up to 105. Thursday, sunny with a chance of showers. A slight chance of thunderstorms in the morning, then a chance of thunderstorms in the afternoon. Highs in the lower 90s. Chance of rain 50%. Heat index values up to 105. Thursday night, partly cloudy with a chance of showers and thunderstorms in the evening, then mostly clear with a slight chance of showers and thunderstorms after midnight. Lows in the mid-70s. Chance of rain 50%. Friday, sunny. A slight chance of showers and thunderstorms in the morning, then a chance of showers and thunderstorms in the afternoon. Highs in the mid-90s. Chance of rain 50%. Heat index values up to 110. Friday night and Saturday, partly cloudy. A chance of showers and thunderstorms. Lows in the mid-70s. Highs in the mid-90s. Chance of rain 50%. Heat index values up to 110. The coastal waters forecast for the following waters from Suwannee River to Apalachicola, Florida, extending from 20 to 60 nautical miles. Coastal waters from Okaloosa-Walton County line to Mexico Beach out to 20 nautical miles. Coastal waters from Mexico Beach to Apalachicola out to 20 nautical miles. Waters from Okaloosa-Walton County line to Mexico Beach 20 to 60 nautical miles. And waters from Mexico Beach to Apalachicola 20 to 60 nautical miles. Rest of today, east winds 10 to 15 knots, becoming southeast 5 to 10 knots late. Seas around 2 feet. Wave detail, east 2 feet at 3 seconds. Protected waters a moderate chop. A chance of showers and thunderstorms. Tonight, east winds 5 to 10 knots. Seas around 2 feet. Wave detail, southeast 2 feet at 4 seconds. Protected waters a light chop. A chance of showers and thunderstorms. Monday, east winds 5 to 10 knots. Seas around 2 feet. Wave detail, east 1 foot at 4 seconds. Protected waters a light chop. A chance of showers and thunderstorms. Monday night, east winds 5 to 10 knots. Seas around 2 feet in the evening, then 1 foot or less. Wave detail, east 1 foot at 4 seconds. Protected waters a light chop. A chance of thunderstorms. A chance of showers in the evening, then showers likely after midnight. Tuesday, east winds 5 to 10 knots. Seas around 2 feet. Wave detail, east 2 feet at 4 seconds. Protected waters a light chop. A chance of thunderstorms. Showers. Tuesday night, east winds 5 to 10 knots. Seas around 2 feet. Wave detail, east 2 feet at 4 seconds. Protected waters a light chop. A chance of thunderstorms. A chance of showers in the evening, then showers likely after midnight.

Wednesday, east winds 5 to 10 knots. Seas around 2 feet. Protected waters, a light shop. A chance of thunderstorms. Showers likely, mainly in the morning. Wednesday night, east winds 5 to 10 knots. Seas around 2 feet in the evening, then 1 foot or less. Protected waters, a light shop. A chance of showers and thunderstorms. Thursday, east winds 5 to 10 knots. Waves 1 foot or less. Protected waters, a light shop. Showers likely with a chance of thunderstorms. Thursday night, east winds 5 to 10 knots. Waves 1 foot or less. Protected waters, a light shop. A chance of showers and thunderstorms. Winds and waves higher and near thunderstorms. The coastal waters forecast for the following St. Andrews Bay waterways. Rest of today, east winds 5 to 10 knots, becoming southeast late. Protected waters, a light shop. A slight chance of showers and thunderstorms late this morning, then showers and thunderstorms likely this afternoon. Tonight, east winds around 5 knots. Protected waters, smooth. A chance of showers and thunderstorms in the evening. Monday, east winds around 5 knots. Protected waters, smooth. A slight chance of showers and thunderstorms in the morning, then showers and thunderstorms likely in the afternoon. Monday night, east winds around 5 knots. Protected waters, smooth. A chance of showers and thunderstorms, mainly in the evening. Tuesday, east winds around 5 knots. Protected waters, smooth. A chance of showers with a slight chance of thunderstorms in the morning, then showers and thunderstorms likely in the afternoon. Tuesday night, east winds around 5 knots. Protected waters, smooth. Showers likely with a chance of thunderstorms in the evening, then a slight chance of showers and thunderstorms after midnight. Wednesday, east winds 5 to 10 knots, becoming southeast in the afternoon. Protected waters, a light shop. A chance of showers and thunderstorms in the morning, then showers and thunderstorms likely in the afternoon. Wednesday night, southeast winds around 5 knots. Protected waters, smooth. Showers and thunderstorms likely in the evening, then a chance of showers with a slight chance of thunderstorms after midnight. Thursday, east winds around 5 knots, becoming southeast in the afternoon. Protected waters, smooth. A chance of thunderstorms. A chance of showers in the morning, then showers likely in the afternoon. Thursday night, southeast winds around 5 knots, becoming east after midnight. Protected waters, smooth. Showers likely with a chance of thunderstorms in the evening, then a slight chance of showers and thunderstorms after midnight. Winds and waves higher and near thunderstorms. The Tropical Weather Outlook. For the North Atlantic, Caribbean Sea and the Gulf of America, east of the Leeward Islands, remnants of Dolly, a strong tropical wave, the remnants of Tropical Storm Dolly, is producing an area of showers and thunderstorms from Puerto Rico eastward across the Virgin Islands and the northern Leeward Islands. Satellite data and surface observations indicate that there are no signs of a closed surface circulation, and redevelopment is unlikely during the next day or two while the wave moves westward to west-northwestward at about 25 miles per hour. The system should bring locally heavy rains and gusty winds to portions of the Leeward Islands, the Virgin Islands, and Puerto Rico over the next couple of days. Conditions may become more conducive for redevelopment by the middle of the week as the system reaches the southeastern Gulf of America. Formation chance through 48 hours, low, near 0%. Formation chance through 7 days, low, 20%. Northern Gulf of America L97, showers and thunderstorms associated with an area of low pressure located about 125 miles south of the coast of southeastern Louisiana have become more concentrated. However, current surface observations indicate that the system has not yet strengthened. Slow development of this system is possible during the next couple of days as it drifts westward to west-northwestward across the northern Gulf. Interests along the Louisiana and upper Texas coasts should monitor the progress of the system. Formation chance through 48 hours, low, 30%. Formation chance through 7 days, low, 30%. The Surf Zone Forecast General Outlook, a moderate risk of rip currents is expected over the next several days, maximizing during the afternoon and evening hours in conjunction with the sea breeze. High chances for daily showers and thunderstorms through this weekend. Tide information for Sunday, August 30, 2026. St. Mark's River entrance. High 3:58 a.m., low 10:07 a.m., high 4:20 p.m., low 10:22 p.m. Apalachicola. Low midnight, high 5:45 a.m.,
low 12:10 p.m., high 6:05 p.m. St. Andrews Bay at Panama City, high 1:09 a.m., low 6:25 a.m., high 1:43 p.m., low 6:02 p.m. Note that the times of high and low tide are 3 minutes earlier at Shell Point than at the St. Mark's River entrance. The average water temperature at Apalachicola was 84.2 degrees. Sunrise and sunset in Tallahassee. August 30, 2026, sunrise 7:13 a.m. Eastern Daylight Time, sunset 8:02 p.m. Eastern Daylight Time. 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This broadcast originates from your National Weather Service office in Tallahassee, Florida. The latest weather and forecast information can also be accessed by calling our automated forecast line at 850-942-8851. The Tallahassee Climate Summary for yesterday, August 29, 2026. Yesterday's high temperature was 85 degrees. This high was 6 degrees below the normal high of 91. Yesterday's low temperature was 75 degrees. This low was 2 degrees above the normal low of 73. No precipitation fell yesterday, which leaves the monthly total at 5.94 inches. This is 1.28 inches below the normal amount of 7.22 inches for August. The total precipitation for the year still stands at 29.46 inches, which is 13.48 inches below normal. The normal high temperature for today is 91 degrees, and the normal low is 73. The record high for today is 100, which occurred in 1933, and the record low is 61, which occurred in 1986. Sunrise today is at 7:13 a.m. and sunset is at 8:02 p.m. The current time is 11:32 a.m. Eastern Daylight Time. These are the 11 a.m. Eastern Daylight Time conditions. At the Tallahassee Airport, it was mostly sunny. The temperature was 86 degrees. The wind was east at 12 miles an hour. At Florida State University, the temperature was 84 degrees. The wind was east at 8 miles an hour. At Apalachicola, it was mostly sunny. The temperature was 84 degrees. The wind was southeast at 10 miles an hour. At Panama City Northwest, it was mostly sunny. The temperature was 84 degrees. The wind was east at 9 miles an hour. The report from Dothan was not available. At Albany, it was partly sunny. The temperature was 82 degrees. The wind was east at 8 miles an hour. At Valdosta, it was mostly sunny. The temperature was 84 degrees. The wind was southeast at 7 miles an hour. Over the marine area, at the buoy south of Apalachicola, winds were southeast at 10 knots and seas were 2 feet. At the buoy south of Panama City, winds were east at 12 knots and seas were 2 feet. At the buoy south of Pensacola, at the buoy south of Apalachicola, winds were southeast at 10 knots and seas were 2 feet. At the buoy south of Panama City, winds were east at 12 knots and seas were 2 feet. At the buoy south of Pensacola, wave heights 4 feet. Wave period 6 seconds. The forecast for the local area. Today, partly sunny. A chance of showers and thunderstorms this afternoon. Highs in the lower 90s. East winds around 5 miles per hour. Chance of rain 50%. Tonight, mostly cloudy with showers and thunderstorms likely in the evening, then partly cloudy after midnight. Lows in the lower 70s. East winds around 5 miles per hour. Chance of rain 70%. Monday, mostly sunny. A chance of showers and thunderstorms in the afternoon. Humid with highs in the lower 90s. East winds around 5 miles per hour. Chance of rain 50%. Heat index values up to 105. Monday night, mostly cloudy in the evening, then becoming partly cloudy. A chance of thunderstorms in the evening. A chance of showers. Lows in the lower 70s. East winds around 5 miles per hour. Chance of rain 50%. Tuesday, mostly sunny. Showers and thunderstorms likely in the afternoon. Humid with highs in the lower 90s. East winds around 5 miles per hour. Chance of rain 70%. Heat index values up to 105. Tuesday night, mostly cloudy with showers and thunderstorms likely in the evening, then partly cloudy after midnight. Lows in the mid-70s. Chance of rain 70%. Wednesday and Wednesday night, partly cloudy. A chance of showers and thunderstorms.

storms. Highs in the lower 90s. Lows in the mid-70s. Chance of rain 50%. Heat index values up to 105. Thursday, sunny with a chance of showers. A slight chance of thunderstorms in the morning, then a chance of thunderstorms in the afternoon. Highs in the lower 90s. Chance of rain 50%. Heat index values up to 105. Thursday night, partly cloudy with a chance of showers and thunderstorms in the evening, then mostly clear with a slight chance of showers and thunderstorms after midnight. Lows in the mid-70s. Chance of rain 50%. Friday, sunny. A slight chance of showers and thunderstorms in the morning, then a chance of showers and thunderstorms in the afternoon. Highs in the mid-90s. Chance of rain 50%. Heat index values up to 110. Friday night and Saturday, partly cloudy. A chance of showers and thunderstorms. Lows in the mid-70s. Highs in the mid-90s. Chance of rain 50%. Heat index values up to 110. The coastal waters forecast for the following waters from Swanee River to Apalachicola, Florida, extending from 20 to 60 nautical miles, coastal waters from Okaloosa-Walton County line to Mexico Beach out to 20 nautical miles, coastal waters from Mexico Beach to Apalachicola out to 20 nautical miles, waters from Okaloosa-Walton County line to Mexico Beach 20 to 60 nautical miles, and waters from Mexico Beach to Apalachicola 20 to 60 nautical miles. Rest of today, east winds 10 to 15 knots, becoming southeast 5 to 10 knots late. Seas around 2 feet. Wave detail, east 2 feet at 3 seconds. Protected waters a moderate chop. A chance of showers and thunderstorms. Tonight, east winds 5 to 10 knots. Seas around 2 feet. Wave detail, southeast 2 feet at 4 seconds. Protected waters a light chop. A chance of showers and thunderstorms. Monday, east winds 5 to 10 knots. Seas around 2 feet. Wave detail, east 1 foot at 4 seconds. Protected waters a light chop. A chance of showers and thunderstorms. Monday night, east winds 5 to 10 knots. Seas around 2 feet in the evening, then 1 foot or less. Wave detail, east 1 foot at 4 seconds. Protected waters a light chop. A chance of thunderstorms. A chance of showers in the evening, then showers likely after midnight. Tuesday, east winds 5 to 10 knots. Seas around 2 feet. Wave detail, east 2 feet at 4 seconds. Protected waters a light chop. A chance of thunderstorms. Showers. Tuesday night, east winds 5 to 10 knots. Seas around 2 feet. Wave detail, east 2 feet at 4 seconds. Protected waters a light chop. A chance of thunderstorms. A chance of showers in the evening, then showers likely after midnight. Wednesday, east winds 5 to 10 knots. Seas around 2 feet. Protected waters a light chop. A chance of thunderstorms. Showers likely, mainly in the morning. Wednesday night, east winds 5 to 10 knots. Seas around 2 feet in the evening, then 1 foot or less. Protected waters a light chop. A chance of showers and thunderstorms. Thursday, east winds 5 to 10 knots. Waves 1 foot or less. Protected waters a light chop. Showers likely with a chance of thunderstorms. Thursday night, east winds 5 to 10 knots. Waves 1 foot or less. Protected waters a light chop. A chance of showers and thunderstorms. Winds and waves higher in and near thunderstorms. The coastal waters forecast for the following St. Andrews Bay waterways. Rest of today, east winds 5 to 10 knots, becoming southeast late. Protected waters a light chop. A slight chance of showers and thunderstorms late this morning, then showers and thunderstorms likely this afternoon. Tonight, east winds around 5 knots. Protected waters smooth, a chance of showers and thunderstorms in the evening. Monday, east winds around 5 knots. Protected waters smooth, a slight chance of showers and thunderstorms in the morning, then showers and thunderstorms likely in the afternoon. Monday night, east winds around 5 knots. Protected waters smooth, a chance of showers and thunderstorms, mainly in the evening. Tuesday, east winds around 5 knots. Protected waters smooth, a chance of showers with a slight chance of thunderstorms in the morning, then showers and thunderstorms likely in the afternoon. Tuesday night, east winds around 5 knots.

Protected waters, move. Showers likely with a chance of thunderstorms in the evening, then a slight chance of showers and thunderstorms after midnight. Wednesday, east winds 5 to 10 knots, becoming southeast in the afternoon. Protected waters, a light chop. A chance of showers and thunderstorms in the morning, then showers and thunderstorms likely in the afternoon. Wednesday night, southeast winds around 5 knots. Protected waters, move. Showers and thunderstorms likely in the evening, then a chance of showers with a slight chance of thunderstorms after midnight. Thursday, east winds around 5 knots, becoming southeast in the afternoon. Protected waters, move. A chance of thunderstorms. A chance of showers in the morning, then showers likely in the afternoon. Thursday night, southeast winds around 5 knots, becoming east after midnight. Protected waters, move. Showers likely with a chance of thunderstorms in the evening, then a slight chance of showers and thunderstorms after midnight. Winds and waves higher in and near thunderstorms. The Tropical Weather Outlook. For the North Atlantic, Caribbean Sea and the Gulf of America, east of the Leeward Islands, remnants of Dolly, a strong tropical wave, the remnants of Tropical Storm Dolly, is producing an area of showers and thunderstorms from Puerto Rico eastward across the Virgin Islands and the northern Leeward Islands. Satellite data and surface observations indicate that there are no signs of a closed surface circulation, and redevelopment is unlikely during the next day or two while the wave moves westward to west-northwestward at about 25 miles per hour. The system should bring locally heavy rains and gusty winds to portions of the Leeward Islands, the Virgin Islands, and Puerto Rico over the next couple of days. Conditions may become more conducive for redevelopment by the middle of the week as the system reaches the southeastern Gulf of America. Formation chance through 48 hours, low, near 0%. Formation chance through 7 days, low, 20%. Northern Gulf of America, L97, showers and thunderstorms associated with an area of low pressure located about 125 miles south of the coast of southeastern Louisiana have become more concentrated. However, current surface observations indicate that the system has not yet strengthened. Slow development of this system is possible during the next couple of days as it drifts westward to west-northwestward across the northern Gulf. Interests along the Louisiana and upper Texas coasts should monitor the progress of the system. Formation chance through 48 hours, low, 30%. Formation chance through 7 days, low, 30%. The Surf Zone Forecast General Outlook, a moderate risk of rip currents is expected over the next several days, maximizing during the afternoon and evening hours in conjunction with the sea breeze. High chances for daily showers and thunderstorms through this weekend. Tide information for Sunday, August 30th, 2026. St. Marks River Entrance. High 3:58 a.m., low 10:07 a.m., high 4:20 p.m., low 10:22 p.m. Apalachicola. Low midnight, high 5:45 a.m., low 12:10 p.m., high 6:05 p.m. St. Andrews Bay at Panama City. High 1:09 a.m., low 6:25 a.m., high 1:43 p.m., low 6:02 p.m. Note that the times of high and low tide are 3 minutes earlier at Shell Point than at the St. Marks River entrance. The average water temperature at Apalachicola was 84.2 degrees. Sunrise and sunset in Tallahassee. August 30, 2026, sunrise 7:13 a.m. Eastern Daylight Time, sunset 8:02 p.m. Eastern Daylight Time. 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This broadcast originates from your National Weather Service office in Tallahassee, Florida. The latest weather and forecast information can also be accessed by calling our automated forecast line at 850-942-8851. The current time is 11:44 a.m. Eastern Daylight Time. These are the 11 a.m. Eastern Daylight Time conditions. At the Tallahassee Airport, it was mostly sunny. The temperature was 86 degrees. The wind was east at 12 miles an hour. At Florida State University, the temperature was 84 degrees. The wind was east at 8 miles an hour. At Apalachicola, it was mostly sunny. The temperature was 84 degrees. The wind was southeast at 10 miles an hour. At Panama City Northwest, it was mostly sunny. The temperature was 84 degrees. The wind was east at 9 miles an hour. The report from Dothan was not available. At Albany, it was partly sunny. The temperature was 82 degrees. The wind was east at 8 miles an hour.

showers and thunderstorms in the afternoon. Humid with highs in the lower 90s. East winds around 5 miles per hour. Chance of rain 50%. Heat index values up to 105. Monday night, mostly cloudy in the evening, then becoming partly cloudy. A chance of thunderstorms in the evening. A chance of showers. Lows in the lower 70s. East winds around 5 miles per hour. Chance of rain 50%. Tuesday, mostly sunny. Showers and thunderstorms likely in the afternoon. Humid with highs in the lower 90s. East winds around 5 miles per hour. Chance of rain 70%. Heat index values up to 105. Tuesday night, mostly cloudy with showers and thunderstorms likely in the evening, then partly cloudy after midnight. Lows in the mid-70s. Chance of rain 70%. Wednesday and Wednesday night, partly cloudy. A chance of showers and thunderstorms. Highs in the lower 90s. Lows in the mid-70s. Chance of rain 50%. Heat index values up to 105. Thursday, sunny with a chance of showers. A slight chance of thunderstorms in the morning, then a chance of thunderstorms in the afternoon. Highs in the lower 90s. Chance of rain 50%. Heat index values up to 105. Thursday night, partly cloudy with a chance of showers and thunderstorms in the evening, then mostly clear with a slight chance of showers and thunderstorms after midnight. Lows in the mid-70s. Chance of rain 50%. Friday, sunny. A slight chance of showers and thunderstorms in the morning, then a chance of showers and thunderstorms in the afternoon. Highs in the mid-90s. Chance of rain 50%. Heat index values up to 110. Friday night and Saturday, partly cloudy. A chance of showers and thunderstorms. Lows in the mid-70s. Highs in the mid-90s. Chance of rain 50%. Heat index values up to 110. The coastal waters forecast for the following waters from Suwannee River to Apalachicola, Florida, extending from 20 to 60 nautical miles. Coastal waters from Okaloosa, Walton County line to Mexico Beach out to 20 nautical miles. Coastal waters from Mexico Beach to Apalachicola out to 20 nautical miles. Waters from Okaloosa, Walton County line to Mexico Beach 20 to 60 nautical miles. And waters from Mexico Beach to Apalachicola 20 to 60 nautical miles. Rest of today, east winds 10 to 15 knots, becoming southeast 5 to 10 knots late. Seas around 2 feet. Wave detail, east 2 feet at 3 seconds. Protected waters a moderate chop. A chance of showers and thunderstorms. Tonight, east winds 5 to 10 knots. Seas around 2 feet. Wave detail, southeast 2 feet at 4 seconds. Protected waters a light chop. A chance of showers and thunderstorms. Monday, east winds 5 to 10 knots. Seas around 2 feet. Wave detail, east 1 foot at 4 seconds. Protected waters a light chop. A chance of showers and thunderstorms. Monday night, east winds 5 to 10 knots. Seas around 2 feet in the evening, then 1 foot or less. Wave detail, east 1 foot at 4 seconds. Protected waters a light chop. A chance of thunderstorms. A chance of showers in the evening, then showers likely after midnight. Tuesday, east winds 5 to 10 knots. Seas around 2 feet. Wave detail, east 2 feet at 4 seconds. Protected waters a light chop. A chance of thunderstorms. Showers. Tuesday night, east winds 5 to 10 knots. Seas around 2 feet. Wave detail, east 2 feet at 4 seconds. Protected waters a light chop. A chance of thunderstorms. A chance of showers in the evening, then showers likely after midnight. Wednesday, east winds 5 to 10 knots. Seas around 2 feet. Protected waters a light chop. A chance of thunderstorms. Showers likely, mainly in the morning. Wednesday night, east winds 5 to 10 knots. Seas around 2 feet in the evening, then 1 foot or less. Protected waters a light chop. A chance of showers and thunderstorms. Thursday, east winds 5 to 10 knots. Waves 1 foot or less. Protected waters a light chop. Showers likely with a chance of thunderstorms. Thursday night, east winds 5 to 10 knots. Waves 1 foot or less. Protected waters a light chop. A chance of showers and thunderstorms. Winds and waves higher and near thunderstorms.

The coastal waters forecast for the following St. Andrews Bay waterways. Rest of today, east winds 5 to 10 knots, becoming southeast late. Protected waters a light chop. A slight chance of showers and thunderstorms late this morning, then showers and thunderstorms likely this afternoon. Tonight, east winds around 5 knots. Protected waters smooth, a chance of showers and thunderstorms in the evening. Monday, east winds around 5 knots. Protected waters smooth, a slight chance of showers and thunderstorms in the morning, then showers and thunderstorms likely in the afternoon. Monday night, east winds around 5 knots. Protected waters smooth, a chance of showers and thunderstorms, mainly in the evening. Tuesday, east winds around 5 knots. Protected waters smooth, a chance of showers with a slight chance of thunderstorms in the morning, then showers and thunderstorms likely in the afternoon. Tuesday night, east winds around 5 knots. Protected waters smooth, showers likely with a chance of thunderstorms in the evening, then a slight chance of showers and thunderstorms after midnight. Wednesday, east winds 5 to 10 knots, becoming southeast in the afternoon. Protected waters a light chop. A chance of showers and thunderstorms in the morning, then showers and thunderstorms likely in the afternoon. Wednesday night, southeast winds around 5 knots. Protected waters smooth, showers and thunderstorms likely in the evening, then a chance of showers with a slight chance of thunderstorms after midnight. Thursday, east winds around 5 knots, becoming southeast in the afternoon. Protected waters smooth, a chance of thunderstorms. A chance of showers in the morning, then showers likely in the afternoon. Thursday night, southeast winds around 5 knots, becoming east after midnight. Protected waters smooth, showers likely with a chance of thunderstorms in the evening, then a slight chance of showers and thunderstorms after midnight. Winds and waves higher in and near thunderstorms. The Tropical Weather Outlook. For the North Atlantic, Caribbean Sea and the Gulf of America, east of the Leeward Islands, remnants of Dolly, a strong tropical wave, the remnants of Tropical Storm Dolly, is producing an area of showers and thunderstorms from Puerto Rico eastward across the Virgin Islands and the northern Leeward Islands. Satellite data and surface observations indicate that there are no signs of a closed surface circulation, and redevelopment is unlikely during the next day or two while the wave moves westward to west-northwestward at about 25 miles per hour. The system should bring locally heavy rains and gusty winds to portions of the Leeward Islands, the Virgin Islands, and Puerto Rico over the next couple of days. Conditions may become more conducive for redevelopment by the middle of the week as the system reaches the southeastern Gulf of America. Formation chance through 48 hours, low, near 0%. Formation chance through 7 days, low, 20%. Northern Gulf of America L97, showers and thunderstorms associated with an area of low pressure located about 125 miles south of the coast of southeastern Louisiana have become more concentrated. However, current surface observations indicate that the system has not yet strengthened. Slow development of this system is possible during the next couple of days as it drifts westward to west-northwestward across the northern Gulf. Interests along the Louisiana and upper Texas coasts should monitor the progress of the system. Formation chance through 48 hours, low, 30%. Formation chance through 7 days, low, 30%. The Surf Zone Forecast General Outlook, a moderate risk of rip currents is expected over the next several days, maximizing during the afternoon and evening hours in conjunction with the sea breeze. High chances for daily showers and thunderstorms through this weekend. Tide information for Sunday, August 30th, 2026. St. Marks River entrance. High 3:58 a.m., low 10:07 a.m., high 4:20 p.m., low 10:22 p.m. Apalachicola. Low midnight, high 5:45 a.m., low 12:10 p.m., high 6:05 p.m. St. Andrews Bay at Panama City. High 1:09 a.m., low 6:25 a.m., high 1:43 p.m., low 6:02 p.m. Note that the times of high and low tide are 3 minutes earlier at Shell Point than at the St. Marks River entrance. The average water temperature at Apalachicola was 84.2 degrees. Sunrise and sunset in Tallahassee. August 30, 2026, sunrise 7:13 a.m. Eastern Daylight Time, sunset 8:02 p.m. Eastern Daylight Time. 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The latest weather.

Weather and forecast information can also be accessed by calling our automated forecast line at 850-942-8851. The current time is 11:56 a.m. Eastern Daylight Time. These are the 11 a.m. Eastern Daylight Time conditions. At the Tallahassee Airport, it was mostly sunny. The temperature was 86 degrees. The wind was east at 12 miles an hour. At Florida State University, the temperature was 84 degrees. The wind was east at 8 miles an hour. At Apalachicola, it was mostly sunny. The temperature was 84 degrees. The wind was southeast at 10 miles an hour. At Panama City Northwest, it was mostly sunny. The temperature was 84 degrees. The wind was east at 9 miles an hour. The report from Dothan was not available. At Albany, it was partly sunny. The temperature was 82 degrees. The wind was east at 8 miles an hour. At Valdosta, it was mostly sunny. The temperature was 84 degrees. The wind was southeast at 7 miles an hour. Over the marine area, at the buoy south of Apalachicola, winds were southeast at 10 knots and seas were 2 feet. At the buoy south of Panama City, winds were east at 12 knots and seas were 2 feet. At the buoy south of Pensacola, wave heights 4 feet. Wave period 6 seconds. The forecast for the local area. Today, partly sunny. A chance of showers and thunderstorms this afternoon. Highs in the lower 90s. East winds around 5 miles per hour. Chance of rain 50%. Tonight, mostly cloudy with showers and thunderstorms likely in the evening, then partly cloudy after midnight. Lows in the lower 70s. East winds around 5 miles per hour. Chance of rain 70%. Monday, mostly sunny. A chance of showers and thunderstorms in the afternoon. Humid with highs in the lower 90s. East winds around 5 miles per hour. Chance of rain 50%. Heat index values up to 105. Monday night, mostly cloudy in the evening, then becoming partly cloudy. A chance of thunderstorms in the evening. A chance of showers. Lows in the lower 70s. East winds around 5 miles per hour. Chance of rain 50%. Tuesday, mostly sunny. Showers and thunderstorms likely in the afternoon. Humid with highs in the lower 90s. East winds around 5 miles per hour. Chance of rain 70%. Heat index values up to 105. Tuesday night, mostly cloudy with showers and thunderstorms likely in the evening, then partly cloudy after midnight. Lows in the mid-70s. Chance of rain 70%. Wednesday and Wednesday night, partly cloudy. A chance of showers and thunderstorms. Highs in the lower 90s. Lows in the mid-70s. Chance of rain 50%. Heat index values up to 105. Thursday, sunny with a chance of showers. A slight chance of thunderstorms in the morning, then a chance of thunderstorms in the afternoon. Highs in the lower 90s. Chance of rain 50%. Heat index values up to 105. Thursday night, partly cloudy with a chance of showers and thunderstorms in the evening, then mostly clear with a slight chance of showers and thunderstorms after midnight. Lows in the mid-70s. Chance of rain 50%. Friday, sunny. A slight chance of showers and thunderstorms in the morning, then a chance of showers and thunderstorms in the afternoon. Highs in the mid-90s. Chance of rain 50%. Heat index values up to 110. Friday night and Saturday, partly cloudy. A chance of showers and thunderstorms. Lows in the mid-70s. Highs in the mid-90s. Chance of rain 50%. Heat index values up to 110. The coastal waters forecast for the following: waters from Suwannee River to Apalachicola, Florida, extending from 20 to 60 nautical miles. Coastal waters from Okaloosa-Walton County line to Mexico Beach out to 20 nautical miles. Coastal waters from Mexico Beach to Apalachicola out to 20 nautical miles. Waters from Okaloosa-Walton County line to Mexico Beach 20 to 60 nautical miles. And waters from Mexico Beach to Apalachicola 20 to 60 nautical miles. Rest of today, east winds 10 to 15 knots, becoming southeast 5 to 10 knots late. Seas around 2 feet. Wave detail, east 2 feet at 3 seconds. Protected waters a moderate chop. A chance of showers and thunderstorms. Tonight, east winds 5 to 10 knots. Seas around 2 feet. Wave detail,
southeast 2 feet.

4 seconds. Protected waters, a light shop. A chance of showers and thunderstorms. Monday, east winds 5 to 10 knots. Seas around 2 feet. Wave detail, east 1 foot at 4 seconds. Protected waters, a light shop. A chance of showers and thunderstorms. Monday night, east winds 5 to 10 knots. Seas around 2 feet on the evening, then 1 foot or less. Wave detail, east 1 foot at 4 seconds. Protected waters, a light shop. A chance of thunderstorms. A chance of showers in the evening, then showers likely after midnight. Tuesday, east winds 5 to 10 knots. Seas around 2 feet. Wave detail, east 2 feet at 4 seconds. Protected waters, a light shop. A chance of thunderstorms. Showers. Tuesday night, east winds 5 to 10 knots. Seas around 2 feet. Wave detail, east 2 feet at 4 seconds. Protected waters, a light shop. A chance of thunderstorms. A chance of showers in the evening, then showers likely after midnight. Wednesday, east winds 5 to 10 knots. Seas around 2 feet. Protected waters, a light shop. A chance of thunderstorms. Showers likely, mainly in the morning. Wednesday night, east winds 5 to 10 knots. Seas around 2 feet on the evening, then 1 foot or less. Protected waters, a light shop. A chance of showers and thunderstorms. Thursday, east winds 5 to 10 knots. Waves 1 foot or less. Protected waters, a light shop. Showers likely with a chance of thunderstorms. Thursday night, east winds 5 to 10 knots. Waves 1 foot or less. Protected waters, a light shop. A chance of showers and thunderstorms. Winds and waves higher and near thunderstorms. The Tallahassee Climate Summary for yesterday, August 29, 2026. Yesterday's high temperature was 85 degrees. This high was 6 degrees below the normal high of 91. Yesterday's low temperature was 75 degrees. This low was 2 degrees above the normal low of 73. No precipitation fell yesterday, which leaves the monthly total at 5.94 inches. This is 1.28 inches below the normal amount of 7.22 inches for August. The total precipitation for the year still stands at 29.46 inches, which is 13.48 inches below normal. The normal high temperature for today is 91 degrees, and the normal low is 73. The record high for today is 100, which occurred in 1933, and the record low is 61, which occurred in 1986. Sunrise today is at 7:13 a.m. and sunset is at 8:02 p.m. The Tropical Weather Outlook. For the North Atlantic, Caribbean Sea, and the Gulf of America, east of the Leeward Islands, remnants of Dolly, a strong tropical wave, the remnants of Tropical Storm Dolly, is producing an area of showers and thunderstorms from Puerto Rico eastward across the Virgin Islands and the northern Leeward Islands. Satellite data and surface observations indicate that there are no signs of a closed surface circulation, and redevelopment is unlikely during the next day or two while the wave moves westward to west-northwestward at about 25 miles per hour. The system should bring locally heavy rains and gusty winds to portions of the Leeward Islands, the Virgin Islands, and Puerto Rico over the next couple of days. Conditions may become more conducive for redevelopment by the middle of the week as the system reaches the southeastern Gulf of America. Formation chance through 48 hours, low, near 0%. Formation chance through 7 days, low, 20%. Northern Gulf of America, L97, showers and thunderstorms associated with an area of low pressure located about 125 miles south of the coast of southeastern Louisiana have become more concentrated. However, current surface observations indicate that the system has not yet strengthened. Slow development of this system is possible during the next couple of days as it drifts westward to west-northwestward across the northern Gulf. Interests along the Louisiana and upper Texas coasts should monitor the progress of the system. Formation chance through 48 hours, low, 30%. Formation chance through 7 days, low, 30%. The Surf Zone Forecast General Outlook, a moderate risk of rip currents is expected over the next several days, maximizing during the afternoon and evening hours in conjunction with the sea breeze. High chances for daily showers and thunderstorms through this weekend. Based on communication with area beach officials, the following flags are flying at area beaches: Walton, Yellow Bay, Yellow State Park Golf Beaches, Yellow West Facing Golf Beaches, Yellow South Facing Golf Beaches, Yellow Franklin, Yellow. Tide information for Sunday.

Day, August 30th, 2026. St. Mark's River entrance. High 3:58 a.m., low 10:07 a.m., high 4:20 p.m., low 10:22 p.m. Apalachicola. Low midnight, high 5:45 a.m., low 12:10 p.m., high 6:05 p.m. St. Andrew's Bay at Panama City. High 1:09 a.m., low 6:25 a.m., high 1:43 p.m., low 6:02 p.m. Note that the times of high and low tide are 3 minutes earlier at Shell Point than at the St. Mark's River entrance. The average water temperature at Apalachicola was 84.2 degrees. Sunrise and sunset in Tallahassee. August 30th, 2026, sunrise 7:13 a.m. Eastern Daylight Time, sunset 8:02 p.m. Eastern Daylight Time. 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This broadcast originates from your National Weather Service office in Tallahassee, Florida. The latest weather and forecast information can also be accessed by calling our automated forecast line at 850-942-8851. The current time is 12:07 p.m. Eastern Daylight Time. These are the noon Eastern Daylight Time conditions. At the Tallahassee Airport, it was partly sunny. The temperature was 89 degrees. The wind was east at 10 miles an hour. The report from Florida State University was not available. At Apalachicola, it was mostly sunny. The temperature was 86 degrees. The wind was east at 10 miles an hour. At Panama City Northwest, it was mostly sunny. The temperature was 86 degrees. The wind was northeast at 8 miles an hour. The report from Dothan was not available. At Albany, it was mostly sunny. The temperature was 85 degrees. The wind was east at 12 miles an hour. At Valdosta, it was mostly sunny. The temperature was 86 degrees. The wind was east at 7 miles an hour. Over the marine area, at the buoy south of Apalachicola, winds were east at 10 knots. At the buoy south of Panama City, winds were southeast at 10 knots. At the buoy south of Pensacola, winds were southeast at 21 knots. The forecast for the local area. Today, partly sunny. A chance of showers and thunderstorms this afternoon. Highs in the lower 90s. East winds around 5 miles per hour. Chance of rain 50%. Tonight, mostly cloudy with showers and thunderstorms likely in the evening, then partly cloudy after midnight. Lows in the lower 70s. East winds around 5 miles per hour. Chance of rain 70%. Monday, mostly sunny. A chance of showers and thunderstorms in the afternoon. Humid with highs in the lower 90s. East winds around 5 miles per hour. Chance of rain 50%. Heat index values up to 105. Monday night, mostly cloudy in the evening, then becoming partly cloudy. A chance of thunderstorms in the evening. A chance of showers. Lows in the lower 70s. East winds around 5 miles per hour. Chance of rain 50%. Tuesday, mostly showers and thunderstorms likely in the afternoon. Humid with highs in the lower 90s. East winds around 5 miles per hour. Chance of rain 70%. Heat index values up to 105. Tuesday night, mostly cloudy with showers and thunderstorms likely in the evening, then partly cloudy after midnight. Lows in the mid-70s. Chance of rain 70%. Wednesday and Wednesday night, partly cloudy. A chance of showers and thunderstorms. Highs in the lower 90s. Lows in the mid-70s. Chance of rain 50%. Heat index values up to 105. Thursday, sunny with a chance of showers. A slight chance of thunderstorms in the morning, then a chance of thunderstorms in the afternoon. Highs in the lower 90s. Chance of rain 50%. Heat index values up to 105. Thursday night, partly cloudy with a chance of showers and thunderstorms in the evening, then mostly clear with a slight chance of showers and thunderstorms after midnight. Lows in the mid-70s. Chance of rain 50%. Friday, sunny. A slight chance of showers and thunderstorms in the morning, then a chance of showers and thunderstorms in the afternoon. Highs in the mid-90s. Chance of rain 50%. Heat index values up to 110. Friday night and Saturday, partly cloudy. A chance of showers and thunderstorms. Lows in the mid-70s.

Highs in the mid-90s. Chance of rain 50%. Heat index values up to 110. The coastal waters forecast for the following: waters from Swanee River to Apalachicola, Florida, extending from 20 to 60 nautical miles. Coastal waters from Okaloosa-Walton County line to Mexico Beach out to 20 nautical miles. Coastal waters from Mexico Beach to Apalachicola out to 20 nautical miles. Waters from Okaloosa-Walton County line to Mexico Beach 20 to 60 nautical miles. And waters from Mexico Beach to Apalachicola 20 to 60 nautical miles. Rest of today, east winds 10 to 15 knots, becoming southeast 5 to 10 knots late. Seas around 2 feet. Wave detail, east 2 feet at 3 seconds. Protected waters a moderate chop. A chance of showers and thunderstorms. Tonight, east winds 5 to 10 knots. Seas around 2 feet. Wave detail, southeast 2 feet at 4 seconds. Protected waters a light chop. A chance of showers and thunderstorms. Monday, east winds 5 to 10 knots. Seas around 2 feet. Wave detail, east 1 foot at 4 seconds. Protected waters a light chop. A chance of showers and thunderstorms. Monday night, east winds 5 to 10 knots. Seas around 2 feet in the evening, then 1 foot or less. Wave detail, east 1 foot at 4 seconds. Protected waters a light chop. A chance of thunderstorms. A chance of showers in the evening, then showers likely after midnight. Tuesday, east winds 5 to 10 knots. Seas around 2 feet. Wave detail, east 2 feet at 4 seconds. Protected waters a light chop. A chance of thunderstorms. Showers. Tuesday night, east winds 5 to 10 knots. Seas around 2 feet. Wave detail, east 2 feet at 4 seconds. Protected waters a light chop. A chance of thunderstorms. A chance of showers in the evening, then showers likely after midnight. Wednesday, east winds 5 to 10 knots. Seas around 2 feet. Protected waters a light chop. A chance of thunderstorms. Showers likely, mainly in the morning. Wednesday night, east winds 5 to 10 knots. Seas around 2 feet in the evening, then 1 foot or less. Protected waters a light chop. A chance of showers and thunderstorms. Thursday, east winds 5 to 10 knots. Waves 1 foot or less. Protected waters a light chop. Showers likely with a chance of thunderstorms. Thursday night, east winds 5 to 10 knots. Waves 1 foot or less. Protected waters a light chop. A chance of showers and thunderstorms. Winds and waves higher in and near thunderstorms. The coastal waters forecast for the following: St. Andrews Bay waterways. Rest of today, east winds 5 to 10 knots, becoming southeast late. Protected waters a light chop. A slight chance of showers and thunderstorms late this morning, then showers and thunderstorms likely this afternoon. Tonight, east winds around 5 knots. Protected waters smooth, a chance of showers and thunderstorms in the evening. Monday, east winds around 5 knots. Protected waters smooth, a slight chance of showers and thunderstorms in the morning, then showers and thunderstorms likely in the afternoon. Monday night, east winds around 5 knots. Protected waters smooth, a chance of showers and thunderstorms, mainly in the evening. Tuesday, east winds around 5 knots. Protected waters smooth, a chance of showers with a slight chance of thunderstorms in the morning, then showers and thunderstorms likely in the afternoon. Tuesday night, east winds around 5 knots. Protected waters smooth, showers likely with a chance of thunderstorms in the evening, then a slight chance of showers and thunderstorms after midnight. Wednesday, east winds 5 to 10 knots, becoming southeast in the afternoon. Protected waters a light chop. A chance of showers and thunderstorms in the morning, then showers and thunderstorms likely in the afternoon. Wednesday night, southeast winds around 5 knots. Protected waters smooth, showers and thunderstorms likely in the evening, then a chance of showers with a slight chance of thunderstorms after midnight. Thursday, east winds around 5 knots, becoming southeast in the afternoon. Protected waters smooth, a chance of thunderstorms. A chance of showers in the morning, then showers likely in the afternoon. Thursday night, southeast winds around 5 knots, becoming east after midnight. Protected waters smooth, showers likely with a chance of thunderstorms in the evening, then a slight chance of showers and thunderstorms after midnight. Winds and waves.

higher and near thunderstorms. The tropical weather outlook. For the North Atlantic, Caribbean Sea, and the Gulf of America, east of the Leeward Islands, remnants of Dolly, a strong tropical wave, the remnants of Tropical Storm Dolly, is producing an area of showers and thunderstorms from Puerto Rico eastward across the Virgin Islands and the northern Leeward Islands. Satellite data and surface observations indicate that there are no signs of a closed surface circulation, and redevelopment is unlikely during the next day or two while the wave moves westward to west-northwestward at about 25 miles per hour. The system should bring locally heavy rains and gusty winds to portions of the Leeward Islands, the Virgin Islands, and Puerto Rico over the next couple of days. Conditions may become more conducive for redevelopment by the middle of the week as the system reaches the southeastern Gulf of America. Formation chance through 48 hours, low, near 0%. Formation chance through 7 days, low, 20%. Northern Gulf of America, L97, showers and thunderstorms associated with an area of low pressure located about 125 miles south of the coast of southeastern Louisiana have become more concentrated. However, current surface observations indicate that the system has not yet strengthened. Slow development of this system is possible during the next couple of days as it drifts westward to west-northwestward across the northern Gulf. Interests along the Louisiana and Upper Texas coasts should monitor the progress of the system. Formation chance through 48 hours, low, 30%. Formation chance through 7 days, low, 30%. The surf zone forecast general outlook, a moderate risk of rip currents is expected over the next several days, maximizing during the afternoon and evening hours in conjunction with the sea breeze. High chances for daily showers and thunderstorms through this weekend. Based on communication with area beach officials, the following flags are flying at area beaches: Walton, Yellow Bay, Yellow State Park Golf Beaches, Yellow West Facing Golf Beaches, Yellow South Facing Golf Beaches, Yellow Franklin, Yellow. Tide information for Sunday, August 30th, 2026. St. Marks River entrance. High 3:58 a.m., low 10:07 a.m., high 4:20 p.m., low 10:22 p.m. Apalachicola. Low midnight, high 5:45 a.m., low 12:10 p.m., high 6:05 p.m. St. Andrews Bay at Panama City. High 1:09 a.m., low 6:25 a.m., high 1:43 p.m., low 6:02 p.m. Note that the times of high and low tide are 3 minutes earlier at Shell Point than at the St. Marks River entrance. The average water temperature at Apalachicola was 84.2 degrees. Sunrise and sunset in Tallahassee. August 30, 2026, sunrise 7:13 a.m. Eastern Daylight Time, sunset 8:02 p.m. Eastern Daylight Time. 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The latest weather and forecast information can also be accessed by calling our automated forecast line at 850-942-8851. The current time is 12:19 p.m. Eastern Daylight Time. These are the noon Eastern Daylight Time conditions. At the Tallahassee Airport, it was partly sunny. The temperature was 89 degrees. The wind was east at 10 miles an hour. At Florida State University, the temperature was 86 degrees. The wind was southeast at 5 miles an hour. At Apalachicola, it was mostly sunny. The temperature was 86 degrees. The wind was east at 10 miles an hour. At Panama City Northwest, it was mostly sunny. The temperature was 86 degrees. The wind was east at 8 miles an hour. The report from Dothan was not available. At Albany, it was mostly sunny. The temperature was 85 degrees. The wind was east at 12 miles an hour. At Valdosta, it was mostly sunny. The temperature was 86 degrees. The wind was east at 7 miles an hour. Over the marine area, at the buoy south of Apalachicola, winds were east at 10 knots and seas were 2 feet. At the buoy south of Panama City, winds were south at 8 knots and seas were 3 feet. At the buoy south of Pensacola, wave height 3 feet. Wave period 6 seconds. The forecast for the local area. Today, partly sunny. A chance of showers and thunderstorms this afternoon. Highs in the lower 90s. East winds around 5 miles per hour. Chance of rain 50%. Tonight, mostly cloudy with showers and thunderstorms likely in the evening, then partly cloudy after midnight.

Lows in the lower 70s. East winds around 5 miles per hour. Chance of rain 70%. Monday, mostly sunny. A chance of showers and thunderstorms in the afternoon. Humid with highs in the lower 90s. East winds around 5 miles per hour. Chance of rain 50%. Heat index values up to 105. Monday night, mostly cloudy in the evening, then becoming partly cloudy. A chance of thunderstorms in the evening. A chance of showers. Lows in the lower 70s. East winds around 5 miles per hour. Chance of rain 50%. Tuesday, mostly sunny. Showers and thunderstorms likely in the afternoon. Humid with highs in the lower 90s. East winds around 5 miles per hour. Chance of rain 70%. Heat index values up to 105. Tuesday night, mostly cloudy with showers and thunderstorms likely in the evening, then partly cloudy after midnight. Lows in the mid-70s. Chance of rain 70%. Wednesday and Wednesday night, partly cloudy. A chance of showers and thunderstorms. Highs in the lower 90s. Lows in the mid-70s. Chance of rain 50%. Heat index values up to 105. Thursday, sunny with a chance of showers. A slight chance of thunderstorms in the morning, then a chance of thunderstorms in the afternoon. Highs in the lower 90s. Chance of rain 50%. Heat index values up to 105. Thursday night, partly cloudy with a chance of showers and thunderstorms in the evening, then mostly clear with a slight chance of showers and thunderstorms after midnight. Lows in the mid-70s. Chance of rain 50%. Friday, sunny. A slight chance of showers and thunderstorms in the morning, then a chance of showers and thunderstorms in the afternoon. Highs in the mid-90s. Chance of rain 50%. Heat index values up to 110. Friday night and Saturday, cloudy. A chance of showers and thunderstorms. Lows in the mid-70s. Highs in the mid-90s. Chance of rain 50%. Heat index values up to 110. The coastal waters forecast for the following waters from Suwannee River to Apalachicola, Florida, extending from 20 to 60 nautical miles, coastal waters from Okaloosa-Walton County line to Mexico Beach out to 20 nautical miles, coastal waters from Mexico Beach to Apalachicola out to 20 nautical miles, waters from Okaloosa-Walton County line to Mexico Beach 20 to 60 nautical miles, and waters from Mexico Beach to Apalachicola 20 to 60 nautical miles. Rest of today, east winds 10 to 15 knots, becoming southeast 5 to 10 knots late. Seas around 2 feet. Wave detail, east 2 feet at 3 seconds. Protected waters a moderate chop. A chance of showers and thunderstorms. Tonight, east winds 5 to 10 knots. Seas around 2 feet. Wave detail, southeast 2 feet at 4 seconds. Protected waters a light chop. A chance of showers and thunderstorms. Monday, east winds 5 to 10 knots. Seas around 2 feet. Wave detail, east 1 foot at 4 seconds. Protected waters a light chop. A chance of showers and thunderstorms. Monday night, east winds 5 to 10 knots. Seas around 2 feet in the evening, then 1 foot or less. Wave detail, east 1 foot at 4 seconds. Protected waters a light chop. A chance of thunderstorms. A chance of showers in the evening, then showers likely after midnight. Tuesday, east winds 5 to 10 knots. Seas around 2 feet. Wave detail, east 2 feet at 4 seconds. Protected waters a light chop. A chance of thunderstorms. Showers. Tuesday night, east winds 5 to 10 knots. Seas around 2 feet. Wave detail, east 2 feet at 4 seconds. Protected waters a light chop. A chance of thunderstorms. A chance of showers in the evening, then showers likely after midnight. Wednesday, east winds 5 to 10 knots. Seas around 2 feet. Protected waters a light chop. A chance of thunderstorms. Showers likely, mainly in the morning. Wednesday night, east winds 5 to 10 knots. Seas around 2 feet in the evening, then 1 foot or less. Protected waters a light chop. A chance of showers and thunderstorms. Thursday, east winds 5 to 10 knots. Waves 1 foot or less. Protected waters a light chop. Showers likely with a chance of thunderstorms. Thursday night, east winds 5 to 10 knots.

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Protected waters a light shop. A chance of showers and thunderstorms. Winds and waves higher in and near thunderstorms. The coastal waters forecast for the following St. Andrews Bay waterways. Rest of today, east winds 5 to 10 knots, becoming southeast late. Protected waters a light shop. A slight chance of showers and thunderstorms late this morning, then showers and thunderstorms likely this afternoon. Tonight, east winds around 5 knots. Protected waters smooth, a chance of showers and thunderstorms in the evening. Monday, east winds around 5 knots. Protected waters smooth, a slight chance of showers and thunderstorms in the morning, then showers and thunderstorms likely in the afternoon. Monday night, east winds around 5 knots. Protected waters smooth, a chance of showers and thunderstorms, mainly in the evening. Tuesday, east winds around 5 knots. Protected waters smooth, a chance of showers with a slight chance of thunderstorms in the morning, then showers and thunderstorms likely in the afternoon. Tuesday night, east winds around 5 knots. Protected waters smooth, showers likely with a chance of thunderstorms in the evening, then a slight chance of showers and thunderstorms after midnight. Wednesday, east winds 5 to 10 knots, becoming southeast in the afternoon. Protected waters a light shop. A chance of showers and thunderstorms in the morning, then showers and thunderstorms likely in the afternoon. Wednesday night, southeast winds around 5 knots. Protected waters smooth, showers and thunderstorms likely in the evening, then a chance of showers with a slight chance of thunderstorms after midnight. Thursday, east winds around 5 knots, becoming southeast in the afternoon. Protected waters smooth, a chance of thunderstorms. A chance of showers in the morning, then showers likely in the afternoon. Thursday night, southeast winds around 5 knots, becoming east after midnight. Protected waters smooth, showers likely with a chance of thunderstorms in the evening, then a slight chance of showers and thunderstorms after midnight. Winds and waves higher in and near thunderstorms. The Tropical Weather Outlook. For the North Atlantic, Caribbean Sea and the Gulf of America, east of the Leeward Islands, remnants of Dolly, a strong tropical wave, the remnants of Tropical Storm Dolly, is producing an area of showers and thunderstorms from Puerto Rico eastward across the Virgin Islands and the northern Leeward Islands. Satellite data and surface observations indicate that there are no signs of a closed surface circulation, and redevelopment is unlikely during the next day or two while the wave moves westward to west-northwestward at about 25 miles per hour. The system should bring locally heavy rains and gusty winds to portions of the Leeward Islands, the Virgin Islands, and Puerto Rico over the next couple of days. Conditions may become more conducive for redevelopment by the middle of the week as the system reaches the southeastern Gulf of America. Formation chance through 48 hours, low, near 0%. Formation chance through 7 days, low, 20%. Northern Gulf of America L97, showers and thunderstorms associated with an area of low pressure located about 125 miles south of the coast of southeastern Louisiana have become more concentrated. However, current surface observations indicate that the system has not yet strengthened. Slow development of this system is possible during the next couple of days as it drifts westward to west-northwestward across the northern Gulf. Interests along the Louisiana and upper Texas coasts should monitor the progress of the system. Formation chance through 48 hours, low, 30%. Formation chance through 7 days, low, 30%. The surf zone forecast general outlook, a moderate risk of rip currents is expected over the next several days, maximizing during the afternoon and evening hours in conjunction with the sea breeze. High chances for daily showers and thunderstorms through this weekend. Based on communication with area beach officials, the following flags are flying at area beaches: Walton, Yellow Bay, Yellow State Park Golf Beaches, Yellow West Facing Golf Beaches, Yellow South Facing Golf Beaches, Yellow Franklin, Yellow. Tide information for Sunday, August 30th, 2026. St. Mark's River entrance. High 3:58 a.m., low 10:07 a.m., high 4:20 p.m., low 10:22 p.m. Apalachicola. Low midnight, high 5:45 a.m., low 12:10 p.m., high 6:05 p.m. St. Andrews Bay at Panama City. High 1:09 a.m., low 6:25 a.m., high 1:43 p.m., low 6:02 p.m. Note that the times of high and low tide are 3 minutes earlier at Shell Point than at the St. Mark's River entrance. The average water temperature at Apalachicola was 84.2 degrees.
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August 30th, 2026, sunrise 7:13 a.m. Eastern Daylight Time, sunset 8:02 p.m. Eastern Daylight Time. The Tallahassee Climate Summary for yesterday, August 29th, 2026. Yesterday's high temperature was 85 degrees. This high was 6 degrees below the normal high of 91. Yesterday's low temperature was 75 degrees. This low was 2 degrees above the normal low of 73. No precipitation fell yesterday, which leaves the monthly total at 5.94 inches. This is 1.28 inches below the normal amount of 7.22 inches for August. The total precipitation for the year still stands at 29.46 inches, which is 13.48 inches below normal. The normal high temperature for today is 91 degrees, and the normal low is 73. The record high for today is 100, which occurred in 1933, and the record low is 61, which occurred in 1986. Sunrise today is at 7:13 a.m. and sunset is at 8:02 p.m. The Tropical Weather Outlook. For the North Atlantic, Caribbean Sea, and the Gulf of America, east of the Leeward Islands, remnants of Dolly, a strong tropical wave, the remnants of Tropical Storm Dolly, is producing an area of showers and thunderstorms from Puerto Rico eastward across the Virgin Islands and the northern Leeward Islands. Satellite data and surface observations indicate that there are no signs of a closed surface circulation, and redevelopment is unlikely during the next day or two while the wave moves westward to west-northwestward at about 25 miles per hour. The system should bring locally heavy rains and gusty winds to portions of the Leeward Islands, the Virgin Islands, and Puerto Rico over the next couple of days. Conditions may become more conducive for redevelopment by the middle of the week as the system reaches the southeastern Gulf of America. Formation chance through 48 hours, low, near 0%. Formation chance through 7 days, low, 20%. Northern Gulf of America, L97, showers and thunderstorms associated with an area of low pressure located about 125 miles south of the coast of southeastern Louisiana have become more concentrated. However, current surface observations indicate that the system has not yet strengthened. Slow development of this system is possible during the next couple of days as it drifts westward to west-northwestward across the northern Gulf. Interests along the Louisiana and Upper Texas coasts should monitor the progress of the system. Formation chance through 48 hours, low, 30%. Formation chance through 7 days, low, 30%. The Surf Zone Forecast General Outlook. After coordination with Walton County Beach officials, a high risk of rip currents is not expected along Walton County beaches. A moderate risk of rip currents is expected elsewhere the next several days, maximizing during the afternoon and evening hours in conjunction with the sea breeze. High chances for daily showers and thunderstorms through this weekend. Based on communication with area beach officials, the following flags are flying at area beaches: Walton, Red Bay, Yellow State Park Golf Beaches, Yellow West Facing Golf Beaches, Yellow South Facing Golf Beaches, Yellow Franklin, Yellow. Tide information for Sunday, August 30th, 2026. St. Mark's River entrance. High 3:58 a.m., low 10:07 a.m., high 4:20 p.m., low 10:22 p.m. Apalachicola. Low midnight, high 5:45 a.m., low 12:10 p.m., high 6:05 p.m. St. Andrews Bay at Panama City. High 1:09 a.m., low 6:25 a.m., high 1:43 p.m., low 6:02 p.m. Note that the times of high and low tide are 3 minutes earlier at Shell Point than at the St. Mark's River entrance. The average water temperature at Apalachicola was 84.2 degrees. Sunrise and sunset in Tallahassee. August 30th, 2026, sunrise 7:13 a.m. Eastern Daylight Time, sunset 8:02 p.m. Eastern Daylight Time. 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This broadcast originates from your National Weather Service office in Tallahassee, Florida. The latest weather and forecast information can also be accessed by calling our automated forecast line at 850-942-8851. The current time is 12:35 p.m. Eastern Daylight Time. These are the noon Eastern Daylight Time conditions. At the Tallahassee Airport, it was partly sunny. The temperature was 89 degrees. The wind was east at 10 miles an hour. At Florida State University, the temperature was 86 degrees.

The wind was southeast at 5 miles an hour. At Apalachicola, it was mostly sunny. The temperature was 86 degrees. The wind was east at 10 miles an hour. At Panama City Northwest, it was mostly sunny. The temperature was 86 degrees. The wind was east at 8 miles an hour. The report from Doten was not available. At Albany, it was mostly sunny. The temperature was 85 degrees. The wind was east at 12 miles an hour. At Valdosta, it was mostly sunny. The temperature was 86 degrees. The wind was east at 7 miles an hour. Over the marine area, at the buoy south of Apalachicola, winds were east at 10 knots and seas were 2 feet. At the buoy south of Panama City, winds were south at 8 knots and seas were 3 feet. At the buoy south of Pensacola, wave height 3 feet. Wave period 6 seconds. The forecast for the local area. Today, partly sunny. A chance of showers and thunderstorms this afternoon. Highs in the lower 90s. East winds around 5 miles per hour. Chance of rain 50%. Tonight, mostly cloudy with showers and thunderstorms likely in the evening, then partly cloudy after midnight. Lows in the lower 70s. East winds around 5 miles per hour. Chance of rain 70%. Monday, mostly sunny. A chance of showers and thunderstorms in the afternoon. Humid with highs in the lower 90s. East winds around 5 miles per hour. Chance of rain 50%. Heat index values up to 105. Monday night, mostly cloudy in the evening, then becoming partly cloudy. A chance of thunderstorms in the evening. A chance of showers. Lows in the lower 70s. East winds around 5 miles per hour. Chance of rain 50%. Tuesday, mostly sunny. Showers and thunderstorms likely in the afternoon. Humid with highs in the lower 90s. East winds around 5 miles per hour. Chance of rain 70%. Heat index values up to 105. Tuesday night, mostly cloudy with showers and thunderstorms likely in the evening, then partly cloudy after midnight. Lows in the mid-70s. Chance of rain 70%. Wednesday and Wednesday night, partly cloudy. A chance of showers and thunderstorms. Highs in the lower 90s. Lows in the mid-70s. Chance of rain 50%. Heat index values up to 105. Thursday, sunny with a chance of showers. A slight chance of thunderstorms in the morning, then a chance of thunderstorms in the afternoon. Highs in the lower 90s. Chance of rain 50%. Heat index values up to 105. Thursday night, partly cloudy with a chance of showers and thunderstorms in the evening, then mostly clear with a slight chance of showers and thunderstorms after midnight. Lows in the mid-70s. Chance of rain 50%. Friday, sunny. A slight chance of showers and thunderstorms in the morning, then a chance of showers and thunderstorms in the afternoon. Highs in the mid-90s. Chance of rain 50%. Heat index values up to 110. Friday night and Saturday, partly cloudy. A chance of showers and thunderstorms. Lows in the mid-70s. Highs in the mid-90s. Chance of rain 50%. Heat index values up to 110. The coastal waters forecast for the following waters from Suwannee River to Apalachicola, Florida, extending from 20 to 60 nautical miles. Coastal waters from Okaloosa Walton County line to Mexico Beach out to 20 nautical miles. Coastal waters from Mexico Beach to Apalachicola out to 20 nautical miles. Waters from Okaloosa Walton County line to Mexico Beach 20 to 60 nautical miles. And waters from Mexico Beach to Apalachicola 20 to 60 nautical miles. Rest of today, east winds 10 to 15 knots, becoming southeast 5 to 10 knots late. Seas around 2 feet. Wave detail, east 2 feet at 3 seconds. Protected waters a moderate chop. A chance of showers and thunderstorms. Tonight, east winds 5 to 10 knots. Seas around 2 feet. Wave detail, southeast 2 feet at 4 seconds. Protected waters a light chop. A chance of showers and thunderstorms. Monday, east winds 5 to 10 knots. Seas around 2 feet. Wave detail, east 1 foot at 4 seconds. Protected waters a light chop. A chance of showers and thunderstorms. Monday night, east winds 5 to 10 knots. Seas around 2 feet in the evening, then 1 foot or less. Wave detail, east 1 foot at

4 seconds. Protected water is a light shop. A chance of thunderstorms. A chance of showers in the evening, then showers likely after midnight. Tuesday, east winds 5 to 10 knots. Seas around 2 feet. Wave detail, east 2 feet at 4 seconds. Protected water is a light shop. A chance of thunderstorms. Showers. Tuesday night, east winds 5 to 10 knots. Seas around 2 feet. Wave detail, east 2 feet at 4 seconds. Protected water is a light shop. A chance of thunderstorms. A chance of showers in the evening, then showers likely after midnight. Wednesday, east winds 5 to 10 knots. Seas around 2 feet. Protected water is a light shop. A chance of thunderstorms. Showers likely, mainly in the morning. Wednesday night, east winds 5 to 10 knots. Seas around 2 feet in the evening, then 1 foot or less. Protected water is a light shop. A chance of showers and thunderstorms. Thursday, east winds 5 to 10 knots. Waves 1 foot or less. Protected water is a light shop. Showers likely with a chance of thunderstorms. Thursday night, east winds 5 to 10 knots. Waves 1 foot or less. Protected water is a light shop. A chance of showers and thunderstorms. Winds and waves higher in and near thunderstorms. The coastal waters forecast for the following St. Andrews Bay waterways. Rest of today, east winds 5 to 10 knots, becoming southeast late. Protected water is a light shop. A slight chance of showers and thunderstorms late this morning, then showers and thunderstorms likely this afternoon. Tonight, east winds around 5 knots. Protected water is smooth, a chance of showers and thunderstorms in the evening. Monday, east winds around 5 knots. Protected water is smooth, a slight chance of showers and thunderstorms in the morning, then showers and thunderstorms likely in the afternoon. Monday night, east winds around 5 knots. Protected water is smooth, a chance of showers and thunderstorms, mainly in the evening. Tuesday, east winds around 5 knots. Protected water is smooth, a chance of showers with a slight chance of thunderstorms in the morning, then showers and thunderstorms likely in the afternoon. Tuesday night, east winds around 5 knots. Protected water is smooth, showers likely with a chance of thunderstorms in the evening, then a slight chance of showers and thunderstorms after midnight. Wednesday, east winds 5 to 10 knots, becoming southeast in the afternoon. Protected water is a light shop. A chance of showers and thunderstorms in the morning, then showers and thunderstorms likely in the afternoon. Wednesday night, southeast winds around 5 knots. Protected water is smooth, showers and thunderstorms likely in the evening, then a chance of showers with a slight chance of thunderstorms after midnight. Thursday, east winds around 5 knots, becoming southeast in the afternoon. Protected water is smooth, a chance of thunderstorms. A chance of showers in the morning, then showers likely in the afternoon. Thursday night, southeast winds around 5 knots, becoming east after midnight. Protected water is smooth, showers likely with a chance of thunderstorms in the evening, then a slight chance of showers and thunderstorms after midnight. Winds and waves higher in and near thunderstorms. The Tropical Weather Outlook. For the North Atlantic, Caribbean Sea and the Gulf of America, east of the Leeward Islands, remnants of Dolly, a strong tropical wave, the remnants of Tropical Storm Dolly, is producing an area of showers and thunderstorms from Puerto Rico eastward across the Virgin Islands and the northern Leeward Islands. Satellite data and surface observations indicate that there are no signs of a closed surface circulation, and redevelopment is unlikely during the next day or two while the wave moves westward to west-northwestward at about 25 miles per hour. The system should bring locally heavy rains and gusty winds to portions of the Leeward Islands, the Virgin Islands, and Puerto Rico over the next couple of days. Conditions may become more conducive for redevelopment by the middle of the week as the system reaches the southeastern Gulf of America. Formation chance through 48 hours, low, near 0%. Formation chance through 7 days, low, 20%. Northern Gulf of America, L97, showers and thunderstorms associated with an area of low pressure located about 125 miles south of the coast of southeastern Louisiana have become more concentrated. However, current surface observations indicate that the system has not yet strengthened. Slow development of this system is possible during the next couple of days as it drifts westward to west-northwestward across the northern Gulf. Interests along the Louisiana and Upper Texas coasts should monitor the progress of the system.

low 10:22 p.m. Apalachicola. Low midnight, high 5:45 a.m., low 12:10 p.m., high 6:05 p.m. St. Andrews Bay at Panama City. High 1:09 a.m., low 6:25 a.m., high 1:43 p.m., low 6:02 p.m. Note that the times of high and low tide are 3 minutes earlier at Channel Point than at the St. Marks River entrance. The average water temperature at Apalachicola was 84.2 degrees. Sunrise and sunset in Tallahassee. August 30, 2026, sunrise 7:13 a.m. Eastern Daylight Time, sunset 8:02 p.m. Eastern Daylight Time. 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This broadcast originates from your National Weather Service office in Tallahassee, Florida. The latest weather and forecast information can also be accessed by calling our automated forecast line at 850-942-8851. The current time is 12:47 p.m. Eastern Daylight Time. These are the noon Eastern Daylight Time conditions. At the Tallahassee Airport, it was partly sunny. The temperature was 89 degrees. The wind was east at 10 miles an hour. At Florida State University, the temperature was 86 degrees. The wind was southeast at 5 miles an hour. At Apalachicola, it was mostly sunny. The temperature was 86 degrees. The wind was east at 10 miles an hour. At Panama City Northwest, it was mostly sunny. The temperature was 86 degrees. The wind was east at 8 miles an hour. The report from Dothan was not available. At Albany, it was mostly sunny. The temperature was 85 degrees. The wind was east at 12 miles an hour. At Valdosta, it was mostly sunny. The temperature was 86 degrees. The wind was east at 7 miles an hour. Over the marine area, at the buoys south of Apalachicola, winds were east at 10 knots and seas were 2 feet. At the buoys south of Panama City, winds were south at 8 knots and seas were 3 feet. At the buoys south of Pensacola, wave height 3 feet. Wave period 6 seconds. The forecast for the local area. Today, partly sunny. A chance of showers and thunderstorms this afternoon. Highs in the lower 90s. East winds around 5 miles per hour. Chance of rain 50%. Tonight, mostly cloudy with showers and thunderstorms likely in the evening, then partly cloudy after midnight. Lows in the lower 70s. East winds around 5 miles per hour. Chance of rain 70%. Monday, mostly sunny. A chance of showers and thunderstorms in the afternoon. Humid with highs in the lower 90s. East winds around 5 miles per hour. Chance of rain 50%. Heat index values up to 105. Monday night, mostly cloudy in the evening, then becoming partly cloudy. A chance of thunderstorms in the evening. A chance of showers. Lows in the lower 70s. East winds around 5 miles per hour. Chance of rain 50%. Tuesday, mostly sunny. Showers and thunderstorms likely in the afternoon. Humid with highs in the lower 90s. East winds around 5 miles per hour. Chance of rain 70%. Heat index values up to 105. Tuesday night, mostly cloudy with showers and thunderstorms likely in the evening, then partly cloudy after midnight. Lows in the mid-70s. Chance of rain 70%. Wednesday and Wednesday night, partly cloudy. A chance of showers and thunderstorms. Highs in the lower 90s. Lows in the mid-70s. Chance of rain 50%. Heat index values up to 105. Thursday, sunny with a chance of showers. A slight chance of thunderstorms in the morning, then a chance of thunderstorms in the afternoon. Highs in the lower 90s. Chance of rain 50%. Heat index values up to 105. Thursday night, partly cloudy with a chance of showers and thunderstorms in the evening, then mostly clear with a slight chance of showers and thunderstorms after midnight. Lows in the mid-70s. Chance of rain 50%. Friday, sunny. A slight chance of showers and thunderstorms in the morning, then a chance of showers and thunderstorms in the afternoon. Highs in the mid-90s. Chance of rain 50%. Heat index values up to 110. Friday night and Saturday, partly cloudy. A chance of showers and thunderstorms. Lows in the mid-70s. Highs in the mid-90s.

Chance of rain 50%. Heat index values up to 110. The coastal waters forecast for the following: waters from Swampy River to Apalachicola, Florida, extending from 20 to 60 nautical miles. Coastal waters from Okaloosa, Walton County line to Mexico Beach out to 20 nautical miles. Coastal waters from Mexico Beach to Apalachicola out to 20 nautical miles. Waters from Okaloosa, Walton County line to Mexico Beach 20 to 60 nautical miles. And waters from Mexico Beach to Apalachicola 20 to 60 nautical miles. Rest of today, east winds 10 to 15 knots, becoming southeast 5 to 10 knots late. Seas around 2 feet. Wave detail, east 2 feet at 3 seconds. Protected waters a moderate chop. A chance of showers and thunderstorms. Tonight, east winds 5 to 10 knots. Seas around 2 feet. Wave detail, southeast 2 feet at 4 seconds. Protected waters a light chop. A chance of showers and thunderstorms. Monday, east winds 5 to 10 knots. Seas around 2 feet. Wave detail, east 1 foot at 4 seconds. Protected waters a light chop. A chance of showers and thunderstorms. Monday night, east winds 5 to 10 knots. Seas around 2 feet on the evening, then 1 foot or less. Wave detail, east 1 foot at 4 seconds. Protected waters a light chop. A chance of thunderstorms. A chance of showers in the evening, then showers likely after midnight. Tuesday, east winds 5 to 10 knots. Seas around 2 feet. Wave detail, east 2 feet at 4 seconds. Protected waters a light chop. A chance of thunderstorms. Showers. Tuesday night, east winds 5 to 10 knots. Seas around 2 feet. Wave detail, east 2 feet at 4 seconds. Protected waters a light chop. A chance of thunderstorms. A chance of showers in the evening, then showers likely after midnight. Wednesday, east winds 5 to 10 knots. Seas around 2 feet. Protected waters a light chop. A chance of thunderstorms. Showers likely, mainly in the morning. Wednesday night, east winds 5 to 10 knots. Seas around 2 feet in the evening, then 1 foot or less. Protected waters a light chop. A chance of showers and thunderstorms. Thursday, east winds 5 to 10 knots. Waves 1 foot or less. Protected waters a light chop. Showers likely with a chance of thunderstorms. Thursday night, east winds 5 to 10 knots. Waves 1 foot or less. Protected waters a light chop. A chance of showers and thunderstorms. Winds and waves higher and near thunderstorms. The coastal waters forecast for the following: St. Andrews Bay waterways. Rest of today, east winds 5 to 10 knots, becoming southeast late. Protected waters a light chop. A slight chance of showers and thunderstorms late this morning, then showers and thunderstorms likely this afternoon. Tonight, east winds around 5 knots. Protected waters smooth, a chance of showers and thunderstorms in the evening. Monday, east winds around 5 knots. Protected waters smooth, a slight chance of showers and thunderstorms in the morning, then showers and thunderstorms likely in the afternoon. Monday night, east winds around 5 knots. Protected waters smooth, a chance of showers and thunderstorms, mainly in the evening. Tuesday, east winds around 5 knots. Protected waters smooth, a chance of showers with a slight chance of thunderstorms in the morning, then showers and thunderstorms likely in the afternoon. Tuesday night, east winds around 5 knots. Protected waters smooth, showers likely with a chance of thunderstorms in the evening, then a slight chance of showers and thunderstorms after midnight. Wednesday, east winds 5 to 10 knots, becoming southeast in the afternoon. Protected waters a light chop. A chance of showers and thunderstorms in the morning, then showers and thunderstorms likely in the afternoon. Wednesday night, southeast winds around 5 knots. Protected waters smooth, showers and thunderstorms likely in the evening, then a chance of showers with a slight chance of thunderstorms after midnight. Thursday, east winds around 5 knots, becoming southeast in the afternoon. Protected waters smooth, a chance of thunderstorms. A chance of showers in the morning, then showers likely in the afternoon. Thursday night, southeast winds around 5 knots, becoming east after midnight. Protected waters smooth, showers likely with a chance of thunderstorms in the evening, then a slight chance of showers and thunderstorms after midnight. Winds and waves higher and near thunderstorms.

the tropical weather outlook. For the North Atlantic, Caribbean Sea, and the Gulf of America, east of the Leeward Islands, remnants of Dolly, a strong tropical wave, the remnants of Tropical Storm Dolly, is producing an area of showers and thunderstorms from Puerto Rico eastward across the Virgin Islands and the northern Leeward Islands. Satellite data and surface observations indicate that there are no signs of a closed surface circulation, and redevelopment is unlikely during the next day or two while the wave moves westward to west-northwestward at about 25 miles per hour. The system should bring locally heavy rains and gusty winds to portions of the Leeward Islands, the Virgin Islands, and Puerto Rico over the next couple of days. Conditions may become more conducive for redevelopment by the middle of the week as the system reaches the southeastern Gulf of America. Formation chance through 48 hours, low, near 0%. Formation chance through 7 days, low, 20%. Northern Gulf of America, L97, showers and thunderstorms associated with an area of low pressure located about 125 miles south of the coast of southeastern Louisiana have become more concentrated. However, current surface observations indicate that the system has not yet strengthened. Slow development of this system is possible during the next couple of days as it drifts westward to west-northwestward across the northern Gulf. Interests along the Louisiana and upper Texas coasts should monitor the progress of the system. Formation chance through 48 hours, low, 30%. Formation chance through 7 days, low, 30%. The Surf Zone Forecast General Outlook. After coordination with Walton County Beach officials, a high risk of rip currents is not expected along Walton County beaches. A moderate risk of rip currents is expected elsewhere the next several days, maximizing during the afternoon and evening hours in conjunction with the sea breeze. High chances for daily showers and thunderstorms through this weekend. Based on communication with area beach officials, the following flags are flying at area beaches: Walton, Red Bay, Yellow State Park Golf Beaches, Yellow West Facing Golf Beaches, Yellow South Facing Golf Beaches, Yellow Franklin, Yellow. Tide information for Sunday, August 30, 2026. St. Marks River Entrance. High 3:58 a.m., low 10:07 a.m., high 4:20 p.m., low 10:22 p.m. Apalachicola. Low midnight, high 5:45 a.m., low 12:10 p.m., high 6:05 p.m. St. Andrews Bay at Panama City. High 1:09 a.m., low 6:25 a.m., high 1:43 p.m., low 6:02 p.m. Note that the times of high and low tide are 3 minutes earlier at Shell Point than at the St. Marks River entrance. The average water temperature at Apalachicola was 84.2 degrees. Sunrise and sunset in Tallahassee. August 30, 2026, sunrise 7:13 a.m. Eastern Daylight Time, sunset 8:02 p.m. Eastern Daylight Time. 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The latest weather and forecast information can also be accessed by calling our automated forecast line at 850-942-8851. The current time is 1 p.m. Eastern Daylight Time. These are the noon Eastern Daylight Time conditions. At the Tallahassee Airport, it was partly sunny. The temperature was 89 degrees. The wind was east at 10 miles an hour. At Florida State University, the temperature was 86 degrees. The wind was southeast at 5 miles an hour. At Apalachicola, it was mostly sunny. The temperature was 86 degrees. The wind was east at 10 miles an hour. At Panama City Northwest, it was mostly sunny. The temperature was 86 degrees. The wind was east at 8 miles an hour. The report from Dothan was not available. At Albany, it was mostly sunny. The temperature was 85 degrees. The wind was east at 12 miles an hour. At Valdosta, it was mostly sunny. The temperature was 86 degrees. The wind was east at 7 miles an hour. Over the marine area, at the buoys south of Apalachicola, winds were east at 10 knots and seas were 2 feet. At the buoys south of Panama City, winds were south at 8 knots and seas were 3 feet. At the buoys south of Pensacola, wave height 3 feet. Wave period 6 seconds. The Tallahassee Climate Summary for yesterday, August 29, 2026. Yesterday's high temperature was 85 degrees. This high was 6 degrees below the normal high of 91. Yesterday's low temperature was 75 degrees. This low was 2 degrees.

of the normal low of 73. No precipitation fell yesterday, which leaves the monthly total at 5.94 inches. This is 1.28 inches below the normal amount of 7.22 inches for August. The total precipitation for the year still stands at 29.46 inches, which is 13.48 inches below normal. The normal high temperature for today is 91 degrees, and the normal low is 73. The record high for today is 100, which occurred in 1933, and the record low is 61, which occurred in 1986. Sunrise today is at 7:13 a.m. and sunset is at 8:02 p.m. The forecast for the local area. Today, partly sunny. A chance of showers and thunderstorms this afternoon. Highs in the lower 90s. East winds around 5 miles per hour. Chance of rain 50%. Tonight, mostly cloudy with showers and thunderstorms likely in the evening, then partly cloudy after midnight. Lows in the lower 70s. East winds around 5 miles per hour. Chance of rain 70%. Monday, mostly sunny. A chance of showers and thunderstorms in the afternoon. Humid with highs in the lower 90s. East winds around 5 miles per hour. Chance of rain 50%. Heat index values up to 105. Monday night, mostly cloudy in the evening, then becoming partly cloudy. A chance of thunderstorms in the evening. A chance of showers. Lows in the lower 70s. East winds around 5 miles per hour. Chance of rain 50%. Tuesday, mostly sunny. Showers and thunderstorms likely in the afternoon. Humid with highs in the lower 90s. East winds around 5 miles per hour. Chance of rain 70%. Heat index values up to 105. Tuesday night, mostly cloudy with showers and thunderstorms likely in the evening, then partly cloudy after midnight. Lows in the mid-70s. Chance of rain 70%. Wednesday and Wednesday night, partly cloudy. A chance of showers and thunderstorms. Highs in the lower 90s. Lows in the mid-70s. Chance of rain 50%. Heat index values up to 105. Thursday, sunny with a chance of showers. A slight chance of thunderstorms in the morning, then a chance of thunderstorms in the afternoon. Highs in the lower 90s. Chance of rain 50%. Heat index values up to 105. Thursday night, partly cloudy with a chance of showers and thunderstorms in the evening, then mostly clear with a slight chance of showers and thunderstorms after midnight. Lows in the mid-70s. Chance of rain 50%. Friday, sunny. A slight chance of showers and thunderstorms in the morning, then a chance of showers and thunderstorms in the afternoon. Highs in the mid-90s. Chance of rain 50%. Heat index values up to 110. Friday night and Saturday, partly cloudy. A chance of showers and thunderstorms. Lows in the mid-70s. Highs in the mid-90s. Chance of rain 50%. Heat index values up to 110. The Tropical Weather Outlook. For the North Atlantic, Caribbean Sea and the Gulf of America, east of the Leeward Islands, remnants of Dolly, a strong tropical wave, the remnants of Tropical Storm Dolly, is producing an area of showers and thunderstorms from Puerto Rico eastward across the Virgin Islands and the northern Leeward Islands. Satellite data and surface observations indicate that there are no signs of a closed surface circulation, and redevelopment is unlikely during the next day or two while the wave moves westward to west-northwestward at about 25 miles per hour. The system should bring locally heavy rains and gusty winds to portions of the Leeward Islands, the Virgin Islands, and Puerto Rico over the next couple of days. Conditions may become more conducive for redevelopment by the middle of the week as the system reaches the southeastern Gulf of America. Formation chance through 48 hours, low, near 0%. Formation chance through 7 days, low, 20%. Northern Gulf of America L97, showers and thunderstorms associated with an area of low pressure located about 125 miles south of the coast of southeastern Louisiana have become more concentrated. However, current surface observations indicate that the system has not yet strengthened. Slow development of this system is possible during the next couple of days as it drifts westward to west-northwestward across the northern Gulf. Interests along the Louisiana and upper Texas coasts should monitor the progress of the system. Formation chance through 48 hours, low, 30%. Formation chance through 7 days, low, 30%. The Surf Zone Forecast General Outlook,
After coordination with Walton County Beach officials, a high risk of rip currents is not expected along Walton County beaches. A moderate risk of rip currents is expected elsewhere the next several days, maximizing during the afternoon and evening hours in conjunction with the sea breeze. High chances for daily showers and thunderstorms through this weekend. Based on communication with area beach officials, the following flags are flying at area beaches: Walton, Red Bay, Yellow State Park Golf Beaches, Yellow West Facing Golf Beaches, Yellow South Facing Golf Beaches, Yellow Franklin, Yellow. Tide information for Sunday, August 30th, 2026. St. Mark's River Entrance. High 3:58 a.m., low 10:07 a.m., high 4:20 p.m., low 10:22 p.m. Apalachicola. Low midnight, high 5:45 a.m., low 12:10 p.m., high 6:05 p.m. St. Andrews Bay at Panama City. High 1:09 a.m., low 6:25 a.m., high 1:43 p.m., low 6:02 p.m. Note that the times of high and low tide are 3 minutes earlier at Shell Point than at the St. Mark's River entrance. The average water temperature at Apalachicola was 84.2 degrees. Sunrise and sunset in Tallahassee. August 30, 2026, sunrise 7:13 a.m. Eastern Daylight Time, sunset 8:02 p.m. Eastern Daylight Time. 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This broadcast originates from your National Weather Service office in Tallahassee, Florida. The latest weather and forecast information can also be accessed by calling our automated forecast line at 850-942-8851. The current time is 1:08 p.m. Eastern Daylight Time. These are the 1 p.m. Eastern Daylight Time conditions. At the Tallahassee Airport, it was partly sunny. The temperature was 90 degrees. The wind was east at 12 miles an hour. The report from Florida State University was not available. At Apalachicola, it was mostly sunny. The temperature was 86 degrees. The wind was east at 10 miles an hour. At Panama City Northwest, it was mostly sunny. The temperature was 87 degrees. The wind was east at 8 miles an hour. The report from Dothan was not available. At Albany, it was mostly sunny. The temperature was 87 degrees. The wind was east at 8 miles an hour. At Valdosta, it was mostly sunny. The temperature was 88 degrees. The wind was east at 7 miles an hour. Over the marine area, at the buoy south of Apalachicola, winds were southeast at 10 knots. At the buoy south of Panama City, winds were southeast at 10 knots. At the buoy south of Pensacola, winds were north at 8 knots. The forecast for the local area. Today, partly sunny. A chance of showers and thunderstorms this afternoon. Highs in the lower 90s. East winds around 5 miles per hour. Chance of rain 50%. Tonight, mostly cloudy with showers and thunderstorms likely in the evening, then partly cloudy after midnight. Lows in the lower 70s. East winds around 5 miles per hour. Chance of rain 70%. Monday, mostly sunny. A chance of showers and thunderstorms in the afternoon. Humid with highs in the lower 90s. East winds around 5 miles per hour. Chance of rain 50%. Heat index values up to 105. Monday night, mostly cloudy in the evening, then becoming partly cloudy. A chance of thunderstorms in the evening. A chance of showers. Lows in the lower 70s. East winds around 5 miles per hour. Chance of rain 50%. Tuesday, mostly sunny. Showers and thunderstorms likely in the afternoon. Humid with highs in the lower 90s. East winds around 5 miles per hour. Chance of rain 70%. Heat index values up to 105. Tuesday night, mostly cloudy with showers and thunderstorms likely in the evening, then partly cloudy after midnight. Lows in the mid-70s. Chance of rain 70%. Wednesday and Wednesday night, partly cloudy. A chance of showers and thunderstorms. Highs in the lower 90s. Lows in the mid-70s. Chance of rain 50%. Heat index values up to 105. Thursday, sunny with a chance of showers. A slight chance of thunderstorms in the morning, then a chance of thunderstorms in the afternoon. Highs in the lower 90s. Chance of rain 50%. Heat index values up to 105.
Thursday night, partly cloudy with a chance of showers and thunderstorms in the evening.

then mostly clear with a slight chance of showers and thunderstorms after midnight. Lows in the mid-70s. Chance of rain 50%. Friday, sunny. A slight chance of showers and thunderstorms in the morning, then a chance of showers and thunderstorms in the afternoon. Highs in the mid-90s. Chance of rain 50%. Heat index values up to 110. Friday night and Saturday, partly cloudy. A chance of showers and thunderstorms. Lows in the mid-70s. Highs in the mid-90s. Chance of rain 50%. Heat index values up to 110. The coastal waters forecast for the following waters from Suwannee River to Apalachicola, Florida, extending from 20 to 60 nautical miles. Coastal waters from Okaloosa, Walton County line to Mexico Beach out to 20 nautical miles. Coastal waters from Mexico Beach to Apalachicola out to 20 nautical miles. Waters from Okaloosa, Walton County line to Mexico Beach 20 to 60 nautical miles. And waters from Mexico Beach to Apalachicola 20 to 60 nautical miles. Rest of today, east winds 10 to 15 knots, becoming southeast 5 to 10 knots late. Seas around 2 feet. Wave detail, east 2 feet at 3 seconds. Protected waters a moderate chop. A chance of showers and thunderstorms. Tonight, east winds 5 to 10 knots. Seas around 2 feet. Wave detail, southeast 2 feet at 4 seconds. Protected waters a light chop. A chance of showers and thunderstorms. Monday, east winds 5 to 10 knots. Seas around 2 feet. Wave detail, east 1 foot at 4 seconds. Protected waters a light chop. A chance of showers and thunderstorms. Monday night, east winds 5 to 10 knots. Seas around 2 feet in the evening, then 1 foot or less. Wave detail, east 1 foot at 4 seconds. Protected waters a light chop. A chance of thunderstorms. A chance of showers in the evening, then showers likely after midnight. Tuesday, east winds 5 to 10 knots. Seas around 2 feet. Wave detail, east 2 feet at 4 seconds. Protected waters a light chop. A chance of thunderstorms. Showers. Tuesday night, east winds 5 to 10 knots. Seas around 2 feet. Wave detail, east 2 feet at 4 seconds. Protected waters a light chop. A chance of thunderstorms. A chance of showers in the evening, then showers likely after midnight. Wednesday, east winds 5 to 10 knots. Seas around 2 feet. Protected waters a light chop. A chance of thunderstorms. Showers likely, mainly in the morning. Wednesday night, east winds 5 to 10 knots. Seas around 2 feet in the evening, then 1 foot or less. Protected waters a light chop. A chance of showers and thunderstorms. Thursday, east winds 5 to 10 knots. Waves 1 foot or less. Protected waters a light chop. Showers likely with a chance of thunderstorms. Thursday night, east winds 5 to 10 knots. Waves 1 foot or less. Protected waters a light chop. A chance of showers and thunderstorms. Winds and waves higher in and near thunderstorms. The coastal waters forecast for the following St. Andrews Bay waterways. Rest of today, east winds 5 to 10 knots, becoming southeast late. Protected waters a light chop. A slight chance of showers and thunderstorms late this morning, then showers and thunderstorms likely this afternoon. Tonight, east winds around 5 knots. Protected waters smooth, a chance of showers and thunderstorms in the evening. Monday, east winds around 5 knots. Protected waters smooth, a slight chance of showers and thunderstorms in the morning, then showers and thunderstorms likely in the afternoon. Monday night, east winds around 5 knots. Protected waters smooth, a chance of showers and thunderstorms, mainly in the evening. Tuesday, east winds around 5 knots. Protected waters smooth, a chance of showers with a slight chance of thunderstorms in the morning, then showers and thunderstorms likely in the afternoon. Tuesday night, east winds around 5 knots. Protected waters smooth, showers likely with a chance of thunderstorms in the evening, then a slight chance of showers and thunderstorms after midnight. Wednesday, east winds 5 to 10 knots, becoming southeast in the afternoon. Protected waters a light chop. A chance of showers and thunderstorms in the morning, then showers and thunderstorms likely in the afternoon. Wednesday night, southeast winds around 5 knots. Protected waters smooth, showers and thunderstorms likely in the

evening, then a chance of showers with a slight chance of thunderstorms after midnight. Thursday, east winds around 5 knots, becoming southeast in the afternoon. Protected waters smooth, a chance of thunderstorms. A chance of showers in the morning, then showers likely in the afternoon. Thursday night, southeast winds around 5 knots, becoming east after midnight. Protected waters smooth, showers likely with a chance of thunderstorms in the evening, then a slight chance of showers and thunderstorms after midnight. Winds and waves higher and near thunderstorms. The Tropical Weather Outlook. For the North Atlantic, Caribbean Sea and the Gulf of America, east of the Leeward Islands, remnants of Dolly, a strong tropical wave, the remnants of Tropical Storm Dolly, is producing an area of showers and thunderstorms from Puerto Rico eastward across the Virgin Islands and the northern Leeward Islands. Satellite data and surface observations indicate that there are no signs of a closed surface circulation, and redevelopment is unlikely during the next day or two while the wave moves westward to west-northwestward at about 25 miles per hour. The system should bring locally heavy rains and gusty winds to portions of the Leeward Islands, the Virgin Islands, and Puerto Rico over the next couple of days. Conditions may become more conducive for redevelopment by the middle of the week as the system reaches the southeastern Gulf of America. Formation chance through 48 hours, low, near 0%. Formation chance through 7 days, low, 20%. Northern Gulf of America L97, showers and thunderstorms associated with an area of low pressure located about 125 miles south of the coast of southeastern Louisiana have become more concentrated. However, current surface observations indicate that the system has not yet strengthened. Slow development of this system is possible during the next couple of days as it drifts westward to west-northwestward across the northern Gulf. Interests along the Louisiana and upper Texas coasts should monitor the progress of the system. Formation chance through 48 hours, low, 30%. Formation chance through 7 days, low, 30%. The Surf Zone Forecast General Outlook. After coordination with Walton County Beach officials, a high risk of rip currents is not expected along Walton County beaches. A moderate risk of rip currents is expected elsewhere the next several days, maximizing during the afternoon and evening hours in conjunction with the sea breeze. High chances for daily showers and thunderstorms through this weekend. Based on communication with area beach officials, the following flags are flying at area beaches: Walton, Red Bay, Yellow State Park Gulf Beaches, Yellow West Facing Gulf Beaches, Yellow South Facing Gulf Beaches, Yellow Franklin, Yellow. Tide information for Sunday, August 30, 2026. St. Marks River Entrance. High 3:58 a.m., low 10:07 a.m., high 4:20 p.m., low 10:22 p.m. Apalachicola. Low midnight, high 5:45 a.m., low 12:10 p.m., high 6:05 p.m. St. Andrews Bay at Panama City. High 1:09 a.m., low 6:25 a.m., high 1:43 p.m., low 6:02 p.m. Note that the times of high and low tide are 3 minutes earlier at Shell Point than at the St. Marks River entrance. The average water temperature at Apalachicola was 84.2 degrees. Sunrise and sunset in Tallahassee. August 30, 2026, sunrise 7:13 a.m. Eastern Daylight Time, sunset 8:02 p.m. Eastern Daylight Time. 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This broadcast originates from your National Weather Service office in Tallahassee, Florida. The latest weather and forecast information can also be accessed by calling our automated forecast line at 850-942-8851. The current time is 1:20 p.m. Eastern Daylight Time. These are the 1 p.m. Eastern Daylight Time conditions. At the Tallahassee Airport, it was partly sunny. The temperature was 90 degrees. The wind was east at 12 miles an hour. At Florida State University, the temperature was 88 degrees. The wind was east at 6 miles an hour. At Apalachicola, it was mostly sunny. The temperature was 86 degrees. The wind was east at 10 miles an hour. At Panama City Northwest, it was partly sunny. The temperature was 87 degrees. The wind was east at 8 miles an hour. The report from Dothan was not available. At Albany, it was mostly sunny. The temperature was 87 degrees. The wind was east at 8 miles an hour. At Valdosta, it was mostly sunny. The temperature was 88 degrees. The wind was east at 7 miles an hour. Over the marine area,

At the buoy south of Apalachicola, winds were southeast at 10 knots and seas were 2 feet. At the buoy south of Panama City, winds were southeast at 8 knots and seas were 3 feet. At the buoy south of Pensacola, wave height 3 feet. Wave 35 seconds. The forecast for the local area. Today, partly sunny. A chance of showers and thunderstorms this afternoon. Highs in the lower 90s. East winds around 5 miles per hour. Chance of rain 50%. Tonight, mostly cloudy with showers and thunderstorms likely in the evening, then partly cloudy after midnight. Lows in the lower 70s. East winds around 5 miles per hour. Chance of rain 70%. Monday, mostly sunny. A chance of showers and thunderstorms in the afternoon. Humid with highs in the lower 90s. East winds around 5 miles per hour. Chance of rain 50%. Heat index values up to 105. Monday night, mostly cloudy in the evening, then becoming partly cloudy. A chance of thunderstorms in the evening. A chance of showers. Lows in the lower 70s. East winds around 5 miles per hour. Chance of rain 50%. Tuesday, mostly sunny. Showers and thunderstorms likely in the afternoon. Humid with highs in the lower 90s. East winds around 5 miles per hour. Chance of rain 70%. Heat index values up to 105. Tuesday night, mostly cloudy with showers and thunderstorms likely in the evening, then partly cloudy after midnight. Lows in the mid-70s. Chance of rain 70%. Wednesday and Wednesday night, partly cloudy. A chance of showers and thunderstorms. Highs in the lower 90s. Lows in the mid-70s. Chance of rain 50%. Heat index values up to 105. Thursday, sunny with a chance of showers. A slight chance of thunderstorms in the morning, then a chance of thunderstorms in the afternoon. Highs in the lower 90s. Chance of rain 50%. Heat index values up to 105. Thursday night, partly cloudy with a chance of showers and thunderstorms in the evening, then mostly clear with a slight chance of showers and thunderstorms after midnight. Lows in the mid-70s. Chance of rain 50%. Friday, sunny. A slight chance of showers and thunderstorms in the morning, then a chance of showers and thunderstorms in the afternoon. Highs in the mid-90s. Chance of rain 50%. Heat index values up to 110. Friday night and Saturday, partly cloudy. A chance of showers and thunderstorms. Lows in the mid-70s. Highs in the mid-90s. Chance of rain 50%. Heat index values up to 110. The coastal waters forecast for the following waters from Suwannee River to Apalachicola, Florida, extending from 20 to 60 nautical miles. Coastal waters from Okaloosa-Walton County line to Mexico Beach out to 20 nautical miles. Coastal waters from Mexico Beach to Apalachicola out to 20 nautical miles. Waters from Okaloosa-Walton County line to Mexico Beach 20 to 60 nautical miles. And waters from Mexico Beach to Apalachicola 20 to 60 nautical miles. Rest of today, east winds 10 to 15 knots, becoming southeast 5 to 10 knots late. Seas around 2 feet. Wave detail, east 2 feet at 3 seconds. Protected waters a moderate chop. A chance of showers and thunderstorms. Tonight, east winds 5 to 10 knots. Seas around 2 feet. Wave detail, southeast 2 feet at 4 seconds. Protected waters a light chop. A chance of showers and thunderstorms. Monday, east winds 5 to 10 knots. Seas around 2 feet. Wave detail, east 1 foot at 4 seconds. Protected waters a light chop. A chance of showers and thunderstorms. Monday night, east winds 5 to 10 knots. Seas around 2 feet in the evening, then 1 foot or less. Wave detail, east 1 foot at 4 seconds. Protected waters a light chop. A chance of thunderstorms. A chance of showers in the evening, then showers likely after midnight. Tuesday, east winds 5 to 10 knots. Seas around 2 feet. Wave detail, east 2 feet at 4 seconds. Protected waters a light chop. A chance of thunderstorms. Showers. Tuesday night, east winds 5 to 10 knots. Seas around 2 feet. Wave detail, east 2 feet at 4 seconds. Protected waters a light chop. A chance of thunderstorms. A chance of showers in the evening, then showers likely after midnight.

Wednesday, east winds 5 to 10 knots. Seas around 2 feet. Protected waters a light chop. A chance of thunderstorms. Showers likely, mainly in the morning. Wednesday night, east winds 5 to 10 knots. Seas around 2 feet in the evening, then 1 foot or less. Protected waters a light chop. A chance of showers and thunderstorms. Thursday, east winds 5 to 10 knots. Waves 1 foot or less. Protected waters a light chop. Showers likely with a chance of thunderstorms. Thursday night, east winds 5 to 10 knots. Waves 1 foot or less. Protected waters a light chop. A chance of showers and thunderstorms. Winds and waves higher and near thunderstorms. The coastal waters forecast for the following St. Andrews Bay waterways. Rest of today, east winds 5 to 10 knots, becoming southeast late. Protected waters a light chop. A slight chance of showers and thunderstorms late this morning, then showers and thunderstorms likely this afternoon. Tonight, east winds around 5 knots. Protected waters smooth, a chance of showers and thunderstorms in the evening. Monday, east winds around 5 knots. Protected waters smooth, a slight chance of showers and thunderstorms in the morning, then showers and thunderstorms likely in the afternoon. Monday night, east winds around 5 knots. Protected waters smooth, a chance of showers and thunderstorms, mainly in the evening. Tuesday, east winds around 5 knots. Protected waters smooth, a chance of showers with a slight chance of thunderstorms in the morning, then showers and thunderstorms likely in the afternoon. Tuesday night, east winds around 5 knots. Protected waters smooth, showers likely with a chance of thunderstorms in the evening, then a slight chance of showers and thunderstorms after midnight. Wednesday, east winds 5 to 10 knots, becoming southeast in the afternoon. Protected waters a light chop. A chance of showers and thunderstorms in the morning, then showers and thunderstorms likely in the afternoon. Wednesday night, southeast winds around 5 knots. Protected waters smooth, showers and thunderstorms likely in the evening, then a chance of showers with a slight chance of thunderstorms after midnight. Thursday, east winds around 5 knots, becoming southeast in the afternoon. Protected waters smooth, a chance of thunderstorms. A chance of showers in the morning, then showers likely in the afternoon. Thursday night, southeast winds around 5 knots, becoming east after midnight. Protected waters smooth, showers likely with a chance of thunderstorms in the evening, then a slight chance of showers and thunderstorms after midnight. Winds and waves higher and near thunderstorms. The Tropical Weather Outlook. For the North Atlantic, Caribbean Sea and the Gulf of America, east of the Leeward Islands, remnants of Dolly, a strong tropical wave, the remnants of Tropical Storm Dolly, is producing an area of showers and thunderstorms from Puerto Rico eastward across the Virgin Islands and the northern Leeward Islands. Satellite data and surface observations indicate that there are no signs of a closed surface circulation, and redevelopment is unlikely during the next day or two while the wave moves westward to west-northwestward at about 25 miles per hour. The system should bring locally heavy rains and gusty winds to portions of the Leeward Islands, the Virgin Islands, and Puerto Rico over the next couple of days. Conditions may become more conducive for redevelopment by the middle of the week as the system reaches the southeastern Gulf of America. Formation chance through 48 hours, low, near 0%. Formation chance through 7 days, low, 20%. Northern Gulf of America, L97, showers and thunderstorms associated with an area of low pressure located about 125 miles south of the coast of southeastern Louisiana have become more concentrated. However, current surface observations indicate that the system has not yet strengthened. Slow development of this system is possible during the next couple of days as it drifts westward to west-northwestward across the northern Gulf. Interests along the Louisiana and upper Texas coasts should monitor the progress of the system. Formation chance through 48 hours, low, 30%. Formation chance through 7 days, low, 30%. The Tallahassee Climate Summary for yesterday, August 29, 2026. Yesterday's high temperature was 85 degrees. This high was 6 degrees below the normal high of 91. Yesterday's low temperature was 75 degrees. This low was 2 degrees above the normal low of 73. No precipitation fell yesterday, which leaves the monthly total at 5.94 inches. This is 1.28 inches below the normal amount of 7.22 inches for August.
The total precipitation for the year still stands at 29.46 inches, which is 13.48 inches below normal. The normal high temperature for today is 91 degrees, and the normal low is 73. The record high for today is 100, which occurred in 1933, and the record low is 61, which occurred in 1986. Sunrise today is at 7:13 a.m. and sunset is at 8:02 p.m. The surf zone forecast general outlook. After coordination with Walton County Beach officials, a high risk of rip currents is not expected along Walton County beaches. A moderate risk of rip currents is expected elsewhere the next several days, maximizing during the afternoon and evening hours in conjunction with the sea breeze. High chances for daily showers and thunderstorms through this weekend. Based on communication with area beach officials, the following flags are flying at area beaches: Walton, Red Bay, Yellow State Park Golf Beaches, Yellow West Facing Golf Beaches, Yellow South Facing Golf Beaches, Yellow Franklin, Yellow. Tide information for Sunday, August 30th, 2026. St. Mark's River entrance. High 3:58 a.m., low 10:07 a.m., high 4:20 p.m., low 10:22 p.m. Apalachicola. Low midnight, high 5:45 a.m., low 12:10 p.m., high 6:05 p.m. St. Andrews Bay at Panama City. High 1:09 a.m., low 6:25 a.m., high 1:43 p.m., low 6:02 p.m. Note that the times of high and low tide are 3 minutes earlier at Shell Point than at the St. Mark's River entrance. The average water temperature at Apalachicola was 84.2 degrees p.m., low 6:02 p.m. Note that the times of high and low tide are 3 minutes earlier at Shell Point than at the St. Mark's River entrance. The average water temperature at Apalachicola was 84.2 degrees. Sunrise and sunset in Tallahassee. August 30th, 2026, sunrise 7:13 a.m. Eastern Daylight Time, sunset 8:02 p.m. Eastern Daylight Time. 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The latest weather and forecast information can also be accessed by calling our automated forecast line at 850-942-8851. The current time is 1:33 p.m. Eastern Daylight Time. These are the 1 p.m. Eastern Daylight Time conditions. At the Tallahassee Airport, it was partly sunny. The temperature was 90 degrees. The wind was east at 12 miles an hour. At Florida State University, the temperature was 88 degrees. The wind was east at 6 miles an hour. At Apalachicola, it was mostly sunny. The temperature was 86 degrees. The wind was east at 10 miles an hour. At Panama City Northwest, it was partly sunny. The temperature was 87 degrees. The wind was east at 8 miles an hour. The report from Dothan was not available. At Albany, it was mostly sunny. The temperature was 87 degrees. The wind was east at 8 miles an hour. At Valdosta, it was mostly sunny. The temperature was 88 degrees. The wind was east at 7 miles an hour. Over the marine area, at the buoys south of Apalachicola, winds were southeast at 10 knots and seas were 2 feet. At the buoys south of Panama City, winds were southeast at 8 knots and seas were 3 feet. At the buoys south of Pensacola, wave heights 3 feet. Wave 35 seconds. The forecast for the local area. Today, partly sunny. A chance of showers and thunderstorms this afternoon. Highs in the lower 90s. East winds around 5 miles per hour. Chance of rain 50%. Tonight, mostly cloudy with showers and thunderstorms likely in the evening, then partly cloudy after midnight. Lows in the lower 70s. East winds around 5 miles per hour. Chance of rain 70%. Monday, mostly sunny. A chance of showers and thunderstorms in the afternoon. Humid with highs in the lower 90s. East winds around 5 miles per hour. Chance of rain 50%. Heat index values up to 105. Monday night, mostly cloudy in the evening, then becoming partly cloudy. A chance of thunderstorms in the evening. A chance of showers. Lows in the lower 70s. East winds around 5 miles per hour. Chance of rain 50%. Tuesday, mostly sunny. Showers and thunderstorms likely in the afternoon. Humid with highs in the lower 90s. East winds around 5 miles per hour.
chance of rain 70%.

heat index values up to 105. Tuesday night, mostly cloudy with showers and thunderstorms likely in the evening, then partly cloudy after midnight. Lows in the mid-70s. Chance of rain 70%. Wednesday and Wednesday night, partly cloudy. A chance of showers and thunderstorms. Highs in the lower 90s. Lows in the mid-70s. Chance of rain 50%. Heat index values up to 105. Thursday, sunny with a chance of showers. A slight chance of thunderstorms in the morning, then a chance of thunderstorms in the afternoon. Highs in the lower 90s. Chance of rain 50%. Heat index values up to 105. Thursday night, partly cloudy with a chance of showers and thunderstorms in the evening, then mostly clear with a slight chance of showers and thunderstorms after midnight. Lows in the mid-70s. Chance of rain 50%. Friday, sunny. A slight chance of showers and thunderstorms in the morning, then a chance of showers and thunderstorms in the afternoon. Highs in the mid-90s. Chance of rain 50%. Heat index values up to 110. Friday night and Saturday, partly cloudy. A chance of showers and thunderstorms. Lows in the mid-70s. Highs in the mid-90s. Chance of rain 50%. Heat index values up to 110. The coastal waters forecast for the following: waters from Suwannee River to Apalachicola, Florida, extending from 20 to 60 nautical miles. Coastal waters from Okaloosa-Walton County line to Mexico Beach out to 20 nautical miles. Coastal waters from Mexico Beach to Apalachicola out to 20 nautical miles. Waters from Okaloosa-Walton County line to Mexico Beach 20 to 60 nautical miles. And waters from Mexico Beach to Apalachicola 20 to 60 nautical miles. Rest of today, east winds 10 to 15 knots, becoming southeast 5 to 10 knots late. Seas around 2 feet. Wave detail, east 2 feet at 3 seconds. Protected waters a moderate chop. A chance of showers and thunderstorms. Tonight, east winds 5 to 10 knots. Seas around 2 feet. Wave detail, southeast 2 feet at 4 seconds. Protected waters a light chop. A chance of showers and thunderstorms. Monday, east winds 5 to 10 knots. Seas around 2 feet. Wave detail, east 1 foot at 4 seconds. Protected waters a light chop. A chance of showers and thunderstorms. Monday night, east winds 5 to 10 knots. Seas around 2 feet in the evening, then 1 foot or less. Wave detail, east 1 foot at 4 seconds. Protected waters a light chop. A chance of thunderstorms. A chance of showers in the evening, then showers likely after midnight. Tuesday, east winds 5 to 10 knots. Seas around 2 feet. Wave detail, east 2 feet at 4 seconds. Protected waters a light chop. A chance of thunderstorms. Showers. Tuesday night, east winds 5 to 10 knots. Seas around 2 feet. Wave detail, east 2 feet at 4 seconds. Protected waters a light chop. A chance of thunderstorms. A chance of showers in the evening, then showers likely after midnight. Wednesday, east winds 5 to 10 knots. Seas around 2 feet. Protected waters a light chop. A chance of thunderstorms. Showers likely, mainly in the morning. Wednesday night, east winds 5 to 10 knots. Seas around 2 feet in the evening, then 1 foot or less. Protected waters a light chop. A chance of showers and thunderstorms. Thursday, east winds 5 to 10 knots. Waves 1 foot or less. Protected waters a light chop. Showers likely with a chance of thunderstorms. Thursday night, east winds 5 to 10 knots. Waves 1 foot or less. Protected waters a light chop. A chance of showers and thunderstorms. Winds and waves higher and near thunderstorms. The coastal waters forecast for the following: St. Andrews Bay waterways. Rest of today, east winds 5 to 10 knots, becoming southeast late. Protected waters a light chop. A slight chance of showers and thunderstorms late this morning, then showers and thunderstorms likely this afternoon. Tonight, east winds around 5 knots. Protected waters smooth, a chance of showers and thunderstorms in the evening. Monday, east winds around 5 knots. Protected waters smooth, a slight chance of showers and thunderstorms in the morning, then showers and thunderstorms likely in the afternoon. Monday night, east winds around 5 knots. Protected

Waters smooth. A chance of showers and thunderstorms, mainly in the evening. Tuesday, east winds around 5 knots. Protected waters smooth. A chance of showers with a slight chance of thunderstorms in the morning, then showers and thunderstorms likely in the afternoon. Tuesday night, east winds around 5 knots. Protected waters smooth. Showers likely with a chance of thunderstorms in the evening, then a slight chance of showers and thunderstorms after midnight. Wednesday, east winds 5 to 10 knots, becoming southeast in the afternoon. Protected waters a light chop. A chance of showers and thunderstorms in the morning, then showers and thunderstorms likely in the afternoon. Wednesday night, southeast winds around 5 knots. Protected waters smooth. Showers and thunderstorms likely in the evening, then a chance of showers with a slight chance of thunderstorms after midnight. Thursday, east winds around 5 knots, becoming southeast in the afternoon. Protected waters smooth. A chance of thunderstorms. A chance of showers in the morning, then showers likely in the afternoon. Thursday night, southeast winds around 5 knots, becoming east after midnight. Protected waters smooth. Showers likely with a chance of thunderstorms in the evening, then a slight chance of showers and thunderstorms after midnight. Winds and waves higher in and near thunderstorms. The Tropical Weather Outlook. For the North Atlantic, Caribbean Sea and the Gulf of America, Northern Gulf of America L97, a low-pressure area is located over the Northern Gulf of America about 125 miles south of the coast of southeastern Louisiana. Satellite imagery and recent satellite wind data indicate that the system has become better organized since yesterday. Additional development is possible as the low moves slowly west-northwestward, and a short-lived tropical depression or tropical storm could form before the system reaches the upper Texas or southwestern Louisiana coasts Tuesday or Tuesday night. Interests along the Louisiana and upper Texas coasts should monitor the progress of the system. Regardless of development, locally heavy rainfall is possible over portions of the upper Texas or southwestern Louisiana coast during the next couple of days. Formation chance through 48 hours, medium, 50%. Formation chance through 7 days, low, 50%. Near Puerto Rico and the Virgin Islands, remnants of Dolly, a strong tropical wave, the remnants of Tropical Storm Dolly, is producing an area of showers and thunderstorms from Puerto Rico eastward across the Virgin Islands and the northern Leeward Islands. Satellite data and surface observations indicate that there are no signs of a closed surface circulation, and redevelopment is unlikely during the next day or two while the wave moves westward to west-northwestward at about 25 miles per hour. The system should bring locally heavy rains and gusty winds to portions of the Leeward Islands, the Virgin Islands, Puerto Rico, and Hispaniola over the next couple of days. Conditions may become more conducive for redevelopment by the middle of the week as the system reaches the southeastern Gulf of America. Formation chance through 48 hours, low, near 0%. Formation chance through 7 days, low, 20%. The Surf Zone Forecast General Outlook. After coordination with Walton County Beach officials, a high risk of rip currents is not expected along Walton County beaches. A moderate risk of rip currents is expected elsewhere the next several days, maximizing during the afternoon and evening hours in conjunction with the sea breeze. High chances for daily showers and thunderstorms through this weekend. Based on communication with area beach officials, the following flags are flying at area beaches: Walton, Red Bay, Yellow State Park Golf Beaches, Yellow West Facing Golf Beaches, Yellow South Facing Golf Beaches, Yellow Franklin, Yellow. Tide information for Sunday, August 30th, 2026. St. Mark's River Entrance. High 3:58 a.m., low 10:07 a.m., high 4:20 p.m., low 10:22 p.m. Apalachicola. Low midnight, high 5:45 a.m., low 12:10 p.m., high 6:05 p.m. St. Andrews Bay at Panama City. High 1:09 a.m., low 6:25 a.m., high 1:43 p.m., low 6:02 p.m. Note that the times of high and low tide are 3 minutes earlier at Shell Point than at the St. Mark's River entrance. The average water temperature at Apalachicola was 84.2 degrees. Sunrise and sunset in Tallahassee. August 30, 2026, sunrise 7:13 a.m. Eastern Daylight Time, sunset 8:02 p.m. Eastern Daylight Time. 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This broadcast originates from your National Weather Service office in Tallahassee, Florida. The latest weather and forecast information can also be accessed by calling our automated forecast line at 850-942.

The wind was east at 7 miles an hour. Over the marine area, at the buoy south of Apalachicola, winds were southeast at 10 knots and seas were 2 feet. At the buoy south of Panama City, winds were southeast at 8 knots and seas were 3 feet. At the buoy south of Pensacola, wave height 3 feet. Wave 35 seconds. The forecast for the local area. Today, partly sunny. A chance of showers and thunderstorms this afternoon. Highs in the lower 90s. East winds around 5 miles per hour. Chance of rain 50%. Tonight, mostly cloudy with showers and thunderstorms likely in the evening, then partly cloudy after midnight. Lows in the lower 70s. East winds around 5 miles per hour. Chance of rain 70%. Monday, mostly sunny. A chance of showers and thunderstorms in the afternoon. Humid with highs in the lower 90s. East winds around 5 miles per hour. Chance of rain 50%. Heat index values up to 105. Monday night, mostly cloudy in the evening, then becoming partly cloudy. A chance of thunderstorms in the evening. A chance of showers. Lows in the lower 70s. East winds around 5 miles per hour. Chance of rain 50%. Tuesday, mostly sunny. Showers and thunderstorms likely in the afternoon. Humid with highs in the lower 90s. East winds around 5 miles per hour. Chance of rain 70%. Heat index values up to 105. Tuesday night, mostly cloudy with showers and thunderstorms likely in the evening, then partly cloudy after midnight. Lows in the mid-70s. Chance of rain 70%. Wednesday and Wednesday night, partly cloudy. A chance of showers and thunderstorms. Highs in the lower 90s. Lows in the mid-70s. Chance of rain 50%. Heat index values up to 105. Thursday, sunny with a chance of showers. A slight chance of thunderstorms in the morning, then a chance of thunderstorms in the afternoon. Highs in the lower 90s. Chance of rain 50%. Heat index values up to 105. Thursday night, partly cloudy with a chance of showers and thunderstorms in the evening, then mostly clear with a slight chance of showers and thunderstorms after midnight. Lows in the mid-70s. Chance of rain 50%. Friday, sunny. A slight chance of showers and thunderstorms in the morning, then a chance of showers and thunderstorms in the afternoon. Highs in the mid-90s. Chance of rain 50%. Heat index values up to 110. Friday night and Saturday, partly cloudy. A chance of showers and thunderstorms. Lows in the mid-70s. Highs in the mid-90s. Chance of rain 50%. Heat index values up to 110. The coastal waters forecast for the following waters from Suwannee River to Apalachicola, Florida, extending from 20 to 60 nautical miles. Coastal waters from Okaloosa, Walton County line to Mexico Beach out to 20 nautical miles. Coastal waters from Mexico Beach to Apalachicola out to 20 nautical miles. Waters from Okaloosa, Walton County line to Mexico Beach 20 to 60 nautical miles. And waters from Mexico Beach to Apalachicola 20 to 60 nautical miles. Rest of today, east winds 10 to 15 knots, becoming southeast 5 to 10 knots late. Seas around 2 feet. Wave detail, east 2 feet at 3 seconds. Protected waters a moderate chop. A chance of showers and thunderstorms. Tonight, east winds 5 to 10 knots. Seas around 2 feet. Wave detail, southeast 2 feet at 4 seconds. Protected waters a light chop. A chance of showers and thunderstorms. Monday, east winds 5 to 10 knots. Seas around 2 feet. Wave detail, east 1 foot at 4 seconds. Protected waters a light chop. A chance of showers and thunderstorms. Monday night, east winds 5 to 10 knots. Seas around 2 feet in the evening, then 1 foot or less. Wave detail, east 1 foot at 4 seconds. Protected waters a light chop. A chance of thunderstorms. A chance of showers in the evening, then showers likely after midnight. Tuesday, east winds 5 to 10 knots. Seas around 2 feet. Wave detail, east 2 feet at 4 seconds. Protected waters a light chop. A chance of thunderstorms. Showers. Tuesday night, east winds 5 to 10 knots. Seas around 2 feet. Wave detail, east 2 feet at 4 seconds. Protected waters a light chop. A chance of thunderstorms.

A chance of showers in the evening, then showers likely after midnight. Wednesday, east winds 5 to 10 knots. Seas around 2 feet. Protected waters, a light chop. A chance of thunderstorms. Showers likely, mainly in the morning. Wednesday night, east winds 5 to 10 knots. Seas around 2 feet in the evening, then 1 foot or less. Protected waters, a light chop. A chance of showers and thunderstorms. Thursday, east winds 5 to 10 knots. Waves 1 foot or less. Protected waters, a light chop. Showers likely with a chance of thunderstorms. Thursday night, east winds 5 to 10 knots. Waves 1 foot or less. Protected waters, a light chop. A chance of showers and thunderstorms. Winds and waves higher and near thunderstorms. The coastal waters forecast for the following St. Andrews Bay waterways. Rest of today, east winds 5 to 10 knots, becoming southeast late. Protected waters, a light chop. A slight chance of showers and thunderstorms late this morning, then showers and thunderstorms likely this afternoon. Tonight, east winds around 5 knots. Protected waters, smooth. A chance of showers and thunderstorms in the evening. Monday, east winds around 5 knots. Protected waters, smooth. A slight chance of showers and thunderstorms in the morning, then showers and thunderstorms likely in the afternoon. Monday night, east winds around 5 knots. Protected waters, smooth. A chance of showers and thunderstorms, mainly in the evening. Tuesday, east winds around 5 knots. Protected waters, smooth. A chance of showers with a slight chance of thunderstorms in the morning, then showers and thunderstorms likely in the afternoon. Tuesday night, east winds around 5 knots. Protected waters, smooth. Showers likely with a chance of thunderstorms in the evening, then a slight chance of showers and thunderstorms after midnight. Wednesday, east winds 5 to 10 knots, becoming southeast in the afternoon. Protected waters, a light chop. A chance of showers and thunderstorms in the morning, then showers and thunderstorms likely in the afternoon. Wednesday night, southeast winds around 5 knots. Protected waters, smooth. Showers and thunderstorms likely in the evening, then a chance of showers with a slight chance of thunderstorms after midnight. Thursday, east winds around 5 knots, becoming southeast in the afternoon. Protected waters, smooth. A chance of thunderstorms. A chance of showers in the morning, then showers likely in the afternoon. Thursday night, southeast winds around 5 knots, becoming east after midnight. Protected waters, smooth. Showers likely with a chance of thunderstorms in the evening, then a slight chance of showers and thunderstorms after midnight. Winds and waves higher and near thunderstorms. The Tropical Weather Outlook. For the North Atlantic, Caribbean Sea and the Gulf of America, Northern Gulf of America L97, a low-pressure area is located over the Northern Gulf of America about 125 miles south of the coast of southeastern Louisiana. Satellite imagery and recent satellite wind data indicate that the system has become better organized since yesterday. Additional development is possible as the low moves slowly west-northwestward, and a short-lived tropical depression or tropical storm could form before the system reaches the upper Texas or southwestern Louisiana coasts Tuesday or Tuesday night. Interests along the Louisiana and upper Texas coasts should monitor the progress of the system. Regardless of development, locally heavy rainfall is possible over portions of the upper Texas or southwestern Louisiana coast during the next couple of days. Formation chance through 48 hours, medium, 50%. Formation chance through 7 days, low, 50%. Near Puerto Rico and the Virgin Islands, remnants of Dolly, a strong tropical wave, the remnants of Tropical Storm Dolly, is producing an area of showers and thunderstorms from Puerto Rico eastward across the Virgin Islands and the northern Leeward Islands. Satellite data and surface observations indicate that there are no signs of a closed surface circulation, and redevelopment is unlikely during the next day or two while the wave moves westward to west-northwestward at about 25 miles per hour. The system should bring locally heavy rains and gusty winds to portions of the Leeward Islands, the Virgin Islands, Puerto Rico, and Hispaniola over the next couple of days. Conditions may become more conducive for redevelopment by the middle of the week as the system reaches the southeastern Gulf of America. Formation chance through 48 hours, low, near 0%. Formation chance through 7 days, low, 20%. The Surf Zone Forecast General Outlook. After coordination with Walton County Beach officials, a high risk of rip currents is not expected along Walton County beaches. A moderate risk of rip currents is expected elsewhere the next several days.

maximizing during the afternoon and evening hours in conjunction with the sea breeze. High chances for daily showers and thunderstorms through this weekend. Based on communication with area beach officials, the following flags are flying at area beaches: Walton, Red Bay, Yellow State Park Golf Beaches, Yellow West Facing Golf Beaches, Yellow South Facing Golf Beaches, Yellow Franklin, Yellow. Tide information for Sunday, August 30th, 2026. St. Mark's River Entrance. High 3:58 a.m., low 10:07 a.m., high 4:20 p.m., low 10:22 p.m. Apalachicola. Low midnight, high 5:45 a.m., low 12:10 p.m., high 6:05 p.m. St. Andrews Bay at Panama City. High 1:09 a.m., low 6:25 a.m., high 1:43 p.m., low 6:02 p.m. Note that the times of high and low tide are 3 minutes earlier at Shell Point than at the St. Mark's River entrance. The average water temperature at Apalachicola was 84.2 degrees. Sunrise and sunset in Tallahassee. August 30, 2026, sunrise 7:13 a.m. Eastern Daylight Time, sunset 8:02 p.m. Eastern Daylight Time. 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The latest weather and forecast information can also be accessed by calling our automated forecast line at 850-942-8851. The current time is 1:59 p.m. Eastern Daylight Time. These are the 1 p.m. Eastern Daylight Time conditions. At the Tallahassee Airport, it was partly sunny. The temperature was 90 degrees. The wind was east at 12 miles an hour. At Florida State University, the temperature was 88 degrees. The wind was east at 6 miles an hour. At Apalachicola, it was mostly sunny. The temperature was 86 degrees. The wind was east at 10 miles an hour. At Panama City Northwest, it was partly sunny. The temperature was 87 degrees. The wind was east at 8 miles an hour. The report from Dothan was not available. At Albany, it was mostly sunny. The temperature was 87 degrees. The wind was east at 8 miles an hour. At Valdosta, it was mostly sunny. The temperature was 88 degrees. The wind was east at 7 miles an hour. Over the marine area, at the buoy south of Apalachicola, winds were southeast at 10 knots and seas were 2 feet. At the buoy south of Panama City, winds were southeast at 8 knots and seas were 3 feet. At the buoy south of Pensacola, wave heights 3 feet. Wave 35 seconds. The forecast for the local area. Today, partly sunny. A chance of showers and thunderstorms this afternoon. Highs in the lower 90s. East winds around 5 miles per hour. Chance of rain 50%. Tonight, mostly cloudy with showers and thunderstorms likely in the evening, then partly cloudy after midnight. Lows in the lower 70s. East winds around 5 miles per hour. Chance of rain 70%. Monday, mostly sunny. A chance of showers and thunderstorms in the afternoon. Humid with highs in the lower 90s. East winds around 5 miles per hour. Chance of rain 50%. Heat index values up to 105. Monday night, mostly cloudy in the evening, then becoming partly cloudy. A chance of thunderstorms in the evening. A chance of showers. Lows in the lower 70s. East winds around 5 miles per hour. Chance of rain 50%. Tuesday, mostly sunny. Showers and thunderstorms likely in the afternoon. Humid with highs in the lower 90s. East winds around 5 miles per hour. Chance of rain 70%. Heat index values up to 105. Tuesday night, mostly cloudy with showers and thunderstorms likely in the evening, then partly cloudy after midnight. Lows in the mid-70s. Chance of rain 70%. Wednesday and Wednesday night, partly cloudy. A chance of showers and thunderstorms. Highs in the lower 90s. Lows in the mid-70s. Chance of rain 50%. Heat index values up to 105. Thursday, sunny with a chance of showers. A slight chance of thunderstorms in the morning, then a chance of thunderstorms in the afternoon. Highs in the lower 90s. Chance of rain 50%. Heat index values up to 105. Thursday night, partly cloudy with a chance of showers and thunderstorms in the evening, then mostly clear.

The slight chance of showers and thunderstorms after midnight. Lows in the mid-70s. Chance of rain 50%. Friday, sunny. A slight chance of showers and thunderstorms in the morning, then a chance of showers and thunderstorms in the afternoon. Highs in the mid-90s. Chance of rain 50%. Heat index values up to 110. Friday night and Saturday, partly cloudy. A chance of showers and thunderstorms. Lows in the mid-70s. Highs in the mid-90s. Chance of rain 50%. Heat index values up to 110. The Tallahassee Climate Summary for yesterday, August 29, 2026. Yesterday's high temperature was 85 degrees. This high was 6 degrees below the normal high of 91. Yesterday's low temperature was 75 degrees. This low was 2 degrees above the normal low of 73. No precipitation fell yesterday, which leaves the monthly total at 5.94 inches. This is 1.28 inches below the normal amount of 7.22 inches for August. The total precipitation for the year still stands at 29.46 inches, which is 13.48 inches below normal. The normal high temperature for today is 91 degrees, and the normal low is 73. The record high for today is 100, which occurred in 1933, and the record low is 61, which occurred in 1986. Sunrise today is at 7:13 a.m. and sunset is at 8:02 p.m. The Tropical Weather Outlook. For the North Atlantic, Caribbean Sea and the Gulf of America, Northern Gulf of America L97, a low-pressure area is located over the Northern Gulf of America about 125 miles south of the coast of southeastern Louisiana. Satellite imagery and recent satellite wind data indicate that the system has become better organized since yesterday. Additional development is possible as the low moves slowly west-northwestward, and a short-lived tropical depression or tropical storm could form before the system reaches the upper Texas or southwestern Louisiana coasts Tuesday or Tuesday night. Interests along the Louisiana and upper Texas coasts should monitor the progress of the system. Regardless of development, locally heavy rainfall is possible over portions of the upper Texas or southwestern Louisiana coast during the next couple of days. Formation chance through 48 hours, medium, 50%. Formation chance through 7 days, low, 50%. Near Puerto Rico and the Virgin Islands, remnants of Dolly, a strong tropical wave, the remnants of Tropical Storm Dolly, is producing an area of showers and thunderstorms from Puerto Rico eastward across the Virgin Islands and the northern Leeward Islands. Satellite data and surface observations indicate that there are no signs of a closed surface circulation, and redevelopment is unlikely during the next day or two while the wave moves westward to west-northwestward at about 25 miles per hour. The system should bring locally heavy rains and gusty winds to portions of the Leeward Islands, the Virgin Islands, Puerto Rico, and Hispaniola over the next couple of days. Conditions may become more conducive for redevelopment by the middle of the week as the system reaches the southeastern Gulf of America. Formation chance through 48 hours, low, near 0%. Formation chance through 7 days, low, 20%. The Surf Zone Forecast General Outlook. After coordination with Walton County Beach officials, a high risk of rip currents is not expected along Walton County beaches. A moderate risk of rip currents is expected elsewhere the next several days, maximizing during the afternoon and evening hours in conjunction with the sea breeze. High chances for daily showers and thunderstorms through this weekend. Based on communication with area beach officials, the following flags are flying at area beaches: Walton, Red Bay, yellow State Park Golf Beaches, yellow west-facing Gulf Beaches, yellow south-facing Gulf Beaches, yellow Franklin, yellow. Tide information for Sunday, August 30, 2026. St. Mark's River entrance. High 3:58 a.m., low 10:07 a.m., high 4:20 p.m., low 10:22 p.m. Apalachicola. Low midnight, high 5:45 a.m., low 12:10 p.m., high 6:05 p.m. St. Andrews Bay at Panama City. High 1:09 a.m., low 6:25 a.m., high 1:43 p.m., low 6:02 p.m. Note that the times of high and low tide are 3 minutes earlier at Shell Point than at the St. Mark's River entrance. The average water temperature at Apalachicola was 84.2 degrees. Sunrise and sunset in Tallahassee. August 30, 2026, sunrise 7:13 a.m. Eastern Daylight Time, sunset 8:02 p.m. Eastern Daylight Time. 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

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The latest weather and forecast information can also be accessed by calling our automated forecast line at 850-942-8851. The current time is 2:07 p.m. Eastern Daylight Time. These are the 2 p.m. Eastern Daylight Time conditions. At the Tallahassee Airport, it was partly sunny. The temperature was 92 degrees. The wind was southeast at 8 miles an hour. The report from Florida State University was not available. At Apalachicola, it was mostly sunny. The temperature was 86 degrees. The wind was east at 9 miles an hour. At Panama City Northwest, it was partly sunny. The temperature was 88 degrees. The wind was variable at 6 miles an hour. The report from Dothan was not available. At Albany, it was mostly sunny. The temperature was 89 degrees. The wind was east at 10 miles an hour. At Valdosta, it was mostly sunny. The temperature was 91 degrees. The wind was southeast at 7 miles an hour. Over the marine area, at the buoy south of Apalachicola, winds were southeast at 10 knots. At the buoy south of Panama City, winds were east at 10 knots. At the buoy south of Pensacola, winds were northeast at 12 knots. The forecast for the local area. Today, partly sunny. A chance of showers and thunderstorms this afternoon. Highs in the lower 90s. East winds around 5 miles per hour. Chance of rain 50%. Tonight, mostly cloudy with showers and thunderstorms likely in the evening, then partly cloudy after midnight. Lows in the lower 70s. East winds around 5 miles per hour. Chance of rain 70%. Monday, mostly sunny. A chance of showers and thunderstorms in the afternoon. Humid with highs in the lower 90s. East winds around 5 miles per hour. Chance of rain 50%. Heat index values up to 105. Monday night, mostly cloudy in the evening, then becoming partly cloudy. A chance of thunderstorms in the evening. A chance of showers. Lows in the lower 70s. East winds around 5 miles per hour. Chance of rain 50%. Tuesday, mostly sunny. Showers and thunderstorms likely in the afternoon. Humid with highs in the lower 90s. East winds around 5 miles per hour. Chance of rain 70%. Heat index values up to 105. Tuesday night, mostly cloudy with showers and thunderstorms likely in the evening, then partly cloudy after midnight. Lows in the mid-70s. Chance of rain 70%. Wednesday and Wednesday night, partly cloudy. A chance of showers and thunderstorms. Highs in the lower 90s. Lows in the mid-70s. Chance of rain 50%. Heat index values up to 105. Thursday, sunny with a chance of showers. A slight chance of thunderstorms in the morning, then a chance of thunderstorms in the afternoon. Highs in the lower 90s. Chance of rain 50%. Heat index values up to 105. Thursday night, partly cloudy with a chance of showers and thunderstorms in the evening, then mostly clear with a slight chance of showers and thunderstorms after midnight. Lows in the mid-70s. Chance of rain 50%. Friday, sunny. A slight chance of showers and thunderstorms in the morning, then a chance of showers and thunderstorms in the afternoon. Highs in the mid-90s. Chance of rain 50%. Heat index values up to 110. Friday night and Saturday, partly cloudy. A chance of showers and thunderstorms. Lows in the mid-70s. Highs in the mid-90s. Chance of rain 50%. Heat index values up to 110. The coastal waters forecast for the following waters from Suwannee River to Apalachicola, Florida, extending from 20 to 60 nautical miles. Coastal waters from Okaloosa Walton County line to Mexico Beach out to 20 nautical miles. Coastal waters from Mexico Beach to Apalachicola out to 20 nautical miles. Waters from Okaloosa Walton County line to Mexico Beach 20 to 60 nautical miles. And waters from Mexico Beach to Apalachicola 20 to 60 nautical miles. Rest of today, east winds 10 to 15 knots, becoming southeast 5 to 10 knots late. Seas around 2 feet. Wave detail, east 2 feet at 3 seconds. Protected waters a moderate chop. A chance of showers and thunderstorms. Tonight, east winds 5 to 10 knots. Seas around 2 feet. Wave detail, southeast 2 feet at 4 seconds.

Protected waters, a light chop. A chance of showers and thunderstorms. Monday, east winds 5 to 10 knots. Seas around 2 feet. Wave detail, east 1 foot at 4 seconds. Protected waters, a light chop. A chance of showers and thunderstorms. Monday night, east winds 5 to 10 knots. Seas around 2 feet on the evening, then 1 foot or less. Wave detail, east 1 foot at 4 seconds. Protected waters, a light chop. A chance of thunderstorms. A chance of showers in the evening, then showers likely after midnight. Tuesday, east winds 5 to 10 knots. Seas around 2 feet. Wave detail, east 2 feet at 4 seconds. Protected waters, a light chop. A chance of thunderstorms. Showers. Tuesday night, east winds 5 to 10 knots. Seas around 2 feet. Wave detail, east 2 feet at 4 seconds. Protected waters, a light chop. A chance of thunderstorms. A chance of showers in the evening, then showers likely after midnight. Wednesday, east winds 5 to 10 knots. Seas around 2 feet. Protected waters, a light chop. A chance of thunderstorms. Showers likely, mainly in the morning. Wednesday night, east winds 5 to 10 knots. Seas around 2 feet in the evening, then 1 foot or less. Protected waters, a light chop. A chance of showers and thunderstorms. Thursday, east winds 5 to 10 knots. Waves 1 foot or less. Protected waters, a light chop. Showers likely with a chance of thunderstorms. Thursday night, east winds 5 to 10 knots. Waves 1 foot or less. Protected waters, a light chop. A chance of showers and thunderstorms. Winds and waves higher and near thunderstorms. The coastal waters forecast for the following St. Andrews Bay waterways. Rest of today, east winds 5 to 10 knots, becoming southeast late. Protected waters, a light chop. A slight chance of showers and thunderstorms late this morning, then showers and thunderstorms likely this afternoon. Tonight, east winds around 5 knots. Protected waters, smooth. A chance of showers and thunderstorms in the evening. Monday, east winds around 5 knots. Protected waters, smooth. A slight chance of showers and thunderstorms in the morning, then showers and thunderstorms likely in the afternoon. Monday night, east winds around 5 knots. Protected waters, smooth. A chance of showers and thunderstorms, mainly in the evening. Tuesday, east winds around 5 knots. Protected waters, smooth. A chance of showers with a slight chance of thunderstorms in the morning, then showers and thunderstorms likely in the afternoon. Tuesday night, east winds around 5 knots. Protected waters, smooth. Showers likely with a chance of thunderstorms in the evening, then a slight chance of showers and thunderstorms after midnight. Wednesday, east winds 5 to 10 knots, becoming southeast in the afternoon. Protected waters, a light chop. A chance of showers and thunderstorms in the morning, then showers and thunderstorms likely in the afternoon. Wednesday night, southeast winds around 5 knots. Protected waters, smooth. Showers and thunderstorms likely in the evening, then a chance of showers with a slight chance of thunderstorms after midnight. Thursday, east winds around 5 knots, becoming southeast in the afternoon. Protected waters, smooth. A chance of thunderstorms. A chance of showers in the morning, then showers likely in the afternoon. Thursday night, southeast winds around 5 knots, becoming east after midnight. Protected waters, smooth. Showers likely with a chance of thunderstorms in the evening, then a slight chance of showers and thunderstorms after midnight. Winds and waves higher and near thunderstorms. The Tropical Weather Outlook. For the North Atlantic, Caribbean Sea and the Gulf of America, Northern Gulf of America L97, a low-pressure area is located over the Northern Gulf of America about 125 miles south of the coast of southeastern Louisiana. Satellite imagery and recent satellite wind data indicate that the system has become better organized since yesterday. Additional development is possible as the low moves slowly west-northwestward, and a short-lived tropical depression or tropical storm could form before the system reaches the upper Texas or southwestern Louisiana coasts Tuesday or Tuesday night. Interests along the Louisiana and upper Texas coasts should monitor the progress of the system. Regardless of development, locally heavy rainfall is possible over portions of the upper Texas or southwestern Louisiana coasts during the next couple of days. Formation chance through 48 hours, medium, 50%. Formation chance through 7 days, low, 50%.

Puerto Rico, and the Virgin Islands, remnants of Dolly, a strong tropical wave. The remnants of Tropical Storm Dolly is producing an area of showers and thunderstorms from Puerto Rico eastward across the Virgin Islands and the northern Leeward Islands. Satellite data and surface observations indicate that there are no signs of a closed surface circulation, and redevelopment is unlikely during the next day or two while the wave moves westward to west-northwestward at about 25 miles per hour. The system should bring locally heavy rains and gusty winds to portions of the Leeward Islands, the Virgin Islands, Puerto Rico, and Hispaniola over the next couple of days. Conditions may become more conducive for redevelopment by the middle of the week as the system reaches the southeastern Gulf of America. Formation chance through 48 hours, low, near 0%. Formation chance through 7 days, low, 20%. The surf zone forecast general outlook. After coordination with Walton County Beach officials, a high risk of rip currents is not expected along Walton County beaches. A moderate risk of rip currents is expected elsewhere the next several days, maximizing during the afternoon and evening hours in conjunction with the sea breeze. High chances for daily showers and thunderstorms through this weekend. Based on communication with area beach officials, the following flags are flying at area beaches: Walton, Red Bay, Yellow State Park Gulf Beaches, Yellow West Facing Gulf Beaches, Yellow South Facing Gulf Beaches, Yellow Franklin, Yellow. Tide information for Sunday, August 30th, 2026. St. Marks River Entrance. High 3:58 a.m., low 10:07 a.m., high 4:20 p.m., low 10:22 p.m. Apalachicola. Low midnight, high 5:45 a.m., low 12:10 p.m., high 6:05 p.m. St. Andrews Bay at Panama City. High 1:09 a.m., low 6:25 a.m., high 1:43 p.m., low 6:02 p.m. Note that the times of high and low tide are 3 minutes earlier at Shell Point than at the St. Marks River entrance. The average water temperature at Apalachicola was 84.2 degrees. Sunrise and sunset in Tallahassee. August 30, 2026, sunrise 7:13 a.m. Eastern Daylight Time, sunset 8:02 p.m. Eastern Daylight Time. 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The latest weather and forecast information can also be accessed by calling our automated forecast line at 850-942-8851. The current time is 2:20 p.m. Eastern Daylight Time. These are the 2 p.m. Eastern Daylight Time conditions. At the Tallahassee Airport, it was partly sunny. The temperature was 92 degrees. The wind was southeast at 8 miles an hour. At Florida State University, the temperature was 88 degrees. The wind was northeast at 5 miles an hour. At Apalachicola, it was mostly sunny. The temperature was 86 degrees. The wind was east at 9 miles an hour. At Panama City Northwest, it was partly sunny. The temperature was 88 degrees. The wind was variable at 6 miles an hour. The report from Dothan was not available. At Albany, it was mostly sunny. The temperature was 89 degrees. The wind was east at 10 miles an hour. At Valdosta, it was mostly sunny. The temperature was 91 degrees. The wind was southeast at 7 miles an hour. Over the marine area, at the buoys south of Apalachicola, winds were southeast at 8 knots and seas were 2 feet. At the buoys south of Panama City, winds were southeast at 8 knots and seas were 3 feet. At the buoys south of Pensacola, winds were northeast at 12 knots. The forecast for the local area. Today, partly sunny. A chance of showers and thunderstorms this afternoon. Highs in the lower 90s. East winds around 5 miles per hour. Chance of rain 50%. Tonight, mostly cloudy with showers and thunderstorms likely in the evening, then partly cloudy after midnight. Lows in the lower 70s. East winds around 5 miles per hour. Chance of rain 70%. Monday, mostly sunny. A chance of showers and thunderstorms in the afternoon. Humid with highs in the lower 90s. East winds around 5 miles per hour. Chance of rain 50%. Heat index values up to 105. Monday night, mostly cloudy in the evening, then becoming partly cloudy. A chance of thunderstorms in the evening. A chance of showers. Lows in the lower 70s. East winds around 5 miles per hour. Chance of rain 50%.

Tuesday, mostly sunny. Showers and thunderstorms likely in the afternoon. Humid with highs in the lower 90s. East winds around 5 miles per hour. Chance of rain 70%. Heat index values up to 105. Tuesday night, mostly cloudy with showers and thunderstorms likely in the evening, then partly cloudy after midnight. Lows in the mid-70s. Chance of rain 70%. Wednesday and Wednesday night, partly cloudy. A chance of showers and thunderstorms. Highs in the lower 90s. Lows in the mid-70s. Chance of rain 50%. Heat index values up to 105. Thursday, sunny with a chance of showers. A slight chance of thunderstorms in the morning, then a chance of thunderstorms in the afternoon. Highs in the lower 90s. Chance of rain 50%. Heat index values up to 105. Thursday night, partly cloudy with a chance of showers and thunderstorms in the evening, then mostly clear with a slight chance of showers and thunderstorms after midnight. Lows in the mid-70s. Chance of rain 50%. Friday, sunny. A slight chance of showers and thunderstorms in the morning, then a chance of showers and thunderstorms in the afternoon. Highs in the mid-90s. Chance of rain 50%. Heat index values up to 110. Friday night and Saturday, partly cloudy. A chance of showers and thunderstorms. Lows in the mid-70s. Highs in the mid-90s. Chance of rain 50%. Heat index values up to 110. The coastal waters forecast for the following waters from Suwannee River to Apalachicola, Florida, extending from 20 to 60 nautical miles, coastal waters from Okaloosa-Walton County line to Mexico Beach out to 20 nautical miles, coastal waters from Mexico Beach to Apalachicola out to 20 nautical miles, waters from Okaloosa-Walton County line to Mexico Beach 20 to 60 nautical miles, and waters from Mexico Beach to Apalachicola 20 to 60 nautical miles. Rest of today, east winds 10 to 15 knots, becoming southeast 5 to 10 knots late. Seas around 2 feet. Wave detail, east 2 feet at 3 seconds. Protected waters a moderate chop. A chance of showers and thunderstorms. Tonight, east winds 5 to 10 knots. Seas around 2 feet. Wave detail, southeast 2 feet at 4 seconds. Protected waters a light chop. A chance of showers and thunderstorms. Monday, east winds 5 to 10 knots. Seas around 2 feet. Wave detail, east 1 foot at 4 seconds. Protected waters a light chop. A chance of showers and thunderstorms. Monday night, east winds 5 to 10 knots. Seas around 2 feet in the evening, then 1 foot or less. Wave detail, east 1 foot at 4 seconds. Protected waters a light chop. A chance of thunderstorms. A chance of showers in the evening, then showers likely after midnight. Tuesday, east winds 5 to 10 knots. Seas around 2 feet. Wave detail, east 2 feet at 4 seconds. Protected waters a light chop. A chance of thunderstorms. Showers. Tuesday night, east winds 5 to 10 knots. Seas around 2 feet. Wave detail, east 2 feet at 4 seconds. Protected waters a light chop. A chance of thunderstorms. A chance of showers in the evening, then showers likely after midnight. Wednesday, east winds 5 to 10 knots. Seas around 2 feet. Protected waters a light chop. A chance of thunderstorms. Showers likely, mainly in the morning. Wednesday night, east winds 5 to 10 knots. Seas around 2 feet in the evening, then 1 foot or less. Protected waters a light chop. A chance of showers and thunderstorms. Thursday, east winds 5 to 10 knots. Waves 1 foot or less. Protected waters a light chop. Showers likely with a chance of thunderstorms. Thursday night, east winds 5 to 10 knots. Waves 1 foot or less. Protected waters a light chop. A chance of showers and thunderstorms. Winds and waves higher in and near thunderstorms. The coastal waters forecast for the following St. Andrews Bay waterways. Rest of today, east winds 5 to 10 knots, becoming southeast late. Protected waters a light chop. A slight chance of showers and thunderstorms late this morning, then showers and thunderstorms likely this afternoon. Tonight, east winds around 5 knots. Protected waters smooth, a chance of showers and thunderstorms in the evening. Monday, east winds around 5 knots.

5 knots. Protected waters move. A slight chance of showers and thunderstorms in the morning, then showers and thunderstorms likely in the afternoon. Monday night, east winds around 5 knots. Protected waters move. A chance of showers and thunderstorms, mainly in the evening. Tuesday, east winds around 5 knots. Protected waters move. A chance of showers with a slight chance of thunderstorms in the morning, then showers and thunderstorms likely in the afternoon. Tuesday night, east winds around 5 knots. Protected waters move. Showers likely with a chance of thunderstorms in the evening, then a slight chance of showers and thunderstorms after midnight. Wednesday, east winds 5 to 10 knots, becoming southeast in the afternoon. Protected waters a light chop. A chance of showers and thunderstorms in the morning, then showers and thunderstorms likely in the afternoon. Wednesday night, southeast winds around 5 knots. Protected waters move. Showers and thunderstorms likely in the evening, then a chance of showers with a slight chance of thunderstorms after midnight. Thursday, east winds around 5 knots, becoming southeast in the afternoon. Protected waters move. A chance of thunderstorms. A chance of showers in the morning, then showers likely in the afternoon. Thursday night, southeast winds around 5 knots, becoming east after midnight. Protected waters move. Showers likely with a chance of thunderstorms in the evening, then a slight chance of showers and thunderstorms after midnight. Winds and waves higher in and near thunderstorms. The Tropical Weather Outlook. For the North Atlantic, Caribbean Sea and the Gulf of America, Northern Gulf of America L97, a low-pressure area is located over the Northern Gulf of America about 125 miles south of the coast of southeastern Louisiana. Satellite imagery and recent satellite wind data indicate that the system has become better organized since yesterday. Additional development is possible as the low moves slowly west-northwestward, and a short-lived tropical depression or tropical storm could form before the system reaches the upper Texas or southwestern Louisiana coasts Tuesday or Tuesday night. Interests along the Louisiana and upper Texas coasts should monitor the progress of the system. Regardless of development, locally heavy rainfall is possible over portions of the upper Texas or southwestern Louisiana coast during the next couple of days. Formation chance through 48 hours, medium, 50%. Formation chance through 7 days, low, 50%. Near Puerto Rico and the Virgin Islands, remnants of Dolly, a strong tropical wave, the remnants of Tropical Storm Dolly, is producing an area of showers and thunderstorms from Puerto Rico eastward across the Virgin Islands and the northern Leeward Islands. Satellite data and surface observations indicate that there are no signs of a closed surface circulation, and redevelopment is unlikely during the next day or two while the wave moves westward to west-northwestward at about 25 miles per hour. The system should bring locally heavy rains and gusty winds to portions of the Leeward Islands, the Virgin Islands, Puerto Rico, and Hispaniola over the next couple of days. Conditions may become more conducive for redevelopment by the middle of the week as the system reaches the southeastern Gulf of America. Formation chance through 48 hours, low, near 0%. Formation chance through 7 days, low, 20%. The Tropical Weather Outlook. Correct low chance to medium chance for the Gulf system for the North Atlantic, Caribbean Sea and the Gulf of America, Northern Gulf of America L97. A low pressure area is located over the Northern Gulf of America about 125 miles south of the coast of southeastern Louisiana. Satellite imagery and recent satellite wind data indicate that the system has become better organized since yesterday. Additional development is possible as the low moves slowly west-northwestward, and a short-lived tropical depression or tropical storm could form before the system reaches the upper Texas or southwestern Louisiana coasts Tuesday or Tuesday night. Interests along the Louisiana and upper Texas coasts should monitor the progress of the system. Regardless of development, locally heavy rainfall is possible over portions of the upper Texas or southwestern Louisiana coast during the next couple of days. Formation chance through 48 hours, medium, 50%. Formation chance through 7 days, medium, 50%. Near Puerto Rico and the Virgin Islands, remnants of Dolly, a strong tropical wave, the remnants of Tropical Storm Dolly, is producing an area of showers and thunderstorms from Puerto Rico eastward across the Virgin Islands and the northern Leeward Islands. Satellite data and surface observations indicate that there are no signs of a closed surface circulation, and redevelopment is unlikely during the next day or two while the wave moves westward to west-northwestward at about 25 miles per hour. The system should bring locally heavy rains and gusty winds to portions of the Leeward Islands, the Virgin Islands, Puerto Rico, and Hispaniola over the next couple of days.

conditions may become more conducive for redevelopment by the middle of the week as the system reaches the southeastern Gulf of America. Formation chance through 48 hours, low, near 0%. Formation chance through 7 days, low, 20%. The Tallahassee Climate Summary for yesterday, August 29, 2026. Yesterday's high temperature was 85 degrees. This high was 6 degrees below the normal high of 91. Yesterday's low temperature was 75 degrees. This low was 2 degrees above the normal low of 73. No precipitation fell yesterday, which leaves the monthly total at 5.94 inches. This is 1.28 inches below the normal amount of 7.22 inches for August. The total precipitation for the year still stands at 29.46 inches, which is 13th of the normal amount of 7.22 inches for August. The total precipitation for the year still stands at 29.46 inches, which is 13.48 inches below normal. The normal high temperature for today is 91 degrees, and the normal low is 73. The record high for today is 100, which occurred in 1933, and the record low is 61, which occurred in 1986. Sunrise today is at 7:13 a.m. and sunset is at 8:02 p.m. The Surf Zone Forecast General Outlook. After coordination with Walton County Beach officials, a high risk of rip currents is not expected along Walton County beaches. A moderate risk of rip currents is expected elsewhere the next several days, maximizing during the afternoon and evening hours in conjunction with the sea breeze. High chances for daily showers and thunderstorms through this weekend. Based on communication with area beach officials, the following flags are flying at area beaches: Walton, Red Bay, Yellow State Park Gulf Beaches, Yellow West Facing Gulf Beaches, Yellow South Facing Gulf Beaches, Yellow Franklin, Yellow. Tide information for Sunday, August 30, 2026. 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High 3:58 a.m., low 10:07 a.m., high 4:20 p.m., low 10:22 p.m. Apalachicola. Low midnight, high 5:45 a.m., low 12:10 p.m., high 6:05 p.m. St. Andrews Bay of Panama City. High 1:09 a.m., low 6:25 a.m., high 1:43 p.m., low 6:02 p.m. Note that the times of high and low tide are 3 minutes earlier at Shell Point than at the St. Marks River entrance. The average water temperature at Apalachicola was 84.2 degrees. Sunrise and sunset in Tallahassee. August 30, 2026, sunrise 7:13 a.m. Eastern Daylight Time, sunset 8:02 p.m. Eastern Daylight Time. 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The latest weather and forecast information can also be accessed by calling our automated forecast line at 850-942-8851. The current time is 2:35 p.m. Eastern Daylight Time. These are the 2 p.m. Eastern Daylight Time conditions. At the Tallahassee Airport, it was partly sunny. The temperature was 92 degrees. The wind was southeast at 8 miles an hour. At Florida State University, the temperature was 88 degrees. The wind was northeast at 5 miles an hour. At Apalachicola, it was mostly sunny. The temperature was 86 degrees. The wind was east at 9 miles an hour. At Panama City Northwest, it was partly sunny. The temperature was 88 degrees. The wind was variable at 6 miles an hour. The report from Dothan was not available. At Albany, it was mostly sunny. The temperature was 89 degrees. The wind was east at 10 miles an hour. At Valdosta, it was mostly sunny. The temperature was 91 degrees. The wind was southeast at 7 miles an hour. Over the marine area, at the buoy south of Apalachicola, winds were southeast at 8 knots and seas were 2 feet. At the buoy south of Panama City, winds were southeast at 8 knots and seas were 3 feet. At the buoy south of Pensacola, winds were northeast at 12 knots. The forecast for the local area. Tonight, mostly cloudy with a chance of showers and thunderstorms this evening, then partly cloudy after midnight. Lows in the lower 70s. East winds around 5 miles per hour. Chance of rain 50%. Monday, mostly sunny. A chance of showers and thunderstorms in the afternoon. Humid with highs in the lower 90s. East winds around 5 miles per hour. Chance of rain 40%. Heat index values up to 100.

5 in the afternoon. Monday night, partly cloudy. A chance of showers and thunderstorms in the evening, then a slight chance of showers after midnight. Lows in the mid-70s. East winds around 5 miles per hour in the evening, becoming light and variable. Chance of rain 50%. Tuesday, mostly sunny. A chance of showers and thunderstorms in the afternoon. Humid with highs in the lower 90s. Northeast winds around 5 miles per hour. Chance of rain 40%. Heat index values up to 105 in the afternoon. Tuesday night, partly cloudy. A chance of showers and thunderstorms in the evening, then a slight chance of showers after midnight. Lows in the mid-70s. East winds around 5 miles per hour. Chance of rain 40%. Wednesday and Wednesday night, partly cloudy. Showers and thunderstorms likely. Highs in the lower 90s. Lows in the mid-70s. Chance of rain 70%. Thursday and Thursday night, partly cloudy. A chance of showers and thunderstorms. Highs in the lower 90s. Lows in the mid-70s. Chance of rain 50%. Heat index values up to 105. Friday and Friday night, partly cloudy. A chance of showers and thunderstorms. Highs in the mid-90s. Lows in the mid-70s. Chance of rain 40%. Heat index values up to 110. Saturday and Saturday night, partly cloudy. A chance of showers and thunderstorms. Highs in the mid-90s. Lows in the mid-70s. Chance of rain 50%. Heat index values up to 110. Sunday, mostly sunny. A slight chance of showers and thunderstorms in the morning, then showers likely with a chance of thunderstorms in the afternoon. Highs in the lower 90s. Chance of rain 60%. Heat index values up to 105. The coastal waters forecast for the following: waters from Suwannee River to Apalachicola, Florida, extending from 20 to 60 nautical miles. Coastal waters from Okaloosa-Walton County line to Mexico Beach out to 20 nautical miles. Coastal waters from Mexico Beach to Apalachicola out to 20 nautical miles. Waters from Okaloosa-Walton County line to Mexico Beach 20 to 60 nautical miles. And waters from Mexico Beach to Apalachicola 20 to 60 nautical miles. Rest of today, east winds 10 to 15 knots, becoming southeast 5 to 10 knots late. Seas around 2 feet. Wave detail, east 2 feet at 3 seconds. Protected waters a moderate chop. A chance of showers and thunderstorms. Tonight, east winds 5 to 10 knots. Seas around 2 feet. Wave detail, southeast 2 feet at 4 seconds. Protected waters a light chop. A chance of showers and thunderstorms. Monday, east winds 5 to 10 knots. Seas around 2 feet. Wave detail, east 1 foot at 4 seconds. Protected waters a light chop. A chance of showers and thunderstorms. Monday night, east winds 5 to 10 knots. Seas around 2 feet in the evening, then 1 foot or less. Wave detail, east 1 foot at 4 seconds. Protected waters a light chop. A chance of thunderstorms. A chance of showers in the evening, then showers likely after midnight. Tuesday, east winds 5 to 10 knots. Seas around 2 feet. Wave detail, east 2 feet at 4 seconds. Protected waters a light chop. A chance of thunderstorms. Showers. Tuesday night, east winds 5 to 10 knots. Seas around 2 feet. Wave detail, east 2 feet at 4 seconds. Protected waters a light chop. A chance of thunderstorms. A chance of showers in the evening, then showers likely after midnight. Wednesday, east winds 5 to 10 knots. Seas around 2 feet. Protected waters a light chop. A chance of thunderstorms. Showers likely, mainly in the morning. Wednesday night, east winds 5 to 10 knots. Seas around 2 feet in the evening, then 1 foot or less. Protected waters a light chop. A chance of showers and thunderstorms. Thursday, east winds 5 to 10 knots. Waves 1 foot or less. Protected waters a light chop. Showers likely with a chance of thunderstorms. Thursday night, east winds 5 to 10 knots. Waves 1 foot or less. Protected waters a light chop. A chance of showers and thunderstorms. Winds and waves higher and near thunderstorms. The coastal waters forecast for the following: St. Andrews Bay waterways. Rest of today, east wind.

5 to 10 knots, becoming southeast late. Protected waters, a light chop. A slight chance of showers and thunderstorms late this morning, then showers and thunderstorms likely this afternoon. Tonight, east winds around 5 knots. Protected waters, smooth. A chance of showers and thunderstorms in the evening. Monday, east winds around 5 knots. Protected waters, smooth. A slight chance of showers and thunderstorms in the morning, then showers and thunderstorms likely in the afternoon. Monday night, east winds around 5 knots. Protected waters, smooth. A chance of showers and thunderstorms, mainly in the evening. Tuesday, east winds around 5 knots. Protected waters, smooth. A chance of showers with a slight chance of thunderstorms in the morning, then showers and thunderstorms likely in the afternoon. Tuesday night, east winds around 5 knots. Protected waters, smooth. Showers likely with a chance of thunderstorms in the evening, then a slight chance of showers and thunderstorms after midnight. Wednesday, east winds 5 to 10 knots, becoming southeast in the afternoon. Protected waters, a light chop. A chance of showers and thunderstorms in the morning, then showers and thunderstorms likely in the afternoon. Wednesday night, southeast winds around 5 knots. Protected waters, smooth. Showers and thunderstorms likely in the evening, then a chance of showers with a slight chance of thunderstorms after midnight. Thursday, east winds around 5 knots, becoming southeast in the afternoon. Protected waters, smooth. A chance of thunderstorms. A chance of showers in the morning, then showers likely in the afternoon. Thursday night, southeast winds around 5 knots, becoming east after midnight. Protected waters, smooth. Showers likely with a chance of thunderstorms in the evening, then a slight chance of showers and thunderstorms after midnight. Winds and waves higher in and near thunderstorms. The Tropical Weather Outlook. Correct low chance to medium chance for the Gulf system for the North Atlantic, Caribbean Sea and the Gulf of America. Northern Gulf of America L97. A low pressure area is located over the Northern Gulf of America about 125 miles south of the coast of southeastern Louisiana. Satellite imagery and recent satellite wind data indicate that the system has become better organized since yesterday. Additional development is possible as the low moves slowly west-northwestward, and a short-lived tropical depression or tropical storm could form before the system reaches the upper Texas or southwestern Louisiana coasts Tuesday or Tuesday night. Interests along the Louisiana and upper Texas coasts should monitor the progress of the system. Regardless of development, locally heavy rainfall is possible over portions of the upper Texas or southwestern Louisiana coasts during the next couple of days. Formation chance through 48 hours, medium, 50%. Formation chance through 7 days, medium, 50%. Near Puerto Rico and the Virgin Islands, remnants of Dolly, a strong tropical wave, the remnants of Tropical Storm Dolly, is producing an area of showers and thunderstorms from Puerto Rico eastward across the Virgin Islands and the northern Leeward Islands. Satellite data and surface observations indicate that there are no signs of a closed surface circulation, and redevelopment is unlikely during the next day or two while the wave moves westward to west-northwestward at about 25 miles per hour. The system should bring locally heavy rains and gusty winds to portions of the Leeward Islands, the Virgin Islands, Puerto Rico, and Hispaniola over the next couple of days. Conditions may become more conducive for redevelopment by the middle of the week as the system reaches the southeastern Gulf of America. Formation chance through 48 hours, low, near 0%. Formation chance through 7 days, low, 20%. The Surf Zone Forecast General Outlook. After coordination with Walton County Beach officials, a high risk of rip currents is not expected along Walton County beaches. A moderate risk of rip currents is expected elsewhere the next several days, maximizing during the afternoon and evening hours in conjunction with the sea breeze. High chances for daily showers and thunderstorms through this weekend. Based on communication with area beach officials, the following flags are flying at area beaches: Walton, Red Bay, Yellow State Park Gulf Beaches, Yellow West Facing Gulf Beaches, Yellow South Facing Gulf Beaches, Yellow Franklin, Yellow. Tide information for Sunday, August 30th, 2026. St. Marks River Entrance. High 3:58 a.m., low 10:07 a.m., high 4:20 p.m., low 10:22 p.m. Apalachicola. Low midnight, high 5:45 a.m., low 12:10 p.m., high 6:05 p.m. St. Andrews Bay at Panama City. High 1:09 a.m., low 6:25 a.m., high 1:43 p.m., low 6:02 p.m. Note that the times of high and low tide are 3 minutes earlier at Shell Point than at the St. Marks River entrance.

The wind was southeast at 8 miles an hour. At Florida State University, the temperature was 88 degrees. The wind was northeast at 5 miles an hour. At Apalachicola, it was mostly sunny. The temperature was 86 degrees. The wind was east at 9 miles an hour. At Panama City Northwest, it was partly sunny. The temperature was 88 degrees. The wind was variable at 6 miles an hour. The report from Dothan was not available. At Albany, it was mostly sunny. The temperature was 89 degrees. The wind was east at 10 miles an hour. At Valdosta, it was mostly sunny. The temperature was 91 degrees. The wind was southeast at 7 miles an hour. Over the marine area, at the buoy south of Apalachicola, winds were southeast at 8 knots and seas were 2 feet. At the buoy south of Panama City, winds were southeast at 8 knots and seas were 3 feet. At the buoy south of Pensacola, winds were northeast at 12 knots. The forecast for the local area. Tonight, mostly cloudy with a chance of showers and thunderstorms this evening, then partly cloudy after midnight. Lows in the lower 70s. East winds around 5 miles per hour. Chance of rain 50%. Monday, mostly sunny. A chance of showers and thunderstorms in the afternoon. Humid with highs in the lower 90s. East winds around 5 miles per hour. Chance of rain 40%. Heat index values up to 105 in the afternoon. Monday night, partly cloudy. A chance of showers and thunderstorms in the evening, then a slight chance of showers after midnight. Lows in the mid-70s. East winds around 5 miles per hour in the evening, becoming light and variable. Chance of rain 50%. Tuesday, mostly sunny. A chance of showers and thunderstorms in the afternoon. Humid with highs in the lower 90s. Northeast winds around 5 miles per hour. Chance of rain 40%. Heat index values up to 105 in the afternoon. Tuesday night, partly cloudy. A chance of showers and thunderstorms in the evening, then a slight chance of showers after midnight. Lows in the mid-70s. East winds around 5 miles per hour. Chance of rain 40%. Wednesday and Wednesday night, partly cloudy. Showers and thunderstorms likely. Highs in the lower 90s. Lows in the mid-70s. Chance of rain 70%. Thursday and Thursday night, partly cloudy. A chance of showers and thunderstorms. Highs in the lower 90s. Lows in the mid-70s. Chance of rain 50%. Heat index values up to 105. Friday and Friday night, partly cloudy. A chance of showers and thunderstorms. Highs in the mid-90s. Lows in the mid-70s. Chance of rain 40%. Heat index values up to 110. Saturday and Saturday night, partly cloudy. A chance of showers and thunderstorms. Highs in the mid-90s. Lows in the mid-70s. Chance of rain 50%. Heat index values up to 110. Sunday, mostly sunny. A slight chance of showers and thunderstorms in the morning, then showers likely with a chance of thunderstorms in the afternoon. Highs in the lower 90s. Chance of rain 60%. Heat index values up to 105. The coastal waters forecast for the following: waters from Suwannee River to Apalachicola, Florida, extending from 20 to 60 nautical miles. Coastal waters from Okaloosa-Walton County line to Mexico Beach out to 20 nautical miles. Coastal waters from Mexico Beach to Apalachicola out to 20 nautical miles. Waters from Okaloosa-Walton County line to Mexico Beach 20 to 60 nautical miles. And waters from Mexico Beach to Apalachicola 20 to 60 nautical miles. Rest of today, east winds 10 to 15 knots, becoming southeast 5 to 10 knots late. Seas around 2 feet. Wave detail, east 2 feet at 3 seconds. Protected waters a moderate chop. A chance of showers and thunderstorms. Tonight, east winds 5 to 10 knots. Seas around 2 feet. Wave detail, southeast 2 feet at 4 seconds. Protected waters a light chop. A chance of showers and thunderstorms. Monday, east winds 5 to 10 knots. Seas around 2 feet. Wave detail, east 1 foot at 4 seconds. Protected waters a light chop. A chance of showers and thunderstorms. Monday night, east winds 5 to 10 knots. Seas around 2 feet in the evening, then 1 foot or less. Wave detail, east 1 foot at 4 seconds. Protected waters a light chop.

a chance of thunderstorms, a chance of showers in the evening, then showers likely after midnight. Tuesday, east winds 5 to 10 knots, seas around 2 feet. Wave detail, east 2 feet at 4 seconds. Protected waters, a light chop, a chance of thunderstorms, showers. Tuesday night, east winds 5 to 10 knots, seas around 2 feet. Wave detail, east 2 feet at 4 seconds. Protected waters, a light chop, a chance of thunderstorms, a chance of showers in the evening, then showers likely after midnight. Wednesday, east winds 5 to 10 knots, seas around 2 feet. Protected waters, a light chop, a chance of thunderstorms, showers likely mainly in the morning. Wednesday night, east winds 5 to 10 knots, seas around 2 feet in the evening, then 1 foot or less. Protected waters, a light chop, a chance of showers and thunderstorms. Thursday, east winds 5 to 10 knots, waves 1 foot or less. Protected waters, a light chop, showers likely with a chance of thunderstorms. Thursday night, east winds 5 to 10 knots, waves 1 foot or less. Protected waters, a light chop, a chance of showers and thunderstorms. Winds and waves higher and near thunderstorms. The coastal waters forecast for the following St. Andrews Bay waterways. Rest of today, east winds 5 to 10 knots, becoming southeast late. Protected waters, a light chop, a slight chance of showers and thunderstorms late this morning, then showers and thunderstorms likely this afternoon. Tonight, east winds around 5 knots. Protected waters, smooth, a chance of showers and thunderstorms in the evening. Monday, east winds around 5 knots. Protected waters, smooth, a slight chance of showers and thunderstorms in the morning, then showers and thunderstorms likely in the afternoon. Monday night, east winds around 5 knots. Protected waters, smooth, a chance of showers and thunderstorms, mainly in the evening. Tuesday, east winds around 5 knots. Protected waters, smooth, a chance of showers with a slight chance of thunderstorms in the morning, then showers and thunderstorms likely in the afternoon. Tuesday night, east winds around 5 knots. Protected waters, smooth, showers likely with a chance of thunderstorms in the evening, then a slight chance of showers and thunderstorms after midnight. Wednesday, east winds 5 to 10 knots, becoming southeast in the afternoon. Protected waters, a light chop, a chance of showers and thunderstorms in the morning, then showers and thunderstorms likely in the afternoon. Wednesday night, southeast winds around 5 knots. Protected waters, smooth, showers and thunderstorms likely in the evening, then a chance of showers with a slight chance of thunderstorms after midnight. Thursday, east winds around 5 knots, becoming southeast in the afternoon. Protected waters, smooth, a chance of thunderstorms, a chance of showers in the morning, then showers likely in the afternoon. Thursday night, southeast winds around 5 knots, becoming east after midnight. Protected waters, smooth, showers likely with a chance of thunderstorms in the evening, then a slight chance of showers and thunderstorms after midnight. Winds and waves higher and near thunderstorms. The Tropical Weather Outlook. Correct low chance to medium chance for the Gulf system for the North Atlantic, Caribbean Sea and the Gulf of America. Northern Gulf of America, L97. A low pressure area is located over the northern Gulf of America about 125 miles south of the coast of southeastern Louisiana. Satellite imagery and recent satellite wind data indicate that the system has become better organized since yesterday. Additional development is possible as the low moves slowly west-northwestward, and a short-lived tropical depression or tropical storm could form before the system reaches the upper Texas or southwestern Louisiana coasts Tuesday or Tuesday night. Interests along the Louisiana and upper Texas coasts should monitor the progress of the system. Regardless of development, locally heavy rainfall is possible over portions of the upper Texas or southwestern Louisiana coast during the next couple of days. Formation chance through 48 hours, medium, 50%. Formation chance through 7 days, medium, 50%. Near Puerto Rico and the Virgin Islands, remnants of Dolly, a strong tropical wave, the remnants of Tropical Storm Dolly, is producing an area of showers and thunderstorms from Puerto Rico eastward across the Virgin Islands and the northern Leeward Islands. Satellite data and surface observations indicate that there are no signs of a closed surface circulation, and redevelopment is unlikely during the next day or two while the wave moves westward to west-northwestward at about 25 miles per hour. The system should bring locally

Heavy rains and gusty winds to portions of the Leeward Islands, the Virgin Islands, Puerto Rico, and Hispaniola over the next couple of days. Conditions may become more conducive for redevelopment by the middle of the week as the system reaches the southeastern Gulf of America. Formation chance through 48 hours, low, near 0%. Formation chance through 7 days, low, 20%. The surf zone forecast general outlook. After coordination with Walton County Beach officials, a high risk of rip currents is not expected along Walton County beaches. A moderate risk of rip currents is expected elsewhere the next several days, maximizing during the afternoon and evening hours in conjunction with the sea breeze. High chances for daily showers and thunderstorms through this weekend. Based on communication with area beach officials, the following flags are flying at area beaches: Walton, Red Bay, Yellow State Park Gulf Beaches, Yellow West Facing Gulf Beaches, Yellow South Facing Gulf Beaches, Yellow Franklin, Yellow. Tide information for Sunday, August 30th, 2026. St. Marks River Entrance. High 3:58 a.m., low 10:07 a.m., high 4:20 p.m., low 10:22 p.m. Apalachicola. Low midnight, high 5:45 a.m., low 12:10 p.m., high 6:05 p.m. St. Andrews Bay at Panama City. High 1:09 a.m., low 6:25 a.m., high 1:43 p.m., low 6:02 p.m. Note that the times of high and low tide are 3 minutes earlier at Shell Point than at the St. Marks River entrance. The average water temperature at Apalachicola was 84.2 degrees. Sunrise and sunset in Tallahassee. August 30th, 2026, sunrise 7:13 a.m. Eastern Daylight Time, sunset 8:02 p.m. Eastern Daylight Time. 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The latest weather and forecast information can also be accessed by calling our automated forecast line at 850-942-8851. The current time is 3 p.m. Eastern Daylight Time. These are the 2 p.m. Eastern Daylight Time conditions. At the Tallahassee Airport, it was partly sunny. The temperature was 92 degrees. The wind was southeast at 8 miles an hour. At Florida State University, the temperature was 88 degrees. The wind was northeast at 5 miles an hour. At Apalachicola, it was mostly sunny. The temperature was 86 degrees. The wind was east at 9 miles an hour. At Panama City Northwest, it was partly sunny. The temperature was 88 degrees. The wind was variable at 6 miles an hour. The report from Dothan was not available. At Albany, it was mostly sunny. The temperature was 89 degrees. The wind was east at 10 miles an hour. At Valdosta, it was mostly sunny. The temperature was 91 degrees. The wind was southeast at 7 miles an hour. Over the marine area, at the buoys south of Apalachicola, winds were southeast at 8 knots and seas were 2 feet. At the buoys south of Panama City, winds were southeast at 8 knots and seas were 3 feet. At the buoys south of Pensacola, winds were northeast at 12 knots. The forecast for the local area. Tonight, mostly cloudy with a chance of showers and thunderstorms this evening, then partly cloudy after midnight. Lows in the lower 70s. East winds around 5 miles per hour. Chance of rain 50. The following broadcast is a special weather statement issued by the National Weather Service in Tallahassee, Florida. A strong thunderstorm will impact southern Cook, northwestern Lowndes, north central Brooks, and southeastern Colquitt counties through 3:30 p.m. Eastern Daylight Time. At 3:01 p.m. Eastern Daylight Time, Doppler radar was tracking a strong thunderstorm near Adel, moving west at 20 miles per hour. Hazard, wind gusts up to 40 miles per hour. Source, radar indicated. Impact, gusty winds could knock down tree limbs and blow around unsecured objects. Locations impacted include Adel, Sparks, Berlin, Cecil, Cook Company Airport, Barney, Greggs, and Pine Valley. If outdoors, consider seeking shelter inside a building. Torrential rainfall is also occurring with this storm and may lead to localized flooding. Do not drive your vehicle through flooded roadways. The forecast for the local area. Tonight, mostly cloudy with a chance of showers and thunderstorms this evening, then partly cloudy after midnight. Lows in the lower 70s. East winds around 5 miles per hour. Chance of rain 50%.
Monday, mostly sunny.

a chance of showers and thunderstorms in the afternoon. Humid with highs in the lower 90s. East winds around 5 miles per hour. Chance of rain 40%. Heat index values up to 105 in the afternoon. Monday night, partly cloudy. A chance of showers and thunderstorms in the evening, then a slight chance of showers after midnight. Lows in the mid-70s. East winds around 5 miles per hour in the evening, becoming light and variable. Chance of rain 50%. Tuesday, mostly sunny. A chance of showers and thunderstorms in the afternoon. Humid with highs in the lower 90s. Northeast winds around 5 miles per hour. Chance of rain 40%. Heat index values up to 105 in the afternoon. Tuesday night, partly cloudy. A chance of showers and thunderstorms in the evening, then a slight chance of showers after midnight. Lows in the mid-70s. East winds around 5 miles per hour. Chance of rain 40%. Wednesday and Wednesday night, partly cloudy. Showers and thunderstorms likely. Highs in the lower 90s. Lows in the mid-70s. Chance of rain 70%. Thursday and Thursday night, partly cloudy. A chance of showers and thunderstorms. Highs in the lower 90s. Lows in the mid-70s. Chance of rain 50%. Heat index values up to 105. Friday and Friday night, partly cloudy. A chance of showers and thunderstorms. Highs in the mid-90s. Lows in the mid-70s. Chance of rain 40%. Heat index values up to 110. Saturday and Saturday night, partly cloudy. A chance of showers and thunderstorms. Highs in the mid-90s. Lows in the mid-70s. Chance of rain 50%. Heat index values up to 110. Sunday, mostly sunny. A slight chance of showers and thunderstorms in the morning, then showers likely with a chance of thunderstorms in the afternoon. Highs in the lower 90s. Chance of rain 60%. Heat index values up to 105. The coastal waters forecast for the following waters from Suwannee River to Apalachicola, Florida, extending from 20 to 60 nautical miles. Coastal waters from Okaloosa Walton County line to Mexico Beach out to 20 nautical miles. Coastal waters from Mexico Beach to Apalachicola out to 20 nautical miles. Waters from Okaloosa Walton County line to Mexico Beach 20 to 60 nautical miles. And waters from Mexico Beach to Apalachicola 20 to 60 nautical miles. Rest of today, east winds 10 to 15 knots, becoming southeast 5 to 10 knots late. Seas around 2 feet. Wave detail, east 2 feet at 3 seconds. Protected waters a moderate chop. A chance of showers and thunderstorms. Tonight, east winds 5 to 10 knots. Seas around 2 feet. Wave detail, southeast 2 feet at 4 seconds. Protected waters a light chop. A chance of showers and thunderstorms. Monday, east winds 5 to 10 knots. Seas around 2 feet. Wave detail, east 1 foot at 4 seconds. Protected waters a light chop. A chance of showers and thunderstorms. Monday night, east winds 5 to 10 knots. Seas around 2 feet in the evening, then 1 foot or less. Wave detail, east 1 foot at 4 seconds. Protected waters a light chop. A chance of thunderstorms. A chance of showers in the evening, then showers likely after midnight. Tuesday, east winds 5 to 10 knots. Seas around 2 feet. Wave detail, east 2 feet at 4 seconds. Protected waters a light chop. A chance of thunderstorms. Showers. Tuesday night, east winds 5 to 10 knots. Seas around 2 feet. Wave detail, east 2 feet at 4 seconds. Protected waters a light chop. A chance of thunderstorms. A chance of showers in the evening, then showers likely after midnight. Wednesday, east winds 5 to 10 knots. Seas around 2 feet. Protected waters a light chop. A chance of thunderstorms. Showers likely, mainly in the morning. Wednesday night, east winds 5 to 10 knots. Seas around 2 feet in the evening, then 1 foot or less. Protected waters a light chop. A chance of showers and thunderstorms. Thursday, east winds 5 to 10 knots. Waves 1 foot or less. Protected waters a light chop. Showers likely with a chance of thunderstorms. Thursday night, east winds 5 to 10 knots. Waves 1 foot or less. Protected waters a light chop.
a chance of showers and thunderstorms. Winds and waves higher and near thunderstorms. The coastal waters forecast for the following St. Andrews Bay waterways. Rest of today, east winds 5 to 10 knots, becoming southeast late. Protected waters, a light chop. A slight chance of showers and thunderstorms late this morning, then showers and thunderstorms likely this afternoon. Tonight, east winds around 5 knots. Protected waters, smooth. A chance of showers and thunderstorms in the evening. Monday, east winds around 5 knots. Protected waters, smooth. A slight chance of showers and thunderstorms in the morning, then showers and thunderstorms likely in the afternoon. Monday night, east winds around 5 knots. Protected waters, smooth. A chance of showers and thunderstorms, mainly in the evening. Tuesday, east winds around 5 knots. Protected waters, smooth. A chance of showers with a slight chance of thunderstorms in the morning, then showers and thunderstorms likely in the afternoon. Tuesday night, east winds around 5 knots. Protected waters, smooth. Showers likely with a chance of thunderstorms in the evening, then a slight chance of showers and thunderstorms after midnight. Wednesday, east winds 5 to 10 knots, becoming southeast in the afternoon. Protected waters, a light chop. A chance of showers and thunderstorms in the morning, then showers and thunderstorms likely in the afternoon. Wednesday night, southeast winds around 5 knots. Protected waters, smooth. Showers and thunderstorms likely in the evening, then a chance of showers with a slight chance of thunderstorms after midnight. Thursday, east winds around 5 knots, becoming southeast in the afternoon. Protected waters, smooth. A chance of thunderstorms. A chance of showers in the morning, then showers likely in the afternoon. Thursday night, southeast winds around 5 knots, becoming east after midnight. Protected waters, smooth. Showers likely with a chance of thunderstorms in the evening, then a slight chance of showers and thunderstorms after midnight. Winds and waves higher and near thunderstorms. The Tropical Weather Outlook. Correct low chance to medium chance for the Gulf system for the North Atlantic, Caribbean Sea and the Gulf of America. Northern Gulf of America L97. A low pressure area is located over the northern Gulf of America about 125 miles south of the coast of southeastern Louisiana. Satellite imagery and recent satellite wind data indicate that the system has become better organized since yesterday. Additional development is possible as the low moves slowly west-northwestward, and a short-lived tropical depression or tropical storm could form before the system reaches the upper Texas or southwestern Louisiana coasts Tuesday or Tuesday night. Interests along the Louisiana and upper Texas coasts should monitor the progress of the system. Regardless of development, locally heavy rainfall is possible over portions of the upper Texas or southwestern Louisiana coast during the next couple of days. Formation chance through 48 hours, medium, 50%. Formation chance through 7 days, medium, 50%. Near Puerto Rico and the Virgin Islands, remnants of Dolly, a strong tropical wave, the remnants of Tropical Storm Dolly, is producing an area of showers and thunderstorms from Puerto Rico eastward across the Virgin Islands and the northern Leeward Islands. Satellite data and surface observations indicate that there are no signs of a closed surface circulation, and redevelopment is unlikely during the next day or two while the wave moves westward to west-northwestward at about 25 miles per hour. The system should bring locally heavy rains and gusty winds to portions of the Leeward Islands, the Virgin Islands, Puerto Rico, and Hispaniola over the next couple of days. Conditions may become more conducive for redevelopment by the middle of the week as the system reaches the southeastern Gulf of America. Formation chance through 48 hours, low, near 0%. Formation chance through 7 days, low, 20%. The Surf Zone Forecast General Outlook. After coordination with Walton County Beach officials, a high risk of rip currents is not expected along Walton County beaches. A moderate risk of rip currents is expected elsewhere the next several days, maximizing during the afternoon and evening hours in conjunction with the sea breeze. High chances for daily showers and thunderstorms through this weekend. Based on communication with area beach officials, the following flags are flying at area beaches: Walton, Red Bay, Yellow State Park Gulf Beaches, Yellow West Facing Gulf Beaches, Yellow South Facing Gulf Beaches, Yellow Franklin, Yellow. Tide information for Sunday, August 30th, 2026. St. Marks River entrance. High 3:58 a.m., low 10:07 a.m., high 4:20 p.m., low 10:22 p.m. Apalachicola. Low midnight, high 5:45 a.m., low 12:10 p.m., high 6:05 p.m. St. Andrews Bay at Panama.

City. High 109 a.m., low 625 a.m., high 143 p.m., low 602 p.m. Note that the times of high and low tide are 3 minutes earlier at Shell Point than at the St. Mark's River entrance. The average water temperature at Apalachicola was 84.2 degrees. Sunrise and sunset in Tallahassee. August 30, 2026, sunrise 7:13 a.m. Eastern Daylight Time, sunset 8:02 p.m. Eastern Daylight Time. 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The latest weather and forecast information can also be accessed by calling our automated forecast line at 850-942-8851. The current time is 3:14 p.m. Eastern Daylight Time. The following broadcast is a special weather statement issued by the National Weather Service in Tallahassee, Florida. A strong thunderstorm will impact southern Cook, northwestern Lowndes, north central Brooks, and southeastern Colquitt counties through 3:30 p.m. Eastern Daylight Time. At 3:01 p.m. Eastern Daylight Time, Doppler radar was tracking a strong thunderstorm near Adel, moving west at 20 miles per hour. Hazard, wind gusts up to 40 miles per hour. Source, radar indicated. Impact, gusty winds could knock down tree limbs and blow around unsecured objects. Locations impacted include Adel, Sparks, Berlin, Cecil, Cook Company Airport, Barney, Greggs, and Pine Valley. If outdoors, consider seeking shelter inside a building. Torrential rainfall is also occurring with this storm and may lead to localized flooding. Do not drive your vehicle through flooded roadways. These are the 3 p.m. Eastern Daylight Time conditions. At the Tallahassee Airport, it was partly sunny. The temperature was 94 degrees. The wind was variable at 7 miles an hour. At Florida State University, the temperature was 91 degrees. The wind was east at 6 miles an hour. At Apalachicola, it was sunny. The temperature was 86 degrees. The wind was southeast at 8 miles an hour. At Panama City Northwest, it was partly sunny. The temperature was 89 degrees. The wind was east at 8 miles an hour. The report from Dothan was not available. At Albany, it was partly sunny. The temperature was 90 degrees. The wind was northeast at 8 miles an hour. At Valdosta, it was mostly sunny. The temperature was 91 degrees. The wind was variable at 7 miles an hour. Over the marine area, at the buoy south of Apalachicola, winds were southeast at 6 knots. At the buoy south of Panama City, winds were southeast at 8 knots. At the buoy south of Pensacola, winds were east at 14 knots. The forecast for the local area. Tonight, mostly cloudy with a chance of showers and thunderstorms this evening, then partly cloudy after midnight. Lows in the lower 70s. East winds around 5 miles per hour. Chance of rain 50%. Monday, mostly sunny. A chance of showers and thunderstorms in the afternoon. Humid with highs in the lower 90s. East winds around 5 miles per hour. Chance of rain 40%. Heat index values up to 105 in the afternoon. Monday night, partly cloudy. A chance of showers and thunderstorms in the evening, then a slight chance of showers after midnight. Lows in the mid-70s. East winds around 5 miles per hour in the evening, becoming light and variable. Chance of rain 50%. Tuesday, mostly sunny. A chance of showers and thunderstorms in the afternoon. Humid with highs in the lower 90s. Northeast winds around 5 miles per hour. Chance of rain 40%. Heat index values up to 105 in the afternoon. Tuesday night, partly cloudy. A chance of showers and thunderstorms in the evening, then a slight chance of showers after midnight. Lows in the mid-70s. East winds around 5 miles per hour. Chance of rain 40%. Wednesday and Wednesday night, partly cloudy. Showers and thunderstorms likely. Highs in the lower 90s. Lows in the mid-70s. Chance of rain 70%. Thursday and Thursday night, partly cloudy. A chance of showers and thunderstorms. Highs in the lower 90s. Lows in the mid-70s. Chance of rain 50%. Heat index values up to 105. Friday and Friday night, partly cloudy. A chance of showers and thunderstorms. Highs in the mid-90s.

lows in the mid-70s. Chance of rain 40%. Heat index values up to 110. Saturday and Saturday night, partly cloudy. A chance of showers and thunderstorms. Highs in the mid-90s. Lows in the mid-70s. Chance of rain 50%. Heat index values up to 110. Sunday, mostly sunny. A slight chance of showers and thunderstorms in the morning, then showers likely with a chance of thunderstorms in the afternoon. Highs in the lower 90s. Chance of rain 60%. Heat index values up to 105. The coastal waters forecast for the following: waters from Suwannee River to Apalachicola, Florida, extending from 20 to 60 nautical miles. Coastal waters from Okaloosa, Walton County line to Mexico Beach out to 20 nautical miles. Coastal waters from Mexico Beach to Apalachicola out to 20 nautical miles. Waters from Okaloosa, Walton County line to Mexico Beach 20 to 60 nautical miles. And waters from Mexico Beach to Apalachicola 20 to 60 nautical miles. Rest of today, east winds 10 to 15 knots, becoming southeast 5 to 10 knots late. Seas around 2 feet. Wave detail, east 2 feet at 3 seconds. Protected waters a moderate chop. A chance of showers and thunderstorms. Tonight, east winds 5 to 10 knots. Seas around 2 feet. Wave detail, southeast 2 feet at 4 seconds. Protected waters a light chop. A chance of showers and thunderstorms. Monday, east winds 5 to 10 knots. Seas around 2 feet. Wave detail, east 1 foot at 4 seconds. Protected waters a light chop. A chance of showers and thunderstorms. Monday night, east winds 5 to 10 knots. Seas around 2 feet in the evening, then 1 foot or less. Wave detail, east 1 foot at 4 seconds. Protected waters a light chop. A chance of thunderstorms. A chance of showers in the evening, then showers likely after midnight. Tuesday, east winds 5 to 10 knots. Seas around 2 feet. Wave detail, east 2 feet at 4 seconds. Protected waters a light chop. A chance of thunderstorms. Showers. Tuesday night, east winds 5 to 10 knots. Seas around 2 feet. Wave detail, east 2 feet at 4 seconds. Protected waters a light chop. A chance of thunderstorms. A chance of showers in the evening, then showers likely after midnight. Wednesday, east winds 5 to 10 knots. Seas around 2 feet. Protected waters a light chop. A chance of thunderstorms. Showers likely, mainly in the morning. Wednesday night, east winds 5 to 10 knots. Seas around 2 feet in the evening, then 1 foot or less. Protected waters a light chop. A chance of showers and thunderstorms. Thursday, east winds 5 to 10 knots. Waves 1 foot or less. Protected waters a light chop. Showers likely with a chance of thunderstorms. Thursday night, east winds 5 to 10 knots. Waves 1 foot or less. Protected waters a light chop. A chance of showers and thunderstorms. Winds and waves higher in and near thunderstorms. The coastal waters forecast for the following: St. Andrews Bay waterways. Rest of today, east winds 5 to 10 knots, becoming southeast late. Protected waters a light chop. A slight chance of showers and thunderstorms late this morning, then showers and thunderstorms likely this afternoon. Tonight, east winds around 5 knots. Protected waters smooth, a chance of showers and thunderstorms in the evening. Monday, east winds around 5 knots. Protected waters smooth, a slight chance of showers and thunderstorms in the morning, then showers and thunderstorms likely in the afternoon. Monday night, east winds around 5 knots. Protected waters smooth, a chance of showers and thunderstorms, mainly in the evening. Tuesday, east winds around 5 knots. Protected waters smooth, a chance of showers with a slight chance of thunderstorms in the morning, then showers and thunderstorms likely in the afternoon. Tuesday night, east winds around 5 knots. Protected waters smooth, showers likely with a chance of thunderstorms in the evening, then a slight chance of showers and thunderstorms after midnight. Wednesday, east winds 5 to 10 knots, becoming southeast in the afternoon. Protected waters a light chop. A chance of showers and thunderstorms in the morning, then showers and thunderstorms likely in the afternoon. Wednesday night, southeast winds around 5 knots. Protected waters smooth, showers and thunderstorms likely in the evening, then a

chance of showers with a slight chance of thunderstorms after midnight. Thursday, east winds around 5 knots, becoming southeast in the afternoon. Protected waters move, a chance of thunderstorms. A chance of showers in the morning, then showers likely in the afternoon. Thursday night, southeast winds around 5 knots, becoming east after midnight. Protected waters move, showers likely with a chance of thunderstorms in the evening, then a slight chance of showers and thunderstorms after midnight. Winds and waves higher in and near thunderstorms. The Tropical Weather Outlook. Correct low chance to medium chance for the Gulf system for North Atlantic, Caribbean Sea and the Gulf of America, Northern Gulf of America, L97. A low-pressure area is located over the Northern Gulf of America about 125 miles south of the coast of southeastern Louisiana. Satellite imagery and recent satellite wind data indicate that the system has become better organized since yesterday. Movement is possible as the low moves slowly west-northwestward, and a short-lived tropical depression or tropical storm could form before the system reaches the upper Texas or southwestern Louisiana coasts Tuesday or Tuesday night. Interests along the Louisiana and upper Texas coasts should monitor the progress of the system. Regardless of development, locally heavy rainfall is possible over portions of the upper Texas or southwestern Louisiana coast during the next couple of days. Formation chance through 48 hours, medium, 50%. Formation chance through 7 days, medium, 50%. Near Puerto Rico and the Virgin Islands, remnants of Dolly, a strong tropical wave, the remnants of Tropical Storm Dolly, is producing an area of showers and thunderstorms from Puerto Rico eastward across the Virgin Islands and the northern Leeward Islands. Satellite data and surface observations indicate that there are no signs of a closed surface circulation, and redevelopment is unlikely during the next day or two while the wave moves westward to west-northwestward at about 25 miles per hour. The system should bring locally heavy rains and gusty winds to portions of the Leeward Islands, the Virgin Islands, Puerto Rico, and Hispaniola over the next couple of days. Conditions may become more conducive for redevelopment by the middle of the week as the system reaches the southeastern Gulf of America. Formation chance through 48 hours, low, near 0%. Formation chance through 7 days, low, 20%. The Surf Zone Forecast General Outlook. After coordination with Walton County Beach officials, a high risk of rip currents is not expected along Walton County beaches. A moderate risk of rip currents is expected elsewhere the next several days, maximizing during the afternoon and evening hours in conjunction with the sea breeze. High chances for daily showers and thunderstorms through this weekend. Based on communication with area beach officials, the following flags are flying at area beaches: Walton, Red Bay, Yellow State Park Golf Beaches, Yellow West Facing Golf Beaches, Yellow South Facing Golf Beaches, Yellow Franklin, Yellow. Tide information for Sunday, August 30th, 2026. St. Mark's River Entrance. High 3:58 a.m., low 10:07 a.m., high 4:20 p.m., low 10:22 p.m. Apalachicola. Low midnight, high 5:45 a.m., low 12:10 p.m., high 6:05 p.m. St. Andrews Bay at Panama City. High 1:09 a.m., low 6:25 a.m., high 1:43 p.m., low 6:02 p.m. Note that the times of high and low tide are 3 minutes earlier at Shell Point than at the St. Mark's River entrance. The average water temperature at Apalachicola was 84.2 degrees. Sunrise and sunset in Tallahassee. August 30, 2026, sunrise 7:13 a.m. Eastern Daylight Time, sunset 8:02 p.m. Eastern Daylight Time. 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The latest weather and forecast information can also be accessed by calling our automated forecast line at 850-942-8851. The current time is 3:27 p.m. Eastern Daylight Time. The following broadcast is a special weather statement issued by the National Weather Service in Tallahassee, Florida. A strong thunderstorm will impact southern Cook, northwestern Lowndes, north-central Brooks, and southeastern Colquitt counties through 3:30 p.m. Eastern Daylight Time. At 3:01 p.m. Eastern Daylight Time, Doppler radar was tracking a strong thunderstorm near Adel, moving west at 20 miles per hour. Hazard, wind gusts up to 40 miles per hour. Source, radar indicated. Impact, gusty winds could knock down tree limbs and blow around unsecured objects. Locations impacted include Adel, Sparks, Berlin, Cecil,

Company Airport, Barney, Greg's, and Pine Valley. If outdoors, consider seeking shelter inside a building. Torrential rainfall is also occurring with this storm and may lead to localized flooding. Do not drive your vehicle through flooded roadways. These are the 3 p.m. Eastern Daylight Time conditions. At the Tallahassee Airport, it was partly sunny. The temperature was 94 degrees. The wind was variable at 7 miles an hour. At Florida State University, the temperature was 91 degrees. The wind was east at 6 miles an hour. At Apalachicola, it was mostly sunny. The temperature was 86 degrees. The wind was southeast at 8 miles an hour. At Panama City Northwest, it was partly sunny. The temperature was 89 degrees. The wind was east at 8 miles an hour. The report from Dothan was not available. At Albany, it was partly sunny. The temperature was 90 degrees. The wind was northeast at 8 miles an hour. At Valdosta, it was mostly sunny. The temperature was 91 degrees. The wind was variable at 7 miles an hour. Over the marine area, at the buoy south of Apalachicola, winds were southeast at 6 knots. At the buoy south of Panama City, winds were southeast at 8 knots. At the buoy south of Pensacola, winds were east at 14 knots. The forecast for the local area. Tonight, mostly cloudy with a chance of showers and thunderstorms this evening, then partly cloudy after midnight. Lows in the lower 70s. East winds around 5 miles per hour. Chance of rain 50%. Monday, mostly sunny. A chance of showers and thunderstorms in the afternoon. Humid with highs in the lower 90s. East winds around 5 miles per hour. Chance of rain 40%. Heat index values up to 105 in the afternoon. Monday night, partly cloudy. A chance of showers and thunderstorms in the evening, then a slight chance of showers after midnight. Lows in the mid-70s. East winds around 5 miles per hour in the evening, becoming light and variable. Chance of rain 50%. Tuesday, mostly sunny. A chance of showers and thunderstorms in the afternoon. Humid with highs in the lower 90s. Northeast winds around 5 miles per hour. Chance of rain 40%. Heat index values up to 105 in the afternoon. Tuesday night, partly cloudy. A chance of showers and thunderstorms in the evening, then a slight chance of showers after midnight. Lows in the mid-70s. East winds around 5 miles per hour. Chance of rain 40%. Wednesday and Wednesday night, partly cloudy. Showers and thunderstorms likely. Highs in the lower 90s. Lows in the mid-70s. Chance of rain 70%. Thursday and Thursday night, partly cloudy. A chance of showers and thunderstorms. Highs in the lower 90s. Lows in the mid-70s. Chance of rain 50%. Heat index values up to 105. Friday and Friday night, partly cloudy. A chance of showers and thunderstorms. Highs in the mid-90s. Lows in the mid-70s. Chance of rain 40%. Heat index values up to 110. Saturday and Saturday night, partly cloudy. A chance of showers and thunderstorms. Highs in the mid-90s. Lows in the mid-70s. Chance of rain 50%. Heat index values up to 110. Sunday, mostly sunny. A slight chance of showers and thunderstorms in the morning, then showers likely with a chance of thunderstorms in the afternoon. Highs in the lower 90s. Chance of rain 60%. Heat index values up to 105. The coastal waters forecast for the following: waters from Suwannee River to Apalachicola, Florida, extending from 20 to 60 nautical miles. Coastal waters from Okaloosa-Walton County line to Mexico Beach out to 20 nautical miles. Coastal waters from Mexico Beach to Apalachicola out to 20 nautical miles. Waters from Okaloosa-Walton County line to Mexico Beach 20 to 60 nautical miles. And waters from Mexico Beach to Apalachicola 20 to 60 nautical miles. Rest of today, east winds 10 to 15 knots, becoming southeast 5 to 10 knots late. Seas around 2 feet. Wave detail, east 2 feet at 3 seconds. Protected waters a moderate chop. A chance of showers and thunderstorms. Tonight, east winds 5 to 10 knots. Seas around 2 feet. Wave detail, southeast 2 feet at 4 seconds. Protected waters a light chop. A chance of showers and thunderstorms. Monday,
East winds 5 to 10 knots. Seas around 2 feet. Wave detail, east showers and thunderstorms. Monday, east winds 5 to 10 knots. Seas around 2 feet. Wave detail, east 1 foot at 4 seconds. Protected waters, a light chop. A chance of showers and thunderstorms. Monday night, east winds 5 to 10 knots. Seas around 2 feet in the evening, then 1 foot or less. Wave detail, east 1 foot at 4 seconds. Protected waters, a light chop. A chance of thunderstorms. A chance of showers in the evening, then showers likely after midnight. Tuesday, east winds 5 to 10 knots. Seas around 2 feet. Wave detail, east 2 feet at 4 seconds. Protected waters, a light chop. A chance of thunderstorms. Showers. Tuesday night, east winds 5 to 10 knots. Seas around 2 feet. Wave detail, east 2 feet at 4 seconds. Protected waters, a light chop. A chance of thunderstorms. A chance of showers in the evening, then showers likely after midnight. Wednesday, east winds 5 to 10 knots. Seas around 2 feet. Protected waters, a light chop. A chance of thunderstorms. Showers likely, mainly in the morning. Wednesday night, east winds 5 to 10 knots. Seas around 2 feet in the evening, then 1 foot or less. Protected waters, a light chop. A chance of showers and thunderstorms. Thursday, east winds 5 to 10 knots. Waves 1 foot or less. Protected waters, a light chop. Showers likely with a chance of thunderstorms. Thursday night, east winds 5 to 10 knots. Waves 1 foot or less. Protected waters, a light chop. A chance of showers and thunderstorms. Winds and waves higher and near thunderstorms. The coastal waters forecast for the following St. Andrews Bay waterways. Rest of today, east winds 5 to 10 knots, becoming southeast late. Protected waters, a light chop. A slight chance of showers and thunderstorms late this morning, then showers and thunderstorms likely this afternoon. Tonight, east winds around 5 knots. Protected waters, smooth. A chance of showers and thunderstorms in the evening. Monday, east winds around 5 knots. Protected waters, smooth. A slight chance of showers and thunderstorms in the morning, then showers and thunderstorms likely in the afternoon. Monday night, east winds around 5 knots. Protected waters, smooth. A chance of showers and thunderstorms, mainly in the evening. Tuesday, east winds around 5 knots. Protected waters, smooth. A chance of showers with a slight chance of thunderstorms in the morning, then showers and thunderstorms likely in the afternoon. Tuesday night, east winds around 5 knots. Protected waters, smooth. Showers likely with a chance of thunderstorms in the evening, then a slight chance of showers and thunderstorms after midnight. Wednesday, east winds 5 to 10 knots, becoming southeast in the afternoon. Protected waters, a light chop. A chance of showers and thunderstorms in the morning, then showers and thunderstorms likely in the afternoon. Wednesday night, southeast winds around 5 knots. Protected waters, smooth. Showers and thunderstorms likely in the evening, then a chance of showers with a slight chance of thunderstorms after midnight. Thursday, east winds around 5 knots, becoming southeast in the afternoon. Protected waters, smooth. A chance of thunderstorms. A chance of showers in the morning, then showers likely in the afternoon. Thursday night, southeast winds around 5 knots, becoming east after midnight. Protected waters, smooth. Showers likely with a chance of thunderstorms in the evening, then a slight chance of showers and thunderstorms after midnight. Winds and waves higher and near thunderstorms. The Tropical Weather Outlook. Correct low chance to medium chance for the Gulf system for the North Atlantic, Caribbean Sea and the Gulf of America, Northern Gulf of America L97. A low pressure area is located over the Northern Gulf of America about 125 miles south of the coast of southeastern Louisiana. Satellite imagery and recent satellite wind data indicate that the system has become better organized since yesterday. Additional development is possible as the low moves slowly west-northwestward, and a short-lived tropical depression or tropical storm could form before the system reaches the upper Texas or southwestern Louisiana coasts Tuesday or Tuesday night. Interests along the Louisiana and upper Texas coasts should monitor the progress of the system. Regardless of development, locally heavy rainfall is possible over portions of the upper Texas or southwestern Louisiana coast during the next couple of days. Formation chance through 48 hours, medium, 50.

80%. Formation chance through 7 days, medium, 50%. Near Puerto Rico and the Virgin Islands, remnants of Dolly, a strong tropical wave. The remnants of Tropical Storm Dolly is producing an area of showers and thunderstorms from Puerto Rico eastward across the Virgin Islands and the northern Leeward Islands. Satellite data and surface observations indicate that there are no signs of a closed surface circulation, and redevelopment is unlikely during the next day or two while the wave moves westward to west-northwestward at about 25 miles per hour. The system should bring locally heavy rains and gusty winds to portions of the Leeward Islands, the Virgin Islands, Puerto Rico, and Hispaniola over the next couple of days. Conditions may become more conducive for redevelopment by the middle of the week as the system reaches the southeastern Gulf of America. Formation chance through 48 hours, low, near 0%. Formation chance through 7 days, low, 20%. The surf zone forecast general outlook. After coordination with Walton County Beach officials, a high risk of rip currents is not expected along Walton County beaches. A moderate risk of rip currents is expected elsewhere the next several days, maximizing during the afternoon and evening hours in conjunction with the sea breeze. High chances for daily showers and thunderstorms through this weekend. Based on communication with area beach officials, the following flags are flying at area beaches: Walton, Red Bay, Yellow State Park Gulf Beaches, Yellow West Facing Gulf Beaches, Yellow South Facing Gulf Beaches, Yellow Franklin, Yellow. Tide information for Sunday, August 30th, 2026. St. Marks River entrance. High 3:58 a.m., low 10:07 a.m., high 4:20 p.m., low 10:22 p.m. Apalachicola. Low midnight, high 5:45 a.m., low 12:10 p.m., high 6:05 p.m. St. Andrews Bay at Panama City. High 1:09 a.m., low 6:25 a.m., high 1:43 p.m., low 6:02 p.m. Note that the times of high and low tide are 3 minutes earlier at Shell Point than at the St. Marks River entrance. The average water temperature at Apalachicola was 84.2 degrees. Sunrise and sunset in Tallahassee. August 30th, 2026, sunrise 7:13 a.m. Eastern Daylight Time, sunset 8:02 p.m. Eastern Daylight Time. 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This broadcast originates from your National Weather Service office in Tallahassee, Florida. The latest weather and forecast information can also be accessed by calling our automated forecast line at 850-942-8851. The current time is 3:40 p.m. Eastern Daylight Time. These are the 3 p.m. Eastern Daylight Time conditions. At the Tallahassee Airport, it was partly sunny. The temperature was 94 degrees. The wind was variable at 7 miles an hour. At Florida State University, the temperature was 91 degrees. The wind was east at 6 miles an hour. At Apalachicola, it was mostly sunny. The temperature was 86 degrees. The wind was southeast at 8 miles an hour. At Panama City Northwest, it was partly sunny. The temperature was 89 degrees. The wind was east at 8 miles an hour. The report from Dothan was not available. At Albany, it was partly sunny. The temperature was 90 degrees. The wind was northeast at 8 miles an hour. At Valdosta, it was mostly sunny. The temperature was 91 degrees. The wind was variable at 7 miles an hour. Over the marine area, at the buoy south of Apalachicola, winds were southeast at 6 knots. At the buoy south of Panama City, winds were southeast at 8 knots. At the buoy south of Pensacola, winds were east at 14 knots. The forecast for the local area. Tonight, mostly cloudy with a chance of showers and thunderstorms this evening, then partly cloudy after midnight. Lows in the lower 70s. East winds around 5 miles per hour. Chance of rain 50%. Monday, mostly sunny. A chance of showers and thunderstorms in the afternoon. Humid with highs in the lower 90s. East winds around 5 miles per hour. Chance of rain 40%. Heat index values up to 105 in the afternoon. Monday night, partly cloudy. A chance of showers and thunderstorms in the evening, then a slight chance of showers after midnight. Lows in the mid-70s. East winds around 5 miles per hour in the evening, becoming light and variable. Chance of rain 50%. Tuesday, mostly sunny. A chance of showers and thunderstorms in the afternoon.

with highs in the lower 90s. Northeast winds around 5 miles per hour. Chance of rain 40%. Heat index values up to 105 in the afternoon. Tuesday night, partly cloudy. A chance of showers and thunderstorms in the evening, then a slight chance of showers after midnight. Lows in the mid-70s. East winds around 5 miles per hour. Chance of rain 40%. Wednesday and Wednesday night, partly cloudy. Showers and thunderstorms likely. Highs in the lower 90s. Lows in the mid-70s. Chance of rain 70%. Thursday and Thursday night, partly cloudy. A chance of showers and thunderstorms. Highs in the lower 90s. Lows in the mid-70s. Chance of rain 50%. Heat index values up to 105. Friday and Friday night, partly cloudy. A chance of showers and thunderstorms. Highs in the mid-90s. Lows in the mid-70s. Chance of rain 40%. Heat index values up to 110. Saturday and Saturday night, partly cloudy. A chance of showers and thunderstorms. Highs in the mid-90s. Lows in the mid-70s. Chance of rain 50%. Heat index values up to 110. Sunday, mostly sunny. A slight chance of showers and thunderstorms in the morning, then showers likely with a chance of thunderstorms in the afternoon. Highs in the lower 90s. Chance of rain 60%. Heat index values up to 105. The coastal waters forecast for the following: waters from Suwannee River to Apalachicola, Florida, extending from 20 to 60 nautical miles. Coastal waters from Okaloosa-Walton County line to Mexico Beach out to 20 nautical miles. Coastal waters from Mexico Beach to Apalachicola out to 20 nautical miles. Waters from Okaloosa-Walton County line to Mexico Beach 20 to 60 nautical miles. And waters from Mexico Beach to Apalachicola 20 to 60 nautical miles. Rest of today, east winds 10 to 15 knots, becoming southeast 5 to 10 knots late. Seas around 2 feet. Wave detail, east 2 feet at 3 seconds. Protected waters a moderate chop. A chance of showers and thunderstorms. Tonight, east winds 5 to 10 knots. Seas around 2 feet. Wave detail, southeast 2 feet at 4 seconds. Protected waters a light chop. A chance of showers and thunderstorms. Monday, east winds 5 to 10 knots. Seas around 2 feet. Wave detail, east 1 foot at 4 seconds. Protected waters a light chop. A chance of showers and thunderstorms. Monday night, east winds 5 to 10 knots. Seas around 2 feet in the evening, then 1 foot or less. Wave detail, east 1 foot at 4 seconds. Protected waters a light chop. A chance of thunderstorms. A chance of showers in the evening, then showers likely after midnight. Tuesday, east winds 5 to 10 knots. Seas around 2 feet. Wave detail, east 2 feet at 4 seconds. Protected waters a light chop. A chance of thunderstorms. Showers. Tuesday night, east winds 5 to 10 knots. Seas around 2 feet. Wave detail, east 2 feet at 4 seconds. Protected waters a light chop. A chance of thunderstorms. A chance of showers in the evening, then showers likely after midnight. Wednesday, east winds 5 to 10 knots. Seas around 2 feet. Protected waters a light chop. A chance of thunderstorms. Showers likely, mainly in the morning. Wednesday night, east winds 5 to 10 knots. Seas around 2 feet in the evening, then 1 foot or less. Protected waters a light chop. A chance of showers and thunderstorms. Thursday, east winds 5 to 10 knots. Waves 1 foot or less. Protected waters a light chop. Showers likely with a chance of thunderstorms. Thursday night, east winds 5 to 10 knots. Waves 1 foot or less. Protected waters a light chop. A chance of showers and thunderstorms. Winds and waves higher in and near thunderstorms. The coastal waters forecast for the following: St. Andrews Bay waterways. Rest of today, east winds 5 to 10 knots, becoming southeast late. Protected waters a light chop. A slight chance of showers and thunderstorms late this morning, then showers and thunderstorms likely this afternoon. Tonight, east winds around 5 knots. Protected waters smooth, a chance of showers and thunderstorms in the evening. Monday, east winds around 5 knots. Protected waters smooth.

5 knots. Protected waters smooth. Showers and thunderstorms likely in the evening, then a chance of showers with a slight chance of thunderstorms after midnight. Thursday, east winds around 5 knots, becoming southeast in the afternoon. Protected waters smooth, a chance of thunderstorms. A chance of showers in the morning, then showers likely in the afternoon. Thursday night, southeast winds around 5 knots, becoming east after midnight. Protected waters smooth, showers likely with a chance of thunderstorms in the evening, then a slight chance of showers and thunderstorms after midnight. Winds and waves higher in and near thunderstorms. The Tropical Weather Outlook. Correct low chance to medium chance for the Gulf system for the North Atlantic, Caribbean Sea and the Gulf of America. Northern Gulf of America L97. A low pressure area is located over the northern Gulf of America about 125 miles south of the coast of southeastern Louisiana. Satellite imagery and recent satellite wind data indicate that the system has become better organized since yesterday. Additional development is possible as the low moves slowly west-northwestward, and a short-lived tropical depression or tropical storm could form before the system reaches the upper Texas or southwestern Louisiana coasts Tuesday or Tuesday night. Interests along the Louisiana and upper Texas coasts should monitor the progress of the system. Regardless of development, locally heavy rainfall is possible over portions of the upper Texas or southwestern Louisiana coast during the next couple of days. Formation chance through 48 hours, medium, 50%. Formation chance through 7 days, medium, 50%. Near Puerto Rico and the Virgin Islands, remnants of Dolly, a strong tropical wave, the remnants of Tropical Storm Dolly, is producing an area of showers and thunderstorms from Puerto Rico eastward across the Virgin Islands and the northern Leeward Islands. Satellite data and surface observations indicate that there are no signs of a closed surface circulation, and redevelopment is unlikely during the next day or two while the wave moves westward to west-northwestward at about 25 miles per hour. The system should bring locally heavy rains and gusty winds to portions of the Leeward Islands, the Virgin Islands, Puerto Rico, and Hispaniola over the next couple of days. Conditions may become more conducive for redevelopment by the middle of the week as the system reaches the southeastern Gulf of America. Formation chance through 48 hours, low, near 0%. Formation chance through 7 days, low, 20%. The Surf Zone Forecast General Outlook. After coordination with Walton County Beach officials, a high risk of rip currents is not expected along Walton County beaches. A moderate risk of rip currents is expected elsewhere the next several days, maximizing during the afternoon and evening hours in conjunction with the sea breeze. High chances for daily showers and thunderstorms through this weekend. Based on communication with area beach officials, the following flags are flying at area beaches: Walton, Red Bay, yellow State Park Gulf Beaches, yellow west-facing Gulf Beaches, yellow south-facing Gulf Beaches, yellow Franklin, yellow. Tide information for Sunday, August 30, 2026. St. Marks River entrance. High 3:58 a.m., low 10:07 a.m., high 4:20 p.m., low 10:22 p.m. Apalachicola. Low midnight, high 5:45 a.m., low 12:10 p.m., high 6:05 p.m. St. Andrews Bay at Panama City. High 1:09 a.m., low 6:25 a.m., high 1:43 p.m., low 6:02 p.m. Note that the times of high and low tide are 3 minutes earlier at Shell Point than at the St. Marks River entrance. The average water temperature at Apalachicola was 84.2 degrees. Sunrise and sunset in Tallahassee. August 30, 2026, sunrise 7:13 a.m. Eastern Daylight Time, sunset 8:02 p.m. Eastern Daylight Time. 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The latest weather and forecast information can also be accessed by calling our automated forecast line at 850-942-8851. The current time is 3:53 p.m. Eastern Daylight Time. These are the 3 p.m. Eastern Daylight Time conditions. At the Tallahassee Airport, it was partly sunny. The temperature was 94 degrees. The wind was variable at 7 miles an hour. At Florida State University, the temperature was 91 degrees. The wind was east at 6 miles an hour. At Apalachicola, it was mostly sunny. The temperature was 86 degrees. The wind was southeast at 8 miles an hour. At Panama City Northwest, it was partly sunny. The temperature was 89 degrees.

The wind was east at 8 miles an hour. The report from Dothan was not available. At Albany, it was partly sunny. The temperature was 90 degrees. The wind was northeast at 8 miles an hour. At Valdosta, it was mostly sunny. The temperature was 91 degrees. The wind was variable at 7 miles an hour. Over the marine area, at the buoy south of Apalachicola, winds were southeast at 6 knots. At the buoy south of Panama City, winds were southeast at 8 knots. At the buoy south of Pensacola, winds were east at 14 knots. The forecast for the local area. Tonight, mostly cloudy with a chance of showers and thunderstorms this evening, then partly cloudy after midnight. Lows in the lower 70s. East winds around 5 miles per hour. Chance of rain 50%. Monday, mostly sunny. A chance of showers and thunderstorms in the afternoon. Humid with highs in the lower 90s. East winds around 5 miles per hour. Chance of rain 40%. Heat index values up to 105 in the afternoon. Monday night, partly cloudy. A chance of showers and thunderstorms in the evening, then a slight chance of showers after midnight. Lows in the mid-70s. East winds around 5 miles per hour in the evening, becoming light and variable. Chance of rain 50%. Tuesday, mostly sunny. A chance of showers and thunderstorms in the afternoon. Humid with highs in the lower 90s. Northeast winds around 5 miles per hour. Chance of rain 40%. Heat index values up to 105 in the afternoon. Tuesday night, partly cloudy. A chance of showers and thunderstorms in the evening, then a slight chance of showers after midnight. Lows in the mid-70s. East winds around 5 miles per hour. Chance of rain 40%. Wednesday and Wednesday night, partly cloudy. Showers and thunderstorms likely. Highs in the lower 90s. Lows in the mid-70s. Chance of rain 70%. Thursday and Thursday night, partly cloudy. A chance of showers and thunderstorms. Highs in the lower 90s. Lows in the mid-70s. Chance of rain 50%. Heat index values up to 105. Friday and Friday night, partly cloudy. A chance of showers and thunderstorms. Highs in the mid-90s. Lows in the mid-70s. Chance of rain 40%. Heat index values up to 110. Saturday and Saturday night, partly cloudy. A chance of showers and thunderstorms. Highs in the mid-90s. Lows in the mid-70s. Chance of rain 50%. Heat index values up to 110. Sunday, mostly sunny. A slight chance of showers and thunderstorms in the morning, then showers likely with a chance of thunderstorms in the afternoon. Highs in the lower 90s. Chance of rain 60%. Heat index values up to 105. The coastal waters forecast for the following waters from Suwannee River to Apalachicola, Florida, extending from 20 to 60 nautical miles. Coastal waters from Okaloosa, Walton County line to Mexico Beach out to 20 nautical miles. Coastal waters from Mexico Beach to Apalachicola out to 20 nautical miles. Waters from Okaloosa, Walton County line to Mexico Beach 20 to 60 nautical miles. And waters from Mexico Beach to Apalachicola 20 to 60 nautical miles. Rest of today, east winds 10 to 15 knots, becoming southeast 5 to 10 knots late. Seas around 2 feet. Wave detail, east 2 feet at 3 seconds. Protected waters a moderate chop. A chance of showers and thunderstorms. Tonight, east winds 5 to 10 knots. Seas around 2 feet. Wave detail, southeast 2 feet at 4 seconds. Protected waters a light chop. A chance of showers and thunderstorms. Monday, east winds 5 to 10 knots. Seas around 2 feet. Wave detail, east 1 foot at 4 seconds. Protected waters a light chop. A chance of showers and thunderstorms. Monday night, east winds 5 to 10 knots. Seas around 2 feet in the evening, then 1 foot or less. Wave detail, east 1 foot at 4 seconds. Protected waters a light chop. A chance of thunderstorms. A chance of showers in the evening, then showers likely after midnight. Tuesday, east winds 5 to 10 knots. Seas around 2 feet. Wave detail, east 2 feet at 4 seconds. Protected waters a light chop. A chance of thunderstorms. Showers. Tuesday night, east winds 5 to 10 knots. Seas around 2 feet.
2 feet. Wave detail, he's 2 feet at 4 seconds. Protected waters, a light chop. A chance of thunderstorms. A chance of showers in the evening, then showers likely after midnight. Wednesday, east winds 5 to 10 knots. Seas around 2 feet. Protected waters, a light chop. A chance of thunderstorms. Showers likely, mainly in the morning. Wednesday night, east winds 5 to 10 knots. Seas around 2 feet in the evening, then 1 foot or less. Protected waters, a light chop. A chance of showers and thunderstorms. Thursday, east winds 5 to 10 knots. Waves 1 foot or less. Protected waters, a light chop. Showers likely with a chance of thunderstorms. Thursday night, east winds 5 to 10 knots. Waves 1 foot or less. Protected waters, a light chop. A chance of showers and thunderstorms. Winds and waves higher and near thunderstorms. The coastal waters forecast for the following St. Andrews Bay waterways. Rest of today, east winds 5 to 10 knots, becoming southeast late. Protected waters, a light chop. A slight chance of showers and thunderstorms late this morning, then showers and thunderstorms likely this afternoon. Tonight, east winds around 5 knots. Protected waters, smooth. A chance of showers and thunderstorms in the evening. Monday, east winds around 5 knots. Protected waters, smooth. A slight chance of showers and thunderstorms in the morning, then showers and thunderstorms likely in the afternoon. Monday night, east winds around 5 knots. Protected waters, smooth. A chance of showers and thunderstorms, mainly in the evening. Tuesday, east winds around 5 knots. Protected waters, smooth. A chance of showers with a slight chance of thunderstorms in the morning, then showers and thunderstorms likely in the afternoon. Tuesday night, east winds around 5 knots. Protected waters, smooth. Showers likely with a chance of thunderstorms in the evening, then a slight chance of showers and thunderstorms after midnight. Wednesday, east winds 5 to 10 knots, becoming southeast in the afternoon. Protected waters, a light chop. A chance of showers and thunderstorms in the morning, then showers and thunderstorms likely in the afternoon. Wednesday night, southeast winds around 5 knots. Protected waters, smooth. Showers and thunderstorms likely in the evening, then a chance of showers with a slight chance of thunderstorms after midnight. Thursday, east winds around 5 knots, becoming southeast in the afternoon. Protected waters, smooth. A chance of thunderstorms. A chance of showers in the morning, then showers likely in the afternoon. Thursday night, southeast winds around 5 knots, becoming east after midnight. Protected waters, smooth. Showers likely with a chance of thunderstorms in the evening, then a slight chance of showers and thunderstorms after midnight. Winds and waves higher and near thunderstorms. The Tropical Weather Outlook. Correct low chance to medium chance for the Gulf system for the North Atlantic, Caribbean Sea and the Gulf of America, Northern Gulf of America L97. A low pressure area is located over the Northern Gulf of America about 125 miles south of the coast of southeastern Louisiana. Satellite imagery and recent satellite wind data indicate that the system has become better organized since yesterday. Additional development is possible as the low moves slowly west-northwestward, and a short-lived tropical depression or tropical storm could form before the system reaches the upper Texas or southwestern Louisiana coasts Tuesday or Tuesday night. Interests along the Louisiana and upper Texas coasts should monitor the progress of the system. Regardless of development, locally heavy rainfall is possible over portions of the upper Texas or southwestern Louisiana coast during the next couple of days. Formation chance through 48 hours, medium, 50%. Formation chance through 7 days, medium, 50%. Near Puerto Rico and the Virgin Islands, remnants of Dolly, a strong tropical wave, the remnants of Tropical Storm Dolly, is producing an area of showers and thunderstorms from Puerto Rico eastward across the Virgin Islands and the northern Leeward Islands. Satellite data and surface observations indicate that there are no signs of a closed surface circulation, and redevelopment is unlikely during the next day or two while the wave moves westward to west-northwestward at about 25 miles per hour. The system should bring locally heavy rains and gusty winds to portions of the Leeward Islands, the Virgin Islands, Puerto Rico, and Hispaniola over the next couple of days. Conditions may become more conducive for redevelopment by the middle of the week as the system reaches the southeastern Gulf of America. Formation chance through 48 hours, low, near 0%. Formation chance through 7 days, low, 20%. The surf zone forecast.

General outlook, after coordination with Walton County Beach officials, a high risk of rip currents is not expected along Walton County beaches. A moderate risk of rip currents is expected elsewhere the next several days, maximizing during the afternoon and evening hours in conjunction with the sea breeze. High chances for daily showers and thunderstorms through this weekend. Based on communication with area beach officials, the following flags are flying at area beaches: Walton, Red Bay, Yellow State Park Golf Beaches, Yellow West Facing Golf Beaches, Yellow South Facing Golf Beaches, Yellow Franklin, Yellow. Tide information for Sunday, August 30th, 2026. St. Mark's River Entrance. High 3:58 a.m., low 10:07 a.m., high 4:20 p.m., low 10:22 p.m. Apalachicola. Low midnight, high 5:45 a.m., low 12:10 p.m., high 6:05 p.m. St. Andrews Bay at Panama City. High 1:09 a.m., low 6:25 a.m., high 1:43 p.m., low 6:02 p.m. Note that the times of high and low tide are 3 minutes earlier at Shell Point than at the St. Mark's River entrance. The average water temperature at Apalachicola was 84.2 degrees. Sunrise and sunset in Tallahassee. August 30th, 2026, sunrise 7:13 a.m. Eastern Daylight Time, sunset 8:02 p.m. Eastern Daylight Time. 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The latest weather and forecast information can also be accessed by calling our automated forecast line at 850-942-8851. The current time is 4:05 p.m. Eastern Daylight Time. These are the 4 p.m. Eastern Daylight Time conditions. At the Tallahassee Airport, it was partly sunny. The temperature was 93 degrees. The wind was variable at 6 miles an hour. The report from Florida State University was not available. At Apalachicola, it was mostly sunny. The temperature was 86 degrees. The wind was southeast at 14 miles an hour. At Panama City Northwest, it was partly sunny. The temperature was 90 degrees. The wind was east at 6 miles an hour. The report from Dothan was not available. At Albany, it was mostly sunny. The temperature was 90 degrees. The wind was east at 10 miles an hour. At Valdosta, light rain was falling. The temperature was 87 degrees. The wind was east at 7 miles an hour. Over the marine area, at the buoys south of Apalachicola, winds were southeast at 6 knots. At the buoys south of Panama City, winds were southeast at 8 knots. At the buoys south of Pensacola, winds were east at 12 knots. The forecast for the local area. Tonight, mostly cloudy with a chance of showers and thunderstorms this evening, then partly cloudy after midnight. Lows in the lower 70s. East winds around 5 miles per hour. Chance of rain 50%. Monday, mostly sunny. A chance of showers and thunderstorms in the afternoon. Humid with highs in the lower 90s. East winds around 5 miles per hour. Chance of rain 40%. Heat index values up to 105 in the afternoon. Monday night, partly cloudy. A chance of showers and thunderstorms in the evening, then a slight chance of showers after midnight. Lows in the mid-70s. East winds around 5 miles per hour in the evening, becoming light and variable. Chance of rain 50%. Tuesday, mostly sunny. A chance of showers and thunderstorms in the afternoon. Humid with highs in the lower 90s. Northeast winds around 5 miles per hour. Chance of rain 40%. Heat index values up to 105 in the afternoon. Tuesday night, partly cloudy. A chance of showers and thunderstorms in the evening, then a slight chance of showers after midnight. Lows in the mid-70s. East winds around 5 miles per hour. Chance of rain 40%. Wednesday and Wednesday night, partly cloudy. Showers and thunderstorms likely. Highs in the lower 90s. Lows in the mid-70s. Chance of rain 70%. Thursday and Thursday night, partly cloudy. A chance of showers and thunderstorms. Highs in the lower 90s. Lows in the mid-70s. Chance of rain 50%. Heat index values up to 105. Friday and Friday night, partly cloudy. A chance of showers and thunderstorms. Highs in the mid-90s. Lows in the mid-70s.

Chance of rain 40%. Heat index values up to 110. Saturday and Saturday night, partly cloudy. A chance of showers and thunderstorms. Highs in the mid-90s. Lows in the mid-70s. Chance of rain 50%. Heat index values up to 110. Sunday, mostly sunny. A slight chance of showers and thunderstorms in the morning, then showers likely with a chance of thunderstorms in the afternoon. Highs in the lower 90s. Chance of rain 60%. Heat index values up to 105. The coastal waters forecast for the following: waters from Suwannee River to Apalachicola, Florida, extending from 20 to 60 nautical miles. Coastal waters from Okaloosa-Walton County line to Mexico Beach out to 20 nautical miles. Coastal waters from Mexico Beach to Apalachicola out to 20 nautical miles. Waters from Okaloosa-Walton County line to Mexico Beach 20 to 60 nautical miles. And waters from Mexico Beach to Apalachicola 20 to 60 nautical miles. Rest of today, east winds 10 to 15 knots, becoming southeast 5 to 10 knots late. Seas around 2 feet. Wave detail, east 2 feet at 3 seconds. Protected waters a moderate chop. A chance of showers and thunderstorms. Tonight, east winds 5 to 10 knots. Seas around 2 feet. Wave detail, southeast 2 feet at 4 seconds. Protected waters a light chop. A chance of showers and thunderstorms. Monday, east winds 5 to 10 knots. Seas around 2 feet. Wave detail, east 1 foot at 4 seconds. Protected waters a light chop. A chance of showers and thunderstorms. Monday night, east winds 5 to 10 knots. Seas around 2 feet in the evening, then 1 foot or less. Wave detail, east 1 foot at 4 seconds. Protected waters a light chop. A chance of thunderstorms. A chance of showers in the evening, then showers likely after midnight. Tuesday, east winds 5 to 10 knots. Seas around 2 feet. Wave detail, east 2 feet at 4 seconds. Protected waters a light chop. A chance of thunderstorms. Showers. Tuesday night, east winds 5 to 10 knots. Seas around 2 feet. Wave detail, east 2 feet at 4 seconds. Protected waters a light chop. A chance of thunderstorms. A chance of showers in the evening, then showers likely after midnight. Wednesday, east winds 5 to 10 knots. Seas around 2 feet. Protected waters a light chop. A chance of thunderstorms. Showers likely, mainly in the morning. Wednesday night, east winds 5 to 10 knots. Seas around 2 feet in the evening, then 1 foot or less. Protected waters a light chop. A chance of showers and thunderstorms. Thursday, east winds 5 to 10 knots. Waves 1 foot or less. Protected waters a light chop. Showers likely with a chance of thunderstorms. Thursday night, east winds 5 to 10 knots. Waves 1 foot or less. Protected waters a light chop. A chance of showers and thunderstorms. Winds and waves higher and near thunderstorms. The coastal waters forecast for the following: St. Andrews Bay waterways. Rest of today, east winds 5 to 10 knots, becoming southeast late. Protected waters a light chop. A slight chance of showers and thunderstorms late this morning, then showers and thunderstorms likely this afternoon. Tonight, east winds around 5 knots. Protected waters smooth, a chance of showers and thunderstorms in the evening. Monday, east winds around 5 knots. Protected waters smooth, a slight chance of showers and thunderstorms in the morning, then showers and thunderstorms likely in the afternoon. Monday night, east winds around 5 knots. Protected waters smooth, a chance of showers and thunderstorms, mainly in the evening. Tuesday, east winds around 5 knots. Protected waters smooth, a chance of showers with a slight chance of thunderstorms in the morning, then showers and thunderstorms likely in the afternoon. Tuesday night, east winds around 5 knots. Protected waters smooth, showers likely with a chance of thunderstorms in the evening, then a slight chance of showers and thunderstorms after midnight. Wednesday, east winds 5 to 10 knots, becoming southeast in the afternoon. Protected waters a light chop. A chance of showers and thunderstorms in the morning, then showers and thunderstorms likely in the afternoon. Wednesday night, southeast winds around 5 knots. Protected waters smooth, showers and thunderstorms likely in the evening, then a chance of showers with a slight chance of thunderstorms after

Midnight. Thursday, east winds around 5 knots, becoming southeast in the afternoon. Protected waters, smooth. A chance of thunderstorms. A chance of showers in the morning, then showers likely in the afternoon. Thursday night, southeast winds around 5 knots, becoming east after midnight. Protected waters, smooth. Showers likely with a chance of thunderstorms in the evening, then a slight chance of showers and thunderstorms after midnight. Winds and waves higher and near thunderstorms. The Tropical Weather Outlook. Correct low chance to medium chance for the Gulf system for the North Atlantic, Caribbean Sea and the Gulf of America. Northern Gulf of America L97. A low pressure area is located over the Northern Gulf of America about 125 miles south of the coast of southeastern Louisiana. Satellite imagery and recent satellite wind data indicate that the system has become better organized since yesterday. Additional development is possible as the low moves slowly west-northwestward, and a short-lived tropical depression or tropical storm could form before the system reaches the upper Texas or southwestern Louisiana coasts Tuesday or Tuesday night. Interests along the Louisiana and upper Texas coasts should monitor the progress of the system. Regardless of development, locally heavy rainfall is possible over portions of the upper Texas or southwestern Louisiana coast during the next couple of days. Formation chance through 48 hours, medium, 50%. Formation chance through 7 days, medium, 50%. Near Puerto Rico and the Virgin Islands, remnants of Dolly, a strong tropical wave, the remnants of Tropical Storm Dolly, is producing an area of showers and thunderstorms from Puerto Rico eastward across the Virgin Islands and the northern Leeward Islands. Satellite data and surface observations indicate that there are no signs of a closed surface circulation, and redevelopment is unlikely during the next day or two while the wave moves westward to west-northwestward at about 25 miles per hour. The system should bring locally heavy rains and gusty winds to portions of the Leeward Islands, the Virgin Islands, Puerto Rico, and Hispaniola over the next couple of days. Conditions may become more conducive for redevelopment by the middle of the week as the system reaches the southeastern Gulf of America. Formation chance through 48 hours, low, near 0%. Formation chance through 7 days, low, 20%. The Surf Zone Forecast General Outlook. After coordination with Walton County Beach officials, a high risk of rip currents is not expected along Walton County beaches. A moderate risk of rip currents is expected elsewhere the next several days, maximizing during the afternoon and evening hours in conjunction with the sea breeze. High chances for daily showers and thunderstorms through this weekend. Based on communication with area beach officials, the following flags are flying at area beaches: Walton, Red Bay, Yellow State Park Gulf Beaches, Yellow West Facing Gulf Beaches, Yellow South Facing Gulf Beaches, Yellow Franklin, Yellow. Tide information for Sunday, August 30, 2026. St. Marks River Entrance. High 3:58 a.m., low 10:07 a.m., high 4:20 p.m., low 10:22 p.m. Apalachicola. Low midnight, high 5:45 a.m., low 12:10 p.m., high 6:05 p.m. St. Andrews Bay at Panama City. High 1:09 a.m., low 6:25 a.m., high 1:43 p.m., low 6:02 p.m. Note that the times of high and low tide are 3 minutes earlier at Shell Point than at the St. Marks River entrance. The average water temperature at Apalachicola was 84.2 degrees. Sunrise and sunset in Tallahassee. August 30, 2026, the following broadcast is a special weather statement issued by the National Weather Service in Tallahassee, Florida. A strong thunderstorm will impact southwestern Lanier, Lowndes, and east central Brooks counties through 4:45 p.m. Eastern Daylight Time. At 4:17 p.m. Eastern Daylight Time, Doppler radar was tracking a strong thunderstorm near Moody Air Force Base, or 9 miles east of Valdosta, moving southwest at 20 miles per hour. Hazard, wind gusts up to 40 miles per hour. Source, radar indicated. Impact, gusty winds could knock down tree limbs and blow around unsecured objects. Locations impacted include Lake Park, Valdosta, Hayhira, Moody Air Force Base, I-75 at Exit 16, Remerton, Dasher, Naylor, Twin Lakes, Barretts, Valdosta Regional Airport, Kimberlew, I-75 at Exit 11, and I-75 at Exit 22. If outdoors, consider seeking shelter inside a building. Torrential rainfall is also occurring with this storm and may lead to localized flooding. Do not drive your vehicle through flooded roadways. Tide information for Sunday, August 30, 2026. St. Marks River Entrance. High 3:58 a.m., low 10:07 a.m., high 4:20 p.m.

low 10, 22 p.m. Apalachicola. Low midnight, high 5, 45 a.m. Low 12, 10 p.m. High 6, 05 p.m. St. Andrews Bay of Panama City. High 109 a.m. Low 6, 25 a.m. High 143 p.m. Low 602 p.m. Note that the times of high and low tide are 3 minutes earlier at Shell Point than at the St. Mark's River entrance. The average water temperature at Apalachicola was 84.2 degrees. Sunrise and sunset in Tallahassee. August 30, 2026, sunrise 7:13 a.m. Eastern Daylight Time, sunset 8:02 p.m. Eastern Daylight Time. 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This broadcast originates from your National Weather Service office in Tallahassee, Florida. The latest weather and forecast information can also be accessed by calling our automated forecast line at 850-942-8851. The current time is 4:20 p.m. Eastern Daylight Time. The following broadcast is a special weather statement issued by the National Weather Service in Tallahassee, Florida. A strong thunderstorm will impact southwestern Lanier, Lowndes, and east central Brooks counties through 4:45 p.m. Eastern Daylight Time. At 4:17 p.m. Eastern Daylight Time, Doppler radar was tracking a strong thunderstorm near Moody Air Force Base, or 9 miles east of Valdosta, moving southwest at 20 miles per hour. Hazard, wind gusts up to 40 miles per hour. Source, radar indicated. Impact, gusty winds could knock down tree limbs and blow around unsecured objects. Locations impacted include Lake Park, Valdosta, Hayhira, Moody Air Force Base, I-75 at Exit 16, Remerton, Dasher, Naylor, Twin Lakes, Barretts, Valdosta Regional Airport, Kimberlew, I-75 at Exit 11, and I-75 at Exit 22. If outdoors, consider seeking shelter inside a building. Torrential rainfall is also occurring with this storm and may lead to localized flooding. Do not drive your vehicle through flooded roadways. These are the 4 p.m. Eastern Daylight Time conditions. At the Tallahassee Airport, it was partly sunny. The temperature was 93 degrees. The wind was variable at 6 miles an hour. At Florida State University, the temperature was 91 degrees. The wind was northeast at 3 miles an hour. At Apalachicola, it was mostly sunny. The temperature was 86 degrees. The wind was southeast at 14 miles an hour. At Panama City Northwest, it was partly sunny. The temperature was 90 degrees. The wind was east at 6 miles an hour. The report from Dothan was not available. At Albany, it was mostly sunny. The temperature was 90 degrees. The wind was east at 10 miles an hour. At Valdosta, light rain was falling. The temperature was 83 degrees. The wind was northeast at 16 miles an hour. Over the marine area, at the buoy south of Apalachicola, winds were southeast at 6 knots. At the buoy south of Panama City, winds were southeast at 8 knots. At the buoy south of Pensacola, winds were east at 12 knots. The forecast for the local area. Tonight, mostly cloudy with a chance of showers and thunderstorms this evening, then partly cloudy after midnight. Lows in the lower 70s. East winds around 5 miles per hour. Chance of rain 50%. Monday, mostly sunny. A chance of showers and thunderstorms in the afternoon. Humid with highs in the lower 90s. East winds around 5 miles per hour. Chance of rain 40%. Heat index values up to 105 in the afternoon. Monday night, partly cloudy. A chance of showers and thunderstorms in the evening, then a slight chance of showers after midnight. Lows in the mid-70s. East winds around 5 miles per hour in the evening, becoming light and variable. Chance of rain 50%. Tuesday, mostly sunny. A chance of showers and thunderstorms in the afternoon. Humid with highs in the lower 90s. Northeast winds around 5 miles per hour. Chance of rain 40%. Heat index values up to 105 in the afternoon. Tuesday night, partly cloudy. A chance of showers and thunderstorms in the evening, then a slight chance of showers after midnight. Lows in the mid-70s. East winds around 5 miles per hour. Chance of rain 40%. Wednesday and Wednesday night, partly cloudy. Showers and thunderstorms likely. Highs in the lower 90s. Lows in the mid-70s. Chance of rain

70%. Thursday and Thursday night, partly cloudy. A chance of showers and thunderstorms. Highs in the lower 90s. Lows in the mid-70s. Chance of rain 50%. Heat index values up to 105. Friday and Friday night, partly cloudy. A chance of showers and thunderstorms. Highs in the mid-90s. Lows in the mid-70s. Chance of rain 40%. Heat index values up to 110. Saturday and Saturday night, partly cloudy. A chance of showers and thunderstorms. Highs in the mid-90s. Lows in the mid-70s. Chance of rain 50%. Heat index values up to 110. Sunday, mostly sunny. A slight chance of showers and thunderstorms in the morning, then showers likely with a chance of thunderstorms in the afternoon. Highs in the lower 90s. Chance of rain 60%. Heat index values up to 105. The coastal waters forecast for the following waters from Suwannee River to Apalachicola, Florida, extending from 20 to 60 nautical miles. Coastal waters from Okaloosa, Walton County line to Mexico Beach out to 20 nautical miles. Coastal waters from Mexico Beach to Apalachicola out to 20 nautical miles. Waters from Okaloosa, Walton County line to Mexico Beach 20 to 60 nautical miles. And waters from Mexico Beach to Apalachicola 20 to 60 nautical miles. Rest of today, east winds 10 to 15 knots, becoming southeast 5 to 10 knots late. Seas around 2 feet. Wave detail, east 2 feet at 3 seconds. Protected waters a moderate chop. A chance of showers and thunderstorms. Tonight, east winds 5 to 10 knots. Seas around 2 feet. Wave detail, southeast 2 feet at 4 seconds. Protected waters a light chop. A chance of showers and thunderstorms. Monday, east winds 5 to 10 knots. Seas around 2 feet. Wave detail, east 1 foot at 4 seconds. Protected waters a light chop. A chance of showers and thunderstorms. Monday night, east winds 5 to 10 knots. Seas around 2 feet in the evening, then 1 foot or less. Wave detail, east 1 foot at 4 seconds. Protected waters a light chop. A chance of thunderstorms. A chance of showers in the evening, then showers likely after midnight. Tuesday, east winds 5 to 10 knots. Seas around 2 feet. Wave detail, east 2 feet at 4 seconds. Protected waters a light chop. A chance of thunderstorms. Showers. Tuesday night, east winds 5 to 10 knots. Seas around 2 feet. Wave detail, east 2 feet at 4 seconds. Protected waters a light chop. A chance of thunderstorms. A chance of showers in the evening, then showers likely after midnight. Wednesday, east winds 5 to 10 knots. Seas around 2 feet. Protected waters a light chop. A chance of thunderstorms. Showers likely, mainly in the morning. Wednesday night, east winds 5 to 10 knots. Seas around 2 feet in the evening, then 1 foot or less. Protected waters a light chop. A chance of showers and thunderstorms. Thursday, east winds 5 to 10 knots. Waves 1 foot or less. Protected waters a light chop. Showers likely with a chance of thunderstorms. Thursday night, east winds 5 to 10 knots. Waves 1 foot or less. Protected waters a light chop. A chance of showers and thunderstorms. Winds and waves higher and near thunderstorms. The coastal waters forecast for the following St. Andrews Bay waterways. Rest of today, east winds 5 to 10 knots, becoming southeast late. Protected waters a light chop. A slight chance of showers and thunderstorms late this morning, then showers and thunderstorms likely this afternoon. Tonight, east winds around 5 knots. Protected waters smooth, a chance of showers and thunderstorms in the evening. Monday, east winds around 5 knots. Protected waters smooth, a slight chance of showers and thunderstorms in the morning, then showers and thunderstorms likely in the afternoon. Monday night, east winds around 5 knots. Protected waters smooth, a chance of showers and thunderstorms, mainly in the evening. Tuesday, east winds around 5 knots. Protected waters smooth, a chance of showers with a slight chance of thunderstorms in the morning, then showers and thunderstorms likely in the afternoon. Tuesday night, east winds around 5 knots. Protected waters smooth, showers likely with a chance of thunderstorms in the evening, then a slight chance of showers and thunderstorms.

after midnight. Wednesday, east winds 5 to 10 knots, becoming southeast in the afternoon. Protected waters, a light chop. A chance of showers and thunderstorms in the morning, then showers and thunderstorms likely in the afternoon. Wednesday night, southeast winds around 5 knots. Protected waters, smooth. Showers and thunderstorms likely in the evening, then a chance of showers with a slight chance of thunderstorms after midnight. Thursday, east winds around 5 knots, becoming southeast in the afternoon. Protected waters, smooth. A chance of thunderstorms. A chance of showers in the morning, then showers likely in the afternoon. Thursday night, southeast winds around 5 knots, becoming east after midnight. Protected waters, smooth. Showers likely with a chance of thunderstorms in the evening, then a slight chance of showers and thunderstorms after midnight. Winds and waves higher and near thunderstorms. The Tropical Weather Outlook. Correct low chance to medium chance for the Gulf system for the North Atlantic, Caribbean Sea and the Gulf of America, Northern Gulf of America L97. A low pressure area is located over the Northern Gulf of America about 125 miles south of the coast of southeastern Louisiana. Satellite imagery and recent satellite wind data indicate that the system has become better organized since yesterday. Additional development is possible as the low moves slowly west-northwestward, and a short-lived tropical depression or tropical storm could form before the system reaches the upper Texas or southwestern Louisiana coasts Tuesday or Tuesday night. Interests along the Louisiana and upper Texas coasts should monitor the progress of the system. Regardless of development, locally heavy rainfall is possible over portions of the upper Texas or southwestern Louisiana coast during the next couple of days. Formation chance through 48 hours, medium, 50%. Formation chance through 7 days, medium, 50%. Near Puerto Rico and the Virgin Islands, remnants of Dolly, a strong tropical wave, the remnants of Tropical Storm Dolly, is producing an area of showers and thunderstorms from Puerto Rico eastward across the Virgin Islands and the northern Leeward Islands. Satellite data and surface observations indicate that there are no signs of a closed surface circulation, and redevelopment is unlikely during the next day or two while the wave moves westward to west-northwestward at about 25 miles per hour. The system should bring locally heavy rains and gusty winds to portions of the Leeward Islands, the Virgin Islands, Puerto Rico, and Hispaniola over the next couple of days. Conditions may become more conducive for redevelopment by the middle of the week as the system reaches the southeastern Gulf of America. Formation chance through 48 hours, low, near 0%. Formation chance through 7 days, low, 20%. The Surf Zone Forecast General Outlook. After coordination with Walton County Beach officials, the high risk of rip currents is not expected along Walton County beaches. A moderate risk of rip currents is expected elsewhere the next several days, maximizing during the afternoon and evening hours in conjunction with the sea breeze. High chances for daily showers and thunderstorms through this weekend. Based on communication with area beach officials, the following flags are flying at area beaches: Walton, Red Bay, Yellow State Park Gulf Beaches, Yellow West Facing Gulf Beaches, Yellow South Facing Gulf Beaches, Yellow Franklin, Yellow. Tide information for Sunday, August 30th, 2026. St. Marks River entrance. High 3:58 a.m., low 10:07 a.m., high 4:20 p.m., low 10:22 p.m. Apalachicola. Low midnight, high 5:45 a.m., low 12:10 p.m., high 6:05 p.m. St. Andrews Bay at Panama City. High 1:09 a.m., low 6:25 a.m., high 1:43 p.m., low 6:02 p.m. Note that the times of high and low tide are 3 minutes earlier at Shell Point than at the St. Marks River entrance. The average water temperature at Apalachicola was 84.2 degrees. Sunrise and sunset in Tallahassee. August 30, 2026, sunrise 7:13 a.m. Eastern Daylight Time, sunset 8:02 p.m. Eastern Daylight Time. 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The following broadcast is a special weather statement issued by the National Weather

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A strong thunderstorm will impact southwestern Lanier, Lowndes, and east central Brooks counties through 4:45 p.m. Eastern Daylight Time. At 4:17 p.m. Eastern Daylight Time, Doppler radar was tracking a strong thunderstorm near Moody Air Force Base, or 9 miles east of Valdosta, moving southwest at 20 miles per hour. Hazard, wind gusts up to 40 miles per hour. Source, radar indicated. Impact, gusty winds could knock down tree limbs and blow around unsecured objects. Locations impacted include Lake Park, Valdosta, Hayhira, Moody Air Force Base, I-75 at Exit 16, Remerton, Dasher, Naylor, Twin Lakes, Barretts, Valdosta Regional Airport, Kimberloo, I-75 at Exit 11, and I-75 at Exit 22. If outdoors, consider seeking shelter inside a building. Torrential rainfall is also occurring with this storm and may lead to localized flooding. Do not drive your vehicle through flooded roadways. These are the 4 p.m. Eastern Daylight Time conditions. At the Tallahassee Airport, it was partly sunny. The temperature was 93 degrees. The wind was variable at 6 miles an hour. At Florida State University, the temperature was 91 degrees. The wind was northeast at 3 miles an hour. At Apalachicola, it was mostly sunny. The temperature was 86 degrees. The wind was southeast at 14 miles an hour. At Panama City Northwest, it was partly sunny. The temperature was 90 degrees. The wind was east at 6 miles an hour. The report from Dothan was not available. At Albany, it was mostly sunny. The temperature was 90 degrees. The wind was east at 10 miles an hour. At Valdosta, light rain was falling. The temperature was 83 degrees. The wind was northeast at 16 miles an hour. Over the marine area, at the buoy south of Apalachicola, winds were southeast at 6 knots. At the buoy south of Panama City, winds were southeast at 8 knots. At the buoy south of Pensacola, winds were east at 12 knots. The forecast for the local area. Tonight, mostly cloudy with a chance of showers and thunderstorms this evening, then partly cloudy after midnight. Lows in the lower 70s. East winds around 5 miles per hour. Chance of rain 50%. Monday, mostly sunny. A chance of showers and thunderstorms in the afternoon. Humid with highs in the lower 90s. East winds around 5 miles per hour. Chance of rain 40%. Heat index values up to 105 in the afternoon. Monday night, partly cloudy. A chance of showers and thunderstorms in the evening, then a slight chance of showers after midnight. Lows in the mid-70s. East winds around 5 miles per hour in the evening, becoming light and variable. Chance of rain 50%. Tuesday, mostly sunny. A chance of showers and thunderstorms in the afternoon. Humid with highs in the lower 90s. Northeast winds around 5 miles per hour. Chance of rain 40%. Heat index values up to 105 in the afternoon. Tuesday night, partly cloudy. A chance of showers and thunderstorms in the evening, then a slight chance of showers after midnight. Lows in the mid-70s. East winds around 5 miles per hour. Chance of rain 40%. Wednesday and Wednesday night, partly cloudy. Showers and thunderstorms likely. Highs in the lower 90s. Lows in the mid-70s. Chance of rain 70%. Thursday and Thursday night, partly cloudy. A chance of showers and thunderstorms. Highs in the lower 90s. Lows in the mid-70s. Chance of rain 50%. Heat index values up to 105. Friday and Friday night, partly cloudy. A chance of showers and thunderstorms. Highs in the mid-90s. Lows in the mid-70s. Chance of rain 40%. Heat index values up to 110. Saturday and Saturday night, partly cloudy. A chance of showers and thunderstorms. Highs in the mid-90s. Lows in the mid-70s. Chance of rain 50%. Heat index values up to 110. Sunday, mostly sunny. A slight chance of showers and thunderstorms in the morning, then showers likely with a chance of thunderstorms in the afternoon. Highs in the lower 90s. Chance of rain 60%. Heat index values up to 105.
The coastal waters forecast for the following waters from Suwannee River to Apalachicola, Florida, extending from 20 to 60 nautical miles. Coastal waters from Okaloosa, Walton County line to Mexico Beach out to 20 nautical miles. Coastal waters from Mexico Beach to Apalachicola out to 20 nautical miles. Waters from Okaloosa, Walton County line to Mexico Beach 20 to 60 nautical miles. And waters from Mexico Beach to Apalachicola 20 to 60 nautical miles. Rest of today, east winds 10 to 15 knots, becoming southeast 5 to 10 knots late. Seas around 2 feet. Wave detail, east 2 feet at 3 seconds. Protected waters a moderate chop. A chance of showers and thunderstorms. Tonight, east winds 5 to 10 knots. Seas around 2 feet. Wave detail, southeast 2 feet at 4 seconds. Protected waters a light chop. A chance of showers and thunderstorms. Monday, east winds 5 to 10 knots. Seas around 2 feet. Wave detail, east 1 foot at 4 seconds. Protected waters a light chop. A chance of showers and thunderstorms. Monday night, east winds 5 to 10 knots. Seas around 2 feet on the evening, then 1 foot or less. Wave detail, east 1 foot at 4 seconds. Protected waters a light chop. A chance of thunderstorms. A chance of showers in the evening, then showers likely after midnight. Tuesday, east winds 5 to 10 knots. Seas around 2 feet. Wave detail, east 2 feet at 4 seconds. Protected waters a light chop. A chance of thunderstorms. Showers. Tuesday night, east winds 5 to 10 knots. Seas around 2 feet. Wave detail, east 2 feet at 4 seconds. Protected waters a light chop. A chance of thunderstorms. A chance of showers in the evening, then showers likely after midnight. Wednesday, east winds 5 to 10 knots. Seas around 2 feet. Protected waters a light chop. A chance of thunderstorms. Showers likely, mainly in the morning. Wednesday night, east winds 5 to 10 knots. Seas around 2 feet in the evening, then 1 foot or less. Protected waters a light chop. A chance of showers and thunderstorms. Thursday, east winds 5 to 10 knots. Waves 1 foot or less. Protected waters a light chop. Showers likely with a chance of thunderstorms. Thursday night, east winds 5 to 10 knots. Waves 1 foot or less. Protected waters a light chop. A chance of showers and thunderstorms. Winds and waves higher in and near thunderstorms. The coastal waters forecast for the following St. Andrews Bay waterways. Rest of today, east winds 5 to 10 knots, becoming southeast late. Protected waters a light chop. A slight chance of showers and thunderstorms late this morning, then showers and thunderstorms likely this afternoon. Tonight, east winds around 5 knots. Protected waters smooth, a chance of showers and thunderstorms in the evening. Monday, east winds around 5 knots. Protected waters smooth, a slight chance of showers and thunderstorms in the morning, then showers and thunderstorms likely in the afternoon. Monday night, east winds around 5 knots. Protected waters smooth, a chance of showers and thunderstorms, mainly in the evening. Tuesday, east winds around 5 knots. Protected waters smooth, a chance of showers with a slight chance of thunderstorms in the morning, then showers and thunderstorms likely in the afternoon. Tuesday night, east winds around 5 knots. Protected waters smooth, showers likely with a chance of thunderstorms in the evening, then a slight chance of showers and thunderstorms after midnight. Wednesday, east winds 5 to 10 knots, becoming southeast in the afternoon. Protected waters a light chop. A chance of showers and thunderstorms in the morning, then showers and thunderstorms likely in the afternoon. Wednesday night, southeast winds around 5 knots. Protected waters smooth, showers and thunderstorms likely in the evening, then a chance of showers with a slight chance of thunderstorms after midnight. Thursday, east winds around 5 knots, becoming southeast in the afternoon. Protected waters smooth, a chance of thunderstorms. A chance of showers in the morning, then showers likely in the afternoon. Thursday night, southeast winds around 5 knots, becoming east after midnight. Protected waters smooth, showers likely with a chance of thunderstorms in the evening, then a slight chance of showers and thunderstorms after midnight. Winds and waves higher in and near thunderstorms. The Tropical Weather Outlook.
Correct low chance to medium chance for the Gulf system for the North Atlantic, Caribbean Sea, and the Gulf of America. Northern Gulf of America, L97. A low pressure area is located over the northern Gulf of America about 125 mil south of the coast of Southeast.

eastern Louisiana. Satellite imagery and recent satellite wind data indicate that the system has become better organized since yesterday. Additional development is possible as the low moves slowly west-northwestward and a short-lived tropical depression or tropical storm could form before the system reaches the upper Texas or southwestern Louisiana coasts Tuesday or Tuesday night. Interests along the Louisiana and upper Texas coasts should monitor the progress of the system. Regardless of development, locally heavy rainfall is possible over portions of the upper Texas or southwestern Louisiana coast during the next couple of days. Formation chance through 48 hours, medium, 50%. Formation chance through 7 days, medium, 50%. Near Puerto Rico and the Virgin Islands, remnants of Dolly, a strong tropical wave, the remnants of Tropical Storm Dolly, is producing an area of showers and thunderstorms from Puerto Rico eastward across the Virgin Islands and the northern Leeward Islands. Satellite data and surface observations indicate that there are no signs of a closed surface circulation, and redevelopment is unlikely during the next day or two while the wave moves westward to west-northwestward at about 25 miles per hour. The system should bring locally heavy rains and gusty winds to portions of the Leeward Islands, the Virgin Islands, Puerto Rico, and Hispaniola over the next couple of days. Conditions may become more conducive for redevelopment by the middle of the week as the system reaches the southeastern Gulf of America. Formation chance through 48 hours, low, near 0%. Formation chance through 7 days, low, 20%. The Surf Zone Forecast General Outlook. After coordination with Walton County Beach officials, a high risk of rip currents is not expected along Walton County beaches. A moderate risk of rip currents is expected elsewhere the next several days, maximizing during the afternoon and evening hours in conjunction with the sea breeze. High chances for daily showers and thunderstorms through this weekend. Based on communication with area beach officials, the following flags are flying at area beaches: Walton, Red Bay, Yellow State Park Gulf Beaches, Yellow West-facing Gulf Beaches, Yellow South-facing Gulf Beaches, Yellow Franklin, Yellow. Tide information for Sunday, August 30, 2026. St. Marks River entrance. High 3:58 a.m., low 10:07 a.m., high 4:20 p.m., low 10:22 p.m. Apalachicola. Low midnight, high 5:45 a.m., low 12:10 p.m., high 6:05 p.m. St. Andrews Bay at Panama City. High 1:09 a.m., low 6:25 a.m., high 1:43 p.m., low 6:02 p.m. Note that the times of high and low tide are 3 minutes earlier at Shell Point than at the St. Marks River entrance. The average water temperature at Apalachicola was 84.2 degrees. Sunrise and sunset in Tallahassee. August 30, 2026, sunrise 7:13 a.m. Eastern Daylight Time, sunset 8:02 p.m. Eastern Daylight Time. 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The latest weather and forecast information can also be accessed by calling our automated forecast line at 850-942-8851. The current time is 4:47 p.m. Eastern Daylight Time. These are the 4 p.m. Eastern Daylight Time conditions. At the Tallahassee Airport, it was partly sunny. The temperature was 93 degrees. The wind was variable at 6 miles an hour. At Florida State University, the temperature was 91 degrees. The wind was northeast at 3 miles an hour. At Apalachicola, it was mostly sunny. The temperature was 86 degrees. The wind was southeast at 14 miles an hour. At Panama City Northwest, it was partly sunny. The temperature was 90 degrees. The wind was east at 6 miles an hour. The report from Dothan was not available. At Albany, it was mostly sunny. The temperature was 90 degrees. The wind was east at 10 miles an hour. At Valdosta, light rain was falling. The temperature was 83 degrees. The wind was northeast at 16 miles an hour. Over the marine area, at the buoy south of Apalachicola, winds were southeast at 6 knots. At the buoy south of Panama City, winds were southeast at 8 knots. At the buoy south of Pensacola, winds were east at 12 knots. The forecast for the local area. Tonight, mostly cloudy with a chance of showers and thunderstorms this evening, then partly cloudy after midnight. Lows in the lower 70s. East winds around 5 miles per hour. Chance of rain 50%. Monday, mostly

Mid-70s. East winds around 5 miles per hour. Chance of rain 40%. Wednesday and Wednesday night, partly cloudy. Showers and thunderstorms likely. Highs in the lower 90s. Lows in the mid-70s. Chance of rain 70%. Thursday and Thursday night, partly cloudy. A chance of showers and thunderstorms. Highs in the lower 90s. Lows in the mid-70s. Chance of rain 50%. Heat index values up to 105. Friday and Friday night, partly cloudy. A chance of showers and thunderstorms. Highs in the mid-90s. Lows in the mid-70s. Chance of rain 40%. Heat index values up to 110. Saturday and Saturday night, partly cloudy. A chance of showers and thunderstorms. Highs in the mid-90s. Lows in the mid-70s. Chance of rain 50%. Heat index values up to 110. Sunday, mostly sunny. A slight chance of showers and thunderstorms in the morning, then showers likely with a chance of thunderstorms in the afternoon. Highs in the lower 90s. Chance of rain 60%. Heat index values up to 105. The coastal waters forecast for the following waters from Swanee River to Apalachicola, Florida, extending from 20 to 60 nautical miles. Coastal waters from Okaloosa-Walton County line to Mexico Beach out to 20 nautical miles. Coastal waters from Mexico Beach to Apalachicola out to 20 nautical miles. Waters from Okaloosa-Walton County line to Mexico Beach 20 to 60 nautical miles. And waters from Mexico Beach to Apalachicola 20 to 60 nautical miles. Rest of today, east winds 10 to 15 knots, becoming southeast 5 to 10 knots late. Seas around 2 feet. Wave detail, east 2 feet at 3 seconds. Protected waters a moderate chop. A chance of showers and thunderstorms. Tonight, east winds 5 to 10 knots. Seas around 2 feet. Wave detail, southeast 2 feet at 4 seconds. Protected waters a light chop. A chance of showers and thunderstorms. Monday, east winds 5 to 10 knots. Seas around 2 feet. Wave detail, east 1 foot at 4 seconds. Protected waters a light chop. A chance of showers and thunderstorms. Monday night, east winds 5 to 10 knots. Seas around 2 feet in the evening, then 1 foot or less. Wave detail, east 1 foot at 4 seconds. Protected waters a light chop. A chance of thunderstorms. A chance of showers in the evening, then showers likely after midnight. Tuesday, east winds 5 to 10 knots. Seas around 2 feet. Wave detail, east 2 feet at 4 seconds. Protected waters a light chop. A chance of thunderstorms. Showers. Tuesday night, east winds 5 to 10 knots. Seas around 2 feet. Wave detail, east 2 feet at 4 seconds. Protected waters a light chop. A chance of thunderstorms. A chance of showers in the evening, then showers likely after midnight. Wednesday, east winds 5 to 10 knots. Seas around 2 feet. Protected waters a light chop. A chance of thunderstorms. Showers likely, mainly in the morning. Wednesday night, east winds 5 to 10 knots. Seas around 2 feet in the evening, then 1 foot or less. Protected waters a light chop. A chance of showers and thunderstorms. Thursday, east winds 5 to 10 knots. Waves 1 foot or less. Protected waters a light chop. Showers likely with a chance of thunderstorms. Thursday night, east winds 5 to 10 knots. Waves 1 foot or less. Protected waters a light chop. A chance of showers and thunderstorms. Winds and waves higher in and near thunderstorms. The coastal waters forecast for the following St. Andrews Bay waterways. Rest of today, east winds 5 to 10 knots, becoming southeast late. Protected waters a light chop. A slight chance of showers and thunderstorms late this morning, then showers and thunderstorms likely this afternoon. Tonight, east winds around 5 knots. Protected waters smooth, a chance of showers and thunderstorms in the evening. Monday, east winds around 5 knots. Protected waters smooth, a slight chance of showers and thunderstorms in the morning, then showers and thunderstorms likely in the afternoon. Monday night, east winds around 5 knots. Protected waters smooth, a chance of showers and thunderstorms, mainly in the evening. Tuesday, east winds around 5 knots.
protected waters move.

A chance of showers with a slight chance of thunderstorms in the morning, then showers and thunderstorms likely in the afternoon. Tuesday night, east winds around 5 knots. Protected waters smooth. Showers likely with a chance of thunderstorms in the evening, then a slight chance of showers and thunderstorms after midnight. Wednesday, east winds 5 to 10 knots, becoming southeast in the afternoon. Protected waters a light chop. A chance of showers and thunderstorms in the morning, then showers and thunderstorms likely in the afternoon. Wednesday night, southeast winds around 5 knots. Protected waters smooth. Showers and thunderstorms likely in the evening, then a chance of showers with a slight chance of thunderstorms after midnight. Thursday, east winds around 5 knots, becoming southeast in the afternoon. Protected waters smooth. A chance of thunderstorms. A chance of showers in the morning, then showers likely in the afternoon. Thursday night, southeast winds around 5 knots, becoming east after midnight. Protected waters smooth. Showers likely with a chance of thunderstorms in the evening, then a slight chance of showers and thunderstorms after midnight. Winds and waves higher and near thunderstorms. The Tropical Weather Outlook. Correct low chance to medium chance for the Gulf system for the North Atlantic, Caribbean Sea and the Gulf of America. Northern Gulf of America L97. A low pressure area is located over the northern Gulf of America about 125 miles south of the coast of southeastern Louisiana. Satellite imagery and recent satellite wind data indicate that the system has become better organized since yesterday. Additional development is possible as the low moves slowly west-northwestward, and a short-lived tropical depression or tropical storm could form before the system reaches the upper Texas or southwestern Louisiana coast Tuesday or Tuesday night. Interests along the Louisiana and upper Texas coasts should monitor the progress of the system. Regardless of development, locally heavy rainfall is possible over portions of the upper Texas or southwestern Louisiana coast during the next couple of days. Formation chance through 48 hours, medium, 50%. Formation chance through 7 days, medium, 50%. Near Puerto Rico and the Virgin Islands, remnants of Dolly, a strong tropical wave, the remnants of Tropical Storm Dolly, is producing an area of showers and thunderstorms from Puerto Rico eastward across the Virgin Islands and the northern Leeward Islands. Satellite data and surface observations indicate that there are no signs of a closed surface circulation, and redevelopment is unlikely during the next day or two while the wave moves westward to west-northwestward at about 25 miles per hour. The system should bring locally heavy rains and gusty winds to portions of the Leeward Islands, the Virgin Islands, Puerto Rico, and Hispaniola over the next couple of days. Conditions may become more conducive for redevelopment by the middle of the week as the system reaches the southeastern Gulf of America. Formation chance through 48 hours, low, near 0%. Formation chance through 7 days, low, 20%. The Surf Zone Forecast General Outlook. After coordination with Walton County Beach officials, a high risk of rip currents is not expected along Walton County beaches. A moderate risk of rip currents is expected elsewhere the next several days, maximizing during the afternoon and evening hours in conjunction with the sea breeze. High chances for daily showers and thunderstorms through this weekend. Based on communication with area beach officials, the following flags are flying at area beaches: Walton, Red Bay, Yellow State Park Gulf Beaches, Yellow West Facing Gulf Beaches, Yellow South Facing Gulf Beaches, Yellow Franklin, Yellow. Tide information for Sunday, August 30, 2026. St. Marks River entrance. High 3:58 a.m., low 10:07 a.m., high 4:20 p.m., low 10:22 p.m. Apalachicola. Low midnight, high 5:45 a.m., low 12:10 p.m., high 6:05 p.m. St. Andrews Bay at Panama City. High 1:09 a.m., low 6:25 a.m., high 1:43 p.m., low 6:02 p.m. Note that the times of high and low tide are 3 minutes earlier at Shell Point than at the St. Marks River entrance. The average water temperature at Apalachicola was 84.2 degrees. Sunrise and sunset in Tallahassee. August 30, 2026, sunrise 7:13 a.m. Eastern Daylight Time, sunset 8:02 p.m. Eastern Daylight Time. 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The latest weather and forecast information can also be accessed by calling our automated forecast line at 850-942-8851. The current time is 4:59 p.m. Eastern Daylight Time.

These are the 4 p.m. Eastern Daylight Time conditions. At the Tallahassee Airport, it was partly sunny. The temperature was 93 degrees. The wind was variable at 6 miles an hour. At Florida State University, the temperature was 91 degrees. The wind was northeast at 3 miles an hour. At Apalachicola, it was mostly sunny. The temperature was 86 degrees. The wind was southeast at 14 miles an hour. At Panama City Northwest, it was partly sunny. The temperature was 90 degrees. The wind was east at 6 miles an hour. The report from Dothan was not available. At Albany, it was mostly sunny. The temperature was 90 degrees. The wind was east at 10 miles an hour. At Valdosta, light rain was falling. The temperature was 83 degrees. The wind was northeast at 16 miles an hour. Over the marine area, at the buoy south of Apalachicola, winds were southeast at 6 knots. At the buoy south of Panama City, winds were southeast at 8 knots. At the buoy south of Pensacola, winds were east at 12 knots. The forecast for the local area. Tonight, mostly cloudy with a chance of showers and thunderstorms this evening, then partly cloudy after midnight. Lows in the lower 70s. East winds around 5 miles per hour. Chance of rain 50%. Monday, mostly sunny. A chance of showers and thunderstorms in the afternoon. Humid with highs in the lower 90s. East winds around 5 miles per hour. Chance of rain 40%. Heat index values up to 105 in the afternoon. Monday night, partly cloudy. A chance of showers and thunderstorms in the evening, then a slight chance of showers after midnight. Lows in the mid-70s. East winds around 5 miles per hour in the evening, becoming light and variable. Chance of rain 50%. Tuesday, mostly sunny. A chance of showers and thunderstorms in the afternoon. Humid with highs in the lower 90s. Northeast winds around 5 miles per hour. Chance of rain 40%. Heat index values up to 105 in the afternoon. Tuesday night, partly cloudy. A chance of showers and thunderstorms in the evening, then a slight chance of showers after midnight. Lows in the mid-70s. East winds around 5 miles per hour. Chance of rain 40%. Wednesday and Wednesday night, partly cloudy. Showers and thunderstorms likely. Highs in the lower 90s. Lows in the mid-70s. Chance of rain 70%. Thursday and Thursday night, partly cloudy. A chance of showers and thunderstorms. Highs in the lower 90s. Lows in the mid-70s. Chance of rain 50%. Heat index values up to 105. Friday and Friday night, partly cloudy. A chance of showers and thunderstorms. Highs in the mid-90s. Lows in the mid-70s. Chance of rain 40%. Heat index values up to 110. Saturday and Saturday night, partly cloudy. A chance of showers and thunderstorms. Highs in the mid-90s. Lows in the mid-70s. Chance of rain 50%. Heat index values up to 110. Sunday, mostly sunny. A slight chance of showers and thunderstorms in the morning, then showers likely with a chance of thunderstorms in the afternoon. Highs in the lower 90s. Chance of rain 60%. Heat index values up to 105. The coastal waters forecast for the following: waters from Suwannee River to Apalachicola, Florida, extending from 20 to 60 nautical miles. Coastal waters from Okaloosa-Walton County line to Mexico Beach out to 20 nautical miles. Coastal waters from Mexico Beach to Apalachicola out to 20 nautical miles. Waters from Okaloosa-Walton County line to Mexico Beach 20 to 60 nautical miles. And waters from Mexico Beach to Apalachicola 20 to 60 nautical miles. Rest of today, east winds 10 to 15 knots, becoming southeast 5 to 10 knots late. Seas around 2 feet. Wave detail, east 2 feet at 3 seconds. Protected waters a moderate chop. A chance of showers and thunderstorms. Tonight, east winds 5 to 10 knots. Seas around 2 feet. Wave detail, southeast 2 feet at 4 seconds. Protected waters a light chop. A chance of showers and thunderstorms. Monday, east winds 5 to 10 knots. Seas around 2 feet. Wave detail, east 1 foot at 4 seconds. Protected waters a light chop. A chance of showers and thunderstorms. Monday night, east winds 5 to 10 knots.

sees around 2 feet in the evening, then 1 foot or less. Wave detail, east 1 foot at 4 seconds. Protected waters, a light chop. A chance of thunderstorms. A chance of showers in the evening, then showers likely after midnight. Tuesday, east winds 5 to 10 knots. Seas around 2 feet. Wave detail, east 2 feet at 4 seconds. Protected waters, a light chop. A chance of thunderstorms. Showers. Tuesday night, east winds 5 to 10 knots. Seas around 2 feet. Wave detail, east 2 feet at 4 seconds. Protected waters, a light chop. A chance of thunderstorms. A chance of showers in the evening, then showers likely after midnight. Wednesday, east winds 5 to 10 knots. Seas around 2 feet. Protected waters, a light chop. A chance of thunderstorms. Showers likely, mainly in the morning. Wednesday night, east winds 5 to 10 knots. Seas around 2 feet in the evening, then 1 foot or less. Protected waters, a light chop. A chance of showers and thunderstorms. Thursday, east winds 5 to 10 knots. Waves 1 foot or less. Protected waters, a light chop. Showers likely with a chance of thunderstorms. Thursday night, east winds 5 to 10 knots. Waves 1 foot or less. Protected waters, a light chop. A chance of showers and thunderstorms. Winds and waves higher in and near thunderstorms. The coastal waters forecast for the following St. Andrews Bay waterways. Rest of today, east winds 5 to 10 knots, becoming southeast late. Protected waters, a light chop. A slight chance of showers and thunderstorms late this morning, then showers and thunderstorms likely this afternoon. Tonight, east winds around 5 knots. Protected waters, smooth. A chance of showers and thunderstorms in the evening. Monday, east winds around 5 knots. Protected waters, smooth. A slight chance of showers and thunderstorms in the morning, then showers and thunderstorms likely in the afternoon. Monday night, east winds around 5 knots. Protected waters, smooth. A chance of showers and thunderstorms, mainly in the evening. Tuesday, east winds around 5 knots. Protected waters, smooth. A chance of showers with a slight chance of thunderstorms in the morning, then showers and thunderstorms likely in the afternoon. Tuesday night, east winds around 5 knots. Protected waters, smooth. Showers likely with a chance of thunderstorms in the evening, then a slight chance of showers and thunderstorms after midnight. Wednesday, east winds 5 to 10 knots, becoming southeast in the afternoon. Protected waters, a light chop. A chance of showers and thunderstorms in the morning, then showers and thunderstorms likely in the afternoon. Wednesday night, southeast winds around 5 knots. Protected waters, smooth. Showers and thunderstorms likely in the evening, then a chance of showers with a slight chance of thunderstorms after midnight. Thursday, east winds around 5 knots, becoming southeast in the afternoon. Protected waters, smooth. A chance of thunderstorms. A chance of showers in the morning, then showers likely in the afternoon. Thursday night, southeast winds around 5 knots, becoming east after midnight. Protected waters, smooth. Showers likely with a chance of thunderstorms in the evening, then a slight chance of showers and thunderstorms after midnight. Winds and waves higher in and near thunderstorms. The Tropical Weather Outlook. Correct low chance to medium chance for the Gulf system for the North Atlantic, Caribbean Sea and the Gulf of America. Northern Gulf of America L97. A low pressure area is located over the Northern Gulf of America about 125 miles south of the coast of southeastern Louisiana. Satellite imagery and recent satellite wind data indicate that the system has become better organized since yesterday. Additional development is possible as the low moves slowly west-northwestward, and a short-lived tropical depression or tropical storm could form before the system reaches the upper Texas or southwestern Louisiana coasts Tuesday or Tuesday night. Interests along the Louisiana and upper Texas coasts should monitor the progress of the system. Regardless of development, locally heavy rainfall is possible over portions of the upper Texas or southwestern Louisiana coast during the next couple of days. Formation chance through 48 hours, medium, 50%. Formation chance through 7 days, medium, 50%. Near Puerto Rico and the Virgin Islands, remnants of Dolly, a strong tropical wave, the remnants of Tropical Storm Dolly, is producing an area of showers and thunderstorms from Puerto Rico eastward across the Virgin Islands and the northern Leeward Islands. Satellite data and surface observations indicate that there are no signs of a closed surface circulation.

and redevelopment is unlikely during the next day or two while the wave moves westward to west-northwestward at about 25 miles per hour. The system should bring locally heavy rains and gusty winds to portions of the Leeward Islands, the Virgin Islands, Puerto Rico, and Hispaniola over the next couple of days. Conditions may become more conducive for redevelopment by the middle of the week as the system reaches the southeastern Gulf of America. Formation chance through 48 hours, low, near 0%. Formation chance through 7 days, low, 20%. The surf zone forecast general outlook. After coordination with Walton County Beach officials, a high risk of rip currents is not expected along Walton County beaches. A moderate risk of rip currents is expected elsewhere the next several days, maximizing during the afternoon and evening hours in conjunction with the sea breeze. High chances for daily showers and thunderstorms through this weekend. Based on communication with area beach officials, the following flags are flying at area beaches: Walton, Red Bay, Yellow State Park Gulf Beaches, Yellow West-facing Gulf Beaches, Yellow South-facing Gulf Beaches, Yellow Franklin, Yellow. Tide information for Sunday, August 30th, 2026. St. Mark's River entrance. High 3:58 a.m., low 10:07 a.m., high 4:20 p.m., low 10:22 p.m. Apalachicola. Low midnight, high 5:45 a.m., low 12:10 p.m., high 6:05 p.m. St. Andrews Bay at Panama City. High 1:09 a.m., low 6:25 a.m., high 1:43 p.m., low 6:02 p.m. Note that the times of high and low tide are 3 minutes earlier at Shell Point than at the St. Mark's River entrance. The average water temperature at Apalachicola was 84.2 degrees. Sunrise and sunset in Tallahassee. August 30, 2026, sunrise 7:13 a.m. Eastern Daylight Time, sunset 8:02 p.m. Eastern Daylight Time. 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The latest weather and forecast information can also be accessed by calling our automated forecast line at 850-942-8851. The current time is 5:12 p.m. Eastern Daylight Time. These are the 5 p.m. Eastern Daylight Time conditions. At the Tallahassee Airport, it was partly sunny. The temperature was 93 degrees. The wind was northeast at 6 miles an hour. At Florida State University, the temperature was 91 degrees. The wind was east at 5 miles an hour. At Apalachicola, it was mostly sunny. The temperature was 87 degrees. The wind was southeast at 8 miles an hour. At Panama City Northwest, it was partly sunny. The temperature was 86 degrees. The wind was south at 12 miles an hour. The report from Dothan was not available. At Albany, it was mostly sunny. The temperature was 87 degrees. The wind was east at 12 miles an hour. At Valdosta, thunder was reported. The temperature was 79 degrees. The wind was north at 10 miles an hour. Over the marine area, the report from the buoy south of Apalachicola was not available. The report from the buoy south of Panama City was not available. The report from the buoy south of Pensacola was not available. The forecast for the local area. Tonight, mostly cloudy with a chance of showers and thunderstorms this evening, then partly cloudy after midnight. Lows in the lower 70s. East winds around 5 miles per hour. Chance of rain 50%. Monday, mostly sunny. A chance of showers and thunderstorms in the afternoon. Humid with highs in the lower 90s. East winds around 5 miles per hour. Chance of rain 40%. Heat index values up to 105 in the afternoon. Monday night, partly cloudy. A chance of showers and thunderstorms in the evening, then a slight chance of showers after midnight. Lows in the mid-70s. East winds around 5 miles per hour in the evening, becoming light and variable. Chance of rain 50%. Tuesday, mostly sunny. A chance of showers and thunderstorms in the afternoon. Humid with highs in the lower 90s. Northeast winds around 5 miles per hour. Chance of rain 40%. Heat index values up to 105 in the afternoon. Tuesday night, partly cloudy. A chance of showers and thunderstorms in the evening, then a slight chance of showers after midnight. Lows in the mid-70s. East winds around 5 miles per hour. Chance of rain 40%. Wednesday and Wednesday night.

partly cloudy. Showers and thunderstorms likely. Highs in the lower 90s. Lows in the mid-70s. Chance of rain 70%. Thursday and Thursday night, partly cloudy. A chance of showers and thunderstorms. Highs in the lower 90s. Lows in the mid-70s. Chance of rain 50%. Heat index values up to 105. Friday and Friday night, partly cloudy. A chance of showers and thunderstorms. Highs in the mid-90s. Lows in the mid-70s. Chance of rain 40%. Heat index values up to 110. Saturday and Saturday night, partly cloudy. A chance of showers and thunderstorms. Highs in the mid-90s. Lows in the mid-70s. Chance of rain 50%. Heat index values up to 110. Sunday, mostly sunny. A slight chance of showers and thunderstorms in the morning, then showers likely with a chance of thunderstorms in the afternoon. Highs in the lower 90s. Chance of rain 60%. Heat index values up to 105. The coastal waters forecast for the following: waters from Suwannee River to Apalachicola, Florida, extending from 20 to 60 nautical miles. Coastal waters from Okaloosa-Walton County line to Mexico Beach out to 20 nautical miles. Coastal waters from Mexico Beach to Apalachicola out to 20 nautical miles. Waters from Okaloosa-Walton County line to Mexico Beach 20 to 60 nautical miles. And waters from Mexico Beach to Apalachicola 20 to 60 nautical miles. Rest of today, east winds 10 to 15 knots, becoming southeast 5 to 10 knots late. Seas around 2 feet. Wave detail, east 2 feet at 3 seconds. Protected waters a moderate chop. A chance of showers and thunderstorms. Tonight, east winds 5 to 10 knots. Seas around 2 feet. Wave detail, southeast 2 feet at 4 seconds. Protected waters a light chop. A chance of showers and thunderstorms. Monday, east winds 5 to 10 knots. Seas around 2 feet. Wave detail, east 1 foot at 4 seconds. Protected waters a light chop. A chance of showers and thunderstorms. Monday night, east winds 5 to 10 knots. Seas around 2 feet in the evening, then 1 foot or less. Wave detail, east 1 foot at 4 seconds. Protected waters a light chop. A chance of thunderstorms. A chance of showers in the evening, then showers likely after midnight. Tuesday, east winds 5 to 10 knots. Seas around 2 feet. Wave detail, east 2 feet at 4 seconds. Protected waters a light chop. A chance of thunderstorms. Showers. Tuesday night, east winds 5 to 10 knots. Seas around 2 feet. Wave detail, east 2 feet at 4 seconds. Protected waters a light chop. A chance of thunderstorms. A chance of showers in the evening, then showers likely after midnight. Wednesday, east winds 5 to 10 knots. Seas around 2 feet. Protected waters a light chop. A chance of thunderstorms. Showers likely, mainly in the morning. Wednesday night, east winds 5 to 10 knots. Seas around 2 feet in the evening, then 1 foot or less. Protected waters a light chop. A chance of showers and thunderstorms. Thursday, east winds 5 to 10 knots. Waves 1 foot or less. Protected waters a light chop. Showers likely with a chance of thunderstorms. Thursday night, east winds 5 to 10 knots. Waves 1 foot or less. Protected waters a light chop. A chance of showers and thunderstorms. Winds and waves higher in and near thunderstorms. The coastal waters forecast for the following: St. Andrews Bay waterways. Rest of today, east winds 5 to 10 knots, becoming southeast late. Protected waters a light chop. A slight chance of showers and thunderstorms late this morning, then showers and thunderstorms likely this afternoon. Tonight, east winds around 5 knots. Protected waters smooth, a chance of showers and thunderstorms in the evening. Monday, east winds around 5 knots. Protected waters smooth, a slight chance of showers and thunderstorms in the morning, then showers and thunderstorms likely in the afternoon. Monday night, east winds around 5 knots. Protected waters smooth, a chance of showers and thunderstorms, mainly in the evening. Tuesday, east winds around 5 knots. Protected waters smooth, a chance of showers with a slight chance of thunderstorms in the morning, then showers and thunderstorms likely in the afternoon. Tuesday night,
east winds around 5 knots. Protected waters smooth. Showers likely with a chance of thunderstorms in the evening, then a slight chance of showers and thunderstorms after midnight. Wednesday, east winds 5 to 10 knots, becoming southeast in the afternoon. Protected waters a light chop. A chance of showers and thunderstorms in the morning, then showers and thunderstorms likely in the afternoon. Wednesday night, southeast winds around 5 knots. Protected waters smooth. Showers and thunderstorms likely in the evening, then a chance of showers with a slight chance of thunderstorms after midnight. Thursday, east winds around 5 knots, becoming southeast in the afternoon. Protected waters smooth. A chance of thunderstorms. A chance of showers in the morning, then showers likely in the afternoon. Thursday night, southeast winds around 5 knots, becoming east after midnight. Protected waters smooth. Showers likely with a chance of thunderstorms in the evening, then a slight chance of showers and thunderstorms after midnight. Winds and waves higher in and near thunderstorms. The Tropical Weather Outlook. Correct low chance to medium chance for the Gulf system for the North Atlantic, Caribbean Sea and the Gulf of America, Northern Gulf of America L97. A low pressure area is located over the Northern Gulf of America about 125 miles south of the coast of southeastern Louisiana. Satellite imagery and recent satellite wind data indicate that the system has become better organized since yesterday. Additional development is possible as the low moves slowly west-northwestward, and a short-lived tropical depression or tropical storm could form before the system reaches the upper Texas or southwestern Louisiana coasts Tuesday or Tuesday night. Interests along the Louisiana and upper Texas coasts should monitor the progress of the system. Regardless of development, locally heavy rainfall is possible over portions of the upper Texas or southwestern Louisiana coast during the next couple of days. Formation chance through 48 hours, medium, 50%. Formation chance through 7 days, medium, 50%. Near Puerto Rico and the Virgin Islands, remnants of Dolly, a strong tropical wave, the remnants of Tropical Storm Dolly, is producing an area of showers and thunderstorms from Puerto Rico eastward across the Virgin Islands and the northern Leeward Islands. Satellite data and surface observations indicate that there are no signs of a closed surface circulation, and redevelopment is unlikely during the next day or two while the wave moves westward to west-northwestward at about 25 miles per hour. The system should bring locally heavy rains and gusty winds to portions of the Leeward Islands, the Virgin Islands, Puerto Rico, and Hispaniola over the next couple of days. Conditions may become more conducive for redevelopment by the middle of the week as the system reaches the southeastern Gulf of America. Formation chance through 48 hours, low, near 0%. Formation chance through 7 days, low, 20%. The Surf Zone Forecast General Outlook. After coordination with Walton County Beach officials, a high risk of rip currents is not expected along Walton County beaches. A moderate risk of rip currents is expected elsewhere the next several days, maximizing during the afternoon and evening hours in conjunction with the sea breeze. High chances for daily showers and thunderstorms through this weekend. Based on communication with area beach officials, the following flags are flying at area beaches: Walton, Red Bay, Yellow State Park Gulf Beaches, Yellow West Facing Gulf Beaches, Yellow South Facing Gulf Beaches, Yellow Franklin, Yellow. Tide information for Sunday, August 30, 2026. St. Marks River Entrance. High 3:58 a.m., low 10:07 a.m., high 4:20 p.m., low 10:22 p.m. Apalachicola. Low midnight, high 5:45 a.m., low 12:10 p.m., high 6:05 p.m. St. Andrews Bay at Panama City. High 1:09 a.m., low 6:25 a.m., high 1:43 p.m., low 6:02 p.m. Note that the times of high and low tide are 3 minutes earlier at Shell Point than at the St. Marks River entrance. The average water temperature at Apalachicola was 84.2 degrees. Sunrise and sunset in Tallahassee. August 30, 2026, sunrise 7:13 a.m. Eastern Daylight Time, sunset 8:02 p.m. Eastern Daylight Time. 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This broadcast originates from your National Weather Service office in Tallahassee, Florida. The latest weather and forecast information can also be accessed by calling our automated forecast line at 850-942-8851. The current time is 5:24 p.m. Eastern Daylight Time. These are the 5 p.m. Eastern Daylight Time conditions. At the Tallahassee Airport, it was partly sunny,

Temperature was 93 degrees. The wind was northeast at 6 miles an hour. At Florida State University, the temperature was 91 degrees. The wind was east at 5 miles an hour. At Apalachicola, it was mostly sunny. The temperature was 87 degrees. The wind was southeast at 8 miles an hour. At Panama City Northwest, it was partly sunny. The temperature was 86 degrees. The wind was south at 12 miles an hour. The report from Dothan was not available. At Albany, it was partly sunny. The temperature was 87 degrees. The wind was east at 12 miles an hour. At Valdosta, thunder was reported. The temperature was 79 degrees. The wind was north at 10 miles an hour. Over the marine area, the report from the buoy south of Apalachicola was not available. The report from the buoy south of Panama City was not available. The report from the buoy south of Pensacola was not available. The forecast for the local area. Tonight, mostly cloudy with a chance of showers and thunderstorms this evening, then partly cloudy after midnight. Lows in the lower 70s. East winds around 5 miles per hour. Chance of rain 50%. Monday, mostly sunny. A chance of showers and thunderstorms in the afternoon. Humid with highs in the lower 90s. East winds around 5 miles per hour. Chance of rain 40%. Heat index values up to 105 in the afternoon. Monday night, partly cloudy. A chance of showers and thunderstorms in the evening, then a slight chance of showers after midnight. Lows in the mid-70s. East winds around 5 miles per hour in the evening, becoming light and variable. Chance of rain 50%. Tuesday, mostly sunny. A chance of showers and thunderstorms in the afternoon. Humid with highs in the lower 90s. Northeast winds around 5 miles per hour. Chance of rain 40%. Heat index values up to 105 in the afternoon. Tuesday night, partly cloudy. A chance of showers and thunderstorms in the evening, then a slight chance of showers after midnight. Lows in the mid-70s. East winds around 5 miles per hour. Chance of rain 40%. Wednesday and Wednesday night, partly cloudy. Showers and thunderstorms likely. Highs in the lower 90s. Lows in the mid-70s. Chance of rain 70%. Thursday and Thursday night, partly cloudy. A chance of showers and thunderstorms. Highs in the lower 90s. Lows in the mid-70s. Chance of rain 50%. Heat index values up to 105. Friday and Friday night, partly cloudy. A chance of showers and thunderstorms. Highs in the mid-90s. Lows in the mid-70s. Chance of rain 40%. Heat index values up to 110. Saturday and Saturday night, partly cloudy. A chance of showers and thunderstorms. Highs in the mid-90s. Lows in the mid-70s. Chance of rain 50%. Heat index values up to 110. Sunday, mostly sunny. A slight chance of showers and thunderstorms in the morning, then showers likely with a chance of thunderstorms in the afternoon. Highs in the lower 90s. Chance of rain 60%. Heat index values up to 105. The coastal waters forecast for the following: waters from Suwannee River to Apalachicola, Florida, extending from 20 to 60 nautical miles. Coastal waters from Okaloosa-Walton County line to Mexico Beach out to 20 nautical miles. Coastal waters from Mexico Beach to Apalachicola out to 20 nautical miles. Waters from Okaloosa-Walton County line to Mexico Beach 20 to 60 nautical miles. And waters from Mexico Beach to Apalachicola 20 to 60 nautical miles. Rest of today, east winds 10 to 15 knots, becoming southeast 5 to 10 knots late. Seas around 2 feet. Wave detail, east 2 feet at 3 seconds. Protected waters a moderate chop. A chance of showers and thunderstorms. Tonight, east winds 5 to 10 knots. Seas around 2 feet. Wave detail, southeast 2 feet at 4 seconds. Protected waters a light chop. A chance of showers and thunderstorms. Monday, east winds 5 to 10 knots. Seas around 2 feet. Wave detail, east 1 foot at 4 seconds. Protected waters a light chop. A chance of showers and thunderstorms. Monday night, east winds 5 to 10 knots. Seas around 2 feet in the evening, then 1 foot or less. Wave detail, east 1 foot at 4 seconds. Protected waters a light chop. A chance of thunderstorms.

storms. A chance of showers in the evening, then showers likely after midnight. Tuesday, east winds 5 to 10 knots. Seas around 2 feet. Wave detail, east 2 feet at 4 seconds. Protected waters, a light chop. A chance of thunderstorms. Showers. Tuesday night, east winds 5 to 10 knots. Seas around 2 feet. Wave detail, east 2 feet at 4 seconds. Protected waters, a light chop. A chance of thunderstorms. A chance of showers in the evening, then showers likely after midnight. Wednesday, east winds 5 to 10 knots. Seas around 2 feet. Protected waters, a light chop. A chance of thunderstorms. Showers likely, mainly in the morning. Wednesday night, east winds 5 to 10 knots. Seas around 2 feet in the evening, then 1 foot or less. Protected waters, a light chop. A chance of showers and thunderstorms. Thursday, east winds 5 to 10 knots. Waves 1 foot or less. Protected waters, a light chop. Showers likely with a chance of thunderstorms. Thursday night, east winds 5 to 10 knots. Waves 1 foot or less. Protected waters, a light chop. A chance of showers and thunderstorms. Winds and waves higher and near thunderstorms. The coastal waters forecast for the following St. Andrews Bay waterways. Rest of today, east winds 5 to 10 knots, becoming southeast late. Protected waters, a light chop. A slight chance of showers and thunderstorms late this morning, then showers and thunderstorms likely this afternoon. Tonight, east winds around 5 knots. Protected waters, smooth. A chance of showers and thunderstorms in the evening. Monday, east winds around 5 knots. Protected waters, smooth. A slight chance of showers and thunderstorms in the morning, then showers and thunderstorms likely in the afternoon. Monday night, east winds around 5 knots. Protected waters, smooth. A chance of showers and thunderstorms, mainly in the evening. Tuesday, east winds around 5 knots. Protected waters, smooth. A chance of showers with a slight chance of thunderstorms in the morning, then showers and thunderstorms likely in the afternoon. Tuesday night, east winds around 5 knots. Protected waters, smooth. Showers likely with a chance of thunderstorms in the evening, then a slight chance of showers and thunderstorms after midnight. Wednesday, east winds 5 to 10 knots, becoming southeast in the afternoon. Protected waters, a light chop. A chance of showers and thunderstorms in the morning, then showers and thunderstorms likely in the afternoon. Wednesday night, southeast winds around 5 knots. Protected waters, smooth. Showers and thunderstorms likely in the evening, then a chance of showers with a slight chance of thunderstorms after midnight. Thursday, east winds around 5 knots, becoming southeast in the afternoon. Protected waters, smooth. A chance of thunderstorms. A chance of showers in the morning, then showers likely in the afternoon. Thursday night, southeast winds around 5 knots, becoming east after midnight. Protected waters, smooth. Showers likely with a chance of thunderstorms in the evening, then a slight chance of showers and thunderstorms after midnight. Winds and waves higher and near thunderstorms. The Tropical Weather Outlook. Correct low chance to medium chance for the Gulf system. Winds and waves higher and near thunderstorms. The Tropical Weather Outlook. Correct low chance to medium chance for the Gulf system for the North Atlantic, Caribbean Sea and the Gulf of America. Northern Gulf of America L97. A low pressure area is located over the Northern Gulf of America about 125 miles south of the coast of southeastern Louisiana. Satellite imagery and recent satellite wind data indicate that the system has become better organized since yesterday. Additional development is possible as the low moves slowly west-northwestward, and a short-lived tropical depression or tropical storm could form before the system reaches the upper Texas or southwestern Louisiana coasts Tuesday or Tuesday night. Interests along the Louisiana and upper Texas coasts should monitor the progress of the system. Regardless of development, locally heavy rainfall is possible over portions of the upper Texas or southwestern Louisiana coast during the next couple of days. Formation chance through 48 hours, medium, 50%. Formation chance through 7 days, medium, 50%. Near Puerto Rico and the Virgin Islands, the following broadcast is a special weather statement issued by the National Weather Service in Tallahassee, Florida. A strong thunderstorm will impact South Central Leon County through 6 p.m. Eastern Daylight Time. At 5:33 p.m. Eastern Daylight Time, Doppler radar was tracking a strong thunderstorm over Florida A&M, moving

gust at 20 miles per hour. Hazard, wind gusts up to 40 miles per hour. Source, radar indicated. Impact, gusty winds could knock down tree limbs and blow around unsecured objects. Locations impacted include Tallahassee, Tallahassee State College, Florida State University, Florida A&M, Doak Kimball Stadium, Lake Bradford, Leon Sinks, Gaither Community Center, Lake Munson, Tallahassee Memorial Hust, Walker Ford Community Center, South City, 8 Mile Pond, Griffin Heights, Lake Ella, Callan Neighborhood, Tallahassee Regional Airport, State Capitol Complex, Governor Square Mall, and Midtown. If outdoors, consider seeking shelter inside a building. The Tropical Weather Outlook. Correct low chance to medium chance for the Gulf system for the North Atlantic, Caribbean Sea, and the Gulf of America. Northern Gulf of America, L97. A low pressure area is located over the Northern Gulf of America about 125 miles south of the coast of southeastern Louisiana. Satellite imagery and recent satellite wind data indicate that the system has become better organized since yesterday. Additional development is possible as the low moves slowly west-northwestward, and a short-lived tropical depression or tropical storm could form before the system reaches the upper Texas or southwestern Louisiana coasts Tuesday or Tuesday night. Interests along the Louisiana and upper Texas coasts should monitor the progress of the system. Regardless of development, locally heavy rainfall is possible over portions of the upper Texas or southwestern Louisiana coast during the next couple of days. Formation chance through 48 hours, medium, 50%. Formation chance through 7 days, medium, 50%. Near Puerto Rico and the Virgin Islands, remnants of Dolly, a strong tropical wave, the remnants of Tropical Storm Dolly, is producing an area of showers and thunderstorms from Puerto Rico eastward across the Virgin Islands and the northern Leeward Islands. Satellite data and surface observations indicate that there are no signs of a closed surface circulation, and redevelopment is unlikely during the next day or two while the wave moves westward to west-northwestward at about 25 miles per hour. The system should bring locally heavy rains and gusty winds to portions of the Leeward Islands, the Virgin Islands, Puerto Rico, and Hispaniola over the next couple of days. Conditions may become more conducive for redevelopment by the middle of the week as the system reaches the southeastern Gulf of America. Formation chance through 48 hours, low, near 0%. Formation chance through 7 days, low, 20%. The Surf Zone Forecast General Outlook. After coordination with Walton County Beach officials, a high risk of rip currents is not expected along Walton County beaches. A moderate risk of rip currents is expected elsewhere the next several days, maximizing during the afternoon and evening hours in conjunction with the sea breeze. High chances for daily showers and thunderstorms through this weekend. Based on communication with area beach officials, the following flags are flying at area beaches: Walton, Red Bay, Yellow State Park Golf Beaches, Yellow West Facing Golf Beaches, Yellow South Facing Golf Beaches, Yellow Franklin, Yellow. Tide information for Sunday, August 30th, 2026. St. Marks River Entrance. High 3:58 a.m., low 10:07 a.m., high 4:20 p.m., low 10:22 p.m. Apalachicola. Low midnight, high 5:45 a.m., low 12:10 p.m., high 6:05 p.m. St. Andrews Bay at Panama City. High 1:09 a.m., low 6:25 a.m., high 1:43 p.m., low 6:02 p.m. Note that the times of high and low tide are 3 minutes earlier at Shell Point than at the St. Marks River entrance. The average water temperature at Apalachicola was 84.2 degrees. Sunrise and sunset in Tallahassee. August 30, 2026, sunrise 7:13 a.m. Eastern Daylight Time, sunset 8:02 p.m. Eastern Daylight Time. 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The current time is 5:38 p.m. Eastern Daylight Time. The following broadcast is a special weather statement issued by the National Weather Service in Tallahassee, Florida. A strong thunderstorm will impact south-central Leon County through 6 p.m. Eastern Daylight Time. At 5:33 p.m. Eastern Daylight Time, Doppler radar was tracking a strong thunderstorm over Florida A&M, moving west at 20 miles per hour. Hazard, wind gusts up to 40 miles per hour. Source, radar indicated.
impact, gusty winds could knock down tree limbs and blow around unsecured objects. Locations impacted include Tallahassee, Tallahassee State College, Florida State University, Florida A&M, Doak Kimball Stadium, Lake Bradford, Leon Sinks, Gaither Community Center, Lake Munson, Tallahassee Memorial Hust, Walker Ford Community Center, South City, 8 Mile Pond, Griffin Heights, Lake Ella, Callan Neighborhood, Tallahassee Regional Airport, State Capitol Complex, Governor Square Mall, and Midtown. If outdoors, consider seeking shelter inside a building. These are the 5 p.m. Eastern Daylight Time conditions. At the Tallahassee Airport, it was partly sunny. The temperature was 93 degrees. The wind was northeast at 6 miles an hour. At Florida State University, the temperature was 91 degrees. The wind was east at 5 miles an hour. At Apalachicola, it was mostly sunny. The temperature was 87 degrees. The wind was southeast at 8 miles an hour. At Panama City Northwest, it was partly sunny. The temperature was 86 degrees. The wind was south at 12 miles an hour. The report from Dothan was not available. At Albany, it was partly sunny. The temperature was 87 degrees. The wind was east at 12 miles an hour. At Valdosta, thunder was reported. The temperature was 79 degrees. The wind was north at 10 miles an hour. Over the marine area, the report from the buoy south of Apalachicola was not available. The report from the buoy south of Panama City was not available. The report from the buoy south of Pensacola was not available. The forecast for the local area. Tonight, mostly cloudy with a chance of showers and thunderstorms this evening, then partly cloudy after midnight. Lows in the lower 70s. East winds around 5 miles per hour. Chance of rain 50%. Monday, mostly sunny. A chance of showers and thunderstorms in the afternoon. Humid with highs in the lower 90s. East winds around 5 miles per hour. Chance of rain 40%. Heat index values up to 105 in the afternoon. Monday night, partly cloudy. A chance of showers and thunderstorms in the evening, then a slight chance of showers after midnight. Lows in the mid-70s. East winds around 5 miles per hour in the evening, becoming light and variable. Chance of rain 50%. Tuesday, mostly sunny. A chance of showers and thunderstorms in the afternoon. Humid with highs in the lower 90s. Northeast winds around 5 miles per hour. Chance of rain 40%. Heat index values up to 105 in the afternoon. Tuesday night, partly cloudy. A chance of showers and thunderstorms in the evening, then a slight chance of showers after midnight. Lows in the mid-70s. East winds around 5 miles per hour. Chance of rain 40%. Wednesday and Wednesday night, partly cloudy. Showers and thunderstorms likely. Highs in the lower 90s. Lows in the mid-70s. Chance of rain 70%. Thursday and Thursday night, partly cloudy. A chance of showers and thunderstorms. Highs in the lower 90s. Lows in the mid-70s. Chance of rain 50%. Heat index values up to 105. Friday and Friday night, partly cloudy. A chance of showers and thunderstorms. Highs in the mid-90s. Lows in the mid-70s. Chance of rain 40%. Heat index values up to 110. Saturday and Saturday night, partly cloudy. A chance of showers and thunderstorms. Highs in the mid-90s. Lows in the mid-70s. Chance of rain 50%. Heat index values up to 110. Sunday, mostly sunny. A slight chance of showers and thunderstorms in the morning, then showers likely with a chance of thunderstorms in the afternoon. Highs in the lower 90s. Chance of rain 60%. Heat index values up to 105. The coastal waters forecast for the following waters from Suwannee River to Apalachicola, Florida, extending from 20 to 60 nautical miles. Coastal waters from Okaloosa, Walton County line to Mexico Beach out to 20 nautical miles. Coastal waters from Mexico Beach to Apalachicola out to 20 nautical miles. Waters from Okaloosa, Walton County line to Mexico Beach 20 to 60 nautical miles. And waters from Mexico Beach to Apalachicola 20 to 60 nautical miles. Rest of today, east winds 10 to 15 knots, becoming southeast 5 to 10 knots late. Seas around 2 feet. Wave detail, east 2 feet at 3 seconds. Protected waters a moderate chop.
a chance of showers and thunderstorms. Tonight, east winds 5 to 10.

Not. Seas around 2 feet. Wave detail, southeast 2 feet at 4 seconds. Protected waters, a light chop. A chance of showers and thunderstorms. Monday, east winds 5 to 10 knots. Seas around 2 feet. Wave detail, east 1 foot at 4 seconds. Protected waters, a light chop. A chance of showers and thunderstorms. Monday night, east winds 5 to 10 knots. Seas around 2 feet in the evening, then 1 foot or less. Wave detail, east 1 foot at 4 seconds. Protected waters, a light chop. A chance of thunderstorms. A chance of showers in the evening, then showers likely after midnight. Tuesday, east winds 5 to 10 knots. Seas around 2 feet. Wave detail, east 2 feet at 4 seconds. Protected waters, a light chop. A chance of thunderstorms. Showers. Tuesday night, east winds 5 to 10 knots. Seas around 2 feet. Wave detail, east 2 feet at 4 seconds. Protected waters, a light chop. A chance of thunderstorms. A chance of showers in the evening, then showers likely after midnight. Wednesday, east winds 5 to 10 knots. Seas around 2 feet. Protected waters, a light chop. A chance of thunderstorms. Showers likely, mainly in the morning. Wednesday night, east winds 5 to 10 knots. Seas around 2 feet in the evening, then 1 foot or less. Protected waters, a light chop. A chance of showers and thunderstorms. Thursday, east winds 5 to 10 knots. Waves 1 foot or less. Protected waters, a light chop. Showers likely with a chance of thunderstorms. Thursday night, east winds 5 to 10 knots. Waves 1 foot or less. Protected waters, a light chop. A chance of showers and thunderstorms. Winds and waves higher and near thunderstorms. The coastal waters forecast for the following St. Andrews Bay waterways. Rest of today, east winds 5 to 10 knots, becoming southeast late. Protected waters, a light chop. A slight chance of showers and thunderstorms late this morning, then showers and thunderstorms likely this afternoon. Tonight, east winds around 5 knots. Protected waters, smooth. A chance of showers and thunderstorms in the evening. Monday, east winds around 5 knots. Protected waters, smooth. A slight chance of showers and thunderstorms in the morning, then showers and thunderstorms likely in the afternoon. Monday night, east winds around 5 knots. Protected waters, smooth. A chance of showers and thunderstorms, mainly in the evening. Tuesday, east winds around 5 knots. Protected waters, smooth. A chance of showers with a slight chance of thunderstorms in the morning, then showers and thunderstorms likely in the afternoon. Tuesday night, east winds around 5 knots. Protected waters, smooth. Showers likely with a chance of thunderstorms in the evening, then a slight chance of showers and thunderstorms after midnight. Wednesday, east winds 5 to 10 knots, becoming southeast in the afternoon. Protected waters, a light chop. A chance of showers and thunderstorms in the morning, then showers and thunderstorms likely in the afternoon. Wednesday night, southeast winds around 5 knots. Protected waters, smooth. Showers and thunderstorms likely in the evening, then a chance of showers with a slight chance of thunderstorms after midnight. Thursday, east winds around 5 knots, becoming southeast in the afternoon. Protected waters, smooth. A chance of thunderstorms. A chance of showers in the morning, then showers likely in the afternoon. Thursday night, southeast winds around 5 knots, becoming east after midnight. Protected waters, smooth. Showers likely with a chance of thunderstorms in the evening, then a slight chance of showers and thunderstorms after midnight. Winds and waves higher and near thunderstorms. The Tallahassee climate summary for this evening, as of 5 p.m., August 30, 2026. Today's high temperature of 95 degrees occurred at 3:39 p.m. This high was 4 degrees above the normal high of 91. Today's low temperature of 73 degrees occurred at 3:16 a.m. This tied the normal low of 73. No precipitation fell today, which leaves the monthly total at 5.94 inches. This is 1.47 inches below the normal amount of 7.41 inches for August. The total precipitation for the year still stands at 29.46 inches, which is 13.67 inches below normal. The normal high temperature for tomorrow is 91 degrees, and the normal low is 72. The record high for tomorrow is 97, which last occurred

Regardless of development, locally heavy rainfall is possible over portions of the upper Texas or southwestern Louisiana coast during the next couple of days. Formation chance through 48 hours, medium, 50%. Formation chance through 7 days, medium, 50%. Near Puerto Rico and the Virgin Islands, remnants of Dolly, a strong tropical wave, the remnants of Tropical Storm Dolly, is producing an area of showers and thunderstorms from Puerto Rico eastward across the Virgin Islands and the northern Leeward Islands. Satellite data and surface observations indicate that there are no signs of a closed surface circulation, and redevelopment is unlikely during the next day or two while the wave moves westward to west-northwestward at about 25 miles per hour. The system should bring locally heavy rains and gusty winds to portions of the Leeward Islands, the Virgin Islands, Puerto Rico, and Hispaniola over the next couple of days. Conditions may become more conducive for redevelopment by the middle of the week as the system reaches the southeastern Gulf of America. Formation chance through 48 hours, low, near 0%. Formation chance through 7 days, low, 20%. The Surf Zone Forecast General Outlook. After coordination with Walton County Beach officials, a high risk of rip currents is not expected along Walton County beaches. A moderate risk of rip currents is expected elsewhere the next several days, maximizing during the afternoon and evening hours in conjunction with the sea breeze. High chances for daily showers and thunderstorms through this weekend. Based on communication with area beach officials, the following flags are flying at area beaches: Walton, Red Bay, Yellow State Park Gulf Beaches, Yellow West Facing Gulf Beaches, Yellow South Facing Gulf Beaches, Yellow Franklin, Yellow. Tide information for Sunday, August 30, 2026. St. Marks River Entrance. High 3:58 a.m., low 10:07 a.m., high 4:20 p.m., low 10:22 p.m. Apalachicola. Low midnight, high 5:45 a.m., low 12:10 p.m., high 6:05 p.m. St. Andrews Bay of Panama City. High 1:09 a.m., low 6:25 a.m., high 1:43 p.m., low 6:02 p.m. Note that the times of high and low tide are 3 minutes earlier at Shell Point than at the St. Marks River entrance. The average water temperature at Apalachicola was 84.2 degrees. Sunrise and sunset in Tallahassee. August 30, 2026, sunrise 7:13 a.m. Eastern Daylight Time, sunset 8:02 p.m. Eastern Daylight Time. 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The latest weather and forecast information can also be accessed by calling our automated forecast line at 850-942-8851. The current time is 5:53 p.m. Eastern Daylight Time. The following broadcast is a special weather statement issued by the National Weather Service in Tallahassee, Florida. A strong thunderstorm will impact South Central Leon County through 6 p.m. Eastern Daylight Time. At 5:33 p.m. Eastern Daylight Time, Doppler radar was tracking a strong thunderstorm over Florida A&M, moving west at 20 miles per hour. Hazard, wind gusts up to 40 miles per hour. Source, radar indicated. Impact, gusty winds could knock down tree limbs and blow around unsecured objects. Locations impacted include Tallahassee, Tallahassee State College, Florida State University, Florida A&M, Doak Kimball Stadium, Lake Bradford, Leon Sinks, Gaither Community Center, Lake Munson, Tallahassee Memorial Hust, Walker Ford Community Center, South City, 8 Mile Pond, Griffin Heights, Lake Ella, Callan Neighborhood, Tallahassee Regional Airport, State Capitol Complex, Governor Square Mall, and Midtown. If outdoors, consider seeking shelter inside a building. These are the 5 p.m. Eastern Daylight Time conditions. At the Tallahassee Airport, it was partly sunny. The temperature was 93 degrees. The wind was northeast at 6 miles an hour. At Florida State University, the temperature was 91 degrees. The wind was east at 5 miles an hour. At Apalachicola, it was mostly sunny. The temperature was 87 degrees. The wind was southeast at 8 miles an hour. At Panama City Northwest, it was partly sunny. The temperature was 86 degrees. The wind was south at 12 miles an hour. The report from Dothan was not available. At Albany, it was partly sunny. The temperature was 87 degrees. The wind was east at 12 miles an hour. At Valdosta, thunder was reported. The temperature was 79 degrees.

wind was north at 10 miles an hour. Over the marine area, the report from the buoy south of Apalachicola was not available. The report from the buoy south of Panama City was not available. The report from the buoy south of Pensacola was not available. The forecast for the local area. Tonight, mostly cloudy with a chance of showers and thunderstorms this evening, then partly cloudy after midnight. Lows in the lower 70s. East winds around 5 miles per hour. Chance of rain 50%. Monday, mostly sunny. A chance of showers and thunderstorms in the afternoon. Humid with highs in the lower 90s. East winds around 5 miles per hour. Chance of rain 40%. Heat index values up to 105 in the afternoon. Monday night, partly cloudy. A chance of showers and thunderstorms in the evening, then a slight chance of showers after midnight. Lows in the mid-70s. East winds around 5 miles per hour in the evening, becoming light and variable. Chance of rain 50%. Tuesday, mostly sunny. A chance of showers and thunderstorms in the afternoon. Humid with highs in the lower 90s. Northeast winds around 5 miles per hour. Chance of rain 40%. Heat index values up to 105 in the afternoon. Tuesday night, partly cloudy. A chance of showers and thunderstorms in the evening, then a slight chance of showers after midnight. Lows in the mid-70s. East winds around 5 miles per hour. Chance of rain 40%. Wednesday and Wednesday night, partly cloudy. Showers and thunderstorms likely. Highs in the lower 90s. Lows in the mid-70s. Chance of rain 70%. Thursday and Thursday night, partly cloudy. A chance of showers and thunderstorms. Highs in the lower 90s. Lows in the mid-70s. Chance of rain 50%. Heat index values up to 105. Friday and Friday night, partly cloudy. A chance of showers and thunderstorms. Highs in the mid-90s. Lows in the mid-70s. Chance of rain 40%. Heat index values up to 110. Saturday and Saturday night, partly cloudy. A chance of showers and thunderstorms. Highs in the mid-90s. Lows in the mid-70s. Chance of rain 50%. Heat index values up to 110. Sunday, mostly sunny. A slight chance of showers and thunderstorms in the morning, then showers likely with a chance of thunderstorms in the afternoon. Highs in the lower 90s. Chance of rain 60%. Heat index values up to 105. The coastal waters forecast for the following waters from Suwannee River to Apalachicola, Florida, extending from 20 to 60 nautical miles. Coastal waters from Okaloosa-Walton County line to Mexico Beach out to 20 nautical miles. Coastal waters from Mexico Beach to Apalachicola out to 20 nautical miles. Waters from Okaloosa-Walton County line to Mexico Beach 20 to 60 nautical miles. And waters from Mexico Beach to Apalachicola 20 to 60 nautical miles. Rest of today, east winds 10 to 15 knots, becoming southeast 5 to 10 knots late. Seas around 2 feet. Wave detail, east 2 feet at 3 seconds. Protected waters a moderate chop. A chance of showers and thunderstorms. Tonight, east winds 5 to 10 knots. Seas around 2 feet. Wave detail, southeast 2 feet at 4 seconds. Protected waters a light chop. A chance of showers and thunderstorms. Monday, east winds 5 to 10 knots. Seas around 2 feet. Wave detail, east 1 foot at 4 seconds. Protected waters a light chop. A chance of showers and thunderstorms. Monday night, east winds 5 to 10 knots. Seas around 2 feet in the evening, then 1 foot or less. Wave detail, east 1 foot at 4 seconds. Protected waters a light chop. A chance of thunderstorms. A chance of showers in the evening, then showers likely after midnight. Tuesday, east winds 5 to 10 knots. Seas around 2 feet. Wave detail, east 2 feet at 4 seconds. Protected waters a light chop. A chance of thunderstorms. Showers. Tuesday night, east winds 5 to 10 knots. Seas around 2 feet. Wave detail, east 2 feet at 4 seconds. Protected waters a light chop. A chance of thunderstorms. A chance of showers in the evening, then showers likely after midnight. Wednesday, east winds 5 to 10 knots. Seas around 2 feet. Protected waters a light chop. A chance of thunderstorms.
showers likely mainly in the morning. Wednesday night, east winds 5 to 10 knots. Seas around 2 feet in the evening, then 1 foot or less. Protected waters a light chop. A chance of showers and thunderstorms. Thursday, east winds 5 to 10 knots. Waves 1 foot or less. Protected waters a light chop. Showers likely with a chance of thunderstorms. Thursday night, east winds 5 to 10 knots. Waves 1 foot or less. Protected waters a light chop. A chance of showers and thunderstorms. Winds and waves higher and near thunderstorms. The Tallahassee climate summary for this evening, as of 5 p.m., August 30, 2026. Today's high temperature of 95 degrees occurred at 3:39 p.m. This high was 4 degrees above the normal high of 91. Today's low temperature of 73 degrees occurred at 3:16 a.m. This tied the normal low of 73. No precipitation fell today, which leaves the monthly total at 5.94 inches. This is 1.47 inches below the normal amount of 7.41 inches for August. The total precipitation for the year still stands at 29.46 inches, which is 13.67 inches below normal. The normal high temperature for tomorrow is 91 degrees, and the normal low is 72. The record high for tomorrow is 97, which last occurred in 1998, and the record low is 58, which occurred in 1992. Sunset tonight is at 8:02 p.m. Sunrise tomorrow is at 7:14 a.m. The coastal waters forecast for the following St. Andrews Bay waterways. Rest of today, east winds 5 to 10 knots, becoming southeast late. Protected waters a light chop. A slight chance of showers and thunderstorms late this morning, then showers and thunderstorms likely this afternoon. Tonight, east winds around 5 knots. Protected waters smooth, a chance of showers and thunderstorms in the evening. Monday, east winds around 5 knots. Protected waters smooth, a slight chance of showers and thunderstorms in the morning, then showers and thunderstorms likely in the afternoon. Monday night, east winds around 5 knots. Protected waters smooth, a chance of showers and thunderstorms, mainly in the evening. Tuesday, east winds around 5 knots. Protected waters smooth, a chance of showers with a slight chance of thunderstorms in the morning, then showers and thunderstorms likely in the afternoon. Tuesday night, east winds around 5 knots. Protected waters smooth, showers likely with a chance of thunderstorms in the evening, then a slight chance of showers and thunderstorms after midnight. Wednesday, east winds 5 to 10 knots, becoming southeast in the afternoon. Protected waters a light chop. A chance of showers and thunderstorms in the morning, then showers and thunderstorms likely in the afternoon. Wednesday night, southeast winds around 5 knots. Protected waters smooth, showers and thunderstorms likely in the evening, then a chance of showers with a slight chance of thunderstorms after midnight. Thursday, east winds around 5 knots, becoming southeast in the afternoon. Protected waters smooth, a chance of thunderstorms. A chance of showers in the morning, then showers likely in the afternoon. Thursday night, southeast winds around 5 knots, becoming east after midnight. Protected waters smooth, showers likely with a chance of thunderstorms in the evening, then a slight chance of showers and thunderstorms after midnight. Winds and waves higher and near thunderstorms. The Tropical Weather Outlook. Correct low chance to medium chance for the Gulf system for the North Atlantic, Caribbean Sea and the Gulf of America, Northern Gulf of America L97. A low pressure area is located over the Northern Gulf of America about 125 miles south of the coast of southeastern Louisiana. Satellite imagery and recent satellite wind data indicate that the system has become better organized since yesterday. Additional development is possible as the low moves slowly west-northwestward, and a short-lived tropical depression or tropical storm could form before the system reaches the upper Texas or southwestern Louisiana coasts Tuesday or Tuesday night. Interests along the Louisiana and upper Texas coasts should monitor the progress of the system. Regardless of development, locally heavy rainfall is possible over portions of the upper Texas or southwestern Louisiana coasts during the next couple of days. Formation chance through 48 hours, medium, 50%. Formation chance through 7 days, medium, 50%. Near Puerto Rico and the Virgin Islands, remnants of Dolly, a strong tropical wave, the remnants of Tropical Storm Dolly, is producing an area of showers and thunderstorms from Puerto Rico eastward across the Virgin Islands and the northern Leeward Islands. Satellite

data and surface observations indicate that there are no signs of a closed surface circulation, and redevelopment is unlikely during the next day or two while the wave moves westward to west-northwestward at about 25 miles per hour. The system should bring locally heavy rains and gusty winds to portions of the Leeward Islands, the Virgin Islands, Puerto Rico, and Hispaniola over the next couple of days. Conditions may become more conducive for redevelopment by the middle of the week as the system reaches the southeastern Gulf of America. Formation chance through 48 hours, low, near 0%. Formation chance through 7 days, low, 20%. The surf zone forecast general outlook. After coordination with Walton County Beach officials, a high risk of rip currents is not expected along Walton County beaches. A moderate risk of rip currents is expected elsewhere the next several days, maximizing during the afternoon and evening hours in conjunction with the sea breeze. High chances for daily showers and thunderstorms through this weekend. Based on communication with area beach officials, the following flags are flying at area beaches: Walton, Red Bay, Yellow State Park Gulf Beaches, Yellow West Facing Gulf Beaches, Yellow South Facing Gulf Beaches, Yellow Franklin, Yellow. Tide information for Sunday, August 30th, 2026. St. Marks River entrance. High 3:58 a.m., low 10:07 a.m., high 4:20 p.m., low 10:22 p.m. Apalachicola. Low midnight, high 5:45 a.m., low 12:10 p.m., high 6:05 p.m. St. Andrews Bay at Panama City. High 1:09 a.m., low 6:25 a.m., high 1:43 p.m., low 6:02 p.m. Note that the times of high and low tide are 3 minutes earlier at Shell Point than at the St. Marks River entrance. The average water temperature at Apalachicola was 84.2 degrees. Sunrise and sunset in Tallahassee. August 30, 2026, sunrise 7:13 a.m. Eastern Daylight Time, sunset 8:02 p.m. Eastern Daylight Time. 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The latest weather and forecast information can also be accessed by calling our automated forecast line at 850-942-8851. The current time is 6:07 p.m. Eastern Daylight Time. These are the 6 p.m. Eastern Daylight Time conditions. At the Tallahassee Airport, light rain was falling. The temperature was 83 degrees. The wind was east at 17 miles an hour. The report from Florida State University was not available. At Apalachicola, it was mostly sunny. The temperature was 86 degrees. The wind was southeast at 8 miles an hour. At Panama City Northwest, it was partly sunny. The temperature was 84 degrees. The wind was south at 7 miles an hour. The report from Dothan was not available. At Albany, it was partly sunny. The temperature was 83 degrees. The wind was north at 7 miles an hour. At Valdosta, it was partly sunny. The temperature was 80 degrees. The wind was northeast at 6 miles an hour. Over the marine area, at the buoys south of Apalachicola, winds were northeast at 2 knots and seas were 2 feet. At the buoys south of Panama City, winds were south at 6 knots and seas were 3 feet. At the buoys south of Pensacola, winds were east at 12 knots and seas were 3 feet. The forecast for the local area. Tonight, mostly cloudy with a chance of showers and thunderstorms this evening, then partly cloudy after midnight. Lows in the lower 70s. East winds around 5 miles per hour. Chance of rain 50%. Monday, mostly sunny. A chance of showers and thunderstorms in the afternoon. Humid with highs in the lower 90s. East winds around 5 miles per hour. Chance of rain 40%. Heat index values up to 105 in the afternoon. Monday night, partly cloudy. A chance of showers and thunderstorms in the evening, then a slight chance of showers after midnight. Lows in the mid-70s. East winds around 5 miles per hour in the evening, becoming light and variable. Chance of rain 50%. Tuesday, mostly sunny. A chance of showers and thunderstorms in the afternoon. Humid with highs in the lower 90s. Northeast winds around 5 miles per hour. Chance of rain 40%. Heat index values up to 105 in the afternoon. Tuesday night, partly cloudy. A chance of showers and thunderstorms in the evening, then a slight chance of showers after midnight. Lows in the mid-70s. East

winds around 5 miles per hour. Chance of rain 40%. Wednesday and Wednesday night, partly cloudy. Showers and thunderstorms likely. Highs in the lower 90s. Lows in the mid-70s. Chance of rain 70%. Thursday and Thursday night, partly cloudy. A chance of showers and thunderstorms. Highs in the lower 90s. Lows in the mid-70s. Chance of rain 50%. Heat index values up to 105. Friday and Friday night, partly cloudy. A chance of showers and thunderstorms. Highs in the mid-90s. Lows in the mid-70s. Chance of rain 40%. Heat index values up to 110. Saturday and Saturday night, partly cloudy. A chance of showers and thunderstorms. Highs in the mid-90s. Lows in the mid-70s. Chance of rain 50%. Heat index values up to 110. Sunday, mostly sunny. A slight chance of showers and thunderstorms in the morning, then showers likely with a chance of thunderstorms in the afternoon. Highs in the lower 90s. Chance of rain 60%. Heat index values up to 105. The coastal waters forecast for the following: waters from Suwannee River to Apalachicola, Florida, extending from 20 to 60 nautical miles. Coastal waters from Okaloosa, Walton County line to Mexico Beach out to 20 nautical miles. Coastal waters from Mexico Beach to Apalachicola out to 20 nautical miles. Waters from Okaloosa, Walton County line to Mexico Beach 20 to 60 nautical miles. And waters from Mexico Beach to Apalachicola 20 to 60 nautical miles. Rest of today, east winds 10 to 15 knots, becoming southeast 5 to 10 knots late. Seas around 2 feet. Wave detail, east 2 feet at 3 seconds. Protected waters a moderate chop. A chance of showers and thunderstorms. Tonight, east winds 5 to 10 knots. Seas around 2 feet. Wave detail, southeast 2 feet at 4 seconds. Protected waters a light chop. A chance of showers and thunderstorms. Monday, east winds 5 to 10 knots. Seas around 2 feet. Wave detail, east 1 foot at 4 seconds. Protected waters a light chop. A chance of showers and thunderstorms. Monday night, east winds 5 to 10 knots. Seas around 2 feet in the evening, then 1 foot or less. Wave detail, east 1 foot at 4 seconds. Protected waters a light chop. A chance of thunderstorms. A chance of showers in the evening, then showers likely after midnight. Tuesday, east winds 5 to 10 knots. Seas around 2 feet. Wave detail, east 2 feet at 4 seconds. Protected waters a light chop. A chance of thunderstorms. Showers. Tuesday night, east winds 5 to 10 knots. Seas around 2 feet. Wave detail, east 2 feet at 4 seconds. Protected waters a light chop. A chance of thunderstorms. A chance of showers in the evening, then showers likely after midnight. Wednesday, east winds 5 to 10 knots. Seas around 2 feet. Protected waters a light chop. A chance of thunderstorms. Showers likely, mainly in the morning. Wednesday night, east winds 5 to 10 knots. Seas around 2 feet in the evening, then 1 foot or less. Protected waters a light chop. A chance of showers and thunderstorms. Thursday, east winds 5 to 10 knots. Waves 1 foot or less. Protected waters a light chop. Showers likely with a chance of thunderstorms. Thursday night, east winds 5 to 10 knots. Waves 1 foot or less. Protected waters a light chop. A chance of showers and thunderstorms. Winds and waves higher and near thunderstorms. The coastal waters forecast for the following: St. Andrews Bay waterways. Rest of today, east winds 5 to 10 knots, becoming southeast late. Protected waters a light chop. A slight chance of showers and thunderstorms late this morning, then showers and thunderstorms likely this afternoon. Tonight, east winds around 5 knots. Protected waters smooth, a chance of showers and thunderstorms in the evening. Monday, east winds around 5 knots. Protected waters smooth, a slight chance of showers and thunderstorms in the morning, then showers and thunderstorms likely in the afternoon. Monday night, east winds around 5 knots. Protected waters smooth, a chance of showers and thunderstorms, mainly in the evening. Tuesday, east winds around 5 knots. Protected waters smooth, a chance of showers with a slight chance.

the thunderstorms in the morning, then showers and thunderstorms likely in the afternoon. Tuesday night, east winds around 5 knots. Protected waters move. Shower likely with a chance of thunderstorms in the evening, then a slight chance of showers and thunderstorms after midnight. Wednesday, east winds 5 to 10 knots, becoming southeast in the afternoon. Protected waters a light chop. A chance of showers and thunderstorms in the morning, then showers and thunderstorms likely in the afternoon. Wednesday night, southeast winds around 5 knots. Protected waters move. Showers and thunderstorms likely in the evening, then a chance of showers with a slight chance of thunderstorms after midnight. Thursday, east winds around 5 knots, becoming southeast in the afternoon. Protected waters move. A chance of thunderstorms. A chance of showers in the morning, then showers likely in the afternoon. Thursday night, southeast winds around 5 knots, becoming east after midnight. Protected waters move. Showers likely with a chance of thunderstorms in the evening, then a slight chance of showers and thunderstorms after midnight. Winds and waves higher in and near thunderstorms. The Tropical Weather Outlook. Correct low chance to medium chance for the Gulf system for the North Atlantic, Caribbean Sea and the Gulf of America. Northern Gulf of America L97, a low pressure area is located over the Northern Gulf of America about 125 miles south of the coast of southeastern Louisiana. Satellite imagery and recent satellite wind data indicate that the system has become better organized since yesterday. Additional development is possible as the low moves slowly west-northwestward, and a short-lived tropical depression or tropical storm could form before the system reaches the upper Texas or southwestern Louisiana coasts Tuesday or Tuesday night. Interests along the Louisiana and upper Texas coasts should monitor the progress of the system. Regardless of development, locally heavy rainfall is possible over portions of the upper Texas or southwestern Louisiana coast during the next couple of days. Formation chance through 48 hours, medium, 50%. Formation chance through 7 days, medium, 50%. Near Puerto Rico and the Virgin Islands, remnants of Dolly, a strong tropical wave, the remnants of Tropical Storm Dolly, is producing an area of showers and thunderstorms from Puerto Rico eastward across the Virgin Islands and the northern Leeward Islands. Satellite data and surface observations indicate that there are no signs of a closed surface circulation, and redevelopment is unlikely during the next day or two while the wave moves westward to west-northwestward at about 25 miles per hour. The system should bring locally heavy rains and gusty winds to portions of the Leeward Islands, the Virgin Islands, Puerto Rico, and Hispaniola over the next couple of days. Conditions may become more conducive for redevelopment by the middle of the week as the system reaches the southeastern Gulf of America. Formation chance through 48 hours, low, near 0%. Formation chance through 7 days, low, 20%. The Surf Zone Forecast General Outlook. After coordination with Walton County Beach officials, a high risk of rip currents is not expected along Walton County beaches. A moderate risk of rip currents is expected elsewhere the next several days, maximizing during the afternoon and evening hours in conjunction with the sea breeze. High chances for daily showers and thunderstorms through this weekend. Based on communication with area beach officials, the following flags are flying at area beaches: Walton, Red Bay, Yellow State Park Gulf Beaches, Yellow West Facing Gulf Beaches, Yellow South Facing Gulf Beaches, Yellow Franklin, Yellow. Tide information for Sunday, August 30, 2026. St. Marks River Entrance. High 3:58 a.m., low 10:07 a.m., high 4:20 p.m., low 10:22 p.m. Apalachicola. Low midnight, high 5:45 a.m., low 12:10 p.m., high 6:05 p.m. St. Andrews Bay of Panama City. High 1:09 a.m., low 6:25 a.m., high 1:43 p.m., low 6:02 p.m. Note that the times of high and low tide are 3 minutes earlier at Shell Point than at the St. Marks River entrance. The average water temperature at Apalachicola was 84.2 degrees. Sunrise and sunset in Tallahassee. August 30, 2026, sunrise 7:13 a.m. Eastern Daylight Time, sunset 8:02 p.m. Eastern Daylight Time. Tide information for Monday, August 31, 2026. St. Marks River Entrance. High 4:20 a.m., low 10:45 a.m., high 5:03 p.m., low 10:51 p.m. Apalachicola. Low 12:24 a.m., high 6 a.m., low 12:52 p.m., high 7:05 p.m. St. Andrews Bay of Panama City. High 12:42 a.m., low 8:13 a.m. Note that the times of high and low tide are 3 minutes early.

At Shell Point and at the St. Marks River entrance, the average water temperature at Apalachicola was 82.4 degrees. Sunrise and sunset in Tallahassee. August 31, 2026, sunrise 7:14 a.m. Eastern Daylight Time, sunset 8:01 p.m. Eastern Daylight Time. 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The latest weather and forecast information can also be accessed by calling our automated forecast line at 850-942-8851. The current time is 6:21 p.m. Eastern Daylight Time. These are the 6 p.m. Eastern Daylight Time conditions. At the Tallahassee Airport, a thunderstorm was reported. The temperature was 80 degrees. The wind was southeast at 20 miles an hour. At Florida State University, the temperature was 82 degrees. The wind was west at 3 miles an hour. At Apalachicola, it was mostly sunny. The temperature was 86 degrees. The wind was southeast at 8 miles an hour. At Panama City Northwest, it was partly sunny. The temperature was 84 degrees. The wind was south at 7 miles an hour. The report from Dothan was not available. At Albany, it was partly sunny. The temperature was 83 degrees. The wind was north at 7 miles an hour. At Valdosta, it was partly sunny. The temperature was 80 degrees. The wind was northeast at 6 miles an hour. Over the marine area, at the buoy south of Apalachicola, winds were calm. At the buoy south of Panama City, winds were south at 6 knots. At the buoy south of Pensacola, winds were east at 10 knots. The forecast for the local area. Tonight, mostly cloudy with a chance of showers and thunderstorms this evening, then partly cloudy after midnight. Lows in the lower 70s. East winds around 5 miles per hour. Chance of rain 50%. Monday, mostly sunny. A chance of showers and thunderstorms in the afternoon. Humid with highs in the lower 90s. East winds around 5 miles per hour. Chance of rain 40%. Heat index values up to 105 in the afternoon. Monday night, partly cloudy. A chance of showers and thunderstorms in the evening, then a slight chance of showers after midnight. Lows in the mid-70s. East winds around 5 miles per hour in the evening, becoming light and variable. Chance of rain 50%. Tuesday, mostly sunny. A chance of showers and thunderstorms in the afternoon. Humid with highs in the lower 90s. Northeast winds around 5 miles per hour. Chance of rain 40%. Heat index values up to 105 in the afternoon. Tuesday night, partly cloudy. A chance of showers and thunderstorms in the evening, then a slight chance of showers after midnight. Lows in the mid-70s. East winds around 5 miles per hour. Chance of rain 40%. Wednesday and Wednesday night, partly cloudy. Showers and thunderstorms likely. Highs in the lower 90s. Lows in the mid-70s. Chance of rain 70%. Thursday and Thursday night, partly cloudy. A chance of showers and thunderstorms. Highs in the lower 90s. Lows in the mid-70s. Chance of rain 50%. Heat index values up to 105. Friday and Friday night, partly cloudy. A chance of showers and thunderstorms. Highs in the mid-90s. Lows in the mid-70s. Chance of rain 40%. Heat index values up to 110. Saturday and Saturday night, partly cloudy. A chance of showers and thunderstorms. Highs in the mid-90s. Lows in the mid-70s. Chance of rain 50%. Heat index values up to 110. Sunday, mostly sunny. A slight chance of showers and thunderstorms in the morning, then showers likely with a chance of thunderstorms in the afternoon. Highs in the lower 90s. Chance of rain 60%. Heat index values up to 105. The Tropical Weather Outlook. Correct low chance to medium chance for the Gulf System for the North Atlantic, Caribbean Sea and the Gulf of America, Northern Gulf of America L97. A low pressure area is located over the Northern Gulf of America about 125 miles south of the coast of southeastern Louisiana. Satellite imagery and recent satellite wind data indicate that the system has become better organized since yesterday. Additional development is possible as the low moves slowly west-northwestward.

and a short-lived tropical depression or tropical storm could form before the system reaches the upper Texas or southwestern Louisiana coast Tuesday or Tuesday night. Interests along the Louisiana and upper Texas coasts should monitor the progress of the system. Regardless of development, locally heavy rainfall is possible over portions of the upper Texas or southwestern Louisiana coast during the next couple of days. Formation chance through 48 hours, medium, 50%. Formation chance through 7 days, medium, 50%. Near Puerto Rico and the Virgin Islands, remnants of Dolly, a strong tropical wave, the remnants of Tropical Storm Dolly, is producing an area of showers and thunderstorms from Puerto Rico eastward across the Virgin Islands and the northern Leeward Islands. Satellite data and surface observations indicate that there are no signs of a closed surface circulation, and redevelopment is unlikely during the next day or two while the wave moves westward to west-northwestward at about 25 miles per hour. The system should bring locally heavy rains and gusty winds to portions of the Leeward Islands, the Virgin Islands, Puerto Rico, and Hispaniola over the next couple of days. Conditions may become more conducive for redevelopment by the middle of the week as the system reaches the southeastern Gulf of America. Formation chance through 48 hours, low, near 0%. Formation chance through 7 days, low, 20%. The Surf Zone Forecast General Outlook. After coordination with Walton County Beach officials, a high risk of rip currents is not expected along Walton County beaches. A moderate risk of rip currents is expected elsewhere the next several days, maximizing during the afternoon and evening hours in conjunction with the sea breeze. High chances for daily showers and thunderstorms through this weekend. Based on communication with area beach officials, the following flags are flying at area beaches: Walton, Red Bay, yellow State Park Gulf beaches, yellow west-facing Gulf beaches, yellow south-facing Gulf beaches, yellow Franklin, yellow. Tide information for Monday, August 31, 2026. St. Marks River entrance. High 4:20 a.m., low 10:45 a.m., high 5:03 p.m., low 10:51 p.m. Apalachicola. Low 12:24 a.m., high 6 a.m., low 12:52 p.m., high 7:05 p.m. St. Andrews Bay at Panama City. High 12:42 a.m., low 8:13 a.m. Note that the times of high and low tide are 3 minutes earlier at Shell Point than at the St. Marks River entrance. The average water temperature at Apalachicola was 82.4 degrees. Sunrise and sunset in Tallahassee. August 31, 2026, sunrise 7:14 a.m. Eastern Daylight Time, sunset 8:01 p.m. Eastern Daylight Time. 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This broadcast originates from your National Weather Service office in Tallahassee, Florida. The latest weather and forecast information can also be accessed by calling our automated forecast line at 850-942-8851. The current time is 6:28 p.m. Eastern Daylight Time. These are the 6 p.m. Eastern Daylight Time conditions. At the Tallahassee Airport, a thunderstorm was reported. The temperature was 80 degrees. The wind was southeast at 20 miles an hour. At Florida State University, the temperature was 82 degrees. The wind was west at 3 miles an hour. At Apalachicola, it was mostly sunny. The temperature was 86 degrees. The wind was southeast at 8 miles an hour. At Panama City Northwest, it was partly sunny. The temperature was 84 degrees. The wind was south at 7 miles an hour. The report from Dothan was not available. At Albany, it was partly sunny. The temperature was 83 degrees. The wind was north at 7 miles an hour. At Valdosta, it was partly sunny. The temperature was 80 degrees. The wind was northeast at 6 miles an hour. Over the marine area, at the buoys south of Apalachicola, winds were calm. At the buoys south of Panama City, winds were south, at 6 knots. At the buoys south of Pensacola, winds were east, at 10 knots. The forecast for the local area. Tonight, mostly cloudy with a chance of showers and thunderstorms this evening, then partly cloudy after midnight. Lows in the lower 70s. East winds around 5 miles per hour. Chance of rain 50%. Monday, mostly sunny. A chance of showers and thunderstorms in the afternoon. Humid with highs in the lower 90s. East winds around 5 miles per hour. Chance of rain 40%. Heat index values up to 105 in the afternoon.

Wednesday night, partly cloudy. A chance of showers and thunderstorms in the evening, then a slight chance of showers after midnight. Lows in the mid-70s. East winds around 5 miles per hour in the evening, becoming light and variable. Chance of rain 50%. Tuesday, mostly sunny. A chance of showers and thunderstorms in the afternoon. Humid with highs in the lower 90s. Northeast winds around 5 miles per hour. Chance of rain 40%. Heat index values up to 105 in the afternoon. Tuesday night, partly cloudy. A chance of showers and thunderstorms in the evening, then a slight chance of showers after midnight. Lows in the mid-70s. East winds around 5 miles per hour. Chance of rain 40%. Wednesday and Wednesday night, partly cloudy. Showers and thunderstorms likely. Highs in the lower 90s. Lows in the mid-70s. Chance of rain 70%. Thursday and Thursday night, partly cloudy. A chance of showers and thunderstorms. Highs in the lower 90s. Lows in the mid-70s. Chance of rain 50%. Heat index values up to 105. Friday and Friday night, partly cloudy. A chance of showers and thunderstorms. Highs in the mid-90s. Lows in the mid-70s. Chance of rain 40%. Heat index values up to 110. Saturday and Saturday night, partly cloudy. A chance of showers and thunderstorms. Highs in the mid-90s. Lows in the mid-70s. Chance of rain 50%. Heat index values up to 110. Sunday, mostly sunny. A slight chance of showers and thunderstorms in the morning, then showers likely with a chance of thunderstorms in the afternoon. Highs in the lower 90s. Chance of rain 60%. Heat index values up to 105. The Tallahassee Climate Summary for this evening, as of 5 p.m., August 30, 2026. Today's high temperature of 95 degrees occurred at 3:39 p.m. This high was 4 degrees above the normal high of 91. Today's low temperature of 73 degrees occurred at 3:16 a.m. This tied the normal low of 73. No precipitation fell today, which leaves the monthly total at 5.94 inches. This is 1.47 inches below the normal amount of 7.41 inches for August. The total precipitation for the year still stands at 29.46 inches, which is 13.67 inches below normal. The normal high temperature for tomorrow is 91 degrees, and the normal low is 72. The record high for tomorrow is 97, which last occurred below normal. The normal high temperature for tomorrow is 91 degrees, and the normal low is 72. The record high for tomorrow is 97, which last occurred in 1998, and the record low is 58, which occurred in 1992. Sunset tonight is at 8:02 p.m. Sunrise tomorrow is at 7:14 a.m. The Tropical Weather Outlook. Correct low chance to medium chance for the Gulf system for the North Atlantic, Caribbean Sea and the Gulf of America, Northern Gulf of America L97. A low pressure area is located over the Northern Gulf of America about 125 miles south of the coast of southeastern Louisiana. Satellite imagery and recent satellite wind data indicate that the system has become better organized since yesterday. Additional development is possible as the low moves slowly west-northwestward, and a short-lived tropical depression or tropical storm could form before the system reaches the upper Texas or southwestern Louisiana coast Tuesday or Tuesday night. Interests along the Louisiana and upper Texas coasts should monitor the progress of the system. Regardless of development, locally heavy rainfall is possible over portions of the upper Texas or southwestern Louisiana coast during the next couple of days. Formation chance through 48 hours, medium, 50%. Formation chance through 7 days, medium, 50%. Near Puerto Rico and the Virgin Islands, remnants of Dolly, a strong tropical wave, the remnants of Tropical Storm Dolly, is producing an area of showers and thunderstorms from Puerto Rico eastward across the Virgin Islands and the northern Leeward Islands. Satellite data and surface observations indicate that there are no signs of a closed surface circulation, and redevelopment is unlikely during the next day or two while the wave moves westward to west-northwestward at about 25 miles per hour. The system should bring locally heavy rains and gusty winds to portions of the Leeward Islands, the Virgin Islands, Puerto Rico, and Hispaniola over the next couple of days. Conditions may become more conducive for redevelopment by the middle of the week as the system reaches the southeastern Gulf of America. Formation chance through 48 hours, low, near 0%. Formation chance

to 7 days low, 20%. The surf zone forecast general outlook. After coordination with Walton County Beach officials, a high risk of rip currents is not expected along Walton County beaches. A moderate risk of rip currents is expected elsewhere the next several days, maximizing during the afternoon and evening hours in conjunction with the sea breeze. High chances for daily showers and thunderstorms through this weekend. Based on communication with area beach officials, the following flags are flying at area beaches: Walton, Red Bay, Yellow State Park Golf Beaches, Yellow West Facing Golf Beaches, Yellow South Facing Golf Beaches, Yellow Franklin, Yellow. Tide information for Monday, August 31st, 2026. St. Mark's River entrance. High 4:20 a.m., low 10:45 a.m., high 5:03 p.m., low 10:51 p.m. Apalachicola. Low 12:24 a.m., high 6 a.m., low 12:52 p.m., high 7:05 p.m. St. Andrews Bay at Panama City. High 12:42 a.m., low 8:13 a.m. Note that the times of high and low tide are 3 minutes earlier at Shell Point than at the St. Mark's River entrance. The average water temperature at Apalachicola was 82.4 degrees. Sunrise and sunset in Tallahassee. August 31, 2026. Sunrise 7:14 a.m. Eastern Daylight Time. Sunset 8:01 p.m. Eastern Daylight Time. 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The latest weather and forecast information can also be accessed by calling our automated forecast line at 850-942-8851. The current time is 6:37 p.m. Eastern Daylight Time. These are the 6 p.m. Eastern Daylight Time conditions. At the Tallahassee Airport, a thunderstorm was reported. The temperature was 80 degrees. The wind was southeast at 20 miles an hour. At Florida State University, the temperature was 82 degrees. The wind was west at 3 miles an hour. At Apalachicola, it was mostly sunny. The temperature was 86 degrees. The wind was southeast at 8 miles an hour. At Panama City Northwest, it was partly sunny. The temperature was 84 degrees. The wind was south at 7 miles an hour. The report from Dothan was not available. At Albany, it was partly sunny. The temperature was 83 degrees. The wind was north at 7 miles an hour. At Valdosta, it was partly sunny. The temperature was 80 degrees. The wind was northeast at 6 miles an hour. Over the marine area, at the buoy south of Apalachicola, winds were calm. At the buoy south of Panama City, winds were south at 6 knots. At the buoy south of Pensacola, winds were east at 10 knots. The forecast for the local area. Tonight, mostly cloudy with a chance of showers and thunderstorms this evening, then partly cloudy after midnight. Lows in the lower 70s. East winds around 5 miles per hour. Chance of rain 50%. Monday, mostly sunny. A chance of showers and thunderstorms in the afternoon. Humid with highs in the lower 90s. East winds around 5 miles per hour. Chance of rain 40%. Heat index values up to 105 in the afternoon. Monday night, partly cloudy. A chance of showers and thunderstorms in the evening, then a slight chance of showers after midnight. Lows in the mid-70s. East winds around 5 miles per hour in the evening, becoming light and variable. Chance of rain 50%. Tuesday, mostly sunny. A chance of showers and thunderstorms in the afternoon. Humid with highs in the lower 90s. Northeast winds around 5 miles per hour. Chance of rain 40%. Heat index values up to 105 in the afternoon. Tuesday night, partly cloudy. A chance of showers and thunderstorms in the evening, then a slight chance of showers after midnight. Lows in the mid-70s. East winds around 5 miles per hour. Chance of rain 40%. Wednesday and Wednesday night, partly cloudy. Showers and thunderstorms likely. Highs in the lower 90s. Lows in the mid-70s. Chance of rain 70%. Thursday and Thursday night, partly cloudy. A chance of showers and thunderstorms. Highs in the lower 90s. Lows in the mid-70s. Chance of rain 50%. Heat index values up to 105. Friday and Friday night, partly cloudy.
a chance of showers and thunderstorms. Highs in the mid-90s. Lows in the mid-70s. Chance of rain 40%. Heat index values up to 110. Saturday and Saturday night, partly cloudy. A chance of showers and thunderstorms. Highs in the mid-90s. Lows in the mid-70s. Chance of rain 50%. Heat index values up to 110. Sunday, mostly sunny. A slight chance of showers and thunderstorms in the morning, then showers likely with a chance of thunderstorms in the afternoon. Highs in the lower 90s. Chance of rain 60%. Heat index values up to 105. The Tropical Weather Outlook. Correct low chance to medium chance for the Gulf system for the North Atlantic, Caribbean Sea and the Gulf of America. Northern Gulf of America L97. A low pressure area is located over the Northern Gulf of America about 125 miles south of the coast of southeastern Louisiana. Satellite imagery and recent satellite wind data indicate that the system has become better organized since yesterday. Additional development is possible as the low moves slowly west-northwestward, and a short-lived tropical depression or tropical storm could form before the system reaches the upper Texas or southwestern Louisiana coasts Tuesday or Tuesday night. Interests along the Louisiana and upper Texas coasts should monitor the progress of the system. Regardless of development, locally heavy rainfall is possible over portions of the upper Texas or southwestern Louisiana coasts during the next couple of days. Formation chance through 48 hours, medium, 50%. Formation chance through 7 days, medium, 50%. Near Puerto Rico and the Virgin Islands, remnants of Dolly, a strong tropical wave, the remnants of Tropical Storm Dolly, is producing an area of showers and thunderstorms from Puerto Rico eastward across the Virgin Islands and the northern Leeward Islands. Satellite data and surface observations indicate that there are no signs of a closed surface circulation, and redevelopment is unlikely during the next day or two while the wave moves westward to west-northwestward at about 25 miles per hour. The system should bring locally heavy rains and gusty winds to portions of the Leeward Islands, the Virgin Islands, Puerto Rico, and Hispaniola over the next couple of days. Conditions may become more conducive for redevelopment by the middle of the week as the system reaches the southeastern Gulf of America. Formation chance through 48 hours, low, near 0%. Formation chance through 7 days, low, 20%. The Surf Zone Forecast General Outlook. After coordination with Walton County Beach officials, a high risk of rip currents is not expected along Walton County beaches. A moderate risk of rip currents is expected elsewhere the next several days, maximizing during the afternoon and evening hours in conjunction with the sea breeze. High chances for daily showers and thunderstorms through this weekend. Based on communication with area beach officials, the following flags are flying at area beaches: Walton, Red Bay, Yellow State Park Gulf Beaches, Yellow West Facing Gulf Beaches, Yellow South Facing Gulf Beaches, Yellow Franklin, Yellow. Tide information for Monday, August 31, 2026. St. Marks River entrance. High 4:20 a.m., low 10:45 a.m., high 5:03 p.m., low 10:51 p.m. Apalachicola. Low 12:24 a.m., high 6 a.m., low 12:52 p.m., high 7:05 p.m. St. Andrews Bay at Panama City. High 12:42 a.m., low 8:13 a.m. Note that the times of high and low tide are 3 minutes earlier at Shell Point than at the St. Marks River entrance. The average water temperature at Apalachicola was 82.4 degrees. Sunrise and sunset in Tallahassee. August 31, 2026. Sunrise 7:14 a.m. Eastern Daylight Time, sunset 8:01 p.m. Eastern Daylight Time. 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The latest weather and forecast information can also be accessed by calling our automated forecast line at 850-942-8851. The current time is 6:44 p.m. Eastern Daylight Time. These are the 6 p.m. Eastern Daylight Time conditions. At the Tallahassee Airport, a thunderstorm was reported. The temperature was 80 degrees. The wind was southeast at 20 miles an hour. At Florida State University, the temperature was 82 degrees. The wind was west at 3 miles an hour. At Apalachicola, it was mostly sunny. The temperature was 86 degrees. The wind was southeast at 8 miles an hour. At Panama City Northwest, it was partly sunny.
The temperature was 84 degrees.

The wind was south at 7 miles an hour. The report from Dothan was not available. At Albany, it was partly sunny. The temperature was 83 degrees. The wind was north at 7 miles an hour. At Valdosta, it was partly sunny. The temperature was 80 degrees. The wind was northeast at 6 miles an hour. Over the marine area, at the buoy south of Apalachicola, winds were calm. At the buoy south of Panama City, winds were south at 6 knots. At the buoy south of Pensacola, winds were east at 10 knots. The forecast for the local area. Tonight, mostly cloudy with a chance of showers and thunderstorms this evening, then partly cloudy after midnight. Lows in the lower 70s. East winds around 5 miles per hour. Chance of rain 50%. Monday, mostly sunny. A chance of showers and thunderstorms in the afternoon. Humid with highs in the lower 90s. East winds around 5 miles per hour. Chance of rain 40%. Heat index values up to 105 in the afternoon. Monday night, partly cloudy. A chance of showers and thunderstorms in the evening, then a slight chance of showers after midnight. Lows in the mid-70s. East winds around 5 miles per hour in the evening, becoming light and variable. Chance of rain 50%. Tuesday, mostly sunny. A chance of showers and thunderstorms in the afternoon. Humid with highs in the lower 90s. Northeast winds around 5 miles per hour. Chance of rain 40%. Heat index values up to 105 in the afternoon. Tuesday night, partly cloudy. A chance of showers and thunderstorms in the evening, then a slight chance of showers after midnight. Lows in the mid-70s. East winds around 5 miles per hour. Chance of rain 40%. Wednesday and Wednesday night, partly cloudy. Showers and thunderstorms likely. Highs in the lower 90s. Lows in the mid-70s. Chance of rain 70%. Thursday and Thursday night, partly cloudy. A chance of showers and thunderstorms. Highs in the lower 90s. Lows in the mid-70s. Chance of rain 50%. Heat index values up to 105. Friday and Friday night, partly cloudy. A chance of showers and thunderstorms. Highs in the mid-90s. Lows in the mid-70s. Chance of rain 40%. Heat index values up to 110. Saturday and Saturday night, partly cloudy. A chance of showers and thunderstorms. Highs in the mid-90s. Lows in the mid-70s. Chance of rain 50%. Heat index values up to 110. Sunday, mostly sunny. A slight chance of showers and thunderstorms in the morning, then showers likely with a chance of thunderstorms in the afternoon. Highs in the lower 90s. Chance of rain 60%. Heat index values up to 105. The Tropical Weather Outlook. Correct low chance to medium chance for the Gulf system for the North Atlantic, Caribbean Sea and the Gulf of America. Northern Gulf of America L97. A low pressure area is located over the Northern Gulf of America about 125 miles south of the coast of southeastern Louisiana. Satellite imagery and recent satellite wind data indicate that the system has become better organized since yesterday. Additional development is possible as the low moves slowly west-northwestward, and a short-lived tropical depression or tropical storm could form before the system reaches the upper Texas or southwestern Louisiana coasts Tuesday or Tuesday night. Interests along the Louisiana and upper Texas coasts should monitor the progress of the system. Regardless of development, locally heavy rainfall is possible over portions of the upper Texas or southwestern Louisiana coast during the next couple of days. Formation chance through 48 hours, medium, 50%. Formation chance through 7 days, medium, 50%. Near Puerto Rico and the Virgin Islands, remnants of Dolly, a strong tropical wave, the remnants of Tropical Storm Dolly, is producing an area of showers and thunderstorms from Puerto Rico eastward across the Virgin Islands and the northern Leeward Islands. Satellite data and surface observations indicate that there are no signs of a closed surface circulation, and redevelopment is unlikely during the next day or two while the wave moves westward to west-northwestward at about 25 miles per hour. The system should bring locally heavy rains and gusty winds to portions of the Leeward Islands, the Virgin Islands, Puerto Rico, and Hispaniola over the next couple of days. Conditions may become more conducive for redevelopment by the middle of the week as the system reaches the southeastern Gulf of America. Formation chance through 48 hours, low, near 0%. Formation chance through 7 days, low.

M. Low 12:52 p.m. High 7:05 p.m. St. Andrews Bay of Panama City. High 12:42 a.m. Low 8:13 a.m. Note that the times of high and low tide are 3 minutes earlier at Channel Point than at the St. Mark's River entrance. The average water temperature at Apalachicola was 82.4 degrees. Sunrise and sunset in Tallahassee. August 31, 2026, sunrise 7:14 a.m. Eastern Daylight Time, sunset 8:01 p.m. Eastern Daylight Time. 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The latest weather and forecast information can also be accessed by calling our automated forecast line at 850-942-8851. The current time is 6:52 p.m. Eastern Daylight Time. These are the 6 p.m. Eastern Daylight Time conditions. At the Tallahassee Airport, a thunderstorm was reported. The temperature was 80 degrees. The wind was southeast at 20 miles an hour. At Florida State University, the temperature was 82 degrees. The wind was west at 3 miles an hour. At Apalachicola, it was mostly sunny. The temperature was 86 degrees. The wind was southeast at 8 miles an hour. At Panama City Northwest, it was partly sunny. The temperature was 84 degrees. The wind was south at 7 miles an hour. The report from Dothan was not available. At Albany, it was partly sunny. The temperature was 83 degrees. The wind was north at 7 miles an hour. At Valdosta, it was partly sunny. The temperature was 80 degrees. The wind was northeast at 6 miles an hour. Over the marine area, at the buoy south of Apalachicola, winds were calm. At the buoy south of Panama City, winds were south at 6 knots. At the buoy south of Pensacola, winds were east at 10 knots. The forecast for the local area. Tonight, mostly cloudy with a chance of showers and thunderstorms this evening, then partly cloudy after midnight. Lows in the lower 70s. East winds around 5 miles per hour. Chance of rain 50%. Monday, mostly sunny. A chance of showers and thunderstorms in the afternoon. Humid with highs in the lower 90s. East winds around 5 miles per hour. Chance of rain 40%. Heat index values up to 105 in the afternoon. Monday night, partly cloudy. A chance of showers and thunderstorms in the evening, then a slight chance of showers after midnight. Lows in the mid-70s. East winds around 5 miles per hour in the evening, becoming light and variable. Chance of rain 50%. Tuesday, mostly sunny. A chance of showers and thunderstorms in the afternoon. Humid with highs in the lower 90s. Northeast winds around 5 miles per hour. Chance of rain 40%. Heat index values up to 105 in the afternoon. Tuesday night, partly cloudy. A chance of showers and thunderstorms in the evening, then a slight chance of showers after midnight. Lows in the mid-70s. East winds around 5 miles per hour. Chance of rain 40%. Wednesday and Wednesday night, partly cloudy. Showers and thunderstorms likely. Highs in the lower 90s. Lows in the mid-70s. Chance of rain 70%. Thursday and Thursday night, partly cloudy. A chance of showers and thunderstorms. Highs in the lower 90s. Lows in the mid-70s. Chance of rain 50%. Heat index values up to 105. Friday and Friday night, partly cloudy. A chance of showers and thunderstorms. Highs in the mid-90s. Lows in the mid-70s. Chance of rain 40%. Heat index values up to 110. Saturday and Saturday night, partly cloudy. A chance of showers and thunderstorms. Highs in the mid-90s. Lows in the mid-70s. Chance of rain 50%. Heat index values up to 110. Sunday, mostly sunny. A slight chance of showers and thunderstorms in the morning, then showers likely with a chance of thunderstorms in the afternoon. Highs in the lower 90s. Chance of rain 60%. Heat index values up to 105. The Tropical Weather Outlook. Correct low chance to medium chance for the Gulf system for the North Atlantic, Caribbean Sea and the Gulf of America. Northern Gulf of America L97. A low pressure area is located over the Northern Gulf of America about 125 minutes.

south of the coast of southeastern Louisiana. Satellite imagery and recent satellite wind data indicate that the system has become better organized since yesterday. Additional development is possible as the low moves slowly west-northwestward and a short-lived tropical depression or tropical storm could form before the system reaches the upper Texas or southwestern Louisiana coasts Tuesday or Tuesday night. Interests along the Louisiana and upper Texas coasts should monitor the progress of the system. Regardless of development, locally heavy rainfall is possible over portions of the upper Texas or southwestern Louisiana coast during the next couple of days. Formation chance through 48 hours, medium, 50%. Formation chance through 7 days, medium, 50%. Near Puerto Rico and the Virgin Islands, remnants of Dolly, a strong tropical wave, the remnants of tropical storm Dolly, is producing an area of showers and thunderstorms from Puerto Rico eastward across the Virgin Islands and the northern Leeward Islands. Satellite data and surface observations indicate that there are no signs of a closed surface circulation, and redevelopment is unlikely during the next day or two while the wave moves westward to west-northwestward at about 25 miles per hour. The system should bring locally heavy rains and gusty winds to portions of the Leeward Islands, the Virgin Islands, Puerto Rico, and Hispaniola over the next couple of days. Conditions may become more conducive for redevelopment by the middle of the week as the system reaches the southeastern Gulf of America. Formation chance through 48 hours, low, near 0%. Formation chance through 7 days, low, 20%. The surf zone forecast general outlook. After coordination with Walton County Beach officials, a high risk of rip currents is not expected along Walton County beaches. A moderate risk of rip currents is expected elsewhere the next several days, maximizing during the afternoon and evening hours in conjunction with the sea breeze. High chances for daily showers and thunderstorms through this weekend. Based on communication with area beach officials, the following flags are flying at area beaches: Walton, Red Bay, Yellow State Park Gulf Beaches, Yellow West Facing Gulf Beaches, Yellow South Facing Gulf Beaches, Yellow Franklin, Yellow. Tide information for Monday, August 31, 2026. St. Marks River entrance. High 4:20 a.m., low 10:45 a.m., high 5:03 p.m., low 10:51 p.m. Apalachicola. Low 12:24 a.m., high 6 a.m., low 12:52 p.m., high 7:05 p.m. St. Andrews Bay at Panama City. High 12:42 a.m., low 8:13 a.m. Note that the times of high and low tide are 3 minutes earlier at Shell Point than at the St. Marks River entrance. The average water temperature at Apalachicola was 82.4 degrees. Sunrise and sunset in Tallahassee. August 31, 2026. Sunrise 7:14 a.m. Eastern Daylight Time, sunset 8:01 p.m. Eastern Daylight Time. 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The latest weather and forecast information can also be accessed by calling our automated forecast line at 850-942-8851. The current time is 6:59 p.m. Eastern Daylight Time. These are the 6 p.m. Eastern Daylight Time conditions. At the Tallahassee Airport, a thunderstorm was reported. The temperature was 80 degrees. The wind was southeast at 20 miles an hour. At Florida State University, the temperature was 82 degrees. The wind was west at 3 miles an hour. At Apalachicola, it was mostly sunny. The temperature was 86 degrees. The wind was southeast at 8 miles an hour. At Panama City Northwest, it was partly sunny. The temperature was 84 degrees. The wind was south at 7 miles an hour. The report from Dothan was not available. At Albany, it was partly sunny. The temperature was 83 degrees. The wind was north at 7 miles an hour. At Valdosta, it was partly sunny. The temperature was 80 degrees. The wind was northeast at 6 miles an hour. Over the marine area, at the buoy south of Apalachicola, winds were calm. At the buoy south of Panama City, winds were south, at 6 knots. At the buoy south of Pensacola, winds were east, at 10 knots. The Tallahassee climate summary for this evening, as of 5 p.m., August 30, 2026. Today's high temperature of 95 degrees occurred at 3:39 p.m. This high was 4 degrees above the normal high of 91. Today's low temperature of 73 degrees occurred at 3:16 a.m. This time the normal

low of 73. No precipitation fell today, which leaves the monthly total at 5.94 inches. This is 1.47 inches below the normal amount of 7.41 inches for August. The total precipitation for the year still stands at 29.46 inches, which is 13.67 inches below normal. The normal high temperature for tomorrow is 91 degrees, and the normal low is 72. The record high for tomorrow is 97, which last occurred in 1998, and the record low is 58, which occurred in 1992. Sunset tonight is at 8:02 p.m. Sunrise tomorrow is at 7:14 a.m. The forecast for the local area. Tonight, mostly cloudy with a chance of showers and thunderstorms this evening, then partly cloudy after midnight. Lows in the lower 70s. East winds around 5 miles per hour. Chance of rain 50%. Monday, mostly sunny. A chance of showers and thunderstorms in the afternoon. Humid with highs in the lower 90s. East winds around 5 miles per hour. Chance of rain 40%. Heat index values up to 105 in the afternoon. Monday night, partly cloudy. A chance of showers and thunderstorms in the evening, then a slight chance of showers after midnight. Lows in the mid-70s. East winds around 5 miles per hour in the evening, becoming light and variable. Chance of rain 50%. Tuesday, mostly sunny. A chance of showers and thunderstorms in the afternoon. Humid with highs in the lower 90s. Northeast winds around 5 miles per hour. Chance of rain 40%. Heat index values up to 105 in the afternoon. Tuesday night, partly cloudy. A chance of showers and thunderstorms in the evening, then a slight chance of showers after midnight. Lows in the mid-70s. East winds around 5 miles per hour. Chance of rain 40%. Wednesday and Wednesday night, partly cloudy. Showers and thunderstorms likely. Highs in the lower 90s. Lows in the mid-70s. Chance of rain 70%. Thursday and Thursday night, partly cloudy. A chance of showers and thunderstorms. Highs in the lower 90s. Lows in the mid-70s. Chance of rain 50%. Heat index values up to 105. Friday and Friday night, partly cloudy. A chance of showers and thunderstorms. Highs in the mid-90s. Lows in the mid-70s. Chance of rain 40%. Heat index values up to 110. Saturday and Saturday night, partly cloudy. A chance of showers and thunderstorms. Highs in the mid-90s. Lows in the mid-70s. Chance of rain 50%. Heat index values up to 110. Sunday, mostly sunny. A slight chance of showers and thunderstorms in the morning, then showers likely with a chance of thunderstorms in the afternoon. Highs in the lower 90s. Chance of rain 60%. Heat index values up to 105. The Tropical Weather Outlook. Correct low chance to medium chance for the Gulf system for the North Atlantic, Caribbean Sea and the Gulf of America, Northern Gulf of America L97. A low pressure area is located over the Northern Gulf of America about 125 miles south of the coast of southeastern Louisiana. Satellite imagery and recent satellite wind data indicate that the system has become better organized since yesterday. Additional development is possible as the low moves slowly west-northwestward, and a short-lived tropical depression or tropical storm could form before the system reaches the upper Texas or southwestern Louisiana coasts Tuesday or Tuesday night. Interests along the Louisiana and upper Texas coasts should monitor the progress of the system. Regardless of development, locally heavy rainfall is possible over portions of the upper Texas or southwestern Louisiana coast during the next couple of days. Formation chance through 48 hours, medium, 50%. Formation chance through 7 days, medium, 50%. Near Puerto Rico and the Virgin Islands, remnants of Dolly, a strong local wave, the remnants of tropical storm Dolly is producing an area of showers and thunderstorms from Puerto Rico eastward across the Virgin Islands and the northern Leeward Islands. Satellite data and surface observations indicate that there are no signs of a closed surface circulation, and redevelopment is unlikely during the next day or two while the wave moves westward to west-northwestward at about 25 miles per hour. The system should bring locally heavy rains and gusty winds to portions of the Leeward Islands, the Virgin Islands, Puerto Rico, and Hispaniola over the next couple of days. Conditions may become more conducive for redevelopment by the middle of the week as the system reaches the southeastern Gulf of America. Formation chance through 48 hours, low.

near 0%. Formation chance through 7 days, low, 20%. The surf zone forecast general outlook. After coordination with Walton County Beach officials, a high risk of rip currents is not expected along Walton County beaches. A moderate risk of rip currents is expected elsewhere the next several days, maximizing during the afternoon and evening hours in conjunction with the sea breeze. High chances for daily showers and thunderstorms through this weekend. Based on communication with area beach officials, the following flags are flying at area beaches: Walton, Red Bay, Yellow State Park Gulf Beaches, Yellow West Facing Gulf Beaches, Yellow South Facing Gulf Beaches, Yellow Franklin, Yellow. Tide information for Monday, August 31, 2026. St. Mark's River entrance. High 4:20 a.m., low 10:45 a.m., high 5:03 p.m., low 10:51 p.m. Apalachicola. Low 12:24 a.m., high 6 a.m., low 12:52 p.m., high 7:05 p.m. St. Andrews Bay at Panama City. High 12:42 a.m., low 8:13 a.m. Note that the times of high and low tide are 3 minutes earlier at Shell Point than at the St. Mark's River entrance. The average water temperature at Apalachicola was 82.4 degrees. Sunrise and sunset in Tallahassee. August 31, 2026. Sunrise 7:14 a.m. Eastern Daylight Time, sunset 8:01 p.m. Eastern Daylight Time. 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The latest weather and forecast information can also be accessed by calling our automated forecast line at 850-942-8851. The current time is 7:08 p.m. Eastern Daylight Time. These are the 7 p.m. Eastern Daylight Time conditions. At the Tallahassee Airport, it was partly sunny. The temperature was 81 degrees. The wind was north at 6 miles an hour. The report from Florida State University was not available. At Apalachicola, it was mostly sunny. The temperature was 84 degrees. The wind was east at 3 miles an hour. At Panama City Northwest, it was partly sunny. The temperature was 83 degrees. The wind was calm. The report from Dothan was not available. At Albany, it was partly sunny. The temperature was 82 degrees. The wind was east at 6 miles an hour. At Valdosta, it was partly sunny. The temperature was 80 degrees. The wind was northeast at 7 miles an hour. Over the marine area, at the buoys south of Apalachicola, winds were east at 6 knots and seas were 2 feet. At the buoys south of Panama City, winds were east at 6 knots and seas were 3 feet. At the buoys south of Pensacola, winds were northeast at 8 knots. The forecast for the local area. Tonight, mostly cloudy with a chance of showers and thunderstorms this evening, then partly cloudy after midnight. Lows in the lower 70s. East winds around 5 miles per hour. Chance of rain 50%. Monday, mostly sunny. A chance of showers and thunderstorms in the afternoon. Humid with highs in the lower 90s. East winds around 5 miles per hour. Chance of rain 40%. Heat index values up to 105 in the afternoon. Monday night, partly cloudy. A chance of showers and thunderstorms in the evening, then a slight chance of showers after midnight. Lows in the mid-70s. East winds around 5 miles per hour in the evening, becoming light and variable. Chance of rain 50%. Tuesday, mostly sunny. A chance of showers and thunderstorms in the afternoon. Humid with highs in the lower 90s. Northeast winds around 5 miles per hour. Chance of rain 40%. Heat index values up to 105 in the afternoon. Tuesday night, partly cloudy. A chance of showers and thunderstorms in the evening, then a slight chance of showers after midnight. Lows in the mid-70s. East winds around 5 miles per hour. Chance of rain 40%. Wednesday and Wednesday night, partly cloudy. Showers and thunderstorms likely. Highs in the lower 90s. Lows in the mid-70s. Chance of rain 70%. Thursday and Thursday night, partly cloudy. A chance of showers and thunderstorms. Highs in the lower 90s. Lows in the mid-70s. Chance of rain 50%. Heat index values up to 105. Friday and Friday night, partly cloudy. A chance of showers and thunderstorms.

highs in the mid-90s, lows in the mid-70s. Chance of rain 40%. Heat index values up to 110. Saturday and Saturday night, partly cloudy. A chance of showers and thunderstorms. Highs in the mid-90s, lows in the mid-70s. Chance of rain 50%. Heat index values up to 110. Sunday, mostly sunny. A slight chance of showers and thunderstorms in the morning, then showers likely with a chance of thunderstorms in the afternoon. Highs in the lower 90s. Chance of rain 60%. Heat index values up to 105. The Tropical Weather Outlook. Correct low chance to medium chance for the Gulf system for the North Atlantic, Caribbean Sea and the Gulf of America. Northern Gulf of America, L97. A low pressure area is located over the northern Gulf of America about 125 miles south of the coast of southeastern Louisiana. Satellite imagery and recent satellite wind data indicate that the system has become better organized since yesterday. Additional development is possible as the low moves slowly west-northwestward, and a short-lived tropical depression or tropical storm could form before the system reaches the upper Texas or southwestern Louisiana coasts Tuesday or Tuesday night. Interests along the Louisiana and upper Texas coasts should monitor the progress of the system. Regardless of development, locally heavy rainfall is possible over portions of the upper Texas or southwestern Louisiana coasts during the next couple of days. Formation chance through 48 hours, medium, 50%. Formation chance through 7 days, medium, 50%. Near Puerto Rico and the Virgin Islands, remnants of Dolly, a strong tropical wave, the remnants of Tropical Storm Dolly, is producing an area of showers and thunderstorms from Puerto Rico eastward across the Virgin Islands and the northern Leeward Islands. Satellite data and surface observations indicate that there are no signs of a closed surface circulation, and redevelopment is unlikely during the next day or two while the wave moves westward to west-northwestward at about 25 miles per hour. The system should bring locally heavy rains and gusty winds to portions of the Leeward Islands, the Virgin Islands, Puerto Rico, and Hispaniola over the next couple of days. Conditions may become more conducive for redevelopment by the middle of the week as the system reaches the southeastern Gulf of America. Formation chance through 48 hours, low, near 0%. Formation chance through 7 days, low, 20%. The Surf Zone Forecast General Outlook. After coordination with Walton County Beach officials, a high risk of rip currents is not expected along Walton County beaches. A moderate risk of rip currents is expected elsewhere the next several days, maximizing during the afternoon and evening hours in conjunction with the sea breeze. High chances for daily showers and thunderstorms through this weekend. Based on communication with area beach officials, the following flags are flying at area beaches: Walton, Red Bay, Yellow State Park Gulf Beaches, Yellow West Facing Gulf Beaches, Yellow South Facing Gulf Beaches, Yellow Franklin, Yellow. Tide information for Monday, August 31, 2026. St. Marks River entrance. High 4:20 a.m., low 10:45 a.m., high 5:03 p.m., low 10:51 p.m. Apalachicola. Low 12:24 a.m., high 6 a.m., low 12:52 p.m., high 7:05 p.m. St. Andrews Bay at Panama City. High 12:42 a.m., low 8:13 a.m. Note that the times of high and low tide are 3 minutes earlier at Shell Point than at the St. Marks River entrance. The average water temperature at Apalachicola was 82.4 degrees. Sunrise and sunset in Tallahassee. August 31, 2026. Sunrise 7:14 a.m. Eastern Daylight Time, sunset 8:01 p.m. Eastern Daylight Time. 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The latest weather and forecast information can also be accessed by calling our automated forecast line at 850-942-8851. The current time is 7:15 p.m. Eastern Daylight Time. These are the 7 p.m. Eastern Daylight Time conditions. At the Tallahassee Airport, it was partly sunny. The temperature was 81 degrees. The wind was north at 6 miles an hour. At Florida State University, the temperature was 79 degrees. The wind was northeast at 3 miles an hour. At Apalachicola, it was mostly sunny. The temperature was 84 degrees. The wind was east at 3 miles an hour. At Panama City Northwest, it was partly sunny. The temperature was 83 degrees.

Wind was calm. The report from Dothan was not available. At Albany, it was partly sunny. The temperature was 82 degrees. The wind was east at 6 miles an hour. At Valdosta, it was partly sunny. The temperature was 80 degrees. The wind was northeast at 7 miles an hour. Over the marine area, at the buoy south of Apalachicola, winds were northeast at 6 knots. At the buoy south of Panama City, winds were east at 6 knots. At the buoy south of Pensacola, winds were northeast at 10 knots. These are the 7 p.m. Eastern Daylight Time conditions. At the Tallahassee Airport, it was cloudy. The temperature was 81 degrees. The wind was north at 6 miles an hour. At Florida State University, the temperature was 79 degrees. The wind was northeast at 3 miles an hour. At Apalachicola, it was mostly sunny. The temperature was 84 degrees. The wind was east at 3 miles an hour. At Panama City Northwest, it was partly sunny. The temperature was 83 degrees. The wind was calm. The report from Dothan was not available. At Albany, it was partly sunny. The temperature was 82 degrees. The wind was east at 6 miles an hour. At Valdosta, it was mostly sunny. The temperature was 80 degrees. The wind was northeast at 7 miles an hour. Over the marine area, at the buoy south of Apalachicola, winds were northeast at 6 knots and seas were 2 feet. At the buoy south of Panama City, winds were southeast at 6 knots and seas were 3 feet. At the buoy south of Pensacola, winds were northeast at 8 knots and seas were 3 feet. The forecast for the local area. Tonight, mostly cloudy with a chance of showers and thunderstorms this evening, then partly cloudy after midnight. Lows in the lower 70s. East winds around 5 miles per hour. Chance of rain 50%. Monday, mostly sunny. A chance of showers and thunderstorms in the afternoon. Humid with highs in the lower 90s. East winds around 5 miles per hour. Chance of rain 40%. Heat index values up to 105 in the afternoon. Monday night, partly cloudy. A chance of showers and thunderstorms in the evening, then a slight chance of showers after midnight. Lows in the mid-70s. East winds around 5 miles per hour in the evening, becoming light and variable. Chance of rain 50%. Tuesday, mostly sunny. A chance of showers and thunderstorms in the afternoon. Humid with highs in the lower 90s. Northeast winds around 5 miles per hour. Chance of rain 40%. Heat index values up to 105 in the afternoon. Tuesday night, partly cloudy. A chance of showers and thunderstorms in the evening, then a slight chance of showers after midnight. Lows in the mid-70s. East winds around 5 miles per hour. Chance of rain 40%. Wednesday and Wednesday night, partly cloudy. Showers and thunderstorms likely. Highs in the lower 90s. Lows in the mid-70s. Chance of rain 70%. Thursday and Thursday night, partly cloudy. A chance of showers and thunderstorms. Highs in the lower 90s. Lows in the mid-70s. Chance of rain 50%. Heat index values up to 105. Friday and Friday night, partly cloudy. A chance of showers and thunderstorms. Highs in the mid-90s. Lows in the mid-70s. Chance of rain 40%. Heat index values up to 110. Saturday and Saturday night, partly cloudy. A chance of showers and thunderstorms. Highs in the mid-90s. Lows in the mid-70s. Chance of rain 50%. Heat index values up to 110. Sunday, mostly sunny. A slight chance of showers and thunderstorms in the morning, then showers likely with a chance of thunderstorms in the afternoon. Highs in the lower 90s. Chance of rain 60%. Heat index values up to 105. The Tropical Weather Outlook. Correct low chance to medium chance for the Gulf system for the North Atlantic, Caribbean Sea and the Gulf of America, Northern Gulf of America L97. A low pressure area is located over the Northern Gulf of America about 125 miles south of the coast of southeastern Louisiana. Satellite imagery and recent satellite wind data indicate that the system has become better organized since yesterday. Additional development is possible as the low moves slowly west-northwestward, and a short-lived tropical depression or tropical storm could form before the system reaches the upper Texas or southwestern Louisiana coasts Tuesday or Tuesday night.
interests

Along the Louisiana and upper Texas coasts should monitor the progress of the system. Regardless of development, locally heavy rainfall is possible over portions of the upper Texas or southwestern Louisiana coast during the next couple of days. Formation chance through 48 hours, medium, 50%. Formation chance through 7 days, medium, 50%. Near Puerto Rico and the Virgin Islands, remnants of Dolly, a strong tropical wave, the remnants of Tropical Storm Dolly, is producing an area of showers and thunderstorms from Puerto Rico eastward across the Virgin Islands and the northern Leeward Islands. Satellite data and surface observations indicate that there are no signs of a closed surface circulation, and redevelopment is unlikely during the next day or two while the wave moves westward to west-northwestward at about 25 miles per hour. The system should bring locally heavy rains and gusty winds to portions of the Leeward Islands, the Virgin Islands, Puerto Rico, and Hispaniola over the next couple of days. Conditions may become more conducive for redevelopment by the middle of the week as the system reaches the southeastern Gulf of America. Formation chance through 48 hours, low, near 0%. Formation chance through 7 days, low, 20%. The surf zone forecast general outlook. After coordination with Walton County Beach officials, the high risk of rip currents is not expected along Walton County beaches. A moderate risk of rip currents is expected elsewhere the next several days, maximizing during the afternoon and evening hours in conjunction with the sea breeze. High chances for daily showers and thunderstorms through this weekend. Based on communication with area beach officials, the following flags are flying at area beaches: Walton, Red Bay, Yellow State Park Gulf Beaches, Yellow West Facing Gulf Beaches, Yellow South Facing Gulf Beaches, Yellow Franklin, Yellow. Tide information for Monday, August 31, 2026. St. Marks River entrance. High 4:20 a.m., low 10:45 a.m., high 5:03 p.m., low 10:51 p.m. Apalachicola. Low 12:24 a.m., high 6 a.m., low 12:52 p.m., high 7:05 p.m. St. Andrews Bay at Panama City. High 12:42 a.m., low 8:13 a.m. Note that the times of high and low tide are 3 minutes earlier at Shell Point than at the St. Marks River entrance. The average water temperature at Apalachicola was 82.4 degrees. Sunrise and sunset in Tallahassee. August 31, 2026. Sunrise 7:14 a.m. Eastern Daylight Time, sunset 8:01 p.m. Eastern Daylight Time. 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The latest weather and forecast information can also be accessed by calling our automated forecast line at 850-942-8851. The current time is 7:24 p.m. Eastern Daylight Time. These are the 7 p.m. Eastern Daylight Time conditions. At the Tallahassee Airport, it was cloudy. The temperature was 81 degrees. The wind was north at 6 miles an hour. At Florida State University, the temperature was 79 degrees. The wind was northeast at 3 miles an hour. At Apalachicola, it was mostly sunny. The temperature was 84 degrees. The wind was east at 3 miles an hour. At Panama City Northwest, it was partly sunny. The temperature was 83 degrees. The wind was calm. The report from Dothan was not available. At Albany, it was partly sunny. The temperature was 82 degrees. The wind was east at 6 miles an hour. At Valdosta, it was mostly sunny. The temperature was 80 degrees. The wind was northeast at 7 miles an hour. Over the marine area, at the buoys south of Apalachicola, winds were northeast at 6 knots and seas were 2 feet. At the buoys south of Panama City, winds were southeast at 6 knots and seas were 3 feet. At the buoys south of Pensacola, winds were northeast at 8 knots and seas were 3 feet. The forecast for the local area. Tonight, mostly cloudy with a chance of showers and thunderstorms this evening, then partly cloudy after midnight. Lows in the lower 70s. East winds around 5 miles per hour. Chance of rain 50%. Monday, mostly sunny. A chance of showers and thunderstorms in the afternoon. Humid with highs in the lower 90s. East winds around 5 miles per hour. Chance of rain 40%. Heat index values up to 105 in the afternoon. Monday night, partly cloudy. A chance of showers and thunderstorms in the evening, then a slight chance of showers after midnight.

Lows in the mid-70s. East winds around 5 miles per hour in the evening, becoming light and variable. Chance of rain 50%. Tuesday, mostly sunny. A chance of showers and thunderstorms in the afternoon. Humid with highs in the lower 90s. Northeast winds around 5 miles per hour. Chance of rain 40%. Heat index values up to 105 in the afternoon. Tuesday night, partly cloudy. A chance of showers and thunderstorms in the evening, then a slight chance of showers after midnight. Lows in the mid-70s. East winds around 5 miles per hour. Chance of rain 40%. Wednesday and Wednesday night, partly cloudy. Showers and thunderstorms likely. Highs in the lower 90s. Lows in the mid-70s. Chance of rain 70%. Thursday and Thursday night, partly cloudy. A chance of showers and thunderstorms. Highs in the lower 90s. Lows in the mid-70s. Chance of rain 50%. Heat index values up to 105. Friday and Friday night, partly cloudy. A chance of showers and thunderstorms. Highs in the mid-90s. Lows in the mid-70s. Chance of rain 40%. Heat index values up to 110. Saturday and Saturday night, partly cloudy. A chance of showers and thunderstorms. Highs in the mid-90s. Lows in the mid-70s. Chance of rain 50%. Heat index values up to 110. Sunday, mostly sunny. A slight chance of showers and thunderstorms in the morning, then showers likely with a chance of thunderstorms in the afternoon. Highs in the lower 90s. Chance of rain 60%. Heat index values up to 105. The Tropical Weather Outlook. Correct low chance to medium chance for the Gulf system for the North Atlantic, Caribbean Sea and the Gulf of America. Northern Gulf of America, L97. A low pressure area is located over the Northern Gulf of America about 125 miles south of the coast of southeastern Louisiana. Satellite imagery and recent satellite wind data indicate that the system has become better organized since yesterday. Additional development is possible as the low moves slowly west-northwestward, and a short-lived tropical depression or tropical storm could form before the system reaches the upper Texas or southwestern Louisiana coasts Tuesday or Tuesday night. Interests along the Louisiana and upper Texas coasts should monitor the progress of the system. Regardless of development, locally heavy rainfall is possible over portions of the upper Texas or southwestern Louisiana coast during the next couple of days. Formation chance through 48 hours, medium, 50%. Formation chance through 7 days, medium, 50%. Near Puerto Rico and the Virgin Islands, remnants of Dolly, a strong tropical wave, the remnants of Tropical Storm Dolly, is producing an area of showers and thunderstorms from Puerto Rico eastward across the Virgin Islands and the northern Leeward Islands. Satellite data and surface observations indicate that there are no signs of a closed surface circulation, and redevelopment is unlikely during the next day or two while the wave moves westward to west-northwestward at about 25 miles per hour. The system should bring locally heavy rains and gusty winds to portions of the Leeward Islands, the Virgin Islands, Puerto Rico, and Hispaniola over the next couple of days. Conditions may become more conducive for redevelopment by the middle of the week as the system reaches the southeastern Gulf of America. Formation chance through 48 hours, low, near 0%. Formation chance through 7 days, low, 20%. The Surf Zone Forecast General Outlook. After coordination with Walton County Beach officials, a high risk of rip currents is not expected along Walton County beaches. A moderate risk of rip currents is expected elsewhere the next several days, maximizing during the afternoon and evening hours in conjunction with the sea breeze. High chances for daily showers and thunderstorms through this weekend. Based on communication with area beach officials, the following flags are flying at area beaches: Walton, Red Bay, Yellow State Park Gulf Beaches, Yellow West Facing Gulf Beaches, Yellow South Facing Gulf Beaches, Yellow Franklin, Yellow. The Tallahassee Climate Summary for this evening, as of 5 p.m., August 30, 2026. Today's high temperature of 95 degrees occurred at 3:39 p.m. This high was 4 degrees above the normal high of 91. Today's low temperature of 73 degrees occurred at 3:16 a.m. This tied the normal low of 73. No precipitation fell today, which leaves the monthly total at 5.94 inches. This is 1.47 inches below the normal amount of 7.41 inches for August. The total precipitation for the year still stands at 29.46 inches, which is 13.67 inches below.

normal. The normal high temperature for tomorrow is 91 degrees, and the normal low is 72. The record high for tomorrow is 97, which last occurred in 1998, and the record low is 58, which occurred in 1992. Sunset tonight is at 8:02 p.m. Sunrise tomorrow is at 7:14 a.m. Tide information for Monday, August 31st, 2026. St. Mark's River entrance. High 4:20 a.m., low 10:45 a.m., high 5:03 p.m., low 10:51 p.m. Apalachicola. Low 12:24 a.m., high 6 a.m., low 12:52 p.m., high 7:05 p.m. St. Andrews Bay at Panama City. High 12:42 a.m., low 8:13 a.m. Note that the times of high and low tide are 3 minutes earlier at Shell Point than at the St. Mark's River entrance. The average water temperature at Apalachicola was 82.4 degrees. Sunrise and sunset in Tallahassee. August 31, 2026, sunrise 7:14 a.m. Eastern Daylight Time, sunset 8:01 p.m. Eastern Daylight Time. 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The latest weather and forecast information can also be accessed by calling our automated forecast line at 850-942-8851. The current time is 7:32 p.m. Eastern Daylight Time. These are the 7 p.m. Eastern Daylight Time conditions. At the Tallahassee Airport, it was cloudy. The temperature was 81 degrees. The wind was north at 6 miles an hour. At Florida State University, the temperature was 79 degrees. The wind was northeast at 3 miles an hour. At Apalachicola, it was mostly sunny. The temperature was 84 degrees. The wind was east at 3. At Apalachicola, it was mostly sunny. The temperature was 84 degrees. The wind was east at 3 miles an hour. At Panama City Northwest, it was partly sunny. The temperature was 83 degrees. The wind was calm. The report from Dothan was not available. At Albany, it was partly sunny. The temperature was 82 degrees. The wind was east at 6 miles an hour. At Valdosta, it was mostly sunny. The temperature was 80 degrees. The wind was northeast at 7 miles an hour. Over the marine area, at the buoys south of Apalachicola, winds were northeast at 6 knots and seas were 2 feet. At the buoys south of Panama City, winds were southeast at 6 knots and seas were 3 feet. At the buoys south of Pensacola, winds were northeast at 8 knots and seas were 3 feet. The forecast for the local area. Tonight, mostly cloudy with a chance of showers and thunderstorms this evening, then partly cloudy after midnight. Lows in the lower 70s. East winds around 5 miles per hour. Chance of rain 50%. Monday, mostly sunny. A chance of showers and thunderstorms in the afternoon. Humid with highs in the lower 90s. East winds around 5 miles per hour. Chance of rain 40%. Heat index values up to 105 in the afternoon. Monday night, partly cloudy. A chance of showers and thunderstorms in the evening, then a slight chance of showers after midnight. Lows in the mid-70s. East winds around 5 miles per hour in the evening, becoming light and variable. Chance of rain 50%. Tuesday, mostly sunny. A chance of showers and thunderstorms in the afternoon. Humid with highs in the lower 90s. Northeast winds around 5 miles per hour. Chance of rain 40%. Heat index values up to 105 in the afternoon. Tuesday night, partly cloudy. A chance of showers and thunderstorms in the evening, then a slight chance of showers after midnight. Lows in the mid-70s. East winds around 5 miles per hour. Chance of rain 40%. Wednesday and Wednesday night, partly cloudy. Showers and thunderstorms likely. Highs in the lower 90s. Lows in the mid-70s. Chance of rain 70%. Thursday and Thursday night, partly cloudy. A chance of showers and thunderstorms. Highs in the lower 90s. Lows in the mid-70s. Chance of rain 50%. Heat index values up to 105. Friday and Friday night, partly cloudy. A chance of showers and thunderstorms. Highs in the mid-90s. Lows in the mid-70s. Chance of rain 40%. Heat index

X values up to 110. Saturday and Saturday night, partly cloudy. A chance of showers and thunderstorms. Highs in the mid-90s. Lows in the mid-70s. Chance of rain 50%. Heat index values up to 110. Sunday, mostly sunny. A slight chance of showers and thunderstorms in the morning, then showers likely with a chance of thunderstorms in the afternoon. Highs in the lower 90s. Chance of rain 60%. Heat index values up to 105. The tropical weather outlook. Correct low chance to medium chance for the Gulf system for the North Atlantic, Caribbean Sea and the Gulf of America. Northern Gulf of America, L97. A low pressure area is located over the northern Gulf of America about 125 mil south of the coast of southeastern Louisiana. Satellite imagery and recent satellite wind data indicate that the system has become better organized since yesterday. Additional development is possible as the low moves slowly west-northwestward, and a short-lived tropical depression or tropical storm could form before the system reaches the upper Texas or southwestern Louisiana coasts Tuesday or Tuesday night. Interests along the Louisiana and upper Texas coasts should monitor the progress of the system. Regardless of development, locally heavy rainfall is possible over portions of the upper Texas or southwestern Louisiana coast during the next couple of days. Formation chance through 48 hours, medium, 50%. Formation chance through 7 days, medium, 50%. Near Puerto Rico and the Virgin Islands, remnants of Dolly, a strong tropical wave, the remnants of Tropical Storm Dolly, is producing an area of showers and thunderstorms from Puerto Rico eastward across the Virgin Islands and the northern Leeward Islands. Satellite data and surface observations indicate that there are no signs of a closed surface circulation, and redevelopment is unlikely during the next day or two while the wave moves westward to west-northwestward at about 25 miles per hour. The system should bring locally heavy rains and gusty winds to portions of the Leeward Islands, the Virgin Islands, Puerto Rico, and Hispaniola over the next couple of days. Conditions may become more conducive for redevelopment by the middle of the week as the system reaches the southeastern Gulf of America. Formation chance through 48 hours, low, near 0%. Formation chance through 7 days, low, 20%. The surf zone forecast general outlook. After coordination with Walton County Beach officials, the high risk of rip currents is not expected along Walton County beaches. A moderate risk of rip currents is expected elsewhere the next several days, maximizing during the afternoon and evening hours in conjunction with the sea breeze. High chances for daily showers and thunderstorms through this weekend. Based on communication with area beach officials, the following flags are flying at area beaches: Walton, Red Bay, Yellow State Park Gulf Beaches, Yellow West Facing Gulf Beaches, Yellow South Facing Gulf Beaches, Yellow Franklin, Yellow. Tide information for Monday, August 31, 2026. St. Marks River entrance. High 4:20 a.m., low 10:45 a.m., high 5:03 p.m., low 10:51 p.m. Apalachicola. Low 12:24 a.m., high 6 a.m., low 12:52 p.m., high 7:05 p.m. St. Andrews Bay at Panama City. High 12:42 a.m., low 8:13 a.m. Note that the times of high and low tide are 3 minutes earlier at Shell Point than at the St. Marks River entrance. The average water temperature at Apalachicola was 82.4 degrees. Sunrise and sunset in Tallahassee. August 31, 2026. Sunrise 7:14 a.m. Eastern Daylight Time, sunset 8:01 p.m. Eastern Daylight Time. 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The latest weather and forecast information can also be accessed by calling our automated forecast line at 850-942-8851. The current time is 7:40 p.m. Eastern Daylight Time. These are the 7 p.m. Eastern Daylight Time conditions. At the Tallahassee Airport, it was cloudy. The temperature was 81 degrees. The wind was north at 6 miles an hour. At Florida State University, the temperature was 79 degrees. The wind was northeast at 3 miles an hour. At Apalachicola, it was mostly sunny. The temperature was 84 degrees. The wind was east at 3 miles an hour. At Panama City Northwest, it was partly sunny. The temperature was 83 degrees. The wind was calm. The report from Dothan was not available. At Albany, it was partly sunny.
The temperature was 82 degrees. The wind was east at 6 miles an hour. At Valdosta, it was mostly sunny. The temperature was 80 degrees. The wind was northeast at 7 miles an hour. Over the marine area, at the buoys south of Apalachicola, winds were northeast at 6 knots and seas were 2 feet. At the buoys south of Panama City, winds were southeast at 6 knots and seas were 3 feet. At the buoys south of Pensacola, winds were northeast at 8 knots and seas were 3 feet. The forecast for the local area. Tonight, mostly cloudy with a chance of showers and thunderstorms this evening, then partly cloudy after midnight. Lows in the lower 70s. East winds around 5 miles per hour. Chance of rain 50%. Monday, mostly sunny. A chance of showers and thunderstorms in the afternoon. Humid with highs in the lower 90s. East winds around 5 miles per hour. Chance of rain 40%. Heat index values up to 105 in the afternoon. Monday night, partly cloudy. A chance of showers and thunderstorms in the evening, then a slight chance of showers after midnight. Lows in the mid-70s. East winds around 5 miles per hour in the evening, becoming light and variable. Chance of rain 50%. Tuesday, mostly sunny. A chance of showers and thunderstorms in the afternoon. Humid with highs in the lower 90s. Northeast winds around 5 miles per hour. Chance of rain 40%. Heat index values up to 105 in the afternoon. Tuesday night, partly cloudy. A chance of showers and thunderstorms in the evening, then a slight chance of showers after midnight. Lows in the mid-70s. East winds around 5 miles per hour. Chance of rain 40%. Wednesday and Wednesday night, partly cloudy. Showers and thunderstorms likely. Highs in the lower 90s. Lows in the mid-70s. Chance of rain 70%. Thursday and Thursday night, partly cloudy. A chance of showers and thunderstorms. Highs in the lower 90s. Lows in the mid-70s. Chance of rain 50%. Heat index values up to 105. Friday and Friday night, partly cloudy. A chance of showers and thunderstorms. Highs in the mid-90s. Lows in the mid-70s. Chance of rain 40%. Heat index values up to 110. Saturday and Saturday night, partly cloudy. A chance of showers and thunderstorms. Highs in the mid-90s. Lows in the mid-70s. Chance of rain 50%. Heat index values up to 110. Sunday, mostly sunny. A slight chance of showers and thunderstorms in the morning, then showers likely with a chance of thunderstorms in the afternoon. Highs in the lower 90s. Chance of rain 60%. Heat index values up to 105. The Tropical Weather Outlook. Correct low chance to medium chance for the Gulf system for the North Atlantic, Caribbean Sea and the Gulf of America, Northern Gulf of America L97. A low pressure area is located over the Northern Gulf of America about 125 miles south of the coast of southeastern Louisiana. Satellite imagery and recent satellite wind data indicate that the system has become better organized since yesterday. Additional development is possible as the low moves slowly west-northwestward, and a short-lived tropical depression or tropical storm could form before the system reaches the upper Texas or southwestern Louisiana coasts Tuesday or Tuesday night. Interests along the Louisiana and upper Texas coasts should monitor the progress of the system. Regardless of development, locally heavy rainfall is possible over portions of the upper Texas or southwestern Louisiana coast during the next couple of days. Formation chance through 48 hours, medium, 50%. Formation chance through 7 days, medium, 50%. Near Puerto Rico and the Virgin Islands, remnants of Dolly, a strong tropical wave, the remnants of Tropical Storm Dolly, is producing an area of showers and thunderstorms from Puerto Rico eastward across the Virgin Islands and the northern Leeward Islands. Satellite data and surface observations indicate that there are no signs of a closed surface circulation, and redevelopment is unlikely during the next day or two while the wave moves westward to west-northwestward at about 25 miles per hour. The system should bring locally heavy rains and gusty winds to portions of the Leeward Islands, the Virgin Islands, Puerto Rico, and Hispaniola over the next couple of days. Conditions may become more conducive for redevelopment by the middle of the week as the system reaches the southeastern Gulf of America. Formation chance through 48 hours, low, near 0%. Formation chance through 7 days, low, 20%. The Surf Zone Forecast General Outlook,
After coordination with Walton County Beach officials, a high risk of rip currents is not expected along Walton County beaches. A moderate risk of rip currents is expected elsewhere the next several days, maximizing during the afternoon and evening hours in conjunction with the sea breeze. High chances for daily showers and thunderstorms through this weekend. Based on communication with area beach officials, the following flags are flying at area beaches: Walton, Red Bay, Yellow State Park Golf Beaches, Yellow West Facing Golf Beaches, Yellow South Facing Golf Beaches, Yellow Franklin, Yellow. Tide information for Monday, August 31, 2026. St. Mark's River entrance. High 4:20 a.m., low 10:45 a.m., high 5:03 p.m., low 10:51 p.m. Apalachicola. Low 12:24 a.m., high 6 a.m., low 12:52 p.m., high 7:05 p.m. St. Andrews Bay at Panama City. High 12:42 a.m., low 8:13 a.m. Note that the times of high and low tide are 3 minutes earlier at Shell Point than at the St. Mark's River entrance. The average water temperature at Apalachicola was 82.4 degrees. Sunrise and sunset in Tallahassee. August 31, 2026. Sunrise 7:14 a.m. Eastern Daylight Time, sunset 8:01 p.m. Eastern Daylight Time. 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This broadcast originates from your National Weather Service office in Tallahassee, Florida. The latest weather and forecast information can also be accessed by calling our automated forecast line at 850-942-8851. The current time is 7:47 p.m. Eastern Daylight Time. These are the 7 p.m. Eastern Daylight Time conditions. At the Tallahassee Airport, it was cloudy. The temperature was 81 degrees. The wind was north at 6 miles an hour. At Florida State University, the temperature was 79 degrees. The wind was northeast at 3 miles an hour. At Apalachicola, it was mostly sunny. The temperature was 84 degrees. The wind was east at 3 miles an hour. At Panama City Northwest, it was partly sunny. The temperature was 83 degrees. The wind was calm. The report from Dothan was not available. At Albany, it was partly sunny. The temperature was 82 degrees. The wind was east at 6 miles an hour. At Valdosta, it was mostly sunny. The temperature was 80 degrees. The wind was northeast at 7 miles an hour. Over the marine area, at the buoys south of Apalachicola, winds were northeast at 6 knots and seas were 2 feet. At the buoys south of Panama City, winds were southeast at 6 knots and seas were 3 feet. At the buoys south of Pensacola, winds were northeast at 8 knots and seas were 3 feet. The forecast for the local area. Tonight, mostly cloudy with a chance of showers and thunderstorms this evening, then partly cloudy after midnight. Lows in the lower 70s. East winds around 5 miles per hour. Chance of rain 50%. Monday, mostly sunny. A chance of showers and thunderstorms in the afternoon. Humid with highs in the lower 90s. East winds around 5 miles per hour. Chance of rain 40%. Heat index values up to 105 in the afternoon. Monday night, partly cloudy. A chance of showers and thunderstorms in the evening, then a slight chance of showers after midnight. Lows in the mid-70s. East winds around 5 miles per hour in the evening, becoming light and variable. Chance of rain 50%. Tuesday, mostly sunny. A chance of showers and thunderstorms in the afternoon. Humid with highs in the lower 90s. Northeast winds around 5 miles per hour. Chance of rain 40%. Heat index values up to 105 in the afternoon. Tuesday night, partly cloudy. A chance of showers and thunderstorms in the evening, then a slight chance of showers after midnight. Lows in the mid-70s. East winds around 5 miles per hour. Chance of rain 40%. Wednesday and Wednesday night, partly cloudy. Showers and thunderstorms likely. Highs in the lower 90s. Lows in the mid-70s. Chance of rain 70%. Thursday and Thursday night, partly cloudy. A chance of showers and thunderstorms. Highs in the lower 90s. Lows in the mid-70s. Chance of rain 50%. Heat index values up to 105. Friday and Friday night, partly cloudy. A chance of showers and thunderstorms. Highs in the mid-90s.
lows in the mid-70s. Chance of rain.

Satellite imagery and recent satellite wind data indicate that the system has become better organized since yesterday. Additional development is possible as the low moves slowly west-northwestward, and a short-lived tropical depression or tropical storm could form before the system reaches the upper Texas or southwestern Louisiana coasts Tuesday or Tuesday night. Interests along the Louisiana and upper Texas coasts should monitor the progress of the system. Regardless of development, locally heavy rainfall is possible over portions of the upper Texas or southwestern Louisiana coast during the next couple of days. Formation chance through 48 hours, medium, 50%. Formation chance through 7 days, medium, 50%. Near Puerto Rico and the Virgin Islands, remnants of Dolly, a strong tropical wave, the remnants of tropical storm Dolly, is producing an area of showers and thunderstorms from Puerto Rico eastward across the Virgin Islands and the northern Leeward Islands. Satellite data and surface observations indicate that there are no signs of a closed surface circulation, and redevelopment is unlikely during the next day or two while the wave moves westward to west-northwestward at about 25 miles per hour. The system should bring locally heavy rains and gusty winds to portions of the Leeward Islands, the Virgin Islands, Puerto Rico, and Hispaniola over the next couple of days. Conditions may become more conducive for redevelopment by the middle of the week as the system reaches the southeastern Gulf of America. Formation chance through 48 hours, low, near 0%. Formation chance through 7 days, low, 20%. The Surf Zone Forecast General Outlook. After coordination with Walton County Beach officials, a high risk of rip currents is not expected along Walton County beaches. A moderate risk of rip currents is expected elsewhere the next several days, maximizing during the afternoon and evening hours in conjunction with the sea breeze. High chances for daily showers and thunderstorms through this weekend. Based on communication with area beach officials, the following flags are flying at area beaches: Walton, Red Bay, Yellow State Park Gulf Beaches, Yellow West Facing Gulf Beaches, Yellow South Facing Gulf Beaches, Yellow Franklin, Yellow. Tide information for Monday, August 31, 2026. St. Marks River entrance. High 4:20 a.m., low 10:45 a.m., high 5:03 p.m., low 10:51 p.m. Apalachicola. Low 12:24 a.m., high 6 a.m., low 12:52 p.m., high 7:05 p.m. St. Andrews Bay at Panama City. High 12:42 a.m., low 8:13 a.m. Note that the times of high and low tide are 3 minutes earlier at Shell Point than at the St. Marks River entrance. The average water temperature at Apalachicola was 82.4 degrees. Sunrise and sunset in Tallahassee. August 31, 2026. Sunrise 7:14 a.m. Eastern Daylight Time, sunset 8:01 p.m. Eastern Daylight Time. 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The latest weather and forecast information can also be accessed by calling our automated forecast line at 850-942-8851. The current time is 7:55 p.m. Eastern Daylight Time. These are the 7 p.m. Eastern Daylight Time conditions. At the Tallahassee Airport, it was cloudy. The temperature was 81 degrees. The wind was north at 6 miles an hour. At Florida State University, the temperature was 79 degrees. The wind was northeast at 3 miles an hour. At Apalachicola, it was mostly sunny. The temperature was 84 degrees. The wind was east at 3 miles an hour. At Panama City Northwest, it was partly sunny. The temperature was 83 degrees. The wind was calm. The report from Dothan was not available. At Albany, it was partly sunny. The temperature was 82 degrees. The wind was east at 6 miles an hour. At Valdosta, it was mostly sunny. The temperature was 80 degrees. The wind was northeast at 7 miles an hour. Over the marine area, at the buoys south of Apalachicola, winds were northeast at 6 knots and seas were 2 feet. At the buoys south of Panama City, winds were southeast at 6 knots and seas were 3 feet. At the buoys south of Pensacola, winds were northeast at 8 knots and seas were 3 feet. The forecast for the local area. Tonight, mostly cloudy with a chance of showers and thunderstorms this evening, then partly cloudy after midnight. Lows in the lower 70s. East winds around 5 miles per hour. Chance of rain 50%. Monday, mostly sunny. A chance of showers and thunderstorms in the afternoon.

humid with highs in the lower 90s. East winds around 5 miles per hour. Chance of rain 40%. Heat index values up to 105 in the afternoon. Monday night, partly cloudy. A chance of showers and thunderstorms in the evening, then a slight chance of showers after midnight. Lows in the mid-70s. East winds around 5 miles per hour in the evening, becoming light and variable. Chance of rain 50%. Tuesday, mostly sunny. A chance of showers and thunderstorms in the afternoon. Humid with highs in the lower 90s. Northeast winds around 5 miles per hour. Chance of rain 40%. Heat index values up to 105 in the afternoon. Tuesday night, partly cloudy. A chance of showers and thunderstorms in the evening, then a slight chance of showers after midnight. Lows in the mid-70s. East winds around 5 miles per hour. Chance of rain 40%. Wednesday and Wednesday night, partly cloudy. Showers and thunderstorms likely. Highs in the lower 90s. Lows in the mid-70s. Chance of rain 70%. Thursday and Thursday night, partly cloudy. A chance of showers and thunderstorms. Highs in the lower 90s. Lows in the mid-70s. Chance of rain 50%. Heat index values up to 105. Friday and Friday night, partly cloudy. A chance of showers and thunderstorms. Highs in the mid-90s. Lows in the mid-70s. Chance of rain 40%. Heat index values up to 110. Saturday and Saturday night, partly cloudy. A chance of showers and thunderstorms. Highs in the mid-90s. Lows in the mid-70s. Chance of rain 50%. Heat index values up to 110. Sunday, mostly sunny. A slight chance of showers and thunderstorms in the morning, then showers likely with a chance of thunderstorms in the afternoon. Highs in the lower 90s. Chance of rain 60%. Heat index values up to 105. The Tropical Weather Outlook. For the North Atlantic, Caribbean Sea and the Gulf of America, Northern Gulf of America, L97, an area of low pressure located over the Northern Gulf of America, about 125 miles south of the coast of southeastern Louisiana, continues to become better defined, and the associated shower and thunderstorm activity is gradually increasing. Continued gradual development is expected as the low moves slowly west-northwestward, and a short-lived tropical depression or tropical storm is likely to form before the system reaches the upper Texas or southwestern Louisiana coast on Tuesday or Tuesday night. Interests along the southwest Louisiana and upper Texas coasts should monitor the progress of this system, as tropical storm watches or warnings could be required for portions of the area later tonight or Monday morning. Regardless of development, this system is expected to bring locally heavy rainfall to portions of the upper Texas and southwestern Louisiana coast during the next several days. An Air Force Reserve reconnaissance aircraft is scheduled to investigate the low-pressure area on Monday morning. Formation chance through 48 hours, high, 70%. Formation chance through 7 days, high, 70%. Near Puerto Rico and the Virgin Islands, remnants of Dolly, a strong tropical wave, the remnants of Tropical Storm Dolly, is producing an area of showers and thunderstorms from Puerto Rico eastward across the Virgin Islands and the northern Leeward Islands. Satellite data and surface observations indicate that there are no signs of a closed surface circulation, and redevelopment is unlikely during the next day or two while the wave moves westward to west-northwestward at about 25 miles per hour. The Virgin Islands, Puerto Rico, and Hispaniola over the next couple of days. Conditions may become more conducive for redevelopment by the middle of the week as the system reaches the southeastern Gulf of America. Formation chance through 48 hours, low, near 0%. Formation chance through 7 days, low, 20%. The Tallahassee Climate Summary for this evening, as of 5 p.m., August 30, 2026. Today's high temperature of 95 degrees occurred at 3:39 p.m. This high was 4 degrees above the normal high of 91. Today's low temperature of 73 degrees occurred at 3:16 a.m. This tied the normal low of 73. No precipitation fell today, which leaves the monthly total at 5.94 inches. This is 1.47 inches below the normal amount of 7.41 inches for August. The total precipitation for the year still stands at 29.46 inches, which is 13.67 inches below normal. The normal high temperature for tomorrow is 91 degrees.